0: Yes, there was. So that was clear and obvious. But to me, now you're asking them more questions. You declare it a handball. So was her hand in an unnatural position? I disagree. I don't think it was in an unnatural position. I think it was in a natural position, because the argument there is that the player next to her had the same exact position of her arm. So to me, that then justifies it being in a natural position. And then it deflected off of C. So now the question is, did it come in, deflect off of C, and then hit her hand? Or did it hit her hand first, then deflect off of C? And again, I would have to see it replayed more to declare if that was clear and obvious. But by that point, I'm done. just give Angel City the goal, because that, to me, was the fair and correct call on the field. To have to go back so far to find something that was so, you know, not, it didn't matter in the play, it seems wrong.
1: I'm sorry for, I feel like I'm Debbie Downer here.
0: but
1: to paint the picture, Tracy's all bubbly and positive. I mentioned that instant replay and she starts sinking back in her chair. Anyway, we will regroup.
0: It was a beautiful goal. Hate to have to take away that goal because of that. If you're going to take away a goal, have it be something that happened to, you know, that was unfair that Angel City did. To me, there was nothing unfair about that play.
1: Kick off the second half after these. Angel City and Washington scoreless. You're kicking it with Angel City Football Club on the iHeartRadio app.
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1: Angel City Football Club, moments away from kicking off the second half against the Washington Spirit. No score at BMO Stadium. Angel City scored a goal in the 37th minute and appeared to take a 1-0 lead at that point on a beautiful goal by Ali Sentnor, but it was overturned after a VAR review, wiping out what would have been Sentnor's first goal in an Angel City uniform, even though the goal was wiped out. Tracy, do you consider that something that really could have given a boost to Ali Sentnor's confidence?
0: Oh, absolutely. As a goal scorer, and especially Ali Sentnor in the position that she's in coming to a new team, you know, you see how badly she wants to score a goal for Angel City. To see the ball hit the back of the net in this setting at BMO Stadium, to hear the crowd, that absolutely gives you confidence, even though it didn't count.
1: Washington actually did make a substitution at halftime. Washington brings Esme Morgan into the match at halftime, replacing Gabby Carl, as Washington kicks the ball out of bounds deep in the Angel City end to try put pressure on Angel City in its defensive third. Giselle Thompson will throw it in from deep in Angel City territory as the second half begins. If Angel City wins, they tie Seattle for the eighth and final playoff spot in the NWSL. Emsley clears it upfield, held in by C. Pressured by Chalupia. Pops free to the far sideline. Rudd back to C. Now it looks like they have Rudd at left outside back. Morgan and C, the center backs. For Washington.
0: Actually, it looks like they're going to a three-back, more of a three-back formation right now.
1: Yeah, so Morgan came in for Gabby Carl. Angel City did not make a substitution at halftime. Here is C to the far sideline to Rudd. Left foots it out, miss hitting it, throwing Angel City.
0: I mean, you have to expect some tactical adjustments from Washington because Angel City was so good at just disrupting the type of game that they want to play and the things that they wanted to do in the game. So we're starting to see a little bit of those adjustments here to start the second half. And for Angel City, they were heavily attacking down the right side using Giselle Thompson a lot in that first half. So we'll have to see if they're able to do that in the second.
1: No score. Here's McKeever under pressure. Able to juke Suarez. Pass around Chalupia up to Bernal. Back taps it now to C. For a minute, we thought that Morgan was going to come in for C because Morgan's typically a center back, but C had an outstanding first half. So it's not surprising that she stays in there. Here's C to the far sideline now to Rudd. Rudd down the left sideline of midfield to Wiesner. Back to Sullivan, back to Rudd in the Washington end. And she's going to start all over again by sending it back to goalkeeper McKeever.
0: Yeah, it looks like a 3-5-2 right now for Washington. So they'll have their wing backs, which looks like Wiesner on that left side and Bolt on the right side, higher up for Washington.
1: Here is Morgan towing it to Rodman at midfield. Nice pass to Contori. Hustling after it, though, is Gordon to tow it away. And it was all offside to begin with on Washington, and a free kick Angel City from its end in a scoreless 48th minute.
0: Yeah, in the end, Sarah Gordon once again wins the race, but Contori got a little bit of a false start there being offside. And Angel City did a great job of making sure that the outside backs were not getting involved in the attack for Washington in that first half. So with the adjustments now, Angel City has to be on top of things to not allow those wingbacks to get high and forward.
1: Yeah, Trinity Rodman had only two touches in the Angel City area in the first half. Here's a takeaway by Bolt for Washington. Thwacks it through the center circle past Rodman, and it's cleaned up by Giselle Thompson back to Angelina Anderson. Of course, one of those two touches was a breakaway, and she rifled it off the left post. Quality over quantity. Comes down at midfield. It's going to be controlled by C back in the Washington end. We're 3 minutes into the second half, no score. In the center circle, Bernal for Washington. Taps it back to Rudd. Rudd sweeps it far sideline to Wiesner. Now to Sullivan. Sullivan midfield far side. Back into the Washington end to Rudd. Washington tied for second place with Utah, but 7 points by Gotham FC for first place. Gotham will be here at BMO Stadium against Angel City next Sunday. Sandy McKeever, the Washington keeper, has it in her area. So Angel City against the top two teams in the league. Stumbling is C. Almost taken away by Suarez. Backed up, however, by Morgan. Here is Bolt having her pass taken away by Suarez. Suarez deep in the left corner against Hirschfeld. They trade paint. Hirschfeld takes it away. Gets it up to Bolt. Bolt, bad pass. Right to Shores for Angel City. Here's Laguerre outside left. Laguerre toes it for Shores. Left-footed cross, and nobody really made a run, and it's dived on by McKeever. It looked like Shores assumed someone was going to be there, but there wasn't anybody.
0: Again, not on the same page with that final ball for Angel City. So starting off the second half where they left off in the first half, just not connecting on that final pass.
1: No score in the 50th minute. Angel City takes over. Attack will go to our left. Off of Chalupia, cleared upfield by Washington to Bernal. Back at the Washington arc, C, back to McKeever. McKeever right foots it away from the on-rushing board, just comes down at midfield far side. Only player there, Giselle Thompson. She's got some space and room. She reverses it back to Emily Sams. Sams whacks it to Sarah Gordon wearing the captain's armband. Near side of midfield, Shores attacking to go to our left. Left foots a pass to Sentinel. One touch back to Shores. Good give and go. And a slide tackle is made by Morgan on Shores. Hirschfeld up to midfield. Sarah Gordon wins a duel with Rodman and reverses it back to Angelina Anderson.
0: Yeah, great work once again by Sarah Gordon there. A good idea by Shores trying to get forward, but it's a good tackle in the end from Morgan.
1: Sams goes long for Chalupi. It glances off of her, and it's cleared upfield by C to Rudd. Tara Rudd for Washington. Right-footed pass. She connects with Rodman. Attack will go to our right. It's a 2-on-3. Rodman driving on Sams. Trinity right of the arc. She fires. Missed it high. Goal kick, Angel City.
0: Well, and good defensive work by Emily Sams. She clearly has a disadvantage in speed with Trinity Rodman. Just her first step blows past Sams, but Sams has some good recovery and just shuttling her in that moment to keep her wide, to make the angle obvious for Angelina Anderson. In the end, it's off the mark from Rodman.
1: Goal kick, Angel City, no score, crossing into the 52nd minute. Angelina Anderson, right puts it to midfield on the near side, just over Shores, backed up by Suarez to Shores, trying to send Centenor away. Centenor against Morgan. Centenor wins it for Morgan outside left. The offside flag is up.
0: Yeah, and that's a good idea there. Evelyn Shores knows exactly where Allie Centenor is supposed to be making her run. Unfortunately, though, Centenor in an offside position when that ball gets released from Shores.
1: Still scoreless, 52nd minute. Washington's ball in its end. Sammy McKeever at her arc. Playing catch with C. Up the middle, Bernal. Bernal gets double team. Toes it to Morgan. Center circle to Sullivan. Attacking the goal to our right. Sullivan for Rodman. Moving it on Sams. Gets by Sams, but it's backed up by Gordon, who clears it upfield. The loose ball sliding is Bernal. It's still loose. It's knocked by Shores off of Rodman. Shores has it for Angel City. She hits Centenor, midfield near side, taken away by Bold. And Esme Morgan pings it back to Sandy McKeever.
0: And with the tactical adjustments that Washington has made, there's now a little bit more space for their midfielders, their central players to operate in. And we've seen the impact that that has had already. Lots more touches in the middle of the field, setting up the offense with some good combination play to find Rodman a couple of times.
1: Here's Morgan near sideline, Bolt for Washington, and she reverses it back. A slow pass, McKeever has to come out, pursued by Chalupia, who taps it to C. C pressured by Suarez, back pass to McKeever, and they get away with it. We're still scoreless in the 53rd minute. Yeah, in the first half, Washington was always on the verge of calamity, it seemed, in their defensive third, but they're now able to get it out of their defensive third much better here early in the second half. Tara Rod gets it out of the defensive third to Morgan. She's going long for Rodman over the top. Rodman left side, driving against Shores, left point of the area, crosses it right side of the area, nobody close. Swerving inside of Hirschfeld is Shores and banks it off of Hal. Throw in Angel City.
0: Yeah, great work by Shores to get that deflected off of Hirschfeld to get the throw in here. I almost think that Angel City might need to make an adjustment because that's a lot of times that we've seen it's Shores against Rodman and Sands against Rodman. Mm-hmm. And Rodman has a clear advantage in the pace. So I wonder at some point if Angel City is going to make a little bit of an adjustment move. Sams and Gordon switch sides.
1: Washington's ball at midfield. 54th minute, no score. And a reminder among those available on the bench today, Savvy King for Angel City. Back after missing 13 matches, recovering from ankle surgery, as of course is Sydney LaRue. Available for selection for the first time since 2024. Morgan has it taken away by Laguerre in the center circle. Centenor to Shores, attack to go to our left. She left puts one over the top to the spot, headed away by Rudd. And Morgan goes back for it for Washington.
0: Actually, a good idea and good look from Evelyn Shores there. She has the ability to hit that long ball looking for Priska Chalufia on the far side. Unable to get it to her, though, all the way. Rudd doing a good job of intercepting that one.
1: Here's C. Upfield to Rudd, taken away by Laguerre, but sent it past Suarez. And Washington gets a reprieve as C goes back for it. No score in the 55th minute. Here is Bolton, the Washington end. Up the near sideline, confronted by Shores and banks it off of her. It'll be a Washington throw in at midfield on the near sideline.
0: Yeah, and Angel City's doing a great job of continuing to work to put pressure on in their press and making it difficult for Washington.
1: Bolt with a long throw in. Here's Contore attacking a little right for Washington. Her pass is stopped by Sarah Gordon, who left puts it upfield, goes to the near sideline and out for a Washington throw in. And Esme Morgan, who subbed in at halftime for Gabby Carl, throws it into Bernal, back to Morgan. Bernal shuttles it by Bolt, and it's over the near sideline, throwing Angel City. Most people have a nickname on their first name, Bolt is actually not her real last name. It's a nickname, but she uses the nickname as her last name. Here is Rodman, right side of the area to Contori for Washington. Back to Rodman, right of the area. Rodman faces up on Shores. Rodman backs up. Shores doesn't confront her yet directly. Up the right sideline to Bolt. Back to Rodman, right sideline. Rodman again on the right side this time. She's been on the left side most of the match. Back it goes to C. 56-minute no score. Washington attacking the goal to our right. C looking unsure. Starts to move in. C to Bernal. Back to Sullivan. The pass to Rodman. She's got it. Right side of the area. Rodman puts it in the goal box, and it ricochets to the left end line. Sprinting after Giselle Thompson. She's going to get there and save it. Good hustle by Giselle Thompson. Up to Ari Borders for Angel City. Wright puts it upfield. Right to Esme Morgan. Washington has it back. Sullivan in from the left to Hirschfeld. Outside middle, Bernal. Bernal has some room. Here's Rodman again. They moved her over to the right side this time. Right point of the area on Suarez. Winds up for a left-footed shot. It's blocked by Laguerre. Rodman again. Right side of the area. Rolls it in front. It's volleyed out of there by Borges over the wide end line for a Washington corner kick.
0: Yeah, and a good job by Evelyn Shores. Just trying to delay Trinity Rodman and actually usher her into the central area of the field. They don't want her to get in line by turning the corner, because then she has the shots. She also has the crosses option, and then she has the whole defense of Angel City facing their own goal.
1: No score, crossing into the 58th minute. Washington attacking the goal to our right. Wiesner will take the quarter kick from the right quarter. She addresses it left-footed. Sends this one towards the spot. It's headed and caught by Angelina Anderson outside the left goal post. And Prisca Chalupia has gone to ground as she's sitting back. She was initially grabbing her right lower leg and rolling down her sock where her shin guard is. Alyssa Pennington asking if she needs to be checked out by Angel City's athletic trainer, and that's the case, and Matt Brandt will come out there in the 58th minute. One of the interesting things the last couple of minutes or so, Rodman had been on the left side of the field all game long. But the last few minutes, she's been on the right side and matching up against Evelyn Shores.
0: Yeah, and she's actually had some good time on the ball there. And a couple of times opted to go back, not take on Shores 1v1.
1: No score. Crossing to the 59th minute as Angel City head athletic trainer Matt Brandt is speaking with Prisca Chalupia, who is seated in the penalty area, and it looks like she's going to down one of those hot shot deals to help deal with cramps. What's interesting is I think that this halftime break came at a great time emotionally for both teams, because the intensity bordering on anger and frustration was pretty high for both teams when the halftime whistle sounded, and it's been relatively mellow here in the second half.
0: Yeah, and I think that for Angel City, they had a bit of an advantage in terms of managing emotions over Washington, because I think the big gauge is Trinity Rodman, and she was clearly frustrated that first half and wasn't maybe getting the ball as often as she wanted to. We see her come back and have to dig up the ball in her own defensive end of the field, so I think it was probably a better break for Washington, and then we see the tactical adjustments. And now the second half, it's taken a little bit for Angel City to have to rework maybe their strategy and what they're trying to do. And Washington, credit to them, they're finding a little bit more space and time in the middle of the field and able to build through the midfield and find Trinity Rodman, find their dangerous players up top.
1: No score in the 60th minute. Chalupia walked tentatively off the field, and it appears she'll be able to come back in just a minute as play is restarted with the drop ball. No score, 60th minute. Angelina Anderson out to midfield but near side. For the moment, Angel City a player down. Bolt heads it for Hirschfeld and banks it off Laguerre over the near sideline. It'll be a throw-in for the Washington Spirit. Washington and Gotham, the next two opponents for Angel City, they have the top two defenses in the league. Both allow well under a goal per game on the season. Washington's ball in its end. Chalupia still off the field. Washington taking its time, even though they have a one-player advantage right now.
0: Mm-hmm. Yeah, and it's interesting when you say that, because Angel City had some tough opponents to play on the road who are incredibly good at defending their home goal. So Kansas City ranks third in the NWSL in goals against at home, and then Seattle tied for fourth in the NWSL with goals against at home. So lots of challenges here for Angel City to try to break down teams that are really good and confident in what they do defending.
1: And the Angel City end, it goes over the sideline, last hit by Washington. And it'll be a throw-in for Angel City. Prisca Chalufia waved back into the match. And Angel City back at full strength in a scoreless 61st minute. As dusk has fallen at BMO Stadium, it's into Centenor. Left foot it up to Suarez. Almost connected with Chalupi at midfield. Morgan got out of the way as Rudd sends it back to Sandy McKeever. McKeever at her arc. Again, on two occasions, a teammate with Claire Emsley with Scotland's national team and Everton in the English Super League. McKeever right puts it into the center circle. It's mishandled by Contori and knocked away up to Chalupia. Back to the goal outside middle. Chalupia had it knocked away by C. Prisca outside of the right. Giselle Thompson for Emsley. Emsley against Rudd outside right. She jukes to the left. Sends it into the area. Miss hit by C. But then cleared away from Chalupia by Bolt. Taken by Contori to Rudd. Upfield to the far side. And Sams is going to chase it down and saves to Emsley. Here's Emsley for Angel City, charging in from the right. Giselle Thompson had it kicked away by C. Man, C has had an outstanding match for Washington as she clears it up to Rodman.
0: Yeah, she's everywhere.
1: Rodman's pass taken away in the center circle by Gordon from Contore. Shores for Angel City. Left sideline to Suarez. Suarez against Bolt. Drives on her, left of the area. Pulls up, boxed out by Bolt, and the foul gets called on Suarez at a free kick Washington from its end as we cross into a scoreless 63rd minute.
0: Yeah, and a good job by Angel City. That was, I think, the first time that they've been able to be successful in attacking that right side, which they found so much success in the first half in. And then it's Claire Emsley opting to take it herself, and eventually nothing comes out of it for Angel City.
1: McKeever will take the free kick from her end for Washington from our left to our right. Clips it midfield near side. Shores heads it directly to Ali Centenor. Attacking goal to our left. Laguerre, right foot's a long one, left of the area. Out comes McKeever, left of the area, and has to ditch it away from Chalupia. Throw in Angel City. Angel City had a goal overturned by VAR in the 37th minute by Ali Centenor. We have two on deck for Angel City. One of them is Savvy King. At least I think it's going to be Savvy King and Tiernan. Yep, it's going to be Savvy King and Tiernan on deck for Angel City. In the center circle, Emily Sams attacking the goal to our left. Sams has had a real solid night. She's also been really good at long passes. Now passes for Giselle Thompson. Outside right, Borges. Nice subtle pass to Claire Emsley. Outside right, launches the right foot across. Just over Suarez, who would have had a point-blank header. In the left corner, Centenor against Bolt. Bolt banks it off of Centenor, and a throw in Washington deep at its end.
0: But you see the quality on the ball coming from Claire Emsley. There's a difference with that cross from Emsley versus other crosses that we've seen in that first half. And there was a name on the ball. So she was picking out a player. It was Suarez. I think Suarez misjudged the ball, the delivery a little bit, so she wasn't able to get on the end of it. But there's a clear target, and that's what was missing from Angel City's attack in the first half.
1: No score, 64th minute. Giselle Thompson attacking the goal to our left. Pass away from Emsley, recovered by Giselle Thompson. Giselle Thompson, right side of the area, taken away by Sullivan. It was intended for Centenor. Bernal to Hirschfeld. Back for Morgan, stuffed by Laguerre, backed up by C. Sullivan up to Rudd. Washington attacks the goal to our right. Rudd, a long one for Rodman. Rodman left side moving it on Sams one-on-one. Trinity attacks. Left side of the area. Scores! Just as Angel City was about to bring Savvy King into the match, as Trinity Rodman does a unique celebration as she greets some well-wishers on the field along the sideline. In the 65th minute, but Tracy, you were talking about it. Giselle Thompson and Sarah Gordon have the speed to deal with Rodman. Sams had done a good job throughout the night, but she does not have the speed to deal with Rodman, and Trinity knew it, and she burns Angel City.
0: Yeah, and I think that was her mom in the crowd, so lots of friends and family probably here near Trinity Rodman's hometown, but it's tough. Anytime Rodman has the ball at her feet, she's facing the goal that she wants. to attack in, and it's one player to be Emily Sams. And credit to Claire Imbley. She's trying to track back to offer a little bit of cover, but the speed is just too much and too heavy coming from Trinity Rock.

0: Rodman, and it's 1v1. You can see the whole goal at that point. She's well inside the 18, almost to the 6, and takes her shot, picks out her spot, and she's scoring that goal probably, I would say, 9.5 times out of 10.
1: So Washington takes a 1-0 lead as Angel City fans welcome Savvy King back onto the field. After missing 13 matches recovering from ankle surgery, Savvy King in for Evelyn Shores. Riley Tiernan in as well, replacing Claire Emsley. These Angel City substitutions presented by Sprouts Farmers Market. As Washington has taken a 1-0 lead in the 65th minute, Trinity Rodman, her 10th goal of the season. She is now tied with Evelyn E.J. of North Carolina for third in the Golden Boot race. Here's a foul called at midfield on Washington, and Angel City will get a free kick. The player fouled was Ari Borges.
0: And welcome back to the field, Savvy King. And she came in with a note. Notes from the coach that were handed, or that was handed to Emily Sam. So will there be some tactical adjustments? We will have to wait and see. It looks like they're set up tactically the same way that they were with four in the back.
1: Long ball downfield. Rudd, who assisted on that goal by Rodman, kicks it over the far sideline. It's going to be a throw-in for Giselle Thompson. So Savvy King into the match. Didn't replace Sam. She replaced Shores. Gordon through the center circle, and here is King. King on the move. Deals outside left to Suarez. Riley Tiernan came in for Emsley. Here's King left to the area. Rolls to the left end line, and McKeever goes out to get it for Washington, which leads Angel City 1-0 in the 68th minute. Boy, Trinity Rodman rifled that ball into the upper left-hand corner, which was the near side, in her case, left-footed. And Rudd indeed got credit with the assist. At midfield on the far side, Ari Borges for Angel City, attacking the goal to our left, seeking the tie. She chips it cheekily through the center circle. Savvy King outside left. Wright puts it back to the center line to Gordon. Gordon for Borges. Remember, Angel City had a goal overturned by VAR in the first half by Centnor. Here's Laguerre tapping it outside left to King. Wide left is Suarez. Suarez against Bolt. Driving on Bolt, who stops her. They battle along the left sideline. Out it goes, but to who? Angel City. Giselle Thompson threw it into Laguerre outside left. Borges outside left to King. Left sideline Laguerre for Borges. Borges gets past Rodman and loses it over the sideline. Last touch by Hirschfeld. Borges quickly windmills it into Gordon midfield, near side. 1-0 Washington, 69th minute. Emily Sams for Angel City. Right footed pass to the near side. Tracked down by Savvy King. Into the center circle to Gordon. Gordon outside left to Centnor. Centnor against Hirschfeld, outside left. Outside middle, she hits Laguerre at the arc. Karina Laguerre gets the shot away. It deflects over the wide end line, and that's Angel City's first corner kick of the match, yeah. Presented by Cedars-Sinai.
0: And really good vision by Ali Centnor to find Karina Laguerre, all kinds of space in the central part of the field. And then Laguerre does a really good job trying to shake free from Tara Rudd. In the end, it's a shot deflected by Rudd.
1: 1-0 Washington, 70th minute. Centnor the corner kick from the right corner. She addresses it right footed. Low one, volleyed by Morgan to the arc, trapped by Laguerre, outside middle to King. Outside left Chalufia. Right footed ball to the arc. Miss hit by Rodman, goes to the right end line. Centnor knocks it back left side of the area off of Suarez. Held in by Borges. She has it deflected into the left corner. Bolt trying to save and does. Right puts it off of Tiernan. Bounces over Chalufia. Held in by King. Angel City a moment ago, if they would have let the ball out, would have had a corner kick. Giselle Thompson back to Sams. Into the center circle to King. 1-0 Washington, crossing into the 71st minute. Sarah Gordon outside left. Back to Savvy King, who came in after Rodman's goal along with Tiernan. King jabs it to Gordon. Gordon in from the left. Sarah Gordon got the pass away. Heavy touch by Suarez. Bolt clears it upfield. Held in by Laguerre to the arc. Intercepted by C again. Sullivan to Morgan to Bolt. And Bolt gets it out of there. comes down at midfield, and Rodman got bumped by Sams. No foul call.
0: And I agree with that. No call. A shoulder-to-shoulder challenge from Sams and Rodman. Rodman flies and goes to the ground. Good no call.
1: Ali Sentinel right of the area drives. Beast Wiesner saved by McKeever. And it remains 1-0 Washington of the 71st.
0: But an excellent take from Ali Sentinel. She gets and finds herself in that wide area, the right side of the field. And then she has a lot of space. She has the ball at her feet. She's dribbling towards the goal. Is able to create enough separation to get off her shot. In the end, it's just not a lot on the shot. Not enough behind it. That's going to beat McKeever.
1: Bolt lost it over the near sideline. Throw at Angel City. Attack from the goal to our left. And they give it right back as it's volleyed by Sentinel over the near sideline. And Washington will get a throw in from its end. They're about to make some substitutions. They're going to bring Paige Mateer into the match along with Claudia Martinez. And those are a couple of forwards, interestingly enough. All right, Esme Morgan gets ready to throw it in from her end. And they're going to make the substitutions right now. Going to be interesting to see who comes in for them. I doubt they take out Rodman. And they're going to have... They're going to have Claudia Martinez come into the match for Contore. And they're going to have Mateer come in for Bolt. So Rodman will indeed stay out there. We're crossing into the 73rd minute. Washington 1, Angel City nothing. Sarah Gordon takes the opportunity for a quick hot shot along the sideline. As Morgan throws it into Bernal. Bernal, right foot to into the center circle. And here comes Washington's Wiesner. Attack from the goal to our right. Wiesner driving on Giselle Thompson to the arc, and Gordon clears it away from Martinez, who just came into the match. Giselle Thompson heads it up to Borges. Borges gets stopped by Sullivan, and it goes out for an Angel City throw-in in its end far side.
0: And Wiesner and Rodman not on the same page in that last attempt.
1: Giselle Thompson upfield to Tiernan, triple-teamed. It squirts free, and Washington takes over. Here's Hirschfeld to Morgan outside middle. Bernal toes it to Sullivan. Sullivan left of the area. Wiesner gets the cross away. Flying in is Mateer. Got the ball to Martinez. Shot is blocked by Savvy King. Bernal, her shot is blocked by Sarah Gordon. It careens out to midfield. Rudd heads it. It's loose outside middle and knocked from Laguerre to King, who goes long for Suarez. Suarez driving left side against Mateer. Tries to pass around Mateer to herself, left side of the area. Mateer left end line and has to ditch it for an Angel City attacking third throw in.
0: And that's a great job by Taylor Suarez. She sees one player to beat, and that's how you can judge if an attacker has confidence. When they have one player to beat, if they take them on, that's exactly what you're supposed to do in that situation.
1: The throw in comes out to Laguerre, who heads it to the left side of the area, then pursues it. Winning a header is Borges. It's headed by C. C volleys it left side of the area. Suarez heads it left side of the area. Back to Suarez. Volleyed out of there by Sullivan. Fought for at the left sideline, and it goes out. It's going to be a throw-in for Angel City. They throw it in quickly out to midfield to the near side. 1-0 Washington, crossing into the 75th minute. Outside left, Savvy King. Left puts a pass for Tiernan. Easily taken away by Morgan. Upfield, Martinez for Hirschfeld. Back to Martinez. Martinez. She hits Sullivan to the center circle. Here's Wiesner for Washington at the center line. Doubles it back now to Rudd, who assisted on Rodman's goal in the 65th minute. That's the difference in this match. McKeever to the near sideline to Mateer. Mateer for Washington. Rolled it across the center line. Savvy King breaks it up to Laguerre. Stopped in midfield by Mateer. Savvy King back in the Angel City. And slow back pass. Anderson has to come out of her area. Kicks it off of Rodman. It pops high in the air outside of the right. Anderson back in net as Hirschfeld bangs it off the dome of Laguerre. And it goes over the near sideline. And after all that, it's an Angel City throw-in.
0: Yeah, some nervy moments with that back pass. Just not hard enough by Savvy King, but good job by Angelina Anderson to get there before the on-rushing Rodman.
1: Rodman's goal was her 10th of the season. At midfield on the near side, here's Tiernan. Attack will go to our left. Couldn't thread it through to Chalufia. Sullivan takes over for Washington. And now it's claimed by Bernal, and she recycles it back to Rodman.
0: And that's a couple times I've seen Angel City really trying to force the pass in an angle, in an area that has no angle.

0: Clears it up to midfield on the far side. Sam Sprangel, City attack from the goal to our left. Right sideline, Giselle Thompson. Big stretch in Angel City's entire season right here. Back-to-back home matches against the top two teams in the league. Here's Savvy King. Wide left to Suarez against Mateer, one-on-one on an island. Taylor Suarez driving on Mateer, who recovers with a good slide tackle, but it's over the left end line for an Angel City corner kick presented by Cedars-Sinai.
1: And that's a job well done once again by Taylor Suarez. Goes 1v1 with one defender, and in the end gets her team a corner kick, so a good high percentage chance and opportunity for Angel City right here to try to find one and tie this one up.
0: Attacking the goal to our left, Allie Sendor will take the corner kick from the left quarter. She addresses it right-footed. Into the goal box, McKeever swipes it to the right side of the area. Gordon wide of the area against Rodman, back to the goal. Right sideline off of Rodman and out for an Angel City throw-in. 78th minute, 1-0 Washington. Chalupia right sideline, into a posted up Tiernan right of the area against Wiesner. Riley right end line. In the right corner, kicked over the right end line by Mateer for another Angel City corner kick presented by Cedars-Sinai.
1: Yeah, good work, Riley Tiernan. Her first couple of touches in the game, really trying to get active, trying to create something for Angel City. Does really well to earn the corner.
0: Scored two goals at Washington last year and forced a Tara Rudd own goal here at against Washington last September. Sendor again to take the corner kick. Right-footed ball, left side of the area. Chased down by Borges, left of the area. Ari, left-footed ball just over Chalupia. Right of the arc, Giselle Thompson wins it for Angel City. Her shot blocked by Rudd. Flicked out of the area by SB Morgan. Sendor right sideline. It goes out for a Washington throw-in. It remains 1-0 Washington in the 79th minute.
1: Yeah, and Washington will take their time to make their way to the ball to throw this in. Sentinor says, okay, I'll pick it up for you and give it to you so we can get this game continued.
0: Washington trying to move into sole possession of second place in the NWSL. The throw-in going to be taken away by Angel City. Attacking the goal to our left. Gorgeous back to Gordon. Gordon for Emily Sams, right sideline. Down the right sideline, Giselle Thompson. Giselle Thompson, outside right to Laguerre. Laguerre for Gordon. Sarah Gordon outside middle. And now it's Savvy King. King way outside to the left to Suarez. Suarez driving, towed away again by Mateer. Here's Savvy King resetting it back to Angelina Anderson. Mateer's done a good job defensively since coming into this match. Angelina Anderson far side to Sam. Sam's under pressure by Sullivan. Sam's left foot's a hard ball back to Anderson. Pursued by Martinez, but left foot's it upfield. Turned it over to Washington. Bernal overrun by Laguerre. Laguerre left foot's it upfield for Sentinor. Sentinor to Suarez had to wait for it, but taps it to a slingshotting Borges. Ari down the middle with Chalupia to the right. Pass to Priskas, intercepted. Anticipated well by the defender of the year, Tara Rudd. And it remains 1-0 Washington in the 80th minute. Angel City tries it again. Laguerre over the center line. Sentinor attack from to our left. She's got a lane. Sentinor driving. She beats Mateer off the dribble. Gets to the arc. Nice pass to Suarez. Beautiful slide tackle. Chalupia. Beautiful block. Washington. And Sullivan clears it.
1: Yeah, it looked like there was a handball in the box to me, but no signals from the players on the field for Angel City.
0: Washington just made two stupendous individual defensive plays.
1: Yeah, and once again, it's Allie Sentinor to start this surge from Angel City, and I'm so fascinated that she doesn't take the shot herself. This is a player that is so good at those shots from right at the top of the 18. She lays it off. It's a gorgeous pass, though, to find Taylor Suarez, and then it's a slide tackle by Esme Morgan. It looks like it's clean to me. She does get ball, and it deflects over to Priska Chalupia. Yeah, and on the replay, it was not a handball by Rudd. It blocked Priska Chalupia's shot with her body.
0: Here's Tiernan at the arc for Angel City. Cuts to her left. Leaves with Sentinor. Right-footed shot. What a save by McKeever! It was ticketed to the left side of the net, but McKeever with her biggest save of the match.

0: lunged to her right and popped it over the left-hand line. Quarter kick, Angel City, presented by Cedar Sinai.
1: And there it is from Allie Zintner. That was the shot I was looking for in the play before. It's a beautiful ball at the top of the 18. She's got time and space. She hits it herself. Oh, my goodness. She hits it well.
0: Corner kick comes to the left side of the area. Martinez clears it upfield for Washington. 1-0 Washington. 82nd minute. But Angel City has the pressure on. Attack will go to our left. Savvy King against Martinez in the center circle. Back to Gordon. Gordon's pass ricochets over the far sideline off of Rodman. Throw in Angel City. Rodman's got the only goal of the match. It came in the 65th minute, and Washington going to make two more substitutions, including Ashley Hatch, activated from maternity leave last week. Her first appearance since May 23rd of 2025. Gave birth to her first child, a son named Leo, in January. Congratulations to her and her husband, Jeff. So Ashley, tied for fifth on the NWSL's all-time list with 59 goals, comes into the match for Washington, along with first-year defender Madison Haugen. In the 83rd minute, with Washington holding a 1-0 lead over Angel City FC, it's into Chalupia driving on Haugen. Overcomes Rudd to break it up. And Chalupia is down behind the play. Rudd back into the Angel City end, corralled by Sams. Now here's King, and they stop play because Rudd was down on the far side of the field. And Chalupia is hurt as well.
1: Yeah, it looked like Chalupia actually went down first.
0: That's the second knock that Chalupia has picked up in this match.
1: Yeah, it looks like a different knock. She's holding a different part of her body.
0: 1-0. Washington over Angel City on a Trinity Rodman goal. We're in the 84th minute. And the roar you hear, they show Kristen Press and Allie Riley in the crowd. They're both wearing tiaras. Ironically, not because it's Disney Princess Night. It's because they are both royalty the rest of the time anyway.
1: That was good, Isaac.
0: Well, you know, a broken clock is right twice a day. Anyway, play is restarted now as both players are okay. Here's Borges for Angel City. Attack will go to our left. Trying to find a tying goal. Zintner switches the field for Angel City. Giselle Thompson outside right. Giselle Thompson driving on Haugen. Left-footed pass to Chalupia, taken away by Rudd. Boy, Rudd and C have been stellar for Washington. Up it goes to Hatch. Left foot to the far side, taken by Haugen. Haugen's pass downfield, broken up by Gordon, collected by Giselle Thompson. Now here's Savvy King. One of the players subbed out when Hatch and Haugen came in was Trinity Rodman. But she's done enough for one night. Here's Borges for Angel City, outside left. Ari winding up, kickstands the ball, leaves it with Laguerre. 1-0 Washington, 85th minute. Sarah Gordon attacking the go to our left. Passes down the middle and just unable to connect with Chalupia or Suarez. Cleared by Hatch, but held in by King. Jabs one for Zintner. Zintner gets by Mateer. Zintner drives to the middle, goes up for the tie! Score!

0: overturn that VAR. Ali Sendor ties it for Angel City in the 85th minute.
1: And we were waiting for Ali Sendor to get her goal contribution for Angel City. And on Disney Princess Night, she is the princess of the ball, getting the tying goal here for Angel City. And oh my goodness, I wanted her to be aggressive two plays before that when she had the ball at her feet. She was aggressive the time before this, a great shot that ended up in the corner with a great save by McIver. And this time she says, I'm not going to give this shot up. She creates her own space and just dribbles through this defense of these yellow jerseys from the Washington Spirit, finds the space on the field, keeps her head down. She knows exactly where this goal is, picks out the top corner. Nothing McIver can do in that moment, and ties this one up for Angel City.
0: That's one of the best shots you're ever going to see. A 1-1 tie crossing into the 87th minute. A right-footed shot from the middle that went into the upper right-hand corner that swerved essentially from the middle of the field to the outside of the field. So she, in a right-footed fashion, sliced it away and into the top right-hand corner. And it was a perfect shot. So both goals in this match have been beautiful, world-class shots by Rodman and Sentinel. Now Angel City with a chance to go for the win. Regardless of that goal, they've been the better team the last 15 minutes.
1: I agree.
0: Near sideline, Mateer over the center line to Morgan for Washington. Attacking the goal to our right. Hirschfeld, right-footed pass flicked away by Gordon, but it went to Martinez, who misses high right of the arc, and a goal kick Angel City.
1: Yeah, nothing really dangerous with that attempt from Martinez, not near the goal here. Angel City will reset. And Angel City has opted to go long. Almost 90% of the time they've had goal kicks, they look like they're going long here again with Angelina Anderson pushing everybody up.
0: By the way, I misspoke earlier. Hatch came in for Sullivan. Haugen came in for Wiesner, so Rodman is in fact still out there. Here's Hirschfeld over the top for Rodman, headed away by Sams. Borges flicks it upfield, tied at one in the 88th minute. Sentinel for Angel City. She looks electrified with confidence. Here's Tiernan, near side at midfield. She scored the winner against Washington in second half stoppage time last year. Here is Suarez winning it at midfield, but we get a whistle on Angel City for a handball and a free kick Washington. As Washington got a break with that handball, because Angel City really has a ton of momentum right now.
1: They do. They were off and running, too, in transition.
0: Driving down the right side is Mateer. Her pass got stopped by King. Suarez to King. Upfield near side. It spins and stays in. Morgan flicks it to C at the center line near side to Bernal. And she reverses it back to Rudd. Tara Rudd of the center circle tied at one in the 89th minute for Hirschfeld. Hirschfeld down the middle. Bernal for Martinez. Outside right to Hirschfeld. Right of the area, Mateer. Mateer passes to the right end line. Martinez can't keep it in! Goal kick, Angel City!
1: A good combination play through the lines for Washington. And they were going quickly with the one-touch passing. In the end, it's a too long of a ball to find Martinez.
0: Washington is out of subs, by the way. Angel City has three subs left. 89th minute, tied at one. At midfield, Ari Borges heads it downfield for Chalufia. Chalufia gets bumped by C, and that should be a foul on C. It looks like they're calling it on Chalufia.
1: Well, originally, I think the referee signaled in the direction. Oh, yeah, you're right. not sure how that was a foul on Chalufia.
0: Me neither. So we're going to get a free kick Washington from its end. Crossing into the 90th minute. Remember, Washington, in its last match, lost 4-3 at home to North Carolina, which scored the winner in second half stoppage time. Midfield near side. Here's C. Balling it for Martinez. Martinez flicks it downfield. Rodman peels away, and Sams parachutes it to the center circle. C wins the header downfield. Hatch heads it ahead. Left footed high by Sams. It bounces down to Martinez. She's double teamed. Able to head the ball to Mateer. Mateer for Washington. Right side of the area with a step. Right end line smothered by King. Over the wide end line, but a corner kick Washington in the 90th minute, tied at one.
1: A great effort by Savvy King to just do enough to make sure that ball wasn't getting played across her 18-yard box. And Mateer and Rodman have had a really good connection, so fortunate for Angel City that ball doesn't get through.
0: Both products of Orange County. Huggins, right-footed, left-footed quarter kick. Left to the spot. Headed towards Hatch, who passes in front for Rod, who stopped at point-blank range by Anderson. Anderson goes long downfield, and play is stopped because Ari Borges is hurt. We're going to get 6 minutes of second half stoppage time tied at one as Hatch headed it over her head, and Rod volleyed it left-footed, and Angelina Anderson reached to her right and made the save.
1: Yeah, a couple of aerial duels in a row, and then Rod finds herself all alone and is trying to side volley that. The angle is tough there. Her feet are kind of underneath her where the ball's landing, so can't get a lot of momentum on the shot, fortunately for Angel City, but a great save in the end by Anderson.
0: Ari Borges being checked out by Angel City athletic trainer Matt Brandt. Tied at one in second half stoppage time, and the 6 minutes of second half stoppage time will essentially begin when play is restarted. Trinity Rodman scoring her 10th goal of the season in the 65th. Allie Senor, her first goal in an Angel City uniform in the 85th. And both of them were unstoppable upper corner shots.
1: Yeah, the defenses on both sides have been really solid today. And it's interesting because most goals are scored perhaps maybe off of a mistake, but not today. It's been really good work offensively to get the goals.
0: Sydney LaRue is on deck for Angel City. You're about to hear a roar. Sydney LaRue makes a return to BMO Stadium in an Angel City uniform for her first appearance in 653 days. It will occur at the next stoppage of play. As we embark upon 6 minutes of second half stoppage time, tied at one. Sorry to get your hopes up. We're going to have to wait for another whistle here. Back in the Angel City end, it's going to go out for a throw-in. It's time. Or is it? Boy, you want to talk about a tease. Poor Sydney, she's had to wait 653 days, and now she has to wait another minute or so. Here's Washington, attacking the lower right. Hatch moving in, down the middle, Martinez, right of the arc, her right-footed shot way wide to the right. Goal kick, Angel City. Tied at one. About 5 minutes left in second half stoppage time. The moment has arrived. Sydney LaRue makes her return for Angel City Football Club, and her adoring fans salute her.

0: tell you what, she's got her game face on getting into this game.
1: She comes in for Prisca Chalupia, an Angel City substitution presented by Sprouts Farmers Market. Fought for in the center circle. Borges goes down, and finally a foul gets caught on Washington. Free kick, Angel City, attack from the goal to our left. In second half stoppage time, tied at one. Sydney LaRue with such a flair for the dramatic, even when she returned from a long-term injury in June of 23, scoring a goal just after coming in. Allie Centenor left of the area. LaRue posted up in the area. Allie Centenor to the left end line, left footed cross, deflection of the goal mouth. It's loose and picked up by McKeever just out of Suarez.
0: Yeah, and McKeever has been shaky a little bit on those aerial balls jumping up. She bobbles it again.
1: Tied at one, second half stoppage time. Here comes Angel City for another wave. Outside left, Centenor for Tiernan. Heads it back to Giselle Thompson, who scrambles after it right of the area. Giselle Thompson against Haugen. Cuts to her left, beats Haugen off the dribble. Left-footed ball into the air to Suarez. She misses a turnaround right-handed volley. She was off balance as Rudd clears it out, throwing Angel City, but the pressure's on.
0: Yeah, and again, for me, it's just not recognizing when you have time, when there needs to be a calmness for Suarez. She will learn that. She's only a rookie, and she's been fantastic so far.
1: Tiernan in from the right, swept away by Haugen, cleared by Rudd, held in by Borges. About 3.5 to go. Second half stoppage time, tied at one. Gordon in the center circle, attack from the goal to our left. Outside left, Savvy King. King moving in. Wide left is Centenor. She has the Angel City goal. Her right-footed cross, right side of the area for Suarez. Headed to Giselle Thompson, right side of the area. Giselle Thompson against Haugen again. Fakes Haugen. To her left-footed shot. Blocked by C. Right side of the area, Giselle Thompson. Chips it across the goal box, left end line, and it's going to be cleared out of there by Mateer. Throw in Angel City as they continue to knock on the door.
0: And Leif Smarud is saying up. He's signaling he wants his team to continue putting numbers in the box, getting forward.
1: Savvy King into Tiernan, left of the area. Towed away off of Centenor. Pounced on by Hirschfeld for Washington. Long ball downfield for Rodman. Rodman against Sams one-on-one. This is how she scored earlier. Right side of the area. Passes for Hatch. Sailed it wide to the right. Goal kick, Angel City. It was almost a triumphant return, not for Sydney LaRue, but for Ashley Hatch.
0: Yeah, and a good job by Angel City trying to track back to get numbers behind the ball. It's Sarah Gordon trying to offer some cover on Trinity Rodman. But it's Ari Borges that does just enough to disrupt Ashley Hatch.
1: Here comes Rodman again. She's fouled by King. She lands hard on top of the ball. Would you believe it? That's her first yellow card all game long. Actually, the second on Savvy King. But Washington's going to have a free kick just outside the right point of the area with just under 2 minutes left in second half stoppage time of a 1-1 tie.
0: Yeah, and this is a really good spot for the Washington Spirit. As they'll set up this free kick, looks like Bernal is going to be on the ball.
1: So Bernal, from just outside the right point of the area, about 23 yards from goal, with about 1.5 minutes left and second half stoppage time tied at one. Addresses the ball right-footed. Bernal, a low ball to the spot. It deflects left of the spot to Rodman. Her shot is high. Goal kick, Angel City, with just over 1 minute left in second half stoppage time, tied at one.
0: Yeah, that ball is always going to be tough to have to keep down to try to keep on goal. It's Trinity Rodman with all of her momentum going away from the goal. She's trying to spin around on the half volley, unable to keep it on target and keep it down.
1: Angelina Anderson will deliver the goal kick from our right to our left. She right puts it to the near side in midfield, targeting LaRue. Heads it on ahead. LaRue gets it back, volleys it further downfield. Knocked down by Centenor, controlled by Tiernan. Tiernan connects with Suarez. Her shot blocked. It comes to Tiernan again, left of the arc. Jersey twirl right. Tiernan at the arc for Giselle Thompson. Giselle Thompson drives to the arc. Giselle Thompson to Centenor, right of the spot. It's cleared by C. Out to midfield, and Rodman got jostled by Gordon for a foul. For a free kick, Washington, and they're going to blow it dead now The final whistle has sounded at BMO Stadium as Rodman and Gordon, adversaries moments ago, share a hug and a laugh. It ends at a 1-1 tie between Angel City Football Club and the Washington Spirit. So Angel City, with its third consecutive tie, they move into sole possession of ninth place in the NWSL, 2 points behind Seattle for the eighth and final playoff spot. Tracy Bailey and I have a lot to talk about on Angel City Aftermath, which you will hear coming right up. The final score from BMO Stadium, Angel City Football Club 1, the Washington Spirit 1. You're kicking it with Angel City FC on the iHeartRadio app.
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1: Angel City and Washington play to a spirited 1-1 draw at BMO Stadium. Angel City now in sole possession of ninth place in the NWSL, 2 points behind the Seattle Reign for the eighth and final playoff spot. Angel City appeared to have scored a goal in the 37th minute on a shot by Ali Sentinor. It was overturned by VAR, reportedly because of a Prisca-Chalufia handball, so we were technically scoreless at halftime. But Washington used its superstar to break through 20 minutes into the second half. Sullivan up to Rudd. Washington attacks the goal to our right. Rudd, a long one for Rodman. Rodman left side, moving it on Sam's one-on-one. Trinity attacks, left side of the area, scores! Just as Angel City was about to bring Savvy King into the match, as Trinity Rodman does a unique celebration as she greets some well-wishers on the field along the sideline in the 65th minute.
0: And that's exactly why Trinity Rodman is the player that she is, because anytime she has faced up with one player to beat, it's 9.5 times out of 10, because nobody's perfect. She's going to put the ball in the back of the net, and that's exactly what she did.
1: One great shot, however, deserved another. And that came 20 minutes later, and it's tonight's play of the match. Cleared by Hatch, but held in by King. Jabs one for Centenor. Centenor gets by Mateer. Centenor drives to the middle, goes up for the tie! Score!

0: overturn that VAR. Ali Sentnor ties it for Angel City in the 85th minute.
1: And I just love this for Ali Sentnor because she got the goal in the first half, as you talked about, Isaac, but she kept going, right? And there was a moment, two sequences before, that she turned down the shot. She was opting for the pass, didn't take the shot. We saw her take the shot the time before that, and it ended up, you know, turning into a corner with a great save by the goalkeeper. And this time, she buries it. She stepped up in the moment where Angel City needed her. She was able to bury this, really tie the game, and make an impact for Angel City, which you feel like she really wanted for so long since she's gotten here.
0: That was tonight's play of the match, and Savvy King actually got the assist on that goal. So Savvy substitutes into the match after missing 13 games, recovering from ankle surgery, and is rewarded by getting her first goal contribution of the season. And again, that was tonight's play of the match, as Angel City and the Washington Spirit finish in a 1-1 tie. Angel City outshot Washington in this match 16-15. They wound up with 4 shots on target to Washington's 3. All of Angel City's shots on target were in the first half. And I'll tell you what, Angel City clearly had some incorrect decisions in the final third, various types of incorrect decisions in the final third at points throughout the match. But I got to tell you something. I also have to give a tremendous amount of credit to Washington's center backs in Elizabeth C. and Tara Rutt, because if not for some of their hijinks out there defensively, I think Angel City could have wound up with 3 goals in this match.
1: You're absolutely right. And when we were coming into this match, I said that Angel City has to be able to capitalize on the mistakes that Washington makes, right? There were plenty of mistakes that Washington made, but the recovery by Washington and maybe the indecisions or poor decisions by Angel City made Angel City's attack incredibly inefficient in that first half. But in the second half, I felt like both teams kind of rose their level up. I feel like Washington was able to progress a little bit better with some of the tactical adjustments that they made. But Angel City, they finally got some good attacking momentum and created shots. The first half, 16 touches in the opposition box, 0 shots on goal. Second half, same. 16 touches in the opposition's box, 4 shots on target, 1 goal. So a lot more efficiency in that second half. And for Washington, they made it incredibly difficult defensively. And I felt like Angel City was really good organized on defense as well. Often we see those mistakes that wind up in the back of the net for the other team or the opponent. Tonight, we didn't necessarily see that. Not a lot of mistakes defensively were made on either side of the ball.
0: And it ends in a 1-1 tie between Angel City Football Club and Washington. Coming up next, we'll name tonight's Once Upon a Farm player of the match. Tracy will also have some big picture thoughts on Angel City as they get ready for another showdown here at BMO Stadium next Sunday against the first place club in the NWSL, Gotham FC. You're kicking it with Angel City Football Club on the iHeartRadio app.
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0: 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Talk about a preview of coming attractions. Trinity Rodman and Washington tonight. Coming in here next Sunday at BMO Stadium at 5 p.m., the defending NWSL champion, Gotham FC. And they're at it again in 2026 in first place in the NWSL, a record of 13 wins, 3 losses, and 4 ties. They're on a 4-match winning streak and are unbeaten in 8. They will be here next Sunday at BMO Stadium to oppose Angel City Football Club. So, with that in mind, let's turn to our resident UCLA Hall of Famer here for a couple of things. First of all, Tracy, let's name tonight's player of the match presented by Once Upon a Farm.
1: Yeah, and that player of the match is the player that was able to get the game-tying goal, Allie Sintnor. She was wonderful and outstanding on both sides of the ball tonight. 3 chances created, 3 of the 4 Angel City shots on target today, and she got the goal. She got the goal that got called back, but we saw the confidence really grow from Allie Sintnor from the time that she started this match to the time that she finished it, and we love seeing her be able to get a scoring contribution for Angel City.
0: All right, big picture. So right now, it kind of seems that Angel City, in its playoff quest, is just sort of kicking the can ahead. They're not falling behind, but they're not making a leap forward that they need to get above the playoff line. However, at the same time, I'll preface this by saying, Angel City winless in 4, but let's recap those 4. A loss at home to Louisville, which at the time looked terrible, but Racing Louisville is one of the hottest teams in the league right now. They're on a 3-match winning streak. They are 4-1-1 after a 2-10-1 start. So right now, I don't feel as bad about that loss to Racing Louisville as I did 3 weeks ago. Then you go into the toughest place in the league to play, Kansas City. You tie there. You go for a road match at Seattle, another tough place to play, and a team that's been playing really solidly as of late. You get a tie there, and then you're facing the second-place team in the league, one of the top stars in the league in Trinity Rodman, and you recover after yielding the first goal, and you get a point out of it. You've got 3 straight ties, 2 of them on the road. So as we get ready for this match with Gotham, that's a long-winded background to asking the simple question, how should Angel City fans be feeling right now?
1: I think they should be feeling pretty good. I think it could be, you know, worse if they weren't able to scrap it and fight to get some points, especially in those road games that are really hard places to get points from. So you play the number one team here at home. You want to, of course, get 3 points and get momentum. But I feel like for Angel City right now, a tie is good. They're still moving in the right direction, and they're facing a New York team that they can do some damage on, quite frankly. So if they are able to figure out a way to get 3 points against Gotham, then they'll start to get momentum as they make their way, you know, to North Carolina, who has been red hot lately, and then Boston as well.
0: So we can't wait to bring that one to you, and it's going to be just as exciting at minimum as it was tonight as Angel City and Washington played to a 1-1 tie. So join us again next Sunday We'll be on the air at 4:45 Pacific time with kickoff at 5 from BMO Stadium. Angel City Football Club against defending NWSL champion Gotham FC. We'll talk to you then. For Tracy Bailey, our stadium engineer Jake Warner, our studio engineer Zach Alcaldi, and our associate producer Christina Wilner, this is Isaac Lohenkron saying goodbye from BMO Stadium, where Angel City Football Club and the Washington Spirit played to a 1-1 tie. Good night, everyone.
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0: Angel City FC. Angel City pregame on the pitch is on. Now with all the lead up to today's match. Joined by Tracy Bailey, Isaac Lowenkrop.
1: BMO Stadium bracing itself for a big time matchup. Angel City Football Club hosting U.S. National Team star Trinity Rodman and her Washington Spirit. If Angel City wins today, they tie the Seattle Reign for the eighth and final playoff spot in the NWSL. I'm Isaac Lowenkrop with Tracy Bailey. Today, Angel City will be without its top two scorers in Svendis Jan's daughter and Myaron News because of injury. However, help is on the way. Sydney LaRue available for selection today for the first time since 2024. Savvy King available for selection after missing 13 matches recovering from ankle surgery. And Prisca Chalupia earns a well-deserved first start in an Angel City uniform.
2: Yeah, a lot of new for Angel City, right? New faces that are with the team on the field for a game situation. Sydney LaRue, a lot has changed since the last time she started. Only two players in that starting lineup that are remaining on the team. So lots of change for LaRue, but for Savvy King, she's obviously familiar with this team. She probably cannot wait to be back. She's probably so excited today. So emotionally, this is a boost for Angel City. They've been a little bit thin as of late with a lot of players showing up on the injury report. So I think for Angel City, this is the right time for them to get a little bit of insertion of some new energy, some new leadership, some veteran presence on the bench so that they can offer some support at times when they look a little shaky, when there are high-pressure moments during games, for them to have some calmness and sort of see these games out.
1: Right time for sure, because Angel City won its first three matches after the World Cup break. Winless in three matches since then, however, what are you seeing?
2: Yeah, well, anytime you lose your top two scorers, that there's going to have to be some kind of shift in terms of responsibility. So we saw a little bit of that shift. I think still there are certain players on this team that can make more of an impact. We saw Giselle Thompson step up last game, score a beautiful goal. But I think this is an opportunity, again, for players, you know, like Prisca Chalupia coming in, gets the start, and she gets rewarded for the play that she had last match at Seattle, but also her play at WAFCON. She started all of three matches, so started, had a goal and assist in that tournament. She's coming in with all kinds of momentum and just confidence. After the game, we heard the post-game press conference saying that Prisca Chalupia saying that, you know, we have to be clinical in those moments. She came in and put on a clinic in the minutes that she was on the field and was just unstoppable. So I'm excited to see her get rewarded here today with the start and see what kind of impact she can make as a starter for this team.
1: The Washington Spirit tied for second place in the NWSL with the Utah Royals. 7 points behind first place Gotham, which, by the way, will be here at BMO Stadium next Sunday to take on Angel City. Trinity Rodman having another fine season. 9 goals, 5 assists, all coming in her last 14 matches. And today, she goes up against the aforementioned Giselle Thompson as well as Sarah Gordon, and we can't wait to see all that.
2: Yeah, I'm so excited for this matchup. I don't know exactly, you know, what it's going to bring, but I do know that Giselle Thompson has, you know, an impact that she can make offensively. We saw that last match. Defensively, she's probably going to have to be a little bit more disciplined, pick and choose her times that she's going to get forward because of the threat that Trinity Rodman poses for any team. But Sarah Gordon, she's going to be that provider of some, you know, support for Giselle Thompson and whatever side Trinity Rodman floats on, because we know she likes to play out in that wide space. She wants to get in behind the back line, but she'll also float in centrally, and that's when Sarah Gordon's, I think, going to shine most in the game today. She loves these big matchups. She loves these big moments. So I'm excited to see both of those players go up against a world-class forward.
1: Kickoff is 19 minutes away on a gorgeous late afternoon, early evening at BMO Stadium. 2 minutes away, the player availability reports and the starting 11s as Angel City Football Club plays host to the Washington Spirit. You're kicking it with Angel City FC on the iHeartRadio app.
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1: Angel City Football Club, 17 minutes away from doing battle with the Washington Spirit at BMO Stadium. Our player availability report is presented by Cedars-Sinai. Angel City forward Svendis Jansdottir missing her second consecutive match due to a right ankle injury. She leads Angel City in goal contributions this year with 6 goals and 2 assists. Forward Myara News missing her third consecutive match because of a lower leg injury. News with 6 goals on the season. Backup goalkeeper Hannah Siebert will miss her third consecutive match because of a hand injury. And as we mentioned, defender Savvy King available after missing 13 matches recovering from ankle surgery. Forward Sydney LaRue available for the first time since November 1st, 2024. For Washington, midfielder Lacey Santos out with a hip injury. That's big for them. She'd been a fabulous, valuable player for them this season with 5 goals and 4 assists. Forwards Gift Monday and midfielder Deborah Abioden are unavailable. They have excused absences because they just concluded AFCON playing for Nigeria. Nigeria wound up losing in the quarterfinals. So Gift Monday and Deborah Abioden unavailable for Washington in this match. However, forward Rosamund Kouassi is back from AFCON. She had played for Ivory Coast, and Ivory Coast lost in the quarterfinals as well. She is available for this match. Kouassi with 3 assists on the season for Washington. Aubrey Kingsbury, their longtime number one goalkeeper, on maternity leave, as is defender Casey Krueger. That was the player availability report presented by Cedars-Sinai. This evening's starting 11 is presented by DoorDash. Here's the lineup for Angel City Football Club. 3 points behind the Seattle Reign for the 8th and final playoff spot in the NWSL, coming off a 2-2 dramatic draw at Seattle last Sunday. In goal is Angelina Anderson with a goals against average of 1.12. That's 4th best in the NWSL. The center backs, Emily Sams and Sarah Gordon. Gordon making the 150th start of her NWSL career. The left outside back, Evelyn Shores.
2: And Evelyn Shores, I think, is going to have a huge impact on the game here today. She missed 2 games and then played 21 minutes against Seattle last match. But the impact that she made was immediate. She got subbed in. There was an injury with Sarah Gordon. She went down, got checked on, so some minutes passed. And then 15 seconds after the restart, Shores gets the ball, plays a long ball to find Prisca Chalupia, and then Chalupia was able to score that game-tying goal. But Evelyn Shores really opens up the field for Angel City because she has such good ability on the ball. She's able to get forward and force offenses and those right wingers to have to stay home and have to stay honest. So with Shores and Giselle Thompson on either side, that's going to open a lot more for Angel City than we've seen over the last couple of matches.
1: And Giselle Thompson at right outside back with 4 goals on the season. Her other career goal at Washington last season.
2: Yeah, and she's coming off a game where she scored a goal. She's coming into this one with a little bit more momentum than she's had the last few matches, and we see the impact that she can have offensively for Angel City, which is huge because they do not have their two leading goal scorers in Svendis Jansdotter and Myra Noos, and both of those players gone means 46% of their goals are gone. So other players are going to have to step up, and Giselle Thompson is going to be called upon, not just offensively, but defensively today. She's going to have to mark, you know, their biggest attacker, their biggest threat in Trinity Rodman. So this will be her big test today. And she's going to have to be a little more selective and choose the moments when she's going to go forward, when she's going to stay back and contain Trinity Rodman. But if she can contain and frustrate Trinity Rodman, I really feel like that's going to take a lot of steam out of this Washington attack.
1: At one midfielder, Ari Borges, who assisted on Giselle Thompson's goal at Seattle last Sunday. At another midfielder, Karina Laguerre, rookie out of Duke, making her 11th consecutive start. The other midfielder, Ali Sentnor, who started the scoring play on Angel City's first goal at Seattle last week that Giselle Thompson scored, that Ari Borges assisted. It was a heads-up play by Ali to begin the play by alertly taking a free kick very quickly. Ali Sentnor appearing in her seventh match for Angel City since being acquired from Kansas City on the 17th of June. At one forward, Taylor Suarez, a rookie from Florida State. At another forward, Claire Emsley, starting her fifth consecutive match. And again today, she'll be trying to score against her two-time teammate with the Scottish national team, as well as Everton in the English Super League, Sandy McKeever. And the other forward, Prisca Chalufia.
2: Yeah, and this is Prisca Chalufia's first start for Angel City. She's got two goals on the season, one assist, but I think what she comes into this game with is momentum and confidence. We are seeing a different level of confidence from Chalufia, especially after her WAFCON performance. So she gained some valuable minutes for Zambia, and she is coming back on a mission. I feel like she is on a mission to make a difference here for Angel City. She gets rewarded with some exceptional play over the last few matches. With the start here today, I'm excited to see the combination play between her and Ali Sentnor, maybe some interchange and having her float out wide and also, you know, get in behind with the long balls coming from the back. But Ali Sentnor, Prisca Chalufia, the partnership between those two players today is going to be key.
1: You know what? I hope that this match lives up to the hype that we're seeing on paper, because everywhere you look, I'm intrigued, yeah. And there's a story and there's a star.
2: You're right. It's going to be an exciting match, I hope. I think it will be, for sure. I mean, it has to be.
1: Yeah, chances are in this league it's going to be more exciting instead of less exciting. Here's the starting lineup for the Washington Spirit, tied for second of the NWSL, 7 points behind first place Gotham FC, and coming off a 4-3 loss at home last Saturday to the surging North Carolina Courage. In goal is Sandy McKeever in her second year from England, but she plays on Scotland's national team. McKeever this year, a goals against average of 0.89, 8 clean sheets. That's second in the NWSL in both categories to Orlando's Anna Morehouse. McKeever made her NWSL debut against Angel City last May and allowed 4 goals in Angel City's dramatic 4-3 victory. As we mentioned, one of the goals scored by Giselle Thompson, 2 by Riley Tiernan, including the match winner in second half stoppage time. The left outside back for Washington, Kate Wiesner. The right outside back, Gabby Carl. At one center back, Elizabeth C. In her first year in the NWSL from Canada, played professionally the last 4 years in France. And the other center back, the reigning defender of the year in the NWSL, Tara Rudd.
2: Yeah, and she is returning here to her hometown. She grew up in Newbury Park, California, so probably a lot of friends and family in the audience here watching her. So coming in with a lot of energy, a lot of emotion. She leads this team in most minutes of any field player, and she started and played in every single match so far for Washington Spirit. And this is a player that has the ability to get forward. She has the ability to play short and long balls. So she will look to find Trinity Rodman in behind and be a little bit sneaky in that direct type of play. She has so much confidence on the ball, is a threat on corners, so she'll come up and try to get and have her an impact on corners. But North Carolina, they were able to pick off the ball, find, it was Ashley Sanchez, find the back of the net off of an error by Tara Rudd. So maybe some confidence, but I think this is an opportunity for Angel City to sort of bait her into spaces that they want her to go and see if they can pick off and do the same thing that North Carolina was able to do.
1: At one midfielder for Washington, Andy Sullivan, a 9-year veteran, 52 career caps for the U.S. national team and was part of their World Cup team in 2023. And another midfielder, Rebecca Bernal, in her second year in the NWSL from Mexico, did an outstanding job as a sub last week at North Carolina. Coming in at halftime, her work rate was fantastic and wound up scoring the game-tying goal in the 90th minute before North Carolina won it in second-half stoppage time. The other midfielder, Hal Hirschfeld, in her third year in the NWSL, as we mentioned, she hit the goalpost in second-half stoppage time last week against North Carolina. At one forward, making the first start of her NWSL career, Tamara Bolt, in her first year in the league out of Brazil, spent last year on loan in the USL Super League. The previous three seasons, she played professionally in Brazil. And another forward out of Italy, Sofia Cantore.
2: And Sofia Cantore offers a little bit of a different look than a profile than Trinity Rodman. This is sort of a fox in the box, so she's going to be hunting for the ball at all times inside the 18. But she also has the technical ability to finish opportunities off of half chances, maybe things that you don't think we're going to find the back of the net. She can make happen and find. She scored 3 goals outside the 18. She's got 5 goals on the season. So this is a player that can be a little bit sneaky at times, but will look to combine with Trinity Rodman and the midfield to be a threat against Angel City.
1: And the other forward is Trinity Rodman, 2-time NWSL Best 11 and an Olympic gold medalist in 2024.
2: And with 9 goals, she's tied for 4th currently in the NWSL in scoring. But what is a little bit more impressive to me is 9 goals and 5 assists. So in terms of goal contributions, she's contributed to 14 of Washington's 31 goals. So that's about 45%. So this is a player that's heavily involved in what Washington is trying to do offensively. And her ability to change the game is inevitable. So for Angel City, if they can start to tame Trinity Rodman, make her frustrated, she's an emotional leader for this team. So I think they can take a lot of steam out of what they are trying to do and the way that they want to attack.
1: And here come the cast of characters out the tunnel at midfield on the near western sideline at BMO Stadium as they line up for the national anthem moments from now. Kickoff between Angel City and Washington, 5 minutes away. 2 minutes away, Tracy Bailey presents her keys to the match. You're kicking it with Angel City Football Club on the iHeartRadio app.
0: Pre-game on the pitch is done.
10: 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Chop, chop.
0: Next up, exciting NWSL soccer. Stick around because the action is moments away.
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0: Washington to find Rodman in those spaces. And when Angel City does win the ball back, they have to make Washington drop, defend, so that the service does not go to Rodman in the space running, facing the goal. Gisele Thompson will also have to pick her times, whether or not when to go forward, stay home. And Shores, as I mentioned, in the lineup gives a little bit more options to Angel City's ability on both sides of the ball, because outside backs on both sides can get forward and be aggressive in the attack. My second key is that Angel City needs to be efficient in front of goal and punish Washington's mistakes. That's what North Carolina was able to do. They jumped out to a 3-goal lead in the first half. Angel City has done really well with putting up shots, but a lot of those shots are not hitting the target. They need a higher percentage to be on goal, which will raise their chances of scoring. The Spirit are a top club coming off of 2 consecutive losses, so there's some pressure on them today. And if Angel City can get the first goal, it will force Washington to have to chase the game a little bit. But if Angel City misses its first 2 or 3 good chances and allows Washington to settle in, they'll gain confidence and the psychological advantage will shift. My third and final key is that Angel City needs to control the tempo and emotions, because that will be vital for them to find 3 points here at BMO today. Washington preferred a wide open transitional game, and Angel City can attack in transition too, but we'll need to slow down the pace at times, because this will force Washington to get in their compact defensive shape and allow them to remain expansive. Or if they allow them to remain expansive, that will mean once the ball is turned over, they can go quickly in transition. They'll have the players in the right spaces to attack in transition. And we talked about their leader, Trinity Rodman. She's been their emotional leader, but she's been their leader more this year, more than ever. And against North Carolina, the second half, that look in her eyes, she grabbed the ball after scoring that first goal and really put her team on her back. So if Angel City can slow down the game at times and not let Trinity Rodman get going, it will really help take some energy out of the way Washington wants to play today.
1: Angel City defends the northern goal to our left in front of Angelina Anderson in their flare kits, black uniforms with pink numbers and pink socks. Washington defends the southern goal to our right in front of Sandy McKeever in highlighter yellow uniforms with dark green numbers. They refer to them as their shockwave kits, I'll say. Alyssa Pennington, our referee, as Angel City kicks off and sets up their attack in their end. Here is Emily Sams playing catch with Sarah Gordon, making the 150th start of her NWSL career. Floats it to the far sideline. Carl volleys it away from Suarez, and then it's headed over the far sideline by Evelyn Shores. Throw in for Washington. Angel City 3 points behind the Seattle Reign for the 8th and final playoff spot in the NWSL. Coming off a 2-2 tie last Sunday at Seattle. At midfield, Ari Borg just takes it away from Sullivan. Attack the goal to our right. Threads a beautiful pass to Suarez. Left side of the area. Heavy touch, and it's captured by McKeever.
0: Yeah, and Suarez was trying to be unselfish there, trying to feed in Sentinor in behind the back line, but she's got to be selfish there. She has to take a touch on the ball. She is too close to the goal not to take a shot. Unfortunately, it just comes off her foot there and not able to connect, but a good opportunity for Angel City.
1: Washington turns it over in its end. Gisele Thompson battling Rodman right of the area. Former teammates, but big-time foes now. Nice pass to Borges. Ari Borges wide right, leaves with Emsley right sideline. She scoops a cheeky pass right side of the area, but Wiesner bucked out. Borges lost it. Sentinor unable to get a second touch on it, and McKeever captures it again.
0: And that's great work by Allie Sentinor, just picking up the loose ball there off of the turnover, off of Wiesner's foot. She tries to cut it back to her left, just a little bit too far away.
1: No score in the second minute, but Angel City's pressure has Washington under siege in its defensive third right now. Trying to break it is Carl. Cut off by Suarez. She has to reverse it back to C. C is pressured by Sentinor. Back to McKeever. McKeever in her goal box. And this is shades of last week when Washington fell behind 3-0 in the first 15 minutes off of 3 defensive third turnovers. They get it up to midfield to Rodman. She sends it past Bernal, but it's backed up fortunately for Washington by Carl. Her pass taken away by Sarah Gordon in the Angel City end. Back it goes to Shores. Back it goes to Angelina Anderson.
0: Yeah, and Angel City has been starting off good here so far this match, but we talked about one of the keys, making Washington pay on the mistake. So can they start to really force these turnovers and get something out of them?
1: Long pass from Sams to Chalufia. Chalufia right of the arc. Right point of the area, Emsley. Claire Emsley.

0: Dribbles left, cuts to a right on Wiesner, sailed it high, goal kick Washington.
1: And Emsley wanted a touch there. She thought it was deflected off of a Washington player, but good individual work and show of skill by Claire Emsley. I like the selfish nature. She's going to go for goal here. She had the option to lay it off to Chalupia, opts for the shot herself.
0: Boy, Angel City knows that Washington was vulnerable last week, early in the match, vulnerable in their defensive third. And they're going after him now. McKeever out to midfield, near side. Rodman drops it back to Wiesner. So two early touches for Rodman, and she's been forced to send it back both times. Here is C for Washington in its end as they attack from our right to our left. Now back to goalkeeper McKeever, who made her NWSL debut against Angel City in Washington last year and allowed four goals as Angel City won in dramatic fashion 4-3. Here is C, upfield to Hirschfeld, under pressure, coughs it up. Chalupia to Borges. Borges for Angel City. Forced to veer left, flicks a pass, and it's taken away by Bolt. Claimed, however, by Hirschfeld. Toes it back now to C, upfield to Sullivan, taken away by Shores. Back into the center circle to Sams, and Angel City's early dominance continues.
1: Their counterpress has been excellent.
0: Emily Sams, her pass right into Rodman, however. Rodman gets past Sams, backed up by Emsley with a beautiful sliding play. And then Chalupia gets inside of Rod and just misses high. But the Sharks are circling and they're wearing pink and black.
1: And you can hear the appreciation from the crowd because the effort from Angel City has been relentless. The pressure has been so good by Angel City, but now it's just about inside the 18. Once they get in those danger zones, those dangerous areas, can they have a little bit more calmness? Because Chalupia had all of the green in front of her. She opts for the shot.
0: Here's another takeaway by Angel City in the Washington defensive third. Suarez left of the area to Shores with a step on Carl. Got the cross away for Chalupia. Just nudged away by Wiesner. Rodman tracks back for it. Roundhouse left it upfield. Emily Sands jabs it to Giselle Thompson. Here's Laguerre outside right. Nice move on Sullivan. A collision with Rodman. It's taken away by Wiesner to Sullivan, and they get out of it. Bernal to Hirschfeld for Washington. Through the center circle, attacking a little to our left. Off to Carl. She lets Bolt claim it. Tamara Bolt making the first start of her career for Bernal. Bernal to the right sideline to Carl. And Washington really, it's probably going to take its time here and catch its breath and set things up. They're very lucky not to be down 1-0 right now.
1: Absolutely.
0: Outside of the right, Hirschfeld for Washington. Passes to Contori. Contori back to the goal. Outside middle now, Sullivan. Moves it outside left to Wiesner. Back outside middle to Rudd. Rating defender of the year in the NWSL. And now it's C outside right. C for Bolt. Taps it back to Bernal. Chips it right side of the area. Shores knocks it over the right end line. And it's going to be a corner kick for Washington as we cross into a scoreless seventh minute.
1: And a little frustration coming from Shores as she goes to ground with the challenge from Bolt. She thought she was fouled there, but gets caught on the wrong side of the ball there. It takes a little bit of a bounce. And she's trying to just clear the ball out in an awkward position facing her own goal.
0: Washington has scored 8 goals off of set pieces this year. That's tied for the most in the NWSL. Attack from the goal to our left. Wiesner will take the corner kick from the right corner as she addresses it left-footed. Wiesner socks this one to the left side of the area. Goes all the way into the left corner. Rodman tries to save it there against Chalupia. Chalupia sends Rodman flying, and it's out for an Angel City goal kick.
1: But the intensity from Angel City has been remarkable to start this half. They have to see if they can keep it up and maintain it. Washington not able to do much so far, but Angel City having all of the momentum.
0: No scores. We cross into the eighth minute. Gorgeous 77-degree late afternoon at BMO Stadium in front of what might be Angel City's biggest crowd of the year. Angelina Anderson's goal kick is headed down at midfield by Bolt. Hirschfeld moves the right side to Sullivan. She gets boxed out. It goes over the far sideline for an Angel City throw-in.
1: And that was the first time that Angel City's had the ball in their defensive third, trying to see if they can build out. They opt to go long.
0: Evelyn Shores with a long throw and out to midfield on the far side. C heads it away from Chalupia, but C was holding Chalupia before that for a foul. Free kick, Angel City, far side in midfield. Angel City Football Club missing its top two goal contributors for a second straight game. It's Mendes Young's daughter and Mayara News, and a misconnection on the free kick by Evelyn Shores as it went over the near sideline, and Washington will get a throw in from its end.
1: It actually was a good idea by Shores and a well-hit ball, but Giselle Thompson thought that it wasn't going to get there. She hesitated a little bit and then was unable to get there before it goes over the sideline.
0: Wiesner throws it in through the legs of Rodman. Taken back by Ari Borges, has a kick down by Sullivan, throw in Angel City, attacking the goal to our right in a scoreless ninth minute. And now they say it was last touch by Angel City, and give the throw into Washington. Wiesner throws it in to midfield, battling are Contore and Sams, and one of them was going to get called for a foul because they were both holding the other person, and Sams draws the short straw. Washington takes the free kick quickly. Here is C on the far sideline in the Washington end. Spirit in second place, but coming off back-to-back losses after winning their previous three and six of their previous seven. Trinity Rodman, near sideline of midfield to Sullivan. Back to run in the Washington end. Meanwhile, Angel City beginning a huge two-match stretch at home. Long pass downfield for Rodman against Giselle Thompson. Rodman faces up left of the area. No look pass left of the arc, Bernal. Bernal surrounded left point of the area. Back to Rodman, left of the area. Rodman double teamed by Emsley and Giselle Thompson. Gets the left footed cross away, and Shores concedes the corner kick by heading it over the wide end line.
1: Yeah, and that was the first time Trinity Rodman gets the ball at her feet in her own attacking third all game, and she was able to make something dangerous in the end. Results in a corner kick opportunity for the Washington Spirit.
0: No score in the 10th minute, and now Washington has responded well after a nearly disastrous opening few minutes. Wiesner once again will offer the corner kick from the right quarter for Washington. Left-footed ball into the goal box, bobbled by Anderson, but catches it on the second touch before Bernal could hammer it in.
1: Bernal was in mid shot attempt there, and fortunately for Angelina Anderson, able to get it before Bernal.
0: At midfield on the near side, Emsley ripped down by Bernal from behind for a foul. Bernal almost clotheslined Emsley from behind. Free kick, Angel City at midfield on the near side.
1: And that was good by Borges. She puts her hand up saying, okay, we're going to calm it down, slow it down a little bit. Washington's gotten a little bit of momentum the last few minutes, so Angel City gets the free kick and Borges will slow it down.
0: And go long to the Washington arc, headed upfield by Carl. Volleyed by Chalupia to Centenor outside middle. Centenor, nice pass outside of the right. Giselle Thompson, right side of the area. Dancing over the ball to the right end line. Wolfen in front, broken up and cleared by Rod. All the way downfield, Contore and Gordon in a foot race. And Sarah Gordon, like Secretariat against the rest of the field, wins that race by a good five lengths when they were neck and neck at the center line.
1: And she definitely turned off the Jets, too, by the way.
0: Woo! No score in the 12th minute. Sarah Gordon, two-time NWSL Best 11, making the 150th start of her NWSL career. Far sideline of midfield, Suarez for Angel City. Centenor lets it go to Shores, attacking the low to our right. Shores, beautiful pass to a streaking Suarez. Left-footed roller, but no one made a run down the middle, or at least no one got there in time, and it's flicked out of the area and over the right sideline for an Angel City throw-in. It's into Borges outside of the right. Right sideline to Emsley. Emsley moving in right of the area. She hits Laguerre, right side of the area. Flicks it for Chalupio. Misses wide of the right. Goal kick, Washington.
1: Yeah, and really good vision by Claire Emsley to find Karina Laguerre. She was there for a few moments, and then finally Emsley able to pick her out there, lays it off to Laguerre. And then Laguerre does a great job of finding Prisca Chalupia almost inside the six, posting up. Chalupia tries to spin on a quick turn, unfortunately does not hit the target. So that's their third shot for Angel City and zero on target. So Angel City is doing everything right now in the attacking third. They just have to find the net.
0: No score in the 13th minute. Wiesner under pressure as it kicked away by Claire Emsley over the sideline, and Washington is going to get a throw in. Boy, when Washington is able to get the ball out of their own defensive third, they're fine. It's when the ball is in their defensive third, it's chaos. But Angel City yet to capitalize. It's into Rodman. Rodman breaks a Jazelle Thompson tackle, and a foul got called in a delayed fashion on Jazelle Thompson. It'll be a free kick, Washington, from its end.
1: But you'll take that all game long. That's Trinity Rodman in her own half of the field, working hard to elude two or three Angel City players. Eventually gets fouled on the ball, but she's working hard, and she's getting a lot of touches, but not a lot of touches near the goal that she's trying to score in, so you'll take that if you're Angel City so far this match.
0: No score in the 14th minute as Rudd will take the free kick from Washington in its end, attacking from our right to our left. Remember, Washington and their 4-3 loss at home last Saturday to North Carolina allowed three goals in the first 15 minutes. They made four substitutions at halftime, roared out of the gate in the second half after those subs to tie the score at three, only to have North Carolina score the match-winning goal in second half stoppage time. I cannot remember any soccer team making four substitutions at halftime ever, but Washington did last Saturday at home, and it certainly worked, and the four players they subbed in that match are all in the starting lineup today. What a shot. Throw in Angel City, far sideline midfield, attacking the goal to our right. Shores into Chalupia, posted up left sideline against C, who is holding her up. Chalupia got the pass away, however, to Emsley. Outside middle, Borges. With a tap outside of the right, Jazelle Thompson. Jazelle back to midfield, near side to Sams. Sams cut off by Contori. Gordon in the center circle. Gordon far side at midfield to Shores. Shores against Bolt, left sideline to Suarez. Back to Shores, midfield, far side. Nudged away by Bolt. Backed up, however, by Laguerre for Angel City. Across the center circle to Sams in a scoreless 15th minute. Emily Sams passes around Rodman to Emsley. She scoops a pass down the right side for Jazelle Thompson. Assisting her is Chalupia, but she ends up nudging it out for a Washington throw-in.
1: Yeah, both players kind of crossing paths in their runs into the same space. Priska Chalupia mishandles the ball there.
0: Wiesner will throw it in for Washington. Throws it into midfield, near side. Rodman locked up with Jazelle Thompson. Back to Wiesner. Upfield to midfield. Contori locked up with Sams. Bumped by Borges. Pops free to Rodman. Hemmed in along the near sideline. Her dangerous pass is intercepted by Suarez. Outside middle to Centenor. Centenor moving in. Chased by Sullivan. Left-footed ball. Dribbles over the right end line harmlessly for a Washington goal kick.
1: Yeah, and again, it's just a little bit of a lack of composure. Once they get inside the attacking third near the 18, there needs to be a little bit more calmness here. That last ball, that final ball, whether it's a shot or pass, is just a little bit off for Angel City.
0: No score in the 16th minute. Angel City officially with three shots, none of them on target. Angel City is actually last in the NWSL in percentage of shots on target.
1: And that's a big highlighted problem for Angel City, especially with your two leading goal scorers not here in the game here able to play. You have to be efficient in front of goal, because opportunities are probably going to come as often as they would if they had those two players, Myra News and Svendis Jansdotter.
0: Speaking of efficient, Priska Chalupia just forced a throw-in for Angel City, knocking the ball away from Rudd, who knocked it out. Now Chalupia knocks down Sullivan, and Chalupia gets called for the foul. And Washington fortunate to get a free kick back in their defensive third in a scoreless 17th minute.
1: Yeah, that absolutely was not a foul there. Andy Sullivan kind of having a little bit of a smirk expression on her face because she knows she got away with one there.
0: Andy in her ninth year in the NWSL, 52 caps for the U.S. national team, so she's experienced enough to be a veteran of the dark arts of the NWSL. McKeever, the Washington keeper, to the far side to see. Z with a long one over the center line looking for Bolt. Bolt runs it down right sideline against Shores for Washington. Amara Bolt right side of the area, slaloming over the ball to the right end line with the cross, dived on by Anderson.
1: And the thing about that save by Anderson that was so impressive was that she was able to keep it in her gloves. That's a hard driven cross across the face of the goal. Most goalkeepers will try to parry that out of danger, and Anderson was able to gobble it up, keep it in her gloves, and not allow the ball to trickle off into any yellow jersey.
0: No score in the 18th minute as Sarah Gordon sends it back into the Washington end, and C has to send it back to McKeever. McKeever in her area glides away from the lurking Chalupia. Off to Tara Rodd. previously, Tara McKeown, but got married back in December. So congratulations to her. Here's Sandy McKeever once again in her area. Walking it up on the dribble for Washington. Taps to the far side to C. Pressured by Centnor. Upfield to Hirschfeld. Kicked away by Laguerre. Backed up by C, however. C, far sideline to midfield. Volleyed away by Shores downfield. Chalupia was offside, so she couldn't chase down the ball. Here's C passing to the far sideline, and Washington is backed up in their defensive third again. It's knocked over the far sideline, luckily for Washington, by Laguerre.
1: Yeah, and Angel City doing a great job continuing to make it extremely difficult for Washington Spirit to play out of their own back, their own half.
0: The throw in far sideline is headed out by Evelyn Shores, and it'll be a throw-in for Washington. Again, for Angel City, Priska Chalufia making her first start in an Angel City uniform today. This is the fifth start of her career. She's in her second year in the league. First four last year for the Orlando Pride before being acquired by Angel City. Far sideline in midfield, Hirschfeld for Washington, taken away by Shores. Barinal for Washington sends it down the right sideline. It stays in. Gordon pressured by Contori deep in Angel City territory. Banked it off Sophia and out for an Angel City throw-in at a scoreless 19th minute.
1: Yeah, great job by Sarah Gordon to get the deflection off of Contori, not giving up a throw-in in their own defensive third now. Angel City has a throw-in.
0: Evelyn Shores, who leads Angel City in assists, crosses, and interceptions, throws it in. It's headed upfield and out by Washington. So Angel City gains field position and will throw it in from midfield to the far sideline.
1: Well, and I think when you have Evelyn Shores, a player like Shores, on the field as an outside back, and then you have Giselle on the opposite side, it just opens up so much if you're Angel City, because both outside backs have the ability to get forward, and you have to honor that. As an opponent, you have to honor that. You can't shave one side.
0: Here's a nice pass by Giselle Thompson to Laguerre on the center circle. Far side in midfield to Shores. Her second game back after missing two with a lower leg injury. She goes long for Chalufia against C. Chalufia heads it ahead, left side of the area. Takes on C again, dribbles right. Her pass to the spot for Centnor is knocked away by Sullivan over the far sideline, throwing Angel City.
1: It almost feels like Angel City's just thinking too much. Just thinking about a perfect ball, a perfect shot, a perfect finish. Instead of just playing instincts right now, Priska Chalufia actually had a step on the defender for Washington. She had the space to take a shot, and then she takes another step touch to then lay off the ball to Sittenor. It doesn't get there in the end.
0: No score in the 21st minute. Off the restart, Angel City's going to win it at midfield. Ari Borges attacking the goal to our right. Yeah, take it from me, Angel City. Don't think so much.
1: Yeah.
0: It works for me. Here's Borges for Emsley. Back to the goal outside middle, and she's escorted down by Sullivan for a foul, and Andy didn't get away with that one. Free kick, Angel City. As now Borges and Sullivan have a dispute about where the ball should be placed on the free kick. No score. We're in the 21st minute.
1: Well, and Sullivan's going to have to back it up. She's a little bit too close there. There, she finally backs up as Sittenor sets up on the ball here. And it looks like Angel City's going to opt to serve a ball in to the box.
0: So Angel City sends seven players across the 18-yard area. Sittenor over it. She runs over it. Emsley strikes it left footed to the left side of the area, and it's caught by McKeever. Good job by Washington's defenders as they were boxing out Priska Chalufia. As meanwhile, Tara Rudd needs a moment. I don't know if she has an issue with her shoe, but she's on one knee and her shoe was untied.
1: Yeah, it looks like she's maybe adjusting her cleat. Perhaps maybe got stepped on.
0: Tell you what, it would have helped Washington a little bit if she had accidentally had her shoe come untied in the third minute, because they were in deep trouble there. So we remain scoreless, however, in the 22nd minute. And McKeever, off the restart, has it in her area. She's going to stroke a right-footed ball up to midfield to Rodman, who chests it down to the near sideline. Back to Wiesner. Left foot to the midfield, and Borges kicks it away from Sullivan over the near sideline. And Washington will get a throw-in, but Angel City stops them in transition there. These teams tied at two here last September, and then last May, one of the more thrilling matches in Angel City history, a 4-3 victory at Washington with Riley Tiernan scoring the winner in second half stoppage time. Hirschfeld can't complete a backdoor pass to Rodman and went down the sideline, and Angel City will get a throw-in from its end in a scoreless 23rd minute. Giselle Thompson will throw it in. Into Ari Borges. She chips one for Chalufia down the right sideline. Good pass. Chalufia having her arm held by Rudd. It's finally kicked away by C. Backed up by Wiesner, who banks it off of Emsley and out for Washington throwing. But that was a beautiful pass downfield.
1: Yeah, great battle between Rudd and Chalufia. Chalufia actually looked like she had an advantage again to get on in beyond. And then a help defender from Washington comes to help Rudd.
0: Here's a handball called in midfield as it popped up and clipped Hirschfeld. And Contori getting in the face of Sams, so she couldn't take the free kick quickly. And Alyssa Pennington puts a stop to that. Here's Sams into the center circle. Now Pennington is going to have Emily take the free kick once again.
1: Yeah, emotions are high right now on both sides, really. There's a lot riding on this game for Washington. They want to rewrite the ship. They are, you know, hanging up there at the top of the standings. And for Angel City, this is a critical game to get some points and a little bit more cushion as they make their way and try to stay above that playoff line.
0: No score, 24th minute, takeaway Washington, center circle. Hirschfeld going long for Rodman, left side of the area. Rodman behind the defense, winds up, hit the left goalpost. It popped off Anderson over the left end line. Corner kick, Washington.
1: Well, and probably the second opportunity for Rodman in behind, and she is able to make something happen for Washington here. It's a beautiful ball in behind, and she's running at Angelina Anderson with all kinds of space in front of her. Giselle tries to recover. It's a beautiful shot, hits the post, and then deflects off of Anderson, giving Washington a corner kick.
0: From the left corner, and a still scoreless 25th minute. Into the goal box, Sarah Gordon heads it out of danger to the arc. Headed upfield by Allie Centenor. Headed away from her by Carl. Sullivan for Washington. Whacks it right side. Headed upfield by Evelyn Shores. Taken down by Rodman. Outside right this time. Her pass ricochets off of Borges. Headed upfield by Emsley. And a stoppage here as Trinity Rodman is hurt. Trinity Rodman in pain. And she's down on her knees grabbing the back of her head. So she'll have to be treated right now by Washington's athletic trainer, Jimmy Rodriguez, as we cross into a scoreless 26th minute at BMO Stadium between Angel City and Washington. As she was bumped down by Chalufia as she got the pass away.
1: Yeah, and nothing dirty there. Chalufia is just trying to pressure to not allow her to have a free look, whether it's a shot or a cross. And it almost looks like Rodman kind of slipped a little bit as she's going to take the shot, but there definitely was some contact by Chalufia.
0: There was contact, and then Rodman appeared to land on the right side of her head as there was contact with Chalufia, and Trinity went down on her right side. And again, it looked like the right side of her head hit the turf hard, and she was initially in a considerable amount of pain. Now she is on her knees. She appears to be holding a towel up to her face as she continues to be treated. And now she's wiping her face, and she rises back onto her knees and looks as if she's going to be able to continue as she holds her left hand up to the left side of her face and head. As Angel City and Washington are scoreless in the 27th minute, and we're happy to report that Rodman is up and on her feet, and a thumbs up given by athletic trainer Jimmy Rodriguez, which is good to see.
1: Yeah, definitely good to see her back up on her feet under her own power, taking some deep inhales, exhales,
0: and even able to afford a smile. Remember, it was moments ago that Rodman hit the left goalpost, barely missing staking Washington to the lead. And afterwards, she had a one-word reaction, and we didn't need Tracy to read lips, and I'll leave it at that. All right. So we're going to get a free kick, Washington, as Chalufia was called for a foul on the play. So Washington will get a free kick attacking the goal to our left.
1: And Angel City's got to be locked in right now. This is a quick restart moment here. I see nobody marking Trinity Rodman right now.
0: Yeah, she was injured, but because it was a foul and a potential head injury, she did not have to sit out a minute.
1: Yeah, she's still wide open. if she goes far post here. Cantori, Rodman's wide open.
0: And the chip goes to the left side of the area. It's fought for.

0: clear by Emily Sams of Angel City, and it comes down to Rodman in a scoreless 28th minute left side line. Back to midfield, the near side to Carl for Washington. Her left-footed ball to the arc is headed to the spot, cleared away by Evelyn Shores. Chalupia stumbles, but headed it away from Rodman. Emsley picks it up, fanned on it as she was being bothered by Sullivan. Washington has it back midfield near side.
1: And that's the type of pressure on the ball that Angel City needs to have to not allow to play direct into Rodman. They've been doing a good job so far this first half. But that's exactly what I'm talking about. Sullivan had pressure on Emsley. Emsley's not able to play the quick direct ball to find Prisca Chalupia.
0: Here's C back in the Washington end. Sullivan with a tap to Bernal. Into the center circle, Contore. Contore against Shores, who locks her up. Contore able to avert Evelyn and retreats it back to Carl with Suarez all over her far side of midfield back to C. In a scoreless 29th minute, Tara Rudd for Washington. On the march towards the center line. Over the center line to Wiesner. Attack will go to our left. Wiesner back to the center line, near side to Rudd. Rudd, a long right-footed ball for Hirschfeld. She bumps down Gordon. She's in alone. Steve Anderson! Angelina Anderson robbing Hirschfeld. It's headed back into the area, and Angelina's got that at the left-hand line.
1: And you hear the crowd reaction there. It's a long ball from Tara Rudd, so precise with the delivery. And actually, I'm surprised this doesn't get called on Hirschfeld because it's a good shoulder-to-shoulder contact. But then the arm comes out from Hirschfeld, and then Gordon goes down. Hirschfeld's in now 1v1 with Anderson. Anderson, huge save.
0: No score in the 30th minute, and the noise you just heard, they showed the Angelina Anderson save on the video board. So we call that a rebound roar. In the Angel City defensive end, Wiesner for Washington to Rodman. Midfield near side to Rudd. Run against Chalupia. Now here's Sullivan. Center circle for C. C to the far side for Carl. Carl outside right past Bolt, but it goes to Hirschfeld. Kicked away by Laguerre and clear. Out to midfield far side. C sends it off of Carl. Bernal picked it up for Washington. Outside of the right, Contore to Hirschfeld. Hirschfeld with a right foot across for Rodman. Defended by Giselle Thompson. Couldn't get a touch on it. Wiesner left of the area. Left footed cross. Just set wide to the left by Contore. Goal kick, Angel City.
1: And that's really good defending by Giselle Thompson. She knows that she's beat by Rodman with the ball delivered on the backside of her, but then you have to do just enough to disrupt the opposition. So she does just enough to make it uncomfortable for Rodman. Rodman not able to bring the ball down. And in the end, Angel City gets out of the threat.
0: A riveting yet scoreless first half continues. We're half an hour in. Angelina Anderson takes the goal kick from our left to our right, far side at midfield. Set ahead by Sullivan. Evelyn Shores knocks it back to Borges. Turned it over, however. Sullivan gets double-teamed. Passes back into the Washington end to C. Elizabeth C. in her first year in the NWSL from Canada. Played the past 4 years in France. Here's Sandy McKeever, the Washington keeper. Back over to C. Pressured by Centenor. Upfield Bernal. Escorts it to Hirschfeld. Hirschfeld was robbed by Sarah Gordon moments ago after she robbed Sarah Gordon to get the ball, allegedly. Anyway, here's Rodman for Washington. Attack will go to our left. Down the left sideline, crowded by Wiesner. She's double-teamed. Stopped by Giselle Thompson. Picked up by Emsley. Around Rodman. Throttles down. Foul on Rodman. Free kick, Angel City. And Rodman is getting a talking to for Alyssa Pennington because it looked like she lunged at an Angel City player in anger.
1: Well, so good, and so good defensively by Giselle Thompson. Just waiting for the long touch to come from Trinity Rodman. It eventually comes, and she just pokes the ball away. And then she has another player there to recover the ball, and then they're out the other side. Rodman tries to make a recovery defensive effort run, and then a little too aggressive on Claire Emsley. Gets called for the foul, and then Borges tries to play quickly, and Rodman's in front of the ball and does not get called or carded or cautioned or anything for stepping in front of the ball.
0: It wasn't exactly Myron News getting a red card against Utah earlier this year.
1: But it was something.
0: It was something.
1: Something a little more than a talking to, I think.
0: No score in the 33rd minute. At midfield on the near side, Borges to Giselle Thompson. Attacking the goal to our right. Rodman on her tail. Her pass anticipated well by Bernal. Headed downfield, however, by Borges. Then sent back out to midfield. Volley missed by Hirschfeld. Headed upfield by C. And a foul gets called on Prisca Chalupia. Looked like a high boot. And a free kick Washington from its end. But Tracy, one of your keys, control tempo and emotions. Washington, an emotional team, and Rodman is their emotional leader.
1: Yeah, and she's definitely turned it up in terms of the intensity the last minute, I would say, as she is going full speed when she's crossing. She's making recovery runs, so I think that plays in Angel City's favor because you can see the emotions are starting to get away a little bit from Rodman.
0: No score in the 34th minute. Bernal for Washington. Flicks a pass to Contori at midfield far side. Back to Hirschfeld. Attack will go to our left. Now the right sideline to Carl. Carl against Shores right of the area. Carl cuts to her left. Heavy touch, and that allowed Shores to poke it out for a Washington throw-in. If Angel City wins, they tie Seattle for the eighth and final playoff spot. Washington tied for second place with Utah. Both teams, though, now 7 points behind first place Gotham, which will be here next Sunday. Here's Tara Rudd for Washington, moving in down the middle. She connects with Sullivan. Back to our pass to the left end line. Contori runs out of room. Goal kick, Angel City.
1: Yeah, and that's just a little bit too easy for Angel City to allow Washington to play through the lines so effortlessly without any disruption, doing exactly what they're trying to do. In the end, it's a long pass in to find Contori, and Angel City is able to regroup a little bit here with a goal kick.
0: No score in the 35th minute. But this is a huge set of back-to-back games in Angel City's season. Two home matches against the top two teams in the league. Washington now, Gotham here next Sunday. Comes down to the center circle, towed ahead by Emsley to Chalupia. Stopped by C. C has done a real good job for Washington here in the first half. Over the center line to Bolt. Attack will go to our left. Mara Bolt tries to switch the field to Wiesner on the near side. And she taps it back now to Rudd. Washington and Gotham have a combined record this year of 24 wins, 8 losses, and 7 ties. That's what Angel City facing today and next Sunday. Far sideline in midfield, Bolt. Back to Carl. Down the right side for Hirschfeld. Backed up by Gordon, who's pressured by Contori. She left blitz it calmly to Shores. A tap to Laguerre. Back to Gordon. Gordon to Angelina Anderson in her goal box. Taps it to the near side now for Sam to the scoreless 36th minute. On a perfect 77-degree late Sunday afternoon at BMO. Sam's midfield on the far side for Sentinel. Over to Shores. Shores over the center line to Suarez. Attack the goal to our right. Suarez on the drive. Beats Carl off the dribble. Suarez outside middle to Borges. Borges outside right, Giselle Thompson. Giselle Thompson, right side of the area, and it's swept away from her. Good defense by Wiesner. Upfield to Contori, trying to flick it ahead to Rodman. Sam's got there first, rolls it back to Anderson.
1: Yeah, really good sequence attacking-wise for Angel City. Good switch of the field to find Thompson. That's exactly what they want. Thompson face up, 1v1, finds herself against Wiesner, and Wiesner in the end makes a great defensive play.
0: Sam's going long down the right sideline, right of the area. It's volleyed upfield by Rudd, right to Giselle Thompson. Giselle Thompson, right sideline to Emsley. Emsley's right-footed cross for Suarez, headed by Chalupia, right of the arc. Hirschfeld back to Rudd for Washington. Her clearance is stuffed by Giselle Thompson. Chalupia, right side of the area. Prisca Chalupia in front, just past Suarez. One down by Sender, left side of the area, against Bernal. She cuts to her left, moves in, scores!

0: first goal in an Angel City uniform is an enormous one.
1: And there she is, ladies and gentlemen, Angel City fans, Allie Sittenor, introducing herself here on the score sheet in what is her seventh game for Angel City. You can tell that she has been oh so hungry to find the back of the net, to get a goal contribution for this side. And she steps up and buries it beautifully.
0: And I'll tell you what, I hope the official scorer gives Prisca Chalupia the assist, because it was across from the right side of the area to the left side of the area. Sittenor did the rest, beating Bernal badly. And before that, Giselle Thompson started the play by stuffing Rudd's clearing attempt.
1: Yeah, and that ball gets crossed with so much pace that it finds Sittenor, tracks it down, but that doesn't allow Washington to then shift over to provide enough cover.
0: It's going to VAR, Tracy. It's going to VAR. It's already gone to VAR. Alyssa Pennington is over at the monitor, and they are checking the previous play for a possible handball on Prisca Chalupia. And what's odd to me is, as I recall the play, that seemed to be before Angel City began its attacking phase of play, because Rudd had it for Washington, and then she cleared it, and Giselle Thompson stuffed it.
1: Okay, so the question for me is, Prisca's hand in an unnatural position?
0: I didn't even see it hit her hand, to be honest with
1: either.
0: You.
1: So if it does hit her hand, it's really tough to tell for me, but it does look like it does deflect off of something, and it looks like Prisca Chalupia's body part, so hand, arm, body, is in front of the Washington Spirit player.
0: Yeah, so Chalupia is contesting the ball right of the spot. Her right arm is up, and a Washington player nearby is reaching for the ball with her head. And from the angle that we've seen, it just does not look like the ball that you can tell whether it hit her arm. Here's Alyssa Pennington.
2: Number 24, LA, commits a handball offense. Final decision is no goal, direct free kick.
0: Oh, brother. You want to talk about a party pooper. And you can review anything that happens after the attacking phase of play begins. I mentioned that after the Chalupia handball, Tara Rudd cleared it upfield for Washington, but they did not deem Washington gaining possession by that clearance that was stuffed by Giselle Thompson.
1: Yeah, and I'm just a little bit confused by all of it. So there's that, what you just mentioned, Isaac. But then, you know, if it does come off of Prisca, does it hit the head of C before it hits Prisca's arm? That's a question for me. Is it clear and obvious?
0: It's clear. Oh, yeah.
1: Oh, it does. It hits her head before Prisca's arm.
0: They might say that it went Prisca's arm, C's head, Prisca's arm again. Because you're right.
1: But then you have the argument that her hand's in a natural position, because C's arm is in the exact same position as Prisca Chalupia. So that, what to me, would justify it being in a natural position.
0: So the goal is wiped out. Bottom line.
1: Tough break.
0: Rodman loses it over the left end line, and it's out for a goal kick, as we're now in a scoreless 41st minute. So that replay delay alone caught about 3 minutes of... will add about 3 minutes on its own to first half stoppage time. But the bottom line is, no goal despite a brilliant play by Sittenor in the 41st minute.
1: And Leif Smarud is clapping to his team saying, come on. So it's, how do you respond to these moments of adversity for Angel City?
0: At midfield, Bernal for Washington connects with Hirschfeld, attacking the goal to our left. Tries to hit Contore. Sarah Gordon's all over it, of course. Gordon back at her end. Roundhouse left it up to Suarez. Nice tap to Sittenor. Here is Sittenor with a good head and shoulder fake to lose Hirschfeld. Passes ahead to Chalupia, and just able to break it up is C. C has done a really good job on Chalupia.
1: Just a better job right there of anticipating where the ball's path was. It looked like Chalupia thought she had a little bit more time and space to allow the ball to run off.
0: No score on the 42nd minute. Washington's ball in its end. Sandy McKeever, their keeper, looks downfield. Right foot's a long one for Rodman against Giselle Thompson. Rodman heads it ahead, but right there is Emily Sams for Angel City. She right foots it upfield. Rudd headed it away from Chalupia. Goes to Laguerre. Laguerre against Hirschfeld. Hirschfeld stands her up, and Laguerre is able to save it back to Giselle Thompson. Taps it to Borges. Borges for Emsley. Emsley, center circle to Sendor. Here comes Angel City, attack to go to our right. Ali Sendor, chased from behind by Bolt, who knocks her down, but no foul called. Yeah, what they said. Here's Rodman attacking to go to our left. What in the world is going on down there?
1: I'm not sure what's happening.
0: Rodman outside left against Giselle Thompson. Double team by Emsley, who takes it away at a scoreless 43rd minute. Joust for the ball between Wiesner and Giselle Thompson. Giselle Thompson to one knee, comes out of there with it. Giselle Thompson to the center line. She is stopped by Wiesner. They both go down, and finally the foul is given. Free kick, Angel City.
1: Yeah, this has been a really physical battle right now, and Angel City doing a good job of managing emotions, and it seems like everybody's keeping it under control. Giselle Thompson on that last chance. Great job there. And ultimately, Wiesner has to bring her down.
0: Crossing into the 44th minute, no score. Free kick, Angel City. Emily Sams on the near side, just inside of the center line. Drives a right-footed ball to the left side of the area. Out comes McKeever. Fumbled it away. Taylor Suarez knocked down by McKeever. And it's going to go the other way. I thought that was going to be a penalty kick because McKeever took down Suarez.
1: I agree with you, Isaac, here. And once again, it's a long ball to find Taylor Suarez. McKeever makes a mistake, bobbles it. And then I don't see a foul. I do not see a foul there. McKeever's totally in the wrong. Maybe the ball is free, though. The ball is free. She bounces it on the ground. And that's when Suarez puts her foot in there to deflect it away.
0: But she's going after a loose ball.
1: Yeah.
0: It didn't seem to be a blatant high boot, but they called Suarez for a foul for, trying to kick a loose ball.
1: We play on.
0: We do. Crossing into the 45th minute, no score. But Angel City fans have to be boiling mad at those two non-call and overreach of a VAR, allegedly.
1: Yeah.
0: Sarah Gordon, right end line to Anderson. Upfield, it's volleyed high by Carl. Comes down to the far sideline, headed by Bolt, outside of the right to Carl. Carl against Suarez, picks her pocket. Carl gets it right back, moving in for Washington. Nice pass to Hirschfeld. Hirschfeld right side of the area. Her cross cleared by Emily Sam. Sam struggled last week at Seattle, but has had a solid first half today. Out to midfield. Here's Sullivan knocking it off of Rod. And it's claimed by Emily to Chalupia. Near sideline in midfield. Heavy touch. She wants to beat Tara Rod. She does. Priska Chalupia right side of the area. On cross. And nobody's there again. It goes to the left end line and lays up it again. As it goes out of bounds, Chalupia should have shot that.
1: Yeah, and that's where the last final ball has continued to get away from Angel City. Priska Chalupia in the moment does all the hard work, gets in behind the back line. But that's when you have to kind of take a breath and have a moment of calmness. Who are you picking out in your runs? What player are you crossing to? It's in between nobody really making that far post run. So she had plenty of options in there, but it's got to be a little bit better in terms of that final ball coming from Priska Chalupia and the decisions. But everything else has been excellent.
0: We're going to get 6 minutes of first half stoppage time. No score between Angel City FC and the Washington Spirit. As Washington will throw it in from its end on the far sideline, attacking from our right to our left. A high boot by Shores off of Contore, so that was an even higher boot than Chalupia had on McKeever. Tara Rudd sends it high, far side in midfield. It's headed to the center line. Shores wins another header. Down goes Bolt. Chalupia heads it around C. Priska Chalupia, left side of the area against Rudd. Back outside left, here's Shores, who leads Angel City in assist to Laguerre. Laguerre with a right-footed ball, headed out of the area, however, by C. Taken down by Sams for Angel City. Sams against Contore, averts her, back into the center circle to Gordon. 1 minute into 6 minutes of first half stoppage time, no score. Sams with a right-footed ball to the arc. Claimed there by Suarez. Suarez against Carl. Stopped by Bernal. It tumbles back out to Gordon, who gets a hold of the spinning ball. Back outside left to Shores. Shores for Suarez. Suarez back to Borges at the center circle. She reverses it back to Sams, who has room. Emily Sams right side. Slowly moving in. Jukes Hirschfeld. Connects with Laguerre. Karina Laguerre for Giselle Thompson. Right side of the area. The cross knocked by C to the right point of the area. Laguerre picks it up to Giselle. Right side of the area. Giselle Thompson flicks it across for Borges. Volleyed away by Rudd. Cleared up in the air by Hirschfeld. Comes down to Emsley. Added back by Sullivan. Aerial duel. Flicked by Suarez to Borges. Flicks it over her head, but it's caught in the goal box by McKeever.
1: And that's a little bit better in the attack from Angel City. There was some calmness in moments where that final ball gets played. Unfortunately, though, nothing really came out of it. But better decision-making on the ball by Angel City. If it wasn't there, they didn't try to force it. They tried to keep possession to find a good opportunity to have a crack at goal.
0: No score, 3.5 to play, first half stoppage time. Sarah Gordon takes over. She's bumped down by Rodman. They both go down. It goes over the far sideline. No foul called either way. And a throw in Washington.
1: Yeah, I'm not sure what the referee wants Sarah Gordon to do in that situation. She actually has possession of the ball. She's there first, so she's in possession of the ball. And then Rodman comes out of nowhere, gets her body in front of her. I guess, yeah, after there is a little bit of contact coming from Sarah Gordon
0: and
1: there.
0: They do call a foul on Gordon, so it'll be a free kick Washington. Attack can go to our left. Wiesner goes over to take the free kick from way outside of the right as a crowd of players congregates at the penalty arc. Just under 3 minutes to go. First half stoppage time, no score. And what is turning into a controversial match. It had already been an exciting and intense one. Left-footed free kick by Wiesner. Left end line, headed over the left end line by Bolt. Bolt and Hirschfeld were both right there. I think Hirschfeld felt she was in better position than a goal kick Angel City. Soccer ball don't lie, I'm just saying. Anyway, Angel City had a beautiful goal by Ali Sentinor overturned because of an apparent, allegedly, handball on Prisca Chalupia. It wasn't clear and obvious to me.
1: They had to rewind a lot to get to that handball.
0: And then Taylor Suarez nearly got fouled on the penalty area by goalkeeper McKeever, but they call a foul on Suarez instead. Here's Chalupia on the chase. She almost got it away from Wiesner. Rudd's clearing attempt is blocked again, this time by Sentinor. Laguerre to Emsley. Emsley sets up Chalupia. One touch, beautiful pass, but it's just too hot to handle for Suarez. Over the left end line, goal kick Washington.
1: Yeah, that was the right idea in that situation by Prisca Chalupia to go for the early ball into the box, because she did have Taylor Suarez making that far post run. She was going to get there first. She was on the right side of Gabby Carl, but the ball in the end was not played into the pass of Suarez, just a little bit too far out in front of her.
0: Just over a minute left, first half stoppage time, no score. Far side at midfield, Evelyn Shores takes over. She's able to knock away Bolt. No foul called either way, and this time Bolt is the one complaining. Here's Emsley attacking to go to our right, sending Giselle Thompson away. Chased by Rodman. What a matchup. Rodman goes down. Giselle Thompson spins away from her, and then Bernal escorts Sender down. No foul. Crossed by Emsley. Nobody there at the left side of the area. It's going to go over the far sideline and out for a Washington throw-in, but they were fortunate that no foul was called against them there.
1: Yeah, and good job by Giselle Thompson, recognizing where the pressure is coming from, and Trinity Rodman is able to wiggle away as Rodman goes to ground. But again, it's those final balls inside the attacking third, inside the 18, that are getting away from Angel City. If they can start to refine that a little bit and be a little bit more clinical inside the 18, they're going to find a lot more success, get a lot more shots on target. Right now, only one shot on goal.
0: Final moments of first half stoppage time, no scores. It once again goes over the far sideline in midfield. It'll be a throw-in for Washington as Gabby Carl gets ready to throw it in.
1: And you just feel like Angel City should have more shots on goal with all the incredible work that they've done so far this half.
0: Yeah, only one shot on target to show for it for Angel City, and no goals. So we're scoreless at halftime at BMO Stadium between Angel City Football Club and the Washington Spirit. Tracy Bailey and I will snack on some orange slices, complain about the officiating, and recap the first half. Ooh, did I say that part out loud?
1: That's okay. You can say it.
0: And recap the first half after
1: this.
0: No score between Angel City FC and the Washington Spirit. You're kicking it with Angel City FC on the iHeartRadio app.

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6: Halftime. More Angel City FC action is on the way. But first, Tracy Bailey and Isaac Lowenkron.
7: Just when we think the NWSL could not be any more intense, controversial, or entertaining, we have a first half like we did this evening at BMO Stadium. Angel City FC and the Washington Spirit scoreless. Big themes of the first half, Tracy. I think Angel City was clearly the better team. They were really able to exploit Washington's recent struggles in their defensive third. But the problem is, Angel City, commensurately, if that is even a word, not just unable to finish, but in some cases, not aggressive enough.
8: Yeah, and that's what has been the story of the first half. They came out with incredible intensity, incredible momentum to start this first half, and they are getting themselves in good situations and good spots of the field to be dangerous. And then it's that final ball, whether it's a cross across the 18, whether it's a shot or lack of shot, or a layoff to find a second pass instead of taking a shot. So I think once they're inside the 18, they just have to have a little bit more calmness, a little bit more composure and class in front of the net. Because, as a striker, you have to have that selfishness inside of the 18. You have to know that if there's an opportunity or a window to take a shot, you have to go for it. And right now, they're just not efficient enough. 5 shots, only 1 on target. So I'd like to see that go up in the second half.
7: Well, you're the perfect person to ask this, among other things, being a UCLA Hall of Famer. But Prisca Chalupia making her first start in an Angel City uniform. There were 2 obvious shooting opportunities in the first half, and she did not shoot. Instead, she tried to pass the ball, and both times they were the incorrect decision. As an amateur sports psychologist, jabber, loudmouth, blah, blah, blah, I had the feeling when that happened that if she had come into this game in a substitute role, she would have shot both of those times. Do you think maybe psychologically she had a slightly different mentality because she was starting this match?
8: I absolutely agree with you. I think there's a different mentality you have as a starter, and there's a confidence that you have in the ball that we have seen from Prisca Chalupia the entire season, and especially as of late. When she comes in, she is head down. I am going towards the goal, and I'm going to make things happen. She had that attitude here today again, but it was a little bit different. Once she had the opportunity to shoot the ball and put her head down and go to goal, she opted for the pass. So it is a little bit different than what we've seen from Prisca. Perhaps it is because this is her first game starting. I'm not sure. Maybe there's some talk to her, some speeches to her at halftime saying, hey, you are here for a reason. You are starting in this game for a reason. Go out there and make a difference and do what you do.
7: 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Even though Washington got outplayed in the first half,

0: 37th minute as Angel City, after a battle in the Washington penalty area, Ali Centnor won a ball by stuffing a clearing attempt by Tara Rudd. Priska Chalufi on the right side of the area kicked it across to the left side of the area to Ali Centnor, who beat Rebecca Bernal off the dribble beautifully and rifled it in for apparently her first goal in the Angel City, in an Angel City uniform. But the goal was overturned after a VAR review, because in what was technically the attacking phase of play for Angel City, Priska Chalufia got called for allegedly a handball, and long story short, the goal was overturned. What was your reaction to A, the actual play itself, but also the fact that in the spirit of the rule, it just didn't seem, the point of VAR is to overturn a badly missed call, and that didn't really qualify.
1: Well, I think my reaction to the goal was spectacular. You felt like Angel City was knocking on the door, and they finally were able to get a dangerous look on goal with Ali Centnor finding the back of the net. But then it gets called back, and they had to rewind a lot to me to find that handball. And that's where you lose me. I feel like, as you just said, Isaac, VAR is there to correct, make sure that the calls are correct, especially on goals. But when you have to dig so far back, and then it's, to me, not even a clear and obvious decision
0: exactly.
1: on the call.
0: Exactly.
1: So then you're going with that, and it totally changes the game when it's something that, you know, really wasn't a part of the play to begin with. So I don't like the call. I don't agree with it. But I thought that Angel City's response was really good after, you know, getting the goal called back. They still had the same intensity. They still had were able to get some momentum before the end of the half.
0: Yeah, no, I agree with you, because kind of my litmus test, and, you know, folks, take what I'm saying with a grain of salt, because we're obviously from an Angel City perspective, but when you have to go back and forth and back and forth and back and forth, and we tried to look at it as well, and it very well could have been a handball on Priska Chalufia, but the problem was it simply, we felt, did not meet the threshold of clear and obvious on the play, and I felt that that was an overreach in terms of VAR.
1: Yeah, was there a handball? Yes, there was. So that was clear and obvious. But to me, now you're asking them more questions. You declare it a handball, so was her hand in an unnatural position? I disagree. I don't think it was in an unnatural position. I think it was in a natural position, because the argument there is that the player next to her had the same exact position of her arm. So to me, that then justifies it being in a natural position. And then it deflected off of C. So now the question is, did it come in, deflect off of C, and then hit her hand, or did it hit her hand first, then deflect off of C? And again, I would have to see it replayed more to declare if that was clear and obvious, but by that point, I'm done. just give Angel City the goal, because that, to me, was the fair and correct call on the field, to have to go back so far to find something that was so, you know, not, it didn't matter in the play, it seemed wrong.
0: I'm sorry for, I feel like I'm Debbie Downer here.
1: But
0: to paint the picture, Tracy's all bubbly and positive. I mentioned that instant replay, and she starts sinking back in her chair. Anyway, we will regroup. Just
1: it
0: like
1: was
0: Angel.
1: A beautiful goal,
0: it
1: and I
0: was.
1: Hate to have to take away that goal because of that. If you're going to take away a goal, have it be something that happened to, you know, that was unfair that Angel City did. To me, there was nothing unfair about that play.
0: Kick off the second half after these. Angel City and Washington scoreless. You're kicking it with Angel City Football Club on the iHeartRadio app.
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4: Angel City Football Club, moments away from kicking off the second half against the Washington Spirit. No score at BMO Stadium. Angel City scored a goal in the 37th minute and appeared to take a 1-0 lead at that point on a beautiful goal by Ali Sentnor, but it was overturned after a VAR review, wiping out what would have been Sentnor's first goal in an Angel City uniform, even though the goal was wiped out. Tracy, do you consider that something that really could have given a boost to Ali Sentnor's confidence?
5: Oh, absolutely. As a goal scorer, and especially Ali Sentnor in the position that she's in coming to a new team, you know, you see how badly she wants to score a goal for Angel City. To see the ball hit the back of the net in this setting at BMO Stadium, to hear the crowd, that absolutely gives you confidence. Even though it didn't count.
4: Washington actually did make a substitution at halftime. Washington brings Esme Morgan into the match at halftime, replacing Gabby Carl, as Washington kicks the ball out of bounds deep in the Angel City end to try put pressure on Angel City in its defensive third. Giselle Thompson will throw it in from deep in Angel City territory as the second half begins. If Angel City wins, they tie Seattle for the eighth and final playoff spot in the NWSL. Emsley clears it upfield, held in by C, pressured by Chalupia, pops free to the far sideline. Rudd back to C. Now it looks like they have Rudd at left outside back. Morgan and C, the center backs for Washington.
5: Actually, it looks like they're going to a three-back, more of a three-back formation right now.
4: Yeah, so Morgan came in for Gabby Carl. Angel City did not make a substitution at halftime. Here is C to the far sideline to Rudd. Left foots it out, miss hitting it, throwing Angel City.
5: And you have to expect some tactical adjustments from Washington, because Angel City was so good at just disrupting the type of game that they want to play and the things that they wanted to do in the game. So we're starting to see a little bit of those adjustments here to start the second half. And for Angel City, they were heavily attacking down the right side using Giselle Thompson a lot in that first half. So we'll have to see if they're able to do that in the second.
4: No score. Here's McKeever under pressure, able to juke Suarez, pass around Chalupia up to Bernal. Back taps it now to C. For a minute, we thought that Morgan was going to come in for C, because Morgan's typically a center back, but C had an outstanding first half, so it's not surprising that she stays in there. Here's C to the far sideline now to Rudd. Rudd down the left sideline of midfield to Wiesner. Back to Sullivan, back to Rudd in the Washington end. And she's going to start all over again by sending it back to goalkeeper McKeever.
5: Yeah, it looks like a 3-5-2 right now for Washington. So they'll have their wingbacks, which looks like Wiesner on that left side and Bolt on the right side, higher up for Washington.
4: Here is Morgan towing it to Rodman at midfield. Nice pass to Contori. Hustling after it, though, is Gordon to tow it away. And it was all offside to begin with on Washington, and a free kick Angel City from its end in a scoreless 48th minute.
5: Yeah, in the end, Sarah Gordon once again wins the race, but Contori got a little bit of a false start there being offside. And Angel City did a great job of making sure that the outside backs were not getting involved in the attack for Washington in that first half. So with the adjustments now, Angel City has to be on top of things to not allow those wingbacks to get high and forward.
4: Yeah, Trinity Rodman had only two touches in the Angel City area in the first half. Here's a takeaway by Bolt for Washington. Flacks it through the center circle past Rodman, and it's cleaned up by Giselle Thompson back to Angelina Anderson. course, one of those two touches was a breakaway, and she rifled it off the left post. Quality over quantity. Comes down in midfield. It's going to be controlled by C. Back in the Washington end. We're 3 minutes into the second half, no score. In the center circle, Bernal for Washington. Taps it back to Rudd. Rudd sweeps it far sideline to Wiesner. Now to Sullivan. Sullivan midfield far side. Back into the Washington end to Rudd. Washington tied for second place with Utah. But 7 points by Gotham FC for first place. Gotham will be here at BMO Stadium against Angel City next Sunday. Sandy McKeever, the Washington keeper, has it in her area. So Angel City against the top two teams in the league. Stumbling is C. Almost taken away by Suarez. Backed up, however, by Morgan. Here is Bolt having her pass taken away by Suarez. Suarez deep in the left corner against Hirschfeld. They trade paint. Hirschfeld takes it away. Gets it up to Bolt. Bolt, bad pass. Right to Shores for Angel City. Here's Laguerre outside left. Laguerre toes it for Shores. Left-footed cross, and nobody really made a run. And it's dived on by McKeever. It looked like Shores assumed someone was going to be there, but there wasn't anybody.
5: Again, not on the same page with that final ball for Angel City. So starting off the second half where they left off in the first half, just not connecting on that final pass.
4: No score in the 50th minute. Angel City takes over. Attack will go to our left. Off of Chalupia, cleared upfield by Washington to Bernal. Back at the Washington arc, C. Back to McKeever. McKeever right foots it away from the on-rushing board. Just comes down at midfield far side. Only player there, Giselle Thompson. She's got some space and room. She reverses it back to Emily Sams. Sams whacks it to Sarah Gordon wearing the captain's armband. Near side at midfield, Shores attacking to go to our left. Left foot's a pass to Sentinel. One touch back to Shores. Good give and go. And a slide tackle is made by Morgan on Shores. Hirschfeld up to midfield. Sarah Gordon wins a duel with Rodman and reverses it back to Angelina Anderson.
5: Yeah, great work once again by Sarah Gordon there. A good idea by Shores trying to get forward, but it's a good tackle in the end from Morgan.
4: Sams goes long for Chalupi. It glances off of her, and it's cleared upfield by C to Rudd. Tara Rudd for Washington. Right-footed pass. She connects with Rodman. Attack will go to our right. It's a two-on-three. Rodman driving on Sams. Trinity right of the arc. She fires. Missed it high. Goal kick, Angel City.
5: Well, and good defensive work by Emily Sams. She clearly has a disadvantage in speed with Trinity Rodman. Just her first step blows past Sams, but Sams has some good recovery and is just shuttling her in that moment to keep her wide, to make the angle obvious for Angelina Anderson. In the end, it's off the mark from Rodman.
4: Goal kick, Angel City. No score. Crossing into the 52nd minute. Angelina Anderson right puts it to midfield on her side. Just over Shores. Backed up by Suarez to Shores. Try to send Sentinel away. Sentinel against Morgan. Sentinel wins it from Morgan outside left. The offside flag is up.
5: Yeah, and that's a good idea there. Evelyn Shores knows exactly where Allie Sentinor is supposed to be making her run. Unfortunately, though, Sentinor in an offsides position when that ball gets released from Shores.
4: Still scoreless, 52nd minute. Washington's ball in its end. Sandy McKeever at her arc. Playing catch with C. Up the middle, Bernal. Bernal gets double teamed. Toes it to Morgan. Center circle to Sullivan. Attack the goal to our right. Sullivan for Rodman. Moving it on Sams. Gets by Sams, but it's backed up by Gordon, who clears it upfield. The loose ball sliding is Bernal. It's still loose. It's knocked by Shores off of Rodman. Shores has it for Angel City. She hits Sentinel. Midfield near side. Taken away by Bold. And Esme Morgan pings it back to Sandy McKeever.
5: And with the tactical adjustments that Washington has made, there's now a little bit more space for their midfielders, their central players to operate in. And we've seen the impact that that has had already. Lots more touches in the middle of the field, setting up the offense with some good combination play to find Rodman a couple of times.
4: Here's Morgan near sideline, Bolt for Washington. And she reversed it back. A slow pass. McKeever has to come out. Pursued by Chalupia, who taps it to C. C pressured by Suarez. Back pass to McKeever, and they get away with it. We're still scoreless in the 53rd minute. Yeah, in the first half, Washington was always on the verge of calamity, it seemed, in their defensive third. But they're now able to get it out of their defensive third much better here early in the second half. Kara Rod gets it out of the defensive third to Morgan. She's going long for Rodman over the top. Rodman left side, driving against Shores, left point of the area, crosses it right side of the area, nobody close. Swerving inside of Hirschfeld is Shores and banks it off of Hal. Throw in Angel City.
5: Yeah, great work by Shores to get that deflected off of Hirschfeld to get the throw in here. I almost think that Angel City might need to make an adjustment because that's a lot of times that we've seen it's Shores against Rodman and Sands against Rodman. And Rodman has a clear advantage in the pace, so I wonder at some point if Angel City is going to make a little bit of an adjustment, move Sams and Gordon, switch sides.
4: Washington's ball at midfield, 54th minute, no score. And a reminder, among those available on the bench today, Savvy King for Angel City, back after missing 13 matches, recovering from ankle surgery, as of course is Sidney LaRue. Available for selection for the first time since 2024. Morgan has it taken away by Laguerre in the center circle. Sentinor to Shores, attack the photo on left. She left puts one over the top to the spot, headed away by Rudd. And Morgan goes back for it for Washington.
5: Actually, a good idea and good look from Evelyn Shores there. She has the ability to hit that long ball, looking for Priska Chalufia on the far side. Unable to get it to her, though, all the way. Rudd doing a good job of intercepting that one.
4: Here's C. Upfield to Rudd, taken away by Laguerre, but sent it past Suarez. And Washington gets a reprieve as C goes back for it. No score in the 55th minute. Here is Bolton, the Washington end. Up the near sideline, confronted by Shores and banks it off of her. It'll be a Washington throw in at midfield of the near sideline.
5: Yeah, and Angel City's doing a great job of continuing to work to put pressure on in their press and making it difficult for Washington.
4: Bolton with a long throw in. Here's Contori attacking a little to our right for Washington. Her pass is stopped by Sarah Gordon, who left puts it upfield, goes to the near sideline and out for a Washington throw in. And Esme Morgan, who subbed in at halftime for Gabby Carl, throws it into Bernal, back to Morgan. Bernal shuttles it by Bolt, and it's over the near sideline, throwing Angel City. Most people have a nickname on their first name. Bolt is actually not her real last name. It's a nickname, but she uses the nickname as her last name. Here is Rodman, right side of the area to Contori for Washington. Back to Rodman, right of the area. Rodman faces up on Shores. Rodman backs up. Shores doesn't confront her yet directly. Up the right sideline to Bolt. Back to Rodman, right sideline. Rodman again on the right side this time. She's been on the left side most of the match. Back it goes to C. 56 minute, no score. Washington attacking the goal to our right. C looking unsure. Starts to move in. C to Bernal, back to Sullivan, the pass to Rodman, she's got it, right side of the area, Rodman puts it in the goal box, and it ricochets to the left end line, sprinting after Giselle Thompson, she's going to get there and save it, good hustle by Giselle Thompson. Up to Ari Borders for Angel City, right puts it upfield, right to Esme Morgan, Washington has it back, Sullivan in from the left to Hirschfeld, outside middle Bernal. Bernal has some room. Here's Rodman again. They moved her over to the right side this time. Right point of the area on Suarez. Winds up for a left-footed shot. It's blocked by Laguerre. Rodman again. Right side of the area. Rolls it in front. It's volleyed out of there by Borges over the right end line for a Washington corner kick.
5: Yeah, and a good job by Evelyn Shores. Just trying to delay Trinity Rodman and actually usher her into the central area of the field. They don't want her to get in line by turning the corner because then she has the shots. She also has the crosses option, and then she has the whole defense of Angel City facing their own goal.
4: No score, crossing into the 58th minute. Washington attacking the goal to our right. Wiesner will take the quarter kick from the right quarter. She addresses it left-footed. Sends this one towards the spot. It's headed and caught by Angelina Anderson outside the left goal post. And Priska Chalufia has gone to ground as she's sitting back. She was initially grabbing her right lower leg and rolling down her sock where her shin guard is. Alyssa Pennington asking if she needs to be checked out by Angel City's athletic trainer, and that's the case, and Matt Brandt will come out there in the 58th minute. One of the interesting things the last couple of minutes or so, Rodman had been on the left side of the field all game long, But the last few minutes, she's been on the right side and matching up against Evelyn Shores.
5: Yeah, and she's actually had some good time on the ball there. And a couple of times opted to go back, not take on Shores 1v1.
4: No score. Crossing to the 59th minute as Angel City head athletic trainer Matt Brandt is speaking with Prisca Chalufia, who is seated in the penalty area, and it looks like she's going to down one of those hot shot deals to help deal with cramps. What's interesting is I think that this halftime break came at a great time emotionally for both teams because the intensity bordering on anger and frustration was pretty high for both teams when the halftime whistle sounded, and it's been relatively mellow here in the second half.
5: Yeah, and I think that for Angel City, they had a bit of an advantage in terms of managing emotions over Washington because I think the big gauge is Trinity Rodman, and she was clearly frustrated that first half and wasn't maybe getting the ball as often as she wanted to. We see her come back and have to dig up the ball in her own defensive end of the field, so I think it was probably a better break for Washington, and then we see the tactical adjustments. And now the second half, it's taken a little bit for Angel City to have to rework maybe their strategy and what they're trying to do. And Washington, credit to them, they're finding a little bit more space and time in the middle of the field and able to build through the midfield and find Trinity Rodman, find their dangerous players up top.
4: No score in the 60th minute. Chalufia walked tentatively off the field, and it appears she'll be able to come back in just a minute as play is restarted with the drop ball. No score, 60th minute. Angelina Anderson out to midfield but near side. For the moment, Angel City a player down. Bolt heads it for Hirschfeld and banks it off Laguerre over the near sideline. It'll be a throw-in for the Washington Spirit. Washington and Gotham, the next two opponents for Angel City, they have the top two defenses in the league. Both allow well under a goal per game on the season. Washington's ball in its end. Chalupia still off the field. Washington taking its time, even though they have a one-player advantage right now.
5: Yeah, and it's interesting when you say that because Angel City had some tough opponents to play on the road who are incredibly good at defending their home goal. So Kansas City ranks third in the NWSL in goals against at home, and then Seattle tied for fourth in the NWSL with goals against at home. So lots of challenges here for Angel City to try to break down teams that are really good and confident in what they do defending.
4: And the Angel City end, it goes over the sideline, less hit by Washington. And it'll be a throw-in for Angel City. Prisca Chalufia waved back into the match. And Angel City back at full strength in a scoreless 61st minute. As dusk has fallen at BMO Stadium, it's into Centenor. Left footed up to Suarez. Almost connected with Chalufia at midfield. Morgan got out of the way as Rudd sends it back to Sandy McKeever. McKeever at her arc. Again, on two occasions, a teammate with Claire Emsley, with Scotland's national team and Everton in the English Super League. McKeever right puts it into the center circle. It's mishandled by Contori and knocked away up to Chalupia. Back to the goal outside middle. Chalupia had it knocked away by C. Prisca outside of the right. Giselle Thompson for Emsley. Emsley against Rudd outside right. She jukes to the left. Sends it into the area. Miss hit by C. But then cleared away from Chalupia by Bolt. Taken by Contori to Rudd. Upfield to the far side. And Sam is going to chase it down and saves to Emsley. Here's Emsley for Angel City, charging in from the wide. Giselle Thompson had it kicked away by C. Man, C has had an outstanding match for Washington as she clears it up to Rodman.
5: Yeah, she's everywhere.
4: Rodman's pass taken away in the center circle by Gordon from Contore. Shores for Angel City. Left sideline to Suarez. Suarez against Bolt. Drives on her, left to the area. Pulls up, boxed out by Bolt, and the foul gets called on Suarez, and a free kick Washington from its end as we cross into a scoreless 63rd minute.
5: Yeah, and a good job by Angel City. That was, I think, the first time that they've been able to be successful in attacking that right side, which they found so much success in the first half in. And then it's Claire Emsley opting to take it herself, and eventually nothing comes out of it for Angel City.
4: McKeever will take the free kick from her end for Washington, from our left to our right. Clips it midfield near side. Shores heads it directly to Allie Centenor. Attacking goal to our left. Laguerre, right foot's a long one, left to the area. Out comes McKeever, left to the area, and has to ditch it away from Chalupia. Throw in Angel City. Angel City had a goal overturned by VAR in the 37th minute by Ali Sentinor. We have two on deck for Angel City. One of them is Savvy King. At least I think it's going to be Savvy King and Tiernan. Yep, it's going to be Savvy King and Tiernan on deck for Angel City. In the center circle, Emily Sams attacking the goal to our left. Sams has had a real solid night. She's also been really good at long passes. Now passes for Giselle Thompson. Outside right, Borges. Nice subtle pass to Claire Emsley. Outside right, launches the right footed cross just over Suarez, who would have had a point blank header. In the left corner, Sentinor against Bolt. Bolt banks it off of Sentinor and a throw in Washington deep at its end.
5: But you see the quality on the ball coming from Claire Emsley. There's a difference with that cross from Emsley versus other crosses that we've seen in that first half. And there was a name on the ball. So she was picking out a player. It was Suarez. I think Suarez misjudged the ball, the delivery a little bit, so she wasn't able to get on the end of it. But there's a clear target, and that's what was missing from Angel City's attack in the first half.
4: No score, 64th minute. Giselle Thompson attacking the goal to our left. Pass away from Emsley, recovered by Giselle Thompson. Giselle Thompson, right side of the area, taken away by Sullivan. It was intended for Sentinor. Bernal to Hirschfeld. Back for Morgan, stuffed by Laguerre, backed up by C. Sullivan up to Rudd. Washington attacks the goal to our right. Rudd, a long one for Rodman. Rodman left side moving it on Sams one-on-one. Trinity attacks. Left side of the area. Scores! Just as Angel City was about to bring Savvy King into the match, as Trinity Rodman does a unique celebration as she greets some well-wishers on the field along the sideline. In the 65th minute, but Tracy, you were talking about it. Giselle Thompson and Sarah Gordon have the speed to deal with Rodman. Sams had done a good job throughout the night, but she does not have the speed to deal with Rodman, and Trinity knew it, and she burns Angel City.
5: Yeah, and I think that was her mom in the crowd, so lots of friends and family probably here near Trinity Rodman's hometown, but it's tough. Anytime Rodman has the ball at her feet, she's facing the goal that she wants to attack in, and it's one player to be Emily Sams. And credit to Claire Emsley. She's trying to track back to offer a little bit of cover, but the speed is just too much and too heavy coming from Trinity Rodman, and it's 1v1. You can see the whole goal at that point. She's well inside the 18, almost to the 6, and takes her shot, picks out her spot, and she's scoring that goal probably, I would say, 9.5 times out of 10.
4: So Washington takes a 1-0 lead as Angel City fans welcome Savvy King back onto the field. After missing 13 matches recovering from ankle surgery, Savvy King in for Evelyn Shores. Riley Tiernan in as well, replacing Claire Emsley. These Angel City substitutions presented by Sprouts Farmers Market. As Washington has taken a 1-0 lead in the 65th minute, Trinity Rodman, her 10th goal of the season. She is now tied with Evelyn EJ of North Carolina for third in the Golden Boot race. Here's a foul called at midfield on Washington, and Angel City will get a free kick. The player fouled was Ari Borges.
5: And welcome back to the field, Savvy King. And she came in with the note. Notes from the coach that were handed, or that was handed to Emily Sam. So will there be some tactical adjustments? We will have to wait and see. It looks like they're set up tactically the same way that they were with four in the back.
4: Long ball downfield. Rudd, who assisted on that goal by Rodman, kicks it over the far sideline. It's going to be a throw-in for Giselle Thompson. So Savvy King into the match. Didn't replace Sam. She replaced Shores. Gordon through the center circle, and here is King. King on the move. Deals outside left to Suarez. Riley Tiernan came in for Emsley. Here's King left to the area. Rolls to the left end line, and McKeever goes out to get it for Washington, which leads Angel City 1-0 in the 68th minute. Boy, Trinity Rodman rifled that ball into the upper left-hand corner, which was the near side in her case, left-footed. And Rudd indeed got credit with the assist. At midfield on the far side, Ari Borges for Angel City attacking the goal to our left, seeking the tie. She chips it cheekily through the center circle. Savvy King outside left. Wright puts it back to the center line to Gordon. Gordon for Borges. Remember, Angel City had a goal overturned by VAR in the first half by Centnor. Here's Laguerre tapping it outside left to King.

0: Wide left is Suarez. Suarez against Bolt. Driving on Bolt, who stops her? They battle along the left sideline. Out it goes, but to who? Angel City. Giselle Thompson threw it into Laguerre. Outside left. Borges outside left to King. Left sideline Laguerre for Borges. Borges gets past Rodman and loses it over the sideline. Last touch by Hirschfeld. Borges quickly windmills it into Gordon. Midfield, near side. 1-0 Washington, 69th minute. Emily Sams for Angel City. Right-footed pass to the near side. Tracked down by Savvy King. Into the center circle to Gordon. Gordon outside left to Centenor. Centenor against Hirschfeld. Outside left. Outside middle. She hits Laguerre at the arc. Corina Laguerre gets the shot away. It deflects over the wide end line. And that's Angel City's first corner kick of the match, yeah. Presented by Cedars-Sinai.
1: And really good vision by Ali Centenor to find Corina Laguerre. All kinds of space in the central part of the field. And then Laguerre does a really good job trying to shake free from Tara Rudd. In the end, it's a shot deflected by Rudd.
0: 1-0 Washington, 70th minute. Centenor the corner kick from the right quarter. She addresses it right-footed. Low one, volleyed by Morgan to the arc. Trapped by Laguerre. Outside middle to King. Outside left, Chalufia. Right-footed ball to the arc. Miss hit by Rodman, goes to the wide end line. Centenor knocks it back left side of the area off of Suarez. Held in by Borges. She has it deflected into the left corner. Bolt trying to save and does. Right puts it off of Tiernan. Bounces over Chalufia. Held in by King. Angel City a moment ago, if they would have let the ball out, would have had a corner kick. Giselle Thompson back to Sams. Into the center circle to King. 1-0 Washington crossing into the 71st minute. Sarah Gordon outside left. Back to Savvy King, who came in after Rodman's goal along with Tiernan. King jabs it to Gordon. Gordon in from the left. Sarah Gordon got the pass away. Heavy touch by Suarez. Bolt clears it upfield. Held in by Laguerre to the arc. Intercepted by C again. Sullivan to Morgan to Bolt, and Bolt gets it out of there. Comes down at midfield, and Rodman got bumped by Sams. No foul call.
1: And I agree with that. No call. A shoulder-to-shoulder challenge from Sams and Rodman. Rodman flies and goes to the ground. Good no call.
0: Allie Centenor, right of the area, drives. Beast Wiesner! Saved by McKeever! And it remains 1-0 Washington of the 71st.
1: But an excellent take from Allie Centenor. She gets and finds herself in that wide area, the right side of the field. And then she has a lot of space. She has the ball at her feet. She's dribbling towards the goal. Is able to create enough separation to get off her shot. In the end, it's just not a lot on the shot. Not enough behind it. That's going to beat McKeever.
0: Bolt lost it over the near sideline. Throw at Angel City. Attack from the goal to our left. And they give it right back as it's volleyed by Centenor over the near sideline. And Washington will get a throw in from its end. They're about to make some substitutions. They're going to bring Paige Mateer into the match, along with Claudia Martinez, and those are a couple of forwards, interestingly enough. All right, Esme Morgan gets ready to throw it in from her end, and they're going to make the substitutions right now. Going to be interesting to see who comes in for them. I doubt they take out Rodman. And they're going to have... They're going to have Claudia Martinez come into the match for Contore. And they're going to have Mateer come in for Bolt, so Rodman will indeed stay out there. We're crossing into the 73rd minute. Washington 1, Angel City nothing. Sarah Gordon takes the opportunity for a quick hot shot along the sideline. As Morgan throws it into Bernal. Bernal right puts it into the center circle. And here comes Washington's Wiesner attacking the goal to our right. Wiesner driving on Giselle Thompson to the arc, and Gordon clears it away from Martinez, who just came out of the match. Giselle Thompson heads it up to Borges. Borges gets stopped by Sullivan, and it goes out for an Angel City throw-in in its end far side.
1: And Wiesner and Rodman not on the same page in that last attempt.
0: Giselle Thompson upfield to Tiernan, triple-teamed. It squirts free, and Washington takes over. Here's Hirschfeld to Morgan outside middle. Bernal toes it to Sullivan. Sullivan left of the area. Wiesner gets the cross away. Flying in is Mateer. Got the ball to Martinez. Shot is blocked by Savvy King. Bernal. Her shot is blocked by Sarah Gordon. It careens out to midfield. Rudd heads it. It's loose outside middle and knocked from Laguerre to King, who goes long for Suarez. Suarez driving left side against Mateer. Tries to pass around Mateer to herself, left side of the area. Mateer left end line and has to ditch it for an Angel City attacking third throw in.
1: And that's a great job by Taylor Suarez. She sees one player to beat, and that's how you can judge if an attacker has confidence. When they have one player to beat, if they take them on, that's exactly what you're supposed to do in that situation.
0: The throw-in comes out to Laguerre, who heads it to the left side of the area, then pursues it. Winning a header is Borges. It's headed by C. C volleys it left side of the area. Suarez heads it left side of the area. Back to Suarez. Volleyed out of there by Sullivan. Fought for at the left sideline, and it goes out. It's going to be a throw-in for Angel City. They throw it in quickly out to midfield to the near side. 1-0 Washington, crossing it to the 75th minute. Outside left, Savvy King. Left foot's a pass for Tiernan. Easily taken away by Morgan. Upfield, Martinez for Hirschfeld. Back to Martinez. Martinez. She hits Sullivan to the center circle. Here's Wiesner for Washington. At the center line. Doubles it back now to Rudd, who assisted on Rodman's goal in the 65th minute. That's the difference in this match. McKeever to the near sideline to Mateer. Mateer for Washington. Rolled it across the center line. Savvy King breaks it up to Laguerre. Stopped in midfield by Mateer. Savvy King back in the Angel City. And slow back pass. Anderson has to come out of her area. Kicks it off of Rodman. It pops high in the air outside of the right. Anderson back in net as Hirschfeld bangs it off the dome of Laguerre. And it goes over the near sideline. And after all that, it's an Angel City throw-in.
1: Yeah, some nervy moments with that back pass, just not hard enough by Savvy King, but good job by Angelina Anderson to get there before the on-rushing Rodman.
0: Rodman's goal was her 10th of the season. At midfield on the near side, here's Tiernan. Attack will go to our left. Couldn't thread it through to Chalufia. Sullivan takes over for Washington. And now it's claimed by Bernal, and she recycles it back to Rod.
1: And that's a couple times I've seen Angel City really trying to force the pass in an angle, in an area that has no angle. So they're looking for Prisca Chalufia, and there's no angle to get the ball to her feet. So take it yourself. It's not on.
0: Laguerre, left end line for Borges. She hustles after it and saves it at the left end line. Heavy touch. It comes to Sentinel, left side of the area, to the arc to Laguerre. Right-footed shot. Deflects left of the spot. It just kicked away from Borges by C to the left end line and cleared out for an Angel City throw-in. C foils Angel City again. The throw-in, left point of the area, claimed by Martinez for Washington. Back to Morgan. Morgan to goalkeeper McKeever. 77th minute. Washington 1, Angel City nothing. As McKeever clears it up to midfield on the far side. Sam's for Angel City attacking the goal to our left. Right sideline, Giselle Thompson. Big stretch in Angel City's entire season right here. Back-to-back home matches against the top two teams in the league. Here's Savvy King. Wide left to Suarez against Mateer, one-on-one on an island. Taylor Suarez driving on Mateer, who recovers with a good slide tackle, but it's over the left end line for an Angel City corner kick presented by Cedar Sinai.
1: And that's a job well done once again by Taylor Suarez. Goes 1v1 with one defender, and in the end gets her team a corner kick, so a good high percentage chance and opportunity for Angel City right here to try to find one and tie this one up.
0: Attacking the goal to our left, Allie Sennor will take the corner kick from the left quarter. She addresses it right-footed. Into the goal box, McKeever swipes it to the right side of the area. Gordon right of the area against Rodman, back to the goal. Right sideline off of Rodman and out for an Angel City throw-in. 78th minute, 1-0 Washington. Chalupia right sideline, into a posted up Tiernan right of the area against Wiesner. Riley right end line. In the right quarter, kicked over the right end line by Mateer for another Angel City corner kick presented by Cedar Sinai.
1: Yeah, good work, Riley Tiernan. Her first couple of touches in the game, really trying to get active, trying to create something for Angel City. Does really well to earn the corner.
0: Scored two goals at Washington last year and forced a Tara Rudd own goal here at against Washington last September. Sentinel again to take the corner kick. Right-footed ball, left side of the area. Chased down by Borges, left of the area. Ari, left-footed ball just over Chalufia. Right of the arc, Giselle Thompson wins it for Angel City. Her shot blocked by Rod. Flicked out of the area by Espy Morgan. Sentinel right sideline. It goes out for a Washington throw-in. It remains 1-0 Washington in the 79th minute.
1: And Washington will take their time to make their way to the ball to throw this in. Sentinel says, okay, I'll pick it up for you and give it to you so we can get this game continued.
0: Washington trying to move into sole possession of second place in the NWSL. The throw-in going to be taken away by Angel City. Attacking the goal to our left. Gorgeous back to Gordon. Gordon for Emily Sams, right sideline. Down the right sideline, Giselle Thompson. Giselle Thompson, outside right to Laguerre. Laguerre for Gordon. Sarah Gordon outside middle. And now it's Savvy King. King way outside of the left to Suarez. Suarez driving, towed away again by Mateer. Here's Savvy King resetting it back to Angelina Anderson. Mateer's done a good job defensively since coming into this match. Angelina Anderson far side to Sam. Sam's under pressure by Sullivan. Sam's left foot's a hard ball back to Anderson. Pursued by Martinez, but left foot's it upfield. Turned it over to Washington. Bernal overrun by Laguerre. Laguerre left foot's it upfield for Sentinel. Sentinel to Suarez had to wait for it, but taps it to a slingshotting Borges. Ari down the middle with Chalupia to the right. Pass to Priskas, intercepted. Anticipated well by the defender of the year, Tara Rudd. And it remains 1-0 Washington in the 80th minute. Angel City tries it again. Laguerre over the center line. Sentinel attack from to our left. She's got a lane. Sentinel driving. She beats Mateer off the dribble. Gets to the arc. Nice pass to Suarez. Beautiful slide tackle. Chalupia. Beautiful block. Washington. And Sullivan clears it.
1: Yeah, it looked like there was a handball in the box to me, but no signals from the players on the field for Angel City.
0: Washington just made two stupendous individual defensive plays.
1: Yeah, and once again, it's Allie Sentinel to start this surge from Angel City, and I'm so fascinated that she doesn't take the shot herself. This is a player that is so good at those shots from right at the top of the 18. She lays it off. It's a gorgeous pass, though, to find Taylor Suarez, and then it's a slide tackle by Esme Morgan. It looks like it's clean to me. She does get ball, and it deflects over to Priska Chalufia. Yeah, and on the replay, it was not a handball by Rudd. It blocked
0: here,
1: Priska Chalufia's shot with her body.
0: Here's Tiernan at the arc for Angel City. Cuts to her left, leaves with Sentinel. Right-footed shot. What a save by McKeever! It was taken into the left side of the net, but McKeever, with her biggest save of the match, lunged to her right and popped it over the left end line. Quarter kick, Angel City, presented by Cedar Sinai.
1: And there it is from Allie Sentinel. That was the shot I was looking for in the play before. It's a beautiful ball at the top of the 18. She's got time and space. She hits it herself. Oh, my goodness. She hits it well.
0: Quarter kick comes to the left side of the area. Martinez clears it upfield for Washington. 1-0 Washington, 82nd minute. But Angel City has the pressure on. Attack from the goal to our left. Savvy King against Martinez in the center circle. Back to Gordon. Gordon's pass ricochets over the far sideline off of Rodman. Throw in Angel City. Rodman's got the only goal of the match. It came in the 65th minute, and Washington going to make two more substitutions, including Ashley Hatch, activated from maternity leave last week. Her first appearance since May 23rd of 2025. Gave birth to her first child, a son named Leo, in January. Congratulations to her and her husband, Jeff. So Ashley, tied for fifth on the NWSL's all-time list with 59 goals, comes into the match for Washington, along with first-year defender Madison Haugen. In the 83rd minute, with Washington holding a 1-0 lead over Angel City FC, it's into Chalufia driving on Haugen. Over comes Rudd to break it up. And Chalufia is down behind the play. Rudd back into the Angel City end, corralled by Sams. Now here's King, and they stop play because Rudd was down on the far side of the field. And Chalufia is hurt as well.
1: Yeah, it looks like Chalufi actually went down first.
0: That's the second knock that Chalufi has picked up in this match.
1: Yeah, it looks like a different knock. She's holding a different part of her body.
0: 1-0. Washington over Angel City on a Trinity Rodman goal. We're in the 84th minute. And the roar you hear, they show Kristen Press and Allie Riley in the crowd. They're both wearing tiaras. Ironically, not because it's Disney Princess Night. It's because they are both royalty the rest of the time anyway.
1: That was good, I think.
0: Well, you know, a broken clock is right twice a day. Anyway, play is restarted now as both players are okay. Here's Borges for Angel City. Attack will go to our left. Trying to find a tying goal. Centnor switches the field for Angel City. Giselle Thompson outside right. Giselle Thompson driving on Haugen. Left-footed pass to Jalupia, taken away by Rudd. Boy, Rudd and C have been stellar for Washington. Up it goes to Hatch. Left puts it to the far side, taken by Haugen. Haugen's pass downfield, broken up by Gordon, collected by Giselle Thompson. Now here's Savvy King. One of the players subbed out when Hatch and Haugen came in was Trinity Rodman. But she's done enough for one night. Here's Borges for Angel City, outside left. Ari winding up, kickstands the ball, leaves it with Laguerre. 1-0 Washington, 85th minute. Sarah Gordon attacking will go to our left. Passes down the middle and just unable to connect with Chalufia or Suarez. Cleared by Hatch, but held in by King. Jabs one for Centnor. Centnor gets by Mateer. Centnor drives to the middle, goes up for the tie. Score!

0: VAR, Ali Sentnor ties it for Angel City in the 85th minute.
1: And we were waiting for Ali Sentnor to get her goal contribution for Angel City. And on Disney Princess Night, she is the princess of the ball, getting the tying goal here for Angel City. And oh my goodness, I wanted her to be aggressive two plays before that when she had the ball at her feet. She was aggressive the time before this, a great shot that ended up in the corner with a great save by McIver. And this time she says, I'm not going to give this shot up. She creates her own space and just dribbles through this defense of these yellow jerseys from the Washington Spirit, finds the space on the field, keeps her head down. She knows exactly where this goal is, picks out the top corner. Nothing McIver can do in that moment, and ties this one up for Angel City.
0: That's one of the best shots you're ever going to see. A 1-1 tie crossing into the 87th minute. A right-footed shot from the middle that went into the upper right-hand corner that swerved essentially from the middle of the field to the outside of the field. So she, in a right-footed fashion, sliced it away and into the top right-hand corner. And it was a perfect shot. So both goals in this match have been beautiful, world-class shots by Rodman and Sentinel. Now Angel City with a chance to go for the win. Regardless of that goal, they've been the better team the last 15 minutes.
1: I agree.
0: Near sideline, Mateer over the center line to Morgan for Washington. Attack from the goal to our right. Hirschfeld, right-footed pass flicked away by Gordon, but it went to Martinez, who misses high right of the arc, and a goal kick, Angel City.
1: Yeah, nothing really dangerous with that attempt from Martinez. Not near the goal here. Angel City will reset. And Angel City has opted to go long. Almost 90% of the time they've had goal kicks, they look like they're going long here again with Angelina Anderson pushing everybody up.
0: By the way, I misspoke earlier. Hatch came in for Sullivan. Haugen came in for Wiesner, so Rodman is in fact still out there. Here's Hirschfeld over the top for Rodman, headed away by Sams. Borges flicks it upfield, tied at one in the 88th minute. Sentinel for Angel City. She looks electrified with confidence. Here's Tiernan, near side at midfield. She scored the winner against Washington in second half stoppage time last year. Here is Suarez winning it at midfield, but we get a whistle on Angel City for a handball and a free kick, Washington. As Washington got a break with that handball, because Angel City really has a ton of momentum right now.
1: They do. They were off and running, too, in transition.
0: Driving down the right side is Mateer. Her pass got stopped by King. Suarez to King. Upfield near side. It spins and stays in. Morgan flicks it to C at the center line near side to Bernal. And she reverses it back to Rod. Tara Rudd of the center circle tied at one in the 89th minute for Hirschfeld. Hirschfeld down the middle. Bernal for Martinez. Outside right to Hirschfeld. Right of the area, Mateer. Mateer passes the right end line. Martinez can't keep it in. Goal kick, Angel City.
1: A good combination play through the lines for Washington. And they were going quickly with the one-touch passing. In the end, it's a too long of a ball to find Martinez.
0: Washington is out of subs, by the way. Angel City has three subs left. 89th minute, tied at one. At midfield, Ari Borges heads it downfield for Chalufia. Chalufia gets bumped by C, and that should be a foul on C. It looks like they're calling it on Chalufia.
1: Well, originally, I think the referee signaled in the direction. Oh, yeah, you're right. I'm not sure how that was a foul on Chalufia.
0: Me neither. So we're going to get a free kick, Washington, from its end. Crossing it to the 90th minute. Remember, Washington, in its last match, lost 4-3 at home to North Carolina, which scored the winner in second half stoppage time. Midfield near side, here's C, volleying it for Martinez. Martinez flicks it downfield. Rodman peels away, and Sams parachutes it to the center circle. C wins the header downfield. Hatch heads it ahead. Left footed high by Sams. It bounces down to Martinez. She's double team. Able to head the ball to Mateer. Mateer for Washington. Right side of the area with a step. Wide end line smothered by King. Over the wide end line, but a corner kick, Washington, in the 90th minute, tied at one.
1: A great effort by Savvy King to just do enough to make sure that ball wasn't getting played across her 18-yard box. And Mateo and Rodman have had a really good connection, so fortunate for Angel City that ball doesn't get through.
0: Both products of Orange County. Ogden's right-footed, left-footed quarter kick. Left of the spot. Headed towards Hatch, who passes in front for Rod, who stopped at point-blank range by Anderson. Anderson goes long downfield, and play is stopped because Ari Borges is hurt. We're going to get 6 minutes of second half stoppage time tied at one as Hatch headed it over her head and Rudd volleyed it left-footed and Angelina Anderson reached to her right and made the save.
1: Yeah, a couple of aerial duels in a row and then Rudd finds herself all alone and is trying to side volley that. The angle is tough there. Her feet are kind of underneath her where the ball's landing, so can't get a lot of momentum on the shot, fortunately for Angel City, but a great save in the end by Anderson.
0: Ari Borges being checked out by Angel City athletic trainer Matt Brandt. Tied at one in second half stoppage time, and the 6 minutes of second half stoppage time will essentially begin when play is restarted. Trinity Rodman scoring her 10th goal of the season in the 65th. Allie Sennor, her first goal in an Angel City uniform in the 85th. And both of them were unstoppable upper corner shots.
1: Yeah, the defenses on both sides have been really solid today, and it's interesting because most goals are scored perhaps maybe off of a mistake, but not today. It's been really good work offensively to get the goals.
0: Sydney LaRue is on deck for Angel City. You're about to hear a roar. Sydney LaRue makes a return to BMO Stadium in an Angel City uniform for her first appearance in 653 days. It will occur at the next stoppage of play. As we embark upon 6 minutes of second half stoppage time, tied at one. Sorry to get your hopes up. We're going to have to wait for another whistle here. Back in the Angel City end, it's going to go out for a throw-in. It's time. Or is it? Boy, you want to talk about a tease. Poor Sydney, she's had to wait 653 days, and now she has to wait another minute or so. Here's Washington, attacking the lower right. Hatch moving in, down the middle, Martinez, right of the arc, her right-footed shot way wide to the right. Goal kick, Angel City. Tied at one, about 5 minutes left in second half stoppage time. The moment has arrived. Sydney LaRue makes her return for Angel City Football Club, and her adoring fans salute her.

0: I tell you what, she's got her game face on getting into this game.
1: He comes in for Prisca Chalupia, an Angel City substitution presented by Sprouts Farmers Market. Plot four in the center circle. Borges goes down, and finally a foul gets caught on Washington. Free kick, Angel City, attacking the goal to our left. In second half stoppage time, tied at one. Sydney LaRue with such a flair for the dramatic, even when she returned from a long-term injury in June of 23, scoring a goal just after coming in. Allie Sentnor left of the area. LaRue posted up in the area. Allie Sentnor to the left end line, left footed cross, deflection of the goal mouth. It's loose and picked up by McKeever just out of Suarez.
0: Yeah, and McKeever has been shaky a little bit on those aerial balls jumping up. She bobbles it again.
1: Tied at one, second half stoppage time. Here comes Angel City for another wave. Outside left, Sentnor for Tiernan. Heads it back to Giselle Thompson, who scrambles after it right of the area. Giselle Thompson against Haugen. Cuts to her left, beats Haugen off the dribble. Left-footed ball into the air to Suarez. She misses a turnaround right-handed volley. She was off balance as Rudd clears it out, throwing Angel City, but the pressure's on.
0: Yeah, and again, for me, it's just not recognizing when you have time, when there needs to be a calmness for Suarez. She will learn that. She's only a rookie, and she's been fantastic so far.
1: Tiernan in from the right, swept away by Haugen, cleared by Rudd, held in by Borges. About three and a half to go. Second half stoppage time, tied at one. Gordon in the center circle, attacking the goal to our left. Outside left, Savvy King. King moving in. Wide left is Sentnor. She has the Angel City goal. Her right footed cross, right side of the area for Suarez. Headed to Giselle Thompson, right side of the area. Giselle Thompson against Haugen again. Fakes Haugen. To her left footed shot, blocked by C. Right side of the area, Giselle Thompson. Chips it across the goal box, left end line, and it's going to be cleared out of there by Mateer. Throw in Angel City as they continue to knock on the door.
0: And Leif Smarud is saying up. He's signaling he wants his team to continue putting numbers in the box, getting forward.
1: Savvy King into Tiernan, left of the area, towed away off of Sentnor. Pounced on by Hirschfeld for Washington. Long ball downfield for Rodman. Rodman against Sams, one-on-one. This is how she scored earlier. Right side of the area, passes for Hatch. Sailed it wide to the right. Goal kick, Angel City. It was almost a triumphant return, not for Sydney LaRue, but for Ashley Hatch.
0: Yeah, and a good job by Angel City trying to track back to get numbers behind the ball. It's Sarah Gordon trying to offer some cover on Trinity Rodman. But it's Ari Borges that does just enough to disrupt Ashley Hatch.
1: There comes Rodman again. She's fouled by King. She lands hard on top of the ball. Would you believe it? That's her first yellow card all game long. Actually, the second on Savvy King. But Washington's going to have a free kick just outside the right point of the area with just under 2 minutes left in second half stoppage time of a 1-1 tie.
0: Yeah, and this is a really good spot for the Washington Spirit. As they'll set up this free kick, looks like Bernal is going to be on the ball.
1: So Bernal, from just outside the right point of the area, about 23 yards from goal, with about a minute and a half left and second half stoppage time tied at one. Addresses the ball right-footed. Bernal, a low ball to the spot. It deflects left of the spot to Rodman. Her shot is high. Goal kick, Angel City, with just over a minute left in second half stoppage time, tied at one.
0: Yeah, that ball is always going to be tough to have to keep down to try to keep on goal. It's Trinity Rodman with all of her momentum going away from the goal. She's trying to spin around on the half volley, unable to keep it on target and keep it down.
1: Angelina Anderson will deliver the goal kick from our right to our left. She right puts it to the near side in midfield, targeting LaRue. Heads it on ahead. LaRue gets it back, volleys it further downfield. Knocked down by Sentnor, controlled by Tiernan. Tiernan connects with Suarez. Her shot blocked. It comes to Tiernan again, left of the yard. Jersey twirl right. Tiernan at the yard for Giselle Thompson. Giselle Thompson drives to the yard. Giselle Thompson to Sentnor, right of the spot. It's cleared by C. Out to midfield, and Rodman got jostled by Gordon for a foul. For a free kick, Washington, and they're going to blow it dead now. The final whistle has sounded at BMO Stadium as Rodman and Gordon adversaries moment.

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6: Ooh, these socks are nice. I'm gonna go ahead and... 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
17: Angel City and Washington play to a spirited 1-1 draw at BMO Stadium. Angel City now in sole possession of ninth place in the NWSL, 2 points behind the Seattle Reign for the eighth and final playoff spot. Angel City appeared to have scored a goal in the 37th minute on a shot by Ali Sentinor. It was overturned by VAR, reportedly because of a Prisca Chalufia handball, so we were technically scoreless at halftime. But Washington used its superstar to break through 20 minutes into the second half. Sullivan up to Rod. Washington attacks the goal to our right. Rod, a long one for Rodman. Rodman left side moving it on Sam's one-on-one. Trinity attacks. Left side of the area. Scores! Just as Angel City was about to bring Savvy King into the match, as Trinity Rodman does a unique celebration as she greets some well-wishers on the field along the sideline in the 65th minute.
18: And that's exactly why Trinity Rodman is the player that she is, because anytime she has faced up with one player to beat, it's 9.5 times out of 10, because nobody's perfect. She's going to put the ball in the back of the net, and that's exactly what she did.
17: One great shot, however, deserved another, and that came 20 minutes later, and it's tonight's play of the match. Cleared by Hatch, but held in by King. Jabs one for Sentinor. Sentinor gets by Mateer. Sentinor drives to the middle, goes up for the tie! Score!

0: return that VAR. Ali Sentnor ties it for Angel City in the 85th minute.
1: And I just love this for Ali Sentnor because she got the goal in the first half, as you talked about, Isaac, but she kept going, right? And there was a moment, two sequences before, that she turned down the shot. She was opting for the pass, didn't take the shot. We saw her take the shot the time before that.

0: And it ended up, you know, turning into a corner with a great save by the goalkeeper. And this time, she buries it. She stepped up in the moment where Angel City needed her. She was able to bury this, really tie the game, and make an impact for Angel City, which you feel like she really wanted for so long since she's gotten here.
1: That was tonight's play of the match, and Savvy King actually got the assist on that goal. So Savvy substitutes into the match after missing 13 games, recovering from ankle surgery, and is rewarded by getting her first goal contribution of the season. And again, that was tonight's play of the match, as Angel City and the Washington Spirit finish in a 1-1 tie. Angel City outshot Washington in this match 16-15. They wound up with 4 shots on target to Washington's 3. All of Angel City's shots on target were in the first half. And I'll tell you what, Angel City clearly had some incorrect decisions in the final third, various types of incorrect decisions in the final third at points throughout the match. But I got to tell you something. I also have to give a tremendous amount of credit to Washington's center backs in Elizabeth C. and Tara Rudd, because if not for some of their hijinks out there defensively, I think Angel City could have wound up with 3 goals in this match.
0: You're absolutely right. And when we were coming into this match, I said that Angel City has to be able to capitalize on the mistakes that Washington makes, right? There were plenty of mistakes that Washington made, but the recovery by Washington and maybe the indecisions or poor decisions by Angel City made Angel City's attack incredibly inefficient in that first half. But in the second half, I felt like both teams kind of rose their level up. I feel like Washington was able to progress a little bit better with some of the tactical adjustments that they made. But Angel City, they finally got some good attacking momentum and created shots. The first half, 16 touches in the opposition box, 0 shots on goal. Second half, same. 16 touches in the opposition's box, 4 shots on target, 1 goal. So a lot more efficiency in that second half. And for Washington, they made it incredibly difficult defensively. And I felt like Angel City was really good organized on defense as well. Often we see those mistakes that wind up in the back of the net for the other team or the opponent. Tonight, we didn't necessarily see that. Not a lot of mistakes defensively were made on either side of the ball.
1: And it ends in a 1-1 tie between Angel City Football Club and Washington. Coming up next, we'll name tonight's Once Upon a Farm player of the match. Tracy will also have some big picture thoughts on Angel City as they get ready for another showdown here at BMO Stadium next Sunday against the first place club in the NWSL, Gotham FC. You're kicking it with Angel City Football Club on the iHeartRadio app.
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1: 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Talk about a preview of coming attractions. Trinity Rodman and Washington tonight. Coming in here next Sunday at BMO Stadium at 5 p.m., the defending NWSL champion, Gotham FC. And they're at it again in 2026 in first place in the NWSL, a record of 13 wins, 3 losses, and 4 ties. They're on a 4-match winning streak and are unbeaten in 8. They will be here next Sunday at BMO Stadium to oppose Angel City Football Club. So, with that in mind, let's turn to our resident UCLA Hall of Famer here for a couple of things. First of all, Tracy, let's name tonight's player of the match presented by Once Upon a Farm.
0: Yeah, and that player of the match is the player that was able to get the game-tying goal, Allie Sentnor. She was wonderful and outstanding on both sides of the ball tonight. 3 chances created, 3 of the 4 Angel City shots on target today, and she got the goal. She got the goal that got called back, but we saw the confidence really grow from Allie Sentnor from the time that she started this match to the time that she finished it, and we love seeing her be able to get a scoring contribution for Angel City.
1: All right, big picture. So right now, it kind of seems that Angel City, in its playoff quest, is just sort of kicking the can ahead. They're not falling behind, but they're not making a leap forward that they need to get above the playoff line. However, at the same time, I'll preface this by saying, Angel City winless in 4, but let's recap those 4. A loss at home to Louisville, which at the time looked terrible, but Racing Louisville is one of the hottest teams in the league right now. They're on a 3-match winning streak. They are 4-1-1 after a 2-10-1 start. So right now, I don't feel as bad about that loss to Racing Louisville as I did 3 weeks ago. Then you go into the toughest place in the league to play, Kansas City. You tie there. You go for a road match at Seattle, another tough place to play, and a team that's been playing really solidly as of late. You get a tie there, and then you're facing the second-place team in the league, one of the top stars in the league in Trinity Rodman, and you recover after yielding the first goal, and you get a point out of it. You've got 3 straight ties, 2 of them on the road. So as we get ready for this match with Gotham, that's a long-winded background to asking the simple question, how should Angel City fans be feeling right now?
0: I think they should be feeling pretty good. I think it could be, you know, worse if they weren't able to scrap it and fight to get some points, especially in those road games that are really hard places to get points from. So you play the number one team here at home. You want to, of course, get 3 points and get momentum. But I feel like for Angel City right now, a tie is good. They're still moving in the right direction, and they're facing a New York team that they can do some damage on, quite frankly. So if they are able to figure out a way to get 3 points against Gotham, then they'll start to get momentum as they make their way, you know, to North Carolina, who has been red hot lately, and then Boston as well.
1: So we can't wait to bring that one to you, and it's going to be just as exciting at minimum as it was tonight as Angel City and Washington played to a 1-1 tie. So join us again next Sunday. We'll be on the air at 4:45 Pacific time with kickoff at 5 from BMO Stadium. Angel City Football Club against defending NWSL champion Gotham FC. We'll talk to you then. For Tracy Bailey, our stadium engineer Jake Warner, our studio engineer Zach Alcaldi, and our associate producer Christina Wilner, this is Isaac Lohenkron saying goodbye from BMO Stadium, where Angel City Football Club and the Washington Spirit played to a 1-1 tie. Good night, everyone.
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1: This is Soccer for the City of Angels.
2: I love this squad.
1: This is Angel City FC. Angel City pregame on the pitch is on. Now with all the lead up to today's match, joined by Tracy Bailey, Isaac Lowenkrop.
3: BMO Stadium bracing itself for a big time matchup. Angel City Football Club hosting U.S. national team star Trinity Rodman and her Washington Spirit. If Angel City wins today, they tie the Seattle Reign for the eighth and final playoff spot in the NWSL. I'm Isaac Lowenkrop with Tracy Bailey. Today, Angel City will be without its top two scorers in Svendis Jan's daughter and Mayara News because of injury. However, help is on the way. Sydney LaRue available for today for the first time since 2024. Savvy King available for selection after missing 13 matches recovering from ankle surgery. And Prisca Chalufia earns a well-deserved first start in an Angel City uniform.
4: Yeah, a lot of new for Angel City, right? New faces that are with the team on the field for a game situation. Sydney LaRue, a lot has changed since the last time she started. Only two players in that starting lineup that are remaining on the team. So lots of change for LaRue, but for Savvy King, she's obviously familiar with this team. She probably cannot wait to be back. She's probably so excited today. So emotionally, this is a boost for Angel City. They've been a little bit thin as of late with a lot of players showing up on the injury report. So I think for Angel City, this is the right time for them to get a little bit of insertion of some new energy, some new leadership, some veteran presence on the bench so that they can offer some support at times when they look a little shaky, when there are high-pressure moments during games, for them to have some calmness and sort of see these games out.
3: Right time for sure, because Angel City won its first three matches after the World Cup break. Winless in three matches since then, however, what are you seeing?
4: Yeah, well, anytime you lose your top two scorers, that there's going to have to be some kind of shift in terms of responsibility. So we saw a little bit of that shift. I think still there are certain players on this team that can make more of an impact. We saw Giselle Thompson step up last game, score a beautiful goal. But I think this is an opportunity, again, for players, you know, like Prisca Chalufia coming in, gets the start, and she gets rewarded for the play that she had last match at Seattle, but also her play at WAFCON. She started all of three matches, so started, had a goal and assist in that tournament. She's coming in with all kinds of momentum and just confidence. After the game, we heard the post-game press conference saying that Prisca Chalufia saying that, we have to be clinical in those moments. She came in and put on a clinic in the minutes that she was on the field and was just unstoppable. So I'm excited to see her get rewarded here today with the start and see what kind of impact she can make as a starter for this team.
3: The Washington Spirit tied for second place in the NWSL with the Utah Royals. 7 points behind first place Gotham, which, by the way, will be here at BMO Stadium next Sunday to take on Angel City. Trinity Rodman having another fine season. 9 goals, 5 assists, all coming in her last 14 matches. And today, she goes up against the aforementioned Giselle Thompson as well as Sarah Gordon, and we can't wait to see all that.
4: Yeah, I'm so excited for this matchup. I don't know exactly, what it's going to bring, but I do know that Giselle Thompson has, an impact that she can make offensively. We saw that last match. Defensively, she's probably going to have to be a little bit more disciplined, pick and choose her times that she's going to get forward because of the threat that Trinity Rodman poses for any team. But Sarah Gordon, she's going to be that provider of some, support for Giselle Thompson and whatever side Trinity Rodman floats on, because we know she likes to play out in that wide space. She wants to get in behind the back line, but she'll also float in centrally, and that's when Sarah Gordon's, I think, going to shine most in the game today. She loves these big matchups. She loves these big moments. So I'm excited to see both of those players go up against a world-class forward.
3: Kickoff is 19 minutes away on a gorgeous late afternoon, early evening at BMO Stadium. 2 minutes away, the player availability reports and the starting 11s as Angel City Football Club plays host to the Washington Spirit. You're kicking it with Angel City FC on the iHeartRadio app.
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3: 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Our player availability report is presented by Cedars-Sinai. Angel City forward Svendis Jansdottir missing her second consecutive match due to a right ankle injury. She leads Angel City in goal contributions this year with 6 goals and 2 assists. Forward Myaron Neuse missing her third consecutive match because of a lower leg injury. Neuse with 6 goals on the season. Backup goalkeeper Hannah Siebert will miss her third consecutive match because of a hand injury. And as we mentioned, defender Savvy King available after missing 13 matches recovering from ankle surgery. Forward Sydney LaRue available for the first time since November 1st, 2024. For Washington, midfielder Lacey Santos out with a hip injury. That's big for them. She'd been a fabulous, valuable player for them this season with 5 goals and 4 assists. Forwards Gift Monday and midfielder Deborah Abiodun are unavailable. They have excused absences because they just concluded AFCON playing for Nigeria. Nigeria wound up losing in the quarterfinals. So Gift Monday and Deborah Abiodun unavailable for Washington in this match. However, forward Rosman Kouassi is back from AFCON. She had played for Ivory Coast, and Ivory Coast lost in the quarterfinals as well. She is available for this match. Kouassi with 3 assists on the season for Washington. Aubrey Kingsbury, their longtime number one goalkeeper, on maternity leave, as is defender Casey Kruger. That was the player availability report presented by Cedars-Sinai. This evening's starting 11 is presented by DoorDash. Here's the lineup for Angel City Football Club. 3 points behind the Seattle Reign for the 8th and final playoff spot in the NWSL, coming off a 2-2 dramatic draw at Seattle last Sunday. In goal is Angelina Anderson with a goals against average of 1.12. That's 4th best in the NWSL. The center backs, Emily Sams and Sarah Gordon. Gordon making the 150th start of her NWSL career. The left outside back, Evelyn Shores.
4: And Evelyn Shores, I think, is going to have a huge impact on the game here today. She missed 2 games and then played 21 minutes against Seattle last match. But the impact that she made was immediate. She got subbed in. There was an injury with Sarah Gordon. She went down, got checked on, so some minutes passed. And then 15 seconds after the restart, Shores gets the ball, plays a long ball to find Prisca Chalupia, and then Chalupia was able to score that game-tying goal. But Evelyn Shores really opens up the field for Angel City because she has such good ability on the ball. She's able to get forward and force offenses and those right wingers to have to stay home and have to stay honest. So with Shores and Jazelle Thompson on either side, that's going to open a lot more for Angel City than we've seen over the last couple of matches.
3: And Jazelle Thompson at right outside back with 4 goals on the season. Her other career goal at Washington last season.
4: Yeah, and she's coming off a game where she scored a goal. She's coming into this one with a little bit more momentum than she's had the last few matches, and we see the impact that she can have offensively for Angel City, which is huge because they do not have their 2 leading goal scorers in Svendis Jansdotter and Maya Arnus, and both of those players gone means 46% of their goals are gone. So other players are going to have to step up, and Jazelle Thompson is going to be called upon not just offensively but defensively today. She's going to have to mark, you know, their biggest attacker, their biggest threat in Trinity Rodman. So this will be her big test today. And she's going to have to be a little more selective and choose the moments when she's going to go forward, when she's going to stay back and contain Trinity Rodman. But if she can contain and frustrate Trinity Rodman, I really feel like that's going to take a lot of steam out of this Washington attack.
3: At one midfielder, Ari Borges, who assisted on Jazelle Thompson's goal at Seattle last Sunday. At another midfielder, Karina Laguerre, rookie out of Duke, making her 11th consecutive start. The other midfielder, Allie Sentnor, who started the scoring play on Angel City's first goal at Seattle last week that Jazelle Thompson scored, that Ari Borges assisted. It was a heads-up play by Allie to begin the play by alertly taking a free kick very quickly. Allie Sentnor appearing at her 7th match for Angel City since being acquired from Kansas City on the 17th of June. At one forward, Taylor Suarez, a rookie from Florida State. At another forward, Claire Emsley, starting her 5th consecutive match. And again today, she'll be trying to score against her 2-time teammate with the Scottish national team, as well as Everton in the English Super League, Sandy McKeever. And the other forward, Prisca Chalufia.
4: Yeah, and this is Prisca Chalufia's first start for Angel City. She's got 2 goals on the season, 1 assist, but I think what she comes into this game with is momentum and confidence. We are seeing a different level of confidence from Chalufia, especially after her WAFCON performance. So she gained some valuable minutes for Zambia, and she is coming back on a mission. I feel like she is on a mission to make a difference here for Angel City. She gets rewarded with some exceptional play over the last few matches. With the start here today, I'm excited to see the combination play between her and Allie Sentnor, maybe some interchange and having her float out wide and also, you know, get in behind with the long balls coming from the back. But Allie Sentnor, Prisca Chalufia, the partnership between those 2 players today is going to be key.
3: You know what? I hope that this

0: match lives up to the hype that we're seeing on paper, because everywhere you look, I'm intrigued, and there's a story and there's a star.
1: You're right. It's going to be an exciting match, I hope. I think it will be, for sure. I mean, it has to be.
0: Yeah, chances are in this league it's going to be more exciting instead of less exciting. Here's the starting lineup for the Washington Spirit, tied for second of the NWSL, 7 points behind first place Gotham FC, and coming off a 4-3 loss at home last Saturday to the surging North Carolina Courage. In goal is Sandy McKeever in her second year from England, but she plays on Scotland's national team. McKeever this year, a goals against average of 0.89, 8 clean sheets. That's second in the NWSL in both categories to Orlando's Anna Morehouse. McKeever made her NWSL debut against Angel City last May and allowed 4 goals in Angel City's dramatic 4-3 victory. As we mentioned, one of the goals scored by Giselle Thompson, 2 by Riley Tiernan, including the match winner in second half stoppage time. The left outside back for Washington, Kate Wiesner. The right outside back, Gabby Carl. At one center back, Elizabeth C. In her first year in the NWSL from Canada, played professionally the last 4 years in France. And the other center back, the reigning defender of the year in the NWSL, Tara Rudd.
1: Yeah, and she is returning here to her hometown. She grew up in Newbury Park, California, so probably a lot of friends and family in the audience here watching her. So coming in with a lot of energy, a lot of emotion. She leads this team in most minutes of any field player, and she started and played in every single match so far for Washington Spirit. And this is a player that has the ability to get forward. She has the ability to play short and long balls. So she will look to find Trinity Rodman in behind and be a little bit sneaky in that direct type of play. She has so much confidence on the ball, is a threat on corners, so she'll come up and try to get and have her an impact on corners. But North Carolina, they were able to pick off the ball, find the back of the net off of an error by Tara Rudd. So maybe some confidence, but I think this is an opportunity for Angel City to sort of bait her into spaces that they want her to go and see if they can pick off and do the same thing that North Carolina was able to do.
0: At one midfielder for Washington, Andy Sullivan, a 9-year veteran, 52 career caps for the U.S. national team and was part of their World Cup team in 2023. And another midfielder, Rebecca Bernal, in her second year in the NWSL from Mexico, did an outstanding job as a sub last week at North Carolina. Coming in at halftime, her work rate was fantastic and wound up scoring the game-time goal in the 90th minute before North Carolina won it in second-half stoppage time. The other midfielder, Hal Hirschfeld, in her third year in the NWSL, as we mentioned, she hit the goalpost in second-half stoppage time last week against North Carolina. At one forward, making the first start of her NWSL career, Tamara Bolt, in her first year in the league out of Brazil, spent last year on loan in the USL Super League. The previous 3 seasons, she played professionally in Brazil. And another forward out of Italy, Sofia Cantore.
1: And Sofia Cantore offers a little bit of a different look than a profile than Trinity Rodman. This is sort of a fox in the box, so she's going to be hunting for the ball at all times inside the 18. But she also has the technical ability to finish opportunities off of half chances, maybe things that you don't think we're going to find the back of the net. She can make happen and find. She scored 3 goals outside the 18. She's got 5 goals on the season. So this is a player that can be a little bit sneaky at times, but will look to combine with Trinity Rodman and the midfield to be a threat against Angel City.
0: And the other forward is Trinity Rodman, 2-time NWSL Best 11 and an Olympic gold medalist in 2024.
1: And with 9 goals, she's tied for 4th currently in the NWSL in scoring. But what is a little bit more impressive to me is 9 goals and 5 assists. So in terms of goal contributions, she's contributed to 14 of Washington's 31 goals. So that's about 45%. So this is a player that's heavily involved in what Washington is trying to do offensively. And her ability to change the game is inevitable. So for Angel City, if they can start to tame Trinity Rodman, make her frustrated, she's an emotional leader for this team. So I think they can take a lot of steam out of what they are trying to do and the way that they want to attack.
0: And here come the cast of characters out the tunnel at midfield. on the near western sideline at BMO Stadium as they line up for the national anthem moments from now. Kickoff between Angel City and Washington, 5 minutes away. 2 minutes away, Tracy Bailey presents her keys to the match. You're kicking it with Angel City Football Club on the iHeartRadio app.
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0: Angel City Football Club ready to run against Trinity Rodman and the Washington Spirit. Following another always spirited edition of Tracy Bailey's Keys to the Match.
1: My first key is for Angel City to not give up transition opportunities, aka don't give Trinity Rodman any space to operate in transition. Rodman's coming off of the huge July. She was NWSL Player of the Month. So there must be immediate pressure on the ball when Angel City turns over the ball. So not just marking Trinity Rodman, there has to be pressure on the ball to not allow Washington to find Rodman in those spaces. And when Angel City does win the ball back, they have to make Washington drop, defend, so that the service does not go to Rodman in the space running, facing the goal. Giselle Thompson will also have to pick her times, whether or not when to go forward, stay home. And Shores, as I mentioned, in the lineup, gives a little bit more options to Angel City's ability on both sides of the ball, because outside backs on both sides can get forward and be aggressive in the attack. My second key is that Angel City needs to be efficient in front of goal and punish Washington's mistakes. That's what North Carolina was able to do. They jumped out to a 3-goal lead in the first half. Angel City has done really well with putting up shots, but a lot of those shots are not hitting the target. They need a higher percentage to be on goal, which will raise their chances of scoring. The Spirit are a top club coming off of 2 consecutive losses, so there's some pressure on them today. And if Angel City can get the first goal, it will force Washington to have to chase the game a little bit. But if Angel City misses its first 2 or 3 good chances and allows Washington to settle in, they'll gain confidence and the psychological advantage will shift. My third and final key is that Angel City needs to control the tempo and emotions, because that will be vital for them to find 3 points here at BMO today. Washington preferred a wide open transitional game, and Angel City can attack in transition too, but we'll need to slow down the pace at times, because this will force Washington to get in their compact defensive shape and allow them to remain expansive, or if they allow them to remain expansive,
4: That will mean once the ball is turned over, they can go quickly in transition. They'll have the players in the right spaces to attack in transition. And we talked about their leader, Trinity Rodman. She's been their emotional leader, but she's been their leader more this year, more than ever. And against North Carolina, the second half, that look in her eyes, she grabbed the ball after scoring that first goal and really put her team on her back. So if Angel City can slow down the game at times and not let Trinity Rodman get going, it will really help take some energy out of the way Washington wants to play today.
0: Angel City defends the northern goal to our left in front of Angelina Anderson in their flare kits, black uniforms with pink numbers and pink socks. Washington defends the southern goal to our right in front of Sandy McKeever in highlighter yellow uniforms with dark green numbers. They refer to them as their shockwave kits, I'll say. Alyssa Pennington, our referee, as Angel City kicks off and sets up their attack in their end. Here is Emily Sams playing catch with Sarah Gordon, making the 150th start of her NWSL career. Floats it to the far sideline. Carl volleys it away from Suarez, and then it's headed over the far sideline by Evelyn Shores. Throw in for Washington. Angel City 3 points behind the Seattle Reign for the eighth and final playoff spot in the NWSL. Coming off a 2-2 tie last Sunday at Seattle. At midfield, Ari Board just takes it away from Sullivan. Attack the goal to our right. Threads a beautiful pass to Suarez. Left side of the area, heavy touch, and it's captured by McKeever.
4: Yeah, and Suarez was trying to be unselfish there, trying to feed in Sentinor in behind the back line, but she's got to be selfish there. She has to take a touch on the ball. She is too close to the goal not to take a shot. Unfortunately, it just comes off her foot there and not able to connect, but a good opportunity for Angel City.
0: Washington turns it over in its end. Giselle Thompson battling Rodman right of the area. Former teammates, but big-time foes now. Nice pass to Borges. Ari Borges wide right, leaves with Emsley right sideline. She scoops a cheeky pass right side of the area, but Wiesner bucked out. Borges lost it. Sentinor unable to get a second touch on it, and McKeever captures it again.
4: And that's great work by Allie Sentinor, just picking up the loose ball there off of the turnover, off of Wiesner's foot. She tries to cut it back to her left, just a little bit too far away.
0: No score in the second minute. But Angel City's pressure has Washington under siege in its defensive third right now. Trying to break it is Carl. Cut off by Suarez. She has to reverse it back to C. C is pressured by Sentinor. Back to McKeever. McKeever in her goal box. And this is shades of last week when Washington fell behind 3-0 in the first 15 minutes off of three defensive third turnovers. They get it up to midfield to Rodman. She sends it past Bernal, but it's backed up fortunately for Washington by Carl. Her pass taken away by Sarah Gordon in the Angel City end. Back it goes to Shores. Back it goes to Angelina Anderson.
4: Yeah, and Angel City has been starting off good here so far this match, but we talked about one of the keys, making Washington pay on the mistakes. So can they start to really force these turnovers and get something out of them?
0: Long pass from Sams to Chalufia. Chalufia right of the arc. Right point of the area, Emsley. Claire Emsley dribbles left. Cuts to her right on Wiesner. Sailed it high. Goal kick, Washington.
4: And Emsley wanted a touch there. She thought it was deflected off of a Washington player, but good individual work and show of skill by Claire Emsley. I like the selfish nature. She's going to go for goal here. She had the option to lay it off to Chalupia, opts for the shot herself.
0: Boy, Angel City knows that Washington was vulnerable last week, early in the match, vulnerable in their defensive third. And they're going after him now. McKeever out to midfield, near side. Rodman drops it back to Wiesner. So two early touches for Rodman, and she's been forced to send it back both times. Here is C for Washington in its end as they attack from our right to our left. Now back to goalkeeper McKeever, who made her NWSL debut against Angel City in Washington last year and allowed 4 goals as Angel City won in dramatic fashion 4-3. Here is C, upfield to Hirschfeld, under pressure, coughs it up. Chalufia to Borges. Borges for Angel City. Forced to veer left, flicks a pass, and it's taken away by Bolt. Claimed, however, by Hirschfeld. Toes it back now to C. Upfield to Sullivan, taken away by Shores. Back into the center circle to Sams, and Angel City's early dominance continues.
4: Their counter press has been excellent.
0: Emily Sams, her pass right into Rodman, however. Rodman gets past Sams, backed up by Emsley with a beautiful sliding play. And then Chalupia gets inside of Rod and just misses high. But the Sharks are circling, and they're wearing pink and black.
1: And you can hear the appreciation from the crowd, because the effort from Angel City has been relentless. The pressure has been so good by Angel City, but now it's just about inside the 18. Once they get in those danger zones, those dangerous areas, can they have a little bit more calmness? Because Chalufia had all of the green in front of her. She opts for the shot.
0: Here's another takeaway by Angel City in the Washington defensive third. Suarez left of the area to Shores with a step on Carl. Got the cross away for Chalufia. Just nudged away by Wiesner. Rodman tracks back for it. Roundhouse left it upfield. Emily Sands jabs it to Giselle Thompson. Here's Laguerre outside right. Nice move on Sullivan. A collision with Rodman. It's taken away by Wiesner to Sullivan, and they get out of it. Bernal to Hirschfeld for Washington. Through the center circle, attacking a little to our left. Off to Carl. She lets Bolt claim it. Tamara Bolt making the first start of her career for Bernal. Bernal to the right sideline to Carl. And Washington really is probably going to take its time here and catch its breath and set things up. They're very lucky not to be down 1-0 right now.
1: Absolutely.
0: Outside of the right, Hirschfeld for Washington. Passes to Contori. Contori back to the goal. Outside middle now, Sullivan. Moves it outside left to Wiesner. Back outside middle to Rudd. Rating defender of the year in the MWSL. And now it's C outside right. C for Bolt. Taps it back to Bernal. Chips it right side of the area. Shores knocks it over the right end line. And it's going to be a corner kick for Washington as we cross into a scoreless seventh minute.
1: And a little frustration coming from Shores as she goes to ground with the challenge from Bolt. She thought she was fouled there, but gets caught on the wrong side of the ball there. It takes a little bit of a bounce, and she's trying to just clear the ball out in an awkward position facing her own goal.
0: Washington has scored 8 goals off of set pieces this year. That's tied for the most in the NWSL. Attack from the goal to our left. Wiesner will take the corner kick from the right corner as she addresses it left-footed. Wiesner socks this one to the left side of the area. Goes all the way into the left corner. Rodman tries to save it there against Chalufia. Chalufia sends Rodman flying, and it's out for an Angel City goal kick.
1: But the intensity from Angel City has been remarkable to start this half. They have to see if they can keep it up and maintain it. Washington not able to do much so far, but Angel City having all of the momentum.
0: No scores. We cross into the 8th minute. Gorgeous 77-degree late afternoon at BMO Stadium in front of what might be Angel City's biggest crowd of the year. Angelina Anderson's goal kick is headed down at midfield by Bolt. Hirschfeld moves the right side to Sullivan. She gets boxed out. It goes over the far sideline for an Angel City throw-in.
1: And that was the first time that Angel City's had the ball in their defensive third, trying to see if they can build out. They opt to go long.
0: Evelyn Shores with a long throw and out to midfield on the far side. C heads it away from Chalufia, but C was holding Chalufia before that for a foul. Free kick, Angel City, far side in midfield. Angel City Football Club missing its top 2 goal contributors for a second straight game. It's Vendis Jan's daughter and Mayara Neuse, and a misconnection on the free kick by Evelyn Shores as it went over the near sideline, and Washington will get a throw in from its end.
1: It actually was a good idea by Shores and a well-hit ball, but Giselle Thompson thought that it wasn't going to get there. She hesitated a little bit and then was unable to get there before it goes over the sideline.
0: Wiesner throws it in through the legs of Rodman. Taken back by Ari Borges, has it kicked out by Sullivan. Throw in Angel City. Attack will go to our right in a scoreless 9th minute. And now they say it was last touch by Angel City and give the throw into Washington. Wiesner throws it in to midfield. Battling are Contore and Sams, and one of them was going to get called for a foul because they were both holding the other person, and Sams draws the short straw. Washington takes the free kick quickly. Here is C on the far sideline in the Washington end. Spirit in second place, but coming off back-to-back losses after winning their previous 3 and 6 of their previous 7. Trinity Rodman, near sideline of midfield to Sullivan. Back to Rudd in the Washington end. Meanwhile, Angel City beginning a huge 2-match stretch at home. Long pass downfield for Rodman against Giselle Thompson. Rodman faces up left of the area. No-look pass left of the arc, Bernal. Bernal surrounded left point of the area. Back to Rodman, left of the area. Rodman double-teamed by Emsley and Giselle Thompson, gets the left-footed cross away, and Shores concedes the corner kick by heading it over the wide end line.
1: Yeah, and that was the first time Trinity Rodman gets the ball at her feet in her own attacking third all game, and she was able to make something dangerous in the end, results in a corner kick opportunity for the Washington Spirit.
0: No score in the 10th minute, and now Washington has responded well after a nearly disastrous opening few minutes. Wiesner once again will offer the corner kick from the right quarter for Washington. Left-footed ball into the goal box, bobbled by Anderson, but catches it on the second touch before Bernal could hammer it in.
1: Bernal was in mid-shot attempt there, and fortunately for Angelina Anderson, able to get it before Bernal.
0: At midfield on the near side, Emsley ripped down by Bernal from behind for a foul. Bernal almost clotheslined Emsley from behind. Free kick, Angel City at midfield on the near side.
1: And that was good by Borges. She puts her hand up saying, okay, we're going to calm it down, slow it down a little bit. Washington's gotten a little bit of momentum the last few minutes, so Angel City gets the free kick and Borges will slow it down.
0: And go long to the Washington arc, headed upfield by Carl. Volley by Chalufia to Centenor outside middle. Centenor, nice pass outside of the right. Giselle Thompson, right side of the area. Dancing over the ball to the right end line. Wolfen in front, broken up and cleared by Rudd. All the way downfield, Contori and Gordon in a foot race. And Sarah Gordon, like Secretariat against the rest of the field, wins that race by a good five lengths when they were neck and neck at the center line.
1: And she definitely turned off the Jets, too, by the way.
0: Woo! No score in the 12th minute. Sarah Gordon, two-time NWSL Best 11, making the 150th start of her NWSL career. Far sideline of midfield, Suarez for Angel City. Centenor lets it go to Shores, attacking a little to our right. Shores, beautiful pass to a streaking Suarez. Left-footed roller, but no one made a run down the middle, or at least no one got there in time, and it's flicked out of the area and over the right sideline for an Angel City throw-in. It's into Borges outside of the right. Right sideline to Emsley. Emsley moving in right of the area. She hits Laguerre, right side of the area. Flicks it for Chalupio. Misses wide of the right. Goal kick Washington.
1: Yeah, and really good vision by Claire Emsley to find Karina Laguerre. She was there for a few moments, and then finally Emsley able to pick her out there, lays it off to Laguerre. And then Laguerre does a great job of finding Prisca Chalupio almost inside the six, posting up. Chalupia tries to spin on a quick turn, unfortunately does not hit the target. So that's their third shot for Angel City and zero on target. So Angel City is doing everything right now in the attacking third. They just have to find the net.
0: No score on the 13th minute. Wiesner under pressure as it kicked away by Claire Emsley over the sideline, and Washington is going to get a throw in. Boy, when Washington is able to get the ball out of their own defensive third, they're fine. It's when the ball is in their defensive third, it's chaos. But Angel City yet to capitalize. It's into Rodman. Rodman breaks a Giselle Thompson tackle, and a foul got called in a delayed fashion on Giselle Thompson. It'll be a free kick Washington from its end.
1: But you'll take that all game long. That's Trinity Rodman in her own half of the field, working hard to elude two or three Angel City players. Eventually gets fouled on the ball, but she's working hard and she's getting a lot of touches, but not a lot of touches near the goal that she's trying to score in. So you'll take that if you're Angel City so far this match.
0: No score in the 14th minute as Rudd will take the free kick from Washington in its end, attacking from our right to our left. Remember, Washington in their 4-3 loss at home last Saturday to North Carolina allowed three goals in the first 15 minutes. They made four substitutions at halftime, roared out of the gate on the second half after those subs to tie the score at three, only to have North Carolina score the match-winning goal in second half stoppage time. I cannot remember any soccer team making four substitutions at halftime ever, but Washington did last Saturday at home, and it certainly worked, and the four players they subbed in that match are all in the starting lineup today. What a shot. Throw in Angel City, far sideline, midfield, attacking the goal to our right. Shores into Chalupia, posted up left sideline against C, who is holding her up. Chalupia got the pass away, however, to Emsley. Outside middle, Borges, with a tap outside of the right, Giselle Thompson. Giselle back to midfield, near side to Sands. Sam's cut off by Contori. Gordon in the center circle. Gordon far side of midfield to Shores. Shores against Bolt. Left sideline to Suarez. Back to Shores midfield. Far side. Nudged away by Bolt. Backed up, however, by Laguerre for Angel City. Across the center circle to Sams in a scoreless 15th minute. Emily Sams passes around Rodman to Emsley. She scoops a pass down the right side for Giselle Thompson. Assisting her is Chalufia, but she ends up nudging it out for a Washington throw-in.
1: Yeah, both players kind of crossing paths in their runs into the same space. Krista Chalufia mishandles the ball there.
0: Wiesner will throw it in for Washington. Throws it into midfield, near side. Rodman locked up with Giselle Thompson. Back to Wiesner. Upfield to midfield. Contori locked up with Sams. Bumped by Borges. Pops free to Rodman. Hemmed in along the near sideline. Her dangerous pass is intercepted by Suarez. Outside middle to Centenor. Centenor moving in. Chased by Sullivan. Left-footed ball. Dribbles over the right end line harmlessly for a Washington goal kick.
1: Yeah, and again, it's just a little bit of a lack of composure. Once they get inside the attacking third near the 18... there needs to be a little bit more calmness here. That last ball, that final ball, whether it's a shot or pass, is just a little bit off for Angel City.
0: No score in the 16th minute. Angel City officially with three shots, none of them on target. Angel City is actually last in the NWSL in percentage of shots on target.
1: And that's a big highlighted problem for Angel City, especially with your two leading goal scorers not here in the game here able to play. You have to be efficient in front of goal, because opportunities are probably going to come as often as they would if they had those two players, Myra News and Svendis Jansdotter.
0: Speaking of efficient, Priska Chalufia just forced a throw-in for Angel City, knocking the ball away from Rudd, who knocked it out. Now Chalufia knocks down Sullivan, and Chalufia gets called for the foul. And Washington fortunate to get a free kick back in their defensive third in a scoreless 17th minute.
1: Yeah, that absolutely was not a foul there. Andy Sullivan kind of having a little bit of a smirk expression on her face, but because she knows she got away with one there.
0: Andy in her ninth year in the NWSL, 52 caps for the U.S. national team, so she's experienced enough to be a veteran of the dark arts of the NWSL. McKeever, the Washington keeper, to the far side to C. C with a long one over the center line looking for Bolt. Bolt runs it down right sideline against Shores for Washington. Mara Bolt, right side of the area, slaloming over the ball to the right end line with the cross dive done by Anderson.
1: And the thing about that save by Anderson that was so impressive was that she was able to keep it in her gloves. That's a hard-driven cross across the face of the goal. Most goalkeepers will try to parry that out of danger. And Anderson was able to gobble it up, keep it in her gloves, and not allow the ball to trickle off into any yellow jersey.
0: No score in the 18th minute as Sarah Gordon sends it back into the Washington end, and C has to send it back to McKeever. McKeever in her area glides away from the lurking Chalufia. Off to Tara Rod. Previously, Tara McKeown, but got married back in December, so congratulations to her. Here's Sandy McKeever once again in her area. Walking it up on the dribble for Washington. Taps to the far side to C. Pressured by Centenor. Upfield to Hirschfeld. Kicked away by Laguerre. Backed up by C, however. C, far sideline to midfield. Volleyed away by Shores downfield. Chalufia was offside, so she couldn't chase down the ball. Here's C passing to the far sideline, and Washington is backed up in their defensive third again. It's knocked over the far sideline, luckily for Washington, by Laguerre.
1: Yeah, and Angel City doing a great job continuing to make it extremely difficult for Washington Spirit to play out of their own back, their own half.
0: The throw-in far sideline is headed out by Evelyn Shores, and it'll be a throw-in for Washington. Again, for Angel City, Priska Chalufia making her first start in an Angel City uniform today. This is the fifth start of her career. She's in her second year in the league. The first four last year for the Orlando Pride before being acquired by Angel City. Far sideline at midfield, Hirschfeld for Washington, taken away by Shores. Bernal for Washington sends it down the right sideline. It stays in. Gordon pressured by Contori deep in Angel City territory. Banked it off Sophia and out for an Angel City throw-in at a scoreless 19th minute.
1: Yeah, great job by Sarah Gordon to get the deflection off of Contori, not giving up a throw-in in their own defensive third now. Angel City has a throw-in.
0: Evelyn Shores, who leads Angel City in assists, crosses, and interceptions, throws it in. It's headed upfield and out by Washington. So Angel City gains field position and will throw it in from midfield to the far sideline.
1: Well, and I think when you have Evelyn Shores, a player like Shores on the field as an outside back, and then you have Giselle in the

0: things right now. Prisca Chalupia actually had a step on the defender for Washington. She had the space to take a shot, and then she takes another step touch to then lay off the ball to Sitnor. It doesn't get there in the end.
1: No score in the 21st minute. Off the restart, Angel City's going to win it at midfield. Ari Borges attacking the goal to our right. Yeah, take it from me, Angel City. Don't think so much. Yeah. It works for me. Here's Borges for Emsley.
0: Too.
1: Back to the goal outside middle, and she's escorted down by Sullivan for a foul, and Andy didn't get away with that one. Free kick, Angel City. As now Borges and Sullivan have a dispute about where the ball should be placed on the free kick. No score. We're in the 21st minute.
0: Well, and Sullivan's going to have to back it up. She's a little bit too close there. There, she finally backs up as Sitnor sets up on the ball here. And it looks like Angel City's going to opt to serve a ball in to the box.
1: So Angel City sends seven players across the 18-yard area. Sitnor over it. She runs over it. Emsley strikes it left-footed to the left side of the area, and it's caught by McKeever. Good job by Washington's defenders as they were boxing out Prisca Chalupia. As meanwhile, Tara Rudd needs a moment. I don't know if she has an issue with her shoe, but she's on one knee, and her shoe was untied.
0: Yeah, it looks like she's maybe adjusting her cleat. Perhaps maybe got stepped on.
1: Tell you what, it would have helped Washington a little bit if she had accidentally had her shoe come untied in the third minute, because they were in deep trouble there. So we remain scoreless, however, in the 22nd minute. And McKeever, off the restart, has it in her area. She's going to stroke a right-footed ball up to midfield to Rodman, who chests it down to the near sideline. Back to Wiesner. Left foot to the midfield, and Borges kicks it away from Sullivan over the near sideline. And Washington will get a throw-in, but Angel City stops them in transition there. These teams tied at two here last September, and then last May, one of the more thrilling matches in Angel City history, a 4-3 victory at Washington with Riley Tiernan scoring the winner in second half stoppage time. Hirschfeld can't complete a backdoor pass to Rodman and went down the sideline, and Angel City will get a throw-in from its end in a scoreless 23rd minute. Giselle Thompson will throw it in. Into Ari Borges. She chips one for Chalupia down the right sideline. Good pass. Chalupia having her arm held by Rudd. It's finally kicked away by C, backed up by Wiesner, who banks it off of Emsley and out for Washington throwing. But that was a beautiful pass downfield.
0: Yeah, great battle between Rudd and Chalupia. Chalupia actually looked like she had an advantage again to get on in beyond, and then a help defender from Washington comes to help Rudd.
1: Here's a handball called in midfield as it popped up and clipped Hirschfeld. And Contori getting in the face of Sams, so she couldn't take the free kick quickly. And Alyssa Pennington puts a stop to that. Here's Sams into the center circle. Now Pennington is going to have Emily take the free kick once again.
0: Yeah, emotions are high right now on both sides, really. There's a lot riding on this game for Washington. They want to rewrite the ship. They are, you know, hanging up there at the top of the standings. And for Angel City, this is a critical game to get some points and a little bit more cushion as they make their way and try to stay above that playoff line.
1: No score, 24th minute, takeaway Washington, center circle, Hirschfeld going long for Rodman, left side of the area, Rodman behind the defense, winds up, hit the left goal post, it popped off Anderson over the left end line, corner kick Washington.
0: Well, and probably the second opportunity for Rodman in behind, and she is able to make something happened for Washington here. It's a beautiful ball in behind, and she's running at Angelina Anderson with all kinds of space in front of her. Giselle tries to recover. It's a beautiful shot, hits the post, and then deflects off of Anderson, giving Washington a corner kick.
1: From the left corner, and a still scoreless 25th minute. Into the goal box, Sarah Gordon heads it out of danger to the arc. Headed upfield by Allie Sitnor. Headed away from her by Carl. Sullivan for Washington, whacks it right side, headed upfield by Evelyn Shores, taken down by Rodman, outside right this time, her pass ricochets off of Borges, headed upfield by Emsley, and a stoppage here as Trinity Rodman is hurt. Trinity Rodman in pain, and she's down on her knees grabbing the back of her head, so she'll have to be treated right now by Washington's athletic trainer, Jimmy Rodriguez, as we

0: cross into a scoreless 26th minute at BMO Stadium between Angel City and Washington. As she was bumped down by Chalufia as she got the pass away.
1: Yeah, and nothing dirty there. Chalufia is just trying to pressure to not allow her to have a free look, whether it's a shot or a cross. And it almost looks like Rodman kind of slipped a little bit as she's going to take the shot, but there definitely was some contact by Chalufia.
0: There was contact, and then Rodman appeared to land on the right side of her head as there was contact with Chalufia, and Trinity went down on her right side, and again, it looked like the right side of her head hit the turf hard, and she was initially in a considerable amount of pain. Now, she is on her knees. She appears to be holding a towel up to her face as she continues to be treated. And now she's wiping her face, and she rises back onto her knees and looks as if she's going to be able to continue as she holds her left hand up to the left side of her face and head. As Angel City and Washington are scoreless in the 27th minute, and we're happy to report that Rodman is up and on her feet, and a thumbs up given by athletic trainer Jimmy Rodriguez, which is good to see.
1: Yeah, definitely good to see her back up on her feet under her own power, taking some deep inhales, exhales,
0: and even able to afford a smile. Remember, it was moments ago that Rodman hit the left goalpost, barely missing, staking Washington to the lead. And afterwards, she had a one-word reaction, and we didn't need Tracy to read lips, and I'll leave it at that. All right. So we're going to get a free kick, Washington, as Chalufia was called for a foul on the play. So Washington will get a free kick attacking the goal to our left.
1: And Angel City's got to be locked in right now. This is a quick restart moment here. I see nobody marking Trinity Rodman right now.
0: Yeah, she was injured, but because it was a foul and a potential head injury, she did not have to sit out a minute.
1: Yeah, she's still wide open. If she goes far post here, Cantori, Rodman's wide open.
0: And the chip goes to the left side of the area. It's fought for, cleared by Emily Sams of Angel City, and it comes down to Rodman at a scoreless 28th minute left side line. Back to midfield, the near side to Carl for Washington. Her left-footed ball to the arc is headed to the spot, cleared away by Evelyn Shores. Chalufia stumbles, but headed it away from Rodman. Emsley picks it up, fanned on it as she was being bothered by Sullivan. Washington has it back midfield near side.
1: And that's the type of pressure on the ball that Angel City needs to have to not allow to play direct into Rodman. They've been doing a good job so far this first half. But that's exactly what I'm talking about. Sullivan had pressure on Emsley. Emsley's not able to play the quick direct ball to find Prisca Chalufia.
0: Here's C back in the Washington end. Sullivan with a tap to Bernal. Into the center circle, Cantore. Cantore against Shores, who locks her up. Cantore able to avert Evelyn and retreats it back to Carl with Suarez all over her far side of midfield. Back to C. In a scoreless 29th minute, Tara Rudd for Washington. On the march towards the center line. Over the center line to Wiesner. Attack will go to our left. Wiesner back to the center line, near side to Rudd. Rudd, a long right-footed ball for Hirschfeld. She bumps down Gordon. She's in alone. Steve Anderson! Angelina Anderson robbing Hirschfeld. It's headed back into the area, and Angelina's got that at the left-hand line.
1: And you hear the crowd reaction there. It's a long ball from Tara Rudd, so precise with the delivery. And actually, I'm surprised this doesn't get called on Hirschfeld, because it's a good shoulder-to-shoulder contact. But then the arm comes out from Hirschfeld, and then Gordon goes down. Hirschfeld's in now 1v1 with Anderson. Anderson, huge save.
0: No score in the 30th minute, and the noise you just heard, they showed the Angelina Anderson save on the video board. So we call that a rebound roar. In the Angel City defensive end, Wiesner for Washington to Rodman. Midfield near side to Rudd. Run against Chalufia. Now here's Sullivan. Center circle for C. C to the far side for Carl. Carl outside right past Bolt, but it goes to Hirschfeld. Kicked away by Laguerre and cleared. Out to midfield far side. C sends it off of Carl. Bear now picked it up for Washington. Outside of the right, Contori to Hirschfeld. Hirschfeld with a right foot across for Rodman. Defended by Giselle Thompson. Couldn't get a touch on it. Wiesner left of the area, left footed cross, just set wide to the left by Contori. Goal kick, Angel City.
1: And that's really good defending by Giselle Thompson. She knows that she's beat by Rodman with the ball delivered on the backside of her, but then you have to do just enough to disrupt the opposition. So she does just enough to make it uncomfortable for Rodman. Rodman not able to bring the ball down. And in the end, Angel City gets out of the threat.
0: A riveting yet scoreless first half continues. We're half an hour in. Angelina Anderson takes the goal kick from our left to our right, far-sided midfield. Set ahead by Sullivan. Evelyn Shores knocks it back to Borges. Turned it over, however. Sullivan gets double-teamed. Passes back into the Washington end to C. Elizabeth C. in her first year in the NWSL from Canada. Played the past 4 years in France. Here's Sandy McKeever, the Washington keeper, back over to C. Pressured by Centenor, upfield Bernal. Escorts it to Hirschfeld. Hirschfeld was robbed by Sarah Gordon moments ago after she robbed Sarah Gordon to get the ball, allegedly. Anyway, here's Rodman for Washington. Attack will go to our left, down the left sideline, crowded by Wiesner. She's double-teamed. Stopped by Giselle Thompson. Picked up by Emsley. Around Rodman, throttles down. Foul on Rodman. Free kick, Angel City. And Rodman is getting a talking to for Alyssa Pennington because it looked like she lunged at an Angel City player in anger.
1: Well, so good. And so good defensively by Giselle Thompson. Just waiting for the long touch to come from Trinity Rodman. It eventually comes, and she just pokes the ball away. And then she has another player there to recover the ball. And then they're out the other side. Rodman tries to make a recovery defensive effort run. And then a little too aggressive on Claire Emsley, gets called for the foul. And then Borges tries to play quickly, and Rodman's in front of the ball and does not get called or carded or cautioned or anything for stepping in front of the ball.
0: It wasn't exactly Myron Neuse getting a red card against Utah earlier this year.
1: But it was something.
0: It was something.
1: Something a little more than a talking to, I think.
0: No score in the 33rd minute. At midfield of the near side, Borges to Giselle Thompson. Attack will go to our right. Rodman on her tail. Her pass anticipated well by Bernal. Headed downfield, however, by Borges. Then sent back out to midfield. Volley missed by Hirschfeld. Headed upfield by C. And a foul gets called on Prisca Chalupia. Looked like a high boot and a free kick Washington from its end. But Tracy, one of your keys, control tempo and emotions. Washington, an emotional team, and Rodman is their emotional leader.
1: Yeah, and she's definitely turned it up in terms of the intensity the last minute, I would say. And she is going full speed when she's crossing. She's making recovery runs. So I think that plays in Angel City's favor because you can see the emotions are starting to get away a little bit from Rodman.
0: No score in the 34th minute. Bernal for Washington. Flicks a pass to Contori at midfield, far side. Back to Hirschfeld. Attack will go to our left. Now the right sideline to Carl. Carl against Shores, right of the area. Carl cuts to her left. Heavy touch, and that allowed Shores to poke it out for a Washington throw-in. If Angel City wins, they tie Seattle for the eighth and final playoff spot. Washington tied for second place with Utah. Both teams, though, now 7 points behind first place Gotham, which will be here next Sunday. Here's Tara Rudd for Washington, moving it down the middle. She connects with Sullivan. Back to her pass to the left end line. Contori runs out of room. Goal kick, Angel City.
1: Yeah, and that's just a little bit too easy for Angel City to allow Washington to play through the lines so effortlessly without any disruption, doing exactly what they're trying to do. In the end, it's a long pass in to find Contori, and Angel City is able to regroup a little bit here with a goal kick.
0: No score in the 35th minute. But this is a huge set of back-to-back games in Angel City's season. Two home matches against the top two teams in the league. Washington now, Gotham here next Sunday. Comes down to the center circle, towed ahead by Emsley to Chalupia. Stopped by C. C has done a real good job for Washington here in the first half. Over the center line to Bolt. Attack will go to our left. Mara Bolt tries to switch the field to Wiesner on the near side. And she taps it back now to Rock. Washington and Gotham have a combined record this year of 24 wins, 8 losses, and 7 ties. That's what Angel City facing today and next Sunday. Far sideline in midfield, Bolt. Back to Carl. Down the right side for Hirschfeld. Backed up by Gordon, who's pressured by Contore. She left blitz it calmly to Shores. A tap to Laguerre. Back to Gordon. Gordon to Angelina Anderson in her goal box. Taps it to the near side now for Sam to the scoreless 36th minute. On a perfect 77-degree late Sunday afternoon at BMO. Sam's midfield on the far side for Sentinel. Over to Shores. Shores over the center line to Suarez. Attack the goal to our right. Suarez on the drive. Beats Carl off the dribble. Suarez outside middle to Borges. Borges outside right. Giselle Thompson. Giselle Thompson right side of the area. And it's swept away from her. Good defense by Wiesner. Upfield to Contore. Try to flick it ahead to Rodman. Sam's got there first. Rolls it back to Anderson.
1: Yeah, really good sequence attacking-wise for Angel City. Good switch of the field to find Thompson. That's exactly what they want. Thompson faced up 1v1. Finds herself against Wiesner. And Wiesner in the end makes a great defensive play.
0: Sam's going long down the right sideline. Right of the area. It's volleyed upfield by Rudd. Right to Giselle Thompson. Giselle Thompson right sideline to Emsley. Emsley's right-footed cross for Suarez, headed by Chalufia, right of the arc. Hirschfeld back to Rudd for Washington. Her clearance is stuffed by Giselle Thompson. Chalufia, right side of the area. Priska Chalufia in front, just past Suarez. Run down by Sender, left side of the area against Bernal. She cuts to her left, moves in, scores!

0: his first goal in an Angel City uniform is an enormous one.
1: And there she is, ladies and gentlemen, Angel City fans, Allie Sittenor, introducing herself here on the score sheet in what is her seventh game for Angel City. You can tell that she has been oh so hungry to find the back of the net, to get a goal contribution for this side. And she steps up and buries it beautifully.
0: And I'll tell you what, I hope the official scorer gives Priska Chalupia the assist, because it was across from the right side of the area to the left side of the area. Sittenor did the rest, beating Bernal badly. And before that, Giselle Thompson started the play by stuffing Rudd's clearing attempt.
1: Yeah, and that ball gets crossed with so much pace that it finds Sittenor, tracks it down, but that doesn't allow Washington to then shift over to provide enough cover.
0: It's going to VAR, Tracy. It's going to VAR. It's already gone to VAR. Alyssa Pennington is over at the monitor, and they are checking the previous play for a possible handball on Priska Chalupia. And what's odd to me is, as I recall the play, that seemed to be before Angel City began its attacking phase of play, because Rudd had it for Washington, and then she cleared it, and Giselle Thompson stuffed it.
1: Okay, so the question for me is, Prista's hand in an unnatural position?
0: I didn't even see it hit her hand, to be honest
1: with
0: you.
1: So if it does hit her hand, it's really tough to tell for me, but it does look like it does deflect off of something, and it looks like Priska Chalupia's body part, so hand, arm, body, is in front of the Washington Spirit player.
0: Yeah, so Chalupia is contesting the ball right at the spot. Her right arm is up, and a Washington player nearby is reaching for the ball with her head. And from the angle that we've seen, it just does not look like the ball that you can tell whether it hit her arm. Here's Alyssa Pennington.
2: Number 24, LA, commits a handball offense. Final decision is no goal, direct free kick.
0: Oh, brother. You want to talk about a party pooper. And you can review anything that happens after the attacking phase of play begins. I mentioned that after the Chalupia handball, Tara Rudd cleared it upfield for Washington, but they did not deem Washington gaining possession by that clearance that was stuffed by Giselle Thompson.
1: Yeah, and I'm just a little bit confused by all of it. So there's that, what you just mentioned, Isaac. But then, you know, if it does come off of Priska, does it hit the head of C before it hits Priska's arm? That's a question for me. Is it clear and obvious?
0: It's clear. Oh, yeah.
1: Oh, it does. It hits her head before Priska's arm.
0: They might say that it went Priska's arm, C's head, Priska's arm again. Because you're right.
1: But then you have the argument that her hand's in a natural position, because C's arm is in the exact same position as Priska Chalupia. So that, what to me, it would justify it being in a natural position.
0: So the goal is tough wiped break. Out. Bottom line.
1: Tough break.
0: Rodman loses it over the left end line, and it's out for a goal kick, as we're now in a scoreless 41st minute. So that replay delay alone caught about 3 minutes of... will add about 3 minutes on its own to first half stoppage time. But the bottom line is no goal, despite a brilliant play by Sittenor in the 41st minute.
1: And Leif Smarud is clapping to his team saying, come on. So it's how do you respond to these moments of adversity for Angel City?
0: At midfield, Bernal for Washington connects with Hirschfeld, attacking the low to our left, tries to hit Contore. Sarah Gordon's all over it, of course. Gordon back at her end. Roundhouse left it up to Suarez. Nice tap to Sittenor. Here is Sittenor with a good head and shoulder fake to lose Hirschfeld. Passes ahead to Chalupia, and just able to break it up is C. C has done a really good job on Chalupia.
1: Just a better job right there of anticipating where the ball path was. It looked like Chalupia thought she had a little bit more time and space to allow the ball to run off.
0: No score in the 42nd minute. Washington's ball in its end. Sandy McKeever, their keeper, looks downfield. Wright puts a long one for Rodman against Giselle Thompson. Rodman heads it ahead, but right there is Emily Sams for Angel City. She right puts it upfield. Rudd headed it away from Chalupia. Goes to Laguerre. Laguerre against Hirschfeld. Hirschfeld stands her up, and Laguerre is able to save it back to Giselle Thompson. Taps it to Borges. Borges for Emsley. Emsley, center circle to Sendor. Here comes Angel City, attack to go to our right. Ali Sendor, chased from behind by Bolt, who knocks her down, but no foul called. Yeah, what they said. Here's Rodman attacking to go to our left. What in the world is going on down there?
1: I'm not sure what's happening.
0: Rodman outside left against Giselle Thompson. Double team by Emsley, who takes it away at a scoreless 43rd minute. Joust for the ball between Wiesner and Giselle Thompson. Giselle Thompson to one knee, comes out of there with it. Giselle Thompson to the center line. She is stopped by Wiesner. They both go down, and finally the foul is given. Free kick, Angel City.
1: Yeah, this has been a really physical battle right now, and Angel City doing a good job of managing emotions, and it seems like everybody's keeping it under control. Giselle Thompson on that last chance. Great job there. And ultimately, Wiesner has to bring her down.
0: Crossing into the 44th minute, no score. Free kick, Angel City. Emily Sams on the near side, just inside of the center line. Drives a right-footed ball to the left side of the area. Out comes McKeever. Fumbles it away. Taylor Suarez knocked down by McKeever. And it's going to go the other way. I thought that was going to be a penalty kick because McKeever took down Suarez.
1: I agree with you, Isaac, here. And once again, it's a long ball to find Taylor Suarez. McKeever makes a mistake, bobbles it. And then I don't see a foul. I do not see a foul there. McKeever's totally in the wrong. Maybe the ball is free, though. The ball is free. She bounces it on the ground. And that's when Suarez puts her foot in there to deflect it away.
0: But she's going after a loose ball.
1: Yeah.
0: It didn't seem to be a blatant high boot, but they called Suarez for a foul for, you know, trying to kick a loose ball.
1: We play on.
0: We do. Crossing into the 45th minute, no score. But Angel City fans have to be boiling mad at those two one non-call and one overreach of a VAR, allegedly.
1: Yeah.
0: Sarah Gordon, right end line to Anderson. Upfield, it's volleyed high by Carl. Comes down to the far sideline, headed by Bolt. Outside of the right to Carl. Carl against Suarez, picks her pocket. Carl gets it right back, moving it for Washington. Nice pass to Hirschfeld. Hirschfeld right side of the area. Her cross cleared by Emily Sams. Sams struggled last week at Seattle, but has had a solid first half today. Out to midfield. Here's Sullivan knocking it off of Rod. And it's claimed by Emily to Chalupia. Near sideline in midfield. Heavy touch. She wants to beat Tara Rod. She does. Prisca Chalupia right side of the area. Across. And nobody's there again. It goes to the left end line and lays up it again as it goes out of bounds. Chalupia should have shot that.
1: Yeah, and that's where the last final ball has continued to get away from Angel City. Prisca Chalupia in the moment does all the hard work, gets in behind the back line, but that's when you have to kind of take a breath and have a moment of calmness. Who are you picking out in your runs? What player are you crossing to? It's in between nobody really making that far post run, so she had plenty of options in there, but it's got to be a little bit better in terms of that final ball coming from Prisca Chalupia and the decisions. But everything else has been excellent.
0: We're going to get 6 minutes of first half stoppage time. No score between Angel City FC and the Washington Spirit. As Washington will throw it in from its end on the far sideline, attacking from our right to our left. A high boot by Shores off of Contore, so that was an even higher boot than Chalupia had on McKeever. Tara Rudd sends it high, far side in midfield. It's headed to the center line. Shores wins another header. Down goes Bolt. Chalupia heads it around C. Prisca Chalupia, left side of the area against Rudd. Back outside left, here's Shores, who leads Angel City in assist to Laguerre. Laguerre with a right-footed ball, headed out of the area, however, by C. Taken down by Sams for Angel City. Sams against Contore, averts her, back into the center circle to Gordon. 1 minute into 6 minutes of first half stoppage time, no score. Sams with a right-footed ball to the arc. Claimed there by Suarez. Suarez against Carl, stopped by Bernal. It tumbles back out to Gordon, who gets a hold of the spinning ball. Back outside left to Shores. Shores for Suarez. Suarez back to Borges at the center circle. She reverses it back to Sams, who has room. Emily Sams right side. Slowly moving in. Jukes Hirschfeld connects with Laguerre. Karina Laguerre for Giselle Thompson. Right side of the area. The cross knocked by C to the right point of the area. Laguerre picks it up to Giselle. Right side of the area. Giselle Thompson flicks it across for Borges. Volleyed away by Rudd. Cleared up in the air by Hirschfeld. Comes down to Emsley. Added back by Sullivan. Aerial duel. Flicked by Suarez to Borges. Flicks it over her head, but it's caught in the goal box by McKeever.
1: And that's a little bit better in the attack from Angel City. There was some calmness in moments where that final ball gets played. Unfortunately, though, nothing really came out of it. But better decision-making on the ball by Angel City. If it wasn't there, they didn't try to force it. They tried to keep possession to find a good opportunity to have a crack at goal.
0: No score, 3.5 to play, first half stoppage time. Sarah Gordon takes over. She's bumped down by Rodman. They both go down. It goes over the far sideline. No foul called either way. And a throw in Washington.
1: Yeah, I'm not sure what the referee wants Sarah Gordon to do in that situation. She actually has possession of the ball. She's there first, so she's in possession of the ball. And then Rodman comes out of nowhere, gets her body in front of her. I guess, yeah, after there is a little bit of contact coming from Sarah Gordon
0: and
1: there.
0: They do call a foul on Gordon, so it'll be a free kick Washington. Attack can go to our left. Wiesner goes over to take the free kick from way outside of the right as a crowd of players congregates at the penalty arc. Just under 3 minutes to go. First half stoppage time, no score. And what is turning into a controversial match. It had already been an exciting and intense one. Left-footed free kick by Wiesner. Left end line, headed over the left end line by Bolt. Bolt and Hirschfeld were both right there. I think Hirschfeld felt she was in better position than a goal kick Angel City. Soccer ball don't lie, I'm just saying. Anyway, Angel City had a beautiful goal by Allie Sentnor overturned because of an apparent, allegedly, handball on Prisca Chalupia. It wasn't clear and obvious to me.
1: They had to rewind a lot to get to that handball.
0: And then Taylor Suarez nearly got fouled on the penalty area by goalkeeper McKeever, but they call a foul on Suarez instead. Here's Chalupia on the chase. She almost got it away from Wiesner. Rudd's clearing attempt is blocked again, this time by Sentnor. Laguerre to Emsley. Emsley sets up Chalupia. One touch, beautiful pass, but it's just too hot to handle for Suarez. Over the left end line, goal kick Washington.
1: Yeah, that was the right idea in that situation by Prisca Chalupia to go for the early ball into the box, because she did have Taylor Suarez making that far post run. She was going to get there first. She was on the right side of Gabby Carl, but the ball in the end was not played into the pass of Suarez, just a little bit too far out in front of her.
0: Just over a minute left, first half stoppage time, no score. Far side at midfield, Evelyn Shores takes over. She's able to knock away Bolt. No foul called either way, and this time Bolt is the one complaining. Here's Emsley.

0: Go to our right, setting Giselle Thompson away, chased by Rodman. What a matchup. Rodman goes down. Giselle Thompson spins away from her, and then Bernal escorts center down, no foul. Crossed by Emsley, nobody there at the left side of the area. It's going to go over the far sideline and out for a Washington throw-in, but they were fortunate that no foul was called against them there.
1: Yeah, and good job by Giselle Thompson recognizing where the pressure is coming from, and Trinity Rodman is able to wiggle away as Rodman goes to ground. But again, it's those final balls inside the attacking third, inside the 18, that are getting away from Angel City. If they can start to refine that a little bit and be a little bit more clinical inside the 18, they're going to find a lot more success, get a lot more shots on target. Right now, only one shot on goal.
0: Final moments of first half stoppage time, no scores. It once again goes over the far sideline in midfield. It'll be a throw-in for Washington as Gabby Carl gets ready to throw it in.
1: And you just feel like Angel City should have more shots on goal with all the incredible work that they've done so far this half.
0: Yeah, only one shot on target to show for it for Angel City, and no goals. So we're scoreless at halftime at BMO Stadium between Angel City Football Club and the Washington Spirit. Tracy Bailey and I will snack on some orange slices, complain about the officiating, and recap the first half. Ooh, did I say that part out loud?
1: That's okay. You can say it.
0: And recap the first half after
1: this.
0: No score between Angel City FC and the Washington Spirit. You're kicking it with Angel City FC on the iHeartRadio app.

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12: Halftime. More Angel City FC action is on the way. But first, Tracy Bailey and Isaac Lowenkrodt.
13: Just when we think the NWSL could not be any more intense, controversial, or entertaining, we have a first half like we did this evening at BMO Stadium. Angel City FC and the Washington Spirit scoreless. Big themes of the first half, Tracy. I think Angel City was clearly the better team. They were really able to exploit Washington's recent struggles in their defensive third. But the problem is, Angel City, commensurately, if that is even a word, not just unable to finish, but in some cases, not aggressive enough.
14: Yeah, and that's what has been the story of the first half. They came out with incredible intensity, incredible momentum to start this first half, and they are getting themselves in good situations and good spots of the field to be dangerous. And then it's that final ball, whether it's a cross across the 18, whether it's a shot or lack of shot, or a layoff to find a second pass instead of taking a shot. So I think once they're inside the 18, they just have to have a little bit more calmness, a little bit more composure and class in front of the net. Because, as a striker, you have to have that selfishness inside of the 18. You have to know that if there's an opportunity or a window to take a shot, you have to go for it. And right now, they're just not efficient enough. Five shots, only one on target. So I'd like to see that go up in the second half.
13: Well, you're the perfect person to ask this, among other things, being a UCLA Hall of Famer. But Prisca Chalupia making her first start in an Angel City uniform. There were two obvious shooting opportunities in the first half, and she did not shoot. Instead, she tried to pass the ball, and both times they were the incorrect decision. As an amateur sports psychologist, jabber, loudmouth, blah, blah, blah, I had the feeling when that happened that if she had come into this game in a substitute role, she would have shot both of those times. Do you think maybe psychologically she had a slightly different mentality because she was starting this match?
14: I absolutely agree with you. I think there's a different mentality you have as a starter, and there's a confidence that you have in the ball that we have seen from Prisca Chalupia the entire season, and especially as of late. When she comes in, she is head down. I am going towards the goal, and I'm going to make things happen. She had that attitude here today again, but it was a little bit different. Once she had the opportunity to shoot the ball and put her head down and go to goal, she opted for the pass. So it is a little bit different than what we've seen from Prisca. Perhaps it is because this is her first game starting. I'm not sure. Maybe there's some talk to her, some speeches to her at halftime saying, hey, you are here for a reason. You are starting in this game for a reason. go out there and make a difference and do what you do.
13: Angel City FC and the Washington Spirit scoreless at halftime. 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Even though Washington got outplayed in the first half, they actually had the better quality chances. Trinity Rodman hitting the left goalpost. Thankfully, it hit the left goalpost. Later, Hal Hirschfeldt was in alone, but thankfully, Angel City had Angelina Anderson. Wiesner back to the center line, near side to Rod. Rod, a long right-footed ball for Hirschfeldt. She bumps down Gordon. She's in alone. Save Anderson! Angelina Anderson robbing Hirschfeldt. It's headed back into the area, and Angelina's got that at the left-hand line. Keeping this match scoreless, and then one of the many controversial moments in the first half, Tracy, Angel City appearing to score a goal in the 37th minute as Angel City, after a battle in the Washington penalty area, Allie Centnor won a ball by stuffing a clearing attempt by Tara Rudd. Prisca Chalufi on the right side of the area kicked it across to the left side of the area to Allie Centnor, who beat Rebecca Bernal off the dribble beautifully and rifled it in for apparently her first goal in the Angel City, in an Angel City uniform. But the goal was overturned after a VAR review, because in what was technically the attacking phase of play for Angel City, Prisca Chalufi got called for allegedly a handball, and long story short, the goal was overturned. What was your reaction to A, the actual play itself, but also the fact that in the spirit of the rule, it just didn't seem, the point of VAR is to overturn a badly missed call, and that didn't really qualify.
14: Well, I think my reaction to the goal was spectacular. You felt like Angel City was knocking on the door, and they finally were able to get a dangerous look on goal with Allie Centnor finding the back of the net. But then it gets called back, and they had to rewind a lot to me to find that handball. And that's where you lose me. I feel like, as you just said, Isaac, VAR is there to correct, make sure that the calls are correct, especially on goals. But when you have to dig so far back, and then it's, to me, not even a clear and obvious decision
13: exactly.
14: on the call.
13: Exactly.
14: So then you're going with that, and it totally changes the game when it's something that, you know, really wasn't a part of the play to begin with. So I don't like the call. I don't agree with it, but I thought that Angel City's response was really good after, you know, getting the goal called back. They still had the same intensity. They still had, were able to get some momentum before the end of the half.
13: Yeah, no, I agree with you, because kind of my litmus test, and, you know, folks, take what I'm saying with a grain of salt, because we're obviously from an Angel City perspective, but when you have to go back and forth and back and forth and back and forth, and we tried to look at it as well, and it very well could have been a handball on Prisca Chalufi, but the problem was it simply, we felt, did not meet the threshold of clear and obvious on the play, and I felt that that was an overreach in terms of VAR.
14: Yeah, was there a handball? Yes, there was. So that was clear and obvious. But to me, now you're asking them more questions. You declare it a handball, so was her hand in an unnatural position? I disagree. I don't think it was in an unnatural position. I think it was in a natural position, because the argument there is that the player next to her had the same exact position of her arm. So to me, that then justifies it being in a natural position. And then it deflected off of C. So now the question is, did it come in, deflect off of C, and then hit her hand, or did it hit her hand first, then deflect off of C? And again, I would have to see it replayed more to declare if that was clear and obvious, but by that point, I'm done. just give Angel City the goal, because that, to me, was the fair and correct call on the field. To have to go back so far to find something that was so, you know, not, it didn't matter in the play, it seems wrong.
13: I'm sorry for, I feel like I'm Debbie Downer here.
14: But
13: to paint the picture, Tracy's all bubbly and positive. I mentioned that instant replay, and she starts sinking back in her chair. Anyway, we will regroup.
14: It was a beautiful goal, and I hate to have to take away that goal because of that. If you're going to take away a goal, have it be something that happened to, you know, that was unfair that Angel City did. To me, there was nothing unfair about that play.
13: Kick off the second half after these. Angel City and Washington scoreless. You're kicking it with Angel City Football Club on the iHeartRadio app.
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13: Angel City Football Club, moments away from kicking off the second half against the Washington Spirit. No score at BMO Stadium. Angel City scored a goal in the 37th minute and appeared to take a 1-0 lead at that point on a beautiful goal by Ali Sentnor, but it was overturned after a VAR review, wiping out what would have been Sentnor's first goal in an Angel City uniform, even though the goal was wiped out. Tracy, do you consider that something that really could have given a boost to Ali Sentnor's confidence?
14: Oh, absolutely. As a goal scorer, and especially Ali Sentnor in the position that she's in coming to a new team, you know, you see how badly she wants to score a goal for Angel City. To see the ball hit the back of the net in this setting at BMO Stadium, to hear the crowd, that absolutely gives you confidence, even though it didn't count.
13: Washington actually did make a substitution at halftime. Washington brings Esme Morgan into the match at halftime, replacing Gabby Carl, as Washington kicks the ball out of bounds deep in the Angel City end to try put pressure on Angel City in its defensive third. Giselle Thompson will throw it in from deep in Angel City territory as the second half begins. If Angel City wins, they tie Seattle for the eighth and final playoff spot in the NWSL. Emsley clears it upfield, held in by C, pressured by Chalupia, pops free to the far sideline. Rudd back to C. Now it looks like they have Rudd at left outside back. Morgan and C, the center backs for Washington.
14: Actually, it looks like they're going to a three-back, more of a three-back formation right now.
13: Yeah, so Morgan came in for Gabby Carl. Angel City did not make a substitution at halftime. Here is C to the far sideline to Rudd. Left foots it out, mishitting it, throwing Angel City.
14: And you have to expect some tactical adjustments from Washington, because Angel City was so good at just disrupting the type of game that they want to play and the things that they wanted to do in the game. So we're starting to see a little bit of those adjustments here to start the second half. And for Angel City, they were heavily attacking down the right side using Giselle Thompson a lot in that first half. So we'll have to see if they're able to do that in the second.
13: No score. Here's McKeever under pressure, able to juke Suarez, pass around Chalupia up to Bernal. Back taps it now to C. For a minute, we thought that Morgan was going to come in for C because Morgan's typically a center back, but C had an outstanding first half, so it's not surprising that she stays in there. Here's C to the far sideline now to Rudd. Rudd down the left sideline of midfield to Wiesner. Back to Sullivan, back to Rudd in the Washington end. And she's going to start all over again by sending it back to goalkeeper McKeever.
14: Yeah, it looks like a 3-5-2 right now for Washington. So they'll have their wingbacks, which looks like Wiesner on that left side and Bolt on the right side, higher up for Washington.
13: Here is Morgan towing it to Rodman at midfield. Nice pass to Contori. Hustling after it, though, is Gordon to tow it away. And it was all offside to begin with on Washington, and a free kick Angel City from its end in a scoreless 48th minute.
14: Yeah, in the end, Sarah Gordon once again wins the race, but Contori got a little bit of a false start there being offside. And Angel City did a great job of making sure that the outside backs were not getting involved in the attack for Washington in that first half. So with the adjustments now, Angel City has to be on top of things to not allow those wingbacks to get high and forward.
13: Yeah, Trinity Rodman had only two touches in the Angel City area in the first half. Here's a takeaway by Bolt for Washington. Flacks it through the center circle past Rodman, and it's cleaned up by Giselle Thompson back to Angelina Anderson. Of course, one of those two touches was a breakaway, yeah, and she rifled it off the left post. Quality over quantity. Comes down at midfield. It's going to be controlled by C back in the Washington end. We're 3 minutes into the second half, no score. In the center circle, Bernal for Washington. Taps it back to Rudd. Rudd sweeps it far sideline to Wiesner. Now to Sullivan. Sullivan midfield far side, back into the Washington end to Rudd. Washington tied for second place with Utah, but 7 points by Gotham FC for first place. Gotham will be here at BMO Stadium against Angel City next Sunday. Sandy McKeever, the Washington keeper, has it in her area. So Angel City against the top two teams in the league. Stumbling is C, almost taken away by Suarez. Backed up, however, by Morgan. Here is Bolt having her pass taken away by Suarez. Suarez deep in the left corner against Hirschfeld. They trade paint. Hirschfeld takes it away, gets it up to Bolt. Bolt, bad pass, right to Shores for Angel City. Here's Laguerre outside left. Laguerre toes it for Shores. Left-footed cross, and nobody really made a run, and it's dived on by McKeever. It looked like Shores assumed someone was going to be there, but there wasn't anybody.
14: Again, not on the same page with that final ball for Angel City. So starting off the second half where they left off in the first half, just not connecting on that final pass.
13: No score in the 50th minute. Angel City takes over. Attack will go to our left. Off of Chalupia, cleared upfield by Washington to Bernal. Back at the Washington arc, C, back to McKeever. McKeever right foots it away from the on-rushing board, just comes down at midfield far side. Only player there, Giselle Thompson. She's got some space and room. She reverses it back to Emily Sams. Sams whacks it to Sarah Gordon wearing the captain's armband. Near side at midfield, Shores attacking to go to our left. Left foot's a pass to Sentinel. One touch back to Shores. Good give and go. And a slide tackle is made by Morgan on Shores. Hirschfeld up to midfield. Sarah Gordon wins a duel with Rodman and reverses it back to Angelina Anderson.
14: Yeah, great work once again by Sarah Gordon there. A good idea by Shores trying to get forward, but it's a good tackle in the end from Morgan.
13: Sams goes long for Chalupi. It glances off of her, and it's cleared upfield by C to Rudd. Tara Rudd for Washington. Right-footed pass. She connects with Rodman. Attack will go to our right. It's a 2-on-3. Rodman driving on Sams. Trinity right of the arc. She fires. Missed it high. Goal kick, Angel City.
14: Well, and good defensive work by Emily Sams. She clearly has a disadvantage in speed with Trinity Rodman. Just her first step blows past Sams, but Sams has some good recovery and is just shuttling her in that moment to keep her wide, to make the angle obvious for Angelina Anderson. In the end, it's off the mark from Rodman.
13: Goal kick, Angel City. No score. Crossing into the 52nd minute. Angelina Anderson right puts it to midfield on the near side. Just over Shores. Backed up by Suarez to Shores. Try to send Sentinel away. Sentinel against Morgan. Sentinel wins it from Morgan outside left. The offside flag is up.
14: Yeah, and that's a good idea there. Evelyn Shores knows exactly where Allie Sentinor is supposed to be making her run. Unfortunately, though, Sentinor in an offside position when that ball gets released from Shores.
13: Still scoreless, 52nd minute. Washington's ball in its end. Sammy McKeever at her arc. Playing catch with C. Up the middle, Bernal. Bernal gets double team. Toes it to Morgan. Center circle to Sullivan. Attack the goal to our right. Sullivan for Rodman. Moving it on Sams. Gets by Sams, but it's backed up by Gordon, who clears it upfield. The loose ball sliding is Bernal. It's still loose. It's knocked by Shores off of Rodman. Shores has it for Angel City. She hits Centenor. Midfield near side. Taken away by Bold. And Esme Morgan pings it back to Sandy McKeever.
14: And with the tactical adjustments that Washington has made, there's now a little bit more space for their midfielders, their central players to operate in. And we've seen the impact that that has had already. Lots more touches in the middle of the field, setting up the offense with some good combination play to find Robin a couple of times.
13: Here's Morgan near sideline, Bolt for Washington. And she reverses it back. A slow pass. McKeever has to come out. Pursued by Chalupia, who taps it to C. C pressured by Suarez. Back pass to McKeever, and they get away with it. We're still scoreless in the 53rd minute. And the first half, Washington was always on the verge of calamity, it seemed, in their defensive third. But they're now able to get it out of their defensive third much better here early in the second half. Tara Rod gets it out of the defensive third to Morgan. She's going long for Rodman over the top. Rodman left side, driving against Shores. Left point of the area, crosses it right side of the area. Nobody close. Swerving inside of Hirschfeld is Shores and banks it off of Hal. Throw in Angel City.
14: Yeah, great work by Shores to get that deflected off of Hirschfeld to get the throw in here. I almost think that Angel City might need to make an adjustment because that's a lot of times that we've seen it's Shores against Rodman and Sands against Rodman, mm-hmm. and Rodman has a clear advantage in the pace. So I wonder at some point if Angel City is going to make a little bit of an adjustment, move Sams and Gordon, switch sides.
13: Washington's ball at midfield, 54th minute, no score. And a reminder among those available on the bench today, Savvy King for Angel City. Back after missing 13 matches, recovering from ankle surgery, as, of course, is Sydney LaRue. Available for selection for the first time since 2024. Morgan has it taken away by Laguerre in the center circle. Centenor to Shores, attack the goal to our left. She left foots one over the top to the spot, headed away by Rudd. And Morgan goes back for it for Washington.
14: Actually, a good idea and good look from Evelyn Shores there. She has the ability to hit that long ball, looking for Priska Chalupia on the far side. Unable to get it to her, though, all the way. Rudd doing a good job of intercepting that one.
13: Here's C. Upfield to Rudd, taken away by Laguerre, but sent it past Suarez. And Washington gets a reprieve as C goes back for it. No score in the 55th minute. Here is Bolt in the Washington end. Up the near sideline, confronted by Shores and banks it off of her. It'll be a Washington throw in at midfield of the near sideline.
14: Yeah, and Angel City's doing a great job of continuing to work to put pressure on in their press and making it difficult for Washington.
13: Bolt with a long throw in. Here's Contore attacking a little to our right for Washington. Her pass is stopped by Sarah Gordon, who left puts it upfield. Goes to the near sideline and out for a Washington throw in. And Esme Morgan, who subbed in at halftime for Gabby Carl, throws it into Bernal, back to Morgan. Bernal shuttles it by Bolt, and it's over the near sideline, throwing Angel City. Most people have a nickname on their first name. Bolt is actually not her real last name. It's a nickname, but she uses the nickname as her last name. Here is Rodman, right side of the area to Contore for Washington. Back to Rodman, right of the area. Rodman faces up on Shores. Rodman backs up. Shores doesn't confront her yet directly. Up the right sideline to Bolt. Back to Rodman, right sideline. Rodman again on the right side this time. She's been on the left side most of the match. Back it goes to C. 56 minute, no score. Washington attacking the goal to our right. C looking unsure. Starts to move in. C to Bernal, back to Sullivan, the pass to Rodman, she's got it, right side of the area, Rodman puts it in the goal box, and it ricochets to the left end line, sprinting after Giselle Thompson, she's going to get there and save it, good hustle by Giselle Thompson. Up to Ari Borders for Angel City, right puts it upfield, right to Esme Morgan, Washington has it back, Sullivan in from the left to Hirschfeld, outside middle, Bernal, Darnell has some room. Here's Rodman again. They moved over to the right side this time. Right point of the area on Suarez. Winds up for a left-footed shot. It's blocked by Laguerre. Rodman again. Right side of the area. Rolls it in front. It's volleyed out of there by Borges over the wide end line for a Washington corner kick.
14: Yeah, and a good job by Evelyn Shores just trying to delay Trinity Rodman and actually usher her into the central area of the field. They don't want her to get in line by turning the corner because then she has the shots. She also has the crosses option, and then she has the whole defense of Angel City facing their own goal.
13: No score, crossing into the 58th minute. Washington attacking the goal to our right. Wiesner will take the quarter kick from the right quarter. She addresses it left-footed. Sends this one towards the spot. It's headed and caught by Angelina Anderson outside the left goal post. And Priska Chalupia has gone to ground as she's sitting back. She was initially grabbing her right lower leg and rolling down her sock where her shin guard is. Alyssa Pennington asking if she needs to be checked out by Angel City's athletic trainer, and that's the case, and Matt Brandt will come out there in the 58th minute. One of the interesting things the last couple of minutes or so, Rodman had been on the left side of the field all game long, but the last few minutes, she's been on the right side and matching up against Evelyn Shores.
14: Yeah, and she's actually had some good time on the ball there and a couple of times opted to go back, not take on Shores 1v1.
13: No score, crossing to the 59th minute as Angel City head athletic trainer Matt Brandt is speaking with Priska Chalupia, who is seated in the penalty area, and it looks like she's going to down one of those hot shot deals to help deal with cramps. What's interesting is I think that this halftime break came at a great time emotionally for both teams because the intensity bordering on anger and frustration was pretty high for both teams when the halftime whistle sounded, and it's been relatively mellow here in the second half.
14: Yeah, and I think that for Angel City, they had a bit of an advantage in terms of managing emotions over Washington because I think the big gauge is Trinity Rodman, and she was clearly frustrated that first half and wasn't maybe getting the ball as often as she wanted to. We see her come back and have to dig up the ball in her own defensive end of the field, so I think it was probably a better break for Washington, and then we see the tactical adjustments. And now the second half, it's taken a little bit for Angel City to have to rework maybe their strategy and what they're trying to do. And Washington, credit to them, they're finding a little bit more space and time in the middle of the field and able to build through the midfield and find Trinity Rodman and find their dangerous players up top.
13: No score in the 60th minute. Chalupia walked tentatively off the field, and it appears she'll be able to come back in just a minute as play is restarted with the drop ball. No score, 60th minute. Angelina Anderson out to midfield of the near side. For the moment, Angel City a player down. Bold heads it for Hirschfeldt and banks it off Laguerre over the near

0: down teams that are really good and confident in what they do defending.
1: And the Angel City end, it goes over the sideline, last hit by Washington. And it'll be a throw-in for Angel City. Priska Chalufia waved back into the match. And Angel City back at full strength in a scoreless 61st minute. As dusk has fallen at BMO Stadium, it's into Centenor. Left foot it up to Suarez. Almost connected with Chalufia at midfield. Morgan got out of the way as Rudd sends it back to Sandy McKeever. McKeever at her arc. Again, on two occasions, a teammate with Claire Emsley, with Scotland's national team and Everton in the English Super League. McKeever right puts it into the center circle. It's mishandled by Contori and knocked away up to Chalupia. Back to the goal outside middle. Chalupia had it knocked away by C. Priska outside of the right. Giselle Thompson for Emsley. Emsley against Rudd outside right. She jukes to the left. Sends it into the area. Miss hit by C. But then cleared away from Chalupia by Bolt. Taken by Contori to Rudd. Upfield to the far side. And Sams is going to chase it down and saves to Emsley. Here's Emsley for Angel City, charging in from the right. Giselle Thompson had it kicked away by C. Man, C has had an outstanding match for Washington as she clears it up to Rodman.
2: Yeah, she's everywhere.
1: Rodman's pass taken away in the center circle by Gordon from Contore. Shores for Angel City. Left sideline to Suarez. Suarez against Bolt. Drives on her, left of the area. Pulls up, boxed out by Bolt, and the foul gets called on Suarez at a free kick Washington from its end as we cross into a scoreless 63rd minute.
0: Yeah, and a good job by Angel City. That was, I think, the first time that they've been able to be successful in attacking that right side, which they found so much success in the first half in. And then it's Claire Emsley opting to take it herself, and eventually nothing comes out of it for Angel City.
1: McKeever will take the free kick from her end for Washington, from our left to our right. Clips it midfield near side. Shores heads it directly to Ali Centenor. Attacking goal to our left. Laguerre, right foot's a long one, left of the area. Out comes McKeever, left of the area, and has to ditch it away from Chalupia. Throw in Angel City. Angel City had a goal overturned by VAR in the 37th minute by Ali Centenor. We have two on deck for Angel City. One of them is Savvy King. At least I think it's going to be Savvy King and Tiernan. Yep, it's going to be Savvy King and Tiernan on deck for Angel City. In the center circle, Emily Sams attacking the goal to our left. Sams has had a real solid night. She's also been really good at long passes. Now passes for Giselle Thompson. Outside right, Borges. Nice subtle pass to Claire Emsley. Outside right, launches the right foot across. Just over Suarez, who would have had a point-blank header. In the left corner, Centenor against Bolt. Bolt banks it off of Centenor, and a throw in Washington deep at its end.
0: But you see the quality on the ball coming from Claire Emsley. There's a difference with that cross from Emsley versus other crosses that we've seen in that first half. And there was a name on the ball. So she was picking out a player. It was Suarez. I think Suarez misjudged the ball, the delivery a little bit, so she wasn't able to get on the end of it. But there's a clear target, and that's what was missing from Angel City's attack in the first half.
1: No score, 64th minute. Giselle Thompson attacking the goal to our left. Pass away from Emsley, recovered by Giselle Thompson. Giselle Thompson, right side of the area, taken away by Sullivan. It was intended for Centenor. Bernal to Hirschfeld. Back for Morgan, stuffed by Laguerre, backed up by C. Sullivan up to Rudd. Washington attacks the goal to our right. Rudd, a long one for Rodman. Rodman left side moving it on Sams one-on-one. Trinity attacks. Left side of the area. Scores! Just as Angel City was about to bring Savvy King into the match, as Trinity Rodman does a unique celebration as she greets some well-wishers on the field along the sideline. In the 65th minute, but Tracy, you were talking about it. Giselle Thompson and Sarah Gordon have the speed to deal with Rodman. Sams had done a good job throughout the night, but she does not have the speed to deal with Rodman, and Trinity knew it, and she burns Angel City.
0: Yeah, and I think that was her mom in the crowd, so lots of friends and family probably here near Trinity Rodman's hometown, but it's tough. Anytime Rodman has the ball at her feet, she's facing the goal that she wants to attack in, and it's one player to be Emily Sams. And credit to Claire Emsley. She's trying to track back to offer a little bit of cover, but

0: the speed is just too much and too heavy coming from Trinity Rodman, and it's 1v1. You can see the whole goal at that point. She's well inside the 18, almost to the 6, and takes her shot, picks out her spot, and she's scoring that goal probably, I would say, 9.5 times out of 10.
1: So Washington takes a 1-0 lead as Angel City fans welcome Savvy King back onto the field. After missing 13 matches recovering from ankle surgery, Savvy King in for Evelyn Shores. Riley Tiernan in as well, replacing Claire Emsley. These Angel City substitutions presented by Sprouts Farmers Market. As Washington has taken a 1-0 lead in the 65th minute, Trinity Rodman, her 10th goal of the season. She is now tied with Evelyn EJ of North Carolina for third in the Golden Boot race. Here's a foul called at midfield on Washington, and Angel City will get a free kick. The player fouled was Ari Borges.
0: Oh, and welcome back to the field, Savvy King. And she came in with a note. Notes from the coach that were handed, or that was handed to Emily Sam. So will there be some tactical adjustments? We will have to wait and see. It looks like they're set up tactically the same way that they were with four in the back.
1: Long ball downfield. Rudd, who assisted on that goal by Rodman, kicks it over the far sideline. It's going to be a throw-in for Giselle Thompson. So Savvy King into the match. Didn't replace Sam. She replaced Shores. Gordon through the center circle, and here is King. King on the move. Deals outside left to Suarez. Riley Tiernan came in for Emsley. Here's King left to the area. Rolls to the left end line, and McKeever goes out to get it for Washington, which leads Angel City 1-0 in the 68th minute. Boy, Trinity Rodman rifled that ball into the upper left-hand corner, which was the near side in her case, left-footed. And Rudd indeed got credit with the assist. At midfield on the far side, Ari Borges for Angel City. Attack from the goal to our left, seeking the tie. She chips it cheekily through the center circle. Savvy King outside left. Wright puts it back to the center line to Gordon. Gordon for Borges. Remember, Angel City had a goal overturned by VAR in the first half by Centenor. Here's Laguerre tapping it outside left to King. Wide left is Suarez. Suarez against Bolt. Driving on Bolt, who stops her. They battle along the left sideline. Out it goes, but to who? Angel City. Giselle Thompson threw it into Laguerre. Outside left. Borges outside left to King. Left sideline Laguerre for Borges. Borges gets past Rodman and loses it over the sideline. Last touch by Hirschfeld. Borges quickly windmills it into Gordon. Midfield, near side. 1-0 Washington, 69th minute. Emily Sams for Angel City. Right footed pass to the near side. Tracked down by Savvy King. Into the center circle to Gordon. Gordon outside left to Centenor. Centenor against Hirschfeld. Outside left. Outside middle. She hits Laguerre at the arc. Corina Laguerre gets the shot away. It deflects over the right end line. And that's Angel City's first corner kick of the match. Yeah. Presented by Cedar Sinai.
0: And really good vision by Ali Centenor to find Corina Laguerre. All kinds of space in the central part of the field. And then Laguerre does a really good job trying to shake free from Tara Rudd. In the end, it's a shot deflected by Rudd.
1: 1-0 Washington, 70th minute. Centenor the corner kick from the right quarter. She addresses it right-footed. Low one, volleyed by Morgan to the arc. Trapped by Laguerre. Outside middle to King. Outside left, Chalufia. Right-footed ball to the arc. Miss hit by Rodman, goes to the right end line. Centenor knocks it back left side of the area off of Suarez. Held in by Borges. She has it deflected into the left corner. Bolt trying to save and does. Right foot it off of Tiernan. Bounces over Chalufia. Held in by King. Angel City a moment ago, if they would have let the ball out, would have had a corner kick. Giselle Thompson back to Sams. Into the center circle to King. 1-0 Washington, crossing into the 71st minute. Sarah Gordon outside left. Back to Savvy King, who came in after Rodman's goal along with Tiernan. King jabs it to Gordon. Gordon in from the left. Sarah Gordon got the pass away. Heavy touch by Suarez. Bolt clears it upfield. Held in by Laguerre to the arc. Intercepted by C again. Sullivan to Morgan to Bolt, and Bolt gets it out of there.

0: comes down at midfield, and Rodman got bumped by Sams. No foul call.
1: And I agree with that. No call. A shoulder-to-shoulder challenge from Sams and Rodman. Rodman flies and goes to the ground. Good no call.
0: Allie Sentinel, right of the area, drives. Beast Wiesner! Saved by McKeever! And it remains 1-0 Washington of the 71st.
1: But an excellent take from Allie Sentinel. She gets and finds herself in that wide area, the right side of the field. And then she has a lot of space. She has the ball at her feet. She's dribbling towards the goal. Is able to create enough separation to get off her shot. In the end, it's just not a lot on the shot. Not enough behind it. That's going to beat McKeever.
0: Bolt lost it over the near sideline. Throw at Angel City. Attack from the goal to our left. And they give it right back as it's volleyed by Sentinel over the near sideline. And Washington will get a throw in from its end. They're about to make some substitutions. They're going to bring Paige Mateer into the match along with Claudia Martinez. And those are a couple of forwards, interestingly enough. All right, Esme Morgan gets ready to throw it in from her end. And they're going to make the substitutions right now. Going to be interesting to see who comes in for them. I doubt they take out Wadman. And they're going to have... They're going to have Claudia Martinez come into the match for Contore. And they're going to have Mateer come in for Bolt. So Rodman will indeed stay out there. We're crossing to the 73rd minute. Washington 1, Angel City nothing. Sarah Gordon takes the opportunity for a quick hot shot along the sideline. As Morgan throws it into Bernal. Bernal right puts it into the center circle. And here comes Washington's Wiesner attacking the goal to our right. Wiesner driving on Giselle Thompson to the arc, and Gordon clears it away from Martinez, who just came into the mat. Giselle Thompson heads it up to Borges. Borges gets stopped by Sullivan, and it goes out for an Angel City throw-in in its end far side.
1: And Wiesner and Rodman not on the same page in that last attempt.
0: Giselle Thompson upfield to Tiernan, triple-teamed. It squirts free, and Washington takes over. Here's Hirschfeld to Morgan outside middle. Bernal toes it to Sullivan. Sullivan left of the area. Wiesner gets the cross away. Flying in is Mateer. Got the ball to Martinez. Shot is blocked by Savvy King. Bernal. Her shot is blocked by Sarah Gordon. It careens out to midfield. Rudd heads it. It's loose outside middle and knocked from Laguerre to King, who goes long for Suarez. Suarez driving left side. Against Mateer, tries to pass around Mateer to herself, left side of the area. Mateer left end line and has to ditch it for an Angel City attacking third throw in.
1: And that's a great job by Taylor Suarez. She sees one player to beat, and that's how you can judge if an attacker has confidence. When they have one player to beat, if they take them on, that's exactly what you're supposed to do in that situation.
0: The throw in comes out to Laguerre, who heads it to the left side of the area, then pursues it. Winning a header is Borges. It's headed by C. C volleys it left side of the area. Suarez heads it left side of the area. Back to Suarez. Volleyed out of there by Sullivan. Fought for the left sideline, and it goes out. It's going to be a throw-in for Angel City. They throw it in quickly out to midfield on the near side. 1-0 Washington, crossing into the 75th minute. Outside left, Savvy King. Left puts a pass for Tiernan. Easily taken away by Morgan. Upfield, Martinez for Hirschfeld. Back to Martinez. Martinez. She hits Sullivan to the center circle. Here's Wiesner for Washington. At the center line. Doubles it back now to Rudd, who assisted on Rodman's goal in the 65th minute. That's the difference in this match. McKeever to the near sideline to Mateer. Mateer for Washington. Rolled it across the center line. Savvy King breaks it up to Laguerre. Stopped in midfield by Mateer. Savvy King back in the Angel City. And slow back pass. Anderson has to come out of her area. Kicks it off of Rodman. It pops high in the air outside of the right. Anderson back in net as Hirschfeld bangs it off the dome of Laguerre. And it goes over the near sideline. And after all that, it's an Angel City throw-in.
1: Yeah, some nervy moments with that back pass, just not hard enough by Savvy King, but good job by Angelina Anderson to get there before the on-rushing Rodman.
0: Rodman's goal was her 10th of the season. At midfield on the near side, here's Tiernan. Attack will go to our left. Couldn't thread it through to Chalufia. Sullivan takes over for Washington. And now it's claimed by Bernal, and she recycles it back to Rodman.
1: And that's a couple times I've seen Angel City really trying to force the pass in an angle in an area that has no angle. So they're looking for Prisca Chalufia, and there's no angle to get the ball to her feet. So take it yourself. It's not on.
0: Laguerre, left end line for Borges. She hustles after it and saves it at the left end line. Heavy touch. It comes to Sentinel, left side of the area, to the arc to Laguerre. Right-footed shot. Deflects left of the spot. It just kicked away from Borges by C to the left end line and cleared out for an Angel City throw-in. C foils Angel City again. The throw-in, left point of the area, claimed by Martinez for Washington. Back to Morgan. Morgan to goalkeeper McKeever. 77th minute. Washington 1, Angel City nothing. As McKeever clears it up to midfield on the far side. Sams for Angel City attacking the goal to our left. Right sideline, Giselle Thompson. Big stretch in Angel City's entire season right here. Back-to-back home matches against the top two teams in the league. Here's Savvy King. Wide left to Suarez against Mateer, one-on-one on an island. Taylor Suarez driving on Mateer, who recovers with a good slide tackle, but it's over the left end line for an Angel City corner kick presented by Cedars-Sinai.
1: And that's a job well done once again by Taylor Suarez. Goes 1v1 with one defender, and in the end gets her team a corner kick, so a good high percentage chance and opportunity for Angel City right here to try to find one and tie this one up.
0: Attacking the goal to our left, Allie Sennor will take the corner kick from the left quarter. She addresses it right-footed. Into the goal box, McKeever swipes it to the right side of the area. Gordon right of the area against Rodman, back to the goal. Right sideline off of Rodman and out for an Angel City throw-in. 78th minute, 1-0 Washington. Chalupia right sideline, into a posted-up Tiernan right of the area against Wiesner. Riley right end line. In the right quarter, kicked over the right end line by Mateer for another Angel City corner kick presented by Cedars-Sinai.
1: Yeah, good work, Riley Tiernan. Her first couple of touches in the game, really trying to get active, trying to create something for Angel City. Riley does really well to earn the corner.
0: Scored two goals at Washington last year and forced a Tara Rudd own goal here at against Washington last September. Sentinel again to take the corner kick. Right-footed ball, left side of the area. Chased down by Borges, left of the area. Ari, left-footed ball just over Chalufia. Right of the arc, Giselle Thompson wins it for Angel City. Her shot blocked by Rod. Flicked out of the area by SB Morgan. Sentinel right sideline. It goes out for a Washington throw-in. It remains 1-0 Washington in the 79th minute.
1: And Washington will take their time to make their way to the ball to throw this in. Sentinel says, okay, I'll pick it up for you and give it to you so we can get this game continued.
0: Washington trying to move into sole possession of second place in the NWSL. The throw-in going to be taken away by Angel City. Attacking the goal to our left. Gorgeous back to Gordon. Gordon for Emily Sams, right sideline. Down the right sideline, Giselle Thompson. Giselle Thompson, outside right to Laguerre. Laguerre for Gordon. Sarah Gordon outside middle. And now it's Savvy King. King way outside to the left to Suarez. Suarez driving, towed away again by Mateer. Here's Savvy King resetting it back to Angelina Anderson. Mateer's done a good job defensively since coming into this match. Angelina Anderson far side to Sams. Sams under pressure by Sullivan. Sams left foot's a hard ball back to Anderson. Pursued by Martinez, but left foot's it upfield. Turned it over to Washington. Bernal overrun by Laguerre. Laguerre left foot's it upfield for Sentinel. Sentinel to Suarez on to wait for it, but taps it to a slingshotting Borges. Ari down the middle with Chalupia to the right. Pass to Priskas, intercepted. Anticipated well by the defender of the year, Tara Rudd. And it remains 1-0 Washington in the 80th minute. Angel City tries it again. Laguerre over the center line. Sentinel attacking the goal to our left. She's got a lane. Sentinel driving. She beats Mateer off the dribble. Gets to the arc. Nice pass to Suarez. Beautiful slide tackle. Chalupia. Beautiful block. Washington. And Sullivan clears it.
1: Yeah, it looked like there was a handball in the box to me, but no signals from the players on the field for Angel City.
0: Washington just made two stupendous individual defensive plays.
1: Yeah, and once again, it's Allie Sentinor to start this surge from Angel City, and I'm so fascinated that she doesn't take the shot herself. This is a player that is so good at those shots from right at the top of the 18. She lays it off. It's a gorgeous pass, though, to find Taylor Suarez. And then it's a slide tackle by Esme Morgan. It looks like it's clean to me. She does get ball, and it deflects over to Prisca Chalufia. Yeah, and on the replay, it was not a handball by Rudd. It blocked Prisca Chalufia's shot with her body.
0: Here's Tiernan at the arc for Angel City. Cuts to her left, leaves with Sentinor, right-footed shot. What a save by McKeever! It was ticketed to the left side of the net, but McKeever, with her biggest save of the match, lunged to her right and popped it over the left-hand line. Quarter kick, Angel City, presented by Cedars-Sinai.
1: And there it is from Allie Sentinor. That was the shot I was looking for in the play before. It's a beautiful ball at the top of the 18. She's got time and space. She hits it herself. Oh, my goodness, she hits it well.
0: Corner kick comes to the left side of the area. Martinez clears it upfield for Washington. 1-0 Washington, 82nd minute. But Angel City has the pressure on. Attack will go to our left. Savvy King against Martinez in the center circle. Back to Gordon. Gordon's pass ricochets over the far sideline off of Rodman. Throw in Angel City. Rodman's got the only goal of the match. It came in the 65th minute, and Washington going to make two more substitutions, including Ashley Hatch, activated from maternity leave last week. Her first appearance since May 23rd of 2025. Gave birth to her first child, a son named Leo, in January. Congratulations to her and her husband, Jeff. So Ashley, tied for fifth on the NWSL's all-time list with 59 goals, comes into the match for Washington, along with first-year defender Madison Haugen. In the 83rd minute, with Washington holding a 1-0 lead over Angel City FC, it's into Chalufia, driving on Haugen. Over comes Rudd to break it up. And Chalufia is down behind the play. Rudd back into the Angel City end, corralled by Sams. Now here's King, and they stop play because Rudd was down on the far side of the field. And Chalufia is hurt as well.
1: Yeah, it looks like Chalufia actually went down first.
0: That's the second knock that Chalufia has picked up in this match.
1: Yeah, it looks like a different knock. She's holding a different part of her body.
0: 1-0. Washington over Angel City on a Trinity Rodman goal. We're in the 84th minute. And the roar you hear, they show Kristen Press and Allie Riley in the crowd. They're both wearing tiaras. Ironically, not because it's Disney Princess Night. It's because they are both royalty the rest of the time anyway.
1: That was good, Isaac.
0: Well, you know, a broken clock is right twice a day. Anyway, play is restarted now as both players are okay. Here's Borges for Angel City. Attacking will go to our left. Trying to find a tying goal. Sentinor switches the field for Angel City. Giselle Thompson outside right. Giselle Thompson driving on Haugen. Left-footed pass to Chalufia, taken away by Rudd. Boy, Rudd and C have been stellar for Washington. Up it goes to Hatch. Left foot's into the far side, taken by Haugen. Haugen's pass downfield, broken up by Gordon, collected by Giselle Thompson. Now here's Savvy King. One of the players subbed out when Hatch and Haugen came in was Trinity Rodman. But she's done enough for one night. Here's Borges for Angel City, outside left. Ari winding up, kickstands the ball, leaves it with Laguerre. 1-0 Washington, 85th minute. Sarah Gordon attacking, will go to our left. Passes down the middle and just unable to connect with Chalufia or Suarez. Cleared by Hatch, but held in by King. Jabs one for Sentinor. Sentinor gets by Mateer. Sentinor drives to the middle, goes up for the tie. Score!

0: Kelly Centenor ties it for Angel City in the 85th minute.
1: And we were waiting for Allie Centenor to get her goal contribution for Angel City. And on Disney Princess Night, she is the princess of the ball, getting the tying goal here for Angel City. And oh my goodness, I wanted her to be aggressive two plays before that when she had the ball at her feet. She was aggressive the time before this, a great shot that ended up in the corner with a great save by McIver. And this time she says, I'm not going to give this shot up. She creates her own space and just dribbles through this defense of these yellow jerseys from the Washington Spirit, finds the space on the field, keeps her head down. She knows exactly where this goal is, picks out the top corner. Nothing McIver can do in that moment, and ties this one up for Angel City.
0: That's one of the best shots you're ever going to see. A 1-1 tie crossing into the 87th minute. A right-footed shot from the middle that went into the upper right-hand corner that swerved essentially from the middle of the field to the outside of the field. So she, in a right-footed fashion, sliced it away and into the top right-hand corner. And it was a perfect shot. So both goals in this match have been beautiful, world-class shots by Rodman and Centenor. Now Angel City with a chance to go for the win. Regardless of that goal, they've been the better team the last 15 minutes.
1: I agree.
0: Near sideline, Mateer over the center line to Morgan for Washington. Attacking the goal to our right. Hirschfeld, right-footed pass flicked away by Gordon, but it went to Martinez, who misses high right of the arc, and a goal kick Angel City.
1: Yeah, nothing really dangerous with that attempt from Martinez. Not near the goal here. Angel City will reset. And Angel City has opted to go long. Almost 90% of the time they've had goal kicks, they look like they're going long here again with Angelina Anderson pushing everybody up.
0: By the way, I misspoke earlier. Hatch came in for Sullivan. Haugen came in for Wiesner, so Rodman is in fact still out there. Here's Hirschfeld over the top for Rodman, headed away by Sams. Borges flicks it upfield, tied at one in the 88th minute. Centenor for Angel City. She looks electrified with confidence. Here's Tiernan, near side at midfield. She scored the winner against Washington in second half stoppage time last year. Here is Suarez winning it at midfield, but we get a whistle on Angel City for a handball and a free kick Washington. As Washington got a break with that handball, because Angel City really has a ton of momentum right now.
1: They do. They were off and running too in transition.
0: Driving down the right side is Mateer. Her pass got stopped by King. Suarez to King, upfield near side. It spins and stays in. Morgan flicks it to C at the center line, near side to Bernal. And she reverses it back to Rudd. Tara Rudd of the center circle, tied at one in the 89th minute for Hirschfeld. Hirschfeld down the middle. Bernal for Martinez. Outside right to Hirschfeld. Right of the area, Mateer. Mateer passes the right end line. Martinez can't keep it in! Goal kick, Angel City!
1: A good combination play through the lines for Washington. And they were going quickly with the one-touch passing. In the end, it's a too long of a ball to find Martinez.
0: Washington is out of subs, by the way. Angel City has three subs left. 89th minute, tied at one. At midfield, Ari Borges heads it downfield for Chalufia. Chalufia gets bumped by C, and that should be a foul on C. It looks like they're calling it on Chalufia.
1: Well, originally, I think the referee signaled in the direction. Oh, yeah, you're right. not sure how that was a foul on Chalufia.
0: Me neither. So we're going to get a free kick Washington from its end. Crossing into the 90th minute. Remember, Washington, in its last match, lost 4-3 at home to North Carolina, which scored the winner in second half stoppage time. Midfield near side. Here's C. Balling it for Martinez. Martinez flicks it downfield. Rodman peels away, and Sams parachutes it to the center circle. C wins the header downfield. Hatch heads it ahead. Left footed high by Sams. It bounces down to Martinez. She's double teamed. Able to head the ball to Mateer. Mateer for Washington. Right side of the area with a step. Right end line smothered by King. Over the wide end line, but a corner kick Washington in the 90th minute, tied at one.
1: A great effort by Savvy King to just do enough to make sure that ball wasn't getting played across her 18-yard box. And Mateer and Rodman have had a really good connection, so fortunate for Angel City that ball doesn't get through.
0: Both products of Orange County. Hoggins, right-footed, left-footed quarter kick. Left of the spot, headed towards Hatch, who passes in front for Rod, who stopped it point-blank range by Anderson. Anderson goes long downfield, and play is stopped because Ari Borges is hurt. We're going to get 6 minutes of second half stoppage time, tied at one, as Hatch headed it over her head, and Rudd volleyed it left-footed, and Angelina Anderson reached to her right and made the save.
1: Yeah, a couple of aerial duels in a row, and then Rudd finds herself all alone and is trying to side volley that. The angle is tough there. Her feet are kind of underneath her where the ball's landing, so can't get a lot of momentum on the shot, fortunately for Angel City, but a great save in the end by Anderson.
0: Ari Borges being checked out by Angel City athletic trainer Matt Brandt. Tied at one in second half stoppage time, and the 6 minutes of second half stoppage time will essentially begin when play is restarted. Trinity Rodman scoring her 10th goal of the season in the 65th. Allie Sennor, her first goal in an Angel City uniform in the 85th. And both of them were unstoppable upper corner shots.
1: Yeah, the defenses on both sides have been really solid today, and it's interesting because most goals are scored perhaps maybe off of a mistake, but not today. It's been really good work offensively to get the goals.
0: Sydney LaRue is on deck for Angel City. You're about to hear a roar. Sydney LaRue makes a return to BMO Stadium in an Angel City uniform for her first appearance in 653 days. It will occur at the next stoppage of play. As we embark upon 6 minutes of second half stoppage time, tied at one. Sorry to get your hopes up. We're going to have to wait for another whistle here. Back in the Angel City end, it's going to go out for a throw-in. It's time. Or is it? Boy, you want to talk about a tease. Poor Sydney, she's had to wait 653 days, and now she has to wait another minute or so. Here's Washington, attacking the lower right. Hatch moving in, down the middle, Martinez, wide of the arc, her right-footed shot way wide to the right, goal kick Angel City. Tied at one, about 5 minutes left in second half stoppage time. The moment has arrived. Sydney LaRue makes her return for Angel City Football Club, and her adoring fans salute her.

0: I tell you what, she's got her game face on getting into this game.
1: He comes in for Prisca Chalupia, an Angel City substitution presented by Sprouts Farmers Market. Fought for in the center circle. Borges goes down, and finally a foul gets called on Washington. Free kick, Angel City, attack from the goal to our left. In second half stoppage time, tied at one. Sydney LaRue with such a flair for the dramatic. Even when she returned from a long-term injury in June of 23, scoring a goal just after coming in. Allie Centenor left of the area. LaRue posted up in the area. Allie Centenor to the left end line. Left footed cross, deflection of the goal mouth. It's loose and picked up by McKeever just out of Suarez.
0: Yeah, and McKeever has been shaky a little bit on those aerial balls jumping up. She bobbles it again.
1: Tied at one. Second half stoppage time. Here comes Angel City for another wave. Outside left, Centenor for Tiernan. Heads it back to Giselle Thompson, who scrambles after it right of the area. Giselle Thompson against Haugen. Cuts to her left. Beats Haugen off the dribble. Left-footed ball into the air to Suarez. She misses a turnaround right-handed volley. She was off balance as Rudd clears it out. Throwing Angel City, but the pressure's on.
0: Yeah, and again, for me, it's just not recognizing when you have time, when there needs to be a calmness for Suarez. She will learn that. She's only a rookie, and she's been fantastic so far.
1: Tiernan in from the right. Swept away by Haugen. Cleared by Rudd. Held in by Borges. About 3.5 to go. Second half stoppage time tied at one. Gordon in the center circle, attacked from the goal to our left. Outside left, Savvy King. King moving in. Wide left is Centenor. She has the Angel City goal. Her right footed cross, right side of the area for Suarez. Heads it to Giselle Thompson. Right side of the area. Giselle Thompson against Haugen again. Fakes Haugen. To her left foot. Left footed shot. Blocked by C. Right side of the area, Giselle Thompson. Chips it across the goal box, left end line, and it's going to be cleared out of there by Mateer. Throw in Angel City as they continue to knock on the door.
0: And Leif Smarud is saying up. He's signaling he wants his team to continue putting numbers in the box, getting forward.
1: Savvy King into Tiernan, left of the area. Towed away off of Centenor. Pounced on by Hirschfeld for Washington. Long ball downfield for Rodman. Rodman against Sams one-on-one. This is how she scored earlier. Right side of the area. Passes for Hatch. Sailed it wide to the right. Goal kick, Angel City. It was almost a triumphant return, not for Sydney LaRue, but for Ashley Hatch.
0: Yeah, and a good job by Angel City trying to track back to get numbers behind the ball. It's Sarah Gordon trying to offer some cover on Trinity Rodman. But it's Ari Borges that does just enough to disrupt Ashley Hatch.
1: Here comes Rodman again. She's fouled by King. She lands hard on top of the ball. Would you believe it? That's her first yellow card all game long. Actually, the second on Savvy King. But Washington's going to have a free kick just outside the right point of the area with just under 2 minutes left in second half stoppage time of a 1-1 tie.
0: Yeah, and this is a really good spot for the Washington Spirit. As they'll set up this free kick, looks like Bernal is going to be on the ball.
1: So Bernal, from just outside the right point of the area, about 23 yards from goal, with about a minute and a half left and second half stoppage time tied at one. Addresses the ball right-footed. Bernal, a low ball to the spot. It deflects left of the spot to Rodman. Her shot is high. Goal kick, Angel City, with just over a minute left in second half stoppage time, tied at one.
0: Yeah, that ball is always going to be tough to have to keep down to try to keep on goal. It's Trinity Rodman with all of her momentum going away from the goal. She's trying to spin around on the half volley, unable to keep it on target and keep it down.
1: Angelina Anderson will deliver the goal kick from our right to our left. She right puts it to the near side in midfield, targeting LaRue. Heads it on ahead. LaRue gets it back, volleys it further downfield. Knocked down by Centenor, controlled by Tiernan. Tiernan connects with Suarez. Her shot blocked. It comes to Tiernan again, left of the arc. Jersey twirl right. Tiernan at the arc for Giselle Thompson. Giselle Thompson drives to the arc. Giselle Thompson to Centenor, right of the spot. It's cleared by C. Out to midfield, and Rodman got jostled by Gordon for a foul. For a free kick, Washington. And they're going to blow it dead now The final whistle has sounded at BMO Stadium as Rodman and Gordon, adversaries moments ago, share a hug and a laugh. It ends at a 1-1 tie between Angel City Football Club and the Washington Spirit. So Angel City, with its third consecutive tie, they move into sole possession of ninth place in the NWSL, 2 points behind Seattle for the eighth and final playoff spot. Tracy Bailey and I have a lot to talk about on Angel City Aftermath, which you will hear coming right up. The final score from BMO Stadium, Angel City Football Club 1, the Washington Spirit 1. You're kicking it with Angel City FC on the iHeartRadio app.
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1: Angel City and Washington play to a spirited 1-1 draw at BMO Stadium. Angel City now in sole possession of ninth place in the NWSL, 2 points behind the Seattle Reign for the eighth and final playoff spot. Angel City appeared to have scored a goal in the 37th minute on a shot by Ali Sentinor. It was overturned by VAR, reportedly because of a Prisca Chalufia handball, so we were technically scoreless at halftime. But Washington used its superstar to break through 20 minutes into the second half. Sullivan up to Rod. Washington attacks the goal to our right. Rod, a long one for Rodman. Rodman left side moving it on Sam's one-on-one. Trinity attacks. Left side of the area. Scores! Just as Angel City was about to bring Savvy King into the match, as Trinity Rodman does a unique celebration as she greets some well-wishers on the field along the sideline in the 65th minute.
0: And that's exactly why Trinity Rodman is the player that she is, because anytime she has faced up with one player to beat, it's 9.5 times out of 10, because nobody's perfect. She's going to put the ball in the back of the net, and that's exactly what she did.
1: One great shot, however, deserved another. And that came 20 minutes later, and it's tonight's play of the match. Cleared by Hatch, but held in by King. Jabs one for Centenor. Centenor gets by Mateer. Centenor drives to the middle, goes up for the tie!

0: Turn that VAR. Ali Sentnor ties it for Angel City in the 85th minute.
1: And I just love this for Ali Sentnor because she got the goal in the first half, as you talked about, Isaac, but she kept going, right? And there was a moment, two sequences before, that she turned down the shot. She was opting for the pass, didn't take the shot. We saw her take the shot the time before that, and it ended up, you know, turning into a corner with a great save by the goalkeeper. And this time, she buries it. She stepped up in the moment where Angel City needed her. She was able to bury this, really tie the game, and make an impact for Angel City, which you feel like she really wanted for so long since she's gotten here.
0: That was tonight's play of the match, and Savvy King actually got the assist on that goal. So Savvy substitutes into the match after missing 13 games, recovering from ankle surgery, and is rewarded by getting her first goal contribution of the season. And again, that was tonight's play of the match, as Angel City and the Washington Spirit finish in a 1-1 tie. Angel City outshot Washington in this match 16-15. They wound up with 4 shots on target to Washington's 3. All of Angel City's shots on target were in the first half. And I'll tell you what, Angel City clearly had some incorrect decisions in the final third, various types of incorrect decisions in the final third at points throughout the match. But I got to tell you something. I also have to give a tremendous amount of credit to Washington's center backs in Elizabeth C. and Tara Rutt, because if not for some of their hijinks out there defensively, I think Angel City could have wound up with 3 goals in this match.
1: You're absolutely right. And when we were coming into this match, I said that Angel City has to be able to capitalize on the mistakes that Washington makes, right? There were plenty of mistakes that Washington made, but the recovery by Washington and maybe the indecisions or poor decisions by Angel City made Angel City's attack incredibly inefficient in that first half. But in the second half, I felt like both teams kind of rose their level up. I feel like Washington was able to progress a little bit better with some of the tactical adjustments that they made. But Angel City, they finally got some good attacking momentum and created shots. The first half, 16 touches in the opposition box, 0 shots on goal. Second half, same. 16 touches in the opposition's box, 4 shots on target, 1 goal. So a lot more efficiency in that second half. And for Washington, they made it incredibly difficult defensively. And I felt like Angel City was really good organized on defense as well. Often we see those mistakes that wind up in the back of the net for the other team or the opponent. Tonight, we didn't necessarily see that. Not a lot of mistakes defensively were made on either side of the ball.
0: And it ends in a 1-1 tie between Angel City Football Club and Washington. Coming up next, we'll name tonight's Once Upon a Farm player of the match. Tracy will also have some big picture thoughts on Angel City as they get ready for another showdown here at BMO Stadium next Sunday against the first place club in the NWSL, Gotham FC. You're kicking it with Angel City Football Club on the iHeartRadio app.
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0: 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Talk about a preview of coming attractions. Trinity Rodman and Washington tonight. Coming in here next Sunday at BMO Stadium at 5 p.m., the defending NWSL champion, Gotham FC. And they're at it again in 2026 in first place in the NWSL, a record of 13 wins, 3 losses, and 4 ties. They're on a 4-match winning streak and are unbeaten in 8. They will be here next Sunday at BMO Stadium to oppose Angel City Football Club. So, with that in mind, let's turn to our resident UCLA Hall of Famer here for a couple of things. First of all, Tracy, let's name tonight's Player of the Match presented by Once Upon a Farm.
1: Yeah, and that Player of the Match is the player that was able to get the game-tying goal, Allie Sintnor. She was wonderful and outstanding on both sides of the ball tonight. 3 chances created, 3 of the 4 Angel City shots on target today, and she got the goal. She got the goal that got called back, but we saw the confidence really grow from Allie Sintnor from the time that she started this match to the time that she finished it, and we love seeing her be able to get a scoring contribution for Angel City.
0: All right, big picture. So right now, it kind of seems that Angel City, in its playoff quest, is just sort of kicking the can ahead. They're not falling behind, but they're not making a leap forward that they need to get above the playoff line. However, at the same time, I'll preface this by saying, Angel City winless in 4, but let's recap those 4. A loss at home to Louisville, which at the time looked terrible, but Racing Louisville is one of the hottest teams in the league right now. They're on a 3-match winning streak. They are 4-1-1 after a 2-10-1 start. So right now, I don't feel as bad about that loss to Racing Louisville as I did 3 weeks ago. Then you go into the toughest place in the league to play, Kansas City. You tie there. You go for a road match at Seattle, another tough place to play, and a team that's been playing really solidly as of late. You get a tie there, and then you're facing the second-place team in the league, one of the top stars in the league in Trinity Rodman, and you recover after yielding the first goal, and you get a point out of it. You've got 3 straight ties, 2 of them on the road. So as we get ready for this match with Gotham, that's a long-winded background to asking the simple question, how should Angel City fans be feeling right now?
1: I think they should be feeling pretty good. I think it could be, worse if they weren't able to scrap it and fight to get some points, especially in those road games that are really hard places to get points from. So you play the number 1 team here at home. You want to, of course, get 3 points and get momentum. But I feel like for Angel City right now, a tie is good. They're still moving in the right direction, and they're facing a New York team that they can do some damage on, quite frankly. So if they are able to figure out a way to get 3 points against Gotham, then they'll start to get momentum as they make their way, to North Carolina, who has been red hot lately, and then Boston as well.
0: So we can't wait to bring that one to you, and it's going to be just as exciting at minimum as it was tonight as Angel City in Washington played to a 1-1 tie. So join us again next Sunday We'll be on the air at 4:45 Pacific time with kickoff at 5 from BMO Stadium, Angel City Football Club against defending NWSL champion Gotham FC. We'll talk to you then. For Tracy Bailey, our stadium engineer Jake Warner, our studio engineer Zach Alcalde, and our associate producer Christina Wilner, this is Isaac Lohenkron saying goodbye from BMO Stadium, where Angel City Football Club and the Washington Spirit played to a 1-1 tie. Good night, everyone.
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0: Now Angel City FC takes the pitch. 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
2: Angel City Football Club ready to run against Trinity Rodman and the Washington Spirit. 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
3: My first key is for Angel City to not give up transition opportunities, aka don't give Trinity Rodman any space to operate in transition. Rodman's coming off of the huge July. She was NWSL Player of the Month. So there must be immediate pressure on the ball when Angel City turns over the ball. So not just marking Trinity Rodman, there has to be pressure on the ball to not allow Washington to find Rodman in those spaces. And when Angel City does win the ball back, they have to make Washington drop, defend, so that the service does not go to Rodman in the space running, facing the goal. Giselle Thompson will also have to pick her times, whether or not when to go forward, stay home. And Shores, as I mentioned, in the lineup, gives a little bit more options to Angel City's ability on both sides of the ball, because outside backs on both sides can get forward and be aggressive in the attack. My second key is that Angel City needs to be efficient in front of goal and punish Washington's mistakes. That's what North Carolina was able to do. They jumped out to a 3-goal lead in the first half. Angel City has done really well with putting up shots, but a lot of those shots are not hitting the target. They need a higher percentage to be on goal, which will raise their chances of scoring. The Spirit are a top club coming off of 2 consecutive losses, so there's some pressure on them today. And if Angel City can get the first goal, it will force Washington to have to chase the game a little bit. But if Angel City misses its first 2 or 3 good chances and allows Washington to settle in, they'll gain confidence and the psychological advantage will shift. My third and final key is that Angel City needs to control the tempo and emotions, because that will be vital for them to find 3 points here at BMO today. Washington preferred a wide open transitional game, and Angel City can attack in transition too, but we'll need to slow down the pace at times, because this will force Washington to get in their compact defensive shape and allow them to remain expansive. Or if they allow them to remain expansive, that will mean once the ball is turned over, they can go quickly in transition. They'll have the players in the right spaces to attack in transition. And we talked about their leader, Trinity Rodman. She's been their emotional leader, but she's been their leader more this year, more than ever. And against North Carolina, the second half, that look in her eyes, she grabbed the ball after scoring that first goal and really put her team on her back. So if Angel City can slow down the game at times and not let Trinity Rodman get going, it will really help take some energy out of the way Washington wants to play today.
2: Angel City defends the northern goal to our left in front of Angelina Anderson in their flare kits, black uniforms with pink numbers and pink socks. Washington defends the southern goal to our right in front of Sandy McKeever in highlighter yellow uniforms with dark green numbers. They refer to them as their shockwave kits, I'll say. Alyssa Pennington, our referee, as Angel City kicks off and sets up their attack in their end. Here is Emily Sams playing catch with Sarah Gordon, making the 150th start of her NWSL career. Floats it to the far sideline. Carl volleys it away from Suarez, and then it's headed over the far sideline by Evelyn Shores. Throw in for Washington. Angel City 3 points behind the Seattle Reign for the 8th and final playoff spot in the NWSL. Coming off a 2-2 tie last Sunday at Seattle. At midfield, Ari Borges just takes it away from Sullivan. Attack the goal to our right. Threads a beautiful pass to Suarez. Left side of the area. Heavy touch, and it's captured by McKeever.
3: Yeah, and Suarez was trying to be unselfish there, trying to feed in Sentinor in behind the back line, but she's got to be selfish there. She has to take a touch on the ball. She is too close to the goal not to take a shot. Unfortunately, it just comes off her foot there and not able to connect, but a good opportunity for Angel City.
2: Washington turns it over in its end. Giselle Thompson battling Rodman right of the area. Former teammates, but big-time foes now. Nice pass to Borges. Ari Borges wide right, leaves with Emsley right sideline. She scoops a cheeky pass right side of the area, but Wiesner bucked out. Borges lost it. Sentinor unable to get a second touch on it, and McKeever captures it again.
3: And that's great work by Allie Sentinor, just picking up the loose ball there off of the turnover, off of Wiesner's foot. She tries to cut it back to her left, just a little bit too far away.
2: No score in the second minute, But Angel City's pressure has Washington under siege in its defensive third right now. Trying to break it is Carl. Cut off by Suarez. She has to reverse it back to C. C is pressured by Centenor. Back to McKeever. McKeever in her goal box. And this is shades of last week when Washington fell behind 3-0 in the first 15 minutes off of three defensive third turnovers. They get it up to midfield to Rodman. She sends it past Bernal, but it's backed up fortunately for Washington by Carl. Her pass taken away by Sarah Gordon in the Angel City end. Back it goes to Shores. Back it goes to Angelina Anderson.
3: Yeah, and Angel City has been starting off good here so far this match, but we talked about one of the keys, making Washington pay on the mistakes. So can they start to really force these turnovers and get something out of them?
2: Long pass from Sams to Chalufia. Chalufia right of the arc. Right point of the area, Emsley. Claire Emsley dribbles left. Cuts to a right on Wiesner. Sailed it high. Goal kick, Washington.
3: Yeah, and Emsley wanted a touch there. She thought it was deflected off of a Washington player, but good individual work and show of skill by Claire Emsley. I like the selfish nature. She's going to go for goal here. She had the option to lay it off to Chalufia, opts for the shot herself.
2: Boy, Angel City knows that Washington was vulnerable last week, early in the match, vulnerable in their defensive third. And they're going after him now. McKeever out to midfield, near side. Rodman drops it back to Wiesner. So two early touches for Rodman, and she's been forced to send it back both times. Here is C for Washington in its end as they attack from our right to our left. Now back to goalkeeper McKeever, who made her NWSL debut against Angel City in Washington last year and allowed four goals as Angel City won in dramatic fashion 4-3. Here is C, upfield to Hirschfeld, under pressure, coughs it up. Chalufia to Borges. Borges for Angel City. Forced to veer left, flicks a pass, and it's taken away by Bolt. Claimed, however, by Hirschfeld. Toes it back now to C, upfield to Sullivan, taken away by Shores. Back into the center circle to Sams, and Angel City's early dominance continues.
3: Their counter press has been excellent.
2: Emily Sams, her pass right into Rodman, however. Rodman gets past Sams, backed up by Emsley with a beautiful sliding play. And then Chalufia gets inside of Rod and just misses high. But the Sharks are circling and they're wearing pink and black.
3: And you can hear the appreciation from the crowd, because the effort from Angel City has been relentless. The pressure has been so good by Angel City, but now it's just about inside the 18. Once they get in those danger zones, those dangerous areas, can they have a little bit more calmness? Because Chalufia had all of the green in front of her. She opts for the shot.
2: Here's another takeaway by Angel City in the Washington defensive third. Suarez left of the area to Shores with a step on Carl. Got the cross away for Chalufia. Just nudged away by Wiesner. Rodman tracks back for it. Roundhouse left it upfield. Emily Sams jabs it to Giselle Thompson. Here's Laguerre outside right. Nice move on Sullivan. A collision with Rodman. It's taken away by Wiesner to Sullivan, and they get out of it. Bernal to Hirschfeld for Washington. Through the center circle, attacking a little to our left. Off to Carl. She lets Bolt claim it. Tamara Bolt making the first start of her career for Bernal. Bernal to the right sideline to Carl. And Washington really, it's probably going to take its time here and catch its breath, yeah, and set things up. They're very lucky not to be down 1-0 right now.
3: Absolutely.
2: Outside of the right, Hirschfeld for Washington. Passes to Contore. Contore back to the goal. Outside middle now, Sullivan. Moves it outside left to Wiesner. Back outside middle to Rudd. Rating defender of the year in the NWSL. And now it's C outside right. C for Bolt. Taps it back to Bernal. Chips it right side of the area. Shores knocks it over the right end line. And it's going to be a corner kick for Washington as we cross into a scoreless 7th minute.
3: And a little frustration coming from Shores as she goes to ground with the challenge from Bolt. She thought she was fouled there, but gets caught on the wrong side of the ball there. It takes a little bit of a bounce. And she's trying to just clear the ball out in an awkward position facing her own goal.
2: Washington has scored 8 goals off of set pieces this year. That's tied for the most in the NWSL. Attack from the goal to our left. Wiesner will take the corner kick from the right corner as she addresses it left-footed.
3: Yeah,
2: Wiesner socks this one to the left side of the area. Goes all the way into the left corner. Rodman tries to save it there against Chalupia. Chalupia sends Rodman flying, and it's out for an Angel City goal kick.
3: But the intensity from Angel City has been remarkable to start this half. They have to see if they can keep it up and maintain it. Washington not able to do much so far, but Angel City having all of the momentum.
2: No scores. We cross into the eighth minute. Gorgeous 77-degree late afternoon at BMO Stadium in front of what might be Angel City's biggest crowd of the year. Angelina Anderson's goal kick is headed down at midfield by Bolt. Hirschfeld moves the right side to Sullivan. She gets boxed out. It goes over the far sideline for an Angel City throw-in.
3: And that was the first time that Angel City's had the ball in their defensive third, trying to see if they can build out. They opt to go long.
2: Evelyn Shores with a long throw and out to midfield on the far side. C heads it away from Chalupia, but C was holding Chalupia before that for a foul. Free kick Angel City far side in midfield. Angel City Football Club missing its top two goal contributors for a second straight game. It's Vendis Jan's daughter and Mayara News, and a misconnection on the free kick by Evelyn Shores as it went over the near sideline, and Washington will get a throw-in from its end.
3: It actually was a good idea by Shores and a well-hit ball, but Giselle Thompson thought that it wasn't going to get there. She hesitated a little bit and then was unable to get there before it goes over the sideline.
2: Wiesner throws it in through the legs of Rodman. Taken back by Ari Borges, has a kick down by Sullivan. Throw in Angel City, attacking the goal to our right in a scoreless ninth minute. And now they say it was last touch by Angel City and give the throw into Washington. Wiesner throws it in to midfield. Battling are Contore and Sams, and one of them was going to get called for a foul because they were both holding the other person, and Sams draws the short straw. Washington takes the free kick quickly. Here is C on the far sideline in the Washington end. Spirit in second place, but coming off back-to-back losses after winning their previous three and six of their previous seven. Trinity Rodman, near sideline of midfield to Sullivan. Back to Rudd in the Washington end. Meanwhile, Angel City beginning a huge two-match stretch at home. Long pass downfield for Rodman against Giselle Thompson. Rodman faces up left of the area. No look pass left to the arc, Bernal. Bernal surrounded left point of the area. Back to Rodman, left of the area. Rodman double-teamed by Emsley and Giselle Thompson. Gets the left-footed cross away, and Shores concedes the corner kick by heading it over the wide end line.
3: Yeah, and that was the first time Trinity Rodman gets the ball at her feet in her own attacking third all game, and she was able to make something dangerous in the end. Results in a corner kick opportunity for the Washington Spirit.
2: No score in the 10th minute, and now Washington has responded well after a nearly disastrous opening few minutes. Wiesner once again will offer the corner kick from the right quarter for Washington. Left-footed ball into the goal box, bobbled by Anderson, but catches it on the second touch before Bernal could hammer it in.
3: Bernal was in mid shot attempt there, and fortunately for Angelina Anderson, able to get it before Bernal.
2: At midfield on the near side, Emsley ripped down by Bernal from behind for a foul. Bernal almost clotheslined Emsley from behind. Free kick Angel City at midfield on the near side.
3: And that was good by Borges. She puts her hand up saying, okay, we're going to calm it down, slow it down a little bit. Washington's gotten a little bit of momentum the last few minutes, so Angel City gets the free kick and Borges will slow it down.
2: And go long to the Washington arc, headed upfield by Carl. Volleyed by Chalupia to Centenor outside middle. Centenor, nice pass outside of the right. Giselle Thompson, right side of the area. Dancing over the ball to the right end line. Wolfen in front, broken up and cleared by Rudd. All the way downfield, Contore and Gordon in a foot race. And Sarah Gordon, like Secretariat against the rest of the field, wins that race by a good five lengths when they were neck and neck at the center line.
3: And she definitely turned off the Jets, too, by the way.
2: Woo! No score in the 12th minute. Sarah Gordon, two-time NWSL Best 11, making the 150th start of her NWSL career. Far sideline of midfield, Suarez for Angel City. Centenor lets it go to Shores, attacking a little to our right. Shores, beautiful pass to a streaking Suarez. Left-footed roller, but no one made a run down the middle, or at least no one got there in time, and it's flicked out of the area and over the right sideline for an Angel City throw-in. It's into Borges outside of the right. Right sideline to Emsley. Emsley moving in right of the area. She hits Laguerre, right side of the area, flicks it for Chalupio, misses wide of the right. Goal kick Washington.
3: Yeah, and really good vision by Claire Emsley to find Karina Laguerre. She was there for a few moments, and then finally Emsley able to pick her out there, lays it off to Laguerre. And then Laguerre does a great job of finding Prisca Chalupia almost inside the six, posting up. Chalupia tries to spin on a quick turn, unfortunately does not hit the target. So that's their third shot for Angel City and zero on target. So Angel City is doing everything right now in the attacking third. They just have to find the net.
2: No score in the 13th minute. Wiesner under pressure as it kicked away by Claire Emsley over the sideline, and Washington is going to get a throw in. Boy, when Washington is able to get the ball out of their own defensive third, they're fine. It's when the ball is in their defensive third, it's chaos. But Angel City yet to capitalize. It's into Rodman. Rodman breaks a Giselle Thompson tackle, and a foul got called in a delayed fashion on Giselle Thompson. It'll be a free kick Washington from its end.
3: But you'll take that all game long. That's Trinity Rodman in her own half of the field, working hard to elude two or three Angel City players. Eventually gets fouled on the ball, but she's working hard and she's getting a lot of touches, but not a lot of touches near the goal that she's trying to score in. So you'll take that if you're Angel City so far this match.
2: No score in the 14th minute as Rudd will take the free kick from Washington in its end, attacking from our right to our left. Remember, Washington and their 4-3 loss at home last Saturday to North Carolina allowed three goals in the first 15 minutes. They made four substitutions at halftime, roared out of the gate in the second half after those subs to tie the score at three, only to have North Carolina score the match-winning goal in second half stoppage time. I cannot remember any soccer team making four substitutions at halftime ever, but Washington did last Saturday at home, and it certainly worked, and the four players they subbed in that match are all in the starting lineup today. What a shot. Throw in Angel City, far sideline midfield, attacking the goal to our right. Shores into Chalupia, posted up left sideline against C, who's holding her up. Chalupia got the pass away, however, to Emsley. Outside middle, Borges. With a tap outside of the right, Giselle Thompson. Giselle back to midfield, near side to Sams. Sams cut off by Contori. Gordon in the center circle. Gordon far side at midfield to Shores. Shores against Bolt, left sideline to Suarez. Back to Shores, midfield, far side. Nudged away by Bolt. Backed up, however, by Laguerre for Angel City. Across the center circle to Sams in a scoreless 15th minute. Emily Sams passes around Rodman to Emsley. She scoops a pass down the right side for Giselle Thompson. Assisting her is Chalupia, but she ends up nudging it out for a Washington throw-in.
3: Yeah, both players kind of crossing paths in their runs into the same space. Prisca Chalupia mishandles the ball there.
2: Wiesner will throw it in for Washington. Throws it into midfield, near side. Rodman locked up with Giselle Thompson. Back to Wiesner. Upfield to midfield. Contori locked up with Sams. Bumped by Borges. Pops free to Rodman. Hemmed in along the near sideline. Her dangerous pass is intercepted by Suarez. Outside middle to Centenor. Centenor moving in. Chased by Sullivan. Left-footed ball dribbles over the right end line harmlessly for a Washington goal kick.
3: Yeah, and again, it's just a little bit of a lack of composure. Once they get inside the attacking third near the 18, there needs to be a little bit more calmness here. That last ball, that final ball, whether it's a shot or pass, is just a little bit off for Angel City.
2: No score in the 16th minute. Angel City officially with three shots, none of them on target. Angel City is actually last in the NWSL in percentage of shots on target.
3: And that's a big highlighted problem for Angel City, especially with your two leading goal scorers not here in the game here able to play. You have to be efficient in front of goal because opportunities are probably going to come as often as they would if they had those two players, Myra Noose and Svendis Jansdottir.
2: Speaking of efficient, Prisca Chalupia just forced a throw-in for Angel City, knocking the ball away from Rudd, who knocked it out. Now Chalupia knocks down Sullivan, and Chalupia gets called for the foul. And Washington fortunate to get a free kick back in their defensive third in a scoreless 17th minute.
3: Yeah, that absolutely was not a foul there. Andy Sullivan kind of having a little bit of a smirk expression on her face because she knows she got away with one there.
2: Andy in her ninth year in the NWSL, 52 caps for the U.S. national team, so she's experienced enough to be a veteran of the dark arts of the NWSL. McKeever, the Washington keeper, to the far side to C. C with a long one over the center line, looking for Bolt. Bolt runs it down right sideline against Shores for Washington. Amara Bolt, right side of the area, slaloming over the ball to the right end line with the cross dive done by Anderson.
3: And the thing about that save by Anderson that was so impressive was that she was able to keep it in her glove. That's a hard driven cross across the face of the goal. Most goalkeepers will try to parry that out of danger. And Anderson was able to gobble it up, keep it in her gloves, and not allow the ball to trickle off into any yellow jersey.
2: No score in the 18th minute as Sarah Gordon sends it back into the Washington end, and C has to send it back to McKeever. McKeever in her area glides away from the lurking Chalupia. Off to Tara Rod. Previously, Tara McKeown, but got married back in December, so congratulations to her. Here's Sandy McKeever once again in her area. Walking it up on the dribble for Washington. Taps to the far side to C. Pressured by Centnor. Upfield to Hirschfeld. Kicked away by Laguerre. Backed up by C, however. C, far sideline to midfield. Volleyed away by Shores downfield. Chalupia was offside, so she couldn't chase down the ball. Here's C passing to the far sideline, and Washington is backed up in their defensive third again. It's knocked over the far sideline, luckily for Washington, by Laguerre.
3: Yeah, and Angel City doing a great job continuing to make it extremely difficult for Washington Spirit to play out of their own back, their own half.
2: The throw in far sideline is headed out by Evelyn Shores, and it'll be a throw in for Washington. Again, for Angel City, Priska Chalupia making her first start in an Angel City uniform today. This is the fifth start of her career. She's in her second year in the league. First four last year for the Orlando Pride before being acquired by Angel City. Far sideline at midfield, Hirschfeld for Washington, taken away by Shores. Barinal for Washington sends it down the right sideline. It stays in. Gordon pressured by Contori, deep in Angel City territory, banked it off Sophia and out for an Angel City throw-in at a scoreless 19th minute.
3: Yeah, great job by Sarah Gordon to get the deflection off of Contori, not giving up a throw-in in their own defensive third now. Angel City has a throw-in.
2: Evelyn Shores, who leads Angel City in assists, crosses, and interceptions, throws it in. It's headed upfield and out by Washington. So Angel City gains field position and will throw it in from midfield to the far sideline.
3: Well, and I think when you have Evelyn Shores, a player like Shores, on the field as an outside back, and then you have Giselle on the opposite side, it just opens up so much if you're Angel City, because both outside backs have the ability to get forward, and you have to honor that. As an opponent, you have to honor that. You can't shade one side.
2: Here's a nice pass by Giselle Thompson to Laguerre in the center circle. Far-sided midfield to Shores. Her second game back after missing two with a lower leg injury. She goes long for Chalupia against C. Chalupia heads it ahead, left side of the area. Takes on C again, dribbles right. Her pass to the spot for Centnor is knocked away by Sullivan over the far sideline, throwing Angel City.
3: It almost feels like Angel City's just thinking too much. Just thinking about a perfect ball, a perfect shot, a perfect finish. Instead of just playing instincts right now, Priska Chalupia actually had a step on the defender for Washington. She had the space to take a shot, and then she takes another step touch to then lay off the ball to Sittner. It doesn't get there in the end.
2: No score in the 21st minute. Off the restart, Angel City's going to win it at midfield. Ari Borges attacking the goal to our right. Yeah, take it from me, Angel City. Don't think so much.
3: Yeah.
2: It works for me. Here's Borges for Emsley.
3: Too.
2: Back to the goal outside middle, and she's escorted down by Sullivan for a foul, and Andy didn't get away with that one. Free kick, Angel City. As now Borges and Sullivan have a dispute about where the ball should be placed on the free kick. No score. We're in the 21st minute.
3: Well, and Sullivan's going to have to back it up. She's a little bit too close there. There, she finally backs up as Sittner sets up on the ball here, and it looks like Angel City's going to opt to serve a ball in to the box.
2: So Angel City sends seven players across the 18-yard area. Centnor over it. She runs over it. Emsley strikes it left-footed to the left side of the area, and it's caught by McKeever. Good job by Washington's defenders as they were boxing out Priska Chalupia. As meanwhile, Tara Rudd needs a moment. I don't know if she has an issue with her shoe, but she's on one knee, and her shoe was untied.
3: Yeah, it looks like she's maybe adjusting her cleat. Perhaps maybe got stepped on.
2: Tell you what, it would have helped Washington a little bit if she had accidentally had her shoe come untied in the third minute, because they were in deep trouble there. So we remain scoreless, however, in the 22nd minute. And McKeever, off the restart, has it in her area. She's going to stroke a right-footed ball up to midfield to Rodman, who chests it down to the near sideline. Back to Wiesner. Left foot to the midfield, and Borges kicks it away from Sullivan over the near sideline. And Washington will get a throw-in, but Angel City stops them in transition there. These teams tied at two here last September, and then last May, one of the more thrilling matches in Angel City history, a 4-3 victory at Washington, with Riley Tiernan scoring the winner in second half stoppage time. Hirschfeld can't complete a backdoor pass to Rodman and went down the sideline, and Angel City will get a throw-in from its end in a scoreless 23rd minute. Giselle Thompson will throw it in. Into Ari Borges. She chips one for Chalufia down the right sideline. Good pass. Chalufia having her arm held by Rudd. It's finally kicked away by C. Backed up by Wiesner, who banks it off of Emsley and out for Washington throwing. But that was a beautiful pass downfield.
3: Yeah, great battle between Rudd and Chalufia. Chalufia actually looked like she had an advantage again to get on in beyond, and then a help defender from Washington comes to help Rudd.
2: Here's a handball called in midfield as it popped up and clipped Hirschfeld. And Contori getting in the face of Sams, so she couldn't take the free kick quickly. And Alyssa Pennington puts a stop to that. Here's Sams into the center circle. Now Pennington is going to have Emily take the free kick once again.
3: Yeah, emotions are high right now on both sides, really. There's a lot riding on this game for Washington. They want to rewrite the ship. They are, you know, hanging up there at the top of the standings. And for Angel City, this is a critical game to get some points and a little bit more cushion as they make their way and try to stay above that playoff line.
2: No score, 24th minute, takeaway Washington, center circle. Hirschfeld going long for Rodman, left side of the area. Rodman behind the defense, winds up, hit the left goal post. It popped off Anderson over the left end line. Corner kick, Washington.
3: Well, and probably the second opportunity for Rodman in behind, and she is able to make something happen for Washington here. It's a beautiful ball in behind, and she's running at Angelina Anderson with all kinds of space in front of her. Giselle tries to recover. It's a beautiful shot, hits the post, and then deflects off of Anderson, giving Washington a corner kick.
2: From the left corner, and a still scoreless 25th minute. Into the goal box, Sarah Gordon heads it out of danger to the arc. Headed upfield by Allie Centenor. Headed away from her by Carl. Sullivan for Washington. Whacks it right side. Headed upfield by Evelyn Shores. Taken down by Rodman. Outside right this time. Her pass ricochets off of Borges. Headed upfield by Emsley. And a stoppage here as Trinity Rodman is hurt. Trinity Rodman in pain. And she's down on her knees grabbing the back of her head, so she'll have to be treated right now by Washington's athletic trainer Jimmy Rodriguez as we cross into a scoreless 26th minute at BMO Stadium between Angel City and Washington, as she was bumped down by Chalufia as she got the pass away.
3: Yeah, and nothing dirty there. Chalufia is just trying to pressure to not allow her to have a free look, whether it's a shot or a cross. And it almost looks like Rodman kind of slipped a little bit as she's going to take the shot, but there definitely was some contact by Chalufia.
2: There was contact, and then Rodman appeared to land on the right side of her head as there was contact with Chalufia, and Trinity went down on her right side. And again, it looked like the right side of her head hit the turf hard, and she was initially in a considerable amount of pain. Now she is on her knees. She appears to be holding a towel up to her face as she continues to be treated. And now she's wiping her face, and she rises back onto her knees and looks as if she's going to be able to continue as she holds her left hand up to the left side of her face and head. As Angel City and Washington are scoreless in the 27th minute, and we're happy to report that Rodman is up and on her feet, and a thumbs up given by athletic trainer Jimmy Rodriguez, which is good to see.
3: Yeah, definitely good to see her back up on her feet under her own power, taking some deep inhales, exhales.
2: And even able to afford a smile. Remember, it was moments ago that Rodman hit the left goalpost, barely missing, staking Washington to the lead. And afterwards, she had a one-word reaction, and we didn't need Tracy to read lips. And I'll leave it at that. All right. So we're going to get a free kick, Washington, as Chalufia was called for a foul on the play. So Washington will get a free kick, attacking the goal to our left.
3: And Angel City's got to be locked in right now. This is a quick restart moment here. I see nobody marking Trinity Rodman right now.
2: Yeah, she was injured, but because it was a foul and a potential head injury, she did not have to sit out a minute.
3: Yeah, she's still wide open. If she goes far post here, Cantori, Rodman's wide open.
2: And the chip goes to the left side of the area. It's fought for, cleared by Emily Sams of Angel City, and it comes down to Rodman at a scoreless 28th-minute left side line. Back to midfield, the near side to Carl for Washington. Her left-footed ball to the arc is headed to the spot, cleared away by Evelyn Shores. Chalufia stumbles, but headed it away from Rodman. Emsley picks it up, fanned on it as she was being bothered by Sullivan. Washington has it back midfield near side.
3: And that's the type of pressure on the ball that Angel City needs to have to not allow to play direct into Rodman. They've been doing a good job so far this first half. But that's exactly what I'm talking about. Sullivan had pressure on Emsley. Emsley's not able to play the quick direct ball to find Prisca Chalufia.
2: Here's C back in the Washington end. Sullivan with a tap to Bernal. Into the center circle, Cantore. Cantore against Shores, who locks her up. Cantore able to avert Evelyn and retreats it back to Carl with Suarez all over her far side of midfield back to C. In a scoreless 29th minute, Tara Rudd for Washington. On the march towards the center line. Over the center line to Wiesner. Attack will go to our left. Wiesner back to the center line, near side to Rudd. Rudd, a long right-footed ball for Hirschfeld. She bumps down Gordon. She's in alone. Save Anderson! Angelina Anderson robbing Hirschfeld. It's headed back into the area, and Angelina's got that at the left-hand line.
3: And you hear the crowd reaction there. It's a long ball from Tara Rudd, so precise with the delivery. And actually, I'm surprised this doesn't get called on Hirschfeld because it's a good shoulder-to-shoulder contact. But then the arm comes out from Hirschfeld, and then Gordon goes down. Hirschfeld's in now 1v1 with Anderson. Anderson, huge save.
2: No score in the 30th minute, and the noise you just heard, they showed the Angelina Anderson save on the video board. So we call that a rebound roar. In the Angel City defensive end, Wiesner for Washington to Rodman. Midfield near side to Rudd. Run against Chalufia. Now here's Sullivan. Center circle for C. C to the far side for Carl. Carl outside right past Bolt, but it goes to Hirschfeld. Kicked away by Laguerre and cleared. Out to midfield far side. C sends it off of Carl. Bernal picked it up for Washington. Outside of the right, Cantore to Hirschfeld. Hirschfeld with a right-footed cross for Rodman. Defended by Giselle Thompson. Couldn't get a touch on it. Wiesner left of the area. Left-footed cross just set wide to the left by Cantore. Goal kick, Angel City.
3: And that's really good defending by Giselle Thompson. She knows that she's beat by Rodman with that ball delivered on the backside of her, but then you have to do just enough to disrupt the opposition. So she does just enough to make it uncomfortable for Rodman. Rodman not able to bring the ball down. And in the end, Angel City gets out of the threat.
2: A riveting yet scoreless first half continues. We're half an hour in. Angelina Anderson takes the goal kick from our left to our right, far side at midfield. Set ahead by Sullivan. Evelyn Shores knocks it back to Borges. Turned it over, however. Sullivan gets double-teamed. Passes back into the Washington end to C. Elizabeth C. in her first year in the NWSL from Canada. Played the past 4 years in France. Here's Sandy McKeever, the Washington keeper. Back over to C. Pressured by Centnor. Upfield Bernal. Escorts it to Hirschfeld. Hirschfeld was robbed by Sarah Gordon moments ago after she robbed Sarah Gordon to get the ball, allegedly. Anyway, here's Rodman for Washington. Attack will go to our left. Down the left sideline, crowded by Wiesner. She's double-teamed. Stopped by Giselle Thompson. Picked up by Emsley. Around Rodman. Throttles down. Foul on Rodman. Free kick, Angel City. And Rodman is getting a talking to for Alyssa Pennington because it looked like she lunged at an Angel City player in anger.
3: Well, so good, and so good defensively by Giselle Thompson, just waiting for the long touch to come from Trinity Rodman. It eventually comes, and she just pokes the ball away, and then she has another player there to recover the ball, and then they're out the other side. Rodman tries to make a recovery defensive effort run, and then a little too aggressive on Claire Emsley, gets called for the foul, and then Borges tries to play quickly, and Rodman's in front of the ball and does not get called or carded or cautioned or anything for stepping in front of the ball.
2: It wasn't exactly Myara Neuse getting a red card against Utah earlier this year.
3: But it was something.
2: It was something.
3: Something a little more than a talking to, I think.
2: No score in the 33rd minute. At midfield of the near side, Borges to Giselle Thompson. Attack will go to our right. Rodman on her tail. Her pass anticipated well by Bernal. Headed downfield, however, by Borges. Then sent back out to midfield. Volley missed by Hirschfeld, headed upfield by C, and a foul gets called on Prisca Chalupi. It looked like a high boot, and a free kick Washington from its end. But Tracy, one of your keys, control tempo and emotions. Washington, an emotional team, and Rodman is their emotional leader.
3: Yeah, and she's definitely turned it up in terms of the intensity the last minute, I would say, as she is going full speed when she's crossing. She's making recovery runs, so I think that plays in Angel City's favor because you can see the emotions are starting to get away a little bit from Rodman.
2: No score in the 34th minute. Bernal for Washington. Flicks a pass to Contore at midfield far side. Back to Hirschfeld. Attack will go to our left. Now the right sideline to Carl. Carl against Shores right of the area. Carl cuts to her left. Heavy touch, and that allowed Shores to poke it out for a Washington throw-in. If Angel City wins, they tie Seattle for the eighth and final playoff spot. Washington tied for second place with Utah. Both teams, though, now 7 points behind first place Gotham, which will be here next Sunday. Here's Tara Rudd for Washington, moving in down the middle. She connects with Sullivan. Back to her pass to the left end line. Contori runs out of room. Goal kick, Angel City.
3: Yeah, and that's just a little bit too easy for Angel City to allow Washington to play through the lines so effortlessly without any disruption, doing exactly what they're trying to do. In the end, it's a long pass in to find Cantore, and Angel City is able to regroup a little bit here with a goal kick.
2: No score in the 35th minute, but this is a huge set of back-to-back games in Angel City's season. Two home matches against the top two teams in the league. Washington now, Gotham here next Sunday. Comes down to the center circle, toed ahead by Emsley to Chalupia. Stopped by C. C has done a real good job for Washington here in the first half. Over the center line to Bolton. Attack will go to our left. Mara Bolt tries to switch the field to Wiesner on the near side. And she taps it back now to Rudd. Washington and Gotham have a combined record this year of 24 wins, 8 losses, and 7 ties. That's what Angel City facing today and next Sunday. Far sideline in midfield, Bolt. Back to Carl. Down the right side for Hirschfeld. Backed up by Gordon, who's pressured by Contore. She left blitz it calmly to Shores. A tap to Laguerre. Back to Gordon. Gordon to Angelina Anderson in her goal box. Taps it to the near side now for Sam to a scoreless 36th minute. On a perfect 77-degree late Sunday afternoon at BMO. Sam's midfield on the far side for Sentinel. Over to Shores. Shores over the center line to Suarez. Attack the goal to our right. Suarez on the drive. Beats Carl off the dribble. Suarez outside middle to Borges. Borges outside right, Giselle Thompson. Giselle Thompson, right side of the area, and it's swept away from her. Good defense by Wiesner. Upfield to Contore, try to flick it ahead to Rodman. Sam's got there first, rolls it back to Anderson.
3: Yeah, really good sequence attacking-wise for Angel City. Good switch of the field to find Thompson. That's exactly what they want. Thompson faced up 1v1, finds herself against Wiesner, and Wiesner in the end makes a great defensive play.
2: Sam's going long down the right sideline, right of the area. It's volleyed upfield by Rudd, right to Giselle Thompson. Giselle Thompson, right sideline to Emsley. Emsley's right-footed cross for Suarez, headed by Chalupia, right of the arc. Hirschfeld back to Rudd for Washington. Her clearance is stuffed by Giselle Thompson. Chalupia, right side of the area. Priska Chalupia in front, just past Suarez. Run down by Sender, left side of the area. Again, Bernal. She cuts to her left, moves in, scores!

0: his first goal in an Angel City uniform is an enormous one.
1: And there she is, ladies and gentlemen, Angel City fans, Allie Sittenor, introducing herself here on the score sheet in what is her seventh game for Angel City. You can tell that she has been oh so hungry to find the back of the net, to get a goal contribution for this side. And she steps up and buries it beautifully.
0: And I'll tell you what, I hope the official scorer gives Priska Chalufia the assist, because it was across from the right side of the area to the left side of the area. Sittenor did the rest, beating Bernal badly. And before that, Giselle Thompson started the play by stuffing Rudd's clearing attempt.
1: Yeah, and that ball gets crossed with so much pace that it finds Sittenor, tracks it down, but that doesn't allow Washington to then shift over to provide enough cover.
0: It's going to VAR, Tracy. It's going to VAR. It's already gone to VAR. Alyssa Pennington is over at the monitor, and they are checking the previous play for a possible handball on Priska Chalufia. And what's odd to me is, as I recall the play, that seemed to be before Angel City began its attacking phase of play, because Rudd had it for Washington, and then she cleared it, and Giselle Thompson stuffed it.
1: Okay, so the question for me is, Priska's hand in an unnatural position?
0: I didn't even see it hit her hand, to be honest
1: with
0: you. I
1: didn't either. So if it does hit her hand, it's really tough to tell for me, but it does look like it does deflect off of something, and it looks like Priska Chalufia's body part, so hand, arm, body, is in front of the Washington Spirit player.
0: Yeah, so Chalufia is contesting the ball right at the spot. Her right arm is up, and a Washington player nearby is reaching for the ball with her head. And from the angle that we've seen, it just does not look like the ball that you can tell whether it hit her arm. Here's Alyssa Pennington.
2: Number 24, LA, commits a handball offense. Final decision is no goal, direct free kick.
0: Oh, brother. You want to talk about a party pooper. And you can review anything that happens after the attacking phase of play begins. I mentioned that after the Chalufia handball, Tara Rudd cleared it upfield for Washington, but they did not deem Washington gaining possession by that clearance that was stuffed by Giselle Thompson.
1: Yeah, and I'm just a little bit confused by all of it. So there's that, what you just mentioned, Isaac. But then, you know, if it does come off of Priska, does it hit the head of C before it hits Priska's arm? That's a question for me. Is it clear and obvious?
0: It's clear. Oh, yeah.
1: Oh, it does. It hits her head before Priska's arm.
0: They might say that it went Priska's arm, C's head, Priska's arm again. Because you're right.
1: But then you have the argument that her hand's in a natural position, because C's arm is in the exact same position as Priska Chalufia. So that, what to me, would justify it being in a natural position.
0: So the goal is wiped out. Bottom line.
1: Tough break.
0: Rodman loses it over the left end line, and it's out for a goal kick, as we're now in a scoreless 41st minute. So that replay delay alone caught about 3 minutes of... will add about 3 minutes on its own to first half stoppage time. But the bottom line is, no goal despite a brilliant play by Sittenor in the 41st minute.
1: And Leif Smarud is clapping to his team saying, come on. So it's, how do you respond to these moments of adversity for Angel City?
0: At midfield, Bernal for Washington connects with Hirschfeld, attacking the low to our left, tries to hit Contore. Sarah Gordon's all over it, of course.

0: Hirschfeld. Hirschfeld stands her up, and Laguerre is able to save it back to Giselle Thompson. Taps it to Borges. Borges for Emsley. Emsley, center circle to Sendor. Here comes Angel City, attack to go to her right. Allie Sendor, chased from behind by Bolt, who knocks her down, but no foul called. Yeah, what they said. Here's Rodman attacking to go to our left. What in the world is going on down there?
1: I'm not sure what's happening.
0: Rodman outside left against Giselle Thompson. Double team by Emsley, who takes it away at a scoreless 43rd minute. Joust for the ball between Wiesner and Giselle Thompson. Giselle Thompson to one knee, comes out of there with it. Giselle Thompson to the center line. She is stopped by Wiesner. They both go down, and finally the foul is given. Free kick, Angel City.
1: Yeah, this has been a really physical battle right now, and Angel City doing a good job of managing emotions, and it seems like everybody's keeping it under control. Giselle Thompson on that last chance. Great job there. And ultimately, Wiesner has to bring her down.
0: Crossing into the 44th minute, no score. Free kick, Angel City. Emily Sams on the near side, just inside of the center line. Drives a right-footed ball to the left side of the area. Out comes McKeever. Fumbles it away. Taylor Suarez knocked down by McKeever. And it's going to go the other way. I thought that was going to be a penalty kick because McKeever took down Suarez.
1: I agree with you, Isaac, here. And once again, it's a long ball to find Taylor Suarez. McKeever makes a mistake, bobbles it. And then I don't see a foul. I do not see a foul there. McKeever's totally in the wrong. Maybe the ball is free, though. The ball is free. She bounces it on the ground. And that's when Suarez puts her foot in there to deflect it away.
0: But she's going after a loose ball. Yeah. It didn't seem to be a blatant high boot, but they called Suarez for a foul for, you know, trying to kick a loose ball.
1: We play on.
0: We do. Crossing into the 45th minute, no score. But Angel City fans have to be boiling mad at those two one non-call and one overreach of a VAR, allegedly.
1: Yeah.
0: Sarah Gordon, right end line to Anderson. Upfield, it's volleyed high by Carl. Comes down to the far sideline, headed by Bolt. Outside of the right to Carl. Carl against Suarez, picks her pocket. Carl gets it right back, moving in for Washington. Nice pass to Hirschfeld. Hirschfeld right side of the area. Her cross cleared by Emily Sam. Sam struggled last week at Seattle, but has had a solid first half today. Out to midfield. Here's Sullivan. Knocked it off of Rod. And it's claimed by Emily to Chalupia. Near sideline in midfield. Heavy touch. She wants to beat Tara Rod. She does. Prisca Chalupia right side of the area. On cross. And nobody's there again. It goes to the left end line and lays up it again as it goes out of bounds. Chalupia should have shot that.
1: Yeah, and that's where the last final ball has continued to get away from Angel City. Prisca Chalupia in the moment does all the hard work, gets in behind the back line, but that's when you have to kind of take a breath and have a moment of calmness. Who are you picking out in your runs? What player are you crossing to? It's in between nobody really making that far post run, so she had plenty of options in there, but it's got to be a little bit better in terms of that final ball coming from Prisca Chalupia and the decisions. But everything else has been excellent.
0: We're going to get 6 minutes of first half stoppage time. No score between Angel City FC and the Washington Spirit. As Washington will throw it in from its end on the far sideline, attacking from our right to our left. A high boot by Shores off of Contore, so that was an even higher boot than Chalupia had on McKeever. Tara Rudd sends it high, far side in midfield. It's headed to the center line. Shores wins another header. Down goes Bolt. Chalupia heads it around C. Prisca Chalupia, left side of the area against Rudd. Back outside left, here's Shores, who leads Angel City in assist to Laguerre. Laguerre with a right-footed ball, headed out of the area, however, by C, taken down by Sams for Angel City. Sams against Contore, averts her, back into the center circle to Gordon. 1 minute into 6 minutes of first half stoppage time, no score. Sams with a right-footed ball to the arc. Claimed there by Suarez. Suarez against Carl. Stopped by Bernal. It tumbles back out to Gordon, who gets a hold of the spinning ball. Back outside left to Shores. Shores for Suarez. Suarez back to Borges at the center circle. She reverses it back to Sams, who has room. Emily Sams right side. Slowly moving in. Jukes Hirschfeld. Connects with Laguerre.

0: Karina Laguerre for Giselle Thompson. Right side of the area. The cross knocked by C to the right point of the area. Laguerre picks it up to Giselle. Right side of the area. Giselle Thompson flicks it across for Borges. Volleyed away by Rod. Cleared up in the air by Hirschfeld. Comes down to Emsley. Added back by Sullivan. Aerial duel. Flicked by Suarez to Borges. Flicks it over her head, but it's caught in the goal box by McKeever.
1: And that's a little bit better in the attack from Angel City. There was some calmness in moments where that final ball gets played. Unfortunately, though, nothing really came out of it. But better decision-making on the ball by Angel City. If it wasn't there, they didn't try to force it. They tried to keep possession to find a good opportunity to have a crack at goal.
0: No score, three and a half to play, first half stoppage time. Sarah Gordon takes over. She's bumped down by Rodman. They both go down. It goes over the far sideline. No foul called either way. And a throw in Washington.
1: Yeah, I'm not sure what the referee wants Sarah Gordon to do in that situation. She actually has possession of the ball. She's there first, so she's in possession of the ball. And then Rodman comes out of nowhere, gets her body in front of her. I guess, yeah, after there is a little bit of contact coming from Sarah Gordon
0: and
1: there.
0: They do call a foul on Gordon, so it'll be a free kick Washington. Attack can go to our left. Wiesner goes over to take the free kick from way outside of the right as a crowd of players congregates at the penalty arc. Just under 3 minutes to go. First half stoppage time, no score. And what is turning into a controversial match. It had already been an exciting and intense one. Left-footed free kick by Wiesner. Left end line, headed over the left end line by Bolt. Bolt and Hirschfeld were both right there. I think Hirschfeld felt she was in better position than a goal kick Angel City. Soccer ball don't lie, I'm just saying. Anyway, Angel City had a beautiful goal by Allie Centenor overturned because of an apparent, allegedly, handball on Prisca Chalufia. It wasn't clear and obvious to me.
1: They had to rewind a lot to get to that handball.
0: And then Taylor Suarez nearly got fouled on the penalty area by goalkeeper McKeever, but they call a foul on Suarez instead. Here's Chalupia on the chase. She almost got it away from Wiesner. Rudd's clearing attempt is blocked again, this time by Centenor. Laguerre to Emsley. Emsley sets up Chalupia. One touch, beautiful pass, but it's just too hot to handle for Suarez. Over the left end line, goal kick Washington.
1: Yeah, that was the right idea in that situation by Prisca Chalupia to go for the early ball into the box, because she did have Taylor Suarez making that far post run. She was going to get there first. She was on the right side of Gabby Carl, but the ball in the end was not played into the pass of Suarez, just a little bit too far out in front of her.
0: Just over a minute left, first half stoppage time, no score. Far side at midfield, Evelyn Shores takes over. She's able to knock away Bolt. No foul called either way, and this time Bolt is the one complaining. Here's Emsley attacking to go to our right, sending Giselle Thompson away. Chased by Rodman. What a matchup. Rodman goes down. Giselle Thompson spins away from her, and then Bernal escorts center down. No foul. Crossed by Emsley. Nobody there at the left side of the area. It's going to go over the far sideline and out for a Washington throw-in, but they were fortunate that no foul was called against them there.
1: Yeah, and good job by Giselle Thompson, recognizing where the pressure is coming from, and Trinity Rodman is able to wiggle away as Rodman goes to ground. But again, it's those final balls inside the attacking third, inside the 18, that are getting away from Angel City. If they can start to refine that a little bit and be a little bit more clinical inside the 18, they're going to find a lot more success, get a lot more shots on target. Right now, only one shot on goal.
0: Final moments of first half stoppage time, no scores. It once again goes over the far sideline in midfield. It'll be a throw-in for Washington as Gabby Carl gets ready to throw it in.
1: And you just feel like Angel City should have more shots on goal with all the incredible work that they've done so far this half.
0: Yeah, only one shot on target to show for it for Angel City, and no goals. So we're scoreless at halftime at BMO Stadium between Angel City Football Club and the Washington Spirit. Tracy Bailey and I will snack on some orange slices, complain about the officiating, and recap the first half. Oh, did I say that part out loud?
1: That's okay. You can say it.
0: And recap the first half after
1: this.
0: No score between Angel City FC and the Washington Spirit. You're kicking it with Angel City FC on the iHeartRadio app.

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11: Halftime. More Angel City FC action is on the way. But first, Tracy Bailey and Isaac Lowenkron.
12: Just when we think the NWSL could not be any more intense, controversial, or entertaining, we have a first half like we did this evening at BMO Stadium. Angel City FC and the Washington Spirit scoreless. Big themes of the first half, Tracy. I think Angel City was clearly the better team. They were really able to exploit Washington's recent struggles in their defensive third. But the problem is, Angel City, commensurately, if that is even a word, not just unable to finish, but in some cases, not aggressive enough.
13: Yeah, and that's what has been the story of the first half. They came out with incredible intensity, incredible momentum to start this first half, and they are getting themselves in good situations and good spots of the field to be dangerous. And then it's that final ball, whether it's a cross across the 18, whether it's a shot or lack of shot, or a layoff to find a second pass instead of taking a shot. So I think once they're inside the 18, they just have to have a little bit more calmness, a little bit more composure and class in front of the net, because as a striker, you have to have that selfishness inside of the 18. You have to know that if there's an opportunity or a window to take a shot, you have to go for it. And right now, they're just not efficient enough. Five shots, only one on target. So I'd like to see that go up in the second half.
12: Well, you're the perfect person to ask this, among other things, being a UCLA Hall of Famer. But Prisca Chalupia making her first start in an Angel City uniform. There were two obvious shooting opportunities in the first half, and she did not shoot. Instead, she tried to pass the ball, and both times they were the incorrect decision. As an amateur sports psychologist, jabber, loudmouth, blah, blah, blah, I had the feeling when that happened that if she had come into this game in a substitute role, she would have shot both of those times. Do you think maybe psychologically she had a slightly different mentality because she was starting this match?
13: I absolutely agree with you. I think there's a different mentality you have as a starter, and there's a confidence that you have in the ball that we have seen from Prisca Chalupia the entire season, and especially as of late. When she comes in, she is head down. I am going towards the goal, and I'm going to make things happen. She had that attitude here today again, but it was a little bit different. Once she had the opportunity to shoot the ball and put her head down and go to goal, she opted for the pass. So it is a little bit different than what we've seen from Prisca. Perhaps it is because this is her first game starting. I'm not

0: sure. Maybe there's some talk to her, you know, some speeches to her at halftime saying, hey, you are here for a reason. You are starting on this in this game for a reason. Go out there and make a difference and do what you do.
1: 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Even though Washington got outplayed in the first half, they actually had the better quality chances. Trinity Rodman hitting the left goalpost. Thankfully, it hit the left goalpost. Later, Hal Hirschfeld was in alone, but thankfully, Angel City had Angelina Anderson. Wiesner back to the center line, near side to Rod. Rod, a long right-footed ball for Hirschfeld. She bumps down Gordon. She's in alone. Save Anderson! Angelina Anderson robbing Hirschfeld. It's headed back into the area, and Angelina's got that at the left-hand line. Keeping this match scoreless, and then one of the many controversial moments in the first half, Tracy, Angel City appearing to score a goal in the 37th minute as Angel City, after a battle in the Washington penalty area, Ali Centnor won a ball by stuffing a clearing attempt by Tara Rudd. Prisca Chalufi on the right side of the area kicked it across to the left side of the area to Ali Centnor, who beat Rebecca Bernal off the dribble beautifully and rifled it in for apparently her first goal in the Angel City, in an Angel City uniform. But the goal was overturned after a VAR review because in what was technically the attacking phase of play for Angel City, Prisca Chalufi got called for allegedly a handball, and long story short, the goal was overturned. What was your reaction to A, the actual play itself, but also the fact that in the spirit of the rule, it just didn't seem, the point of VAR is to overturn a badly missed call, and that didn't really qualify.
0: Well, I think my reaction to the goal was spectacular. You felt like Angel City was knocking on the door, and they finally were able to get a dangerous look on goal with Ali Centnor finding the back of the net. But then it gets called back, and they had to rewind a lot to me to find that handball. And that's where you lose me. I feel like, as you just said, Isaac, VAR is there to correct, make sure that the calls are correct, especially on goals. But when you have to dig so far back, and then it's, to me, not even a clear and obvious decision
1: exactly.
0: on the call.
1: Exactly.
0: So then you're going with that, and it totally changes the game when it's something that, you know, really wasn't a part of the play to begin with. So I don't like the call. I don't agree with it, but I thought that Angel City's response was really good after, you know, getting the goal called back. They still had the same intensity. They still had, were able to get some momentum before the end of the half.
1: Yeah, no, I agree with you, because kind of my litmus test, and, you know, folks, take what I'm saying with a grain of salt, because we're obviously from an Angel City perspective, but when you have to go back and forth and back and forth and back and forth, and we tried to look at it as well, and it very well could have been a handball on Prisca Chalufi, but the problem was it simply, we felt, did not meet the threshold of clear and obvious on the play, and I felt that that was an overreach in terms of VAR.
0: Yeah, was there a handball? Yes, there was. So that was clear and obvious. But to me, now you're asking them more questions. You declare it a handball, so was her hand in an unnatural position? I disagree. I don't think it was in an unnatural position. I think it was in a natural position, because the argument there is that the player next to her had the same exact position of her arm. So to me, that then justifies it being in a natural position. And then it deflected off of C. So now the question is, did it come in, deflect off of C, and then hit her hand, or did it hit her hand first, then deflect off of C? And again, I would have to see it replayed more to declare if that was clear and obvious, but by that point, I'm done. just give Angel City the goal, because that, to me, was the fair and correct call on the field, to have to go back so far to find something that was so, you know, not, it didn't matter in the play, it seemed wrong.
1: I'm sorry for, I feel like I'm Debbie Downer here.
0: But
1: to paint the picture, Tracy's all bubbly and positive. I mentioned that instant replay, and she starts sinking back in her chair. Anyway, we will regroup.
0: It was a beautiful goal, and I hate to have to take away that goal because of that. If you're going to take away a goal, have it be something that happened to, you know, that was unfair that Angel City did. To me, there was nothing unfair about that play.
1: Kick off the second half after these. Angel City and Washington scoreless. You're kicking it with Angel City Football Club on the iHeartRadio app.
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1: Angel City Football Club, moments away from kicking off the second half against the Washington Spirit. No score at BMO Stadium. Angel City scored a goal in the 37th minute. And appeared to take a 1-0 lead at that point on a beautiful goal by Ali Sentnor, but it was overturned after a VAR review, wiping out what would have been Sentnor's first goal in an Angel City uniform, even though the goal was wiped out. Tracy, do you consider that something that really could have given a boost to Ali Sentnor's confidence?
0: Oh, absolutely. As a goal scorer, and especially Ali Sentnor in the position that she's in coming to a new team, you know, you see how badly she wants to score a goal for Angel City. To see the ball hit the back of the net in this setting at BMO Stadium, to hear the crowd, that absolutely gives you confidence, even though it didn't count.
1: Washington actually did make a substitution at halftime. Washington brings Esme Morgan into the match at halftime, replacing Gabby Carl, as Washington kicks the ball out of bounds deep in the Angel City end to try put pressure on Angel City in its defensive third. Giselle Thompson will throw it in from deep in Angel City territory as the second half begins. If Angel City wins, they tie Seattle for the eighth and final playoff spot in the NWSL. Emsley clears it upfield, held in by C, pressured by Chalupia, pops free to the far sideline. Rudd back to C. Now it looks like they have Rudd at left outside back. Morgan and C, the center backs for Washington.
0: Actually, it looks like they're going to a three-back, more of a three-back formation right now.
1: Yeah, so Morgan came in for Gabby Carl. Angel City did not make a substitution at halftime. Here is C to the far sideline to Rudd. Left foots it out, miss hitting it, throwing Angel City.
0: I mean, you have to expect some tactical adjustments from Washington because Angel City was so good at just disrupting the type of game that they want to play and the things that they wanted to do in the game. So we're starting to see a little bit of those adjustments here to start the second half. And for Angel City, they were heavily attacking down the right side using Giselle Thompson a lot in that first half. So we'll have to see if they're able to do that in the second.
1: No score. Here's McKeever under pressure, able to juke Suarez, pass around Chalupia up to Bernal. Back taps it now to C. For a minute, we thought that Morgan was going to come in for C because Morgan's typically a center back, but C had an outstanding first half, so it's not surprising that she stays in there. Here's C to the far sideline now to Rudd. Rudd down the left sideline of midfield to Wiesner. Back to Sullivan, back to Rudd, in the Washington end, and she's going to start all over again by sending it back to goalkeeper McKeever.
0: Yeah, it looks like a 3-5-2 right now for Washington, so they'll have their wingbacks, which looks like Wiesner on that left side and Bolt on the right side, higher up for Washington.
1: Here is Morgan towing it to Rodman at midfield. Nice pass to Contori. Hustling after it, though, is Gordon to tow it away. And it was all offside to begin with on Washington, and a free kick Angel City from its end in a scoreless 48th minute.
0: Yeah, in the end, Sarah Gordon once again wins the race, but Contore got a little bit of a false start there being offside. And Angel City did a great job of making sure that the outside backs were not getting involved in the attack for Washington in that first half. So with the adjustments now, Angel City has to be on top of things to not allow those wingbacks to get high and forward.
1: Yeah, Trinity Rodman had only two touches in the Angel City area in the first half. Here's a takeaway by Bolt for Washington. Flexes it through the center circle past Rodman, and it's cleaned up by Giselle Thompson back to Angelina Anderson. Of course, one of those two touches was a breakaway, yeah, and she rifled it off the left post. Quality over quantity. Comes down at midfield. It's going to be controlled by C back in the Washington end. We're 3 minutes into the second half, no score. In the center circle, Bernal for Washington. Taps it back to Rudd. Rudd sweeps it far sideline to Wiesner. Now to Sullivan. Sullivan midfield far side, back into the Washington end to Rudd. Washington tied for second place with Utah, but 7 points by Gotham FC for first place. Gotham will be here at BMO Stadium against Angel City next Sunday. Sandy McKeever, the Washington keeper, has it in her area. So Angel City against the top two teams in the league. Stumbling is C, almost taken away by Suarez. Backed up, however, by Morgan. Here is Bolt having her pass taken away by Suarez. Suarez deep in the left corner against Hirschfeld. They trade paint. Hirschfeld takes it away, gets it up to Bolt. Bolt, bad pass, right to Shores for Angel City. Here's Laguerre outside left. Laguerre toes it for Shores. Left-footed cross, and nobody really made a run, and it's dived on by McKeever. It looked like Shores assumed someone was going to be there, but there wasn't anybody.
0: Again, not on the same page with that final ball for Angel City. So starting off the second half where they left off in the first half, just not connecting on that final pass.
1: No score in the 50th minute. Angel City takes over. Attack will go to our left. Off of Chalupia, cleared upfield by Washington to Bernal. Back at the Washington arc, C, back to McKeever. McKeever right puts it away from the on-rushing board, just comes down at midfield far side. Only player there, Giselle Thompson. She's got some space and room. She reverses it back to Emily Sams. Sams whacks it to Sarah Gordon wearing the captain's armband. Near side at midfield, Shores attacking to go to our left. Left foot's a pass to Sentinel. One touch back to Shores. Good give and go. And a slide tackle is made by Morgan on Shores. Hirschfeld up to midfield. Sarah Gordon wins a duel with Rodman and reverses it back to Angelina Anderson.
0: Yeah, great work once again by Sarah Gordon there. A good idea by Shores trying to get forward, but it's a good tackle in the end from Morgan.
1: Sams goes long for Chalupi. It glances off of her, and it's cleared upfield by C to Rudd. Tara Rudd for Washington. Right-footed pass. She connects with Rodman. Attack will go to our right. It's a two-on-three. Rodman driving on Sams. Trinity right of the arc. She fires. Missed it high. Goal kick, Angel City.
0: Well, and good defensive work by Emily Sams. She clearly has a disadvantage in speed with Trinity Rodman. Just her first step blows past Sams, but Sams has some good recovery and is just shuttling her in that moment to keep her wide, to make the angle obvious for Angelina Anderson. In the end, it's off the mark from Rodman.
1: Goal kick, Angel City, no score, crossing into the 52nd minute. Angelina Anderson, right puts it to midfield, but her side, just over Shores, backed up by Suarez to Shores, try to send Sentinel away. Sentinel against Morgan. Sentinel wins it for Morgan outside left. The offside flag is up.
0: Yeah, and that's a good idea there. Evelyn Shores knows exactly where Allie Sentinor is supposed to be making her run. Unfortunately, though, Sentinor in an offside position when that ball gets released from Shores.
1: Still scoreless, 52nd minute. Washington's ball in its end. Sandy McKeever at her arc. Playing catch with C. Up the middle, Bernal. Bernal gets double team. Toes it to Morgan. Center circle to Sullivan. Attack the goal to our right. Sullivan for Rodman. Moving it on Sams. Gets by Sams, but it's backed up by Gordon, who clears it upfield. The loose ball sliding is Bernal. It's still loose. It's knocked by Shores off of Rodman. Shores has it for Angel City. She hits Centenor. Midfield near side. Taken away by Bold. And Esme Morgan pings it back to Sandy McKeever.
0: And with the tactical adjustments that Washington has made, there's now a little bit more space for their midfielders, their central players to operate in. And we've seen the impact that that has had already. Lots more touches in the middle of the field, setting up the offense with some good combination play to find Robin a couple of times.
1: Here's Morgan near sideline, Bolt for Washington. And she reverses it back, a slow pass. McKeever has to come out, pursued by Chalupia, who taps it to C. C pressured by Suarez. Back pass to McKeever, and they get away with it. We're still scoreless in the 53rd minute. Yeah, in the first half, Washington was always on the verge of calamity, it seemed, in their defensive third, but they're now able to get it out of their defensive third much better here early in the second half. Kara Rod gets it out of the defensive third to Morgan. She's going long for Rodman over the top. Rodman left side, driving against Shores, left point of the area, crosses it right side of the area, nobody close. Swerving inside of Hirschfeld is Shores and banks it off of Hal. Throw in Angel City.
0: Yeah, great work by Shores to get that deflected off of Hirschfeld to get the throw in here. I almost think that Angel City might need to make an adjustment, because that's a lot of times that we've seen it's Shores against Rodman and Sands against Rodman. And Robin has a clear advantage in the pace, so I wonder at some point if Angel City is going to make a little bit of an adjustment, move Sams and Gordon, switch sides.
1: Washington's ball at midfield, 54th minute, no score. And a reminder, among those available on the bench today, Savvy King for Angel City, back after missing 13 matches, recovering from ankle surgery, as of course is Sydney LaRue. Available for selection for the first time since 2024. Morgan has it taken away by Laguerre in the center circle. Centenor to Shores, attack the goal to our left. She left foots one over the top to the spot, headed away by Rudd. And Morgan goes back for it for Washington.
0: Actually, a good idea and good look from Evelyn Shores there. She has the ability to hit that long ball, looking for Priska Chalupia on the far side. Unable to get it to her, though, all the way. Rudd doing a good job of intercepting that one.
1: Here's C. Upfield to Rudd, taken away by Laguerre, but sent it past Suarez. And Washington gets a reprieve as C goes back for it. No score in the 55th minute. Here is Bolt in the Washington end. Up the near sideline, confronted by Shores and banks it off of her. It'll be a Washington throw in at midfield on the near sideline.
0: Yeah, and Angel City's doing a great job of continuing to work to put pressure on in their press and making it difficult for Washington.
1: Bolt with a long throw in. Here's Contori attacking a little to our right for Washington. Her pass is stopped by Sarah Gordon, who left puts it upfield, goes to the near sideline and out for a Washington throw in. And Esme Morgan, who subbed in at halftime for Gabby Carl, throws it into Bernal, back to Morgan. Bernal shuttles it by Bolt, and it's over the near sideline, throwing Angel City. Most people have a nickname on their first name. Bolt is actually not her real last name. It's a nickname, but she uses the nickname as her last name. Here is Rodman, right side of the area to Contori for Washington. Back to Rodman, right of the area. Rodman faces up on Shores. Rodman backs up. Shores doesn't confront her yet directly. Up the right sideline to Bolt. Back to Rodman, right sideline. Rodman again on the right side this time. She's been on the left side most of the match. Back it goes to C. 56 minute, no score. Washington attacking the goal to our right. C looking unsure. Starts to move in. C to Bernal, back to Sullivan, the pass to Rodman, she's got it, right side of the area, Rodman puts it in the goal box, and it ricochets to the left end line, sprinting after Giselle Thompson, she's going to get there and save it, good hustle by Giselle Thompson. Up to Ari Borders for Angel City, right puts it upfield, right to Esme Morgan, Washington has it back, Sullivan in from the left to Hirschfeld, outside middle Bernal, Darnell has some room. Here's Rodman again. They moved over to the white side this time. Right point of the area on Suarez. Winds up for a left-footed shot. It's blocked by Laguerre. Rodman again. Right side of the area. Rolls it in front. It's volleyed out of there by Borges over the wide end line for a Washington corner kick.
0: Yeah, and a good job by Evelyn Shores just trying to delay Trinity Rodman and actually usher her into the central area of the field. They don't want her to get in line by turning the corner because then she has the shots. She also has the crosses option, and then she has the whole defense of Angel City facing their own goal.
1: No score, crossing into the 58th minute. Washington attacking the goal to our right. Wiesner will take the quarter kick from the right quarter. She addresses it left-footed. Sends this one towards the spot. It's headed and caught by Angelina Anderson outside the left goal post. And Priska Chalupia has gone to ground as she's sitting back. She was initially grabbing her right lower leg and rolling down her sock where her shin guard is. Alyssa Pennington asking if she needs to be checked out by Angel City's athletic trainer, and that's the case, and Matt Brandt will come out there in the 58th minute. One of the interesting things the last couple of minutes or so, Rodman had been on the left side of the field all game long, but the last few minutes, she's been on the right side and matching up against Evelyn Shores.
0: Yeah, and she's actually had some good time on the ball there and a couple of times opted to go back, not take on Shores 1v1.
1: No score, crossing to the 59th minute as Angel City head athletic trainer Matt Brandt is speaking with Priska Chalupia, who is seated in the penalty area, and it looks like she's going to down one of those hot shot deals to help deal with cramps. What's interesting is I think that this halftime break came at a great time emotionally for both teams because the intensity bordering on anger and frustration was pretty high for both teams when the halftime whistle sounded, and it's been relatively mellow here in the second half.
0: Yeah, and I think that for Angel City, they had a bit of an advantage in terms of managing emotions over Washington because I think the big gauge is Trinity Rodman, and she was clearly frustrated that first half and wasn't maybe getting the ball as often as she wanted to. We see her come back and have to dig up the ball in her own defensive end of the field, so I think it was probably a better break for Washington, and then we see the tactical adjustments. And now the second half, it's taken a little bit for Angel City to have to rework maybe their strategy and what they're trying to do. And Washington, credit to them, they're finding a little bit more space and time in the middle of the field and able to build through the midfield and find Trinity Rodman, find their dangerous players up top.
1: No score in the 60th minute. Chalupia walked tentatively off the field, and it appears she'll be able to come back in just a minute as play is restarted with the drop ball. No score, 60th minute. Angelina Anderson out to midfield but near side. For the moment, Angel City a player down. Bolt heads it for Hirschfeld and banks it off Laguerre over the near sideline. It'll be a throw-in for the Washington Spirit. Washington and Gotham, the next two opponents for Angel City, they have the top two defenses in the league. Both allow well under a goal per game on the season. Washington's ball in its end. Chalupia still off the field. Washington taking its time, even though they have a one-player advantage right now.
0: Mm-hmm. Yeah, and it's interesting when you say that because Angel City had some tough opponents to play on the road who are incredibly good at defending their home goal. So Kansas City ranks third in the NWSL in goals against at home, and then Seattle tied for fourth in the NWSL with goals against at home. So lots of challenges here for Angel City to try to break down teams that are really good and confident in what they do defending.
1: And the Angel City end, it goes over the sideline, last hit by Washington, and it'll be a throw-in for Angel City. Priska Chalupia waved back into the match, and Angel City back at full strength in a scoreless 61st minute. As dusk has fallen at BMO Stadium, it's into Centenor, left footed up to Suarez, almost connected with Chalupia at midfield. Morgan got out of the way as Rudd sends it back to Sandy McKeever. McKeever at her arc, again, on two occasions, a teammate with Claire Emsley, with Scotland's national team and Everton in the English Super League. McKeever right puts it into the center circle. It's mishandled by Contori and knocked away up to Chalupia. Back to the goal outside middle. Chalupia had it knocked away by C. Priska outside of the right. Giselle Thompson for Emsley. Emsley against Rudd outside right. She jukes to the left. sends it into the area. Miss hit by C, but then cleared away from Chalupia by Bolt. Taken by Contori to run upfield to the far side, and Sams is going to chase it down and saves to Emsley. Here's Emsley for Angel City, charging in from the wide. Giselle Tompkins had it kicked away by C. Man, C has had an outstanding match for Washington as she clears it up to Rodman.
0: Yeah, she's everywhere.
1: Rodman's pass taken away in the center circle by Gordon from Contori. Shores for Angel City. Left sideline to Suarez. Suarez against Bolt. Drives on her, left of the area, pulls up, boxed out by Bolt, and the foul gets called on Suarez. And a free kick Washington from its end as we cross into a scoreless 63rd minute.
0: Yeah, and a good job by Angel City. That was, I think, the first time that they've been able to be successful in attacking that right side, which they found so much success in the first half in. And then it's Claire Emsley opting to take it herself, and eventually nothing comes out of it for Angel City.
1: McKeever will take the free kick from her end for Washington, from our left to our right. Clips it midfield near side. Shores heads it directly to Allie Sentnor. Attacking goal to our left. Laguerre, right foot's a long one, left of the area. Out comes McKeever, left of the area, and has to ditch it away from Chalupia. Throw in Angel City. Angel City had a goal overturned by VAR in the 37th minute by Ali Sentnor. We have two on deck for Angel City. One of them is Savvy King. At least I think it's going to be Savvy King and Tiernan. Yep, it's going to be Savvy King and Tiernan on deck for Angel City. In the center circle, Emily Sams attacking the goal to our left. Sams has had a real solid night. She's also been really good at long passes. Now passes for Giselle Thompson. Outside right, Borges. Nice subtle pass to Claire Emsley. Outside right, launches the right footed cross just over Suarez, who would have had a point blank header. In the left corner, Sentnor against Bolt. Bolt banks it off of Sentnor, and a throw in Washington deep at its end.
0: But you see the quality on the ball coming from Claire Emsley. There's a difference with that cross from Emsley versus other crosses that we've seen in that first half. And there was a name on the ball. So she was picking out a player. It was Suarez. I think Suarez misjudged the ball, the delivery a little bit, so she wasn't able to get on the end of it. But there's a clear target, and that's what was missing from Angel City's attack in the first half.
1: No score, 64th minute. Giselle Thompson attacking the goal to our left. Pass away from Emsley, recovered by Giselle Thompson. Giselle Thompson, right side of the area, taken away by Sullivan. It was intended for Sentnor. Bernal to Hirschfeld. Back for Morgan, stuffed by Laguerre, backed up by C. Sullivan up to Rudd. Washington attacks the goal to our right. Rudd, a long one for Rodman. Rodman left side, moving it on Sams, one-on-one. Trinity attacks, left side of the area, scores! Just as Angel City was about to bring Savvy King into the match, as Trinity Rodman does a unique celebration as she greets some well-wishers on the field along the sideline. In the 65th minute, but Tracy, you were talking about it. Giselle Thompson and Sarah Gordon have the speed to deal with Rodman. Sams had done a good job throughout the night, but she does not have the speed to deal with Rodman, and Trinity knew it, and she burns Angel City.
0: Yeah, and I think that was her mom in the crowd, so lots of friends and family probably here near Trinity Rodman's hometown, but it's tough. Anytime Rodman has the ball at her feet, she's facing the goal that she wants to attack in, and it's one player to be Emily Sams. And credit to Claire Emsley. She's trying to track back to offer a little bit of cover, but the speed is just too much and too heavy coming from Trinity Rodman, and it's 1v1. You can see the whole goal at that point. She's well inside the 18, almost to the 6, and takes her shot, picks out her spot, and she's scoring that goal probably, I would say, 9.5 times out of 10.
1: So Washington takes a 1-0 lead as Angel City fans welcome Savvy King back onto the field. After missing 13 matches recovering from ankle surgery, Savvy King in for Evelyn Shores. Riley Tiernan in as well, replacing Claire Emsley. These Angel City substitutions presented by Sprouts Farmers Market. As Washington has taken a 1-0 lead in the 65th minute, Trinity Rodman, her 10th goal of the season. She is now tied with Evelyn EJ of North Carolina for third in the Golden Boot race. Here's a foul called at midfield on Washington. And Angel City will get a free kick. The player fouled was Ari Borges.
0: And welcome back to the field, Savvy King. And she came in with a note. Notes from the coach that were handed, or that was handed to Emily Sam. So will there be some tactical adjustments? We will have to wait and see. It looks like they're set up tactically the same way that they were with four in the back.
1: Long ball downfield. Rudd, who assisted on that goal by Rodman, kicks it over the far sideline. It's going to be a throw-in for Giselle Thompson. So Savvy King into the match. Didn't replace Sam. She replaced Shores. Gordon through the center circle, and here is King. King on the move. Deals outside left to Suarez. Riley Tiernan came in for Emily. Here's King left to the area. Rolls to the left end line, and McKeever goes out to get it for Washington, which leads Angel City 1-0 in the 68th minute. Boy, Trinity Rodman rifled that ball into the upper left-hand corner, which was the near side in her case, left-footed. And Rudd indeed got credit with the assist. At midfield on the far side, Ari Borges for Angel City, attack McGill to our left, seeking the tie. She chips it cheekily through the center circle. Savvy King outside left. Wright puts it back to the center line to Gordon. Gordon for Borges. Remember, Angel City had a goal overturned by VAR in the first half by Centnor. Here's Laguerre tapping it outside left to King. Wide left is Suarez. Suarez against Bolt. Driving on Bolt, who stops her. They battle along the left sideline. Out it goes, but to who? Angel City. Giselle Thompson threw it into Laguerre. Outside left. Borges outside left to King. Left sideline Laguerre for Borges. Borges gets past Rodman and loses it over the sideline. Last touch by Hirschfeld. Borges quickly windmills it into Gordon. Midfield, near side. 1-0 Washington, 69th minute. Emily Sams for Angel City. Right footed pass to the near side. Tracked down by Savvy King. Into the center circle to Gordon. Gordon outside left to Centnor. Centnor against Hirschfeld. Outside left. Outside middle. She hits Laguerre at the arc. Karina Laguerre gets the shot away. It deflects over the wide end line, and that's Angel City's first corner kick of the match, yeah. Presented by Cedars-Sinai.
0: And really good vision by Allie Centnor to find Karina Laguerre. All kinds of space in the central part of the field. And then Laguerre does a really good job trying to shake free from Tara Rudd. In the end, it's a shot deflected by Rudd.
1: 1-0 Washington, 70th minute. Centnor the corner kick from the right quarter. She addresses it right footed. Low one, volleyed by Morgan to the arc. Trapped by Laguerre. Outside middle to King. Outside left Chalufia. Right footed ball to the arc. Miss hit by Rodman, goes to the right end line. Centnor knocks it back left side of the area off of Suarez. Held in by Borges. She has it deflected into the left corner. Bolt trying to save and does. Right puts it off of Tiernan. Bounces over Chalufia. Held in by King. Angel City a moment ago, if they would have let the ball out, would have had a corner kick. Giselle Thompson back to Sams. Into the center circle to King. 1-0 Washington, crossing it to the 71st minute. Sarah Gordon outside left. Back to Savvy King, who came in after Rodman's goal along with Tiernan. King jabs it to Gordon. Gordon in from the left. Sarah Gordon got the pass away. Heavy touch by Suarez. Bolt clears it upfield. Held in by Laguerre to the arc. Intercepted by C again. Sullivan to Morgan to Bolt, and Bolt gets it out of there. Comes down at midfield, and Rodman got bumped by Sams. No foul call.
0: And I agree with that. No call. A shoulder-to-shoulder challenge from Sams and Rodman. Rodman flies and goes to the ground. Good no call.
1: Allie Sentinel, right of the area, drives. Beast Wiesner! Saved by McKeever! And it remains 1-0 Washington of the 71st.
0: But an excellent take from Allie Sentinel. She gets and finds herself in that wide area, the right side of the field. And then she has a lot of space. She has the ball at her feet. She's dribbling towards the goal. Is able to create enough separation to get off her shot. In the end, it's just not a lot on the shot. Not enough behind it. That's going to beat McKeever.
1: Bolt lost it over the near sideline. Throw at Angel City. Attack from the goal to our left. And they give it right back as it's volleyed by Centnor over the near sideline. And Washington will get a throw in from its end. They're about to make some substitutions. They're going to bring Paige Mateer into the match, along with Claudia Martinez, and those are a couple of forwards, interestingly enough. All right, Esme Morgan gets ready to throw it in from her end, and they're going to make the substitutions right now. Going to be interesting to see who comes in for them. I doubt they take out Rodman. And they're going to have... They're going to have Claudia Martinez come into the match for Contore, and they're going to have Mateer come in for Bolt, so Rodman will indeed stay out there. We're crossing into the 73rd minute. Washington 1, Angel City nothing. Sarah Gordon takes the opportunity for a quick hot shot along the sideline as Morgan throws it into Bernal. Bernal right puts it into the center circle, and here comes Washington's Wiesner. Attack will go to our right. Wiesner driving on Giselle Thompson to the arc, and Gordon clears it away from Martinez, who just came out of the match. Giselle Thompson heads it up to Borges. Borges gets stopped by Sullivan, and it goes out for an Angel City throw-in in its end far side.
0: And Wiesner and Rodman not on the same page in that last attempt.
1: Giselle Thompson upfield to Tiernan, triple teamed. It squirts free, and Washington takes over. Here's Hirschfeld to Morgan outside middle. Bernal toes it to Sullivan. Sullivan left of the area. Wiesner gets the cross away. Flying in is Mateer. Got the ball to Martinez. Shot is blocked by Savvy King. Bernal. Her shot is blocked by Sarah Gordon. It careens out to midfield. Rudd heads it. It's loose outside middle and knocked from Laguerre to King, who goes long for Suarez. Suarez driving left side. Against Mateer, tries to pass around Mateer to herself, left side of the area. Mateer left end line and has to ditch it for an Angel City attacking third throw in.
0: And that's a great job by Taylor Suarez. She sees one player to beat, and that's how you can judge if an attacker has confidence. When they have one player to beat, if they take them on, that's exactly what you're supposed to do in that situation.
1: The throw in comes out to Laguerre, who heads it to the left side of the area, then pursues it. Winning a header is Borges. It's headed by C. C volleys it left side of the area. Suarez heads it left side of the area. Back to Suarez. Volleyed out of there by Sullivan. Fought for at the left sideline, and it goes out. It's going to be a throw-in for Angel City. They throw it in quickly out to midfield on the near side. 1-0 Washington, crossing into the 75th minute. Outside left, Savvy King. Left puts a pass for Tiernan. Easily taken away by Morgan. Upfield, Martinez for Hirschfeld. Back to Martinez. Martinez. She hits Sullivan to the center circle. Here's Wiesner for Washington. At the center line. Doubles it back now to Rudd, who assisted on Rodman's goal in the 65th minute. That's the difference in this match. McKeever to the near sideline to Mateer. Mateer for Washington. Rolled it across the center line. Savvy King breaks it up to Laguerre. Stopped in midfield by Mateer. Savvy King back in the Angel City. And slow back pass. Anderson has to come out of her area. Kicks it off of Rodman. It pops high in the air outside of the right. Anderson back in net as Hirschfeld bangs it off the dome of Laguerre. And it goes over the near sideline. And after all that, it's an Angel City throw-in.
0: Yeah, some nervy moments with that back pass. Just not hard enough by Savvy King, but good job by Angelina Anderson to get there before the on-rushing Rodman.
1: Rodman's goal was her 10th of the season. At midfield on the near side, here's Tiernan. Attack will go to our left. Couldn't thread it through to Chalufia. Sullivan takes over for Washington. And now it's claimed by Bernal, and she recycles it back to Rod.
0: And that's a couple times I've seen Angel City really trying to force the pass in an angle, in an area that has no angle. So they're looking for Prisca Chalufia, and there's no angle to get the ball to her feet. So take it yourself. It's not on.
1: Laguerre, left end line for Borges. She hustles after it and saves it at the left end line. Heavy touch. It comes to Sentinel, left side of the area, to the arc to Laguerre. Right-footed shot. Deflects left of the spot. It just kicked away from Borges by C to the left end line and cleared out for an Angel City throw-in. C foils Angel City again. The throw-in, left point of the area, claimed by Martinez for Washington. Back to Morgan. Morgan to goalkeeper McKeever. 77th minute. Washington 1, Angel City nothing. As McKeever clears it up to midfield on the far side. Sam's for Angel City, attacking the goal to our left. Right sideline, Giselle Thompson. Big stretch in Angel City's entire season right here. Back-to-back home matches against the top two teams in the league. Here's Savvy King. Wide left to Suarez against Mateer, one-on-one on an island. Taylor Suarez driving on Mateer, who recovers with a good slide tackle, but it's over the left end line for an Angel City corner kick presented by Cedar Sinai.
0: And that's a job well done once again by Taylor Suarez. Goes 1v1 with one defender, and in the end gets her team a corner kick, so a good high percentage chance and opportunity for Angel City right here to try to find one and tie this one up.
1: Attacking the goal to our left, Allie Sendor will take the corner kick from the left quarter. She addresses it right-footed. Into the goal box, McKeever swipes it to the right side of the area. Gordon right of the area against Rodman, back to the goal. Right sideline off of Rodman and out for an Angel City throw-in. 78th minute, 1-0 Washington. Chalupia right sideline, into a posted up Tiernan right of the area against Wiesner. Riley right end line. In the right corner, kicked over the right end line by Mateer for another Angel City corner kick presented by Cedar Sinai.
0: Yeah, good work, Riley Tiernan. Her first couple of touches in the game, really trying to get active, trying to create something for Angel City. Does really well to earn the corner.
1: Scored two goals at Washington last year and forced a Tara Rudd own goal here at against Washington last September. Sendor again to take the corner kick. Right-footed ball, left side of the area. Chased down by Borges, left of the area. Ari, left-footed ball just over Chalupia. Right of the arc, Giselle Thompson wins it for Angel City. Her shot blocked by Rudd. Flicked out of the area by Espy Morgan. Sendor right sideline. It goes out for a Washington throw-in. It remains 1-0 Washington in the 79th minute.
0: And Washington will take their time to make their way to the ball to throw this in. Sendor says, okay, I'll pick it up for you and give it to you so we can get this game continued.
1: Washington trying to move into sole possession of second place in the NWSL. The throw-in going to be taken away by Angel City. Attacking the goal to our left. Gorgeous back to Gordon. Gordon for Emily Sams, right sideline. Down the right sideline, Giselle Thompson. Giselle Thompson outside right to Laguerre. Laguerre for Gordon. Sarah Gordon outside middle. And now it's Savvy King. King way outside of the left to Suarez. Suarez driving, towed away again by Mateer. Here's Savvy King resetting it back to Angelina Anderson. Mateer's done a good job defensively since coming into this match. Angelina Anderson far side to Sams. Sams under pressure by Sullivan. Sams left foot to hard ball back to Anderson. Pursued by Martinez, but left foot to upfield. Turned it over to Washington. Bernal overrun by Laguerre. Laguerre left footed upfield for Sendor. Sendor to Suarez had to wait for it, but taps it to a slingshotting Borges. Ari down the middle with Chalupia to the right. Pass to Priskas, intercepted. Anticipated well by the defender of the year, Tara Rudd. And it remains 1-0 Washington in the 80th minute. Angel City tries it again. Laguerre over the center line. Sendor attack from the lower left. She's got a lane. Sendor driving. She beats Mateer off the dribble. Gets to the arc. Nice pass to Suarez. Beautiful slide tackle. Chalupia. Beautiful block. Washington. And Sullivan clears it.
0: Yeah, it looked like there was a handball in the box to me, but no signals from the players on the field for Angel City.
1: Washington just made two stupendous individual defensive plays.
0: Yeah, and once again, it's Allie Sendor to start this surge from Angel City, and I'm so fascinated that she doesn't take the shot herself. This is a player that is so good at those shots from right at the top of the 18. She lays it off. It's a gorgeous pass, though, to find Taylor Suarez, and then it's a slide tackle by Esme Morgan. It looks like it's clean to me. She does get ball, and it deflects over to Priska Chalupia. Yeah, and on the replay, it was not a handball by Rudd. It blocked Priska Chalupia's shot with her body.
1: Here's Tiernan at the arc for Angel City. Cuts to her left. Leaves with Sendor. Right-footed shot. What a save by McKeever! It was ticketed to the left side of the net, but McKeever with her biggest save of the match, lunged to her right and popped it over the left end line. Quarter kick, Angel City, presented by Cedar Sinai.
0: And there it is from Allie Zintner. That was the shot I was looking for in the play before. It's a beautiful ball at the top of the 18. She's got time.

0: Her first child, a son named Leo, in January. Congratulations to her and her husband, Jeff. So Ashley, tied for fifth on the NWSL's all-time list with 59 goals, comes into the match for Washington, along with first-year defender Madison Haugen. In the 83rd minute, with Washington holding a 1-0 lead over Angel City FC, it's into Chalupia driving on Haugen. Over comes Rudd to break it up. And Chalupia is down behind the play. Rudd back into the Angel City end, corralled by Sams. Now here's King, and they stop play because Rudd was down on the far side of the field. And Chalupia is hurt as well.
1: Yeah, it looked like Chalupia actually went down first.
0: That's the second knock that Chalupia has picked up in this match.
1: Yeah, it looks like a different knock. She's holding a different part of her body.
0: 1-0. Washington over Angel City on a Trinity Rodman goal. We're in the 84th minute. And the roar you hear, they show Kristen Press and Allie Riley in the crowd. They're both wearing tiaras. Ironically, not because it's Disney Princess Night. It's because they are both royalty the rest of the time anyway.
1: That was good, I think.
0: Well, you know, a broken clock is right twice a day. Anyway, play is restarted now as both players are okay. Here's Borges for Angel City, attacking the goal to our left, trying to find a tying goal. Centnor switches the field for Angel City. Giselle Thompson outside right. Giselle Thompson driving on Haugen. Left-footed pass to Chalupia, taken away by Rudd. Boy, Rudd and C have been stellar for Washington. Up it goes to Hatch. Left puts it to the far side, taken by Haugen. Haugen's pass downfield, broken up by Gordon, collected by Giselle Thompson. Now here's Savvy King. One of the players subbed out when Hatch and Haugen came in was Trinity Rodman. But she's done enough for one night. Here's Borges for Angel City, outside left. Ari winding up, kickstands the ball, leaves it with Laguerre. 1-0 Washington, 85th minute. Sarah Gordon attacking the goal to our left. Passes down the middle and just unable to connect with Chalupia or Suarez. Cleared by Hatch, but held in by King. Jabs one for Centnor. Centnor gets by Mateer. Centnor drives to the middle, goes up for the tie! Score!

0: VAR, Ali Sentnor ties it for Angel City in the 85th minute.
1: And we were waiting for Ali Sentnor to get her goal contribution for Angel City. And on Disney Princess Night, she is the princess of the ball, getting the tying goal here for Angel City. And oh my goodness, I wanted her to be aggressive two plays before that when she had the ball at her feet. She was aggressive the time before this, a great shot that ended up in the corner with a great save by McIver. And this time she says, I'm not going to give this shot up. She creates her own space and just dribbles through this defense of these yellow jerseys from the Washington Spirit, finds the space on the field, keeps her head down. She knows exactly where this goal is, picks out the top corner. Nothing McIver can do in that moment, and ties this one up for Angel City.
2: That's one of the best shots you're ever going to see. A 1-1 tie crossing into the 87th minute. A right-footed shot from the middle that went into the upper right-hand corner that swerved essentially from the middle of the field to the outside of the field. So she, in a right-footed fashion, sliced it away and into the top right-hand corner. And it was a perfect shot. So both goals in this match have been beautiful, world-class shots by Rodman and Sentinel. Now Angel City with a chance to go for the win. Regardless of that goal, they've been the better team the last 15 minutes.
1: I agree.
2: Near sideline, Mateer over the center line to Morgan for Washington. Attacking the goal to our right. Hirschfeld, right-footed pass flicked away by Gordon, but it went to Martinez, who misses high right of the arc, and a goal kick Angel City.
1: Yeah, nothing really dangerous with that attempt from Martinez. Not near the goal here. Angel City will reset. And Angel City has opted to go long. Almost 90% of the time they've had goal kicks, they look like they're going long here again with Angelina Anderson pushing everybody up.
2: By the way, I misspoke earlier. Hatch came in for Sullivan. Haugen came in for Wiesner. So Rodman

0: is in fact still out there. Here's Hirschfeld over the top for Rodman, headed away by Sams. Borges flicks it upfield, tied at one in the 88th minute. Sent north for Angel City. She looks electrified with confidence. Here's Tiernan, near side at midfield. She scored the winner against Washington in second half stoppage time last year. Here is Suarez winning it at midfield, but we get a whistle on Angel City for a handball and a free kick Washington. As Washington got a break with that handball, because Angel City really has a ton of momentum right now.
1: They do. They were off and running, too, in transition.
0: Driving down the right side is Mateer. Her pass got stopped by King. Suarez to King. Upfield near side. It spins and stays in. Morgan flicks it to C at the center line near side to Bernal. And she reverses it back to Rudd. Tara Rudd of the center circle tied at one in the 89th minute for Hirschfeld. Hirschfeld down the middle. Bernal for Martinez. Outside right to Hirschfeld. Right of the area, Mateer. Mateer passes to the right end line. Martinez can't keep it in! Goal kick, Angel City.
1: A good combination play through the lines for Washington. And they were going quickly with the one-touch passing. In the end, it's a too long of a ball to find Martinez.
0: Washington is out of subs, by the way. Angel City has three subs left. 89th minute, tied at one. At midfield, Ari Borges heads it downfield for Chalufia. Chalufia gets bumped by C, and that should be a foul on C. It looks like they're calling it on Chalufia.
1: Well, originally, I think the referee signaled in the direction. Oh, yeah, you're right. I'm not sure how that was a foul on Chalufia.
0: Me neither. So we're going to get a free kick Washington from its end. Crossing into the 90th minute. Remember, Washington, in its last match, lost 4-3 at home to North Carolina, which scored the winner in second half stoppage time. Midfield near side. Here's C. Balling it for Martinez. Martinez flicks it downfield. Rodman peels away, and Sams parachutes it to the center circle. C wins the header downfield. Hatch heads it ahead. Left footed high by Sams. It bounces down to Martinez. She's double teamed. Able to head the ball to Mateer. Mateer for Washington. Right side of the area with a step. Wide end line smothered by King. Over the wide end line, but a corner kick Washington in the 90th minute, tied at one.
1: A great effort by Savvy King to just do enough to make sure that ball wasn't getting played across her 18-yard box. And Mateer and Rodman have had a really good connection, so fortunate for Angel City that ball doesn't get through.
0: Both products of Orange County. Huggins, right-footed, left-footed corner kick. Left to the spot. Headed towards Hatch, who passes in front for Rod, who stopped at point-blank range by Anderson. Anderson goes long downfield, and play is stopped because Ari Borges is hurt. We're going to get 6 minutes of second-half stoppage time, tied at one, as Hatch headed it over her head, and Rod volleyed it left-footed. And Angelina Anderson reached to her right and made the save.
1: Yeah, a couple of aerial duels in a row. And then Rudd finds herself all alone and is trying to side volley that. The angle is tough there. Her feet are kind of underneath her where the ball's landing. So can't get a lot of momentum on the shot, fortunately for Angel City. But a great save in the end by Anderson.
0: Ari Borges being checked out by Angel City athletic trainer Matt Brandt. Tied at one in second half stoppage time, and the 6 minutes of second half stoppage time will essentially begin when play is restarted. Trinity Rodman scoring her 10th goal of the season in the 65th. Allie Sennor, her first goal in an Angel City uniform in the 85th. And both of them were unstoppable upper corner shots.
1: Yeah, the defenses on both sides have been really solid today, and it's interesting because most goals are scored perhaps maybe off of a mistake, but not today. It's been really good work offensively to get the goals.
0: Sydney LaRue is on deck for Angel City. You're about to hear a roar. Sydney LaRue makes a return to BMO Stadium in an Angel City uniform for her first appearance in 653 days. It will occur at the next stoppage of play. As we embark upon 6 minutes of second half stoppage time, tied at one. Sorry to get your hopes up. We're going to have to wait for another whistle here. Back in the Angel City end, it's going to go out for a throw-in. It's time. Or is it? Boy, you want to talk about a tease. Poor Sydney, she's had to wait 653 days, and now she has to wait another minute or so. Here's Washington, attacking the lower right. Hatch moving in, down the middle, Martinez, right of the arc, her right-footed shot way wide to the right. Goal kick, Angel City. Tied at one. About 5 minutes left in second half stoppage time. The moment has arrived. Sydney LaRue makes her return for Angel City Football Club, and her adoring fans salute her.

0: tell you what, she's got her game face on getting into this game.
1: She comes in for Prisca Chalupia, an Angel City substitution presented by Sprouts Farmers Market. Fought for in the center circle. Borges goes down, and finally a foul gets caught on Washington. Free kick, Angel City, attacking the goal to our left. In second half stoppage time, tied at one. Sydney LaRue with such a flair for the dramatic, even when she returned from a long-term injury in June of 23, scoring a goal just after coming in. Allie Centenor left of the area. LaRue posted up in the area. Allie Centenor to the left end line, left footed cross, deflection to the goal mouth. It's loose and picked up by McKeever just out of Suarez.
0: Yeah, and McKeever has been shaky a little bit on those aerial balls jumping up. She bobbles it again.
1: Tied at one, second half stoppage time. Here comes Angel City for another wave. Outside left, Centenor for Tiernan. Heads it back to Giselle Thompson, who scrambles after it right of the area. Giselle Thompson against Haugen. Cuts to her left, beats Haugen off the dribble. Left-footed ball into the area to Suarez. She misses a turnaround right-handed volley. She was off balance as Rudd clears it out, throwing Angel City, but the pressure's on.
0: Yeah, and again, for me, it's just not recognizing when you have time, when there needs to be a calmness for Suarez. She will learn that. She's only a rookie, and she's been fantastic so far.
1: Tiernan in from the right, swept away by Haugen, cleared by Rudd, held in by Borges. About three and a half to go. Second half stoppage time, tied at one. Gordon in the center circle, attacking the goal to our left. Outside left, Savvy King. King moving in. Wide left is Centenor. She has the Angel City goal. Her right footed cross, right side of the area for Suarez. Heads it to Giselle Thompson. Right side of the area. Giselle Thompson against Haugen again. Fakes Haugen. To her left foot. Left footed shot. Blocked by C. Right side of the area, Giselle Thompson. Chips it across the goal box, left end line, and it's going to be cleared out of there by Mateer. Throw in Angel City as they continue to knock on the door.
0: And Leif Smarud is saying up. He's signaling he wants his team to continue putting numbers in the box, getting forward.
1: Savvy King into Tiernan, left of the area. Towed away off of Centenor. Pounced on by Hirschfeld for Washington. Long ball downfield for Rodman. Rodman against Sams one-on-one. This is how she scored earlier. Right side of the area. Passes for Hatch. Sailed it wide to the right. Goal kick, Angel City. It was almost a triumphant return, not for Sydney LaRue, but for Ashley Hatch.
0: Yeah, and a good job by Angel City trying to track back to get numbers behind the ball. It's Sarah Gordon trying to offer some cover on Trinity Rodman. But it's Ari Borges that does just enough to disrupt Ashley Hatch.
1: Here comes Rodman again. She's fouled by King. She lands hard on top of the ball. Would you believe it? That's our first yellow card all game long. Actually, the second on Savvy King. But Washington's going to have a free kick just outside the right point of the area with just under 2 minutes left in second half stoppage time of a 1-1 tie.
0: Yeah, and this is a really good spot for the Washington Spirit. As they'll set up this free kick, looks like Bernal is going to be on the ball.
1: So Bernal, from just outside the right point of the area, about 23 yards from goal, with about a minute and a half left in second half stoppage time, tied at one. Addresses the ball right-footed. Bernal, a low ball to the spot. It deflects left of the spot to Rodman. Her shot is high. Goal kick, Angel City, with just over a minute left in second half stoppage time, tied at one.
0: Yeah, that ball is always going to be tough to have to keep down to try to keep on goal. It's Trinity Rodman with all of her momentum going away from the goal. She's trying to spin around on the half volley, unable to keep it on target and keep it down.
1: Angelina Anderson will deliver the goal kick from our right to our left. She right puts it to the near side in midfield, targeting LaRue. Heads it on ahead. LaRue gets it back, volleys it further downfield. Knocked down by Centenor, controlled by Tiernan. Tiernan connects with Suarez. Her shot blocked. It comes to Tiernan again, left of the arc. Jersey twirl right. Tiernan at the arc for Giselle Thompson. Giselle Thompson drives to the arc. Giselle Thompson to Centenor, right of the spot. It's cleared by C. Out to midfield, and Rodman got jostled by Gordon for a foul. For a free kick, Washington. And they're going to blow it dead now The final whistle has sounded at BMO Stadium as Rodman and Gordon, adversaries moments ago, share a hug and a laugh. It ends at a 1-1 tie between Angel City Football Club and the Washington Spirit. So Angel City, with its third consecutive tie, they move into sole possession of ninth place in the NWSL, 2 points behind Seattle for the eighth and final playoff spot. Tracy Bailey and I have a lot to talk about on Angel City Aftermath, which you will hear coming right up. The final score from BMO Stadium, Angel City Football Club 1, the Washington Spirit 1. You're kicking it with Angel City FC on the iHeartRadio app.
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1: Angel City and Washington play to a spirited 1-1 draw at BMO Stadium. Angel City now in sole possession of ninth place in the NWSL, 2 points behind the Seattle Reign for the eighth and final playoff spot. Angel City appeared to have scored a goal in the 37th minute on a shot by Ali Sentinor. It was overturned by VAR, reportedly because of a Prisca Chalufia handball, so we were technically scoreless at halftime. But Washington used its superstar to break through 20 minutes into the second half. Sullivan up to Rod. Washington attacks the goal to our right. Rod, a long one for Rodman. Rodman left side, moving it on. Sam's one-on-one. Trinity attacks. Left side of the area. Scores! Just as Angel City was about to bring Savvy King into the match, as Trinity Rodman does a unique celebration as she greets some well-wishers on the field along the sideline in the 65th minute.
0: And that's exactly why Trinity Rodman is the player that she is, because anytime she has faced up with one player to beat, it's 9.5 times out of 10, because nobody's perfect. She's going to put the ball in the back of the net, and that's exactly what she did.
1: One great shot, however, deserved another, and that came 20 minutes later, and it's tonight's play of the match. Cleared by Hatch, but held in by King. Jabs one for Centenor. Centenor gets by Mateer. Centenor drives to the middle, goes up for the tie! Score!

0: overturn that VAR. Ali Sentnor ties it for Angel City in the 85th minute.
1: And I just love this for Ali Sentnor because she got the goal in the first half, as you talked about, Isaac, but she kept going, right? And there was a moment, two sequences before, that she turned down the shot. She was opting for the pass, didn't take the shot. We saw her take the shot the time before that, and it ended up, you know, turning into a corner with a great save by the goalkeeper. And this time, she buries it. She stepped up in the moment where Angel City needed her. She was able to bury this, really tie the game, and make an impact for Angel City, which you feel like she really wanted for so long since she's gotten here.
0: That was tonight's play of the match, and Savvy King actually got the assist on that goal. So Savvy substitutes into the match after missing 13 games, recovering from ankle surgery, and is rewarded by getting her first goal contribution of the season. And again, that was tonight's play of the match, as Angel City and the Washington Spirit finish in a 1-1 tie. Angel City outshot Washington in this match 16-15. They wound up with 4 shots on target to Washington's 3. All of Angel City's shots on target were in the first half. And I'll tell you what, Angel City clearly had some incorrect decisions in the final third, various types of incorrect decisions in the final third at points throughout the match. But I got to tell you something. I also have to give a tremendous amount of credit to Washington's center backs in Elizabeth C. and Tara Rudd, because if not for some of their hijinks out there defensively, I think Angel City could have wound up with 3 goals in this match.
1: You're absolutely right. And when we were coming into this match, I said that Angel City has to be able to capitalize on the mistakes that Washington makes, right? There were plenty of mistakes that Washington made, but the recovery by Washington and maybe the indecisions or poor decisions by Angel City made Angel City's attack incredibly inefficient in that first half. But in the second half, I felt like both teams kind of rose their level up. I feel like Washington was able to progress a little bit better with some of the tactical adjustments that they made. But Angel City, they finally got some good attacking momentum and created shots. The first half, 16 touches in the opposition box, 0 shots on goal. Second half, same. 16 touches in the opposition's box, 4 shots on target, 1 goal. So a lot more efficiency in that second half. And for Washington, they made it incredibly difficult defensively. And I felt like Angel City was really good organized on defense as well. Often we see those mistakes that wind up in the back of the net for the other team or the opponent. Tonight, we didn't necessarily see that. Not a lot of mistakes defensively were made on either side of the ball.
0: And it ends in a 1-1 tie between Angel City Football Club and Washington. Coming up next, we'll name tonight's Once Upon a Farm player of the match. Tracy will also have some big picture thoughts on Angel City as they get ready for another showdown here at BMO Stadium next Sunday against the first place club in the NWSL, Gotham FC. You're kicking it with Angel City Football Club on the iHeartRadio app.
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0: 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Talk about a preview of coming attractions. Trinity Rodman and Washington tonight. Coming in here next Sunday at BMO Stadium at 5 p.m., the defending NWSL champion, Gotham FC. And they're at it again in 2026 in first place in the NWSL, a record of 13 wins, 3 losses, and 4 ties. They're on a 4-match winning streak and are unbeaten in 8. They will be here next Sunday at BMO Stadium to oppose Angel City Football Club. So, with that in mind, let's turn to our resident UCLA Hall of Famer here for a couple of things. First of all, Tracy, let's name tonight's player of the match presented by Once Upon a Farm.
1: Yeah, and that player of the match is the player that was able to get the game tying goal, Allie Sentnor. She was wonderful and outstanding on both sides of the ball tonight. 3 chances created, 3 of the 4 Angel City shots on target today, and she got the goal. She got the goal that got called back, but we saw the confidence really grow from Allie Sentnor from the time that she started this match to the time that she finished it, and we love seeing her be able to get a scoring contribution for Angel City.
0: All right, big picture. So right now, it kind of seems that Angel City, in its playoff quest, is just sort of kicking the can ahead. They're not falling behind, but they're not making a leap forward that they need to get above the playoff line. However, at the same time, I'll preface this by saying, Angel City winless in 4, but let's recap those 4. A loss at home to Louisville, which at the time looked terrible, but Racing Louisville is one of the hottest teams in the league right now. They're on a 3-match winning streak. They are 4-1-1 after a 2-10-1 start. So right now, I don't feel as bad about that loss to Racing Louisville as I did 3 weeks ago. Then you go into the toughest place in the league to play, Kansas City, you tie there. You go for a road match at Seattle, another tough place to play, and a team that's been playing really solidly as of late. You get a tie there, and then you're facing the second-place team in the league, one of the top stars in the league in Trinity Rodman, and you recover after scoring, after yielding the first goal, and you get a point out of it. You've got 3 straight ties, 2 of them on the road. So as we get ready for this match with Gotham, that's a long-winded background to answering this, asking the simple question, how should Angel City fans be feeling right now?
1: I think they should be feeling pretty good. I think it could be, you know, worse if they weren't able to scrap it and fight to get some points, especially in those road games that are really hard places to get points from. So you play the number one team here at home. You want to, of course, get 3 points and get momentum. But I feel like for Angel City right now, a tie is good. They're still moving in the right direction, and they're facing a New York team that they can do some damage on, quite frankly. So if they are able to figure out a way to get 3 points against Gotham, then they'll start to get momentum as they make their way, you know, to North Carolina, who has been red hot lately, and then Boston as well.
0: So we can't wait to bring that one to you, and it's going to be just as exciting at minimum as it was tonight as Angel City and Washington played to a 1-1 tie. So join us again next Sunday. We'll be on the air at 4:45 Pacific time with kickoff at 5 from BMO Stadium. Angel City Football Club against defending NWSL champion Gotham FC. We'll talk to you then. For Tracy Bailey, our stadium engineer, Jake Warner, our studio engineer, Zach Alcaldi, and our associate producer, Christina Wilner, this is Isaac Lohenkron saying goodbye from BMO Stadium, where Angel City Football Club and the Washington Spirit played to a 1-1 tie. Good night, everyone.
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1: This is soccer for the City of Angels.
2: I love this squad.
1: This is Angel City FC. Angel City pregame on the pitch is on. Now with all the lead up to today's match, joined by Tracy Bailey, Isaac Lowenkrieg.
3: BMO Stadium bracing itself for a big time matchup. Angel City Football Club hosting U.S. national team star Trinity Rodman and her Washington Spirit. If Angel City wins today, they tie the Seattle Reign for the eighth and final playoff spot in the NWSL. I'm Isaac Lowenkrieg with Tracy Bailey. Today, Angel City will be without its top two scorers in Svendis Jansdottir and Myaron News because of injury. However, help is on the way. 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And Prisca Chalupia earns a well-deserved first start in an Angel City uniform.
4: Yeah, a lot of new for Angel City, right? New faces that are with the team on the field for a game situation. Sydney LaRue, a lot has changed since the last time she started. Only two players in that starting lineup that are remaining on the team. So lots of change for LaRue, but for Savvy King, she's obviously familiar with this team. She probably cannot wait to be back. She's probably so excited today. So emotionally, this is a boost for Angel City. They've been a little bit thin as of late with a lot of players showing up on the injury report. So I think for Angel City, this is the right time for them to get a little bit of insertion of some new energy, some new leadership, some veteran presence on the bench so that they can offer some support at times when they look a little shaky, when there are high-pressure moments during games, for them to have some calmness and sort of see these games out.
3: Right time for sure, because Angel City won its first three matches after the World Cup break. Winless in three matches since then, however, what are you seeing?
4: Yeah, well, anytime you lose your top two scorers, that there's going to have to be some kind of shift in terms of responsibility. So we saw a little bit of that shift. I think still there are certain players on this team that can make more of an impact. We saw Giselle Thompson step up last game, score a beautiful goal. But I think this is an opportunity, again, for players, you know, like Prisca Chalupia coming in, gets the start, and she gets rewarded for the play that she had last match at Seattle, but also her play at WAFCON. She started all of three matches, so started, had a goal and assist in that tournament. She's coming in with all kinds of momentum and just confidence. After the game, we heard the post-game press conference saying that Prisca Chalupia saying that, you know, we have to be clinical in those moments. She came in and put on a clinic in the minutes that she was on the field and was just unstoppable. So I'm excited to see her get rewarded here today with the start and see what kind of impact she can make as a starter for this team.
3: The Washington Spirit tied for second place in the NWSL with the Utah Royals. 7 points behind first place Gotham, which, by the way, will be here at BMO Stadium next Sunday to take on Angel City. Trinity Rodman having another fine season. 9 goals, 5 assists, all coming in her last 14 matches. And today, she goes up against the aforementioned Giselle Thompson as well as Sarah Gordon, and we can't wait to see all that.
4: Yeah, I'm so excited for this matchup. I don't know exactly, you know, what it's going to bring, but I do know that Giselle Thompson has, you know, an impact that she can make offensively. We saw that last match. Defensively, she's probably going to have to be a little bit more disciplined, pick and choose her times that she's going to get forward because of the threat that Trinity Rodman poses for any team. But Sarah Gordon, she's going to be that provider of some, you know, support for Giselle Thompson and whatever side Trinity Rodman floats on, because we know she likes to play out in that wide space. She wants to get in behind the back line, but she'll also float in centrally, and that's when Sarah Gordon's, I think, going to shine most in the game today. She loves these big matchups. She loves these big moments. So I'm excited to see both of those players go up against a world-class forward.
3: Kickoff is 19 minutes away on a gorgeous late afternoon, early evening at BMO Stadium. 2 minutes away, the player availability reports and the starting 11s as Angel City Football Club plays host to the Washington Spirit. You're kicking it with Angel City FC on the iHeartRadio app.
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2: Angel City Football Club, 17 minutes away from doing battle with the Washington Spirit at BMO Stadium. Our player availability report is presented by Cedars-Sinai. Angel City forward Svendis Jansdottir missing her second consecutive match due to a right ankle injury. She leads Angel City in goal contributions this year with 6 goals and 2 assists. Forward Myoran Neuse missing her third consecutive match because of a lower leg injury. Neuse with 6 goals on the season. Backup goalkeeper Hannah Siebert will miss her third consecutive match because of a hand injury. And as we mentioned, defender Savvy King available after missing 13 matches recovering from ankle surgery. Forward Sydney LaRue available for the first time since November 1st, 2024. For Washington, midfielder Lacey Santos out with a hip injury. That's big for them. She'd been a fabulous, valuable player for them this season with 5 goals and 4 assists. Forwards Gift Monday and midfielder Deborah Abioden are unavailable. They have excused absences because they just concluded AFCON playing for Nigeria. Nigeria wound up losing in the quarterfinals. So Gift Monday and Deborah Abioden unavailable for Washington in this match. However, forward Rosman Kouassi is back from AFCON. She had played for Ivory Coast, and Ivory Coast lost in the quarterfinals as well. She is available for this match. Kouassi with 3 assists on the season for Washington. Aubrey Kingsbury, their longtime number one goalkeeper, on maternity leave, as is defender Casey Kruger. That was the player availability report presented by Cedars-Sinai. This evening's starting 11 is presented by DoorDash. Here's the lineup for Angel City Football Club. 3 points behind the Seattle Reign for the 8th and final playoff spot in the NWSL, coming off a 2-2 dramatic draw at Seattle last Sunday. In goal is Angelina Anderson with a goals against average of 1.12. That's 4th best in the NWSL. The center backs, Emily Sams and Sarah Gordon. Gordon making the 150th start of her NWSL career. The left outside back, Evelyn Shores.
3: And Evelyn Shores, I think, is going to have a huge impact on the game here today. She missed 2 games and then played 21 minutes against Seattle last match. But the impact that she made was immediate. She got subbed in. There was an injury with Sarah Gordon. She went down, got checked on, so some minutes passed. And then 15 seconds after the restart, Shores gets the ball, plays a long ball to find Prisca Chalupia, and then Chalupia was able to score that game-tying goal. But Evelyn Shores really opens up the field for Angel City because she has such good ability on the ball. She's able to get forward and force offenses and those right wingers to have to stay home and have to stay honest. So with Shores and Giselle Thompson on either side, that's going to open a lot more for Angel City than we've seen over the last couple of matches.
2: And Giselle Thompson at right outside back with 4 goals on the season. Her other career goal at Washington last season.
3: Yeah, and she's coming off a game where she scored a goal. She's coming into this one with a little bit more momentum than she's had the last few matches, and we see the impact that she can have offensively for Angel City, which is huge because they do not have their 2 leading goal scorers in Svendis Jansdottir and Myar Noose, and both of those players gone means 46% of their goals are gone. So other players are going to have to step up, and Giselle Thompson is going to be called upon not just offensively but defensively today. She's going to have to mark, you know, their biggest attacker, their biggest threat in Trinity Rodman. So this will be her big test today, and she's going to have to be a little more selective and choose the moments when she's going to go forward, when she's going to stay back and contain Trinity Rodman. But if she can contain and frustrate Trinity Rodman, I really feel like that's going to take a lot of steam out of this Washington attack.
2: At one midfielder, Ari Borges, who assisted on Giselle Thompson's goal at Seattle last Sunday. At another midfielder, Karina Laguerre, rookie out of Duke, making her 11th consecutive start. The other midfielder, Allie Centnor, who started the scoring play on Angel City's first goal at Seattle last week, that Giselle Thompson scored, that Ari Borges assisted. It was a heads-up play by Allie to begin the play by alertly taking a free kick very quickly. Allie Centnor appearing in her seventh match for Angel City since being acquired from Kansas City on the 17th of June. At one forward, Taylor Suarez, a rookie from Florida State. At another forward, Claire Emsley, starting her fifth consecutive match. And again today, she'll be trying to score against her two-time teammate with the Scottish national team, as well as Everton in the English Super League, Sandy McKeever. And the other forward, Prisca Chalupia.
3: Yeah, and this is Prisca Chalupia's first start for Angel City. She's got two goals on the season, one assist, but I think what she comes into this game with is momentum and confidence. We are seeing a different level of confidence from Chalupia, especially after her WAFCON performance. So she gained some valuable minutes for Zambia, and she is coming back on a mission. I feel like she is on a mission to make a difference here for Angel City. She gets rewarded with some exceptional play over the last few matches. With the start here today, I'm excited to see the combination play between her and Allie Centnor, maybe some interchange and having her float out wide and also, you know, get in behind with the long balls coming from the back. But Allie Centnor, Prisca Chalupia, the partnership between those two players today is going to be key.
2: You know what? I hope that this match lives up to the hype that we're seeing on paper, because everywhere you look, I'm intrigued, yeah. And there's a story and there's a star.
3: You're right. It's going to be an exciting match, I hope. I think it will be, for sure. I mean, it has to be.
2: Yeah, chances are in this league it's going to be more exciting instead of less exciting. Here's the starting lineup for the Washington Spirit, tied for second of the NWSL, 7 points behind first place Gotham FC, and coming off a 4-3 loss at home last Saturday to the surging North Carolina Courage. In goal is Sandy McKeever in her second year from England, but she plays on Scotland's national team. McKeever this year, a goals against average of 0.89, 8 clean sheets. That's second in the NWSL in both categories to Orlando's Anna Morehouse. McKeever made her NWSL debut against Angel City last May and allowed 4 goals in Angel City's dramatic 4-3 victory. As we mentioned, one of the goals scored by Giselle Thompson, 2 by Riley Tiernan, including a match winner in second half stoppage time. The left outside back for Washington, Kate Wiesner. The right outside back, Gabby Carl. At one center back, Elizabeth C. In her first year in the NWSL from Canada, played professionally the last 4 years in France. And the other center back, the reigning defender of the year in the NWSL, Tara Rudd.
3: Yeah, and she is returning here to her hometown. She grew up in Newbury Park, California, so probably a lot of friends and family in the audience here watching her. So coming in with a lot of energy, a lot of emotion. She leads this team in most minutes of any field player, and she started and played in every single match so far for Washington Spirit. And this is a player that has the ability to get forward. She has the ability to play short and long balls. So she will look to find Trinity Rodman in behind and be a little bit sneaky in that direct type of play. She has so much confidence on the ball, is a threat on corners, so she'll come up and try to get and have her an impact on corners. But North Carolina, they were able to pick off the ball, find the back of the net off of an error by Tara Rudd. So maybe some confidence, but I think this is an opportunity for Angel City to sort of bait her into spaces that they want her to go and see if they can pick off and do the same thing that North Carolina was able to do.
2: At one midfielder for Washington, Andy Sullivan, a 9-year veteran, 52 career caps for the U.S. national team and was part of their World Cup team in 2023. And another midfielder, Rebecca Bernal, in her second year in the NWSL from Mexico, did an outstanding job as a sub last week at North Carolina. Coming in at halftime, her work rate was fantastic and wound up scoring the game-tying goal in the 90th minute before North Carolina won it in second-half stoppage time. The other midfielder, Hal Hirschfeld, in her third year in the NWSL, as we mentioned, she hit the goalpost in second-half stoppage time last week against North Carolina. At one forward, making the first start of her NWSL career, Tamara Bolt, in her first year in the league out of Brazil, spent last year on loan in the USL Super League The previous three seasons, she played professionally in Brazil. And another forward out of Italy, Sofia Cantore.
3: And Sofia Cantore offers a little bit of a different look than a profile than Trinity Rodman. This is sort of a fox in the box, so she's going to be hunting for the ball at all times inside the 18. But she also has the technical ability to finish opportunities off of half chances, maybe things that you don't think we're going to find the back of the net. She can make happen and find. She scored 3 goals outside the 18. She's got 5 goals on the season. So this is a player that can be a little bit sneaky at times, but will look to combine with Trinity Rodman and the midfield to be a threat against Angel City.
2: And the other forward is Trinity Rodman, 2-time NWSL Best 11 and an Olympic gold medalist in 2024.
3: And with 9 goals, she's tied for 4th currently in the NWSL in scoring. But what is a little bit more impressive to me is 9 goals and 5 assists. So in terms of goal contributions, she's contributed to 14 of Washington's 31 goals. So that's about 45%. So this is a player that's heavily involved in what Washington is trying to do offensively. And her ability to change the game is inevitable. So for Angel City, if they can start to tame Trinity Rodman, make her frustrated, she's an emotional leader for this team. So I think they can take a lot of steam out of what they are trying to do and the way that they want to attack.
2: And here come the cast of characters out the tunnel at midfield on the near western sideline at BMO Stadium as they line up for the national anthem moments from now. Kickoff between Angel City and Washington, 5 minutes away. 2 minutes away, Tracy Bailey presents her keys to the match. You're kicking it with Angel City Football Club on the iHeartRadio app.
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2: Angel City Football Club ready to run against Trinity Rodman and the Washington Spirit. Following another always spirited edition of Tracy Bailey's Keys to the Match.
3: My first key is for Angel City to not give up transition opportunities, aka don't give Trinity Rodman any space to operate in transition. Rodman's coming off of the huge July. She was NWSL Player of the Month. So there must be immediate pressure on the ball when Angel City turns over the ball. So not just marking Trinity Rodman, there has to be pressure on the ball to not allow Washington to find Rodman in those spaces. And when Angel City does win the ball back, they have to make Washington drop, defend, so that the service does not go to Rodman in the space running facing the goal. Giselle Thompson will also have to pick her times, whether or not when to go forward, stay home. And Shores, as I mentioned, in the lineup gives a little bit more options to Angel City's ability on both sides of the ball, because outside backs on both sides can get forward and be aggressive in the attack. My second key is that Angel City needs to be efficient in front of goal and punish Washington's mistakes. That's what North Carolina was able to do. They jumped out to a 3-goal lead in the first half. Angel City has done really well with putting up shots, but a lot of those shots are not hitting the target. They need a higher percentage to be on goal, which will raise their chances of scoring. The Spirit are a top club coming off of 2 consecutive losses, so there's some pressure on them today. And if Angel City can get the first goal, it will force Washington to have to chase the game a little bit. But if Angel City misses its first 2 or 3 good chances and allows Washington to settle in, they'll gain confidence and the psychological advantage will shift. My third and final key is that Angel City needs to control the tempo and emotions, because that will be vital for them to find 3 points here at BMO today. Washington preferred a wide open transitional game, and Angel City can attack in transition too, but we'll need to slow down the pace at times, because this will force Washington to get in their compact defensive shape and allow them to remain expansive. Or if they allow them to remain expansive, that will mean once the ball is turned over, they can go quickly in transition. They'll have the players in the right spaces to attack in transition. And we talked about their leader, Trinity Rodman. She's been their emotional leader, but she's been their leader more this year, more than ever. And against North Carolina, the second half, that look in her eyes, she grabbed the ball after scoring that first goal and really put her team on her back. So if Angel City can slow down the game at times and not let Trinity Rodman get going, it will really help take some energy out of the way Washington wants to play today.
2: Angel City defends the northern goal to our left in front of Angelina Anderson in their flare kits, black uniforms with pink numbers and pink socks. Washington defends the southern goal to our right in front of Sandy McKeever in highlighter yellow uniforms with dark green numbers. They refer to them as their shockwave kits, I'll say. Alyssa Pennington, our referee, as Angel City kicks off and sets up their attack in their end. Here is Emily Sams playing catch with Sarah Gordon, making the 150th start of her NWSL career. Floats it to the far sideline. Carl volleys it away from Suarez, and then it's headed over the far sideline by Evelyn Shores. Throw in for Washington. Angel City 3 points behind the Seattle Reign for the 8th and final playoff spot in the NWSL. Coming off a 2-2 tie last Sunday at Seattle. At midfield, Ari Borg just takes it away from Sullivan. Attack the goal to our right. Threads a beautiful pass to Suarez. Left side of the area. Heavy touch, and it's captured by McKeever.
3: Yeah, and Suarez was trying to be unselfish there, trying to feed in Sentinor in behind the back line, but she's got to be selfish there. She has to take a touch on the ball. She is too close to the goal not to take a shot. Unfortunately, it just comes off her foot there and not able to connect, but a good opportunity for Angel City.
2: Washington turns it over and it's in. Giselle Thompson battling Rodman right of the area. Former teammates, but big-time foes now. Nice pass to Borges. Ari Borges wide right, leaves with Emsley right sideline. She scoops a cheeky pass right side of the area, but Wiesner bucked out. Borges lost it. Sentinor unable to get a second touch on it, and McKeever captures it again.
3: And that's great work by Allie Sentinor, just picking up the loose ball there off of the turnover, off of Wiesner's foot. She tries to cut it back to her left, just a little bit too far away.
2: No score in the second minute. But Angel City's pressure has Washington under siege in its defensive third right now. Trying to break it is Carl. Cut off by Suarez. She has to reverse it back to C. C is pressured by Sentinor. Back to McKeever. McKeever in her goal box. And this is shades of last week when Washington fell behind 3-0 in the first 15 minutes off of 3 defensive third turnovers. They get it up to midfield to Rodman. She sends it past Bernal, but it's backed up fortunately for Washington by Carl. Her pass taken away by Sarah Gordon in the Angel City end. Back it goes to Shores. Back it goes to Angelina Anderson.
3: Yeah, and Angel City has been starting off good here so far this match, but we talked about one of the keys, making Washington pay on the mistakes. So can they start to really force these turnovers and get something out of them?
2: Long pass from Sams to Chalufia. Chalupia right of the arc, right point of the area, Emsley. Claire Emsley dribbles left, cuts to a right on Wiesner, sailed it high, goal kick Washington.
3: And Emsley wanted a touch there. She thought it was deflected off of a Washington player, but good individual work and showed skill by Claire Emsley.

0: the pass, and it's taken away by Bolt. Claimed, however, by Hirschfeld. Toes it back now to C. Upfield to Sullivan. Taken away by Shores. Back into the center circle to Sams, and Angel City's early dominance continues.
1: Their counter press has been excellent.
0: Emily Sams, her pass right into Rodman, however. Rodman gets past Sams. Backed up by Emsley with a beautiful sliding play. And then Chalupia gets inside of Rod and just misses high. But the Sharks are circling, and they're wearing pink and black.
1: And you can hear the appreciation from the crowd, because the effort from Angel City has been relentless. The pressure has been so good by Angel City, but now it's just about inside the 18. Once they get in those danger zones, those dangerous areas, can they have a little bit more calmness? Because Chalupia had all of the green in front of her. She opts for the shot.
0: Here's another takeaway by Angel City in the Washington defensive third. Suarez left of the area to Shores with a step on Carl. Got the cross away for Chalupia. Just nudged away by Wiesner. Rodman tracks back for it. Roundhouse left it upfield. Emily Sams jabs it to Giselle Thompson. Here's Laguerre outside right. Nice move on Sullivan. A collision with Rodman. It's taken away by Wiesner to Sullivan, and they get out of it. Bernal to Hirschfeld for Washington. Through the center circle, attacking a little to our left. Off to Carl. She lets Bolt claim it. Tamara Bolt making the first start of her career for Bernal. Bernal to the right sideline to Carl. And Washington really is probably going to take its time here and catch its breath and set things up. They're very lucky not to be down 1-0 right now.
1: Absolutely.
0: Outside of the right, Hirschfeld for Washington. Passes to Contori. Contori back to the goal. Outside middle now. Sullivan moves it outside left to Wiesner. Back outside middle to Rudd. Rating defender of the year in the MWSL. And now it's C outside right. C for Bolt. Taps it back to Bernal. Chips it right side of the area. Shores knocks it over the right end line. And it's going to be a corner kick for Washington as we cross into a scoreless seventh minute.
1: And a little frustration coming from Shores as she goes to ground with the challenge from Bolt. She thought she was fouled there, but gets caught on the wrong side of the ball there. It takes a little bit of a bounce, and she's trying to just clear the ball out in an awkward position facing her own goal.
0: Washington has scored 8 goals off of set pieces this year. That's tied for the most in the NWSL. Attack from the goal to our left. Wiesner will take the corner kick from the right corner as she addresses it left-footed. Wiesner socks this one to the left side of the area. Goes all the way into the left corner. Rodman tries to save it there against Chalupia. Chalupia sends Rodman flying, and it's out for an Angel City goal kick.
1: But the intensity from Angel City has been remarkable to start this half. They have to see if they can keep it up and maintain it. Washington not able to do much so far, but Angel City having all of the momentum.
0: No scores. We cross into the 8th minute. Gorgeous 77-degree late afternoon at BMO Stadium in front of what might be Angel City's biggest crowd of the year. Angelina Anderson's goal kick is headed down at midfield by Bolt. Hirschfeld moves the right side to Sullivan. She gets boxed out. It goes over the far sideline for an Angel City throw-in.
1: And that was the first time that Angel City's had the ball in their defensive third, trying to see if they can build out. They opt to go long.
0: Evelyn Shores with a long throw and out to midfield on the far side. C heads it away from Chalupia, but C was holding Chalupia before that for a foul. Free kick, Angel City, far side in midfield. Angel City Football Club missing its top 2 gold contributors for a second straight game. It's Vendis Jan's daughter and Myara News, and a misconnection on the free kick by Evelyn Shores as it went over the near sideline, and Washington will get a throw in from its end.
1: It actually was a good idea by Shores and a well-hit ball, but Giselle Thompson thought that it wasn't going to get there. She hesitated a little bit and then was unable to get there before it goes over the sideline.
0: Wiesner throws it in through the legs of Rodman. Taken back by Ari Borges, has it kicked out by Sullivan. Throw in Angel City. Attack will go to our right in a scoreless 9th minute. And now they say it was last touch by Angel City and give the throw into Washington. Wiesner throws it in to midfield. Battling are Contore and Sams, and one of them was going to get called for a foul because they were both holding the other person, and Sams draws the short straw. Washington takes the free kick quickly. Here is C on the far sideline in the Washington end.

0: Spirit in second place, but coming off back-to-back losses after winning their previous three and six of their previous seven. Trinity Rodman, near sideline of midfield to Sullivan. Back to Rudd of the Washington end. Meanwhile, Angel City beginning a huge two-match stretch at home. Long pass downfield for Rodman against Giselle Thompson. Rodman faces up left of the area. No-look pass left of the arc, Bernal. Bernal surrounded left point of the area. Back to Rodman, left of the area. Rodman double-teamed by Emsley and Giselle Thompson. Gets the left-footed cross away, and Shores concedes the corner kick by heading it over the wide end line.
1: Yeah, and that was the first time Trinity Rodman gets the ball at her feet in her own attacking third all game, and she was able to make something dangerous in the end, results in a corner kick opportunity for the Washington Spirit.
0: No score in the 10th minute, and now Washington has responded well after a nearly disastrous opening few minutes. Wiesner once again will offer the corner kick from the right quarter for Washington. Left-footed ball into the goal box, bobbled by Anderson, but catches it on the second touch before Bernal could hammer it in.
1: Bernal was in mid-shot attempt there, and fortunately for Angelina Anderson, able to get it before Bernal.
0: At midfield on the near side, Emsley ripped down by Bernal from behind for a foul. Bernal almost clotheslined Emsley from behind. Free kick, Angel City at midfield on the near side.
1: And that was good by Borges. She puts her hand up saying, okay, we're going to calm it down, slow it down a little bit. Washington's gotten a little bit of momentum the last few minutes, so Angel City gets the free kick and Borges will slow it down.
0: And go long to the Washington arc, headed upfield by Carl. Volleyed by Chalufia to Centenor outside middle. Centenor, nice pass outside of the right. Giselle Thompson, right side of the area. Dancing over the ball to the right end line. Wolfen in front, broken up and cleared by Rudd. All the way downfield, Contori and Gordon in a foot race. And Sarah Gordon, like Secretariat against the rest of the field, wins that race by a good five lengths when they were neck and neck at the center line.
1: And she definitely turned off the Jets, too, by the way.
0: Woo! No score in the 12th minute. Sarah Gordon, two-time NWSL Best 11, making the 150th start of her NWSL career. Far sideline of midfield, Suarez for Angel City. Centenor lets it go to Shores, attacking a little to our right. Shores, beautiful pass to a streaking Suarez. Left-footed roller, but no one made a run down the middle, or at least no one got there in time, and it's flipped out of the area and over the right sideline for an Angel City throw-in. It's into Borges outside of the right. Right sideline to Emsley. Emsley moving in right of the area. She hits Laguerre, right side of the area. Flicks it for Chalupio. Misses wide of the right. Goal kick Washington.
1: Yeah, and really good vision by Claire Emsley to find Karina Laguerre. She was there for a few moments, and then finally Emsley able to pick her out there, lays it off to Laguerre. And then Laguerre does a great job of finding Friska Chalupio almost inside the six, posting up. Chalupia tries to spin on a quick turn, unfortunately does not hit the target. So that's their third shot for Angel City and zero on target. So Angel City is doing everything right now in the attacking third. They just have to find the net.
0: No score on the 13th minute. Wiesner under pressure as it kicked away by Claire Emsley over the sideline, and Washington is going to get a throw-in. Boy, when Washington is able to get the ball out of their own defensive third, they're fine. It's when the ball is in their defensive third, it's chaos. But Angel City yet to capitalize. It's into Rodman. Rodman breaks a Giselle Thompson tackle, and a foul got called in a delayed fashion on Giselle Thompson. It'll be a free kick Washington from its end.
1: But you'll take that all game long. That's Trinity Rodman in her own half of the field, working hard to elude two or three Angel City players. Eventually gets fouled on the ball, but she's working hard and she's getting a lot of touches, but not a lot of touches near the goal that she's trying to score in. So you'll take that if you're Angel City so far this match.
0: No score in the 14th minute as Rudd will take the free kick from Washington in its end, attacking from our right to our left. Remember, Washington and their 4-3 loss at home last Saturday to North Carolina allowed three goals in the first 15 minutes. They made four substitutions at halftime, roared out of the gate in the second half after those subs to tie the score at three, only to have North Carolina score the match-winning goal in second half stoppage time. I cannot remember any soccer team making 4 substitutions at halftime ever, but Washington did last Saturday at home, and it certainly worked, and the 4 players they subbed in that match are all in the starting lineup today. What a shot. Throw in Angel City, far sideline, midfield, attacking the goal to our right. Shores into Chalupia, posted up left sideline against C, who's holding her up. Chalupia got the pass away, however, to Emsley. Outside middle, Borges. With a tap outside of the right, Giselle Thompson. Giselle back to midfield, near side to Sams. Sams cut off by Contori. Gordon in the center circle. Gordon, far side of midfield to Shores. Shores against Bolt, left sideline to Suarez. Back to Shores, midfield, far side. Nudged away by Bolt. Backed up, however, by Laguerre for Angel City. Across the center circle to Sams in a scoreless 15th minute. Emily Sams passes around Rodman to Emsley. She scoops a pass down the right side for Giselle Thompson. Assisting her is Chalupia, but she ends up nudging it out for a Washington throw-in.
1: Yeah, both players kind of crossing paths in their runs into the same space. Krista Chalupia mishandles the ball there.
0: Wiesner will throw it in for Washington. Throws it into midfield, near side. Rodman locked up with Giselle Thompson. Back to Wiesner. Upfield to midfield. Contori locked up with Sams. Bumped by Borges. Pops free to Rodman. Hemmed in along the near sideline. Her dangerous pass is intercepted by Suarez. Outside middle to Centenor. Centenor moving in. Chased by Sullivan. Left-footed ball. Dribbles over the right end line harmlessly for a Washington goal kick.
1: Yeah, and again, it's just a little bit of a lack of composure. Once they get inside the attacking third near the 18, there needs to be a little bit more calmness here. That last ball, that final ball, whether it's a shot or pass, is just a little bit off for Angel City.
0: No score in the 16th minute. Angel City officially with 3 shots, none of them on target. Angel City is actually last in the NWSL in percentage of shots on target.
1: And that's a big highlighted problem for Angel City, especially with your 2 leading goal scorers not here in the game here able to play. You have to be efficient in front of goal, because opportunities are probably going to come as often as they would if they had those 2 players, Myra Noose and Svendis Jansdotter.
0: Speaking of efficient, Priska Chalupia just forced a throw-in for Angel City, knocking the ball away from Rudd, who knocked it out. Now Chalupia knocks down Sullivan, and Chalupia gets called for the foul. And Washington fortunate to get a free kick back in their defensive third in a scoreless 17th minute.
1: Yeah, that absolutely was not a foul there. Andy Sullivan kind of having a little bit of a smirk expression on her face, but because she knows she got away with one there.
0: Andy in her 9th year in the NWSL, 52 caps for the U.S. national team, so she's experienced enough to be a veteran of the dark arts of the NWSL. McKeever, the Washington keeper, to the far side to see. Z with a long one over the center line looking for Bolt. Bolt runs it down right sideline against Shores for Washington. Tamara Bolt, right side of the area, slaloming over the ball to the right end line with the cross dive done by Anderson.
1: And the thing about that save by Anderson that was so impressive was that she was able to keep it in her gloves. That's a hard driven cross across the face of the goal. Most goalkeepers will try to parry that out of danger. And Anderson was able to gobble it up, keep it in her gloves, and not allow the ball to trickle off into any yellow jersey.
0: No score in the 18th minute as Sarah Gordon sends it back into the Washington end, and C has to send it back to McKeever. McKeever in her area glides away from the lurking Chalupia. Off to Tara Rod. Previously, Tara McKeown, but got married back in December, so congratulations to her. Here's Sandy McKeever once again in her area. Walking it up on the dribble for Washington. Taps to the far side to C, pressured by Centenor. Upfield to Hirschfeld, kicked away by Laguerre. Backed up by C, however. C, far sideline to midfield. Volleyed away by Shores downfield. Chalupia was offside, so she couldn't chase down the ball. Here's C passing to the far sideline, and Washington is backed up in their defensive third again. It's knocked over the far sideline, luckily for Washington, by Laguerre.
1: Yeah, and Angel City doing a great job continuing to make it extremely difficult for Washington Spirit to play out of their own back, their own half.
0: The throw-in far sideline is headed out by Evelyn Shores, and it'll be a throw-in for Washington. Again, for Angel City, Priska Chalupia making her first start in an Angel City uniform today. This is the 5th start of her career. She's in her 2nd year in the league. First 4 last year for the Orlando Pride before being acquired by Angel City. Far sideline in midfield, Hirschfeld for Washington, taken away by Shores. Bernal for Washington sends it down the right sideline. It stays in. Gordon, pressured by Contori, deep in Angel City territory, banked it off Sophia and out for an Angel City throw-in at a scoreless 19th minute.
1: Yeah, great job by Sarah Gordon to get the deflection off of Contori, not giving up a throw-in in their own defensive third. Now Angel City has a throw-in.
0: Evelyn Shores, who leads Angel City in assists, crosses, and interceptions, throws it in. It's headed upfield and out by Washington. So Angel City gains field position and will throw it in from midfield to the far sideline.
1: Well, and I think when you have Evelyn Shores, a player like Shores, on the field as an outside back, and then you have Giselle on the opposite side, it just opens up so much if you're Angel City, because both outside backs have the ability to get forward, and you have to honor that. As an opponent, you have to honor that. You can't shave one side.
0: Here's a nice pass by Giselle Thompson to Laguerre on the center circle. Far-sided midfield to Shores. Her second game back after missing two with a lower leg injury. She goes long for Chalufia against C. Chalufia heads it ahead, left side of the area. Takes on C again, dribbles right. Her pass to the spot for Centenor is knocked away by Sullivan over the far sideline, throwing Angel City.
1: It almost feels like Angel City's just thinking too much. Just thinking about a perfect ball, a perfect shot, a perfect finish. Instead of just playing instincts right now, Prisca Chalufia actually had a step on the defender for Washington. She had the space to take a shot, and then she takes another step touch to then lay off the ball to Sittenor. It doesn't get there in the end.
0: No score in the 21st minute. Off the restart, Angel City's going to win it at midfield. Ari Borges attacking the goal to our right. Yeah, take it from me, Angel City. Don't think so much.
1: Yeah.
0: It works for me. Here's Borges for Emsley. Back to the goal outside middle, and she's escorted down by Sullivan for a foul, and Andy didn't get away with that one. Free kick, Angel City. As now Borges and Sullivan have a dispute about where the ball should be placed on the free kick. No score. We're in the 21st minute.
1: Well, and Sullivan's going to have to back it up. She's a little bit too close there. She finally backs up as Sittenor sets up on the ball here. And it looks like Angel City's going to opt to serve a ball in to the box.
0: So Angel City sends seven players across the 18-yard area. Sittenor over it. She runs over it. Emsley strikes it left footed to the left side of the area, and it's caught by McKeever. Good job by Washington's defenders as they were boxing out Prisca Chalufia. As meanwhile, Tara Rudd needs a moment. I don't know if she has an issue with her shoe, but she's on one knee and her shoe was untied.
1: Yeah, it looks like she's maybe adjusting her cleat. Perhaps maybe got stepped on.
0: Tell you what, it would have helped Washington a little bit if she had accidentally had her shoe come untied in the third minute, because they were in deep trouble there. So we remain scoreless, however, in the 22nd minute. And McKeever, off the restart, has it in her area. She's going to stroke a right-footed ball up to midfield to Rodman, who chests it down to the near sideline. Back to Wiesner. Left foot to the midfield, and Borges kicks it away from Sullivan over the near sideline. And Washington will get a throw-in, but Angel City stops them in transition there. These teams tied at two here last September, and then last May, one of the more thrilling matches in Angel City history, a 4-3 victory at Washington with Riley Tiernan scoring the winner in second-half stoppage time. Hirschfeld can't complete a backdoor pass to Rodman and went down the sideline, and Angel City will get a throw-in from its end in a scoreless 23rd minute. Giselle Thompson will throw it in. Into Ari Borges. She chips one for Chalufia down the right sideline. Good pass. Chalufia having her arm held by Rudd. It's finally kicked away by C, backed up by Wiesner, who banks it off of Emsley and out for Washington throw-in. But that was a beautiful pass downfield.
1: Yeah, great battle between Rudd and Chalufia. Chalufia actually looked like she had an advantage again to get on in beyond, and then a help defender from Washington comes to help Rudd.
0: There's a handball called in midfield as it popped up and clipped Hirschfeld, and Contori getting in the face of Sams, so she couldn't take the free kick quickly, and Alyssa Pennington puts a stop to that. Here's Sams into the center circle. Now Pennington is going to have Emily take the free kick once again.
1: Yeah, emotions are high right now on both sides, really. There's a lot riding on this game for Washington. They want to rewrite the ship. They are, you know, hanging up there at the top of the standings. And for Angel City, this is a critical game to get some points and a little bit more cushion as they make their way and try to stay above that playoff line.
0: No score, 24th minute, takeaway Washington, center circle. Hirschfeld going long for Rodman, left side of the area. Rodman behind the defense, winds up, hit the left goal post. It popped off Anderson over the left end line. Corner kick, Washington.
1: Well, and probably the second opportunity for Rodman in behind, and she is able to make something happen for Washington here. It's a beautiful ball in behind, and she's running at Angelina Anderson with all kinds of space in front of her. Giselle tries to recover. It's a beautiful shot, hits the post, and then deflects off of Anderson, giving Washington a corner kick.
0: From the left corner, and a still scoreless 25th minute. Into the goal box, Sarah Gordon heads it out of danger to the arc. Headed upfield by Allie Centenor. Headed away from her by Carl. Sullivan for Washington. Whacks it right side. Headed upfield by Evelyn Shores. Taken down by Rodman. Outside right this time. Her pass ricochets off of Borges. Headed upfield by Emsley. And a stoppage here as Trinity Rodman is hurt. Trinity Rodman in pain. And she's down on her knees grabbing the back of her head. So she'll have to be treated right now by Washington's athletic trainer, Jimmy Rodriguez, as we cross into a scoreless 26th minute at BMO Stadium between Angel City and Washington. As she was bumped down by Chalufia as she got the pass away.
1: Yeah, and nothing dirty there. Chalufia is just trying to pressure to not allow her to have a free look, whether it's a shot or a cross. And it almost looks like Rodman kind of slipped a little bit as she's going to take the shot, but there definitely was some contact by Chalufia.
0: There was contact, and then Rodman appeared to land on the right side of her head as there was contact with Chalufia, and Trinity went down on her right side. And again, it looked like the right side of her head hit the turf hard, and she was initially in a considerable amount of pain. Now she is on her knees. She appears to be holding a towel up to her face as she continues to be treated. And now she's wiping her face, and she rises back onto her knees and looks as if she's going to be able to continue as she holds her left hand up to the left side of her face and head. As Angel City and Washington are scoreless in the 27th minute, and we're happy to report that Rodman is up and on her feet, and a thumbs up given by athletic trainer Jimmy Rodriguez, which is good to see.
1: Yeah, definitely good to see her back up on her feet under her own power, taking some deep inhales, exhales,
0: and even able to afford a smile. Remember, it was moments ago that Rodman hit the left goalpost, barely missing, staking Washington to the lead. And afterwards, she had a one-word reaction, and we didn't need Tracy to read lips, and I'll leave it at that. All right. So we're going to get a free kick, Washington, as Chalufia was called for a foul on the play. So Washington will get a free kick, attacking the goal to our left.
1: And Angel City's got to be locked in right now. This is a quick restart moment here. I see nobody marking Trinity Rodman right now.
0: Yeah, she was injured, but because it was a foul and a potential head injury, she did not have to sit out a minute.
1: Yeah, she's still wide open. If she goes far post here, Cantori, Rodman's wide open.
0: And the chip goes to the left side of the area. It's fought for, cleared by Emily Sams of Angel City, and it comes down to Rodman at a scoreless 28th minute left side line. Back to midfield, the near side to Carl for Washington. Her left-footed ball to the arc is headed to the spot, cleared away by Evelyn Shores. Chalufia stumbles, but headed it away from Rodman. Emsley picks it up, fanned on it as she was being bothered by Sullivan. Washington has it back midfield near side.
1: And that's the type of pressure on the ball that Angel City needs to have to not allow to play direct into Rodman. They've been doing a good job so far this first half. But that's exactly what I'm talking about. Sullivan had pressure on Emsley. Emsley's not able to play the quick direct ball to find Prisca Chalufia.
0: Here's C back in the Washington end. Sullivan with a tap to Bernal. Into the center circle, Cantore. Cantore against Shores, who locks her up. Cantore able to avert Evelyn and retreats it back to Carl with Suarez all over her far side of midfield back to C. in a scoreless 29th minute. Tara Rudd for Washington. On the march towards the center line. Over the center line to Wiesner. Attack will go to our left. Wiesner back to the center line, near side to Rudd. Rudd, a long right-footed ball for Hirschfeld. She bumps down Gordon. She's in alone. Save Anderson! Angelina Anderson robbing Hirschfeld. It's headed back into the area, and Angelina's got that at the left-hand line.
1: And you hear the crowd reaction there. It's a long ball from Tara Rudd, so precise with the delivery. And actually, I'm surprised this doesn't get called on Hirschfeld because it's a good shoulder-to-shoulder contact. But then the arm comes out from Hirschfeld, and then Gordon goes down. Hirschfeld's in now 1v1 with Anderson. Anderson, huge save.
0: No score in the 30th minute, and the noise you just heard, they showed the Angelina Anderson save on the video board. So we call that a rebound roar. In the Angel City defensive end, Wiesner for Washington to Rodman. Midfield near side to Rudd. Run against Chalufia. Now here's Sullivan. Center circle for C. C to the far side for Carl. Carl outside right past Bolt, but it goes to Hirschfeld. Kicked away by Laguerre and clear. Out to midfield far side. C sends it off of Carl. Bernal picked it up for Washington. Outside of the right, Contori to Hirschfeld. Hirschfeld with a right foot across for Rodman. Defended by Giselle Thompson. Couldn't get a touch on it. Wiesner left of the area. Left foot across. Just set wide to the left by Contori. Goal kick, Angel City.
1: And that's really good defending by Giselle Thompson. She knows that she's beat by Rodman with the ball delivered on the backside of her, but then you have to do just enough to disrupt the opposition. So she does just enough to make it uncomfortable for Rodman. Rodman not able to bring the ball down. And in the end, Angel City gets out of the threat.
0: A riveting yet scoreless first half continues. We're half an hour in. Angelina Anderson takes the goal kick from our left to our right, far side at midfield. Set ahead by Sullivan. Evelyn Shores knocks it back to Borges. Turned it over, however. Sullivan gets double-teamed. Passes back into the Washington end to C. Elizabeth C. in her first year in the NWSL from Canada. Played the past 4 years in France. Here's Sandy McKeever, the Washington keeper. Back over to C. Pressured by Centenor. Upfield Bernal. Escorts it to Hirschfeld. Hirschfeld was robbed by Sarah Gordon moments ago after she robbed Sarah Gordon to get the ball, allegedly. Anyway, here's Rodman for Washington. Attack will go to our left, down the left sideline, crowded by Wiesner. She's double-teamed. Stopped by Giselle Thompson. Picked up by Emsley. Around Rodman. Throttles down. Foul on Rodman. Free kick, Angel City. And Rodman is getting a talking to for Alyssa Pennington because it looked like she lunged at an Angel City player in anger.
1: Well, so good, and so good defensively by Giselle Thompson. Just waiting for the long touch to come from Trinity Rodman. It eventually comes, and she just pokes the ball away. And then she has another player there to recover the ball, and then they're out the other side. Rodman tries to make a recovery defensive effort run, and then a little too aggressive on Claire Emsley. Gets called for the foul, and then Borges tries to play quickly, and Rodman's in front of the ball and does not get called or carded or cautioned or anything for stepping in front of the ball.
0: It wasn't exactly Myar Neuse getting a red card against Utah earlier this year.
1: But it was something.
0: It was something.
1: Something a little more than a talking to, I think.
0: No score in the 33rd minute. At midfield of the near side, Borges to Giselle Thompson. Attack will go to our right. Rodman on her tail. Her pass anticipated well by Bernal. Headed downfield, however, by Borges. Then sent back out to midfield. Volley missed by Hirschfeld, headed upfield by C, and a foul gets called on Prisca Chalupia. Looked like a high boot, and a free kick Washington from its end. But Tracy, one of your keys, control tempo and emotions. Washington, an emotional team, and Rodman is their emotional leader.
1: Yeah, and she's definitely turned it up in terms of the intensity the last minute, I would say. And she is going full speed when she's crossing. She's making recovery runs. So I think that plays in Angel City's favor because you can see the emotions are starting to get away a little bit from Rodman.
0: No score in the 34th minute. Bernal for Washington. Flicks a pass to Contori at midfield far side. Back to Hirschfeld. Attack will go to our left. Now the right sideline to Carl. Carl against Shores, right of the area. Carl cuts to her left. Heavy touch, and that allowed Storrs to poke it out for a Washington throw-in. And Angel City wins. They tie Seattle for the eighth and final playoff spot. Washington tied for second place with Utah. Both teams, though, now 7 points behind first place Gotham, which will be here next Sunday. Here's Tara Rudd for Washington, moving it down the middle. She connects with Sullivan. Backdoor pass to the left end line. Contori runs out of room. Goal kick, Angel City.
1: Yeah, and that's just a little bit too easy for Angel City to allow Washington to play through the lines so effortlessly without any disruption, doing exactly what they're trying to do. In the end, it's a long pass in to find Cantore, and Angel City is able to regroup a little bit here with a goal kick.
0: No score in the 35th minute, but this is a huge set of back-to-back games in Angel City's season. Two home matches against the top two teams in the league. Washington now, Gotham here next Sunday. Comes down to the center circle, towed ahead by Emsley to Chalupia. Stopped by C. C has done a real good job for Washington here in the first half. Over the center line to Bolt. Attack will go to our left. Mara Bolt tries to switch the field to Wiesner on the near side. And she taps it back now to Rudd. Washington and Gotham have a combined record this year of 24 wins, 8 losses, and 7 ties. That's what Angel City facing today and next Sunday. Far sideline in midfield, Bolt. Back to Carl. Down the right side for Hirschfeld. Backed up by Gordon, who's pressured by Contore. She left blitz it calmly to Shores. A tap to Laguerre. Back to Gordon. Gordon to Angelina Anderson in her goal box. Taps it to the near side now for Sam to the scoreless 36th minute. On a perfect 77-degree late Sunday afternoon at BMO. Sam's midfield on the far side for Sentinel. Over to Shores. Shores over the center line to Suarez. Attack the goal to our right. Suarez on the drive. Beats Carl off the dribble. Suarez outside middle to Borges. Borges outside right. Giselle Thompson. Giselle Thompson right side of the area. And it's swept away from her. Good defense by Wiesner. Upfield to Contore. Try to flick it ahead to Rodman. Sam's got there first. Rolls it back to Anderson.
1: Yeah, really good sequence attacking-wise for Angel City. Good switch of the field to find Thompson. That's exactly what they want. Thompson face up 1v1. Finds herself against Wiesner. And Wiesner in the end makes a great defensive play.
0: Sam's going long down the right sideline, right of the area. It's volleyed upfield by Rudd, right to Giselle Thompson. Giselle Thompson right sideline to Emsley. Emsley's right-footed cross for Suarez, headed by Chalupia right of the arc. Hirschfeld back to Rudd for Washington. Her clearance is stuffed by Giselle Thompson. Chalupia right side of the area. Priska Chalupia in front, just past Suarez. Run down by Sender, left side of the area against Bernal. She cuts to her left, moves in, scores!

0: St. Norris' first goal in an Angel City uniform is an enormous one.
1: And there she is, ladies and gentlemen, Angel City fans, Allie Sittenor, introducing herself here on the score sheet in what is her seventh game for Angel City. You can tell that she has been oh so hungry to find the back of the net, to get a goal contribution for this side. And she steps up and buries it beautifully.
0: And I'll tell you what, I hope the official score gives Prisca Chalupia the assist, because it was across from the right side of the area to the left side of the area. Sentinor did the rest, beating Bernal badly. And before that, Giselle Thompson started the play by stuffing Rudd's clearing attempt.
1: Yeah, and that ball gets crossed with so much pace that it finds Sentinor, tracks it down, but that doesn't allow Washington to then shift over to provide enough cover.
0: It's going to VAR, Tracy. It's going to VAR. It's already gone to VAR. Alyssa Pennington is over at the monitor, and they are checking the previous play for a possible handball on Prisca Chalupia. And what's odd to me is, as I recall the play, that seemed to be before Angel City began its attacking phase of play, because Rudd had it for Washington, and then she cleared it, and Giselle Thompson stuffed it.
1: Okay, so the question for me is, Prisca's hand in an unnatural position?
0: I didn't even see it hit her hand, to be honest with you.
1: I didn't either. So if it does hit her hand, it's really tough to tell for me, but it does look like it does deflect off of something, and it looks like Prisca Chalupia's body part, so hand, arm, body, is in front of the Washington Spirit player.
0: Yeah, so Chalupia is contesting the ball right at the spot. Her right arm is up, and a Washington player nearby is reaching for the ball with her head. And from the angle that we've seen, it just does not look like the ball that you can tell whether it hit her arm. Here's Alyssa Pennington.
2: Number 24, LA, commits a handball offense. Final decision is no goal, direct free kick.
0: Oh, brother. You want to talk about a party pooper. And you can review anything that happens after the attacking phase of play begins. I mentioned that after the Chalupia handball, Tara Rudd cleared it upfield for Washington, but they did not deem Washington gaining possession by that clearance that was stuffed by Giselle Thompson.
1: Yeah, and I'm just a little bit confused by all of it. So there's that, what you just mentioned, Isaac. But then, you know, if it does come off of Prisca, does it hit the head of C before it hits Prisca's arm? That's a question for me. Is it clear and obvious?
0: It's clear. Oh, yeah.
1: Oh, it does. It hits her head before Prisca's arm.
0: They might say that it went Prisca's arm, C's head, Prisca's arm again. Because you're right.
1: But then you have the argument that her hand's in a natural position, because C's arm is in the exact same position as Prisca Chalupia. So that, what to me, it would justify it being in a natural position.
0: So the goal is wiped out. Bottom line.
1: Tough break.
0: Rodman loses it over the left end line, and it's out for a goal kick, as we're now in a scoreless 41st minute. So that replay delay alone caught about 3 minutes of... will add about 3 minutes on its own to first half stoppage time. But the bottom line is, no goal despite a brilliant play by Sentinor in the 41st minute.
1: And Leif Smarud is clapping to his team saying, come on. So it's, how do you respond to these moments of adversity for Angel City?
0: At midfield, Bernal for Washington connects with Hirschfeld, attacking the low to our left, tries to hit Contore. Sarah Gordon's all over it, of course. Gordon back in her end. Roundhouse left it up to Suarez. Nice tap to Sentinor. Here is Sentinor with a good head and shoulder fake to lose Hirschfeld. Passes ahead to Chalupia. And just able to break it up is C. C has done a really good job on Chalupia.
1: Just a better job right there of anticipating where the ball's path was. It looked like Chalupia thought she had a little bit more time and space to allow the ball to run off.
0: No score in the 42nd minute. Washington's ball in its end. Sandy McKeever, their keeper, looks downfield. Wright puts a long one for Rodman against Giselle Thompson. Rodman heads it ahead, but right there is Emily Sams for Angel City. She right puts it upfield. Rudd headed it away from Chalupia. Goes to Laguerre. Laguerre against Hirschfeld. Hirschfeld stands her up, and Laguerre is able to save it back to Giselle Thompson. Taps it to Borges. Borges for Emsley. Emsley, center circle to Sendor. Here comes Angel City, attack to go to our right. Ali Sendor, chased from behind by Bolt, who knocks her down, but no foul called. Yeah, what they said. Here's Rodman attacking to go to our left. What in the world is going on down there?
1: I'm not sure what's happening.
0: Rodman outside left against Giselle Thompson. Double team by Emsley, who takes it away at a scoreless 43rd minute. Joust for the ball between Wiesner and Giselle Thompson. Giselle Thompson to one knee, comes out of there with it. Giselle Thompson to the center line. She is stopped by Wiesner. They both go down, and finally the foul is given. Free kick, Angel City.
1: Yeah, this has been a really physical battle right now, and Angel City doing a good job of managing emotions, and it seems like everybody's keeping it under control. Giselle Thompson on that last chance. Great job there. And ultimately, Wiesner has to bring her down.
0: Crossing into the 44th minute, no score. Free kick, Angel City. Emily Sams on the near side, just inside of the center line. Drives a right-footed ball to the left side of the area. Out comes McKeever. Fumbles it away. Taylor Suarez knocked down by McKeever. And it's going to go the other way. I thought that was going to be a penalty kick because McKeever took down Suarez.
1: I agree with you, Isaac, here. And once again, it's a long ball to find Taylor Suarez. McKeever makes a mistake, bobbles it. And then I don't see a foul. I do not see a foul there. McKeever's totally in the wrong. Maybe the ball is free, though. The ball is free. She bounces it on the ground. And that's when Suarez puts her foot in there to deflect it away.
0: But she's going after a loose ball.
1: Yeah.
0: It didn't seem to be a blatant high boot, but they called Suarez for a foul for, trying to kick a loose ball.
1: We play on.
0: We do. Crossing into the 45th minute, no score. But Angel City fans have to be boiling mad at those two non-call and overreach of a VAR, allegedly.
1: Yeah.
0: Sarah Gordon, right end line to Anderson. Upfield, it's volleyed high by Carl. Comes down to the far sideline, headed by Bolt, outside of the right to Carl. Carl against Suarez, picks her pocket. Carl gets it right back, moving in for Washington. Nice pass to Hirschfeld. Hirschfeld right side of the area. Her cross cleared by Emily Sam. Sam struggled last week at Seattle, but has had a solid first half today. Out to midfield, here's Sullivan. Knocked it off of Rod, and it's claimed by Emily Chalupia. Near sideline in midfield. Heavy touch. She wants to beat Tara Rod. She does. Prisca Chalupia right side of the air. On cross, and nobody's there again. It goes to the left end line and lays up it again. As it goes out of bounds, Chalupia should have shot that.
1: Yeah, and that's where the last final ball has continued to get away from Angel City. Prisca Chalupia in the moment does all the hard work, gets in behind the back line, but that's when you have to kind of take a breath and have a moment of calmness. Who are you picking out in your runs? What player are you crossing to? It's in between nobody really making that far post run, so she had plenty of options in there, but it's got to be a little bit better in terms of that final ball coming from Prisca Chalupia and the decisions. But everything else has been excellent.
0: We're going to get 6 minutes of first half stoppage time. No score between Angel City FC and the Washington Spirit. As Washington will throw it in from its end on the far sideline, attacking from our right to our left. A high boot by Shores off of Contore, so that was an even higher boot than Chalupia had on McKeever. Tara Rudd sends it high, far side in midfield. It's headed to the center line. Shores wins another header. Down goes Bolt. Chalupia heads it around C. Prisca Chalupia, left side of the area against Rudd. Back outside left, here's Shores, who leads Angel City in assist to Laguerre. Laguerre with a right-footed ball, headed out of the area, however, by C, taken down by Sams for Angel City. Sams against Contore, averts her, back into the center circle to Gordon. 1 minute into 6 minutes of first half stoppage time, no score. Sams with a right-footed ball to the arc. Claimed there by Suarez. Suarez against Carl. Stopped by Bernal. It tumbles back out to Gordon, who gets a hold of the spinning ball. Back outside left to Shores. Shores for Suarez. Suarez back to Borges at the center circle. She reverses it back to Sams, who has room. Emily Sams right side. Slowly moving in. Jukes Hirschfeld. Connects with Laguerre. Karina Laguerre for Giselle Thompson. Right side of the area. The cross knocked by C to the right point of the area. Laguerre picks it up to Giselle. Right side of the area. Giselle Thompson flicks it across for Borges. Volleyed away by Rudd. Cleared up in the air by Hirschfeld. Comes down to Emsley. Added back by Sullivan. Aerial duel. Flicked by Suarez to Borges. Flicks it over her head, but it's caught in the goal box by McKeever.
1: And that's a little bit better in the attack from Angel City. There was some calmness in moments where that final ball gets played. Unfortunately, though, nothing really came out of it. But better decision-making on the ball by Angel City. If it wasn't there, they didn't try to force it. They tried to keep possession to find a good opportunity to have a crack at goal.
0: No score, 3.5 to play, first half stoppage time. Sarah Gordon takes over. She's bumped down by Rodman. They both go down. It goes over the far sideline. No foul called either way. And a throw in Washington.
1: Yeah, I'm not sure what the referee wants Sarah Gordon to do in that situation. She actually has possession of the ball. She's there first, so she's in possession of the ball. And then Rodman comes out of nowhere, gets her body in front of her. I guess, yeah, after there is a little bit of contact coming from Sarah Gordon
0: and
1: there.
0: They do call a foul on Gordon, so it'll be a free kick Washington. Attack can go to our left. Wiesner goes over to take the free kick from way outside of the right as a crowd of players congregates at the penalty arc. Just under 3 minutes to go. First half stoppage time, no score. And what is turning into a controversial match. It had already been an exciting and intense one. Left-footed free kick by Wiesner. Left end line, headed over the left end line by Bolt. Bolt and Hirschfeld were both right there. I think Hirschfeld felt she was in better position than a goal kick Angel City. Soccer ball don't lie, I'm just saying. Anyway, Angel City had a beautiful goal by Ali Sentinor overturned because of an apparent, allegedly, handball on Prisca Chalufia. It wasn't clear and obvious to me.
1: They had to rewind a lot to get to that handball.
0: And then Taylor Suarez nearly got fouled on the penalty area by goalkeeper McKeever, but they call a foul on Suarez instead. Here's Chalupia on the chase. She almost got it away from Wiesner. Rudd's clearing attempt is blocked again, this time by Sentinor. Laguerre to Emsley. Emsley sets up Chalupia. One touch, beautiful pass, but it's just too hot to handle for Suarez. Over the left end line, goal kick Washington.
1: Yeah, that was the right idea in that situation by Prisca Chalupia to go for the early ball into the box, because she did have Taylor Suarez making that far post run. She was going to get there first. She was on the right side of Gabby Carl, but the ball in the end was not played into the pass of Suarez, just a little bit too far out in front of her.
0: Just over a minute left, first half stoppage time, no score. Far side at midfield, Evelyn Shores takes over. She's able to knock away Bolt. No foul called either way, and this time Bolt is the one complaining. Here's Emsley attacking the go to our right, sending Giselle Thompson away. Chased by Rodman. What a matchup. Rodman goes down. Giselle Thompson spins away from her, and then Bernal escorts Sender down. No foul. Crossed by Emsley. Nobody there at the left side of the area. It's going to go over the far sideline and out for a Washington throw-in, but they were fortunate that no foul was called against them there.
1: Yeah, and good job by Giselle Thompson recognizing where the pressure is coming from, and Trinity Rodman is able to wiggle away as Rodman goes to ground. But again, it's those final balls inside the attacking third, inside the 18, that are getting away from Angel City. If they can start to refine that a little bit and be a little bit more clinical inside the 18, they're going to find a lot more success, get a lot more shots on target. Right now, only one shot on goal.
0: Final moments of first half stoppage time, no scores. It once again goes over the far sideline in midfield. It'll be a throw-in for Washington as Gabby Carl gets ready to throw it in.
1: And you just feel like Angel City should have more shots on goal with all the incredible work that they've done so far this half.
0: Yeah, only one shot on target to show for it for Angel City, and no goals. So we're scoreless at halftime at BMO Stadium between Angel City Football Club and the Washington Spirit. Tracy Bailey and I will snack on some orange slices, complain about the officiating, and recap the first half. Ooh, did I say that part out loud?
1: That's okay. You can say it.
0: And recap the first half after
1: this.
0: No score between Angel City FC and the Washington Spirit. You're kicking it with Angel City FC on the iHeartRadio app.

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3: Halftime. More Angel City FC action is on the way. But first, Tracy Bailey and Isaac Lowenkron.
4: Just when we think the NWSL could not be any more intense, controversial, or entertaining, we have a first half like we did this evening at BMO Stadium. Angel City FC and the Washington Spirit scoreless. Big themes of the first half, Tracy. I think Angel City was clearly the better team. They were really able to exploit Washington's recent struggles in their defensive third. But the problem is, Angel City, commensurately, if that is even a word, not just unable to finish, but in some cases, not aggressive enough.
5: Yeah, and that's what has been the story of the first half. They came out with incredible intensity, incredible momentum to start this first half, and they are getting themselves in good situations and good spots of the field to be dangerous. And then it's that final ball, whether it's a cross across the 18, whether it's a shot or lack of shot, or a layoff to find a second pass instead of taking a shot. So I think once they're inside the 18, they just have to have a little bit more calmness, a little bit more composure and class in front of the net. Because, as a striker, you have to have that selfishness inside of the 18. You have to know that if there's an opportunity or a window to take a shot, you have to go for it. And right now, they're just not efficient enough. Five shots, only one on target. So I'd like to see that go up in the second half.
4: Well, you're the perfect person to ask this, among other things, being a UCLA Hall of Famer. But Prisca Chalupia making her first start in an Angel City uniform. There were two obvious shooting opportunities in the first half, and she did not shoot. Instead, she tried to pass the ball, and both times they were the incorrect decision. As an amateur sports psychologist, jabber, loudmouth, blah, blah, blah, I had the feeling when that happened that if she had come into this game in a substitute role, she would have shot both of those times. Do you think maybe psychologically she had a slightly different mentality because she was starting this match?
5: I absolutely agree with you. I think there's a different mentality you have as a starter, and there's a confidence that you have in the ball that we have seen from Prisca Chalupia the entire season, and especially as of late. When she comes in, she is head down. I am going towards the goal, and I'm going to make things happen. She had that attitude here today again, but it was a little bit different. Once she had the opportunity to shoot the ball and put her head down and go to goal, she opted for the pass. So it is a little bit different than what we've seen from Prisca. Perhaps it is because this is her first game starting. I'm not sure. Maybe there's some talk to her, some speeches to her at halftime saying, hey, you are here for a reason. You are starting in this game for a reason. Go out there and make a difference and do what you do.
4: Angel City FC and the Washington Spirit scoreless at halftime. 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Even though Washington got outplayed in the first half, they actually had the better quality chances. Trinity Rodman hitting the left goalpost. Thankfully, it hit the left goalpost. Later, Hal Hirschfeld was in alone, but thankfully, Angel City had Angelina Anderson. Wiesner back to the center line, near side to Rod. Rod, a long right-footed ball for Hirschfeld. She bumps down Gordon. She's in alone. Save Anderson! Angelina Anderson robbing Hirschfeld. It's headed back into the area, and Angelina's got that at the left-hand line. Keeping this match scoreless, and then one of the many controversial moments in the first half, Tracy. Angel City appearing to score a goal in the 37th minute as Angel City, after a battle in the Washington penalty area, Ali Centnor won a ball by stuffing a clearing attempt by Tara Rudd. Prisca Chalupia on the right side of the area kicked it across to the left side of the area to Ali Centnor, who beat Rebecca Bernal off the dribble beautifully and rifled it in. for apparently her first goal in the Angel City, in an Angel City uniform, but the goal was overturned after a VAR review because in what was technically the attacking phase of play for Angel City, Prisca Chalupia got called for allegedly a handball, and long story short, the goal was overturned. What was your reaction to A, the actual play itself, but also the fact that in the spirit of the rule, it just didn't seem, the point of VAR is to overturn a badly missed call, and that didn't really qualify.
5: Well, I think my reaction to the goal was spectacular. You felt like Angel City was knocking on the door, and they finally were able to get a dangerous look on goal with Allie Sittenor finding the back of the net. But then it gets called back, and they had to rewind a lot to me to find that handball. And that's where you lose me. I feel like, as you just said, Isaac, VAR is there to correct, make sure that the calls are correct, especially on goals. But when you have to dig so far back, and then it's, to me, not even a clear and obvious decision
4: exactly.
5: on a call.
4: Exactly.
5: So then you're going with that, and it totally changes the game when it's something that, you know, really wasn't a part of the play to begin with. So I don't like the call. I don't agree with it, but I thought that Angel City's response was really good after, you know, getting the goal called back. They still had the same intensity. They still had, were able to get some momentum before the end of the half.
4: Yeah, no, I agree with you, because kind of my litmus test, and, you know, folks, take what I'm saying with a grain of salt, because we're obviously from an Angel City perspective, but when you have to go back and forth and back and forth and back and forth, and we tried to look at it as well, and it very well could have been a handball on Prisca Chalupia, but the problem was it simply, we felt, did not meet the threshold of clear and obvious on the play, and I felt that that was an overreach in terms of VAR.
5: Yeah, was there a handball? Yes, there was. So that was clear and obvious. But to me, now you're asking them more questions. You declare it a handball, so was her hand in an unnatural position? I disagree. I don't think it was in an unnatural position. I think it was in a natural position, because the argument there is that the player next to her had the same exact position of her arm. So to me, that then justifies it being in a natural position. And then it deflected off of C. So now the question is, did it come in, deflect off of C, and then hit her hand, or did it hit her hand first, then deflect off of C? And again, I would have to see it replayed more to declare if that was clear and obvious, but by that point, I'm done. just give Angel City the goal, because that, to me, was the fair and correct call on the field, to have to go back so far to find something that was so, you know, not, it didn't matter in the play, it seemed wrong.
4: I'm sorry for, I feel like I'm Debbie Downer here.
5: but
4: to paint the picture, Tracy's all bubbly and positive. I mentioned that instant replay, and she starts sinking back in her chair. Anyway, we will regroup. Just
5: it
4: like
5: was
4: Angel.
5: A beautiful goal,
4: it
5: and I
4: was.
5: Hate to have to take away that goal because of that. If you're going to take away a goal, have it be something that happened to, you know, that was unfair that Angel City did. To me, there was nothing unfair about that play.
4: Kick off the second half after these. Angel City and Washington scoreless. You're kicking it with Angel City Football Club on the iHeartRadio app.
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0: away from kicking off the second half against the Washington Spirit. No score at BMO Stadium. Angel City scored a goal in the 37th minute and appeared to take a 1-0 lead at that point on a beautiful goal by Ali Sentnor, but it was overturned after a VAR review, wiping out what would have been Sentnor's first goal in an Angel City uniform. Even though the goal was wiped out, Tracy, do you consider that something that really could have given a boost to Ali Sentnor's confidence?
1: Oh, absolutely. As a goal scorer, and especially Ali Sentnor in the position that she's in coming to a new team, you know, you see how badly she wants to score a goal for Angel City. To see the ball hit the back of the net in this setting at BMO Stadium, to hear the crowd, that absolutely gives you confidence, even though it didn't count.
0: Washington actually did make a substitution at halftime. Washington brings Esme Morgan into the match at halftime, replacing Gabby Carl, as Washington kicks the ball out of bounds deep in the Angel City end to try put pressure on Angel City in its defensive third. Giselle Thompson will throw it in from deep in Angel City territory as the second half begins. If Angel City wins, they tie Seattle for the eighth and final playoff spot in the NWSL. Emsley clears it upfield, held in by C, pressured by Chalupia, pops free to the far sideline. Rudd back to C. Now it looks like they have Rudd at left outside back. Morgan and C, the center backs for Washington.
1: Actually, it looks like they're going to a three-back, more of a three-back formation right now.
0: Yeah, so Morgan came in for Gabby Carl. Angel City did not make a substitution at halftime. Here is C to the far sideline to Rudd. Left foots it out, miss hitting it, throwing Angel City.
1: I mean, you have to expect some tactical adjustments from Washington because Angel City was so good at just disrupting the type of game that they want to play and the things that they wanted to do in the game. So we're starting to see a little bit of those adjustments here to start the second half. And for Angel City, they were heavily attacking down the right side using Giselle Thompson a lot in that first half. So we'll have to see if they're able to do that in the second.
0: No score. Here's McKeever under pressure, able to juke Suarez. Pass around Chalupia up to Bernal. Back taps it now to C. For a minute, we thought that Morgan was going to come in for C because Morgan's typically a center back, but C had an outstanding first half, so it's not surprising that she stays in there. Here's C to the far sideline now to Rudd. Rudd down the left sideline of midfield to Wiesner. Back to Sullivan, back to Rudd in the Washington end, and she's going to start all over again by sending it back to goalkeeper McKeever.
1: Yeah, it looks like a 3-5-2 right now for Washington, so they'll have their wing backs, which looks like Wiesner on that left side and Bolt on the right side, higher up for Washington.
0: Here is Morgan towing it to Rodman at midfield. Nice pass to Contori. Hustling after it, though, is Gordon to tow it away. And it was all offside to begin with on Washington, and a free kick Angel City from its end in a scoreless 48th minute.
1: Yeah, in the end, Sarah Gordon once again wins the race, but Contori got a little bit of a false start there being offside. And Angel City did a great job of making sure that the outside backs were not getting involved in the attack for Washington in that first half. So with the adjustments now, Angel City has to be on top of things to not allow those wingbacks to get high and forward.
0: Yeah, Trinity Rodman had only two touches in the Angel City area in the first half. Here's a takeaway by Bolt for Washington. Whacks it through the center circle past Rodman, and it's cleaned up by Giselle Thompson back to Angelina Anderson. Of course, one of those two touches was a breakaway.
1: Yeah.
0: She rifled it off the left post. Quality over quantity. Comes down at midfield. It's going to be controlled by C back in the Washington end. We're 3 minutes into the second half, no score. In the center circle, Bernal for Washington. Taps it back to Rudd. Rudd sweeps it far sideline to Wiesner. Now to Sullivan. Sullivan midfield far side, back into the Washington end to Rudd. Washington tied for second place with Utah, but 7 points by Gotham FC for first place. Gotham will be here at BMO Stadium against Angel City next Sunday. Sandy McKeever, the Washington keeper, has it in her area. So Angel City against the top two teams in the league. Stumbling is C, almost taken away by Suarez. Backed up, however, by Morgan. Here is Bolt having her pass taken away by Suarez. Suarez deep in the left corner against Hirschfeld. They trade paint. Hirschfeld takes it away, gets it up to Bolt. Bolt, bad pass, right to Shores for Angel City. Here's Laguerre outside left. Laguerre toes it for Shores. left-footed cross, and

0: Nobody really made a run, and it's dived on by McKeever. It looked like Shores assumed someone was going to be there, but there wasn't anybody.
1: Again, not on the same page with that final ball for Angel City. So starting off the second half where they left off in the first half, just not connecting on that final pass.
0: No score in the 50th minute. Angel City takes over. Attack will go to our left. Off of Chalupia. Cleared upfield by Washington to Bernal. Back at the Washington arc, C. Back to McKeever. McKeever right foots it away from the on-rushing board. Just comes down at midfield far side. Only player there, Giselle Thompson. She's got some space and room. She reverses it back to Emily Sams. Sams whacks it to Sarah Gordon wearing the captain's armband. Near side of midfield, Shores attacking to go to our left. Left foots a pass to Sentinel. One touch back to Shores. Good give and go. And a slide tackle is made by Morgan on Shores. Hirschfeld up to midfield. Sarah Gordon wins a duel with Rodman and reverses it back to Angelina Anderson.
1: Yeah, great work once again by Sarah Gordon there. A good idea by Shores trying to get forward, but it's a good tackle in the end from Morgan.
0: Sams goes long for Chalupi. It glances off of her, and it's cleared upfield by C to Rod. Tara Rudd for Washington. Right-footed pass. She connects with Rodman. Attack will go to our right. It's a two-on-three. Rodman driving on Sams. Trinity right of the arc. She fires. Missed it high. Goal kick, Angel City.
1: Well, and good defensive work by Emily Sams. She clearly has a disadvantage in speed with Trinity Rodman. Just her first step blows past Sams, but Sams has some good recovery and is just shuttling her in that moment to keep her wide, to make the angle obvious for Angelina Anderson. In the end, it's off the mark from Rodman.
0: Goal kick, Angel City. No score. Crossing into the 52nd minute. Angelina Anderson right puts it to midfield but air side. Just over Shores. Backed up by Suarez to Shores. Trying to send Sentinel away. Sentinel against Morgan. Sentinel wins it for Morgan outside left. The offside flag is up.
1: Yeah, and that's a good idea there. Evelyn Shores knows exactly where Allie Sentinor is supposed to be making her run. Unfortunately, though, Sentinor in an offside position when that ball gets released from Shores.
0: Still scoreless, 52nd minute. Washington's ball in its end. Sandy McKeever at her arc. Playing catch with C. Up the middle, Bernal. Bernal gets double teamed. Toes it to Morgan. Center circle to Sullivan. Attack the goal to our right. Sullivan for Rodman. Moving it on Sams. Gets by Sams, but it's backed up by Gordon, who clears it upfield. The loose ball sliding is Bernal. It's still loose. It's knocked by Shores off of Rodman. Shores has it for Angel City. She hits Sentinel. Midfield near side. Taken away by Bold. And Esme Morgan pings it back to Sandy McKeever.
1: And with the tactical adjustments that Washington has made, there's now a little bit more space for their midfielders, their central players to operate in. And we've seen the impact that that has had already. Lots more touches in the middle of the field, setting up the offense with some good combination play to find Rodman a couple of times.
0: Here's Morgan near sideline, Bolt for Washington. And she reversed it back. A slow pass. McKeever has to come out. Pursued by Chalupia, who taps it to C. C pressured by Suarez. Back pass to McKeever, and they get away with it. We're still scoreless in the 53rd minute. Yeah, in the first half, Washington was always on the verge of calamity, it seemed, in their defensive third. But they're now able to get it out of their defensive third much better here early in the second half. Tara Rod gets it out of the defensive third to Morgan. She's going long for Rodman over the top. Rodman left side, driving against Shores. Left point in the area, crosses it right side of the area. Nobody close. Swerving inside of Hirschfeld is Shores and banks it off of Hal. Throw in Angel City.
1: Yeah, great work by Shores to get that deflected off of Hirschfeld to get the throw in here. I almost think that Angel City might need to make an adjustment because that's a lot of times that we've seen it's Shores against Rodman and Sands against Rodman. Mm-hmm. And Rodman has a clear advantage in the pace, so I wonder at some point if Angel City is going to make a little bit of an adjustment, move Sams and Gordon, switch sides.
0: Washington's ball at midfield, 54th minute, no score. And a reminder among those available on the bench today, Savvy King for Angel City. Back after missing 13 matches, recovering from ankle surgery, as, of course, is Sydney LaRue. Available for selection for the first time since 2024. Morgan has it taken away by Laguerre in the center circle. Sentinel to Shores, attack to go to our left. She left foots one over the top to the spot, headed away by Rudd. and Morgan goes back for it for Washington.
1: Actually, a good idea and good look from Evelyn Shores there. She has the ability to hit that long ball, looking for Priska Chalufia on the far side. Unable to get it to her, though, all the way. Rudd doing a good job of intercepting that one.
0: Here's C. Upfield to Rudd, taken away by Laguerre, but sent it past Suarez. And Washington gets a reprieve as C goes back for it. No score in the 55th minute. Here is Bolton, the Washington end. Up the near sideline, confronted by Shores, and banks it off of her. It'll be a Washington throw in at midfield on the near sideline.
1: Yeah, and Angel City's doing a great job of continuing to work to put pressure on in their press and making it difficult for Washington.
0: Bolt with a long throw in. Here's Contore attacking a little to our right for Washington. Her pass is stopped by Sarah Gordon, who left puts it upfield, goes to the near sideline and out for a Washington throw in. And Esme Morgan, who subbed in at halftime for Gabby Carl, throws it into Bernal. Back to Morgan. Bernal shuttles it by Bolt, and it's over the near sideline. Throw in Angel City. Most people have a nickname on their first name. Bolt is actually not her real last name. It's a nickname, but she uses the nickname as her last name. Here is Rodman, right side of the area to Contore for Washington. Back to Rodman, right of the area. Rodman faces up on Shores. Rodman backs up. Shores doesn't confront her yet directly. Up the right sideline to Bolt. Back to Rodman, right sideline. Rodman again on the right side this time. She's been on the left side most of the match. Back it goes to C. 56 minute, no score. Washington attacking to go to our right. C looking unsure. Starts to move in. C to Bernal. Back to Sullivan. The pass to Rodman. She's got it. Right side of the area. Rodman puts it in the goal box and it ricochets to the left end line. Sprinting after Giselle Thompson. She's going to get there and save it. Good hustle by Giselle Thompson. Up to Ari Borders for Angel City. Wright puts it upfield, right to Esme Morgan. Washington has it back. Sullivan in from the left to Hirschfeld. Outside middle, Bernal. Bernal has some room. Here's Rodman again. They moved her over to the right side this time. Right point of the area on Suarez. Winds up for a left-footed shot. It's blocked by Laguerre. Rodman again. Right side of the area. Rolls it in front. It's volleyed out of there by Borges over the wide end line for a Washington corner kick.
1: Yeah, and a good job by Evelyn Shores. Just trying to delay Trinity Rodman and actually usher her into the central area of the field. They don't want her to get in line by turning the corner, because then she has the shots. She also has the crosses option, and then she has the whole defense of Angel City facing their own goal.
0: No score, crossing into the 58th minute. Washington attacking the goal to our right. Wiesner will take the quarter kick from the right quarter. She addresses it left-footed. Sends this one towards the spot. It's headed and caught by Angelina Anderson outside the left goal post. And Priska Chalufia has gone to ground as she's sitting back. She was initially grabbing her right lower leg and rolling down her sock where her shin guard is. Alyssa Pennington asking if she needs to be checked out by Angel City's athletic trainer, and that's the case, and Matt Brandt will come out there in the 58th minute. One of the interesting things the last couple of minutes or so, Rodman had been on the left side of the field all game long, but the last few minutes, she's been on the right side and matching up against Evelyn Shores.
1: Yeah, and she's actually had some good time on the ball there. And a couple of times opted to go back, not take on Shores 1v1.
0: No score. Crossing to the 59th minute as Angel City head athletic trainer Matt Brandt is speaking with Priska Chalufia, who is seated in the penalty area, and it looks like she's going to down one of those hot shot deals to help deal with cramps. What's interesting is I think that this halftime break came at a great time emotionally for both teams, because the intensity bordering on anger and frustration was pretty high for both teams when the halftime whistle sounded, and it's been relatively mellow here in the second half.
1: Yeah, and I think that for Angel City, they had a bit of an advantage in terms of managing emotions over Washington, because I think the big gauge is Trinity Rodman, and she was clearly frustrated that first half and wasn't maybe getting the ball as often as she wanted to. We see her come back and have to dig up the ball in her own defensive end of the field, so I think it was probably a better break for Washington, and then we see the tactical adjustments. And now the second half, it's taken a little bit for Angel City to have to rework maybe their strategy and what they're trying to do. And Washington, credit to them, they're finding a little bit more space and time in the middle of the field and able to build through the midfield and find Trinity Rodman, find their dangerous players up top.
0: No score in the 60th minute. Chalufia walked tentatively off the field, and it appears she'll be able to come back in just a minute as play is restarted with the drop ball. No score, 60th minute. Angelina Anderson out to midfield but near side. For the moment, Angel City a player down. Bold heads it for Hirschfeld and banks it off Laguerre over the near sideline. It'll be a throw-in for the Washington Spirit. Washington and Gotham, the next two opponents for Angel City, they have the top two defenses in the league. Both allow well under a goal per game on the season. Washington's ball in its end. Chalupia still off the field. Washington taking its time, even though they have a one-player advantage right now.
1: Yeah, and it's interesting when you say that because Angel City had some tough opponents to play on the road who are incredibly good at defending their home goal. So Kansas City ranks third in the NWSL in goals against at home, and then Seattle tied for fourth in the NWSL with goals against at home. So lots of challenges here for Angel City to try to break down teams that are really good and confident in what they do defending.
0: And the Angel City end, it goes over the sideline, less hit by Washington. And it'll be a throw-in for Angel City. Priska Chalufia waved back into the match. And Angel City back at full strength in a scoreless 61st minute. As dusk has fallen at BMO Stadium, it's into Centenor. Left puts it up to Suarez. Almost connected with Chalufia at midfield. Morgan got out of the way as Rudd sends it back to Sandy McKeever. McKeever at her arc. Again, on two occasions, a teammate with Claire Emsley, with Scotland's national team and Everton in the English Super League. McKeever right puts it into the center circle. It's mishandled by Contori and knocked away up to Chalupia. Back to the goal outside middle. Chalupia had it knocked away by C. Priska outside of the right. Giselle Thompson for Emsley. Emsley against Rudd outside right. She jukes to the left. Sends it into the area. Miss hit by C. But then cleared away from Chalupia by Bolt. Taken by Contori to Rudd, upfield to the far side, and Sams is going to chase it down and saves to Emsley. Here's Emsley for Angel City, charging in from the right. Giselle Thompson had it kicked away by C. Man, C has had an outstanding match for Washington as she clears it up
1: yeah,
0: to Rodman.
1: Yeah, she's everywhere.
0: Rodman's pass taken away in the center circle by Gordon from Contori. Shores for Angel City. Left sideline to Suarez. Suarez against Bolt. Drives on her, left to the area, pulls up, boxed out by Bolt, and the foul gets called on Suarez, and a free kick Washington from its end as we cross into a scoreless 63rd minute.
1: Yeah, and a good job by Angel City. That was, I think, the first time that they've been able to be successful in attacking that right side, which they found so much success in the first half in. And then it's Claire Emsley opting to take it herself, and eventually nothing comes out of it for Angel City.
0: McKeever will take the free kick from her end for Washington, from our left to our right. Clips it midfield near side. Shores heads it directly to Allie Centenor. Attack and pull to our left. Laguerre, right foot's a long one, left to the area. Out comes McKeever, left to the area, and has to ditch it away from Chalupia. Throw in Angel City. Angel City had a goal overturned by VAR in the 37th minute by Allie Centenor. We have two on deck for Angel City. One of them is Savvy King. At least I think it's going to be Savvy King and Tiernan. Yep, it's going to be Savvy King and Tiernan on deck for Angel City. In the center circle, Emily Sams attacking the goal to our left. Sams has had a real solid night. She's also been really good at long passes. Now passes for Giselle Thompson. Outside right, Borges. Nice subtle pass to Claire Emsley. Outside right, launches the right foot across. Just over Suarez, who would have had a point-blank header. In the left corner, Centenor against Bolt. Bolt banks it off of Centenor, and a throw in Washington deep at its end.
1: But you see the quality on the ball coming from Claire Emsley. There's a difference with that cross from Emsley versus other crosses that we've seen in that first half. And there was a name on the ball. So she was picking out a player. It was Suarez. I think Suarez misjudged the ball, the delivery a little bit, so she wasn't able to get on the end of it. But there's a clear target, and that's what was missing from Angel City's attack in the first half.
0: No score, 64th minute. Giselle Thompson attacking the go to our left. pass away from Emsley, recovered by Giselle Thompson. Giselle Thompson, right side of the area, taken away by Sullivan. It was intended for Centenor. Bernal to Hirschfeld. Back for Morgan, stuffed by Laguerre, backed up by C. Sullivan up to Rudd. Washington attacks the goal to our right. Rudd, a long one for Rodman. Rodman left side, moving it on Sam's one-on-one. Trinity attacks, left side of the area, scores! Just as Angel said he was about to bring Savvy King into the match, as Trinity Rodman does a unique celebration as she greets some well-wishers on the field along the sideline in the 65th minute. But Tracy, you were talking about it. Giselle Thompson and Sarah Gordon have the speed to deal with Rodman. Sams had done a good job throughout the night, but she does not have the speed to deal with Rodman, and Trinity knew it, and she burns Angel City.
1: Yeah, and I think that was her mom in the crowd, so lots of friends and family probably here near Trinity Rodman's hometown, but it's tough. Anytime Rodman has the ball at her feet, she's facing the goal that she wants to attack in, and it's one player to beat Emily Sams. And credit to Claire Embley, she's trying to track back to offer a little bit of cover, but the speed is just too much and too heavy coming from Trinity Rodman, and it's 1v1. You can see the whole goal at that point. She's well inside the 18, almost to the 6, and takes her shot, picks out her spot, and she's scoring that goal probably, I would say, 9.5 times out of 10.
0: So Washington takes a 1-0 lead as Angel City fans welcome Savvy King back onto the field. After missing 13 matches recovering from ankle surgery, Savvy King in for Evelyn Shores. Riley Tiernan in as well, replacing Claire Emsley. These Angel City substitutions presented by Sprouts Farmers Market. As Washington has taken a 1-0 lead in the 65th minute, Trinity Rodman, her 10th goal of the season. She is now tied with Evelyn EJ of North Carolina for third in the Golden Boot race. Here's a foul called at midfield on Washington, and Angel City will get a free kick. The player fouled was Ari Borges.
1: Oh, and welcome back to the field, Savvy King. And she came in with a note. Notes from the coach that were handed, or that was handed to Emily Sam. So will there be some tactical adjustments? We will have to wait and see. It looks like they're set up tactically the same way that they were with four in the back.
0: Long ball downfield. Rudd, who assisted on that goal by Rodman, kicks it over the far sideline. It's going to be a throw-in for Giselle Thompson. So Savvy King into the match. Didn't replace Sam. She replaced Shores. Gordon through the center circle, and here is King. King on the move. Deals outside left to Suarez. Riley Tiernan came in for Emsley. Here's King left to the area. Rolls to the left end line, and McKeever goes out to get it for Washington, which leads Angel City 1-0 in the 68th minute. Boy, Trinity Rodman rifled that ball into the upper left-hand corner, which was the near side in her case, left-footed. And Rudd indeed got credit with the assist. At midfield on the far side, Ari Borges for Angel City, attacking the goal to our left, seeking the tie. She chips it cheekily through the center circle. Savvy King outside left. Wright puts it back to the center line to Gordon. Gordon for Borges. Remember, Angel City had a goal overturned by VAR in the first half by Centenor. Here's Laguerre tapping it outside left to King. Wide left is Suarez. Suarez against Bolt. Driving on Bolt, who stops her. They battle along the left sideline. Out it goes, but to who? Angel City. Giselle Thompson threw it into Laguerre. Outside left. Borges outside left to King. Left sideline Laguerre for Borges. Borges gets past Rodman and loses it over the sideline. Last touch by Hirschfeld. Borges quickly windmills it into Gordon. Midfield, near side. 1-0 Washington, 69th minute. Emily Sams for Angel City. Right-footed pass to the near side. Tracked down by Savvy King. Into the center circle to Gordon. Gordon outside left to Centenor. Centenor against Hirschfeld. Outside left. Outside middle. She hits Laguerre at the arc. Karina Laguerre gets the shot away. It deflects over the right end line, and that's Angel City's first corner kick of the match, yeah, presented by Cedars-Sinai.
1: And really good vision by Allie Sittner to find Karina Laguerre all kinds of space in the central part of the field. And then Laguerre does a really good job trying to shake free from Tara Rudd. In the end, it's a shot deflected by Rudd.
0: 1-0 Washington, 70th minute. Sittner the corner kick from the right corner. She addresses it right-footed. Low one, volleyed by Morgan to the arc, trapped by Laguerre, outside middle to King. Outside left, Chalufia. Right-footed ball to the arc, mishit by Rodman, goes to the right-hand line. Sittner knocks it back left side of the area off of Suarez, held in by Borges. She has it deflected into the left corner. Bolt trying to save, and does, right-foots it off of Tiernan. Bounces over Chalufia, held in by King. Angel City a moment ago, if they would have let the ball out, would have had a corner kick. Giselle Thompson back to Sands. Into the center circle to King. 1-0 Washington, crossing into the 71st minute. Sarah Gordon outside left. Back to Savvy King, who came in after Rodman's goal along with Tiernan. King jabs it to Gordon. Gordon in from the left. Sarah Gordon got the pass away. Heavy touch by Suarez. Bolt clears it upfield. Held in by Laguerre to the arc. Intercepted by C again. Sullivan to Morgan to Bolt. And Bolt gets it out of there. Comes down at midfield. And Rodman got bumped by Sams. No foul call.
1: And I agree with that. No call. A shoulder-to-shoulder challenge from Sams and Rodman. Rodman flies and goes to the ground. Good no call.
0: Allie Sittner, right of the area, drives. Beast Wiesner, saved by McKeever. And it remains 1-0 Washington of the 71st.
1: But an excellent take from Allie Sittner. She gets and finds herself in that wide area, the right side of the field. And then she has a lot of space. She has the ball at her feet. She's dribbling towards the goal. Is able to create enough separation to get off her shot. In the end, it's just not a lot on the shot. Not enough behind it. That's going to beat McKeever.
0: Bolt lost it over the near sideline. Throw at Angel City. Attack from the goal to our left. And they give it right back as it's volleyed by Sittner over the near sideline. And Washington will get a throw in from its end. They're about to make some substitutions. They're going to bring Paige Mateer into the match along with Claudia Martinez. And those are a couple of forwards, interestingly enough. All right, Esme Morgan gets ready to throw it in from her end. And they're going to make the substitutions right now. Going to be interesting to see who comes in for them. I doubt they take out Rodman. And they're going to have... They're going to have Claudia Martinez come into the match for Contore. And they're going to have Mateer come in for Bolt. So Rodman will indeed stay out there. We're crossing into the 73rd minute. Washington 1, Angel City nothing. Sarah Gordon takes the opportunity for a quick hot shot along the sideline. As Morgan throws it into Bernal. Bernal right puts it into the center circle. And here comes Washington's Wiesner. Attack will go to our right. Wiesner driving on Giselle Thompson to the arc. And Gordon clears away from Martinez, who just came out of the match. Giselle Thompson heads it up to Borges. Borges gets stopped by Sullivan, and it goes out for an Angel City throw-in in its end far side.
1: And Wiesner and Rodman not on the same page in that last attempt.
0: Giselle Thompson upfield to Tiernan, triple-teamed. It squirts free, and Washington takes over. Here's Hirschfeld to Morgan outside middle. Bernal toes it to Sullivan. Sullivan left of the area. Wiesner gets the cross away. Flying in is Mateer. Got the ball to Martinez. Shot is blocked by Savvy King. Bernal, her shot is blocked by Sarah Gordon. It careens out to midfield. Rudd heads it. It's loose outside middle and knocked from Laguerre to King, who goes long for Suarez. Suarez driving left side against Mateer. Tries to pass around Mateer to herself, left side of the area. Mateer left end line and has to ditch it for an Angel City attacking third throw in.
1: And that's a great job by Taylor Suarez. She sees one player to beat, and that's how you can judge if an attacker has confidence. When they have one player to beat, if they take them on, that's exactly what you're supposed to do in that situation.
0: The throw in comes out to Laguerre, who heads it to the left side of the area, then pursues it. Winning a header is Borges. It's headed by C. C volleys it left side of the area. Suarez heads it left side of the area. Back to Suarez. Volleyed out of there by Sullivan. fought for at the left sideline, and it goes out. It's going to be a throw-in for Angel City. They throw it in quickly out to midfield to the near side. 1-0 Washington, crossing into the 75th minute. Outside left, Savvy King. Left puts a pass for Tiernan. Easily taken away by Morgan. Upfield, Martinez for Hirschfeld. Back to Martinez. Martinez. She hits Sullivan to the center circle. Here's Wiesner for Washington. At the center line. Doubles it back now to Rudd, who assisted on Rodman's goal in the 65th minute. That's the difference in this match. McKeever to the near sideline to Mateer. Mateer for Washington. Rolled it across the center line. Savvy King breaks it up to Laguerre. Stopped in midfield by Mateer. Savvy King back in the Angel City. And slow back pass. Anderson has to come out of her area. Kicks it off of Rodman. It pops high in the air outside of the right. Anderson back in net as Hirschfeld bangs it off the dome of Laguerre. And it goes over the near sideline. And after all that, it's an Angel City throw-in.
1: Yeah, some nervy moments with that back pass. Just not hard enough by Savvy King, but good job by Angelina Anderson to get there before the on-rushing Rodman.
0: Rodman's goal was her 10th of the season. At midfield on the near side, here's Tiernan. Attack will go to our left. Couldn't thread it through to Chalufia. Sullivan takes over for Washington. And now it's claimed by Bernal, and she recycles it back to Rod.
1: And that's a couple times I've seen Angel City really trying to force the pass in an angle, in an area that has no angle. So they're looking for Prisca Chalufia, and there's no angle to get the ball to her feet. So take it yourself. It's not on.
0: Laguerre, left end line for Borges. She hustles after it and saves it at the left end line. Heavy touch. It comes to Sentinel, left side of the area, to the arc to Laguerre. Right-footed shot. Deflects left of the spot. It just kicked away from Borges by C to the left end line and cleared out for an Angel City throw-in. C foils Angel City again. The throw-in, left point of the area, claimed by Martinez for Washington. Back to Morgan. Morgan to goalkeeper McKeever, 77th minute. Washington 1, Angel City nothing. As McKeever clears it up to midfield on the far side. Sam's for Angel City, attacking the goal to our left. Right sideline, Giselle Thompson. Big stretch in Angel City's entire season right here. Back-to-back home matches against the top two teams in the league. Here's Savvy King. Wide left to Suarez against Mateer, one-on-one on an island. Taylor Suarez driving on Mateer, who recovers with a good slide tackle, but it's over the left end line for an Angel City corner kick presented by Cedar Sinai.
1: And that's a job well done once again by Taylor Suarez. Goes 1v1 with one defender, and in the end gets her team a corner kick, so a good high percentage chance and opportunity for Angel City right here to try to find one and tie this one up.
0: Attacking the goal to our left, Allie Sennor will take the corner kick from the left quarter. She addresses it right-footed. Into the goal box, McKeever swipes it to the right side of the area. Gordon wide of the area against Rodman, back to the goal. Right sideline off of Rodman and out for an Angel City throw-in. 78th minute, 1-0 Washington. Chalufia right sideline, into a posted up Tiernan right of the area against Wiesner. Riley right end line. In the right corner, kicked over the right end line by Mateer for another Angel City corner kick presented by Cedar Sinai.
1: Yeah, good work, Riley Tiernan. Her first couple of touches in the game, really trying to get active, trying to create something for Angel City. Does really well to earn the corner.
0: Scored two goals at Washington last year and forced a Tara Rudd own goal here at against Washington last September. Sentinel again to take the corner kick. Right-footed ball, left side of the area. Chased down by Borges, left of the area. Ari, left-footed ball just over Chalufia. Right of the arc, Giselle Thompson wins it for Angel City. Her shot blocked by Rod. Flicked out of the area by SB Morgan. Sentinel right sideline. It goes out for a Washington throw-in. It remains 1-0 Washington in the 79th minute.
1: And Washington will take their time to make their way to the ball to throw this in. Sentinel says, okay, I'll pick it up for you and give it to you so we can get this game continued.
0: Washington trying to move into sole possession of second place in the NWSL. The throw-in going to be taken away by Angel City. Attacking the goal to our left. Borges back to Gordon. Gordon for Emily Sams. Right sideline. Down the right sideline, Giselle Thompson. Giselle Thompson. Outside right to Laguerre. Laguerre for Gordon. Sarah Gordon outside middle. And now it's Savvy King. King way outside to the left to Suarez. Suarez driving, towed away again by Mateer. Here's Savvy King resetting it back to Angelina Anderson. Mateer's done a good job defensively since coming into this match. Angelina Anderson far side to Sams. Sams under pressure by Sullivan. Sams left foot's a hard ball back to Anderson. Pursued by Martinez, but left foot's it upfield. Turned it over to Washington. Bernal overrun by Laguerre. Laguerre left foot's it upfield for Centenor. Centenor to Suarez, had to wait for it, but taps it to a slingshotting Borges. Ari down the middle with Chalupia to the right. Pass to Priskas, intercepted. Anticipated well by the defender of the year, Tara Rudd. And it remains 1-0 Washington in the 80th minute. Angel City tries it again. Laguerre over the center line. Centenor attack from to our left. She's got a lane. Centenor driving. She beats Mateer off the dribble. Gets to the arc. Nice pass to Suarez. Beautiful slide tackle. Chalupia. Beautiful block. Washington. And Sullivan clears it.
1: Yeah, it looked like there was a handball in the box to me, but no signals from the players on the field for Angel City.
0: Washington just made two stupendous individual defensive plays.
1: Yeah, and once again, it's Allie Centenor to start this surge from Angel City, and I'm so fascinated that she doesn't take the shot herself. This is a player that is so good at those shots from right at the top of the 18. She lays it off. It's a gorgeous pass, though, to find Taylor Suarez, and then it's a slide tackle by Esme Morgan. It looks like it's clean to me. She does get ball, and it deflects over to Priska Chalupia. Yeah, and on the replay, it was not a handball by Rudd. It blocked
0: here,
1: Priska Chalupia's shot with her body.
0: Here's Tiernan at the arc for Angel City. Cuts to her left. Leaves with Centenor. Right-footed shot. What a save by McKeever! It was ticketed to the left side of the net, but McKeever, with her biggest save of the match, lunged to her right and popped it over the left-hand line. Quarter kick, Angel City, presented by Cedar Sinai.
1: And there it is from Allie Centenor. That was the shot I was looking for in the play before. It's a beautiful ball at the top of the 18. She's got time and space. She hits it herself. Oh, my goodness. She hits it well.
0: Quarter kick comes to the left side of the area. Martinez clears it upfield for Washington. 1-0 Washington, 82nd minute. But Angel City has the pressure on. Attack will go to our left. Savvy King against Martinez in the center circle. Back to Gordon. Gordon's pass ricochets over the far sideline off of Rodman. Throw in Angel City. Rodman's got the only goal of the match. It came in the 65th minute, and Washington going to make two more substitutions, including Ashley Hatch, activated from maternity leave last week. Her first appearance since May 23rd of 2025. Gave birth to her first child, a son named Leo, in January. Congratulations to her and her husband, Jeff. So Ashley, tied for fifth on the NWSL's all-time list with 59 goals, comes into the match for Washington, along with first-year defender Madison Haugen. In the 83rd minute, with Washington holding a 1-0 lead over Angel City FC, it's into Chalupia, driving on Haugen. Over comes Rudd to break it up. And Chalupia is down behind the play. Rudd back into the Angel City end, corralled by Sams. Now here's King, and they stop play because Rudd was down on the far side of the field. And Chalupia is hurt as well.
1: Yeah, it looks like Chalupia actually went down first.
0: That's the second knock that Chalupia has picked up in this match.
1: Yeah, it looks like a different knock. She's holding a different part of her body.
0: 1-0. Washington over Angel City on a Trinity Rodman goal. We're in the 84th minute. And the roar you hear, they show Kristen Press and Allie Riley in the crowd. They're both wearing tiaras. Ironically, not because it's Disney Princess Night. It's because they are both royalty the rest of the time anyway.
1: That was good, Isaac.
0: Well, you know, a broken clock is right twice a day. Anyway, play is restarted now as both players are okay. Here's Borges for Angel City. Attack will go to our left. Trying to find a tying goal. Centenor switches the field for Angel City. Giselle Thompson outside right. Giselle Thompson driving on Haugen. Left-footed pass to Jalupia, taken away by Rudd. Boy, Rudd and C have been stellar for Washington. Up it goes to Hatch. Left foots it to the far side, taken by Haugen. Haugen's pass downfield, broken up by Gordon, collected by Giselle Thompson. Now here's Savvy King. One of the players subbed out when Hatch and Haugen came in was Trinity Rodman. But she's done enough for one night. Here's Borges for Angel City, outside left. Ari winding up, kickstands the ball, leaves it with Laguerre. 1-0 Washington, 85th minute. Sarah Gordon attacking the go to our left. Passes down the middle and just unable to connect with Chalupia or Suarez. Cleared by Hatch, but held in by King. Jabs one for Centenor. Centenor gets by Mateer. Centenor drives to the middle, goes up for the tie. Score!

0: return that VAR. Ali Sentnor ties it for Angels sitting in the 85th minute.
1: And we were waiting for Ali Sentnor to get her goal contribution for Angel City. And on Disney Princess Night, she is the princess of the ball, getting the tying goal here for Angel City. And oh my goodness, I wanted her to be aggressive two plays before that when she had the ball at her feet. She was aggressive the time before this, a great shot that ended up in the corner with a great save by McIver. And this time she says, I'm not going to give this shot up. She creates her own space and just dribbles through this defense of these yellow jerseys from the Washington Spirit, finds the space on the field, keeps her head down. She knows exactly where this goal is, picks out the top corner. Nothing McIver can do in that moment, and ties this one up for Angel City.
0: That's one of the best shots you're ever going to see. A 1-1 tie crossing into the 87th minute. A right-footed shot from the middle that went into the upper right-hand corner that swerved essentially from the middle of the field to the outside of the field. So she, in a right-footed fashion, sliced it away and into the top right-hand corner. And it was a perfect shot. So both goals in this match have been beautiful, world-class shots by Rodman and Sentinel. Now Angel City with a chance to go for the win. Regardless of that goal, they've been the better team the last 15 minutes.
1: I agree.
0: Near sideline, Mateer over the center line to Morgan for Washington. Attack from the goal to our right. Hirschfeld, right-footed pass, flicked away by Gordon, but it went to Martinez, who misses high right of the arc, and a goal kick, Angel City.
1: Yeah, nothing really dangerous with that attempt from Martinez, not near the goal here. Angel City will reset. And Angel City has opted to go long. Almost 90% of the time they've had goal kicks, they look like they're going long here again with Angelina Anderson pushing everybody up.
0: By the way, I misspoke earlier. Hatch came in for Sullivan. Haugen came in for Wiesner, so Rodman is in fact still out there. Here's Hirschfeld over the top for Rodman, headed away by Sams. Borges flicks it upfield, tied at one in the 88th minute. Sentinel for Angel City. She looks electrified with confidence. Here's Tiernan, near side at midfield. She scored the winner against Washington in second half stoppage time last year. Here is Suarez winning it at midfield, but we get a whistle on Angel City for a handball and a free kick Washington. As Washington got a break with that handball, because Angel City really has a ton of momentum right now.
1: They do. They were off and running too in transition.
0: Driving down the right side is Mateer. Her pass got stopped by King. Suarez to King, upfield near side. It spins and stays in. Morgan flicks it to C at the center line near side to Bernal, and she reverses it back to Rudd. Tara Rudd of the center circle tied at one in the 89th minute for Hirschfeld. Hirschfeld down the middle. Bernal for Martinez, outside right to Hirschfeld. Right of the area, Mateer. Mateer passes the right end line. Martinez can't keep it in! Goal kick, Angel City!
1: A good combination play through the lines for Washington. And they were going quickly with the one-touch passing. In the end, it's a too long of a ball to find Martinez.
0: Washington is out of subs, by the way. Angel City has three subs left. 89th minute, tied at one. At midfield, Ari Borges heads it downfield for Chalufia. Chalufia gets bumped by C, and that should be a foul on C. It looks like they're calling it on Chalufia.
1: Well, originally, I think the referee signaled in the direction. Oh, yeah, you're right. Not sure how that was a foul on Chalufia.
0: Me neither. So we're going to get a free kick Washington from its end. Crossing into the 90th minute.

0: Remember, Washington, in its last match, lost 4-3 at home to North Carolina, which scored the winner in second half stoppage time. Midfield near side, here's C, volleying it for Martinez. Martinez flicks it downfield. Rodman peels away, and Sams parachutes it to the center circle. C wins the header downfield. Hatch heads it ahead. Left footed high by Sams. It bounces down to Martinez. She's double teamed. Able to head the ball to Mateer. Mateer for Washington. Right side of the area with a step. Wide end line smothered by King. Over the wide end line, but a corner kick Washington in the 90th minute, tied at one.
1: A great effort by Savvy King to just do enough to make sure that ball wasn't getting played across her 18-yard box. And Mateer and Rodman have had a really good connection, so fortunate for Angel City that ball doesn't get through.
0: Both products of Orange County. Huggins, right-footed, left-footed corner kick. Left of the spot, headed towards Hatch, who passes in front for Rod, who stopped it point-blank range by Anderson. Anderson goes long downfield, and play is stopped because Ari Borges is hurt. We're going to get 6 minutes of second-half stoppage time, tied at one, as Hatch headed it over her head, and Rod volleyed it left-footed. And Angelina Anderson reached to her right and made the save.
1: Yeah, a couple of aerial duels in a row. And then Rudd finds herself all alone and is trying to side volley that. The angle is tough there. Her feet are kind of underneath her where the ball's landing. So can't get a lot of momentum on the shot, fortunately for Angel City. But a great save in the end by Anderson.
0: Ari Borges being checked out by Angel City athletic trainer Matt Brandt. Tied at one in second half stoppage time, and the 6 minutes of second half stoppage time will essentially begin when play is restarted. Trinity Rodman scoring her 10th goal of the season in the 65th. Allie Sennor, her first goal in an Angel City uniform in the 85th. And both of them were unstoppable upper corner shots.
1: Yeah, the defenses on both sides have been really solid today, and it's interesting because most goals are scored perhaps maybe off of a mistake, but not today. It's been really good work offensively to get the goals.
0: Sydney LaRue is on deck for Angel City. You're about to hear a roar. Sydney LaRue makes a return to BMO Stadium in an Angel City uniform for her first appearance in 653 days. It will occur at the next stoppage of play. As we embark upon 6 minutes of second half stoppage time, tied at one. Sorry to get your hopes up. We're going to have to wait for another whistle here. Back in the Angel City end, it's going to go out for a throw-in. It's time. Or is it? Boy, you want to talk about a tease. Poor Sydney, she's had to wait 653 days, and now she has to wait another minute or so. Here's Washington attacking the lower right. Hatch moving in, down the middle, Martinez, wide of the arc, her right-footed shot way wide to the right, goal kick Angel City. Tied at one, about 5 minutes left in second half stoppage time. The moment has arrived. Sydney LaRue makes her return for Angel City Football Club, and her adoring fans salute her.

0: tell you what, she's got her game face on getting into this game.
1: She comes in for Prisca Chalufia, an Angel City substitution presented by Sprouts Farmers Market. Fought for in the center circle. Borges goes down, and finally a foul gets caught on Washington. Free kick, Angel City, attacking the goal to our left. In second half stoppage time, tied at one. Sydney LaRue with such a flair for the dramatic, even when she returned from a long-term injury in June of 23, scoring a goal just after coming in. Allie Centenor left of the area. LaRue posted up in the area. Allie Centenor to the left end line, left footed cross, deflection to the goal mouth, it's loose and picked up by McKeever just out of Suarez.
0: Yeah, and McKeever has been shaky a little bit on those aerial balls jumping up. She bobbles it again.
1: Tied at one, second half stoppage time. Here comes Angel City for another wave. Outside left, Centenor for Tiernan. Heads it back to Giselle Thompson, who scrambles after it right of the area. Giselle Thompson against Haugen. Cuts to her left, beats Haugen off the dribble. Left-footed ball into the area to Suarez. She misses a turnaround right-handed volley. She was off balance as Rudd clears it out, throwing Angel City, but the pressure's on.
0: Yeah, and again, for me, it's just not recognizing when you have time, when there needs to be a calmness for Suarez. She will learn that. She's only a rookie, and she's been fantastic so far.
1: Tiernan in from the right, swept away by Haugen, cleared by Rudd, held in by Borges. About 3.5 to go. Second half stoppage time, tied at one. Gordon in the center circle, attacking the goal to our left. Outside left, Savvy King. King moving in. Wide left is Centenor. She has the Angel City goal. Her right foot across, right side of the area for Suarez. Headed to Giselle Thompson, right side of the area. Giselle Thompson against Haugen again. Fakes Haugen. To her left footed shot, blocked by C, right side of the area, Giselle Thompson, chips it across the goal box, left end line, and it's going to be cleared out of there by Mateer, throwing Angel City as they continue to knock on the door.
0: And Leif Smarud is saying up, he's signaling he wants his team to continue putting numbers in the box, getting forward.
1: Savvy King into Tiernan, left of the area, towed away off of Centenor. Pounced on by Hirschfeld for Washington. Long ball downfield for Rodman. Rodman against Sams one-on-one. This is how she scored earlier. Right side of the area. Passes for Hatch. Sailed it wide to the right. Goal kick, Angel City. It was almost a triumphant return, not for Sydney LaRue, but for Ashley Hatch.
0: Yeah, and a good job by Angel City trying to track back to get numbers behind the ball. It's Sarah Gordon trying to offer some cover on Trinity Rodman. But it's Ari Borges that does just enough to disrupt Ashley Hatch.
1: Here comes Rodman again. She's fouled by King. She lands hard on top of the ball. Would you believe it? That's her first yellow card all game long. Actually, the second on Savvy King. But Washington's going to have a free kick just outside the right point of the area with just under 2 minutes left in second half stoppage time of a 1-1 tie.
0: Yeah, and this is a really good spot for the Washington Spirit. As they'll set up this free kick, looks like Bernal is going to be on the ball.
1: So Bernal, from just outside the right point of the area, about 23 yards from goal, with about 1.5 minutes left and second half stoppage time tied at one. Addresses the ball right-footed. Bernal, a low ball to the spot. It deflects left of the spot to Rodman. Her shot is high. Goal kick, Angel City, with just over 1 minute left in second half stoppage time, tied at one.
0: Yeah, that ball is always going to be tough to have to keep down to try to keep on goal. It's Trinity Rodman with all of her momentum going away from the goal. She's trying to spin around on the half volley, unable to keep it on target and keep it down.
1: Angelina Anderson will deliver the goal kick from our right to our left. She right puts it to the near side in midfield, targeting LaRue. Heads it on ahead. LaRue gets it back, volleys it further downfield. Knocked down by Centenor, controlled by Tiernan. Tiernan connects with Suarez. Her shot blocked. It comes to Tiernan again, left of the arc. Jersey twirl right. Tiernan at the arc for Giselle Thompson. Giselle Thompson drives to the arc. Giselle Thompson to Centenor, right of the spot, it's cleared by C, out to midfield, and Rodman got jostled by Gordon for a foul, for a free kick Washington, and they're going to blow it dead now, The final whistle has sounded at BMO Stadium as Rodman and Gordon, adversaries moments ago, share a hug and a laugh. It ended a 1-1 tie between Angel City Football Club and the Washington Spirit. So Angel City, with its third consecutive tie, they move into sole possession of ninth place in the NWSL, 2 points behind Seattle for the eighth and final playoff spot. Tracy Bailey and I have a lot to talk about on Angel City Aftermath, which you will hear coming right up. The final score from BMO Stadium, Angel City Football Club 1, the Washington Spirit 1. You're kicking it with Angel City FC on the iHeartRadio app.
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1: Angel City and Washington play to a spirited 1-1 draw at BMO Stadium. Angel City now in sole possession of ninth place in the NWSL, 2 points behind the Seattle Reign for the eighth and final playoff spot. Angel City appeared to have scored a goal in the 37th minute on a shot by Ali Sentinor. It was overturned by VAR, reportedly because of a Prisca Chalufia handball, so we were technically scoreless at halftime. But Washington used its superstar to break through 20 minutes into the second half. Sullivan up to Rudd. Washington attacks the goal to our right. Rudd, a long one for Rodman. Rodman left side moving it on. Sam's one-on-one. Trinity attacks. Left side of the area. Scores! Just as Angel City was about to bring Savvy King into the match, as Trinity Rodman does a unique celebration as she greets some well-wishers on the field along the sideline in the 65th minute.
0: And that's exactly why Trinity Rodman is the player that she is, because anytime she has faced up with one player to beat, it's 9.5 times out of 10, because nobody's perfect. She's going to put the ball in the back of the net, and that's exactly what she did.
1: One great shot, however, deserved another. And that came 20 minutes later, and it's tonight's play of the match. Cleared by Hatch, but held in by King. Jabs one for Centenor. Centenor gets by Mateer. Centenor drives to the middle, goes up for the tie! Score!

0: Turn that VAR! Ali Sentnor ties it for Angel City in the 85th minute!
1: And I just love this for Ali Sentnor because she got the goal in the first half, as you talked about, Isaac, but she kept going, right? And there was a moment, two sequences before, that she turned down the shot. She was opting for the pass, didn't take the shot. We saw her take the shot the time before that, and it ended up, you know, turning into a corner with a great save by the goalkeeper. And this time, she buries it. She stepped up in the moment where Angel City needed her. She was able to bury this, really tie the game, and make an impact for Angel City, which you feel like she really wanted for so long since she's gotten here.
0: That was tonight's play of the match, and Savvy King actually

0: decisions in the final third at points throughout the match. But I got to tell you something. I also have to give a tremendous amount of credit to Washington's center backs in Elizabeth C. and Tara Rudd, because if not for some of their hijinks out there defensively, I think Angel City could have wound up with three goals in this match.
1: You're absolutely right. And when we were coming into this match, I said that Angel City has to be able to capitalize on the mistakes that Washington makes, right? There were plenty of mistakes that Washington made, but the recovery by Washington and maybe the indecisions or poor decisions by Angel City made Angel City's attack incredibly inefficient in that first half. But in the second half, I felt like both teams kind of rose their level up. I feel like Washington was able to progress a little bit better with some of the tactical adjustments that they made. But Angel City, they finally got some good attacking momentum and created shots. The first half, 16 touches in the opposition box, zero shots on goal. Second half, same, 16 touches in the opposition's box, four shots on target, one goal. So a lot more efficiency in that second half. And for Washington, they made it incredibly difficult defensively. And I felt like Angel City was really good organized on defense as well. Often we see those mistakes that wind up in the back of the net for the other team or the opponent. Tonight, we didn't necessarily see that. Not a lot of mistakes defensively were made on either side of the ball.
0: And it ends in a 1-1 tie between Angel City Football Club and Washington. Coming up next, we'll name tonight's Once Upon a Farm player of the match. Tracy will also have some big picture thoughts on Angel City as they get ready for another showdown here at BMO Stadium next Sunday against the first place club in the NWSL, Gotham FC. You're kicking it with Angel City Football Club on the iHeartRadio app.
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0: 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Talk about a preview of coming attractions. Trinity Rodman and Washington tonight. Coming in here next Sunday at BMO Stadium at 5 p.m., the defending NWSL champion, Gotham FC. And they're at it again in 2026 in first place in the NWSL, a record of 13 wins, 3 losses, and 4 ties. They're on a four-match winning streak and are unbeaten in eight. They will be here next.

0: next Sunday at BMO Stadium to oppose Angel City Football Club. So, with that in mind, let's turn to our resident UCLA Hall of Famer here for a couple of things. First of all, Tracy, let's name tonight's player of the match presented by Once Upon a Farm.
1: Yeah, and that player of the match is the player that was able to get the game tying goal, Allie Sentnor. She was wonderful and outstanding on both sides of the ball tonight. Three chances created, three of the four Angel City shots on target today, and she got the goal. She got the goal that got called back, but we saw the confidence really grow from Allie Sentnor from the time that she started this match to the time that she finished it, and we love seeing her be able to get a scoring contribution for Angel City.
0: All right, big picture. So right now, it kind of seems that Angel City, in its playoff quest, is just sort of kicking the can ahead. They're not falling behind, but they're not making a leap forward that they need to get above the playoff line. However, at the same time, I'll preface this by saying, Angel City winless in four, but let's recap those four. A loss at home to Louisville, which at the time looked terrible, but Racing Louisville is one of the hottest teams in the league right now. They're on a three-match winning streak. They are 4-1-1 after a 2-10-1 start. So right now, I don't feel as bad about that loss to Racing Louisville as I did 3 weeks ago. Then you go into the toughest place in the league to play, Kansas City. You tie there. You go for a road match at Seattle, another tough place to play, and a team that's been playing really solidly as of late. You get a tie there, and then you're facing the second-place team in the league, one of the top stars in the league in Trinity Rodman, and you recover after scoring, after yielding the first goal, and you get a point out of it. You've got three straight ties, two of them on the road. So as we get ready for this match with Gotham, that's a long-winded background to answering this, asking the simple question, how should Angel City fans be feeling right now?
1: I think they should be feeling pretty good. I think it could be, you know, worse if they weren't able to scrap it and fight to get some points, especially in those road games that are really hard places to get points from. So you play the number one team here at home. You want to, of course, get 3 points and get momentum. But I feel like for Angel City right now, a tie is good. They're still moving in the right direction, and they're facing a New York team that they can do some damage on, quite frankly. So if they are able to figure out a way to get 3 points against Gotham, then they'll start to get momentum as they make their way, you know, to North Carolina, who has been red hot lately, and then Boston as well.
0: So we can't wait to bring that one to you, and it's going to be just as exciting at minimum as it was tonight as Angel City in Washington played to a 1-1 tie. So join us again next Sunday. We'll be on the air at 4:45 Pacific time with kickoff at 5 from BMO Stadium, Angel City Football Club against defending NWSL champion Gotham FC. We'll talk to you then. For Tracy Bailey, our stadium engineer Jake Warner, our studio engineer Zach Alcaldi, and our associate producer Christina Wilner, this is Isaac Lohenkron saying goodbye from BMO Stadium, where Angel City Football Club and the Washington Spirit played to a 1-1 tie. Good night, everyone.
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1: This is Angel City FC. Angel City pregame on the pitch is on. Now with all the lead up to today's match, joined by Tracy Bailey, Isaac Lowenkrop.
4: BMO Stadium bracing itself for a big-time matchup. Angel City Football Club hosting U.S. national team star Trinity Rodman and her Washington Spirit. If Angel City wins today, they tie the Seattle Reign for the eighth and final playoff spot in the NWSL. I'm Isaac Lowenkrop with Tracy Bailey. Today, Angel City will be without its top two scorers in Svendis Jan's daughter and Mayara News because of injury. However, help is on the way. Sydney LaRue available for today for the first time since 2024. Savvy King available for selection after missing 13 matches recovering from ankle surgery. And Prisca Chalupia earns a well-deserved first start in an Angel City uniform.
5: Yeah, a lot of new for Angel City, right? New faces that are with the team on the field for a game situation. Sydney LaRue, a lot has changed since the last time she started. Only two players in that starting lineup that are remaining on the team. So lots of change for LaRue, but for Savvy King, she's obviously familiar with this team. She probably cannot wait to be back. She's probably so excited today. So emotionally, this is a boost for Angel City. They've been a little bit thin as of late with a lot of players showing up on the injury report. So I think for Angel City, this is the right time for them to get a little bit of insertion of some new energy, some new leadership, some veteran presence on the bench so that they can offer some support at times when they look a little shaky, when there are high-pressure moments during games, for them to have some calmness and sort of see these games out.
4: Right time for sure, because Angel City won its first three matches after the World Cup break. Winless in three matches since then, however, what are you seeing?
5: Yeah, well, anytime you lose your top two scorers, that there's going to have to be some kind of shift in terms of responsibility. So we saw a little bit of that shift. I think still there are certain players on this team that can make more of an impact. We saw Giselle Thompson step up last game, score a beautiful goal. But I think this is an opportunity, again, for players, you know, like Prisca Chalupia coming in, gets the start, and she gets rewarded for the play that she had last match at Seattle, but also her play at WAFCON. She started all of three matches, so started, had a goal and assist in that tournament. She's coming in with all kinds of momentum and just confidence. After the game, we heard the post-game press conference saying that Prisca Chalupia saying that, you know, we have to be clinical in those moments. She came in and put on a clinic in the minutes that she was on the field and was just unstoppable. So I'm excited to see her get rewarded here today with the start and see what kind of impact she can make as a starter for this team.
4: The Washington Spirit tied for second place in the NWSL with the Utah Royals. 7 points behind first place Gotham, which, by the way, will be here at BMO Stadium next Sunday to take on Angel City. Trinity Rodman having another fine season. 9 goals, 5 assists, all coming in her last 14 matches. And today, she goes up against the aforementioned Giselle Thompson as well as Sarah Gordon, and we can't wait to see all that.
5: Yeah, I'm so excited for this matchup. I don't know exactly, you know, what it's going to bring, but I do know that Giselle Thompson has, you know, an impact that she can make offensively. We saw that last match. Defensively, she's probably going to have to be a little bit more disciplined, pick and choose her times that she's going to get forward because of the threat that Trinity Rodman poses for any team. But Sarah Gordon, she's going to be that provider of some, you know, support for Giselle Thompson and whatever side Trinity Rodman floats on, because we know she likes to play out in that wide space. She wants to get in behind the back line, but she'll also float in centrally, and that's when Sarah Gordon's, I think, going to shine most in the game today. She loves these big matchups. She loves these big moments. So I'm excited to see both of those players go up against a world-class forward.
4: Kickoff is 19 minutes away on a gorgeous late afternoon, early evening at BMO Stadium. 2 minutes away, the player availability reports and the starting 11s as Angel City Football Club plays host to the Washington Spirit. You're kicking it with Angel City FC on the iHeartRadio app.
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4: Angel City Football Club, 17 minutes away from doing battle with the Washington Spirit at BMO Stadium. Our player availability report is presented by Cedars-Sinai. Angel City forward Svendis Jansdottir missing her second consecutive match due to a right ankle injury. She leads Angel City in goal contributions this year with 6 goals and 2 assists. Forward Myaron Neuse missing her third consecutive match because of a lower leg injury. Neuse with 6 goals on the season. Backup goalkeeper Hannah Siebert will miss her third consecutive match because of a hand injury. And as we mentioned, defender Savvy King available after missing 13 matches recovering from ankle surgery. Forward Sydney LaRue available for the first time since November 1st, 2024. For Washington, midfielder Lacey Santos out with a hip injury. That's big for them. She'd been a fabulous, valuable player for them this season with 5 goals and 4 assists. Forwards Gift Monday and midfielder Deborah Abiodun are unavailable. They have excused absences because they just concluded AFCON playing for Nigeria. Nigeria wound up losing in the quarterfinals. So Gift Monday and Deborah Abiodun unavailable for Washington in this match. However, forward Rosman Kouassi is back from AFCON. She had played for Ivory Coast, and Ivory Coast lost in the quarterfinals as well. She is available for this match. Kouassi with 3 assists on the season for Washington. Aubrey Kingsbury, their longtime number one goalkeeper, on maternity leave, as is defender Casey Kruger. That was the player availability report presented by Cedars-Sinai. This evening's starting 11 is presented by DoorDash. Here's the lineup for Angel City Football Club. 3 points behind the Seattle Reign for the 8th and final playoff spot in the NWSL, coming off a 2-2 dramatic draw at Seattle last Sunday. In goal is Angelina Anderson with a goals against average of 1.12. That's 4th best in the NWSL. The center backs, Emily Sams and Sarah Gordon. Gordon making the 150th start of her NWSL career. The left outside back, Evelyn Shores.
5: And Evelyn Shores, I think, is going to have a huge impact on the game here today. She missed 2 games and then played 21 minutes against Seattle last match. But the impact that she made was immediate. She got subbed in. There was an injury with Sarah Gordon. She went down, got checked on, so some minutes passed. And then 15 seconds after the restart, Shores gets the ball, plays a long ball to find Krista Chalupia, and then Chalupia was able to score that game-tying goal. But Evelyn Shores really opens up the field for Angel City because she has such good ability on the ball. She's able to get forward and force offenses and those right wingers to have to stay home and have to stay honest. So with Shores and Giselle Thompson on either side, that's going to open a lot more for Angel City than we've seen over the last couple of matches.
4: And Giselle Thompson at right outside back with 4 goals on the season. Her other career goal at Washington last season.
5: Yeah, and she's coming off a game where she scored a goal. She's coming into this one with a little bit more momentum than she's had the last few matches, and we see the impact that she can have offensively for Angel City, which is huge because they do not have their 2 leading goal scorers in Svendis Jansdotter and Myar Noose, and both of those players gone means 46% of their goals are gone. So other players are going to have to step up, and Giselle Thompson's going to be called upon not just offensively but defensively today. She's going to have to mark, you know, their biggest attacker, their biggest threat in Trinity Rodman. So this will be her big test today. And she's going to have to be a little more selective and choose the moments when she's going to go forward, when she's going to stay back and contain Trinity Rodman. But if she can contain and frustrate Trinity Rodman, I really feel like that's going to take a lot of steam out of this Washington attack.
4: At one midfielder, Ari Borges, who assisted on Giselle Thompson's goal at Seattle last Sunday. At another midfielder, Karina Laguerre, rookie out of Duke, making her 11th consecutive start. The other midfielder, Allie Sentnor, who started the scoring play on Angel City's first goal at Seattle last week that Giselle Thompson scored, that Ari Borges assisted. It was a heads-up play by Allie to begin the play by alertly taking a free kick very quickly. Allie Sentnor appearing at her 7th match for Angel City since being acquired from Kansas City on the 17th of June. At one forward, Taylor Suarez, a rookie from Florida State. At another forward, Claire Emsley, starting her 5th consecutive match. And again today, she'll be trying to score against her 2-time teammate with the Scottish national team, as well as Everton in the English Super League, Sandy McKeever. And the other forward, Prisca Chalufia.
5: Yeah, and this is Prisca Chalufia's first start for Angel City. She's got 2 goals on the season, 1 assist, but I think what she comes into this game with is momentum and confidence. We are seeing a different level of confidence from Chalufia, especially after her WAFCON performance. So she gained some valuable minutes for Zambia, and she is coming back on a mission, I feel like. She is on a mission to make a difference here for Angel City. She gets rewarded with some exceptional play over the last few matches. With the start here today, I'm excited to see the combination play between her and Allie Sentnor, maybe some interchange and having her float out wide and also, you know, get in behind with the long balls coming from the back. But Allie Sentnor, Prisca Chalufia, the partnership between those 2 players today is going to be key.
4: You know what? I hope that this match lives up to the hype that we're seeing on paper, because everywhere you look, I'm intrigued. Yeah. And there's a story and there's a star.
5: You're right. It's going to be an exciting match, I hope. I think it will be, for sure. I mean, it has to be.
4: Yeah, chances are in this league it's going to be more exciting instead of less exciting. Here's the starting lineup for the Washington Spirit, tied for 2nd of the NWSL, 7 points behind first place Gotham FC, and coming off a 4-3 loss at home last Saturday to the surging North Carolina Courage. In goal is Sandy McKeever in her 2nd year from England, but she plays on Scotland's national team. McKeever this year, a goals against average of 0.89, 8 clean sheets. That's 2nd in the NWSL in both categories to Orlando's Anna Morehouse. McKeever made her NWSL debut against Angel City last May and allowed 4 goals in Angel City's dramatic 4-3 victory. As we mentioned, one of the goals scored by Giselle Thompson, 2 by Riley Tiernan, including a match winner in second half stoppage time. The left outside back for Washington, Kate Wiesner. The right outside back, Gabby Carl. At one center back, Elizabeth C. In her first year in the NWSL from Canada, played professionally the last 4 years in France. And the other center back, the reigning defender of the year in the NWSL, Tara Rudd.
5: Yeah, and she is returning here to her hometown. She grew up in Newbury Park, California, so probably a lot of friends and family in the audience here watching her. So coming in with a lot of energy, a lot of emotion. She leads this team in most minutes of any field player, and she started and played in every single match so far for Washington Spirit. And this is a player that has the ability to get forward. She has the ability to play short and long balls. So she will look to find Trinity Rodman in behind and be a little bit sneaky in that direct type of play. She has so much confidence on the ball, is a threat on corners, so she'll come up and try to get and have her an impact on corners. But North Carolina, they were able to pick off the ball, find the back of the net off of an error by Tara Rudd. So maybe some confidence, but I think this is an opportunity for Angel City to sort of bait her into spaces that they want her to go and see if they can pick off and do the same thing that North Carolina was able to do.
4: At one midfielder for Washington, Andy Sullivan, a 9-year veteran, 52 career caps for the U.S. national team and part of their World Cup team in 2023. And another midfielder, Rebecca Bernal, in her second year in the NWSL from Mexico, did an outstanding job as a sub last week at North Carolina. Coming in at halftime, her work rate was fantastic and wound up scoring the game-tying goal in the 90th minute before North Carolina won it in second-half stoppage time. The other midfielder, Hal Hirschfeld, in her third year in the NWSL, as we mentioned, she hit the goalpost in second-half stoppage time last week against North Carolina. At one forward, making the first start of her NWSL career, Tamara Bolt, in her first year in the league out of Brazil, spent last year on loan in the USL Super League. The previous three seasons, she played professionally in Brazil. And another forward out of Italy, Sofia Cantore.
5: And Sofia Cantore offers a little bit of a different look than a profile than Trinity Rodman. This is sort of a fox in the box, so she's going to be hunting for the ball at all times inside the 18. But she also has the technical ability to finish opportunities off of half chances, maybe things that you don't think we're going to find the back of the net. She can make happen and find. She scored 3 goals outside the 18. She's got 5 goals on the season. So this is a player that can be a little bit sneaky at times, but will look to combine with Trinity Rodman and the midfield to be a threat against Angel City.
4: And the other forward is Trinity Rodman, 2-time NWSL Best 11 and an Olympic gold medalist in 2024.
5: And with 9 goals, she's tied for 4th currently in the NWSL in scoring. But what is a little bit more impressive to me is 9 goals and 5 assists. So in terms of goal contributions, she's contributed to 14 of Washington's 31 goals. So that's about 45%. So this is a player that's heavily involved in what Washington is trying to do offensively. And her ability to change the game is inevitable. So for Angel City, if they can start to tame Trinity Rodman, make her frustrated, she's an emotional leader for this team. So I think they can take a lot of steam out of what they are trying to do and the way that they want to attack.
4: And here come the cast of characters out the tunnel at midfield on the near western sideline at BMO Stadium as they line up for the national anthem moments from now. Kickoff between Angel City and Washington, 5 minutes away, 2 minutes away. Tracy Bailey presents her keys to the match. You're kicking it with Angel City Football Club on the iHeartRadio app.
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9: Angel City Football Club ready to run against Trinity Rodman and the Washington Spirit. Following another always spirited edition of Tracy Bailey's Keys to the Match.
10: My first key is for Angel City to not give up transition opportunities, aka don't give Trinity Rodman any space to operate in transition. Rodman's coming off of the huge July. She was NWSL Player of the Month. So there must be immediate pressure on the ball when Angel City turns over the ball. So not just marking Trinity Rodman, there has to be pressure on the ball to not allow Washington to find Rodman in those spaces. And when Angel City does win the ball back, they have to make Washington drop, defend, so that the service does not go to Rodman in the space running, facing the goal. Giselle Thompson will also have to pick her times, whether or not when to go forward, stay home. And Shores, as I mentioned, in the lineup, gives a little bit more options to Angel City's ability on both sides of the ball, because outside backs on both sides can get forward and be aggressive in the attack. My second key is that Angel City needs to be efficient in front of goal and punish Washington's mistakes. That's what North Carolina was able to do. They jumped out to a 3-goal lead in the first half. Angel City has done really well with putting up shots, but a lot of those shots are not hitting the target. They need a higher percentage to be on goal, which will raise their chances of scoring. The Spirit are a top club coming off of 2 consecutive losses, so there's some pressure on them today. And if Angel City can get the first goal, it will force Washington to have to chase the game a little bit. But if Angel City misses its first 2 or 3 good chances and allows Washington to settle in, they'll gain confidence and the psychological advantage will shift. My third and final key is that Angel City needs to control the tempo and emotions, because that will be vital for them to find 3 points here at BMO today. Washington preferred a wide open transitional game, and Angel City can attack in transition too, but we'll need to slow down the pace at times, because this will force Washington to get in their compact defensive shape and allow them to remain expansive, or if they allow them to remain expansive, that will mean once the ball is turned over, they can go quickly in transition. They'll have the players in the right spaces to attack in transition. And we talked about their leader, Trinity Rodman. She's been their emotional leader, but she's been their leader more this year, more than ever. And against North Carolina, the second half, that look in her eyes, she grabbed the ball after scoring that first goal and really put her team on her back. So if Angel City can slow down the game at times and not let Trinity Rodman get going, it will really help take some energy out of the way Washington wants to play today.
9: Angel City defends the northern goal to our left in front of Angelina Anderson in their flare kits, black uniforms with pink numbers and pink socks. Washington defends the southern goal to our right in front of Sandy McKeever in highlighter yellow uniforms with dark green numbers. They refer to them as their shockwave kits, I'll say. Alyssa Pennington, our referee, as Angel City kicks off and sets up their attack in their end. Here is Emily Sams playing catch with Sarah Gordon, making the 150th start of her NWSL career. Floats it to the far sideline. Carl volleys it away from Suarez, and then it's headed over the far sideline by Evelyn Shores. Throw in for Washington. Angel City, 3 points behind the Seattle Reign for the eighth and final playoff spot in the NWSL. Coming off a 2-2 tie last Sunday at Seattle. At midfield, Ari Board just takes it away from Sullivan. Attack the goal to our right. Threads a beautiful pass to Suarez. Left side of the area. Heavy touch, and it's captured by McKeever.
10: Yeah, and Suarez was trying to be unselfish there, trying to feed in Sentinor in behind the back line, but she's got to be selfish there. She has to take a touch on the ball. She is too close to the goal not to take a shot. Unfortunately, it just comes off her foot there and not able to connect, but a good opportunity for Angel City.
9: Washington turns it over, and it's in. Giselle Thompson battling Rodman right of the area. Former teammates, but big-time foes now. Nice pass to Borges. Ari Borges wide right, leaves with Emsley right sideline. She scoops a cheeky pass right side of the area, but Wiesner bucked out. Borges lost it. Sentinor unable to get a second touch on it, and McKeever captures it again.
10: And that's great work by Allie Sentinor, just picking up the loose ball there off of the turnover, off of Wiesner's foot. She tries to cut it back to her left, just a little bit too far away.
9: No score in the second minute. But Angel City's pressure has Washington under siege in its defensive third right now. Trying to break it is Carl. Cut off by Suarez. She has to reverse it back to C. C is pressured by Sentinor. Back to McKeever. McKeever in her goal box. And this is shades of last week when Washington fell behind 3-0 in the first 15 minutes off of three defensive third turnovers. They get it up to midfield to Rodman. She sends it past Bernal, but it's backed up fortunately for Washington by Carl. Her pass taken away by Sarah Gordon in the Angel City end. Back it goes to Shores. Back it goes to Angelina Anderson.
10: Yeah, and Angel City has been starting off good here so far this match, but we talked about one of the keys, making Washington pay on the mistake. So can they start to really force these turnovers and get something out of them?
9: Long pass from Sams to Chalufia. Chalufia right of the arc. Right point of the area, Emsley. Claire Emsley dribbles left. Cuts to a right on Wiesner. Sailed it high. Goal kick, Washington.
10: And Emsley wanted a touch there. She thought it was deflected off of a Washington player, but good individual work and show of skill by Claire Emsley. I like the selfish nature. She's going to go for goal here. She had the option to lay it off to Chalupia, opts for the shot herself.
9: Boy, Angel City knows that Washington was vulnerable last week, early in the match, vulnerable in their defensive third. And they're going after him now. McKeever out to midfield, near side. Rodman drops it back to Wiesner. So two early touches for Rodman, and she's been forced to send it back both times. Here is C for Washington in its end as they attack from our right to our left. Now back to goalkeeper McKeever, who made her NWSL debut against Angel City in Washington last year and allowed 4 goals as Angel City won in dramatic fashion 4-3. Here is C, upfield to Hirschfeld, under pressure, coughs it up. Chalufia to Borges. Borges for Angel City. Forced to veer left, flicks a pass, and it's taken away by Bolt. Claimed, however, by Hirschfeld. Toes it back now to C, upfield to Sullivan, taken away by Shores. Back into the center circle to Sams, and Angel City's early dominance continues.
10: Their counter press has been excellent.
9: Emily Sams, her pass right into Rodman, however. Rodman gets past Sams, backed up by Emsley with a beautiful sliding play. And then Chalupia gets inside of Rod and just misses high. But the Sharks are circling and they're wearing pink and black.
10: And you can hear the appreciation from the crowd, because the effort from Angel City has been relentless. The pressure has been so good by Angel City, but now it's just about inside the 18. Once they get in those danger zones, those dangerous areas, can they have a little bit more calmness? Because Chalupia had all of the green in front of her. She opts for the shot.
9: Here's another takeaway by Angel City in the Washington defensive third. Suarez left of the area to Shores with a step on Carl. Got the cross away for Chalupia, just nudged away by Wiesner. Rodman tracks back for it. Roundhouse left it upfield. Emily Sams jabs it to Giselle Thompson. Here's Laguerre outside right. Nice move on Sullivan. A collision with Rodman. It's taken away by Wiesner to Sullivan, and they get out of it. Bernal to Hirschfeld for Washington. Through the center circle, attacking a little to our left. Off to Carl. She lets Bolt claim it. Tamara Bolt making the first start of her career for Bernal. Bernal to the right sideline to Carl. And Washington really is probably going to take its time here and catch its breath and set things up. They're very lucky not to be down 1-0 right now.
10: Absolutely.
9: Outside of the right, Hirschfeld for Washington. Passes to Contori. Contori back to the goal. Outside middle now. Sullivan moves it outside left to Wiesner. Back outside middle to Rudd. Rating defender of the year in the MWSL. And now it's C outside right. C for Bolt. Taps it back to Bernal. Chips it right side of the area. Shores knocks it over the right end line. And it's going to be a corner kick for Washington as we cross into a scoreless 7th minute.
10: And a little frustration coming from Shores as she goes to ground with the challenge from Bolt. She thought she was fouled there, but gets caught on the wrong side of the ball there. It takes a little bit of a bounce. And she's trying to just clear the ball out in an awkward position facing her own goal.
9: Washington has scored 8 goals off of set pieces this year. That's tied for the most in the NWSL. Attack from the goal to our left. Wiesner will take the corner kick from the right corner as she addresses it left-footed. Wiesner socks this one to the left side of the area. Goes all the way into the left corner. Rodman tries to save it there against Chalufia. Chalufia sends Rodman flying, and it's out for an Angel City goal kick.
10: But the intensity from Angel City has been remarkable to start this half. They have to see if they can keep it up and maintain it. Washington not able to do much so far, but Angel City having all of the momentum.
9: No scores. We cross into the 8th minute. Gorgeous 77-degree late afternoon at BMO Stadium in front of what might be Angel City's biggest crowd of the year. Angelina Anderson's goal kick is headed down at midfield by Bolt. Hirschfeld moves the right side to Sullivan. She gets boxed out. It goes over the far sideline for an Angel City throw-in.
10: And that was the first time that Angel City's had the ball in their defensive third, trying to see if they can build out. They opt to go long.
9: Evelyn Shores with a long throw and out to midfield on the far side. C heads it away from Chalupia, but C was holding Chalupia before that for a foul. Free kick Angel City far side in midfield. Angel City Football Club missing its top 2 goal contributors for a second straight game. It's Vendis Jan's daughter and Mayara News, and a misconnection on the free kick by Evelyn Shores as it went over the near sideline, and Washington will get a throw-in from its end.
10: It actually was a good idea by Shores and a well-hit ball, but Giselle Thompson thought that it wasn't going to get there. She hesitated a little bit and then was unable to get there before it goes over the sideline.
9: Wiesner throws it in through the legs of Rodman. Taken back by Ari Borges, has a kick down by Sullivan, throw in Angel City, attack on the goal to our right in a scoreless 9th minute. And now they say it was last touch by Angel City, and give the throw in to Washington. Wiesner throws it in to midfield, battling her Contore and Sams, and one of them was going to get called for a foul because they were both holding the other person, and Sams draws the short straw. Washington takes a free kick quickly. Here is C on the far sideline in the Washington end. Spirit in second place, but coming off back-to-back losses after winning their previous 3 and 6 of their previous 7. Trinity Rodman, near sideline of midfield to Sullivan. Back to Rudd in the Washington end. Meanwhile, Angel City beginning a huge 2-match stretch at home. Long pass downfield for Rodman against Giselle Thompson. Rodman faces up left of the area. No look pass left to the arc, Bernal. Bernal surrounded left point of the area. Back to Rodman, left of the area. Rodman double-teamed by Emsley and Giselle Thompson. Gets the left-footed cross away, and Shores concedes the corner kick by heading it over the wide end line.
10: Yeah, and that was the first time Trinity Rodman gets the ball at her feet in her own attacking third all game, and she was able to make something dangerous in the end, results in a corner kick opportunity for the Washington Spirit.
9: No score in the 10th minute, and now Washington has responded well after a nearly disastrous opening few minutes. Wiesner once again will offer the corner kick from the right quarter for Washington. Left-footed ball into the goal box, bobbled by Anderson, but catches it on the second touch before Bernal could hammer it in.
10: Bernal was in mid-shot attempt there. And fortunately for Angelina Anderson, able to get it before Bernal.
9: At midfield on the near side, Emsley ripped down by Bernal from behind for a foul. Bernal almost clotheslined Emsley from behind. Free kick, Angel City at midfield on the near side.
10: And that was good by Borges. She puts her hand up saying, okay, we're going to calm it down, slow it down a little bit. Washington's gotten a little bit of momentum the last few minutes, so Angel City gets the free kick and Borges will slow it down.
9: And go long to the Washington arc, headed upfield by Carl. Volley by Chalufia to Centenor outside middle. Centenor, nice pass outside of the right. Giselle Thompson, right side of the area. Dancing over the ball to the right end line. Wolfen in front, broken up and cleared by Rudd. All the way downfield, Contori and Gordon in a foot race. And Sarah Gordon, like secretariat against the rest of the field, wins that race by a good five lengths when they were neck and neck at the center line.
10: And she definitely turned off the Jets, too, by the way.
9: Woo! No score in the 12th minute. Sarah Gordon, two-time NWSL Best 11, making the 150th start of her NWSL career. Far sideline of midfield, Suarez for Angel City. Centenor lets it go to Shores, attacking a little to our right. Shores, beautiful pass to a streaking Suarez. Left-footed roller, but no one made a run down the middle, or at least no one got there in time, and it's flicked out of the area and over the right sideline for an Angel City throw-in. It's into Borges outside of the right. Right sideline to Emsley. Emsley moving in right of the area. She hits Laguerre, right side of the area. Flicks it for Chalupio. Misses wide of the right. Goal kick Washington.
10: Yeah, and really good vision by Claire Emsley to find Karina Laguerre. She was there for a few moments, and then finally Emsley able to pick her out there, lays it off to Laguerre. And then Laguerre does a great job of finding Prisca Chalupio almost inside the six, posting up. Chalupia tries to spin on a quick turn, unfortunately does not hit the target. So that's their third shot for Angel City and zero on target. So Angel City is doing everything right now in the attacking third. They just have to find the net.
9: No score on the 13th minute. Wiesner under pressure as it kicked away by Claire Emsley over the sideline, and Washington is going to get a throw in. Boy, when Washington is able to get the ball out of their own defensive third, they're fine. It's when the ball is in their defensive third, it's chaos. But Angel City yet to capitalize. It's into Rodman. Rodman breaks a Giselle Thompson tackle, and a foul got called in a delayed fashion on Giselle Thompson. It'll be a free kick Washington from its end.
10: But you'll take that all game long. That's Trinity Rodman in her own half of the field, working hard to elude two or three Angel City players. Eventually gets fouled on the ball, but she's working hard and she's getting a lot of touches, but not a lot of touches near the goal that she's trying to score in. So you'll take that if you're Angel City so far this match.
9: No score in the 14th minute as Rudd will take the free kick from Washington in its end, attacking from our right to our left. Remember, Washington in their 4-3 loss at home last Saturday to North Carolina allowed three goals in the first 15 minutes. They made four substitutions at halftime, roared out of the gate on the second half after those subs to tie the score at three, only to have North Carolina score the match-winning goal in second half stoppage time. I cannot remember any soccer team making four substitutions at halftime ever, but Washington did last Saturday at home, and it certainly worked, and the four players they subbed in that match are all in the starting lineup today. What a shot. Throw in Angel City, far sideline, midfield, attacking the goal to our right. Shores into Chalupia, posted up left sideline against C. Who's holding her up? Chalupia got the pass away, however, to Emsley. Outside middle, Borges. With a tap outside of the right, Giselle Thompson. Giselle back to midfield, near side to Sams. Sams cut off by Contori. Gordon in the center circle. Gordon, far side at midfield to Shores. Shores against Bolt, left sideline to Suarez. Back to Shores, midfield, far side. Nudged away by Bolt. Backed up, however, by Laguerre for Angel City. Across the center circle to Sams in a scoreless 15th minute. Emily Sams passes around Rodman to Emsley. She scoops a pass down the right side for Giselle Thompson. Assisting her is Chalupia, but she ends up nudging it out for a Washington throw-in.
10: Yeah, both players kind of crossing paths in their runs into the same space. Prisca Chalupia mishandles the ball there.
9: Wiesner will throw it in for Washington. Throws it into midfield, near side. Rodman locked up with Giselle Thompson. Back to Wiesner. Upfield to midfield. Contori locked up with Sams. bumped by Board. Just pops free to Rodman, hemmed in along the near sideline. Her dangerous pass is intercepted by Suarez, outside middle to Centenor. Centenor moving in, chased by Sullivan. Left-footed ball dribbles over the right end line harmlessly for a Washington goal kick.
10: Yeah, and again, it's just a little bit of a lack of composure. Once they get inside the attacking third near the 18, there needs to be a little bit more calmness here. That last ball, that final ball, whether it's a shot or pass, is just a little bit off for Angel City.
9: No score in the 16th minute. Angel City officially with three shots, none of them on target. Angel City is actually last in the NWSL in percentage of shots on target.
10: And that's a big highlighted problem for Angel City, especially with your two leading goal scorers not here in the game here able to play. You have to be efficient in front of goal, because opportunities are probably going to come as often as they would if they had those two players, Myra Nuss and Svendis Jansdottir.
9: Speaking of efficient, Priska Chalufia just forced a throw-in for Angel City, knocking the ball away from Rudd, who knocked it out. Now Chalufia knocks down Sullivan, and Chalufia gets called for the foul. And Washington fortunate to get a free kick back in their defensive third in a scoreless 17th minute.
10: Yeah, that absolutely was not a foul there. Andy Sullivan kind of having a little bit of a smirk expression on her face, but because she knows she got away with one there.
9: Andy in her ninth year in the NWSL, 52 caps for the U.S. national team, so she's experienced enough to be a veteran of the dark arts of the NWSL. McKeever, the Washington keeper, to the far side to C. C with a long one over the center line, looking for Bolt. Bolt runs it down right sideline against Shores for Washington. Amara Bolt, right side of the area, slaloming over the ball to the right end line with the cross dive done by Anderson.
10: And the thing about that save by Anderson that was so impressive was that she was able to keep it in her gloves. That's a hard-driven cross across the face of the goal. Most goalkeepers will try to parry that out of danger, and Anderson was able to gobble it up, keep it in her gloves, and not allow the ball to trickle off into any yellow jersey.
9: No score in the 18th minute as Sarah Gordon sends it back into the Washington end, and C has to send it back to McKeever. McKeever in her area glides away from the lurking Chalufia. Off to Tara Rod. Previously, Tara McKeown, but got married back in December, so congratulations to her. Here's Sandy McKeever once again in her area. Walking it up on the dribble for Washington. Taps to the far side to C. Pressured by Centenor. Upfield to Hirschfeld. Kicked away by Laguerre. Backed up by C, however. C, far sideline to midfield. Volleyed away by Shores downfield. Chalupi was offside, so she couldn't chase down the ball. Here's C passing to the far sideline, and Washington is backed up in their defensive third again. It's knocked over the far sideline, luckily for Washington, by Laguerre.
10: Yeah, and Angel City doing a great job continuing to make it extremely difficult for Washington Spirit to play out of their own back, their own half.
9: The throw in far sideline is headed out by Evelyn Shores, and it'll be a throw-in for Washington. Again, for Angel City, Priska Chalufia making her first start in an Angel City uniform today. This is the fifth start of her career. She's in her second year in the league. First four last year for the Orlando Pride before being acquired by Angel City. Far sideline at midfield, Hirschfeld for Washington, taken away by Shores. Bernal for Washington sends it down the right sideline. It stays in. Gordon pressured by Contori deep in Angel City territory, banked it off Sophia and out for an Angel City throw-in at a scoreless 19th minute.
10: Yeah, great job by Sarah Gordon to get the deflection off of Contori, not giving up a throw-in in their own defensive third. Now they, Angel City, has a throw-in.
9: Evelyn Shores, who leads Angel City in assists, crosses, and interceptions, throws it in. It's headed upfield and out by Washington. So Angel City gains field position and will throw it in from midfield to the far sideline.
10: Well, and I think when you have Evelyn Shores, a player like Shores, on the field as an outside back, and then you have Giselle on the opposite side, it just opens up so much if you're Angel City, because both outside backs have the ability to get forward, and you have to honor that. As an opponent, you have to honor that. You can't shade one side.
9: Here's a nice pass by Giselle Thompson to Laguerre in the center circle. Far-sided midfield to Shores. Her second game back after missing two with a lower leg injury. She goes long for Chalufia against C. Chalufia heads it ahead, left side of the area. Takes on C again, dribbles right. Her pass to the spot for Centenor is knocked away by Sullivan over the far sideline, throwing Angel City.
10: It almost feels like Angel City's just thinking too much. Just thinking about a perfect ball, a perfect shot. a perfect finish, instead of just playing instincts right now, Priska Chalufya actually had a step on the defender for Washington. She had the space to take a shot, and then she takes another step touch to then lay off the ball to Sitnor. It doesn't get there in the end.
9: No score in the 21st minute. Off the restart, Angel City's going to win it at midfield. Ari Borges attacking the goal to our right. Yeah, take it from me, Angel City.

0: Don't think so much. Yeah. It works for me. Here's Borges for Emsley.
1: Too.
0: Back to the goal outside middle, and she's escorted down by Sullivan for a foul, and Andy didn't get away with that one. Free kick, Angel City. As now Borges and Sullivan have a dispute about where the ball should be placed on the free kick. No score. We're in the 21st minute.
1: Well, and Sullivan's going to have to back it up. She's a little bit too close there. There, she finally backs up as Sintnor sets up on the ball here. And it looks like Angel City's going to opt to serve a ball in to the box.
0: So Angel City sends seven players across the 18-yard area. Sintnor over it. She runs over it. Emsley strikes it left-footed to the left side of the area, and it's caught by McKeever. Good job by Washington's defenders as they were boxing out Prisca Chalufia. As meanwhile, Tara Rudd needs a moment. I don't know if she has an issue with her shoe, but she's on one knee, and her shoe was untied.
1: Yeah, it looks like she's maybe adjusting her cleat. Perhaps maybe got stepped on.
0: Tell you what, it would have helped Washington a little bit if she had accidentally had her shoe come untied in the third minute, because they were in deep trouble there. So we remain scoreless, however, in the 22nd minute. And McKeever, off the restart, has it in her area. She's going to stroke a right-footed ball up to midfield to Rodman, who chests it down to the near sideline. Back to Wiesner. Left foot to the midfield, and Borges kicks it away from Sullivan over the near sideline. And Washington will get a throw-in, but Angel City stops them in transition there. These teams tied at two here last September, and then last May, one of the more thrilling matches in Angel City history, a 4-3 victory at Washington with Riley Tiernan scoring the winner in second half stoppage time. Hirschfeld can't complete a backdoor pass to Rodman and went down the sideline, and Angel City will get a throw-in from its end in a scoreless 23rd minute. Giselle Thompson will throw it in. Into Ari Borges. She chips one for Chalufia down the right sideline. Good pass. Chalufia having her arm held by Rudd. It's finally kicked away by C, backed up by Wiesner, who banks it off of Emsley and out for Washington throwing. But that was a beautiful pass downfield.
1: Yeah, great battle between Rudd and Chalufia. Chalufia actually looked like she had an advantage again to get on in beyond, and then a help defender from Washington comes to help Rudd.
0: There's a handball called in midfield as it popped up and clipped Hirschfeld. And Contori getting in the face of Sams, so she couldn't take the free kick quickly. And Alyssa Pennington puts a stop to that. Here's Sams into the center circle. Now Pennington is going to have Emily take the free kick once again.
1: Yeah, emotions are high right now on both sides, really. There's a lot riding on this game for Washington. They want to rewrite the ship. They are, you know, hanging up there at the top of the standings. And for Angel City, this is a critical game to get some points and a little bit more cushion as they make their way and try to stay above that playoff line.
0: No score, 24th minute, takeaway Washington, center circle. Hirschfeld going long for Rodman, left side of the area. Rodman behind the defense, winds up, hit the left goal post. It popped off Anderson over the left end line. Corner kick, Washington.
1: Well, and probably the second opportunity for Rodman in behind, and she is able to make something happen for Washington here. It's a beautiful ball in behind, and she's running at Angelina Anderson with all kinds of space in front of her. Giselle tries to recover. It's a beautiful shot, hits the post, and then deflects off of Anderson, giving Washington a corner kick.
0: From the left corner, and a still scoreless 25th minute. Into the goal box, Sarah Gordon heads it out of danger to the arc. Headed upfield by Ali Sintnor. Headed away from her by Carl. Sullivan for Washington. Whacks it right side. Headed upfield by Evelyn Shores. Taken down by Rodman. Outside right this time. Her pass ricochets off of Borges. Headed upfield by Emsley. And a stoppage here as Trinity Rodman is hurt. Trinity Rodman in pain. And she's down on her knees grabbing the back of her head. So she'll have to be treated right now by Washington's athletic trainer, Jimmy Rodriguez, as we cross into a scoreless 26th minute at BMO Stadium between Angel City and Washington. As she was bumped down by Chalufia as she got the pass away.
1: Yeah, and nothing dirty there. Chalufia is just trying to pressure to not allow her to have a free look, whether it's a shot or a cross. And it almost looks like Rodman kind of slipped a little bit as she's going to take the

0: and looks as if she's going to be able to continue as she holds her left hand up to the left side of her face and head. As Angel City and Washington are scoreless in the 27th minute, and we're happy to report that Rodman is up and on her feet, and a thumbs up given by athletic trainer Jimmy Rodriguez, which is good to see.
1: Yeah, definitely good to see her back up on her feet under her own power, taking some deep inhales, exhales.
0: And even able to afford a smile. Remember, it was moments ago that Rodman hit the left goalpost, barely missing, staking Washington to the lead. And afterwards, she had a one-word reaction, and we didn't need Tracy to read lips. And I'll leave it at that. All right. So we're going to get a free kick, Washington, as Chalufia was called for a foul on the play. So Washington will get a free kick, attacking the goal to our left.
1: And Angel City's got to be locked in right now. This is a quick restart moment here. I see nobody marking Trinity Rodman right now.
0: Yeah, she was injured, but because it was a foul and a potential head injury, she did not have to sit out a minute.
1: Yeah, she's still wide open. If she goes far post here, Cantori, Rodman's wide open.
0: And the chip goes to the left side of the area. It's fought for, cleared by Emily Sams of Angel City, and it comes down to Rodman at a scoreless 28th-minute left side line. Back to midfield, the near side to Carl for Washington. Her left-footed ball to the arc is headed to the spot, cleared away by Evelyn Shores. Chalufia stumbles, but headed it away from Rodman. Emsley picks it up, fanned on it as she was being bothered by Sullivan. Washington has it back midfield near side.
1: And that's the type of pressure on the ball that Angel City needs to have to not allow to play direct into Rodman. They've been doing a good job so far this first half, but that's exactly what I'm talking about. Sullivan had pressure on Emsley. Emsley's not able to play the quick direct ball to find Prisca Chalufia.
0: Here's C back in the Washington end. Sullivan with a tap to Bernal. Into the center circle, Cantore. Cantore against Shores, who locks her up. Cantore able to avert Evelyn and retreats it back to Carl with Suarez all over her far side of midfield, back to C. In a scoreless 29th minute, Tara Rudd for Washington. On the march towards the center line, over the center line to Wiesner. Attack will go to our left. Wiesner back to the center line, near side to Rudd. Rudd, a long right-footed ball for Hirschfeld. She bumps down Gordon. She's in alone. Save Anderson! Angelina Anderson robbing Hirschfeld. It's headed back into the area, and Angelina's got that at the left-hand line.
1: And you hear the crowd reaction there. It's a long ball from Tara Rudd, so precise with the delivery. And actually, I'm surprised this doesn't get called on Hirschfeld, because it's a good shoulder-to-shoulder contact. But then the arm comes out from Hirschfeld, and then Gordon goes down. Hirschfeld's in now 1v1 with Anderson. Anderson, huge save.
0: No score in the 30th minute, and the noise you just heard, they showed the Angelina Anderson save on the video board. So we call that a rebound roar. In the Angel City defensive end, Wiesner for Washington to Rodman. Midfield near side to Rudd. Run against Chalufia. Now here's Sullivan. Center circle for C. C to the far side for Carl. Carl outside right past Bolt, but it goes to Hirschfeld. Kicked away by Laguerre and clear. Out to midfield far side. C sends it off of Carl. Bernal picks it up for Washington. Outside of the right, Cantore to Hirschfeld. Hirschfeld with a right-footed cross for Rodman. Defended by Giselle Thompson. Couldn't get a touch on it. Wiesner left of the area. Left-footed cross just set wide to the left by Cantore. Goal kick, Angel City.
1: And that's really good defending by Giselle Thompson. She knows that she's beat by Rodman with the ball delivered on the backside of her, but then you have to do just enough to disrupt the opposition. So she does just enough to make it uncomfortable for Rodman. Rodman not able to bring the ball down. And in the end, Angel City gets out of the threat.
0: A riveting yet scoreless first half continues. We're half an hour in. Angelina Anderson takes the goal kick from our left to our right, far side at midfield. Set ahead by Sullivan. Evelyn Shores knocks it back to Borges. Turned it over, however. Sullivan gets double-teamed. Passes back into the Washington end to C. Elizabeth C. in her first year in the NWSL from Canada. Played the past 4 years in France. Here's Sam.

0: Anthony McKeever, the Washington keeper, back over to C. Pressured by Centenor, upfield Bernal. Escorted to Hirschfeld. Hirschfeld was robbed by Sarah Gordon moments ago after she robbed Sarah Gordon to get the ball, allegedly. Anyway, here's Rodman for Washington. Attack will go to our left. Down the left sideline, crowded by Wiesner. She's double-teamed. Stopped by Giselle Topsed. Picked up by Emsley. Around Rodman. Throttles down. Foul on Rodman. Free kick, Angel City. And Rodman is getting a talking to for Alyssa Pennington because it looked like she lunged at an Angel City player in anger.
1: Well, so good, and so good defensively by Giselle Thompson, just waiting for the long touch to come from Trinity Rodman. It eventually comes, and she just pokes the ball away, and then she has another player there to recover the ball, and then they're out the other side. Rodman tries to make a recovery defensive effort run, and then a little too aggressive on Claire Emsley, gets called for the foul, and then Borges tries to play quickly, and Rodman's in front of the ball and does not get called or carded or cautioned or anything for stepping in front of the ball.
0: It wasn't exactly Myar Neuse getting a red card against Utah earlier this year.
1: But it was something.
0: It was something.
1: Something a little more than a talking to, I think.
0: No score in the 33rd minute. At midfield of the near side, Borges to Giselle Thompson. Attack will go to our right. Rodman on her tail. Her pass anticipated well by Bernal. Headed downfield, however, by Borges. Then sent back out to midfield. Volley missed by Hirschfeld, headed upfield by C, and a foul gets called on Prisca Chalupia. Looked like a high boot, and a free kick Washington from its end. But Tracy, one of your keys, control tempo and emotions. Washington, an emotional team, and Rodman is their emotional leader.
1: Yeah, and she's definitely turned it up in terms of the intensity the last minute, I would say. And she is going full speed when she's crossing. She's making recovery runs. So I think that plays in Angel City's favor because you can see the emotions are starting to get away a little bit from Rodman.
0: No score in the 34th minute. Bernal for Washington. Flicks a pass to Contore at midfield far side. Back to Hirschfeld. Attack will go to our left. Now the right sideline to Carl. Carl against Shores right of the area. Carl cuts to her left. Heavy touch, and that allowed Shores to poke it out for a Washington throw-in. If Angel City wins, they tie Seattle for the eighth and final playoff spot. Washington tied for second place with Utah. Both teams, though, now 7 points behind first place Gotham, which will be here next Sunday. Here's Tara Rudd for Washington, moving it down the middle. She connects with Sullivan. Back to her pass to the left end line. Contori runs out of room. Goal kick, Angel City.
1: Yeah, and that's just a little bit too easy for Angel City to allow Washington to play through the lines so effortlessly without any disruption, doing exactly what they're trying to do. In the end, it's a long pass in to find Cantore, and Angel City is able to regroup a little bit here with a goal kick.
0: No score in the 35th minute, but this is a huge set of back-to-back games in Angel City's season. Two home matches against the top two teams in the league. Washington now, Gotham here next Sunday. Comes down to the center circle, toed ahead by Emsley to Chalupia. Stopped by C. C has done a real good job for Washington here in the first half. Over the center line to Bolton. Attack will go to our left. Mara Bolt tries to switch the field to Wiesner on the near side. And she taps it back now to Rudd. Washington and Gotham have a combined record this year of 24 wins, 8 losses, and 7 ties. That's what Angel City facing today and next Sunday. Far sideline and midfield Bolt. Back to Carl. Now the right side for Hirschfeld. Backed up by Gordon, who's pressured by Contore. She left blitz it calmly to Shores. A tap to Laguerre. Back to Gordon. Gordon to Angelina Anderson in her goal box. Taps it to the near side now for Sam to the scoreless 36th minute. On a perfect 77-degree late Sunday afternoon at BMO. Sam's midfield on the far side for Centenor. Over to Shores. Shores over the center line to Suarez. Attack the goal to our right. Suarez on the drive. Beats Carl off the dribble. Suarez outside middle to Borges. Borges outside right, Giselle Thompson. Giselle Thompson, right side of the area, and it's swept away from her. Good defense by Wiesner. Upfield to Contore, try to flick it ahead to Rodman. Sam's got there first, rolls it back to Anderson.
1: Yeah, really good sequence attacking-wise for Angel City. Good switch of the field to find Thompson. That's exactly what they want. Thompson faced up 1v1, finds herself against Wiesner, and Wiesner in the end makes a great defensive play.
0: Sam's going long down the right sideline, right of the area. It's volleyed upfield by Rudd, right to Giselle Thompson. Giselle Thompson, right sideline to Emsley. Emsley's right-footed cross for Suarez, headed by Chalufia, right of the arc. Hirschfeld back to Rudd for Washington. Her clearance is stuffed by Giselle Thompson. Chalufia, right side of the area. Priska Chalufia in front, just past Suarez. One down by Sender, left side of the area. Again, Bernal. She cuts to her left, moves in, scores!

0: first goal in an Angel City uniform is an enormous one.
1: And there she is, ladies and gentlemen, Angel City fans, Allie Sittenor, introducing herself here on the score sheet in what is her seventh game for Angel City. You can tell that she has been oh so hungry to find the back of the net, to get a goal contribution for this side. And she steps up and buries it beautifully.
0: And I'll tell you what, I hope the official scorer gives Priska Chalupia the assist, because it was across from the right side of the area to the left side of the area. Sittenor did the rest, beating Bernal badly. And before that, Giselle Thompson started the play by stuffing Rudd's clearing attempt.
1: Yeah, and that ball gets crossed with so much pace that it finds Sittenor, tracks it down, but that doesn't allow Washington to then shift over to provide enough cover.
0: It's going to VAR, Tracy. It's going to VAR. It's already gone to VAR. Alyssa Pennington is over at the monitor, and they are checking the previous play for a possible handball on Priska Chalupia. And what's odd to me is, as I recall the play, that seemed to be before Angel City began its attacking phase of play, because Rudd had it for Washington, and then she cleared it, and Giselle Thompson stuffed it.
1: Okay, so the question for me is, Prista's hand in an unnatural position?
0: I didn't even see it hit her hand, to be honest
1: with
0: you. I didn't
1: either. So if it does hit her hand, it's really tough to tell for me, but it does look like it does deflect off of something, and it looks like Priska Chalupia's body part, so hand, arm, body, is in front of the Washington Spirit player.
0: Yeah, so Chalupia is contesting the ball right at the spot. Her right arm is up, and a Washington player nearby is reaching for the ball with her head. And from the angle that we've seen, it just does not look like the ball that you can tell whether it hit her arm. Here's Alyssa Pennington.
2: Number 24, LA, commits a handball offense. Final decision is no goal, direct free kick.
0: Oh, brother. You want to talk about a party pooper. And you can review anything that happens after the attacking phase of play begins. I mentioned that after the Chalupia handball, Tara Rudd cleared it upfield for Washington, but they did not deem Washington gaining possession by that clearance that was stuffed by Giselle Thompson.
1: Yeah, and I'm just a little bit confused by all of it. So there's that, what you just mentioned, Isaac. But then, you know, if it does come off of Priska, does it hit the head of C before it hits Priska's arm? That's a question for me. Is it clear and obvious?
0: It's clear. Oh, yeah.
1: Oh, it does. It hits her head before Priska's arm.
0: They might say that it went Priska's arm, C's head, Priska's arm again. Because you're right.
1: But then you have the argument that her hand's in a natural position, because C's arm is in the exact same position as Priska Chalupia. So that, what to me, it would justify it being in a natural position.
0: So the goal is wiped out. Bottom line.
1: Tough break.
0: Rodman loses it over the left end line, and it's out for a goal kick, as we're now in a scoreless 41st minute. So that replay delay alone caught about 3 minutes of... will add about 3 minutes on its own to first half stoppage time. But the bottom line is, no goal despite a brilliant play by Sittenor in the 41st minute.
1: And Leif Smarud is clapping to his team saying, come on. So it's, how do you respond to these moments of adversity for Angel City?
0: At midfield, Bernal for Washington connects with Hirschfeld, attacking the goal to our left. Tries to hit Contore. Sarah Gordon's all over it, of course. Gordon back in her end. Roundhouse left it up to Suarez. Nice tap to Sittenor. Here is Sittenor with a good...

0: good. Head and shoulder fake to Lewis Hirschfeld. Passes ahead to Chalufia. And just able to break it up is Steve. Steve's done a really good job on Chalufia.
1: Just a better job right there of anticipating where the ball path was. It looked like Chalufia thought she had a little bit more time and space to allow the ball to run off.
0: No score on the 42nd minute. Washington's ball in its end. Sandy McKeever, their keeper, looks downfield. Wright puts a long one for Rodman against Giselle Thompson. Rodman heads it ahead, but right there is Emily Sams for Angel City. She right puts it upfield. Rudd headed it away from Chalufia. Goes to Laguerre. Laguerre against Hirschfeld. Hirschfeld stands her up, and Laguerre is able to save it back to Giselle Thompson. Taps it to Borges. Borges for Emsley. Emsley, center circle to Sendor. Here comes Angel City, attack the goal to our right. Ali Sendor, chased from behind by Bolt, who knocks her down, but no foul called. Yeah, what they said. Here's Rodman attacking the goal to our left. What in the world is going on down there?
1: I'm not sure what's happening.
0: Rodman outside left against Giselle Thompson. Double team by Emsley, who takes it away at a scoreless 43rd minute. Joust for the ball between Wiesner and Giselle Thompson. Giselle Thompson to one knee, comes out of there with it. Giselle Thompson to the center line. She is stopped by Wiesner. They both go down, and finally the foul is given. Free kick, Angel City.
1: Yeah, this has been a really physical battle right now, and Angel City doing a good job of managing emotions, and it seems like everybody's keeping it under control. Giselle Thompson on that last chance. Great job there. And ultimately, Wiesner has to bring her down.
0: Crossing into the 44th minute, no score. Free kick, Angel City. Emily Sams on the near side, just inside of the center line. Drives a right-footed ball to the left side of the area. Out comes McKeever. Fumbles it away. Taylor Suarez knocked down by McKeever. And it's going to go the other way. I thought that was going to be a penalty kick because McKeever took down Suarez.
1: I agree with you, Isaac, here. And once again, it's a long ball to find Taylor Suarez. McKeever makes a mistake, bobbles it. And then I don't see a foul. I do not see a foul there. McKeever's totally in the wrong. Maybe the ball is free, though. The ball is free. She bounces it on the ground. And that's when Suarez puts her foot in there to deflect it away.
0: But she's going after a loose ball. Yeah. It didn't seem to be a blatant high boot, but they called Suarez for a foul for, you know, trying to kick a loose ball.
1: We play on.
0: We do. Crossing into the 45th minute, no score. But Angel City fans have to be boiling mad at those two non-call and one overreach of a VAR, allegedly.
1: Yeah.
0: Sarah Gordon, right end line to Anderson. Upfield, it's volleyed high by Carl. Comes down to the far sideline, headed by Bolt, outside of the right to Carl. Carl against Suarez, picks her pocket. Carl gets it right back, moving in for Washington. Nice pass to Hirschfeld. Hirschfeld right side of the area. Her cross cleared by Emily Sam. Sam struggled last week at Seattle, but has had a solid first half today. Out to midfield. Here's Sullivan. Knocked it off of Rod. And it's claimed by Emily to Chalupia. Near sideline in midfield. Heavy touch. She wants to beat Tara Rod. She does. Prisca Chalupia right side of the area. On cross. And nobody's there again. It goes to the left end line and lays up it again. As it goes out of bounds, Chalupia should have shot that.
1: Yeah, and that's where the last final ball has continued to get away from Angel City. Prisca Chalupia in the moment does all the hard work, gets in behind the back line. But that's when you have to kind of take a breath and have a moment of calmness. Who are you picking out in your runs? What player are you crossing to? It's in between nobody really making that far post run. So she had plenty of options in there, but it's got to be a little bit better in terms of that final ball coming from Prisca Chalupia and the decisions. But everything else has been excellent.
0: We're going to get 6 minutes of first half stoppage time. No score between Angel City FC and the Washington Spirit. As Washington will throw it in from its end on the far sideline, attacking from our right to our left. A high boot by Shores off of Contore, so that was an even higher boot than Chalufia had on McKeever. Tara Rudd sends it high, far side in midfield. It's headed to the center line. Shores wins another header. Down goes Bolt. Chalufia heads it around C. Prisca Chalufia left side of the area against Rudd. Back outside left, here's Shores, who leads Angel City in assist to Laguerre. Laguerre with a right-footed ball, headed out of the area, however, by C. Taken down by Sams for Angel City. Sams against Contore, averts her, back into the center circle to Gordon. 1 minute into 6 minutes of first half stoppage time, no score. Sams with a right-footed ball to the arc. Claimed there by Suarez. Suarez against Carl. Stopped by Bernal. It tumbles back out to Gordon, who gets a hold of the spinning ball. Back outside left to Shores. Shores for Suarez. Suarez back to Borges at the center circle. She reverses it back to Sams, who has room. Emily Sams right side. Slowly moving in. Jukes Hirschfeld. Connects with Laguerre. Karina Laguerre for Giselle Thompson. Right side of the area. The cross knocked by C to the right point of the area. Laguerre picks it up to Giselle. Right side of the area. Giselle Thompson flicks it across for Borges. Volleyed away by Rudd. Cleared up in the air by Hirschfeld. Comes down to Emsley. Added back by Sullivan. Aerial duel. Flicked by Suarez to Borges. Flicks it over her head, but it's caught in the goal box by McKeever.
1: And that's a little bit better in the attack from Angel City. There was some calmness in moments where that final ball gets played. Unfortunately, though, nothing really came out of it. But better decision-making on the ball by Angel City. If it wasn't there, they didn't try to force it. They tried to keep possession to find a good opportunity to have a crack at goal.
0: No score, 3.5 to play, first half stoppage time. Sarah Gordon takes over. She's bumped down by Rodman. They both go down. It goes over the far sideline. No foul called either way. And a throw in Washington.
1: Yeah, I'm not sure what the referee wants Sarah Gordon to do in that situation. She actually has possession of the ball. She's there first, so she's in possession of the ball. And then Rodman comes out of nowhere, gets her body in front of her. I guess, yeah, after there is a little bit of contact coming from Sarah Gordon
0: and
1: there.
0: They do call a foul on Gordon, so it'll be a free kick Washington. Attack can go to our left. Wiesner goes over to take the free kick from way outside of the right as a crowd of players congregates at the penalty arc. Just under 3 minutes to go. First half stoppage time, no score. And what is turning into a controversial match. It had already been an exciting and intense one. Left-footed free kick by Wiesner. Left end line, headed over the left end line by Bolt. Bolt and Hirschfeld were both right there. I think Hirschfeld felt she was in better position than a goal kick Angel City. Soccer ball don't lie, I'm just saying. Anyway, Angel City had a beautiful goal by Ali Sentinor overturned because of an apparent, allegedly, handball on Prisca Chalufia. It wasn't clear and obvious to me.
1: They had to rewind a lot to get to that handball.
0: And then Taylor Suarez nearly got fouled on the penalty area by goalkeeper McKeever, but they call a foul on Suarez instead. Here's Chalupia on the chase. She almost got it away from Wiesner. Rudd's clearing attempt is blocked again, this time by Sentinor. Laguerre to Emsley. Emsley sets up Chalupia. One touch, beautiful pass, but it's just too hot to handle for Suarez. Over the left end line, goal kick Washington.
1: Yeah, that was the right idea in that situation by Prisca Chalupia to go for the early ball into the box, because she did have Taylor Suarez making that far post run. She was going to get there first. She was on the right side of Gabby Carl, but the ball in the end was not played into the pass of Suarez, just a little bit too far out in front of her.
0: Just over a minute left, first half stoppage time, no score. Far side at midfield, Evelyn Shores takes over. She's able to knock away Bolt. No foul called either way, and this time Bolt is the one complaining. Here's Emsley attacking the go to our right, sending Giselle Thompson away. Chased by Rodman. What a matchup. Rodman goes down. Giselle Thompson spins away from her, and then Bernal escorts Sender down. No foul. Crossed by Emsley. Nobody there at the left side of the area. It's going to go over the far sideline and out for a Washington throw-in, but they were fortunate that no foul was called against them there.
1: Yeah, and good job by Giselle Thompson, recognizing where the pressure is coming from, and Trinity Rodman is able to wiggle away as Rodman goes to ground. But again, it's those final balls inside the attacking third, inside the 18, that are getting away from Angel City. If they can start to refine that a little bit and be a little bit more clinical inside the 18, they're going to find a lot more success, get a lot more shots on target. Right now, only one shot on goal.
0: Final moments of first half stoppage time, no scores. It once again goes over the far sideline in midfield. It'll be a throw-in for Washington as Gabby Carl gets ready to throw it in.
1: And you you just feel like Angel City should have more shots on goal with all the incredible work that they've done so far this half.
0: Yeah, only one shot on target to show for it for Angel City, and no goals. So we're scoreless at halftime at BMO Stadium between Angel City Football Club and the Washington Spirit. Tracy Bailey and I will snack on some orange slices, complain about the officiating, and recap the first half. Oh, did I say that part out loud?
1: That's okay. You can say it.
0: And recap the first half after
1: this.
0: No score between Angel City FC and the Washington Spirit. You're kicking it with Angel City FC on the iHeartRadio app.

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10: Halftime. More Angel City FC action is on the way. But first, Tracy Bailey and Isaac Lohenkron.
11: Just when we think the NWSL could not be any more intense, controversial, or entertaining, we have a first half like we did this evening at BMO Stadium. Angel City FC and the Washington Spirit scoreless. Big themes of the first half, Tracy. I think Angel City was clearly the better team. They were really able to exploit Washington's recent struggles in their defensive third. But the problem is, Angel City, commensurately, if that is even a word, not just unable to finish, but in some cases, not aggressive enough.
12: Yeah, and that's what has been the story of the first half. They came out with incredible intensity, incredible momentum to start this first half, and they are getting themselves in good situations and good spots of the field to be dangerous. And then it's that final ball, whether it's a cross across the 18, whether it's a shot or lack of shot, or a layoff to find a second pass instead of taking a shot. So I think once they're inside the 18, they just have to have a little bit more calmness, a little bit more composure and class in front of the net. Because, as a striker, you have to have that selfishness inside of the 18. You have to know that if there's an opportunity or a window to take a shot, you have to go for it. And right now, they're just not efficient enough. Five shots, only one on target. So I'd like to see that go up in the second half.
11: Well, you're the perfect person to ask this, among other things, being a UCLA Hall of Famer. But Prisca Chalupia making her first start in an Angel City uniform. There were two obvious shooting opportunities in the first half, and she did not shoot. Instead, she tried to pass the ball, and both times they were the incorrect decision. As an amateur sports psychologist, jabber, loudmouth, blah, blah, blah, I had the feeling when that happened that if she had come into this game in a substitute role, she would have shot both of those times. Do you think maybe psychologically she had a slightly different mentality because she was starting this match?
12: I absolutely agree with you. I think there's a different mentality you have as a starter, and there's a confidence that you have in the ball that we have seen from Prisca Chalupia the entire season, and especially as of late. When she comes in, she is head down. I am going towards the goal, and I'm going to make things happen. She had that attitude here today again, but it was a little bit different. Once she had the opportunity to shoot the ball and put her head down and go to goal, she opted for the pass. So it is a little bit different than what we've seen from Prisca. Perhaps it is because this is her first game starting. I'm not sure. Maybe there's some talk to her, some speeches to her at halftime saying, hey, you are here for a reason. You are starting in this game for a reason. go out there and make a difference and do what you do.
11: Angel City FC and the Washington Spirit scoreless at halftime. 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Even though Washington got outplayed in the first half, they actually had the better quality chances. Trinity Rodman hitting the left goalpost. Thankfully, it hit the left goalpost. Later, Hal Hirschfeld was in alone, but thankfully, Angel City had Angelina Anderson. Wiesner back to the center line, near side to Rod. Rod, a long right-footed ball for Hirschfeld. She bumps down Gordon. She's in alone. Save Anderson! Angelina Anderson robbing Hirschfeld. It's headed back into the area, and Angelina's got that at the left-hand line. Keeping this match scoreless, and then one of the many controversial moments in the first half, Tracy, Angel City appearing to score a goal in the 37th minute as Angel City, after a battle in the Washington penalty area, Allie Centnor won a ball by stuffing a clearing attempt by Tara Rudd. Priska Chalufi on the right side of the area kicked it across to the left side of the area to Allie Centnor, who beat Rebecca Bernal off the dribble beautifully and rifled it in for apparently her first goal in the Angel City, in an Angel City uniform. But the goal was overturned after a VAR review because in what was technically the attacking phase of play for Angel City, Priska Chalufi got called for allegedly a handball, and long story short, the goal was overturned. What was your reaction to A, the actual play itself, but also the fact that in the spirit of the rule, it just didn't seem, the point of VAR is to overturn a badly missed call, and that didn't really qualify.
12: Well, I think my reaction to the goal was spectacular. You felt like Angel City was knocking on the door, and they finally were able to get a dangerous look on goal with Allie Centnor finding the back of the net. But then it gets called back, and they had to rewind a lot to me to find that handball. And that's where you lose me. I feel like, as you just said, Isaac, VAR is there to correct, make sure that the calls are correct, especially on goals. But when you have to dig so far back, and then it's, to me, not even a clear and obvious decision
11: exactly.
12: on the call.
11: Exactly.
12: So then you're going with that, and it totally changes the game when it's something that, you know, really wasn't a part of the play to begin with. So I don't like the call. I don't agree with it. But I thought that Angel City's response was really good after, you know, getting the goal called back. They still had the same intensity. They still had, were able to get some momentum before the end of the half.
11: Yeah, no, I agree with you, because kind of my litmus test, and, you know, folks, take what I'm saying with a grain of salt, because we're obviously from an Angel City perspective, but when you have to go back and forth and back and forth and back and forth, and we tried to look at it as well, and it very well could have been a handball on Priska Chalufi, but the problem was it simply, we felt, did not meet the threshold of clear and obvious on the play, and I felt that that was an overreach in terms of VAR.
12: Yeah, was there a handball? Yes, there was. So that was clear and obvious. But to me, now you're asking them more questions. You declare it a handball, so was her hand in an unnatural position? I disagree. I don't think it was in an unnatural position. I think it was in a natural position, because the argument there is that the player next to her had the same exact position of her arm. So to me, that then justifies it being in a natural position. And then it deflected off of C. So now the question is, did it come in, deflect off of C, and then hit her hand, or did it hit her hand first, then deflect off of C? And again, I would have to see it replayed more to declare if that was clear and obvious, but by that point, I'm done. just give Angel City the goal, because that, to me, was the fair and correct call on the field, to have to go back so far to find something that was so, you know, not, it didn't matter in the play, it seemed wrong.
11: I'm sorry for, I feel like I'm Debbie Downer here.
12: But
11: to paint the picture, Tracy's all bubbly and positive. I mentioned that instant replay, and she starts sinking back in her chair. Anyway, we will regroup.
12: It was a beautiful goal, and I hate to have to take away that goal because of that. If you're going to take away a goal, have it be something that happened to, you know, that was unfair that Angel City did. To me, there was nothing unfair about that play.
11: Kick off the second half after these. Angel City and Washington scoreless. You're kicking it with Angel City Football Club on the iHeartRadio app.
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11: Angel City Football Club, moments away from kicking off the second half against the Washington Spirit. No score at BMO Stadium. Angel City scored a goal in the 37th minute and appeared to take a 1-0 lead at that point on a beautiful goal by Ali Sentnor, but it was overturned after a VAR review, wiping out what would have been Sentnor's first goal in an Angel City uniform, even though the goal was wiped out. Tracy, do you consider that something that really could have given a boost to Ali Sentnor's confidence?
12: Oh, absolutely. As a goal scorer, and especially Ali Sentnor in the position that she's in coming to a new team, you know, you see how badly she wants to score a goal for Angel City. To see the ball hit the back of the net in this setting at BMO Stadium, to hear the crowd, that absolutely gives you confidence, even though it didn't count.
11: Washington actually did make a substitution at halftime. Washington brings Esme Morgan into the match at halftime, replacing Gabby Carl, as Washington kicks the ball out of bounds deep in the Angel City end to try put pressure on Angel City in its defensive third. Giselle Thompson will throw it in from deep in Angel City territory as the second half begins. If Angel City wins, they tie Seattle for the eighth and final playoff spot in the NWSL. Emsley clears it upfield, held in by C, pressured by Chalupia, pops free to the far sideline. Rudd back to C. Now it looks like they have Rudd at left outside back. Morgan and C, the center backs for Washington.
12: Actually, it looks like they're going to a three-back, more of a three-back formation right now.
11: Yeah, so Morgan came in for Gabby Carl. Angel City did not make a substitution at halftime. Here is C to the far sideline to Rudd. Left foots it out, miss hitting it, throwing Angel City.
12: I mean, you have to expect some tactical adjustments from Washington because Angel City was so good at just disrupting the type of game that they want to play and the things that they wanted to do in the game. So we're starting to see a little bit of those adjustments here to start the second half. And for Angel City, they were heavily attacking down the right side using Giselle Thompson a lot in that first half. So we'll have to see if they're able to do that in the second.
11: No score. Here's McKeever under pressure, able to juke Suarez, pass around Chalupia up to Bernal. Back taps it now to C. For a minute, we thought that Morgan was going to come in for C because Morgan's typically a center back, but C had an outstanding first half, so it's not surprising that she stays in there. Here's C to the far sideline now to Rudd. Rudd down the left sideline of midfield to Wiesner. Back to Sullivan, back to Rudd in the Washington end. And she's going to start all over again by sending it back to goalkeeper McKeever.
12: Yeah, it looks like a 3-5-2 right now for Washington. So they'll have their wing backs, which looks like Wiesner on that left side and Bolt on the right side, higher up for Washington.
11: Here is Morgan towing it to Rodman at midfield. Nice pass to Contori. Hustling after it, though, is Gordon to tow it away. And it was all offside to begin with on Washington, and a free kick Angel City from its end in a scoreless 48th minute.
12: Yeah, in the end, Sarah Gordon once again wins the race, but Contori got a little bit of a false start there being offside. And Angel City did a great job of making sure that the outside backs were not getting involved in the attack for Washington in that first half. So with the adjustments now, Angel City has to be on top of things to not allow those wingbacks to get high and forward.
11: Yeah, Trinity Rodman had only two touches in the Angel City area in the first half. Here's a takeaway by Bolt for Washington. Thwacks it through the center circle past Rodman, and it's cleaned up by Giselle Thompson back to Angelina Anderson. Of course, one of those two touches was a breakaway, yeah, and she rifled it off the left post. Quality over quantity. Comes down in midfield. It's going to be controlled by C back in the Washington end. We're 3 minutes into the second half, no score. In the center circle, Bernal for Washington. Taps it back to Rudd. Rudd sweeps it far sideline to Wiesner. Now to Sullivan. Sullivan midfield far side. Back into the Washington end to Rudd. Washington tied for second place with Utah, but 7 points by Gotham FC for first place. Gotham will be here at BMO Stadium against Angel City next Sunday. Sandy McKeever, the Washington keeper, has it in her area. So Angel City against the top two teams in the league. Stumbling is C. Almost taken away by Suarez. Backed up, however, by Morgan. Here is Bolt having her pass taken away by Suarez. Suarez deep in the left corner against Hirschfeld. They trade paint. Hirschfeld takes it away. Gets it up to Bolt. Bolt, bad pass right to Shores for Angel City. Here's Laguerre outside left. Laguerre toes it for Shores. Left-footed cross, and nobody really made a run, and it's dived on by McKeever. It looked like Shores assumed someone was going to be there, but there wasn't anybody.
12: Again, not on the same page with that final ball for Angel City. So starting off the second half where they left off in the first half, just not connecting on that final pass.
11: No score in the 50th minute. Angel City takes over. Attack will go to our left. Off of Chalupia, cleared upfield by Washington to Bernal. Back at the Washington arc, C, back to McKeever. McKeever right foots it away from the on-rushing board, just comes down at midfield far side. Only player there, Giselle Thompson. She's got some space and room. She reverses it back to Emily Sams. Sams whacks it to Sarah Gordon wearing the captain's armband. Near side at midfield, Shores attacking to go to our left. Left foot's a pass to Sentinel. One touch back to Shores. Good give and go. And a slide tackle is made by Morgan on Shores. Hirschfeld up to midfield. Sarah Gordon wins a duel with Rodman and reverses it back to Angelina Anderson.
12: Yeah, great work once again by Sarah Gordon there. A good idea by Shores trying to get forward, but it's a good tackle in the end from Morgan.
11: Sams goes long for Chalupi. It glances off of her, and it's cleared upfield by C to Rudd. Tara Rudd for Washington. Right-footed pass. She connects with Rodman. Attack will go to our right. It's a 2-on-3. Rodman driving on Sams. Trinity right of the arc. She fires. Missed it high. Goal kick, Angel City.
12: Well, and good defensive work by Emily Sams. She clearly has a disadvantage in speed with Trinity Rodman. Just her first step blows past Sams, but Sams has some good recovery and is just shuttling her in that moment to keep her wide, to make the angle obvious for Angelina Anderson. In the end, it's off the mark from Rodman.
11: Goal kick, Angel City. No score. Crossing into the 52nd minute. Angelina Anderson right puts it to midfield on the near side. Just over Shores. Backed up by Suarez to Shores. Try to send Sentinel away. Sentinel against Morgan. Sentinel wins it for Morgan outside left. The offside flag is up.
12: Yeah, and that's a good idea there. Evelyn Shores knows exactly where Allie Sentinor is supposed to be making her run. Unfortunately, though, Sentinor in an offside position when that ball gets released from Shores.
11: Still scoreless, 52nd minute. Washington's ball in its end. Sandy McKeever at her arc. Playing catch with C. Up the middle, Bernal. Bernal gets double team. Toes it to Morgan. Center circle to Sullivan. Attack the goal to our right. Sullivan for Rodman. Moving it on Sams. Gets by Sams, but it's backed up by Gordon, who clears it upfield. The loose ball sliding is Bernal. It's still loose. It's knocked by Shores off of Rodman. Shores has it for Angel City. She hits Sentinel. Midfield near side. Taken away by Bold. And Esme Morgan pings it back to Sandy McKeever.
12: And with the tactical adjustments that Washington has made, there's now a little bit more space for their midfielders, their central players to operate in. And we've seen the impact that that has had already. Lots more touches in the middle of the field, setting up the offense with some good combination play to find Robin a couple of times.
11: Here's Morgan near sideline, Bolt for Washington. And she reversed it back, a slow pass. McKeever has to come out, pursued by Chalupia, who taps it to C. C pressured by Suarez. Back pass to McKeever, and they get away with it. We're still scoreless in the 53rd minute. Yeah, in the first half, Washington was always on the verge of calamity, it seemed, in their defensive third, but they're now able to get it out of their defensive third much better here early in the second half. Tara Rod gets it out of the defensive third to Morgan. She's going long for Rodman over the top. Rodman left side, driving against Shores, left point of the area, crosses it right side of the area, nobody close. Swerving inside of Hirschfeld is Shores and banks it off of Hal. Throw in Angel City.
12: Yeah, great work by Shores to get that deflected off of Hirschfeld to get the throw in here. I almost think that Angel City might need to make an adjustment because that's a lot of times that we've seen it's Shores against Rodman and Sands against Rodman, and Rodman has a clear advantage in the pace. So I wonder at some point if Angel City is going to make a little bit of an adjustment, move Sams and Gordon, switch sides.
11: Washington's ball at midfield, 54th minute, no score. And a reminder among those available on the bench today, Savvy King for Angel City. Back after missing 13 matches, recovering from ankle surgery, as, of course, is Sydney LaRue. Available for selection for the first time since 2024. Morgan has it taken away by Laguerre in the center circle. Sentinor to Shores, attack the goal to our left. She left puts one over the top to the spot, headed away by Rudd. And Morgan goes back for it for Washington.
12: Actually, a good idea and good look from Evelyn Shores there. She has the ability to hit that long ball, looking for Priska Chalupia on the far side. Unable to get it to her, though, all the way. Rudd doing a good job of intercepting that one.
11: Here's C. Upfield to Rudd, taken away by Laguerre, but set it past Suarez. And Washington gets a reprieve as C goes back for it. No score in the 55th minute. Here is Bolt in the Washington end. Up the near sideline, confronted by Shores and banks it off of her. It'll be a Washington throw in at midfield on the near sideline.
12: Yeah, and Angel City's doing a great job of continuing to work to put pressure on in their press and making it difficult for Washington.
11: Bolt with a long throw in. Here's Contore attacking a little right for Washington. Her pass is stopped by Sarah Gordon, who left puts it upfield, goes to the near sideline and out for a Washington throw in. And Esme Morgan, who subbed in at halftime for Gabby Carl, throws it into Bernal, back to Morgan. Bernal shuttles it by Bolt, and it's over the near sideline, throwing Angel City. Most people have a nickname on their first name. Bolt is actually not her real last name. It's a nickname, but she uses the nickname as her last name. Here is Rodman, right side of the area to Contore for Washington. Back to Rodman, right of the area. Rodman faces up on Shores. Rodman backs up. Shores doesn't confront her yet directly. Up the right sideline to Bolt. Back to Rodman, right sideline. Rodman again on the right side this time. She's been on the left side most of the match. Back it goes to C. 56th minute, no score. Washington attacking the goal to our right. C looking unsure. Starts to move in. C to Bernal, back to Sullivan, the pass to Rodman, she's got it, right side of the area, Rodman puts it in the goal box, and it ricochets to the left end line, spreading after Giselle Thompson, she's going to get there and save it, good hustle by Giselle Thompson. Up to Ari Borders for Angel City, right puts it upfield, right to Esme Morgan, Washington has it back, Sullivan in from the left to Hirschfeld, outside middle Bernal, Darnell has some room. Here's Rodman again. They moved over to the right side this time. Right point of the area on Suarez. Winds up for a left-footed shot. It's blocked by Laguerre. Rodman again. Right side of the area. Rolls it in front. It's volleyed out of there by Borges over the wide end line for a Washington corner kick.
12: Yeah, and a good job by Evelyn Shores. Just trying to delay Trinity Rodman and actually usher her into the central area of the field. They don't want her to get in line by turning the corner, because then she has the shots. She also has the crosses option, and then she has the whole defense of Angel City facing their own goal.
11: No score, crossing into the 58th minute. Washington attacking the goal to our right. Wiesner will take the quarter kick from the right quarter. She addresses it left-footed. Sends this one towards the spot. It's headed and caught by Angelina Anderson outside the left goal post. And Priska Chalupia has gone to ground as she's sitting back. She was initially grabbing her right lower leg and rolling down her sock where shin guard is. Alyssa Pennington asking if she needs to be checked out by Angel City's athletic trainer, and that's the case, and Matt Brandt will come out there in the 58th minute. One of the interesting things the last couple of minutes or so, Rodman had been on the left side of the field all game long. But the last few minutes, she's been on the right side and matching up against Evelyn Shores.
12: Yeah, and she's actually had some good time on the ball there. And a couple of times opted to go back, not take on Shores 1v1.
11: No score. Crossing to the 59th minute as Angel City head athletic trainer Matt Brandt is speaking with Priska Chalupia, who is seated in the penalty area, and it looks like she's going to down one of those hot shot deals to help deal with cramps. What's interesting is I think that this halftime break came at a great time emotionally for both teams, because the intensity bordering on anger and frustration was pretty high for both teams when the halftime whistle sounded, and it's been relatively mellow here in the second half.
12: Yeah, and I think that for Angel City, they had a bit of an advantage in terms of managing emotions over Washington, because I think the big gauge is Trinity Rodman, and she was clearly frustrated that first half and wasn't maybe getting the ball as often as she wanted to. We see her come back and have to dig up the ball in her own defensive end of the field, so I think it was probably a better break for Washington, and then we see the tactical adjustments. And now the second half, it's taken a little bit for Angel City to have to rework maybe their strategy and what they're trying to do. And Washington, credit to them, they're finding a little bit more space and time in the middle of the field and able to build through the midfield and find Trinity Rodman, find their dangerous players up top.
11: No score in the 60th minute. Chalupia walked tentatively off the field, and it appears she'll be able to come back in just a minute as play is restarted with the drop ball. No score, 60th minute. Angelina Anderson out to midfield but near side. For the moment, Angel City a player down. Bolt heads it for Hirschfeld and banks it off Laguerre over the near sideline. It'll be a throw-in for the Washington Spirit. Washington and Gotham, the next two opponents for Angel City, they have the top two defenses in the league. Both allow well under a goal per game on the season. Washington's ball in its end. Chalupia still off the field. Washington taking its time, even though they have a one-player advantage right now.
12: Mm-hmm. Yeah, and it's interesting when you say that, because Angel City had some tough opponents to play on the road who are incredibly good at defending their home goal. So Kansas City ranks third in the NWSL in goals against at home, and then Seattle tied for fourth in the NWSL with goals against at home. So lots of challenges here for Angel City to try to break down teams that are really good and confident in what they do defending.
11: And the Angel City end, it goes over the sideline, last hit by Washington, and it'll be a throw-in for Angel City. Priska Chalupia waved back into the match, and Angel City back at full strength in a scoreless 61st minute. As dusk has fallen at BMO Stadium, it's into Centenor, left footed up to Suarez, almost connected with Chalupia at midfield. Morgan got out of the way as Rudd sends it back to Sandy McKeever. McKeever at her arc. Again, on two occasions, a teammate with Claire Emsley, with Scotland's national team and Everton in the English Super League. McKeever right puts it into the center circle. It's mishandled by Contori and knocked away up to Chalupia. Back to the goal outside middle. Chalupia had it knocked away by C. Priska outside of the right. Giselle Thompson for Emsley. Emsley against Rudd outside right. She jukes to the left. sends it into the area, miss hit by C, but then cleared away from Chalupia by Bolt, taken by Contori to Rudd, upfield to the far side, and Sams is going to chase it down and saves to Emsley. Here's Emsley for Angel City, charging in from the right. Giselle Thompson had it kicked away by C. Man, C has had an outstanding match for Washington as she clears it up to Rodman.
12: Yeah, she's everywhere.
11: Rodman's pass taken away in the center circle by Gordon from Contore. Shores for Angel City. Left sideline to Suarez. Suarez against Bolt. Drives on her, left of the area. Pulls up, boxed out by Bolt, and the foul gets called on Suarez at a free kick Washington from its end as we cross into a scoreless 63rd minute.
12: Yeah, and a good job by Angel City. That was, I think, the first time that they've been able to be successful in attacking that right side, which they found so much success in the first half in. And then it's Claire Emsley opting to take it herself, and eventually nothing comes out of it for Angel City.
11: McKeever will take the free kick from her end for Washington, from our left to our right. Clips it midfield near side. Shores heads it directly to Ali Sentnor. Attacking goal to our left. Laguerre, right foot's a long one, left of the area. Out comes McKeever, left of the area, and has to ditch it away from Chalupia. Throw in Angel City. Angel City had a goal overturned by VAR in the 37th minute by Ali Sentnor. We have two on deck for Angel City. One of them is Savvy King. At least I think it's going to be Savvy King and Tiernan. Yep, it's going to be Savvy King and Tiernan on deck for Angel City. In the center circle, Emily Sams attacking the goal to our left. Sams has had a real solid night. She's also been really good at long passes. Now passes for Giselle Thompson. Outside right, Borges. Nice subtle pass to Claire Emsley. Outside right, launches the right foot across. Just over Suarez, who would have had a point-blank header. In the left corner, Sentnor against Bolt. Bolt banks it off of Sentnor, and a throw in Washington deep at its end.
12: But you see the quality on the ball coming from Claire Emsley. There's a difference with that cross from Emsley versus other crosses that we've seen in that first half. And there was a name on the ball. So she was picking out a player. It was Suarez. I think Suarez misjudged the ball, the delivery a little bit, so she wasn't able to get on the end of it. But there's a clear target, and that's what was missing from Angel City's attack in the first half.
11: No score, 64th minute. Giselle Thompson attacking the goal to our left. Pass away from Emsley, recovered by Giselle Thompson. Giselle Thompson, right side of the area, taken away by Sullivan. It was intended for Sentinel. Bernal to Hirschfeld. Back for Morgan, stuffed by Laguerre, backed up by C. Sullivan up to Rudd. Washington attacks the goal to our right. Rudd, a long one for Rodman. Rodman left side moving it on Sams one-on-one. Trinity attacks. Left side of the area. Scores! Just as Angel said, he was about to bring Savvy King into the match, as Trinity Rodman does a unique celebration as she greets some well-wishers on the field along the sideline. In the 65th minute, but Tracy, you were talking about it. Giselle Thompson and Sarah Gordon have the speed to deal with Rodman. Sams had done a good job throughout the night, but she does not have the speed to deal with Rodman, and Trinity knew it, and she burns Angel City.
12: Yeah, and I think that was her mom in the crowd, so lots of friends and family probably here near Trinity Rodman's hometown, but it's tough. Anytime Rodman has the ball at her feet, she's facing the goal that she wants to attack in, and it's one player to be Emily Sams. And credit to Claire Emsley. She's trying to track back to offer a little bit of cover, but the speed is just too much and too heavy coming from Trinity Rodman, and it's 1v1. You can see the whole goal at that point. She's well inside the 18, almost to the 6, and takes her shot, picks out her spot, and she's scoring that goal probably, I would say, 9.5 times out of 10.
11: So Washington takes a 1-0 lead as Angel City fans welcome Savvy K.

0: tactical adjustments, we will have to wait and see. It looks like they're set up tactically the same way that they were with four in the back.
1: Long ball downfield. Rudd, who assisted on that goal by Rodman, kicks it over the far sideline. It's going to be a throw-in for Giselle Thompson. So Savvy King into the match. Didn't replace Sam. She replaced Shores. Gordon through the center circle, and here is King. King on the move. Deals outside left to Suarez. Riley Tiernan came in for Emsley. Here's King left to the area. Rolls to the left end line, and McKeever goes out to get it for Washington, which leads Angel City 1-0 in the 68th minute. Boy, Trinity Rodman rifled that ball into the upper left-hand corner, which was the near side in her case, left-footed. And Rudd indeed got credit with the assist. At midfield on the far side, Ari Borges for Angel City, attacking the goal to our left, seeking the tie. She chips it cheekily through the center circle. Savvy King outside left. Wright puts it back to the center line to Gordon. Gordon for Borges. Remember, Angel City had a goal overturned by VAR in the first half by Centnor. Here's Laguerre tapping it outside left to King. Wide left is Suarez. Suarez against Bolt. Driving on Bolt, who stops her. They battle along the left sideline. Out it goes, but to who? Angel City. Giselle Thompson threw it into Laguerre. Outside left. Borges outside left to King. Left sideline Laguerre for Borges. Borges gets past Rodman and loses it over the sideline. Last touch by Hirschfeld. Borges quickly windmills it into Gordon. Midfield, near side. 1-0 Washington, 69th minute. Emily Sams for Angel City. Right-footed pass to the near side. Tracked down by Savvy King. Into the center circle to Gordon. Gordon outside left to Centnor. Centnor against Hirschfeld. Outside left. Outside middle. She hits Laguerre at the arc. Corita Laguerre gets the shot away. It deflects over the wide end line, and that's Angel City's first corner kick of the match, yeah. Presented by Cedar Sinai.
0: And really good vision by Allie Centnor to find Corita Laguerre. All kinds of space in the central part of the field. And then Laguerre does a really good job trying to shake free from Tara Rudd. In the end, it's a shot deflected by Rudd.
1: 1-0 Washington, 70th minute. Centnor the corner kick from the right quarter. She addresses it right-footed. Low one, volleyed by Morgan to the arc, trapped by Laguerre, outside middle to King. Outside left, Chalufia. Right-footed ball to the arc, mishit by Rodman, goes to the wide end line. Centnor knocks it back left side of the area off of Suarez, held in by Borges. She has it deflected into the left corner. Bolt trying to save, and does. Right puts it off of Tiernan. Bounces over Chalufia. Held in by King. Angel City a moment ago, if they would have let the ball out, would have had a corner kick. Giselle Thompson back to Sams. Into the center circle to King. 1-0 Washington, crossing it to the 71st minute. Sarah Gordon outside left. Back to Savvy King, who came in after Rodman's goal along with Tiernan. King jabs it to Gordon. Gordon in from the left. Sarah Gordon got the pass away. Heavy touch by Suarez. Bolt clears it upfield. Held in by Laguerre to the arc. Intercepted by C again. Sullivan to Morgan to Bolt. And Bolt gets it out of there. Comes down at midfield. And Rodman got bumped by Sams. No foul call.
0: And I agree with that. No call. A shoulder-to-shoulder challenge from Sams and Rodman. Rodman flies and goes to the ground. Good no call.
1: Allie Centnor, right of the area, drives. Beast Wiesner, saved by McKeever. And it remains 1-0 Washington of the 71st.
0: But an excellent take from Allie Centnor. She gets and finds herself in that wide area, the right side of the field. And then she has a lot of space. She has the ball at her feet. She's dribbling towards the goal. Is able to create enough separation to get off her shot. In the end, it's just not a lot on the shot. Not enough behind it. That's going to beat McKeever.
1: Bolt lost it over the near sideline. Throw at Angel City. Attack from the goal to our left. And they give it right back as it's volleyed by Centnor over the near sideline. And Washington will get a throw-in from its end. They're about to make some substitutions. They're going to bring Paige Mateer into the match along with Claudia Martinez. And those are a couple of forwards, interestingly enough. All right, Esme Morgan gets ready to throw it in from her end. And they're going to make the substitutions right now. Going to be interesting to see who comes in for them. I doubt they take out Rodman.

0: And they're going to have... They're going to have Claudia Martinez come into the match for Contore. And they're going to have Mateo come in for Bolt. So Rodman will indeed stay out there. We're crossing into the 73rd minute. Washington 1, Angel City nothing. Sarah Gordon takes the opportunity for a quick hot shot along the sideline. As Morgan throws it into Bernal. Bernal right puts it into the center circle. And here comes Washington's Wiesner attacking the goal to our right. Wiesner driving on Giselle Thompson to the arc, and Gordon clears it away from Martinez, who just came out of the match. Giselle Thompson heads it up to Borges. Borges gets stopped by Sullivan, and it goes out for an Angel City throw-in in its end far side.
1: And Wiesner and Rodman not on the same page in that last attempt.
0: Giselle Thompson upfield to Tiernan, triple-teamed. It squirts free, and Washington takes over. Here's Hirschfeld to Morgan outside middle. Bernal toes it to Sullivan. Sullivan left of the area. Wiesner gets the cross away. Flying in is Mateer. Got the ball to Martinez. Shot is blocked by Savvy King. Bernal. Her shot is blocked by Sarah Gordon. It careens out to midfield. Rudd heads it. It's loose outside middle and knocked from Laguerre to King, who goes long for Suarez. Suarez driving left side. Against Mateer, tries to pass around Mateer to herself, left side of the area. Mateer left end line and has to ditch it for an Angel City attacking third throw in.
1: And that's a great job by Taylor Suarez. She sees one player to beat, and that's how you can judge if an attacker has confidence. When they have one player to beat, if they take them on, that's exactly what you're supposed to do in that situation.
0: The throw in comes out to Laguerre, who heads it to the left side of the area, then pursues it. Winning a header is Borges. It's headed by C. C volleys it left side of the area. Suarez heads it left side of the area. Back to Suarez. Volleyed out of there by Sullivan. Fought for at the left sideline, and it goes out. It's going to be a throw-in for Angel City. They throw it in quickly out to midfield to the near side. 1-0 Washington, crossing into the 75th minute. Outside left, Savvy King. Left puts a pass for Tiernan. Easily taken away by Morgan. Upfield, Martinez for Hirschfeld. Back to Martinez. Martinez. She hits Sullivan to the center circle. Here's Wiesner for Washington. At the center line. Doubles it back now to Rudd, who assisted on Rodman's goal in the 65th minute. That's the difference in this match. McKeever to the near sideline to Mateer. Mateer for Washington. Rolled it across the center line. Savvy King breaks it up to Laguerre. Stopped in midfield by Mateer. Savvy King back in the Angel City. And slow back pass. Anderson has to come out of her area. Kicks it off of Rodman. It pops high in the air outside of the right. Anderson back in net as Hirschfeld bangs it off the dome of Laguerre. And it goes over the near sideline. And after all that, it's an Angel City throw-in.
1: Yeah, some nervy moments with that back pass, just not hard enough by Savvy King, but good job by Angelina Anderson to get there before the on-rushing Rodman.
0: Rodman's goal was her 10th of the season. At midfield on the near side, here's Tiernan. Attack will go to our left. Couldn't thread it through to Chalufia. Sullivan takes over for Washington. And now it's claimed by Bernal, and she recycles it back to Rod.
1: And that's a couple times I've seen Angel City really trying to force the pass in an angle, in an area that has no angle. So they're looking for Prisca Chalufia, and there's no angle to get the ball to her feet. So take it yourself. It's not on.
0: Laguerre, left end line for Borges. She hustles after it and saves it at the left end line. Heavy touch. It comes to Sentinel, left side of the area, to the arc to Laguerre. Right-footed shot. Deflects left of the spot. It just kicked away from Borges by C to the left end line and cleared out for an Angel City throw-in. C foils Angel City again. The throw-in, left point of the area, claimed by Martinez for Washington. Back to Morgan. Morgan to goalkeeper McKeever. 77th minute. Washington 1, Angel City nothing. As McKeever clears it up to midfield on the far side. Sam's for Angel City attacking the goal to our left. Right sideline, Giselle Thompson. Big stretch in Angel City's entire season right here. Back-to-back home matches against the top two teams in the league. Here's Savvy King. Wide left to Suarez against Mateer, one-on-one on an island. Taylor Suarez driving on Mateer, who recovers with a good slide tackle, but it's over the left end line for an Angel City corner kick presented by Cedars.

0: Sign up.
1: And that's a job well done once again by Taylor Suarez. Goes 1v1 with one defender and in the end gets her team a corner kick, so a good high percentage chance and opportunity for Angel City right here to try to find one and tie this one up.
0: Attack from the goal to our left. Allie Sennor will take the corner kick from the left quarter. She addresses it right footed. Into the goal box, McKeever swipes it to the right side of the area. Gordon right of the area against Rodman, back to the goal. Right sideline off of Rodman and out for an Angel City throw-in. 78th minute, 1-0 Washington. Chalupia right sideline, into a posted up Tiernan right of the area against Wiesner. Riley right end line. In the right corner, kicked over the right end line by Mateer for another Angel City corner kick presented by Cedar Sinai.
1: Yeah, good work, Riley Tiernan. Her first couple of touches in the game, really trying to get active, trying to create something for Angel City. Does really well to earn the corner.
0: Scored two goals at Washington last year and forced a Tara Rudd own goal here at against Washington last September. Sennor again to take the corner kick. Right-footed ball, left side of the area. Chased down by Borges, left of the area. Ari, left-footed ball just over Chalupia. Right of the arc, Giselle Thompson wins it for Angel City. Her shot blocked by Rod. Flicked out of the area by SB Morgan. Sennor right sideline. It goes out for a Washington throw-in. It remains 1-0 Washington in the 79th minute.
1: And Washington will take their time to make their way to the ball to throw this in. Sentinor says, okay, I'll pick it up for you and give it to you so we can get this game continued.
0: Washington trying to move into sole possession of second place in the NWSL. The throw-in going to be taken away by Angel City. Attacking the goal to our left. Gorgeous back to Gordon. Gordon for Emily Sams, right sideline. Down the right sideline, Giselle Thompson. Giselle Thompson, outside right to Laguerre. Laguerre for Gordon. Sarah Gordon outside middle. And now it's Savvy King. King way outside to the left to Suarez. Suarez driving, towed away again by Mateer. Here's Savvy King resetting it back to Angelina Anderson. Mateer's done a good job defensively since coming into this match. Angelina Anderson far side to Sam. Sam's under pressure by Sullivan. Sam's left foot's a hard ball back to Anderson. Pursued by Martinez, but left foot's it upfield. Turned it over to Washington. Bernal overrun by Laguerre. Laguerre left foot's it upfield for Sentinor. Sentinor to Suarez on to wait for it, but taps it to a slingshotting Borges. Ari down the middle with Chalupia to the right. Pass to Priskas, intercepted. Anticipated well by the defender of the year, Tara Rudd. And it remains 1-0 Washington in the 80th minute. Angel City tries it again. Laguerre over the center line. Sentinor attacking McGill to our left. She's got a lane. Sentinor driving. She beats Mateer off the dribble. Gets to the arc. Nice pass to Suarez. Beautiful slide tackle. Chalupia. Beautiful block. Washington. And Sullivan clears it.
1: Yeah, it looked like there was a handball in the box to me, but no signals from the players on the field for Angel City.
0: Washington just made two stupendous individual defensive plays.
1: Yeah, and once again, it's Allie Sentinor to start this surge from Angel City, and I'm so fascinated that she doesn't take the shot herself. This is a player that is so good at those shots from right at the top of the 18. She lays it off. It's a gorgeous pass, though, to find Taylor Suarez. And then it's a slide tackle by Esme Morgan. It looks like it's clean to me. She does get ball, and it deflects over to Priska Chalupia. Yeah, and on the replay, it was not a handball by Rudd. It blocked Priska Chalupia's shot with her body.
0: Here's Tiernan at the arc for Angel City. Cuts to her left. Leaves with Sentinor. Right-footed shot. What a save by McKeever! It was ticketed to the left side of the net, but McKeever, with her biggest save of the match, lunged to her right and popped it over the left end line. Quarter kick, Angel City, presented by Cedar Sinai.
1: And there it is from Allie Sentinor. That was the shot I was looking for in the play before. It's a beautiful ball at the top of the 18. She's got time and space. She hits it herself. Oh, my goodness. She hits it well.
0: Quarter kick comes to the left side of the area. Martinez clears it upfield for Washington. 1-0 Washington, 82nd minute, but Angel City has the pressure on. Attack them, go to our left.

0: up. Savvy King against Martinez in the center circle. Back to Gordon. Gordon's pass ricochets over the far sideline off of Rodman. Throw in Angel City. Rodman's got the only goal of the match. It came in the 65th minute, and Washington going to make two more substitutions, including Ashley Hatch, activated from maternity leave last week. Her first appearance since May 23rd of 2025. Gave birth to her first child, a son named Leo, in January. Congratulations to her and her husband, Jeff. So Ashley, tied for fifth on the NWSL's all-time list with 59 goals, comes into the match for Washington, along with first-year defender Madison Haugen. In the 83rd minute, with Washington holding a 1-0 lead over Angel City FC, it's into Chalupia driving on Haugen. Over comes Rudd to break it up. And Chalupia is down behind the play. Rudd back into the Angel City end, corralled by Sams. Now here's King, and they stop play because Rudd was down on the far side of the field. And Chalupia is hurt as well.
1: Yeah, it looks like Chalupia actually went down first.
0: That's the second knock that Chalupia has picked up in this match.
1: Yeah, it looks like a different knock. She's holding a different part of her body.
0: 1-0. Washington over Angel City on a Trinity Rodman goal. We're in the 84th minute. And the roar you hear, they show Kristen Press and Allie Riley in the crowd. They're both wearing tiaras. Ironically, not because it's Disney Princess Night. It's because they are both royalty the rest of the time anyway.
1: That was good, Isaac.
0: Well, you know, a broken clock is right twice a day. Anyway, play is restarted now as both players are okay. Here's Borges for Angel City, attacking the goal to our left, trying to find a tying goal. Centnor switches the field for Angel City. Giselle Thompson outside right. Giselle Thompson driving on Haugen. Left-footed pass to Chalupia, taken away by Rudd. Boy, Rudd and C have been stellar for Washington. Up it goes to Hatch. Left foots it to the far side, taken by Haugen. Haugen's pass downfield, broken up by Gordon, collected by Giselle Thompson. Now here's Savvy King. One of the players subbed out when Hatch and Haugen came in was Trinity Rodman. But she's done enough for one night. Here's Borges for Angel City, outside left. Ari winding up, kickstands the ball, leaves it with Laguerre. 1-0 Washington, 85th minute. Sarah Gordon attacking the goal to our left. Passes down the middle and just unable to connect with Chalupia or Suarez. Cleared by Hatch but held in by King. Jabs one for Centnor. Centnor gets by Mateer. Centnor drives to the middle, goes up for the tie. Score!

0: overturned that VAR. Ali Sentnor ties it for Angel City in the 85th minute.
1: And we were waiting for Ali Sentnor to get her goal contribution for Angel City. And on Disney Princess Night, she is the princess of the ball, getting the tying goal here for Angel City. And oh my goodness, I wanted her to be aggressive two plays before that when she had the ball at her feet. She was aggressive the time before this, a great shot that ended up in the corner with a great save by McIver. And this time she says, I'm not going to give this shot up. She creates her own space and just dribbles through this defense of these yellow jerseys from the Washington Spirit, finds the space on the field, keeps her head down. She knows exactly where this goal is, picks out the top corner. Nothing McIver can do in that moment, and ties this one up for Angel City.
0: That's one of the best shots you're ever going to see. A 1-1 tie crossing into the 87th minute. A right-footed shot from the middle that went into the upper right-hand corner that swerved essentially from the middle of the field to the outside of the field. So she, in a right-footed fashion, sliced it away and into the top right-hand corner. And it was a perfect shot. So both goals in this match have been beautiful, world-class shots by Rodman and Sentinel. Now Angel City with a chance to go for the win. Regardless of that goal, they've been the better team the last 15 minutes.
1: I agree.
0: Near sideline, Mateer over the center line to Morgan for Washington. Attacking the goal to our right. Hirschfeld right footed.

0: pass flicked away by Gordon, but it went to Martinez, who misses high right of the arc, and a goal kick, Angel City.
1: Yeah, nothing really dangerous with that attempt from Martinez, not near the goal here. Angel City will reset. And Angel City has opted to go long. Almost 90% of the time they've had goal kicks, they look like they're going long here again with Angelina Anderson pushing everybody up.
0: By the way, I misspoke earlier. Hatch came in for Sullivan. Haugen came in for Wiesner, so Rodman is in fact still out there. Here's Hirschfeld over the top for Rodman, headed away by Sams. Borges flicks it upfield, tied at one in the 88th minute. Centenor for Angel City. She looks electrified with confidence. Here's Tiernan, near side at midfield. She scored the winner against Washington in second half stoppage time last year. Here is Suarez winning it at midfield, but we get a whistle on Angel City for a handball and a free kick Washington. As Washington got a break with that handball, because Angel City really has a ton of momentum right now.
1: They do. They were off and running, too, in transition.
0: Driving down the right side is Mateer. Her pass got stopped by King. Suarez to King. Upfield, near side. It spins and stays in. Morgan flicks it to C at the center line, near side to Bernal. And she reverses it back to Rudd. Tara Rudd of the center circle, tied at one in the 89th minute for Hirschfeld. Hirschfeld down the middle. Bernal for Martinez. Outside right to Hirschfeld. Right of the area, Mateer. Mateer passes to the right end line. Martinez can't keep it in! Goal kick, Angel City!
1: A good combination play through the lines for Washington. And they were going quickly with the one-touch passing. In the end, it's a too long of a ball to find Martinez.
0: Washington is out of subs, by the way. Angel City has three subs left. 89th minute, tied at one. At midfield, Ari Borges heads it downfield for Chalufia. Chalufia gets bumped by C, and that should be a foul on C. It looks like they're calling it on Chalufia.
1: Well, originally, I think the referee signaled in the direction. Oh, yeah, you're right. Not sure how that was a foul on Chalufia.
0: Me neither. So we're going to get a free kick Washington from its end. Crossing it to the 90th minute. Remember, Washington, in its last match, lost 4-3 at home to North Carolina, which scored the winner in second half stoppage time. Midfield near side, here's C, volleying it for Martinez. Martinez flicks it downfield. Rodman peels away, and Sams parachutes it to the center circle. C wins the header downfield. Hatch heads it ahead. Left-footed high by Sams. It bounces down to Martinez. She's double-teamed. Able to head the ball to Mateer. Mateer for Washington. Right side of the area with a step. Wide end line smothered by King. Over the wide end line with a corner kick, Washington in the 90th minute, tied at one.
1: A great effort by Savvy King to just do enough to make sure that ball wasn't getting played across her 18-yard box. And Mateer and Rodman have had a really good connection, so fortunate for Angel City that ball doesn't get through.
0: Both products of Orange County. Huggins, right-footed, left-footed quarter kick. Left to the spot. Headed towards Hatch, who passes in front for Rod, who stopped it. Point-blank range by Anderson. Anderson goes long downfield, and play is stopped because Ari Borges is hurt. We're going to get 6 minutes of second half stoppage time, tied at one, as Hatch headed it over her head, and Rod volleyed it left-footed. And Angelina Anderson reached to her right and made the save.
1: Yeah, a couple of aerial duels in a row. And then Rudd finds herself all alone and is trying to side volley that. The angle is tough there. Her feet are kind of underneath her where the ball's landing. So can't get a lot of momentum on the shot, fortunately for Angel City. But a great save in the end by Anderson.
0: Ari Borges being checked out by Angel City athletic trainer Matt Brandt. Tied at one in second half stoppage time, and the 6 minutes of second half stoppage time will essentially begin when play is restarted. Trinity Rodman scoring her 10th goal of the season in the 65th. Allie Centenor, her first goal in an Angel City uniform in the 85th. And both of them were unstoppable upper corner shots.
1: Yeah, the defenses on both sides have been really solid today, and it's interesting because most goals are scored perhaps maybe off of a mistake, but not today. It's been really good work offensively to get the goals
0: Sidney Leroux is on deck for Angel City. You're about to hear a roar. Sidney Leroux makes a return to BMO Stadium in an Angel City uniform for her first appearance in 653 days. It will occur at the next stoppage of play. As we embark upon 6 minutes of second half stoppage time, tied at one. Sorry to get your hopes up. We're going to have to wait for another whistle here. Back in the Angel City end, it's going to go out for a throw-in. It's time. Or is it? Boy, you want to talk about a tease. Poor Sydney. She's had to wait 653 days, and now she has to wait another minute or so. Here's Washington attacking the lower right. Hatch moving in. Down the middle. Martinez wide of the arc. Her right-footed shot way wide to the right. Goal kick, Angel City. Tied at one. About 5 minutes left in second half stoppage time. The moment has arrived. Sidney Leroux makes her return for Angel City Football Club and her adoring fans.

0: tell you what, she's got her game face on getting into this game.
1: She comes in for Prisca Chalupia, an Angel City substitution presented by Sprouts Farmers Market. Fought for in the center circle. Borges goes down, and finally a foul gets called on Washington. Free kick, Angel City, attack from the lower left. In second half stoppage time, tied at one. Sydney LaRue with such a flair for the dramatic. Even when she returned from a long-term injury in June of 23, scoring a goal just after coming in. Allie Centenor left of the area. LaRue posted up in the area. Allie Centenor to the left end line. Left footed cross, deflection of the goal mouth. It's loose and picked up by McKeever just out of Suarez.
0: Yeah, and McKeever has been shaky a little bit on those aerial balls jumping up. She bobbles it again.
1: Tied at one. Second half stoppage time. Here comes Angel City for another wave. Outside left, Centenor for Tiernan. Heads it back to Giselle Thompson, who scrambles after it right of the area. Giselle Thompson against Haugen. Cuts to her left. Beats Haugen off the dribble. Left-footed ball into the air to Suarez. She misses a turnaround right-handed volley. She was off balance as Rudd clears it out. Throwing Angel City, but the pressure's on.
0: Yeah, and again, for me, it's just not recognizing when you have time, when there needs to be a calmness for Suarez. She will learn that. She's only a rookie, and she's been fantastic so far.
1: Tiernan in from the right. Swept away by Haugen. Cleared by Rudd. Held in by Borges. About 3.5 to go. Second half stoppage time tied at one. Gordon in the center circle, attacked from the goal to our left. Outside left, Savvy King. King moving in. Wide left is Centenor. She has the Angel City goal. Her right footed cross, right side of the area for Suarez. Headed to Giselle Thompson, right side of the area. Giselle Thompson against Haugen again. Fakes Haugen. To her left footed shot. Blocked by C. Right side of the area, Giselle Thompson. Chips it across the goal box, left end line, and it's going to be cleared out of there by Mateer. Throw in Angel City as they continue to knock on the door.
0: And Leif Smarud is saying up. He's signaling he wants his team to continue putting numbers in the box, getting forward.
1: Savvy King into Tiernan, left of the area, towed away off of Centenor. Pounced on by Hirschfeld for Washington. Long ball downfield for Rodman. Rodman against Sams one-on-one. This is how she scored earlier. Right side of the area. Passes for Hatch. Sailed it wide to the right. Goal kick, Angel City. It was almost a triumphant return, not for Sydney LaRue, but for Ashley Hatch.
0: Yeah, and a good job by Angel City trying to track back to get numbers behind the ball. It's Sarah Gordon trying to offer some cover on Trinity Rodman. But it's Ari Borges that does just enough to disrupt Ashley Hatch.
1: Here comes Rodman again. She's fouled by King. She lands hard on top of the ball. Would you believe it? That's her first yellow card all game long. Actually, the second on Savvy King. But Washington's going to have a free kick just outside the right point of the area with just under 2 minutes left in second half stoppage time of a 1-1 tie.
0: Yeah, and this is a really good spot for the Washington Spirit. As they'll set up this free kick, looks like Bernal is going to be on the ball.
1: So Bernal, from just outside the right point of the area, about 23 yards from goal, with about a minute and a half left and second half stoppage time tied at one. Addresses the ball right-footed. Bernal, a low ball to the spot. It deflects left of the spot to Rodman. Her shot is high. Goal kick, Angel City, with just over a minute left in second half stoppage time, tied at one.
0: Yeah, that ball is always going to be tough to have to keep down to try to keep on goal. It's Trinity Rodman with all of her momentum going away from the goal. She's trying to spin around on the half volley, unable to keep it on target and keep it down.
1: Angelina Anderson will deliver the goal kick from our right to our left. She right puts it to the near side in midfield, targeting LaRue. Heads it on ahead. LaRue gets it back, volleys it further downfield. Knocked down by Centenor, controlled by Tiernan. Tiernan connects with Suarez. Her shot blocked. It comes to Tiernan again, left of the arc. Jersey twirl right. Tiernan at the arc for Giselle Thompson. Giselle Thompson drives to the arc. Giselle Thompson to Centenor, right of the spot. It's cleared by C. Out to midfield, and Rodman got jostled by Gordon for a foul. For a free kick, Washington, and they're going to blow it dead now. The final whistle has sounded at BMO Stadium as Rodman and Gordon, adversaries moments ago, share a hug and a laugh. It ends at a 1-1 tie between Angel City Football Club and the Washington Spirit. So Angel City, with its third consecutive tie, they move into sole possession of ninth place in the NWSL, 2 points behind Seattle for the eighth and final playoff spot. Tracy Bailey and I have a lot to talk about on Angel City Aftermath, which you will hear coming right up. The final score from BMO Stadium, Angel City Football Club 1, the Washington Spirit 1. You're kicking it with Angel City FC on the iHeartRadio app.
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1: Angel City and Washington play to a spirited 1-1 draw at BMO Stadium. Angel City now in sole possession of ninth place in the NWSL, 2 points behind the Seattle Reign for the eighth and final playoff spot. Angel City appeared to have scored a goal in the 37th minute on a shot by Ali Sentinor. It was overturned by VAR, reportedly because of a Prisket Chalufia handball, so we were technically scoreless at halftime. But Washington used its superstar to break through 20 minutes into the second half. Sullivan up to Rod. Washington attacks the goal to our right. Rod, a long one for Rodman. Rodman left side, moving it on Sam's one-on-one. Trinity attacks, left side of the area, scores! Just as Angel City was about to bring Savvy King into the match, as Trinity Rodman does a unique celebration as she greets some well-wishers on the field along the sideline in the 65th minute.
0: And that's exactly why Trinity Rodman is the player that she is, because anytime she has faced up with one player to beat, it's 9.5 times out of 10, because nobody's perfect. She's going to put the ball in the back of the net, and that's exactly what she did.
1: One great shot, however, deserved another. And that came 20 minutes later, and it's tonight's play of the match. Cleared by Hatch, but held in by King. Jabs one for Centenor. Centenor gets by Mateer. Centenor drives to the middle, goes up for the tie!

0: overturned that VAR. Ali Sentnor ties it for Angel City in the 85th minute.
1: And I just love this for Ali Sentnor because she got the goal in the first half, as you talked about, Isaac, but she kept going, right? And there was a moment, two sequences before, that she turned down the shot. She was opting for the pass, didn't take the shot. We saw her take the shot the time before that, and it ended up, you know, turning into a corner with a great save by the goalkeeper. And this time, she buries it. She stepped up in the moment where Angel City needed her. She was able to bury this, really tie the game, and make an impact for Angel City, which you feel like she really wanted for so long since she's gotten here.
2: That was tonight's play of the match, and Savvy King actually got the assist on that goal. So Savvy substitutes into the match after missing 13 games, recovering from ankle surgery, and is rewarded by getting her first goal contribution of the season. And again, that was tonight's play of the match, as Angel City and the Washington Spirit finish in a 1-1 tie. Angel City outshot Washington in this match 16-15. They wound up with 4 shots on target to Washington's 3. All of Angel City's shots on target were in the first half. And I'll tell you what, Angel City clearly had some incorrect decisions in the final third, various types of incorrect decisions in the final third at points throughout the match. But I got to tell you something. I also have to give a tremendous amount of credit to Washington's center backs in Elizabeth C. and Tara Rudd, because if not for some of their hijinks out there defensively, I think Angel City could have wound up with 3 goals in this match.
1: You're absolutely right. And when we were coming into this match, I said that Angel City has to be able to capitalize on the mistakes that Washington makes, right? There are plenty of mistakes that Washington made, but the recovery by Washington and maybe the indecisions or poor decisions by Angel City made Angel City's attack incredibly inefficient in that first half. But in the second half, I felt like both teams kind of rose their level up. I feel like Washington was able to progress a little bit better with some of the tactical adjustments that they made. But Angel City, they finally got some good attacking momentum and created shots. The first half, 16 touches in the opposition box, 0 shots on goal. Second half, same. 16 touches in the opposition's box, 4 shots on target, 1 goal. So a lot more efficiency in that second half. And for Washington, they made it incredibly difficult defensively. And I felt like Angel City was really good organized on defense as well. Often we see those mistakes that wind up in the back of the net for the other team or the opponent. Tonight, we didn't necessarily see that. Not a lot of mistakes defensively were made on either side of the ball.
2: And it ends in a 1-1 tie between Angel City Football Club and Washington. Coming up next, we'll name tonight's Once Upon a Farm player of the match. Tracy will also have some big picture thoughts on Angel City as they get ready for another showdown here at BMO Stadium next Sunday against the first place club in the NWSL, Gotham FC. You're kicking it with Angel City Football Club on the iHeartRadio app.
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2: 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Talk about a preview of coming attractions. Trinity Rodman and Washington tonight. Coming in here next Sunday at BMO Stadium at 5 p.m., the defending NWSL champion, Gotham FC. And they're at it again in 2026 in first place in the NWSL, a record of 13 wins, 3 losses, and 4 ties. They're on a 4-match winning streak and are unbeaten in 8. They will be here next Sunday at BMO Stadium to oppose Angel City Football Club. So, with that in mind, let's turn to our resident UCLA Hall of Famer here for a couple of things. First of all, Tracy, let's name tonight's player of the match presented by Once Upon a Farm.
1: Yeah, and that player of the match is the player that was able to get the game-tying goal, Allie Sentnor. She was wonderful and outstanding on both sides of the ball tonight. 3 chances created, 3 of the 4 Angel City shots on target today, and she got the goal. She got the goal that got called back, but we saw the confidence really grow from Allie Sentnor from the time that she started this match to the time that she finished it, and we love seeing her be able to get a scoring contribution for Angel City.
2: All right, big picture. So right now, it kind of seems that Angel City, in its playoff quest, is just sort of kicking the can ahead. They're not falling behind, but they're not making a leap forward that they need to get above the playoff line. However, at the same time, I'll preface this by saying, Angel City winless in 4, but let's recap those 4. A loss at home to Louisville, which at the time looked terrible, but Racing Louisville is one of the hottest teams in the league right now. They're on a 3-match winning streak. They are 4-1-1 after a 2-10-1 start. So right now, I don't feel as bad about that loss to Racing Louisville as I did 3 weeks ago. Then you go into the toughest place in the league to play, Kansas City, you tie there. You go for a road match at Seattle, another tough place to play, and a team that's been playing really solidly as of late. You get a tie there, and then you're facing the second-place team in the league, one of the top stars in the league in Trinity Rodman, and you recover after yielding the first goal, and you get a point out of it. You've got 3 straight ties, 2 of them on the road. So as we get ready for this match with Gotham, that's a long-winded background to asking the simple question, how should Angel City fans be feeling right now?
1: I think they should be feeling pretty good. I think it could be, you know, worse if they weren't able to scrap it and fight to get some points, especially in those road games that are really hard places to get points from. So you play the number one team here at home. You want to, of course, get 3 points and get momentum. But I feel like for Angel City right now, a tie is good. They're still moving in the right direction, and they're facing a New York team that they can do some damage on, quite frankly. So if they are able to figure out a way to get 3 points against Gotham, then they'll start to get momentum as they make their way, you know, to North Carolina, who has been red hot lately, and then Boston as well.
2: So we can't wait to bring that one to you, and it's going to be just as exciting at minimum as it was tonight as Angel City and Washington played to a 1-1 tie. So join us again next Sunday. We'll be on the air at 4:45 Pacific time with kickoff at 5 from BMO Stadium. Angel City Football Club against defending NWSL champion Gotham FC. We'll talk to you then. For Tracy Bailey, our stadium engineer, Jake Warner, our studio engineer, Zach Alcaldi, and our associate producer, Christina Wilner, this is Isaac Lohenkron saying goodbye from BMO Stadium, where Angel City Football Club and the Washington Spirit played to a 1-1 tie. Good night, everyone.
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1: This is soccer for the City of Angels.
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1: This is Angel City FC. Angel City pregame on the pitch is on. Now with all the lead up to today's match, joined by Tracy Bailey, Isaac Lowenkrop.
4: BMO Stadium bracing itself for a big time matchup. Angel City Football Club hosting U.S. national team star Trinity Rodman and her Washington Spirit. If Angel City wins today, they tie the Seattle Reign for the eighth and final playoff spot in the NWSL. I'm Isaac Lowenkrop with Tracy Bailey. Today, Angel City will be without its top two scorers in Svendis Jansdottir and Myaron News because of injury. However, help is on the way. Sydney Leroux available for today for the first time since 2024. Savvy King available for selection after missing 13 matches recovering from ankle surgery. And Prisca Chalupia earns a well-deserved first start in an Angel City uniform.
5: Yeah, a lot of new for Angel City, right? New faces that are with the team on the field for a game situation. Sydney Leroux, a lot has changed since the last time she started. Only two players in that starting lineup that are remaining on the team. So lots of change for Leroux, but for Savvy King, she's obviously familiar with this team. She probably cannot wait to be back. She's probably so excited today. So emotionally, this is a boost for Angel City. They've been a little bit thin as of late with a lot of players showing up on the injury report. So I think for Angel City, this is the right time for them to get a little bit of insertion of some new energy, some new leadership, some veteran presence on the bench so that they can offer some support at times when they look a little shaky, when there are high-pressure moments during games, for them to have some calmness and sort of see these games out.
4: Right time for sure, because Angel City won its first three matches after the World Cup break. Winless in three matches since then, however, what are you seeing?
5: Yeah, well, anytime you lose your top two scorers, that there's going to have to be some kind of shift in terms of responsibility. So we saw a little bit of that shift. I think still there are certain players on this team that can make more of an impact. We saw Giselle Thompson step up last game, score a beautiful goal. But I think this is an opportunity, again, for players, you know, like Prisca Chalupia coming in, gets the start, and she gets rewarded for the play that she had last match at Seattle, but also her play at WAFCON. She started all of three matches, so started, had a goal and assist in that tournament. She's coming in with all kinds of momentum and just confidence. After the game, we heard the post-game press conference saying that Prisca Chalupia saying that, you know, we have to be clinical in those moments. She came in and put on a clinic in the minutes that she was on the field and was just unstoppable. So I'm excited to see her get rewarded here today with the start and see what kind of impact she can make as a starter for this team.
4: The Washington Spirit tied for second place in the NWSL with the Utah Royals. 7 points behind first place Gotham, which, by the way, will be here at BMO Stadium next Sunday to take on Angel City. Trinity Rodman having another fine season. 9 goals, 5 assists, all coming in her last 14 matches. And today, she goes up against the aforementioned Giselle Thompson as well as Sarah Gordon, and we can't wait to see all that.
5: Yeah, I'm so excited for this matchup. I don't know exactly, you know, what it's going to bring, but I do know that Giselle Thompson has, you know, an impact that she can make offensively. We saw that last match. Defensively, she's probably going to have to be a little bit more disciplined, pick and choose her times that she's going to get forward because of the threat that Trinity Rodman poses for any team. But Sarah Gordon, she's going to be that provider of some, you know, support for Giselle Thompson and whatever side Trinity Rodman floats on, because we know she likes to play out in that wide space. She wants to get in behind the back line, but she'll also float in centrally, and that's when Sarah Gordon's, I think, going to shine most in the game today. She loves these big matchups. She loves these big moments. So I'm excited to see both of those players go up against a world-class forward.
4: Kickoff is 19 minutes away on a gorgeous late afternoon, early evening at BMO Stadium. 2 minutes away, the player availability reports and the starting 11s as Angel City Football Club plays host to the Washington Spirit. You're kicking it with Angel City FC on the iHeartRadio app.
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4: 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Our player availability report is presented by Cedars-Sinai. Angel City forward Svendis Jansdottir missing her second consecutive match due to a right ankle injury. She leads Angel City in goal contributions this year with 6 goals and 2 assists. Forward Myara Neuse missing her third consecutive match because of a lower leg injury. Neuse with 6 goals on the season. Backup goalkeeper Hannah Siebert will miss her third consecutive match because of a hand injury. And as we mentioned, defender Savvy King available after missing 13 matches recovering from ankle surgery. Forward Sydney LaRue available for the first time since November 1st, 2024. For Washington, midfielder Lacey Santos out with a hip injury. That's big for them. She'd been a fabulous, valuable player for them this season with 5 goals and 4 assists. Forwards Gift Monday and midfielder Deborah Abioden are unavailable. They have excused absences because they just concluded AFCON playing for Nigeria. Nigeria wound up losing in the quarterfinals. So Gift Monday and Deborah Abioden unavailable for Washington in this match. However, forward Rosamund Kouassi is back from AFCON. She had played for Ivory Coast, and Ivory Coast lost in the quarterfinals as well. She is available for this match. Kouassi with 3 assists on the season for Washington. Aubrey Kingsbury, their longtime number one goalkeeper, on maternity leave, as is defender Casey Kruger. That was the player availability report presented by Cedars-Sinai. This evening's starting 11 is presented by DoorDash. Here's the lineup for Angel City Football Club. 3 points behind the Seattle Reign for the 8th and final playoff spot in the NWSL, coming off a 2-2 dramatic draw at Seattle last Sunday. In goal is Angelina Anderson with a goals against average of 1.12. That's 4th best in the NWSL. The center backs, Emily Sams and Sarah Gordon. Gordon making the 150th start of her NWSL career. The left outside back, Evelyn Shores.
5: And Evelyn Shores, I think, is going to have a huge impact on the game here today. She missed 2 games and then played 21 minutes against Seattle last match. But the impact that she made was immediate. She got subbed in. There was an injury with Sarah Gordon. She went down, got checked on, so some minutes passed. And then 15 seconds after the restart, Shores gets the ball, plays a long ball to find Krista Chalupia, and then Chalupia was able to score that game-tying goal. But Evelyn Shores really opens up the field for Angel City because she has such good ability on the ball. She's able to get forward and force offenses and those right wingers to have to stay home and have to stay honest. So with Shores and Giselle Thompson on either side, that's going to open a lot more for Angel City than we've seen over the last couple of matches.
4: And Giselle Thompson at right outside back with 4 goals on the season. Her other career goal at Washington last season.
5: Yeah, and she's coming off a game where she scored a goal. She's coming into this one with a little bit more momentum than she's had the last few matches, and we see the impact that she can have offensively for Angel City, which is huge because they do not have their 2 leading goal scorers in Svendis Jansdotter and Myar Noose, and both of those players gone means 46% of their goals are gone. So other players are going to have to step up, and Giselle Thompson is going to be called upon not just offensively but defensively today. She's going to have to mark, you know, their biggest attacker, their biggest threat in Trinity Rodman. So this will be her big test today, and

0: quickly. Allie Sentnor appearing in her seventh match for Angel City since being acquired from Kansas City on the 17th of June. At one forward, Taylor Suarez, a rookie from Florida State. At another forward, Claire Emsley, starting her fifth consecutive match. And again today, she'll be trying to score against her two-time teammate with the Scottish national team, as well as Everton in the English Super League, Sandy McKeever. And the other forward, Prisca Chalufia.
1: Yeah, and this is Prisca Chalufia's first start for Angel City. She's got two goals on the season, one assist, but I think what she comes into this game with is momentum and confidence. We are seeing a different level of confidence from Chalufia, especially after her WAFCON performance. So she gained some valuable minutes for Zambia, and she is coming back on a mission. I feel like she is on a mission to make a difference here for Angel City. She gets rewarded with some exceptional play over the last few matches. With the start here today, I'm excited to see the combination play between her and Allie Sentnor, maybe some interchange and having her float out wide and also, you know, get in behind with the long balls coming from the back. But Allie Sentnor, Prisca Chalufia, the partnership between those two players today is going to be key.
0: You know what? I hope that this match lives up to the hype that we're seeing on paper, because everywhere you look, I'm intrigued, yeah. And there's a story and there's a star.
1: You're right. It's going to be an exciting match, I hope. I think it will be, for sure. I mean, it has to be.
0: Yeah, chances are in this league it's going to be more exciting instead of less exciting. Here's the starting lineup for the Washington Spirit, tied for second of the NWSL, 7 points behind first place Gotham FC, and coming off a 4-3 loss at home last Saturday to the surging North Carolina Courage. In goal is Sandy McKeever in her second year from England, but she plays on Scotland's national team. McKeever this year, a goals against average of 0.89, 8 clean sheets. That's second in the NWSL in both categories to Orlando's Anna Morehouse. McKeever made her NWSL debut against Angel City last May and allowed 4 goals in Angel City's dramatic 4-3 victory. As we mentioned, one of the goals scored by Giselle Thompson, 2 by Riley Tiernan, including the match winner in second half stoppage time. The left outside back for Washington, Kate Wiesner. The right outside back, Gabby Carl. At one center back, Elizabeth C. In her first year in the NWSL from Canada, played professionally the last 4 years in France. And the other center back, the reigning defender of the year in the NWSL, Tara Rugg.
1: Yeah, and she is returning here to her hometown. She grew up in Newbury Park, California, so probably a lot of friends and family in the audience here watching her. So coming in with a lot of energy, a lot of emotion. She leads this team in most minutes of any field player, and she started and played in every single match so far for Washington Spirit. And this is a player that has the ability to get forward. She has the ability to play short and long balls. So she will look to find Trinity Rodman in behind and be a little bit sneaky in that direct type of play. She has so much confidence on the ball, is a threat on corners, so she'll come up and try to get and have her an impact on corners. But North Carolina, they were able to pick off the ball, find the back of the net off of an error by Tara Rudd. So maybe some confidence, but I think this is an opportunity for Angel City to sort of bait her into spaces that they want her to go and see if they can pick off and do the same thing that North Carolina was able to do.
0: At one midfielder for Washington, Andy Sullivan, a 9-year veteran, 52 career caps for the U.S. national team and was part of their World Cup team in 2023. And another midfielder, Rebecca Bernal, in her second year in the NWSL from Mexico, did an outstanding job as a sub last week at North Carolina. Coming in at halftime, her work rate was fantastic and wound up scoring the game-tying goal in the 90th minute before North Carolina won it in second-half stoppage time. The other midfielder, Hal Hirschfeld, in her third year in the NWSL, as we mentioned, she hit the goalpost in second-half stoppage time last week against North Carolina. At one forward, making the first start of her NWSL career, Tamara Bolt, in her first year in the league out of Brazil, spent last year on loan in the USL Super League. The previous 3 seasons, she played professionally in Brazil. And another forward out of Italy, Sofia Cantore.
1: And Sofia Cantore offers a little bit of a different look than a profile than Trinity Rodman. This is sort of a fox in the box, so she's going to be hunting for the ball at all times inside the 18. But she also

0: is the technical ability to finish opportunities off of half chances, maybe things that you don't think we're going to find the back of the net. She can make happen and find. She scored 3 goals outside the 18. She's got 5 goals on the season. So this is a player that can be a little bit sneaky at times, but will look to combine with Trinity Rodman and the midfield to be a threat against Angel City.
1: And the other forward is Trinity Rodman, 2-time NWSL Best 11 and an Olympic gold medalist in 2024.
0: And with 9 goals, she's tied for 4th currently in the NWSL in scoring. But what is a little bit more impressive to me is 9 goals and 5 assists. So in terms of goal contributions, she's contributed to 14 of Washington's 31 goals. So that's about 45%. So this is a player that's heavily involved in what Washington is trying to do offensively. And her ability to change the game is inevitable. So for Angel City, if they can start to tame Trinity Rodman, make her frustrated, she's an emotional leader for this team. So I think they can take a lot of steam out of what they are trying to do and the way that they want to attack.
1: And here come the cast of characters out the tunnel at midfield on the near western sideline at BMO Stadium as they line up for the national anthem moments from now. Kickoff between Angel City and Washington, 5 minutes away, 2 minutes away. Tracy Bailey presents her keys to the match. You're kicking it with Angel City Football Club on the iHeartRadio app.
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1: Angel City Football Club ready to run against Trinity Rodman and the Washington Spirit. Following another always spirited edition of Tracy Bailey's Keys to the Match.
0: My first key is for Angel City to not give up transition opportunities, aka don't give Trinity Rodman any space to operate in transition. Rodman's coming off of a huge July. She was NWSL Player of the Month. So there must be immediate pressure on the ball when Angel City turns over the ball. So not just marking Trinity Rodman, there has to be pressure on the ball to not allow Washington to find Rodman in those spaces. And when Angel City does win the ball back, they have to make Washington drop, defend, so that the service does not go to Rodman in the space running, facing the goal. Giselle Thompson will also have to pick her times, whether or not when to go forward, stay home. And Shores, as I mentioned, in the lineup, gives a little bit more options to Angel City's ability on both sides of the ball, because outside backs on both sides can get forward and be aggressive in the attack. My second key is that Angel City needs to be efficient in front of goal and punish Washington's mistakes. That's what North Carolina was able to do. They jumped out to a 3-goal lead in the first half. Angel City has done really well with putting up shots, but a lot of those shots are not hitting the target. They need a higher percentage to be on goal, which will raise their chances of scoring. The Spirit are a top club coming off of 2 consecutive losses, so there's some pressure on them today. And if Angel City can get the first goal, it will force Washington to have to chase the game a little bit. But if Angel City misses its first 2 or 3 good chances and allows Washington to settle in, they'll gain confidence and the psychological advantage will shift. My third and final key is that Angel City needs to control the tempo and emotions, because that will be vital for them to find 3 points here at BMO today. Washington preferred a wide open transitional game, and Angel City can attack in transition too, but we'll need to slow down the pace at times, because this will force Washington to get in their compact defensive shape and allow them to remain expansive. Or if they allow them to remain expansive, that will mean once the ball is turned over, they can go quickly in transition. They'll have the players in the right spaces to attack in transition. And we talked about their leader, Trinity Rodman. She's been their emotional leader, but she's been their leader more this year, more than ever. And against North Carolina, the second half, that look in her eyes, she grabbed the ball after scoring that first goal and really put her team on her back. So if Angel City can slow down the game at times and not let Trinity Rodman get going, it will really help take some energy out of the way Washington wants to play today.
1: Angel City defends the northern goal to our left in front of Angelina Anderson in their flare kits, black uniforms with pink numbers and pink socks. Washington defends the southern goal to our right in front of Sandy McKeever in highlighter yellow uniforms with dark green numbers. They refer to them as their shockwave kits, I'll say. Alyssa Pennington, our referee, as Angel City kicks off and sets up their attack in their end. Here is Emily Sams playing catch with Sarah Gordon, making the 150th start of her NWSL career. Floats it to the far sideline. Carl volleys it away from Suarez, and then it's headed over the far sideline by Evelyn Shores. Throw in for Washington. Angel City 3 points behind the Seattle Reign for the 8th and final playoff spot in the NWSL. Coming off a 2-2 tie last Sunday at Seattle. At midfield, Ari Board just takes it away from Sullivan. Attack the goal to our right. Threads a beautiful pass to Suarez. Left side of the area. Heavy touch, and it's captured by McKeever.
0: Yeah, and Suarez was trying to be unselfish there, trying to feed in Centenor in behind the back line, but she's got to be selfish there. She has to take a touch on the ball. She is too close to the goal not to take a shot. Unfortunately, it just comes off her foot there and not able to connect, but a good opportunity for Angel City.
1: Washington turns it over and it's in. Giselle Thompson battling Rodman right of the area. Former teammates, but big-time foes now. Nice pass to Borges. Ari Borges wide right, leaves it with Emsley right sideline. She scoops a cheeky pass right side of the area, but Wiesner bucked out. Borges lost it. Centenor unable to get a second touch on it, and McKeever captures it again.
0: And that's great work by Allie Centenor, just picking up the loose ball there off of the turnover, off of Wiesner's foot. She tries to cut it back to her left, just a little bit too far away.
1: No score in the second minute, but Angel City's pressure has Washington under siege in its defensive third right now. Trying to break it is Carl. Cut off by Suarez. She has to reverse it back to C. C is pressured by Centenor. Back to McKeever. McKeever in her goal box. And this is shades of last week when Washington fell behind 3-0 in the first 15 minutes off of 3 defensive third turnovers. They get it up to midfield to Rodman. She sends it past Bernal, but it's backed up fortunately for Washington by Carl. Her pass taken away by Sarah Gordon in the Angel City end. Back it goes to Shores. Back it goes to Angelina Anderson.
0: Yeah, and Angel City has been starting off good here so far this match, but we talked about one of the keys, making Washington pay on the mistake. So can they start to really force these turnovers and get something out of them?
1: Long pass from Sams to Chalufia. Chalufia right of the arc. Right point of the area, Emsley. Claire Emsley dribbles left. Cuts to a right on Wiesner. Sailed it high. Goal kick, Washington.
0: And Emsley wanted a touch there. She thought it was deflected off of a Washington player, but good individual work and show of skill by Claire Emsley. I like the selfish nature. She's going to go for goal here. She had the option to lay it off to Chalufia, opts for the shot herself.
1: Boy, Angel City knows that Washington was vulnerable last week. early in the match, vulnerable in their defensive third, and they're going after him now. McKeever out to midfield, near side. Rodman drops it back to Wiesner. So two early touches for Rodman, and she's been forced to send it back both times. Here is C for Washington in its end as they attack from our right to our left. Now back to goalkeeper McKeever, who made her NWSL debut against Angel City in Washington last year and allowed four goals as Angel City won in dramatic fashion 4-3. Here is C, upfield to Hirschfeld, under pressure, coughs it up. Chalufia to Borges. Borges for Angel City. Forced to veer left, flicks a pass, and it's taken away by Bolt. Claimed, however, by Hirschfeld. Toes it back now to C. Upfield to Sullivan, taken away by Shores. Back into the center circle to Sams, and Angel City's early dominance continues.
0: Their counterpress has been excellent.
1: Emily Sams, her pass right into Rodman, however. Rodman gets past Sams, backed up by Emsley with a beautiful sliding play. And then Chalupia gets inside of Rod and just misses high. But the Sharks are circling and they're wearing pink and black.
0: And you can hear the appreciation from the crowd because the effort from Angel City has been relentless. The pressure has been so good by Angel City, but now it's just about inside the 18. Once they get in those danger zones, those dangerous areas, can they have a little bit more calmness? Because Chalufia had all of the green in front of her. She opts for the shot.
1: Here's another takeaway by Angel City in the Washington defensive third. Suarez left of the area to Shores with a step on Carl. Got the cross away for Chalufia. Just nudged away by Wiesner. Rodman tracks back for it. Roundhouse left it upfield. Emily Sands jabs it to Giselle Thompson. Here's Laguerre outside right. Nice move on Sullivan. A collision with Rodman. It's taken away by Wiesner to Sullivan, and they get out of it. Bernal to Hirschfeld for Washington. Through the center circle, attacking a little to our left. Off to Carl. She lets Bolt claim it. Tamara Bolt making the first start of her career for Bernal. Bernal to the right sideline to Carl. And Washington really is probably going to take its time here and catch its breath and set things up. They're very lucky not to be down 1-0 right now.
0: Absolutely.
1: Outside of the right, Hirschfeld for Washington. Passes to Contori. Contori back to the goal. Outside middle now, Sullivan. Moves it outside left to Wiesner. Back outside middle to Rudd. Rating defender of the year in the MWSL. And now it's C outside right. C for Bolt. Taps it back to Bernal. Chips it right side of the area. Shores knocks it over the right end line. And it's going to be a corner kick for Washington as we cross into a scoreless seventh minute.
0: And a little frustration coming from Shores as she goes to ground with the challenge from Bolt. She thought she was fouled there, but gets caught on the wrong side of the ball there. It takes a little bit of a bounce. And she's trying to just clear the ball out in an awkward position facing her own goal.
1: Washington has scored 8 goals off of set pieces this year. That's tied for the most in the NWSL. Attack from the goal to our left. Wiesner will take the corner kick from the right corner as she addresses it left-footed. Wiesner socks this one to the left side of the area. Goes all the way into the left corner. Rodman tries to save it there against Chalufia. Chalufia sends Rodman flying, and it's out for an Angel City goal kick.
0: But the intensity from Angel City has been remarkable to start this half. They have to see if they can keep it up and maintain it. Washington not able to do much so far, but Angel City having all of the momentum.
1: No scores. We cross into the 8th minute. Gorgeous 77-degree late afternoon at BMO Stadium in front of what might be Angel City's biggest crowd of the year. Angelina Anderson's goal kick is headed down at midfield by Bolt. Hirschfeld moves the right side to Sullivan. She gets boxed out. It goes over the far sideline for an Angel City throw-in.
0: And that was the first time that Angel City's had the ball in their defensive third, trying to see if they can build out. They opt to go long.
1: Evelyn Shores with a long throw and out to midfield on the far side. C heads it away from Chalufia, but C was holding Chalufia before that for a foul. Free kick, Angel City, far side in midfield. Angel City Football Club missing its top 2 goal contributors for a second straight game. It's Vendis Jansdottir and Myara News, and A misconnection on the free kick by Evelyn Shores as it went over the near sideline, and Washington will get a throw in from its end.
0: It actually was a good idea by Shores and a well-hit ball, but Giselle Thompson thought that it wasn't going to get there. She hesitated a little bit and then was unable to get there before it goes over the sideline.
1: Wiesner throws it in through the legs of Rodman. Taken back by Ari Borges, has a kick down by Sullivan. Throw in Angel City. Attack will go to our right in a scoreless ninth minute. And now they say it was last touch by Angel City. Give the throw into Washington. Wiesner throws it in to midfield. Battling are Contore and Sams, and one of them was going to get called for a foul because they were both holding the other person, and Sams draws the short straw. Washington takes the free kick quickly. Here is C on the far sideline in the Washington end. Spirit in second place, but coming off back-to-back losses after winning their previous three and six of their previous seven. Trinity Rodman, near sideline of midfield to Sullivan. Back to run in the Washington end. Meanwhile, Angel City beginning a huge two-match stretch at home. Long pass downfield for Rodman against Giselle Thompson. Rodman faces up left of the area. No-look pass left of the arc, Bernal. Bernal surrounded left point of the area. Back to Rodman, left of the area. Rodman double-teamed by Emsley and Giselle Thompson. Gets the left-footed cross away, and Shores concedes the corner kick by heading it over the wide end line.
0: Yeah, and that was the first time Trinity Rodman gets the ball at her feet in her own attacking third all game, and she was able to make something dangerous in the end. Results in a corner kick opportunity for the Washington Spirit.
1: No score in the 10th minute, and now Washington has responded well after a nearly disastrous opening few minutes. Wiesner once again will offer the corner kick from the right quarter for Washington. Left-footed ball into the goal box, bobbled by Anderson, but catches it on the second touch before Bernal could hammer it in.
0: Bernal was in mid shot attempt there, and fortunately for Angelina Anderson, able to get it before Bernal.
1: At midfield on the near side, Emsley ripped down by Bernal from behind for a foul. Bernal almost clotheslined Emsley from behind. Free kick, Angel City at midfield on the near side.
0: And that was good by Borges. She puts her hand up saying, okay, we're going to calm it down, slow it down a little bit. Washington's gotten a little bit of momentum the last few minutes, so Angel City gets the free kick and Borges will slow it down.
1: And go long to the Washington arc, headed upfield by Carl. Volley by Chalufia to Centenor outside middle. Centenor, nice pass outside of the right. Giselle Thompson, right side of the area. Dancing over the ball to the right end line. Wolfen in front, broken up and cleared by Rudd. All the way downfield, Contore and Gordon in a foot race. And Sarah Gordon, like Secretariat against the rest of the field, wins that race by a good five lengths when they were neck and neck at the center line.
0: And she definitely turned off the Jets, too, by the way.
1: Woo! No score in the 12th minute. Sarah Gordon, two-time NWSL Best 11, making the 150th start of her NWSL career. Far sideline of midfield, Suarez for Angel City. Centenor lets it go to Shores. Attacking the little right. Shores, beautiful pass to a streaking Suarez. Left-footed roller, but no one made a run down the middle, or at least no one got there in time, and it's flicked out of the area and over the right sideline for an Angel City throw-in. It's into Borges outside of the right. Right sideline to Emsley. Emsley moving in right of the area. She hits Laguerre, right side of the area. Flicks it for Chalupio. Misses wide of the right. Goal kick Washington.
0: Yeah, and really good vision by Claire Emsley to find Karina Laguerre. She was there for a few moments, and then finally Emsley able to pick her out there, lays it off to Laguerre. And then Laguerre does a great job of finding Prisca Chalupio almost inside the six, posting up. Chalupia tries to spin on a quick turn, unfortunately does not hit the target. So that's their third shot for Angel City and zero on target. So Angel City is doing everything right now in the attacking third. They just have to find the net.
1: No score on the 13th minute. Wiesner under pressure as it kicked away by Claire Emsley over the sideline, and Washington is going to get a throw in. Boy, when Washington is able to get the ball out of their own defensive third, they're fine. It's when the ball is in their defensive third, it's chaos. But Angel City yet to capitalize. It's into Rodman. Rodman breaks a Jazelle Thompson tackle, and a foul got called in a delayed fashion on Jazelle Thompson. It'll be a free kick, Washington, from its end.
0: But you'll take that all game long. That's Trinity Rodman in her own half of the field, working hard to elude two or three Angel City players. Eventually gets fouled on the ball, but she's working hard, and she's getting a lot of touches, but not a lot of touches near the goal that she's trying to score in, so you'll take that if you're Angel City so far this match.
1: No score in the 14th minute, as Rudd will take the free kick from Washington in its end, attacking from our right to our left. Remember, Washington, in their 4-3 loss at home last Saturday to North Carolina, allowed three goals in the first 15 minutes. They made four substitutions at halftime, roared out of the gate in the second half after those subs to tie the score at three, only to have North Carolina score the match-winning goal in second half stoppage time. I cannot remember any soccer team making four substitutions at halftime ever, but Washington did last Saturday at home, and it certainly worked, and the four players they subbed in that match are all in the starting lineup today. What a shot. Throwing Angel City, far sideline, midfield, attacking the goal to our right. Shores into Chalupia, posted up left sideline against C, who's holding her up. Chalupia got the pass away, however, to Emsley. Outside middle, Borges, with a tap outside of the right, Jazelle Thompson. Jazelle back to midfield, near side to Sams. Sams cut off by Contori, Gordon in the center circle. Gordon, far side of midfield to Shores. Shores against Bolt, left sideline to Suarez. Back to Shores, midfield, far side. Nudged away by Bolt. Backed up, however, by Laguerre for Angel City. Across the center circle to Sams in a scoreless 15th minute. Emily Sams passes around Rodman to Emsley. She scoops a pass down the right side for Jazelle Thompson. Assisting her is Chalupia, but she ends up nudging it out for a Washington throw-in.
0: Yeah, both players kind of crossing paths in their runs into the same space. Priska Chalupia mishandles the ball there.
1: Wiesner will throw it in for Washington. Throws it into midfield, near side. Rodman locked up with Jazelle Thompson. Back to Wiesner. Upfield to midfield. Contori locked up with Sams. Bumped by Borges. Pops free to Rodman. Hemmed in along the near sideline. Her dangerous pass is intercepted by Suarez. Outside middle to Centenor. Centenor moving in. Chased by Sullivan. Left-footed ball. Dribbles over the right end line harmlessly for a Washington goal kick.
0: Yeah, and again, it's just a little bit of a lack of composure. Once they get inside the attacking third near the 18, there needs to be a little bit more calmness here. That last ball, that final ball, whether it's a shot or pass, is just a little bit off for Angel City.
1: No score in the 16th minute. Angel City officially with three shots, none of them on target. Angel City is actually last in the NWSL in percentage of shots on target.
0: And that's a big highlighted problem for Angel City, especially with your two leading goal scorers not here in the game here able to play. You have to be efficient in front of goal, because opportunities are probably going to come as often as they would if they had those two players, Myra News and Svendis Jansdottir.
1: Speaking of efficient, Priska Chalupia just forced a throw-in for Angel City, knocking the ball away from Rudd, who knocked it out. Now Chalupia knocks down Sullivan, and Chalupia gets called for the foul. And Washington fortunate to get a free kick back in their defensive third in a scoreless 17th minute.
0: Yeah, that absolutely was not a foul there. Andy Sullivan kind of having a little bit of a smirk expression on her face, but because she knows she got away with one there.
1: Andy in her ninth year in the NWSL, 52 caps for the U.S. national team, so she's experienced enough to be a veteran of the dark arts of the NWSL. McKeever, the Washington keeper, to the far side to see. C with a long one over the center line looking for Bolt. Bolt runs it down right sideline against Shores for Washington. Tamara Bolt, right side of the area, slaloming over the ball to the right end line with the cross dive done by Anderson.
0: And the thing about that save by Anderson that was so impressive was that she was able to keep it in her gloves. That's a hard driven cross across the face of the goal. Most goalkeepers will try to parry that out of danger. And Anderson was able to gobble it up, keep it in her gloves, and not allow the ball to trickle off into any yellow jersey.
1: No score in the 18th minute as Sarah Gordon sends it back into the Washington end, and C has to send it back to McKeever. McKeever in her area glides away from the lurking Chalupia. Off to Tara Rod. Previously, Tara McKeown, but got married back in December. So congratulations to her. Here's Sandy McKeever once again in her area. Walking it up on the dribble for Washington. Taps to the far side to C. Pressured by Centnor. Upfield to Hirschfeld. Kicked away by Laguerre. Backed up by C, however. C, far sideline to midfield. Volleyed away by Shores downfield. Chalupia was offside, so she couldn't chase down the ball. Here's C passing to the far sideline, and Washington is backed up in their defensive third again. It's knocked over the far sideline, luckily for Washington, by Laguerre.

0: and Angel City doing a great job continuing to make it extremely difficult for Washington Spirit to play out of their own back, their own half.
1: The throw in far sideline is headed out by Evelyn Shores, and it'll be a throw-in for Washington. Again, for Angel City, Priska Chalufia making her first start in an Angel City uniform today. This is the fifth start of her career. She's in her second year in the league. First four last year for the Orlando Pride before being acquired by Angel City. Far sideline at midfield, Hirschfeld for Washington, taken away by Shores. Barinal for Washington sends it down the right sideline. It stays in. Gordon pressured by Contori, deep in Angel City territory, banked it off Sophia and out for an Angel City throw-in at a scoreless 19th minute.
0: Yeah, great job by Sarah Gordon to get the deflection off of Contori, not giving up a throw-in in their own defensive third. Now they, Angel City, has a throw-in.
1: Evelyn Shores, who leads Angel City in assists, crosses, and interceptions, throws it in. It's headed upfield and out by Washington. So Angel City gains field position and will throw it in from midfield to the far sideline.
0: Well, and I think when you have Evelyn Shores, a player like Shores, on the field as an outside back, and then you have Giselle on the opposite side, it just opens up so much if you're Angel City, because both outside backs have the ability to get forward, and you have to honor that. As an opponent, you have to honor that. You can't shade one side.
1: Here's a nice pass by Giselle Thompson to Laguerre on the center circle. Far-sided midfield to Shores. Her second game back after missing two with a lower leg injury. She goes long for Chalufia against C. Chalufia heads it ahead, left side of the area. Takes on C again, dribbles right. Her pass to the spot for Sentinor is knocked away by Sullivan over the far sideline, throwing Angel City.
0: It almost feels like Angel City's just thinking too much. Just thinking about a perfect ball, a perfect shot, a perfect finish. Instead of just playing instincts right now, Priska Chalufia actually had a step on the defender for Washington. She had the space to take a shot, and then she takes another step touch to then lay off the ball to Sittner. It doesn't get there in the end.
1: No score in the 21st minute. Off the restart, Angel City's going to win it at midfield. Ari Borges attacking the goal to our right. Yeah, take it from me, Angel City. Don't think so much.
0: Yeah.
1: It works for me. Here's Borges for Emsley. Back to the goal outside middle, and she's escorted down by Sullivan for a foul, and Andy didn't get away with that one. Free kick, Angel City. As now Borges and Sullivan have a dispute about where the ball should be placed on the free kick. No score. We're in the 21st minute.
0: Well, and Sullivan's going to have to back it up. She's a little bit too close there. There, she finally backs up as Sentinor sets up on the ball here. And it looks like Angel City's going to opt to serve a ball in to the box.
1: So Angel City sends seven players across the 18-yard area. Sentinor over it. She runs over it. Emsley strikes it left-footed to the left side of the area, and it's caught by McKeever. Good job by Washington's defenders as they were boxing out Priska Chalufia. As meanwhile, Tara Rudd needs a moment. I don't know if she has an issue with her shoe, but she's on one knee, and her shoe was untied.
0: Yeah, it looks like she's maybe adjusting her cleat. Perhaps maybe got stepped on.
1: Tell you what, it would have helped Washington a little bit if she had accidentally had her shoe come untied in the third minute, because they were in deep trouble there. So we remain scoreless, however, in the 22nd minute. And McKeever, off the restart, has it in her area. She's going to stroke a right-footed ball up to midfield to Rodman, who chests it down to the near sideline. Back to Wiesner. Left foot to the midfield, and Borges kicks it away from Sullivan over the near sideline. And Washington will get a throw-in, but Angel City stops them in transition there. These teams tied at two here last September, and then last May, one of the more thrilling matches in Angel City history, a 4-3 victory at Washington with Riley Tiernan scoring the winner in second half stoppage time. Hirschfeld can't complete a backdoor pass to Rodman and went down the sideline, and Angel City will get a throw-in from its end in a scoreless 23rd minute. Giselle Thompson will throw it in. Into Ari Borges. She chips one for Chalufia down the right sideline. Good pass. Chalufia having her arm held by Rudd. It's finally kicked away by C, backed up by Wiesner, who banks it off of Emsley and out for Washington throwing. But that was a beautiful pass downfield.
0: Yeah, great battle between Rudd and Chalufia. Chalufia actually looked like she had an advantage again to get on in beyond, and then a help defender from Washington comes to help Rudd.
1: Here's a handball called in midfield as it popped up and clipped Hirschfeld. And Contori getting in the face of Sams, so she couldn't take the free kick quickly. And Alyssa Pennington puts a stop to that. Here's Sams into the center circle. Now Pennington is going to have Emily take the free kick once again.
0: Yeah, emotions are high right now on both sides, really. There's a lot riding on this game for Washington. They want to rewrite the ship. They are, you know, hanging up there at the top of the standings. And for Angel City, this is a critical game to get some points and a little bit more cushion as they make their way and try to stay above that playoff line.
1: No score, 24th minute, takeaway Washington, center circle, Hirschfeld going long for Rodman, left side of the area, Rodman behind the defense, winds up, hit the left goal post, it popped off Anderson over the left end line, corner kick Washington.
0: Well, and probably the second opportunity for Rodman in behind, and she is able to make something happen for Washington here. It's a beautiful ball in behind, and she's running at Angelina Anderson with all kinds of space in front of her. Giselle tries to recover. It's a beautiful shot, hits the post, and then deflects off of Anderson, giving Washington a corner kick.
1: From the left corner, and a still scoreless 25th minute. Into the goal box, Sarah Gordon heads it out of danger to the arc. Headed upfield by Allie Centenor. Headed away from her by Carl. Sullivan for Washington, whacks it right side, headed upfield by Evelyn Shores, taken down by Rodman, outside right this time, her pass ricochets off of Borges, headed upfield by Emsley, and a stoppage here as Trinity Rodman is hurt. Trinity Rodman in pain, and she's down on her knees, grabbing the back of her head, so she'll have to be treated right now by Washington's athletic trainer, Jimmy Rodriguez, as we cross into a scoreless 26th minute at BMO Stadium between Angel City and Washington. As she was bumped down by Chalufia as she got the pass away.
0: Yeah, and nothing dirty there. Chalufia is just trying to pressure to not allow her to have a free look, whether it's a shot or a cross. And it almost looks like Rodman kind of slipped a little bit as she's going to take the shot, but there definitely was some contact by Chalufia.
1: There was contact, and then Rodman appeared to land on the right side of her head as there was contact with Chalufia, and Trinity went down on her right side. And again, it looked like the right side of her head hit the turf hard, and she was initially in a considerable amount of pain. Now she is on her knees. She appears to be holding a towel up to her face as she continues to be treated, and now she's wiping her face, and she rises back onto her knees and looks as if she's going to be able to continue as she holds her left hand up to the left side of her face and head, as Angel City and Washington are scoreless in the 27th minute, and we're happy to report that Rodman is up and on her feet, and a thumbs up given by athletic trainer Jimmy Rodriguez, which is good to see.
0: Yeah, definitely good to see her back up on her feet under her own power, taking some deep inhales, exhales.
1: And even able to afford a smile. Remember, it was moments ago that Rodman hit the left goalpost, barely missing, staking Washington to the lead. And afterwards, she had a one-word reaction, and we didn't need Tracy to read lips, and I'll leave it at that. All right, so we're going to get a free kick Washington as Chalufia was called for a foul on the play. So Washington will get a free kick attacking the goal to our left.
0: And Angel City's got to be locked in right now. This is a quick restart moment here. I see nobody marking Trinity Rodman right now.
1: Yeah, she was injured, but because it was a foul and a potential head injury, she did not have to sit out a minute.
0: Yeah, she's still wide open. If she goes far post here, Cantori, Rodman's wide open.
1: And the chip goes to the left side of the area. It's fought for, cleared by Emily Sams of Angel City, and it comes down to Rodman at a scoreless 28th minute left side line. Back to midfield, the near side to Carl for Washington. Her left-footed ball to the arc is headed to the spot, cleared away by Evelyn Shores. Chalufia stumbles, but headed it away from Rodman. Emsley picks it up, fanned on it as she was being bothered by Sullivan. Washington has it back midfield near side.
0: And that's the type of pressure on the ball that Angel City needs to have to not allow to play direct into Rodman. They've been doing a good job so far this first half. But that's exactly what I'm talking about. Sullivan had pressure on Emsley. Emsley's not able to play the quick direct ball to find Prisco Chalufia.
1: Here's C back in the Washington end. Sullivan with a tap to Bernal. Into the center circle, Contore. Contore against Shores, who locks her up. Contore able to avert Evelyn and retreats it back to Carl with Suarez all over her far side of midfield back to C. In a scoreless 29th minute, Tara Rudd for Washington. On the march towards the center line. Over the center line to Wiesner. Attack will go to our left. Wiesner back to the center line, near side to Rudd. Rudd, a long right-footed ball for Hirschfeld. She bumps down Gordon. She's in alone. Save Anderson! Angelina Anderson robbing Hirschfeld. It's headed back into the area, and Angelina's got that at the left-hand line.
0: And you hear the crowd reaction there. It's a long ball from Tara Rudd, so precise with the delivery. And actually, I'm surprised this doesn't get called on Hirschfeld because it's a good shoulder-to-shoulder contact. But then the arm comes out from Hirschfeld, and then Gordon goes down. Hirschfeld's in now 1v1 with Anderson. Anderson, huge save.
1: No score in the 30th minute, and the noise you just heard, they showed the Angelina Anderson save on the video board. So we call that a rebound roar. In the Angel City defensive end, Wiesner for Washington to Rodman. Midfield near side to Rudd. Run against Chalufia. Now here's Sullivan. Center circle for C. C to the far side for Carl. Carl outside right past Bolt, but it goes to Hirschfeld. Kicked away by Laguerre and clear. Out to midfield far side. C sent it off of Carl. Bernal picked it up for Washington. Outside of the right, Contore to Hirschfeld. Hirschfeld with a right foot across for Rodman. Defended by Giselle Thompson. Couldn't get a touch on it. Wiesner left of the area. Left footed cross. Just sent wide to the left by Contore. Goal kick, Angel City.
0: And that's really good defending by Giselle Thompson. She knows that she's beat by Rodman with that ball delivered on the backside of her, but then you have to do just enough to disrupt the opposition. So she does just enough to make it uncomfortable for Rodman. Rodman not able to bring the ball down. And in the end, Angel City gets out of the threat.
1: A riveting yet scoreless first half continues. We're half an hour in. Angelina Anderson takes the goal kick from our left to our right, far side at midfield. Set ahead by Sullivan. Evelyn Shores knocks it back to Borges. Turned it over, however. Sullivan gets double-teamed. Passes back into the Washington end to C. Elizabeth C. in her first year in the NWSL from Canada. Played the past 4 years in France. Here's Sandy McKeever, the Washington keeper. Back over to C. Pressured by Centenor. Upfield Bernal. Escorted to Hirschfeld. Hirschfeld was robbed by Sarah Gordon moments ago after she robbed Sarah Gordon to get the ball, allegedly. Anyway, here's Rodman for Washington. Attack will go to our left, down the left sideline, crowded by Wiesner. She's double-teamed. Stopped by Giselle Thompson. Picked up by Emsley. Around Rodman. Throttles down. Foul on Rodman. Free kick, Angel City. And Rodman is getting a talking to for Alyssa Pennington because it looked like she lunged at an Angel City player in anger.
0: Well, so good, and so good defensively by Giselle Thompson. Just waiting for the long touch to come from Trinity Rodman. It eventually comes, and she just pokes the ball away. And then she has another player there to recover the ball, and then they're out the other side. Rodman tries to make a recovery defensive effort run, and then a little too aggressive on Claire Emsley, gets called for the foul. And then Borges tries to play quickly, and Rodman's in front of the ball and does not get called or carded or cautioned or anything for stepping in front of the ball.
1: It wasn't exactly Myron Neuse getting a red card against Utah earlier this year.
0: But it was something.
1: It was something.
0: Something a little more than a talking to, I think.
1: No score in the 33rd minute. At midfield of the near side, Borges to Giselle Thompson. Attack will go to our right. Rodman on her tail. Her pass anticipated well by Bernal. Headed downfield, however, by Borges. Then sent back out to midfield. Volley missed by Hirschfeld, headed upfield by C, and a foul gets called on Prisca Chalupia. Looked like a high boot, and a free kick Washington from its end. But Tracy, one of your keys, control tempo and emotions. Washington, an emotional team, and Rodman is their emotional leader.
0: Yeah, and she's definitely turned it up in terms of the intensity the last minute, I would say. And she is going full speed when she's crossing. She's making recovery runs. So I think that plays in Angel City's favor because you can see the emotions are starting to get away a little bit from Rodman.
1: No score in the 34th minute. Bernal for Washington. Flicks a pass to Contori at midfield far side. Back to Hirschfeld. Attack will go to our left. Now the right sideline to Carl. Carl against Shores right of the area. Carl cuts to her left. Heavy touch, and that allowed Shores to poke it out for a Washington throw-in. If Angel City wins, they tie Seattle for the eighth and final playoff spot. Washington tied for second place with Utah. Both teams, though, now 7 points behind first place Gotham, which will be here next Sunday. Here's Tara Rudd for Washington, moving it down the middle. She connects with Sullivan. Backdoor pass to the left end line. Contori runs out of room. Goal kick, Angel City.
0: Yeah, and that's just a little bit too easy for Angel City to allow Washington to play through the lines so effortlessly without any disruption, doing exactly what they're trying to do. In the end, it's a long pass in to find Contori, and Angel City is able to regroup a little bit here with a goal kick.
1: No score in the 35th minute. But this is a huge set of back-to-back games in Angel City's season. Two home matches against the top two teams in the league. Washington now, Gotham here next Sunday. Comes down to the center circle, towed ahead by Emsley to Chalupia. Stopped by C. C has done a real good job for Washington here in the first half. Over the center line to Bolt. Attack will go to our left. Mara Bolt tries to switch the field to Wiesner on the near side. And she taps it back now to Rudd. Washington and Gotham have a combined record this year of 24 wins, 8 losses, and 7 ties. That's what Angel City facing today and next Sunday. Far sideline in midfield, Bolt. Back to Carl. Down the right side for Hirschfeld. Backed up by Gordon, who's pressured by Contori. She left blitz it calmly to Shores. A tap to Laguerre. Back to Gordon. Gordon to Angelina Anderson in her goal box. Taps it to the near side now for Sam to the scoreless 36th minute. On a perfect 77-degree late Sunday afternoon at BMO. Sam's midfield on the far side for Sentinel. Over to Shores. Shores over the center line to Suarez. Attack will go to our right. Suarez on the drive. Beats Carl off the dribble. Suarez outside middle to Borges. Borges outside right, Giselle Thompson. Giselle Thompson, right side of the area, and it's swept away from her. Good defense by Wiesner. Upfield to Contori, trying to flick it ahead to Rodman. Sam's got there first, rolls it back to Anderson.
0: Yeah, really good sequence attacking-wise for Angel City. Good switch in the field to Pine Thompson. That's exactly what they want. Thompson faced up 1v1, finds herself against Wiesner, and Wiesner in the end makes a great defensive play.
1: Sam's going long down the right sideline, right of the area. It's volleyed upfield by Rudd, right to Giselle Thompson. Giselle Thompson, right sideline to Emsley. Emsley's right-footed cross for Suarez, headed by Chalupia, right of the arc. Hirschfeld back to Rudd for Washington. Her clearance is stuffed by Giselle Thompson. Chalupia, right side of the area. Prisca Chalupia in front, just past Suarez. One down by Sender, left side of the area, against Bernal. She cuts to her left, moves in, scores!

0: first goal in an Angel City uniform is an enormous one.
1: And there she is, ladies and gentlemen, Angel City fans, Allie Sittenor, introducing herself here on the score sheet in what is her seventh game for Angel City. You can tell that she has been oh so hungry to find the back of the net, to get a goal contribution for this side. And she steps up and buries it beautifully.
0: And I'll tell you what, I hope the official scorer gives Prisca Chalufia the assist, because it was across from the right side of the area to the left side of the area. Sittenor did the rest, beating Bernal badly. And before that, Giselle Thompson started the play by stuffing Rudd's clearing attempt.
1: Yeah, and that ball gets crossed with so much pace that it finds Sittenor, tracks it down, but that doesn't allow Washington to then shift over to provide enough cover.
0: It's going to VAR, Tracy. It's going to VAR. It's already gone to VAR. Alyssa Pennington is over at the monitor, and they are checking the previous play for a possible handball on Prisca Chalufia. And what's odd to me is, as I recall the play, that seemed to be before Angel City began its attacking phase of play, because Rudd had it for Washington, and then she cleared it, and Giselle Thompson stuffed it.
1: Okay, so the question for me is, Prisca's hand in an unnatural position.
0: I didn't even see it hit her hand, to be honest
1: with
0: you. I
1: didn't either. So if it does hit her hand, it's really tough to tell for me, but it does look like it does deflect off of something, and it looks like Prisca Chalufia's body part, so hand, arm, body, is in front of the Washington Spirit player.
0: Yeah, so Chalufia is contesting the ball right at the spot. Her right arm is up, and a Washington player nearby is reaching for the ball with her head. And from the angle that we've seen, it just does not look like the ball that you can tell whether it hit her arm. Here's Alyssa Pennington.
2: Number 24, LA, commits a handball offense. Final decision is no goal, direct free kick.
0: Oh, brother. You want to talk about a party pooper. And you can review anything that happens after the attacking phase of play begins. I mentioned that after the Chalufia handball, Tara Rudd cleared it upfield for Washington, but they did not deem Washington gaining possession by that clearance that was stuffed by Giselle Thompson.
1: Yeah, and I'm just a little bit confused by all of it. So there's that, what you just mentioned, Isaac. But then, you know, if it does come off of Prisca, does it hit the head of C before it hits Prisca's arm? That's a question for me. Is it clear and obvious?
0: It's clear. Oh, yeah.
1: Oh, it does. It hits her head before Prisca's arm.
0: They might say that it went Prisca's arm, C's head, Prisca's arm again. Because you're right.
1: But then you have the argument that her hand's in a natural position, because C's arm is in the exact same position as Prisca Chalufia. So that, what to me, would justify it being in a natural position.
0: So the goal is wiped out. Bottom line.
1: Tough break.
0: Rodman loses it over the left end line, and it's out for a goal kick, as we're now in a scoreless 41st minute. So that replay delay alone caught about 3 minutes of... will add about 3 minutes on its own to first half stoppage time. But the bottom line is, no goal despite a brilliant play by Sittenor in the 41st minute.
1: And Leif Smarud is clapping to his team saying, come on. So it's, how do you respond to these moments of adversity for Angel City?
0: At midfield, Bernal for Washington connects with Hirschfeld, attacking the low to our left, tries to hit Contore. Sarah Gordon's all over it, of course. Gordon back in her end. Roundhouse left it up to Suarez. Nice tap to Sittenor. Here is Sittenor with a good head and shoulder fake to lose Hirschfeld. Passes ahead to Chalufia. And just able to break it up is C. C has done a really good job on Chalufia.
1: Just a better job right there of anticipating where the ball's path was. It looked like Chalufia thought she had a little bit more time and space to allow the ball to run off.
0: No score in the 42nd minute. Washington's ball in its end. Sandy McKeever, their keeper, looks downfield. Wright puts a long one for Rodman against Giselle Thompson. Rodman heads it ahead, but right there is Emily Sams for Angel City. She right puts it upfield. Rudd headed it away from Chalufia. Goes to Laguerre. Laguerre against Hirschfeld. Hirschfeld stands her up, and Laguerre is able to save it back to Giselle Thompson. Taps it to Borges. Borges for Emsley. Emsley, center circle to Sendor. Here comes Angel City, attack to go to our right. Ali Sendor, chased from behind by Bolt, who knocks her down, but no foul called. Yeah, what they said. Here's Rodman attacking to go to our left. What in the world is going on down there?
1: I'm not sure what's happening.
0: Rodman outside left against Giselle Thompson. Double team by Emsley, who takes it away at a scoreless 43rd minute. Joust for the ball between Wiesner and Giselle Thompson. Giselle Thompson to one knee, comes out of there with it. Giselle Thompson to the center line. She is stopped by Wiesner. They both go down, and finally the foul is given. Free kick, Angel City.
1: Yeah, this has been a really physical battle right now, and Angel City doing a good job of managing emotions, and it seems like everybody's keeping it under control. Giselle Thompson on that last chance. Great job there. And ultimately, Wiesner has to bring her down.
0: Crossing into the 44th minute, no score. Free kick, Angel City. Emily Sams on the near side, just inside of the center line. Drives a right-footed ball to the left side of the area. Out comes McKeever. Fumbles it away. Taylor Suarez knocked down by McKeever. And it's going to go the other way. I thought that was going to be a penalty kick because McKeever took down Suarez.
1: I agree with you, Isaac, here. And once again, it's a long ball to find Taylor Suarez. McKeever makes a mistake, bobbles it. And then I don't see a foul. I do not see a foul there. McKeever's totally in the wrong. Maybe the ball is free, though. The ball is free. She bounces it on the ground. And that's when Suarez puts her foot in there to deflect it away.
0: But she's going after a loose ball.
1: Yeah.
0: It didn't seem to be a blatant high boot, but they called Suarez for a foul for, trying to kick a loose ball.
1: We play on.
0: We do. Crossing into the 45th minute, no score. But Angel City fans have to be boiling mad at those two non-call and one overreach of a VAR, allegedly.
1: Yeah.
0: Sarah Gordon, right end line to Anderson. Upfield, it's volleyed high by Carl. Comes down to the far sideline, headed by Bolt. Outside of the right to Carl. Carl against Suarez, picks her pocket. Carl gets it right back, moving in for Washington. Nice pass to Hirschfeld. Hirschfeld right side of the area. Her cross cleared by Emily Sam. Sam struggled last week at Seattle, but has had a solid first half today. Out to midfield. Here's Sullivan. Knocked it off of Rod. And it's claimed by Emily to Chalupia. Near sideline in midfield. Heavy touch. She wants to beat Tara Rod. She does. Prisca Chalupia right side of the area. On cross. And nobody's there again. It goes to the left end line and lays up it again. As it goes out of bounds, Chalupia should have shot that.
1: Yeah, and that's where the last final ball has continued to get away from Angel City. Prisca Chalupia in the moment does all the hard work, gets in behind the back line. But that's when you have to kind of take a breath and have a moment of calmness. Who are you picking out in your runs? What player are you crossing to? It's in between nobody really making that far post run. So she had plenty of options in there, but it's got to be a little bit better in terms of that final ball coming from Prisca Chalupia and the decisions. But everything else has been excellent.
0: We're going to get 6 minutes of first half stoppage time. No score between Angel City FC and the Washington Spirit. As Washington will throw it in from its end on the far sideline, attacking from our right to our left. A high boot by Shores off of Contore, so that was an even higher boot than Chalupia had on McKeever. Tara Rudd sends it high, far side in midfield. It's headed to the center line. Shores wins another header. Down goes Bolt. Chalupia heads it around C. Prisca Chalupia, left side of the area against Rudd. Back outside left, here's Shores, who leads Angel City in assist to Laguerre. Laguerre with a right-footed ball, headed out of the area, however, by C, taken down by Sams for Angel City. Sams against Contore, averts her, back into the center circle to Gordon. 1 minute into 6 minutes of first half stoppage time, no score. Sams with a right-footed ball to the arc. Claimed there by Suarez. Suarez against Carl. Stopped by Bernal. It tumbles back out to Gordon, who gets a hold of the spinning ball. Back outside left to Shores. Shores for Suarez. Suarez back to Borges at the center circle. She reverses it back to Sams, who has room. Emily Sams right side. Slowly moving in. Jukes Hirschfeld. Connects with Laguerre. Karina Laguerre for Giselle Thompson. Right side of the area. The cross knocked by C to the right point of the area. Laguerre picks it up to Giselle. Right side of the area. Giselle Thompson flicks it across for Borges. Volleyed away by Rudd. Cleared up in the air by Hirschfeld. Comes down to Emsley. Added back by Sullivan. Aerial duel. Flicked by Suarez to Borges. Flicks it over her head, but it's caught in the goal box by McKeever.
1: And that's a little bit better in the attack from Angel City. There was some calmness in moments where that final ball gets played. Unfortunately, though, nothing really came out of it. But better decision-making on the ball by Angel City. If it wasn't there, they didn't try to force it. They tried to keep possession to find a good opportunity to have a crack at goal.
0: No score, 3.5 to play, first half stoppage time. Sarah Gordon takes over. She's bumped down by Rodman. They both go down. It goes over the far sideline. No foul called either way. And a throw in Washington.
1: Yeah, I'm not sure what the referee wants Sarah Gordon to do in that situation. She actually has possession of the ball. She's there first, so she's in possession of the ball. And then Rodman comes out of nowhere, gets her body in front of her. I guess, yeah, after there is a little bit of contact coming from Sarah Gordon
0: and
1: there.
0: They,
1: but

0: Anyway, Angel City had a beautiful goal by Ali Sentnor overturned because of an apparent, allegedly, handball on Prisca Chalufia. It wasn't clear and obvious to me.
1: They had to rewind a lot to get to that handball.
0: And then Taylor Suarez nearly got fouled on the penalty area by goalkeeper McKeever, but they call a foul on Suarez instead. Here's Chalufia on the chase. She almost got it away from Wiesner. Rudd's clearing attempt is blocked again, this time by Sentnor. Laguerre to Emsley. Emsley sets up Chalufia. One touch, beautiful pass, but it's just too hot to handle for Suarez. Over the left end line, goal kick Washington.
1: Yeah, that was the right idea in that situation by Prisca Chalufia to go for the early ball into the box, because she did have Taylor Suarez making that far post run. She was going to get there first. She was on the right side of Gabby Carl, but the ball in the end was not played into the pass of Suarez, just a little bit too far out in front of her.
0: Just over a minute left, first half stoppage time, no score. Far side at midfield, Evelyn Shores takes over. She's able to knock away Bolt. No foul called either way, and this time Bolt is the one complaining. Here's Emsley attacking the goal to our right. Setting Giselle Thompson away. Chased by Rodman. What a matchup. Rodman goes down. Giselle Thompson spins away from her, and then Bernal escorts Sender down. No foul. Crossed by Emsley. Nobody there at the left side of the area. It's going to go over the far sideline and out for a Washington throw-in, but they were fortunate that no foul was called against them there.
1: Yeah, and good job by Giselle Thompson, recognizing where the pressure is coming from, and Trinity Rodman is able to wiggle away as Rodman goes to ground. But again, it's those final balls inside the attacking third, inside the 18, that are getting away from Angel City. If they can start to refine that a little bit and be a little bit more clinical inside the 18, they're going to find a lot more success, get a lot more shots on target. Right now, only one shot on goal.
0: Final moments of first half stoppage time, no scores. It once again goes over the far sideline in midfield. It'll be a throw-in for Washington as Gabby Carl gets ready to throw it in.
1: And you just feel like Angel City should have more shots on goal with all the incredible work that they've done so far this half.
0: Yeah, only one shot on target to show for it for Angel City, and no goals. So we're scoreless at halftime at BMO Stadium between Angel City Football Club and the Washington Spirit. Tracy Bailey and I will snack on some orange slices, complain about the officiating, and recap the first half. Oh, did I say that part out loud?
1: That's okay. You can say it.
0: And recap the first half after
1: this.
0: No score between Angel City FC and the Washington Spirit. You're kicking it with Angel City FC on the iHeartRadio app.

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2: Halftime. More Angel City FC action is on the way. But first, Tracy Bailey and Isaac Lowenkron.
3: Just when we think the NWSL could not be any more intense, controversial, or entertaining, we have a first half like we did this evening at BMO Stadium. Angel City FC and the Washington Spirit scoreless. Big themes of the first half, Tracy. I think Angel City was clearly the better team. They were really able to exploit Washington's recent struggles in their defensive third. But the problem is, Angel City, commensurately, if that is even a word, not just unable to finish, but in some cases, not aggressive enough.
4: Yeah, and that's what has been the story of the first half. They came out with incredible intensity, incredible momentum to start this first half, and they are getting themselves in good situations and good spots of the field to be dangerous. And then it's that final ball, whether it's a cross across the 18, whether it's a shot or lack of shot, or a layoff to find a second pass instead of taking a shot. So I think once they're inside the 18, they just have to have a little bit more calmness, a little bit more composure and class in front of the net, because as a striker, you have to have that selfishness inside of the 18. You have to know that if there's an opportunity or a window to take a shot, you have to go for it. And right now, they're just not efficient enough. 5 shots, only 1 on target. So I'd like to see that go up in the second half.
3: Well, you're the perfect person to ask this, among other things, being a UCLA Hall of Famer. But Prisca Chalupia making her first start in an Angel City uniform. There were 2 obvious shooting opportunities in the first half, and she did not shoot. Instead, she tried to pass the ball, and both times they were the incorrect decision. As an amateur sports psychologist, jabber, loudmouth, blah, blah, blah, I had the feeling when that happened that if she had come into this game in a substitute role, she would have shot both of those times. Do you think maybe psychologically she had a slightly different mentality because she was starting this match?
4: I absolutely agree with you. I think there's a different mentality you have as a starter, and there's a confidence that you have in the ball that we have seen from Prisca Chalupia the entire season, and especially as of late. When she comes in, she is head down. I am going towards the goal, and I'm going to make things happen. She had that attitude here today again, but it was a little bit different. Once she had the opportunity to shoot the ball and put her head down and go to goal, she opted for the pass. So it is a little bit different than what we've seen from Prisca. Perhaps it is because this is her first game starting. I'm not sure. Maybe there's some talk to her, some speeches to her at halftime saying, hey, you are here for a reason. You are starting in this game for a reason. Go out there and make a difference and do what you do.
3: Angel City FC and the Washington Spirit scoreless at halftime. 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Even though Washington got outplayed in the first half, they actually had the better quality chances. Trinity Rodman hitting the left goalpost. Thankfully, it hit the left goalpost. Later, Hal Hirschfeld was in alone, but thankfully, Angel City had Angelina Anderson. Wiesner back to the center line, near side to Rod. Rod, a long right-footed ball for Hirschfeld. She bumps down Gordon. She's in alone. Save Anderson! Angelina Anderson robbing Hirschfeld. It's headed back into the area, and Angelina's got that at the left-hand line. Keeping this match scoreless, and then one of the many controversial moments in the first half, Tracy. Angel City appearing to score a goal in the 37th minute as Angel City, after a battle in the Washington penalty area, Allie Centnor won a ball by stuffing a clearing attempt by Tara Rudd. Prisca Chalupia on the right side of the area kicked it across to the left side of the area to Allie Centnor, who beat Rebecca Bernal off the dribble beautifully and rifled it in for apparently her first goal in an Angel City uniform, but the goal was overturned after a VAR review. because in what was technically the attacking phase of play for Angel City, Priscan Chalupia got called for allegedly a handball, and long story short, the goal was overturned. What was your reaction to A, the actual play itself, but also the fact that in the spirit of the rule, it just didn't seem, the point of VAR is to overturn a badly missed call, and that didn't really qualify.
4: Well, I think my reaction to the goal was spectacular. You felt like Angel City was knocking on the door, and they finally were able to get a dangerous look on goal with Ali Sitnor finding the back of the net. But then it gets called back, and they had to rewind a lot to me to find that handball. And that's where you lose me. I feel like, as you just said, Isaac, VAR is there to correct, make sure that the calls are correct, especially on goals. But when you have to dig so far back, and then it's, to me, not even a clear and obvious decision
3: exactly
4: on the call.
3: Exactly.
4: So then you're going with that, and it totally changes the game when it's something that, you know, really wasn't a part of the play to begin with. So I don't like the call. I don't agree with it, but I thought that Angel City's response was really good after, you know, getting the goal called back. They still had the same intensity. They still were able to get some momentum before the end of the half.
3: Yeah, no, I agree with you, because kind of my litmus test, and, you know, folks, take what I'm saying with a grain of salt, because we're obviously from an Angel City perspective, but when you have to go back and forth and back and forth and back and forth, and we tried to look at it as well, and it very well could have been a handball on Priscan Chalupia, but the problem was it simply, we felt, did not meet the threshold of clear and obvious on the play, and I felt that that was an overreach in terms of VAR.
4: Yeah, was there a handball? Yes, there was. So that was clear and obvious. But to me, now you're asking them more questions. You declared a handball, so was her hand in an unnatural position? I disagree. I don't think it was in an unnatural position. I think it was in a natural position, because the argument there is that the player next to her had the same exact position of her arm. So to me, that then justifies it being in a natural position. And then it deflected off of C. So now the question is, did it come in, deflect off of C, and then hit her hand, or did it hit her hand first, then deflect off of C? And again, I would have to see it replayed more to declare if that was clear and obvious, but by that point, I'm done. just give Angel City the goal, because that, to me, was the fair and correct call on the field, to have to go back so far to find something that was so, you know, not, it didn't matter in the play. It seems wrong.
3: I'm sorry for, I feel like I'm Debbie Downer here.
4: But
3: to paint the picture, Tracy's all bubbly and positive. I mentioned that instant replay, and she starts sinking back in her chair. Anyway, we will regroup.
4: It was
3: Angel.
4: A beautiful goal,
3: it
4: and I
3: was.
4: Hate to have to take away that goal because of that. If you're going to take away a goal, have it be something that happened to, you know, that was unfair that Angel City did. To me, there was nothing unfair about that play.
3: Kick off the second half after these. Angel City and Washington scoreless. You're kicking it with Angel City Football Club on the iHeartRadio app.
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3: Angel City Football Club, moments away from kicking off the second half against the Washington Spirit. No score at BMO Stadium. Angel City scored a goal in the 37th minute and appeared to take a 1-0 lead at that point on a beautiful goal by Ali Sentnor, but it was overturned after a VAR review, wiping out what would have been Sentnor's first goal in an Angel City uniform, even though the goal was wiped out. Tracy, do you consider that something that really could have given a boost to Ali Sentnor's confidence?
4: Oh, absolutely. As a goal scorer, and especially Ali Sentnor in the position that she's in coming to a new team, you know, you see how badly she wants to score a goal for Angel City. To see the ball hit the back of the net in this setting at BMO Stadium, to hear the crowd, that absolutely gives you confidence, even though it didn't count.
3: Washington actually did make a substitution at halftime. Washington brings Esme Morgan into the match at halftime, replacing Gabby Carl, as Washington kicks the ball out of bounds deep in the Angel City end to try put pressure on Angel City in its defensive third. Giselle Thompson will throw it in from deep in Angel City territory as the second half begins. If Angel City wins, they tie Seattle for the eighth and final playoff spot in the NWSL. Emsley clears it upfield, held in by C, pressured by Chalupia, pops free to the far sideline. Rudd back to C. Now it looks like they have Rudd at left outside back. Morgan and C, the center backs for Washington.
4: Actually, it looks like they're going to a three-back, more of a three-back formation right now.
3: Yeah, so Morgan came in for Gabby Carl. Angel City did not make a substitution at halftime. Here is C to the far sideline to Rudd. Left foots it out, miss hitting it, throwing Angel City.
4: I mean, you have to expect some tactical adjustments from Washington because Angel City was so good at just disrupting the type of game that they want to play and the things that they wanted to do in the game. So we're starting to see a little bit of those adjustments here to start the second half. And for Angel City, they were heavily attacking down the right side using Giselle Thompson a lot in that first half. So we'll have to see if they're able to do that in the second.
3: No score. Here's McKeever under pressure, able to juke Suarez, pass around Chalupia up to Bernal. Back taps it now to C. For a minute, we thought that Morgan was going to come in for C because Morgan's typically a center back, but C had an outstanding first half, so it's not surprising that she stays in there. Here's C to the far sideline now to Rudd. Rudd down the left sideline of midfield to Wiesner. Back to Sullivan, back to Rudd in the Washington end, and she's going to start all over again by sending it back to goalkeeper McKeever.
4: Yeah, it looks like a 3-5-2 right now for Washington, so they'll have their wing backs, which looks like Wiesner on that left side and Bolt on the right side, higher up for Washington.
3: Here is Morgan towing it to Rodman at midfield. Nice pass to Contori. Hustling after it, though, is Gordon to tow it away. And it was all offside to begin with on Washington, and a free kick Angel City from its end in a scoreless 48th minute.
4: Yeah, in the end, Sarah Gordon once again wins the race, but Contore got a little bit of a false start there being offside. And Angel City did a great job of making sure that the outside backs were not getting involved in the attack for Washington in that first half. So with the adjustments now, Angel City has to be on top of things to not allow those wingbacks to get high and forward.
3: Yeah, Trinity Rodman had only two touches in the Angel City area in the first half. Here's a takeaway by Bolt for Washington. Flacks it through the center circle past Rodman, and it's cleaned up by Giselle Thompson back to Angelina Anderson. Of course, one of those two touches was a breakaway, and she rifled it off the left post. Quality over quantity. Comes down in midfield. It's going to be controlled by C back in the Washington end. We're 3 minutes into the second half, no score. In the center circle, Bernal for Washington. Taps it back to Rudd. Rudd sweeps it far sideline to Wiesner. Now to Sullivan. Sullivan midfield far side, back into the Washington end to Rudd. Washington tied for second place with Utah, but 7 points by Gotham FC

0: for first place. Gotham will be here at BMO Stadium against Angel City next Sunday. Sandy McKeever, the Washington keeper, has it in her area. So Angel City against the top two teams in the league. Stumbling is C. Almost taken away by Suarez. Backed up, however, by Morgan. Here is Bolt having her pass taken away by Suarez. Suarez deep in the left corner against Hirschfeld. They trade paint. Hirschfeld takes it away. Gets it up to Bolt. Bolt, bad pass right to Shores for Angel City. Here's Laguerre outside left. Laguerre toes it for Shores. Left-footed cross, and nobody really made a run, and it's dived on by McKeever. It looked like Shores assumed someone was going to be there, but there wasn't anybody.
1: Again, not on the same page with that final ball for Angel City. So starting off the second half where they left off in the first half, just not connecting on that final pass.
0: No score in the 50th minute. Angel City takes over. Attack will go to our left. Off of Chalupia. Cleared upfield by Washington to Bernal. Back at the Washington arc, C. Back to McKeever. McKeever right puts it away from the on-rushing board. Just comes down at midfield far side. Only player there, Giselle Thompson. She's got some space and room. She reverses it back to Emily Sams. Sams whacks it to Sarah Gordon wearing the captain's armband. Near side of midfield, Shores attacking to go to our left. Left puts a pass to Sentinel. One touch back to Shores. Good give and go. And a slide tackle is made by Morgan on Shores. Hirschfeld up to midfield. Sarah Gordon wins a duel with Rodman and reverses it back to Angelina Anderson.
1: Yeah, great work once again by Sarah Gordon there. A good idea by Shores trying to get forward, but it's a good tackle in the end from Morgan.
0: Sams goes long for Chalupi. It glances off of her, and it's cleared upfield by C to Rod. Tara Rudd for Washington. Right-footed pass. She connects with Rodman. Attack will go to our right. It's a two-on-three. Rodman driving on Sams. Trinity right of the arc. She fires. Missed it high. Goal kick, Angel City.
1: Well, and good defensive work by Emily Sams. She clearly has a disadvantage in speed with Trinity Rodman. Just her first step blows past Sams, but Sams has some good recovery and is just shuttling her in that moment to keep her wide, to make the angle obvious for Angelina Anderson. In the end, it's off the mark from Rodman.
0: Goal kick, Angel City. No score. Crossing into the 52nd minute. Angelina Anderson right puts it to midfield on her side. Just over Shores. Backed up by Suarez to Shores. Try to send Sentinel away. Sentinel against Morgan. Sentinel wins it for Morgan outside left. The offside flag is up.
1: Yeah, and that's a good idea there. Evelyn Shores knows exactly where Allie Sentinor is supposed to be making her run. Unfortunately, though, Sentinor in an offsides position when that ball gets released from Shores.
0: Still scoreless, 52nd minute. Washington's ball in its end. Sandy McKeever at her arc. Playing catch with C. Up the middle, Bernal. Bernal gets double teamed. Toes it to Morgan. Center circle to Sullivan. Attack the goal to our right. Sullivan for Rodman. Moving it on Sams. Gets by Sams, but it's backed up by Gordon, who clears it upfield. The loose ball sliding is Bernal. It's still loose. It's knocked by Shores off of Rodman. Shores has it for Angel City. She hits Sentinel. Midfield near side. Taken away by Bold. And Esme Morgan pings it back to Sandy McKeever.
1: And with the tactical adjustments that Washington has made, there's now a little bit more space for their midfielders, their central players to operate in. And we've seen the impact that that has had already. Lots more touches in the middle of the field, setting up the offense with some good combination play to find Rodman a couple of times.
0: Here's Morgan near sideline, Bolt for Washington. And she reversed it back, a slow pass. McKeever has to come out, pursued by Chalupia, who taps it to C. C pressured by Suarez. Back pass to McKeever, and they get away with it. We're still scoreless in the 53rd minute. Yeah, in the first half, Washington was always on the verge of calamity, it seemed, in their defensive third, but they're now able to get it out of their defensive third much better here early in the second half. Tara Rod gets it out of the defensive third to Morgan. She's going long for Rodman over the top. Rodman left side, driving against Shores, left point of the area, crosses it right side of the area, nobody close. Swerving inside of Hirschfeld is Shores and bakes it off of Hal. Throw in Angel City.
1: Yeah, great work by Shores to get that deflected off of Hirschfeld to get the throw in here. I almost think that Angel City might need to make an adjustment because that's a lot of times that we've seen it's Shores against Rodman and Sands against Rodman. And Robin has a clear advantage in the pace, so I wonder at some point if Angel City is going to make a little bit of an adjustment, move Sams and Gordon, switch sides.
0: Washington's ball at midfield, 54th minute, no score. And a reminder, among those available on the bench today, Savvy King for Angel City. Back after missing 13 matches, recovering from ankle surgery, as of course is Sydney LaRue. Available for selection for the first time since 2024. Morgan has it taken away by Laguerre in the center circle. Sentinor to Shores, attack will go to our left. She left foots one over the top to the spot, headed away by Rudd. And Morgan goes back for it for Washington.
1: Actually, a good idea and good look from Evelyn Shores there. She has the ability to hit that long ball, looking for Priska Chalufia on the far side. Unable to get it to her, though, all the way. Rudd doing a good job of intercepting that one.
0: Here's C. Upfield to Rudd, taken away by Laguerre, but sent it past Suarez. And Washington gets a reprieve as C goes back for it. No score in the 55th minute. Here is Bolt in the Washington end. Up the near sideline, confronted by Shores and banks it off of her. It'll be a Washington throw in at midfield on the near sideline.
1: Yeah, and Angel City's doing a great job of continuing to work to put pressure on in their press and making it difficult for Washington.
0: Bolt with a long throw in. Here's Contore attacking a little to our right for Washington. Her pass is stopped by Sarah Gordon, who left puts it upfield, goes to the near sideline and out for a Washington throw in. And Esme Morgan, who subbed in at halftime for Gabby Carl, throws it into Bernal, back to Morgan. Bernal shuttles it by Bolt, and it's over the near sideline, throwing Angel City. Most people have a nickname on their first name. Bolt is actually not her real last name. It's a nickname, but she uses the nickname as her last name. Here is Rodman, right side of the area to Contore for Washington. Back to Rodman, right of the area. Rodman faces up on Shores. Rodman backs up. Shores doesn't confront her yet directly. Up the right sideline to Bolt. Back to Rodman, right sideline. Rodman again on the right side this time. She's been on the left side most of the match. Back it goes to C. 56 minute, no score. Washington attacking the goal to our right. C looking unsure. Starts to move in. C to Bernal, back to Sullivan, the pass to Rodman, she's got it, right side of the area, Rodman puts it in the goal box, and it ricochets to the left end line, sprinting after Giselle Thompson, she's going to get there and save it, good hustle by Giselle Thompson. Up to Ari Borders for Angel City, right puts it upfield, right to Esme Morgan, Washington has it back, Sullivan in from the left to Hirschfeld, outside middle Bernal. Bernal has some room. Here's Rodman again. They moved her over to the right side this time. Right point of the area on Suarez. Winds up for a left-footed shot. It's blocked by Laguerre. Rodman again. Right side of the area. Rolls it in front. It's volleyed out of there by Borges over the wide end line for a Washington corner kick.
1: Yeah, and a good job by Evelyn Shores. Just trying to delay Trinity Rodman and actually usher her into the central area of the field. They don't want her to get in line by turning the corner because then she has the shots. She also has the crosses option, and then she has the whole defense of Angel City facing their own goal.
0: No score, crossing into the 58th minute. Washington attacking the goal to our right. Wiesner will take the quarter kick from the right quarter. She addresses it left-footed. Sends this one towards the spot. It's headed and caught by Angelina Anderson outside the left goal post. And Priska Chalufia has gone to ground as she's sitting back. She was initially grabbing her right lower leg and rolling down her sock where shin guard is. Alyssa Pennington asking if she needs to be checked out by Angel City's athletic trainer, and that's the case, and Matt Brandt will come out there in the 58th minute. One of the interesting things the last couple of minutes or so, Rodman had been on the left side of the field all game long. But the last few minutes, she's been on the right side and matching up against Evelyn Shores.
1: Yeah, and she's actually had some good time on the ball there. And a couple of times opted to go back, not take on Shores 1v1.
0: No score. Crossing to the 59th minute as Angel City head athletic trainer Matt Brandt is speaking with Priska Chalufia, who is seated in the penalty area. And it looks like she's going to down one of those hot shot deals to help deal with cramps. What's interesting is I think that this halftime break came at a great time emotionally for both teams, because the intensity bordering on anger and frustration was pretty high for both teams when the halftime whistle sounded, and it's been relatively mellow here in the second half.
1: Yeah, and I think that for Angel City, they had a bit of an advantage in terms of managing emotions over Washington, because I think the big gauge is Trinity Rodman, and she was clearly frustrated that first half. And wasn't maybe getting the ball as often as she wanted to. We see her come back and have to dig up the ball in her own defensive end of the field. So I think it was probably a better break for Washington. And then we see the tactical adjustments. And now the second half, it's taken a little bit for Angel City to have to rework maybe their strategy and what they're trying to do. And Washington, credit to them, they're finding a little bit more space and time in the middle of the field and able to build through the midfield and find Trinity Rodman, find their dangerous players up top.
0: No score in the 60th minute. Chalufia walked tentatively off the field, and it appears she'll be able to come back in just a minute as play is restarted with the drop ball. No score, 60th minute. Angelina Anderson out to midfield of the near side. For the moment, Angel City a player down. Bolt heads it for Hirschfeld and banks it off Laguerre over the near sideline. It'll be a throw-in for the Washington Spirit. Washington and Gotham, the next two opponents for Angel City, they have the top two defenses in the league. Both allow well under a goal per game on the season. Washington's ball in its end. Chalupi is still off the field. Washington taking its time, even though they have a one-player advantage right now.
1: Yeah, and it's interesting when you say that, because Angel City had some tough opponents to play on the road who are incredibly good at defending their home goal. So Kansas City ranks third in the NWSL in goals against at home, and then Seattle tied for fourth in the NWSL with goals against at home. So lots of challenges here for Angel City to try to break down teams that are really good and confident in what they do defending.
0: And the Angel City end, it goes over the sideline, less hit by Washington, and it'll be a throw-in for Angel City. Priska Chalufia waved back into the match, and Angel City back at full strength in a scoreless 61st minute. As dusk has fallen at BMO Stadium, it's into Centenor, left with it up to Suarez, almost connected with Chalupi at midfield. Morgan got out of the way as Rudd sends it back to Sandy McKeever. McKeever at her arc. Again, on two occasions, a teammate with Claire Emsley, with Scotland's national team and Everton in the English Super League. McKeever right puts it into the center circle. It's mishandled by Contori and knocked away up to Chalupia. Back to the goal outside middle. Chalupia had it knocked away by C. Priska outside of the right. Giselle Thompson for Emsley. Emsley against Rudd outside right. She jukes to the left. Sends it into the area. Miss hit by C. But then cleared away from Chalupia by Bolt. Taken by Contori to Rudd. Upfield to the far side. And Sams is going to chase it down and saves to Emsley. Here's Emsley for Angel City, charging in from the right. Giselle Thompson had it kicked away by C. Man, C has had an outstanding match for Washington as she clears it up to Rodman.
1: Yeah, she's everywhere.
0: Rodman's pass taken away in the center circle by Gordon from Contore. Shores for Angel City. Left sideline to Suarez. Suarez against Bolt. Drives on her, left to the area. Pulls up, boxed out by Bolt, and the foul gets called on Suarez, and a free kick Washington from its end as we cross into a scoreless 63rd minute.
1: Yeah, and a good job by Angel City. That was, I think, the first time that they've been able to be successful in attacking that right side, which they found so much success in the first half in. And then it's Claire Emsley opting to take it herself, and eventually nothing comes out of it for Angel City.
0: McKeever will take the free kick from her end for Washington, from our left to our right. Clips it midfield near side. Shores heads it directly to Ali Centenor. Attacking goal to our left. Laguerre, right foot's a long one, left to the area. Out comes McKeever, left to the area, and has to ditch it away from Chalupia. Throw in Angel City. Angel City had a goal overturned by VAR in the 37th minute by Ali Centenor. We have two on deck for Angel City. One of them is Savvy King. At least I think it's going to be Savvy King and Tiernan. Yep, it's going to be Savvy King and Tiernan on deck for Angel City. In the center circle, Emily Sams attacking the goal to our left. Sams has had a real solid night. She's also been really good at long passes. Now passes for Giselle Thompson. Outside right, Borges. Nice subtle pass to Claire Emsley. Outside right, launches the right foot across. Just over Suarez, who would have had a point-blank header. In the left corner, Centenor against Bolt. Bolt banks it off of Centenor, and a throw in Washington deep at its end.
1: But you see the quality on the ball coming from Claire Emsley. There's a difference with that cross from Emsley versus the other crosses that we've seen in that first half. And there was a name on the ball. So she was picking out a player. It was Suarez. I think Suarez misjudged the ball, the delivery a little bit, so she wasn't able to get on the end of it. But there's a clear target, and that's what was missing from Angel City's attack in the first half.
0: No score, 64th minute. Giselle Thompson attacking the goal to our left. Pass away from Emsley, recovered by Giselle Thompson. Giselle Thompson, right side of the area, taken away by Sullivan. It was intended for Centenor. Bernal to Hirschfeld. Back for Morgan, stuffed by Laguerre, backed up by C. Sullivan up to Rudd. Washington attacks the goal to our right. Rudd, a long one for Rodman. Rodman left side, moving it on Sam's one-on-one. Trinity attacks, left side of the area, scores! Just as Angel City was about to bring Savvy King into the match, as Trinity Rodman does a unique celebration as she greets some well-wishers on the field along the sideline. In the 65th minute, but Tracy, you were talking about it. Giselle Thompson and Sarah Gordon have the speed to deal with Rodman. Sams had done a good job throughout the night, but she does not have the speed to deal with Rodman, and Trinity knew it, and she burns Angel City.
1: Yeah, and I think that was her mom in the crowd, so lots of friends and family probably here near Trinity Rodman's hometown, but it's tough. Anytime Rodman has the ball at her feet, she's facing the goal that she wants to attack in, and it's one player to be Emily Sams. And credit to Claire Emsley. She's trying to track back to offer a little bit of cover, but the speed is just too much and too heavy coming from Trinity Rodman, and it's 1v1. You can see the whole goal at that point. She's well inside the 18, almost to the 6, and takes her shot, picks out her spot, and she's scoring that goal probably, I would say, 9.5 times out of 10.
0: So Washington takes a 1-0 lead as Angel City fans welcome Savvy King back onto the field. After missing 13 matches recovering from ankle surgery, Savvy King in for Evelyn Shores. Riley Tiernan in as well, replacing Claire Emsley. These Angel City substitutions presented by Sprouts Farmers Market. As Washington has taken a 1-0 lead in the 65th minute. Trinity Rodman, her 10th goal of the season. She is now tied with Evelyn EJ of North Carolina for third in the Golden Boot race. Here's a foul called at midfield on Washington. And Angel City will get a free kick. The player fouled was Ari Borges.
1: And welcome back to the field, Savvy King. And she came in with a note. Notes from the coach that were handed, or that was handed to Emily Sam. So will there be some tactical adjustments? We will have to wait and see. It looks like they're set up tactically the same way that they were with four in the back.
0: Long ball downfield. Rudd, who assisted on that goal by Rodman, kicks it over the far sideline. It's going to be a throw-in for Giselle Thompson. So Savvy King into the match. Didn't replace Sam. She replaced Shores. Gordon through the center circle, and here is King. King on the move. Deals outside left to Suarez. Riley Tiernan came in for Emsley. Here's King left to the area. Rolls to the left end line, and McKeever goes out to get it for Washington, which leads Angel City 1-0 in the 68th minute. Boy, Trinity Rodman rifled that ball into the upper left-hand corner, which was the near side in her case, left-footed. And Rudd indeed got credit with the assist. At midfield on the far side, Ari Borges for Angel City attacking the goal to our left, seeking the tie. She chips it cheekily through the center circle. Savvy King outside left. Right puts it back to the center line to Gordon. Gordon for Borges. Remember, Angel City had a goal overturned by VAR in the first half by Centenor. Here's Laguerre tapping it outside left to King. Wide left is Suarez. Suarez against Bolt. Driving on Bolt, who stops her. They battle along the left sideline. Out it goes, but to who? Angel City. Giselle Thompson threw it into Laguerre. Outside left. Borges outside left to King. Left sideline Laguerre for Borges. Borges gets past Rodman and loses it over the sideline. Last touch by Hirschfeld. Borges quickly windmills it into Gordon, midfield, near side. 1-0 Washington, 69th minute. Emily Sams for Angel City. Right-footed pass to the near side. Tracked down by Savvy King. Into the center circle to Gordon. Gordon outside left to Centenor. Centenor against Hirschfeld. Outside left. Outside middle. She hits Laguerre at the arc. Karina Laguerre gets the shot away. It deflects over the wide end line, and that's Angel City's first corner kick of the match, yeah. Presented by Cedars-Sinai.
1: And really good vision by Ali Centenor to find Karina Laguerre. All kinds of space in the central part of the field. And then Laguerre does a really good job trying to shake free from Tara Rudd. In the end, it's a shot deflected by Rudd.
0: 1-0 Washington, 70th minute. Centenor the corner kick from the right corner. She addresses it right-footed. Low one, volleyed by Morgan to the arc, trapped by Laguerre, outside middle to King. Outside left, Chalufia. Right-footed ball to the arc, mishit by Rodman, goes to the right end line. Centenor knocks it back left side of the area off of Suarez, held in by Borges. She has it deflected into the left corner. Bolt trying to save, and does. Right puts it off of Tiernan. Bounces over Chalufia, held in by King. Angel City a moment ago, if they would have let the ball out, would have had a corner kick. Giselle Thompson back to Sams. Into the center circle to King. 1-0 Washington, crossing into the 71st minute. Sarah Gordon outside left. Back to Savvy King, who came in after Rodman's goal along with Tiernan. King jabs it to Gordon. Gordon in from the left. Sarah Gordon got the pass away. Heavy touch by Suarez. Bolt clears it upfield. Held in by Laguerre to the arc. Intercepted by C again. Sullivan to Morgan to Bolt. And Bolt gets it out of there. Comes down at midfield. And Rodman got bumped by Sams. No foul call.
1: And I agree with that. No call. A shoulder to shoulder challenge from Sams and Rodman. Rodman flies and goes to the ground. Good no call.
0: Ali Centenor, right of the area, drives. Beast Wiesner, saved by McKeever. And it remains 1-0 Washington of the 71st.
1: But an excellent take from Ali Centenor. She gets and finds herself in that wide area, the right side of the field. And then she has a lot of space. She has the ball at her feet. She's dribbling towards the goal. Is able to create enough separation to get off her shot. In the end, it's just not a lot on the shot. Not enough behind it. That's going to beat McKeever.
0: Bolt lost it over the near sideline. Throw at Angel City. Attack from the goal to our left. And they give it right back as it's volleyed by Centenor over the near sideline. And Washington will get a throw-in from its end. They're about to make some substitutions. They're going to bring Paige Mateer into the match along with Claudia Martinez. And those are a couple of forwards, interestingly enough. All right, Esme Morgan gets ready to throw it in from her end. And they're going to make the substitutions right now. Going to be interesting to see who comes in for them. I doubt they take out Rodman. And they're going to have Claudia Martinez come into the match for Contore, and they're going to have Mateer come in for Bolt, so Rodman will indeed stay out there. We're crossing into the 73rd minute. Washington 1, Angel City nothing. Sarah Gordon takes the opportunity for a quick hot shot along the sideline. As Morgan throws it into Bernal. Bernal right puts it into the center circle. And here comes Washington's Wiesner. Attack will go to our right. Wiesner driving on Giselle Thompson to the arc. And Gordon clears it away from Martinez, who just came into the mat. Giselle Thompson heads it up to Borges. Borges gets stopped by Sullivan, and it goes out for an Angel City throw-in in its end far side.
1: And Wiesner and Rodman not on the same page in that last attempt.
0: Giselle Thompson upfield to Tiernan, triple team. It squirts free, and Washington takes over. Here's Hirschfeld to Morgan outside middle. Bernal toes it to Sullivan. Sullivan left of the area. Wiesner gets the cross away. Flying in is Mateer. Got the ball to Martinez. Shot is blocked by Savvy King. Bernal, her shot is blocked by Sarah Gordon. It careens out to midfield. Rudd heads it. It's loose outside middle and knocked from Laguerre to King, who goes long for Suarez. Suarez driving left side against Mateer. Tries to pass around Mateer to herself, left side of the area. Mateer left end line and has to ditch it for an Angel City attacking third throw in.
1: And that's a great job by Taylor Suarez. She sees one player to beat, and that's how you can judge if an attacker has confidence. When they have one player to beat, if they take them on, that's exactly what you're supposed to do in that situation.
0: The throw in comes out to Laguerre, who heads it to the left side of the area, then pursues it. Winning a header is Borges. It's headed by C. C volleys it left side of the area. Suarez heads it left side of the area. Back to Suarez. Volleyed out of there by Sullivan. Fought for at the left sideline, and it goes out. It's going to be a throw-in for Angel City. They throw it in quickly out to midfield to the near side. 1-0 Washington, crossing into the 75th minute. Outside left, Savvy King. Left puts a pass for Tiernan. Easily taken away by Morgan. Upfield, Martinez for Hirschfeld. Back to Martinez. Martinez. She hits Sullivan to the center circle. Here's Wiesner for Washington. At the center line. Doubles it back now to Rudd, who assisted on Rodman's goal in the 65th minute. That's the difference in this match. McKeever to the near sideline to Mateer. Mateer for Washington. Rolled it across the center line. Savvy King breaks it up to Laguerre. Stopped in midfield by Mateer. Savvy King back in the Angel City. And slow back pass. Anderson has to come out of her area. Kicks it off of Rodman. It pops high in the air outside of the right. Anderson back in net as Hirschfeld bangs it off the dome of Laguerre. And it goes over the near sideline. And after all that, it's an Angel City throw-in.
1: Yeah, some nervy moments with that back pass, just not hard enough by Savvy King, but good job by Angelina Anderson to get there before the on-rushing Rodman.
0: Rodman's goal was her 10th of the season. At midfield on the near side, here's Tiernan. Attack will go to our left, couldn't thread it through to Chalufia. Sullivan takes over for Washington, and now it's claimed by Bernal, and she recycles it back to Rod.
1: And that's a couple times I've seen Angel City really trying to force the pass in an angle, in an area that has no angle. So they're looking for Prisca Chalufia, and there's no angle to get the ball to her feet. So take it yourself. It's not on.
0: Laguerre, left end line for Borges. She hustles after it and saves it at the left end line. Heavy touch. It comes to Sentinel, left side of the area, to the arc to Laguerre. Right-footed shot. Deflects left of the spot. It just kicked away from Borges by C to the left end line and cleared out for an Angel City throw-in. C foils Angel City again. The throw-in, left point of the area, claimed by Martinez for Washington. Back to Morgan. Morgan to goalkeeper McKeever. 77th minute. Washington 1, Angel City nothing. As McKeever clears it up to midfield on the far side. Sam's for Angel City attacking the goal to our left. Right sideline, Giselle Thompson. Big stretch in Angel City's entire season right here. Back-to-back home matches against the top two teams in the league. Here's Savvy King. Wide left to Suarez against Mateer, one-on-one on an island. Taylor Suarez driving on Mateer, who recovers with a good slide tackle, but it's over the left end line for an Angel City corner kick presented by Cedar Sinai.
1: And that's a job well done once again by Taylor Suarez. Goes 1v1 with one defender, and in the end gets her team a corner kick, so a good high percentage chance and opportunity for Angel City right here to try to find one and tie this one up.
0: Attacking the goal to our left, Allie Sendor will take the corner kick from the left quarter. She addresses it right-footed. Into the goal box, McKeever swipes it to the right side of the area. Gordon right of the area against Rodman, back to the goal. Right sideline off of Rodman and out for an Angel City throw-in. 78th minute, 1-0 Washington. Chalupia right sideline, into a posted up Tiernan right of the area against Wiesner. Riley right end line. In the right corner, kicked over the right end line by Mateer for another Angel City corner kick presented by Cedar Sinai.
1: Yeah, good work, Riley Tiernan. Her first couple of touches in the game, really trying to get active, trying to create something for Angel City. Well, does really well to earn the corner.
0: Scored two goals in Washington last year and forced a Tara Rudd own goal here at against Washington last September. Sendor again to take the corner kick. Right-footed ball, left side of the area. Chased down by Borges, left of the area. Ari, left-footed ball just over Chalufia. Right of the arc, Giselle Thompson wins it for Angel City. Her shot blocked by Rod. Flicked out of the area by Espy Morgan. Centaur right sideline. It goes out for a Washington throw-in. It remains 1-0 Washington in the 79th minute.
1: And Washington will take their time to make their way to the ball to throw this in. Centaur says, okay, I'll pick it up for you and give it to you so we can get this game continued.
0: Washington trying to move into sole possession of second place in the NWSL. The throw-in going to be taken away by Angel City. Attacking to go to our left. Gorgeous back to Gordon. Gordon for Emily Sams, right sideline. Down the right sideline, Giselle Thompson. Giselle Thompson outside right to Laguerre. Laguerre for Gordon. Sarah Gordon outside middle. And now it's Savvy King. King way outside to the left to Suarez. Suarez driving, towed away again by Mateer. Here's Savvy King resetting it back to Angelina Anderson. Mateer's done a good job defensively since coming into this match. Angelina Anderson far side to Sams. Sams under pressure by Sullivan. Sams left foot's a hard ball back to Anderson. Pursued by Martinez, but left foot's it upfield. Turned it over to Washington. Bernal overrun by Laguerre. Laguerre left foot's it upfield for Centaur. Centaur to Suarez, had to wait for it, but taps it to a slingshotting Borges. Ari down the middle with Chalupia to the right. Pass to Priskas, intercepted. Anticipated well by the defender of the year, Tara Rudd. And it remains 1-0 Washington in the 80th minute. Angel City tries it again. Laguerre over the center line. Centaur attack will go to our left. She's got a lane. Centaur driving. She beats Mateer off the dribble. Gets to the arc. Nice pass to Suarez. Beautiful slide tackle. Chalupia. Beautiful block. Washington. And Sullivan clears it.
1: Yeah, it looked like there was a handball in the box to me, but no signals from the players on the field for Angel City.
0: Washington just made two stupendous individual defensive plays.
1: Yeah, and once again, it's Allie Centaur to start this surge from Angel City, and I'm so fascinated that she doesn't take the shot herself. This is a player that is so good at those shots from right at the top of the 18. She lays it off. It's a gorgeous pass, though, to find Taylor Suarez, and then it's a slide tackle by Esme Morgan. It looks like it's clean to me. She does get ball, and it deflects over to Priska Chalupia. Yeah, and on the replay, it was not a handball by Rudd. It blocked Priska Chalupia's shot with her body.
0: Here's Tiernan at the arc for Angel City. Cuts to her left. Leaves with Centaur. Right-footed shot. What a save by McKeever! It was ticketed to the left side of the net, but McKeever, with her biggest save of the match, lunged to her right and popped it over the left end line. Quarter kick, Angel City, presented by Cedar Sinai.
1: And there it is from Allie Centaur. That was the shot I was looking for in the play before. It's a beautiful ball at the top of the 18. She's got time and space. She hits it herself. Oh, my goodness. She hits it well.
0: Quarter kick comes to the left side of the area. Martinez clears it upfield for Washington. 1-0 Washington, 82nd minute, but Angel City has the pressure on. Attack will go to our left. Savvy King against Martinez in the center circle. Back to Gordon. Gordon's pass ricochets over the far sideline off of Rodman, throwing Angel City. Rodman's got the only goal of the match. It came in the 65th minute, and Washington going to make two more substitutions, including Ashley Hatch, activated from maternity leave last week. Her first appearance since May 23rd of 2025. Gave birth to her first child, a son named Leo, in January. Congratulations to her and her husband, Jeff. So Ashley, tied for fifth on the NWSL's all-time list with 59 goals, comes into the match for Washington, along with first-year defender Madison Haugen. In the 83rd minute, with Washington holding a 1-0 lead over Angel City FC. It's into Chalupia, driving on Haugen. Over comes Rudd to break it up. And Chalupia is down behind the play. Rudd back into the Angel City end, corralled by Sams. Now here's King, and they stop play because Rudd was down on the far side of the field. And Chalupia is hurt as well.
1: Yeah, it looks like Chalupia actually went down first.
0: That's the second knock that Chalupia has picked up in this match.
1: Yeah, it looks like a different knock. She's holding a different part of her body.
0: 1-0. Washington over Angel City on a Trinity Rodman goal. We're in the 84th minute. And the roar you hear, they show Kristen Press and Allie Riley in the crowd. They're both wearing tiaras. Ironically, not because

0: it's Disney Princess Night, it's because they are both royalty the rest of the time anyway.
1: That was good, Isaac.
0: Well, you know, a broken clock is right twice a day. Anyway, play is restarted now as both players are okay. Here's Borges for Angel City. Attack will go to our left. Try to find a tying goal. Centnor switches the field for Angel City. Giselle Thompson outside right. Giselle Thompson driving on Haugen. Left-footed pass to Jalupia. Taken away by Rudd. Boy, Rudd and C have been stellar for Washington. Up it goes to Hatch. Left foots it to the far side. Taken by Haugen. Haugen's pass downfield broken up by Gordon. Collected by Giselle Thompson. Now here's Savvy King. One of the players subbed out when Hatch and Haugen came in was Trinity Rodman. But she's done enough for one night. Here's Borges for Angel City. Outside left. Ari. Winding up, kickstands the ball, leaves it with Laguerre. 1-0 Washington, 85th minute. Sarah Gordon attacking McGill to our left. Passes down the middle and just unable to connect with Chalufia or Suarez. Cleared by Hatch, but held in by King. Jabs one for Centnor. Centnor gets by Mateer. Centnor drives to the middle, goes up for the tie. Score!

0: Billy Sednor ties it for Angel City in the 85th minute.
1: And we were waiting for Ally Sednor to get her goal contribution for Angel City. And on Disney Princess Night, she is the princess of the ball, getting the tying goal here for Angel City. And oh my goodness, I wanted her to be aggressive two plays before that when she had the ball at her feet. She was aggressive the time before this, a great shot that ended up in the corner with a great save by McIver. And this time she says, I'm not going to give this shot up. She creates her own space and just dribbles through this defense of these yellow jerseys from the Washington Spirit, finds the space on the field, keeps her head down. She knows exactly where this goal is, picks out the top corner. Nothing McIver can do in that moment, and ties this one up for Angel City.
2: That's one of the best shots you're ever going to see. A 1-1 tie crossing into the 87th minute. A right-footed shot from the middle that went into the upper right-hand corner that swerved essentially from the middle of the field to the outside of the field. So she, in a right-footed fashion, sliced it away and into the top right-hand corner. And it was a perfect shot. So both goals in this match have been beautiful, world-class shots by Rodman and Sentinel. Now Angel City with a chance to go for the win. Regardless of that goal, they've been the better team the last 15 minutes.
1: I agree.
2: Near sideline, Mateer over the center line to Morgan for Washington. Attacking the goal to our right. Hirschfeld, right-footed pass flicked away by Gordon, but it went to Martinez, who misses high right of the arc, and a goal kick Angel City.
1: Yeah, nothing really dangerous with that attempt from Martinez. Not near the goal here. Angel City will reset. And Angel City has opted to go long. Almost 90% of the time they've had goal kicks, they look like they're going long here again with Angelina Anderson pushing everybody up.
2: By the way, I misspoke earlier. Hatch came in for Sullivan. Haugen came in for Wiesner, so Rodman is in fact still out there. Here's Hirschfeld over the top for Rodman, headed away by Sams. Borges flicks it upfield, tied at one in the 88th minute. Sentinel for Angel City. She looks electrified with confidence. Here's Tiernan, near side at midfield. She scored the winner against Washington in second half stoppage time last year. Here is Suarez winning it at midfield, but we get a whistle on Angel City for a handball and a free kick Washington. As Washington got a break with that handball, because Angel City really has a ton of momentum right now.
1: They do. They were off and running too in transition.
2: Driving down the right side is Mateer. Her pass got stopped by King. Suarez to King. Upfield near side. It spins and stays in. Morgan flicks it to C at the center line near side to Bernal. And she reverses it back to Rudd. Tara Rudd of the center circle tied at one in the 89th minute for Hirschfeld. Hirschfeld down the middle. Bernal for Martinez. Outside right to Hirschfeld. Right of the area, Mateer. Mateer passes the right end line. Martinez can't keep it in! Goal kick, Angel City!
1: A good combination play through the lines for Washington. And they were going quickly with the one-touch passing. In the end, it's a two-long.

0: North Carolina would score the winner in second half stoppage time. Midfield near side. Here's C. Volleying it for Martinez. Martinez flicks it downfield. Rodman peels away, and Sams parachutes it to the center circle. C wins the header downfield. Hatch heads it ahead. Left footed high by Sams. It bounces down to Martinez. She's double teamed. Able to head the ball to Mateer. Mateer for Washington. Right side of the airing with a step. Wide end line smothered by King. Over the wide end line, but a corner kick Washington in the 90th minute, tied at one.
1: A great effort by Savvy King to just do enough to make sure that ball wasn't getting played across her 18-yard box. And Mateer and Rodman have had a really good connection, so fortunate for Angel City that ball doesn't get through.
0: Both products of Orange County. Ogden's right-footed, left-footed quarter kick. Left of the spot. Headed towards Hatch, who passes in front for Rod, who stopped it point-blank range by Anderson. Anderson goes long downfield, and play is stopped because Ari Borges is hurt. We're going to get 6 minutes of second-half stoppage time, tied at one, as Hatch headed it over her head, and Rod volleyed it left-footed. And Angelina Anderson reached to her right and made the save.
1: Yeah, a couple of aerial duels in a row. And then Rudd finds herself all alone and is trying to side volley that. The angle is tough there. Her feet are kind of underneath her where the ball's landing. So can't get a lot of momentum on the shot, fortunately for Angel City. But a great save in the end by Anderson.
0: Ari Borges being checked out by Angel City athletic trainer Matt Brandt. Tied at one in second half stoppage time, and the 6 minutes of second half stoppage time will essentially begin when play is restarted. Trinity Rodman scoring her 10th goal of the season in the 65th. Allie Senor, her first goal in an Angel City uniform in the 85th. And both of them were unstoppable upper corner shots.
1: Yeah, the defenses on both sides have been really solid today, and it's interesting because most goals are scored perhaps maybe off of a mistake, but not today. It's been really good work offensively to get the goals.
0: Sydney LaRue is on deck for Angel City. You're about to hear a roar. Sydney LaRue makes a return to BMO Stadium in an Angel City uniform for her first appearance in 653 days. It will occur at the next stoppage of play. As we embark upon 6 minutes of second half stoppage time, tied at one. Sorry to get your hopes up. We're going to have to wait for another whistle here. Back in the Angel City end, it's going to go out for a throw-in. It's time. Or is it? Boy, you want to talk about a tease. Poor Sydney, she's had to wait 653 days, and now she has to wait another minute or so. Here's Washington attacking the lower right. Hatch moving in. Down the middle. Martinez wide of the arc. Her right-footed shot way wide to the right. Goal kick Angel City. Tied at one. About 5 minutes left in second half stoppage time. The moment has arrived. Sydney LaRue makes her return for Angel City Football Club. And her adoring fans salute her.

0: tell you what, she's got her game face on getting into this game.
1: She comes in for Prisca Chalupia, an Angel City substitution presented by Sprouts Farmers Market. Fought for in the center circle. Borges goes down, and finally a foul gets caught on Washington. Free kick, Angel City, attacking the goal to our left. In second half stoppage time, tied at one. Sydney LaRue with such a flair for the dramatic, even when she returned from a long-term injury in June of 23, scoring a goal just after coming in. Allie Centenor left of the area. LaRue posted up in the area. Allie Centenor to the left end line, left footed cross, deflection of the goal mouth. It's loose and picked up by McKeever just out of Suarez.
0: Yeah, and McKeever has been shaky a little bit on those aerial balls jumping up. She bobbles it again.
1: Tied at one, second half stoppage time. Here comes Angel City for another wave. Outside left, Centenor for Tiernan. Heads it back to Giselle Thompson, who scrambles after it right of the area. Giselle Thompson against Haugen. Cuts to her left, beats Haugen off the dribble. Left-footed ball into the air to Suarez. She misses a turnaround right-handed volley. She was off balance as right.

0: clears it out, throwing Angel City, but the pressure's on.
1: Yeah, and again, for me, it's just not recognizing when you have time, when there needs to be a calmness for Suarez. She will learn that. She's only a rookie, and she's been fantastic so far.
0: Tiernan in from the right, swept away by Haugen, cleared by Rudd, held in by Borges. About 3.5 to go. Second half stoppage time tied at 1. Gordon in the center circle, attack from the goal to our left. Outside left, Savvy King. King moving in. Wide left is Sentinor. She has the Angel City goal. Her right footed cross, right side of the area for Suarez. Heads it to Giselle Thompson. Right side of the area. Giselle Thompson against Haugen again. Fakes Haugen. To her left foot. Left footed shot. Blocked by C. Right side of the area, Giselle Thompson. Chips it across the goal box. Left end line, and it's going to be cleared out of there by Mateer. Throw in Angel City as they continue to knock on the door.
1: And Leif Smarud is saying up. He's signaling he wants his team to continue putting numbers in the box, getting forward.
0: Savvy King into Tiernan, left of the area. Towed away off of Sentinor. Pounced on by Hirschfeld for Washington. Long ball downfield for Rodman. Rodman against Sams, one-on-one. This is how she scored earlier. Right side of the area, passes for Hatch. Sailed it wide to the right. Goal kick, Angel City. It was almost a triumphant return, not for Sydney LaRue, but for Ashley Hatch.
1: Yeah, and a good job by Angel City trying to track back to get numbers behind the ball. It's Sarah Gordon trying to offer some cover on Trinity Rodman. But it's Ari Borges that does just enough to disrupt Ashley Hatch.
0: Here comes Rodman again. She's fouled by King. She lands hard on top of the ball. Would you believe it? That's her first yellow card all game long. Actually, the second on Savvy King. But Washington's going to have a free kick just outside the right point of the area with just under 2 minutes left in second half stoppage time of a 1-1 tie.
1: Yeah, and this is a really good spot for the Washington Spirit. As they'll set up this free kick, looks like Bernal is going to be on the ball.
0: So Bernal, from just outside the right point of the area, about 23 yards from goal, with about a minute and a half left and second half stoppage time tied at 1. Addresses the ball right-footed. Bernal, a low ball to the spot. It deflects left of the spot to Rodman. Her shot is high. Goal kick, Angel City, with just over a minute left in second half stoppage time, tied at 1.
1: Yeah, that ball is always going to be tough to have to keep down to try to keep on goal. It's Trinity Rodman with all of her momentum going away from the goal. She's trying to spin around on the half volley, unable to keep it on target and keep it down.
0: Angelina Anderson will deliver the goal kick from our right to our left. She right puts it to the near side in midfield, targeting LaRue. Heads it on ahead. LaRue gets it back, volleys it further downfield. Knocked down by Sentinor, controlled by Tiernan. Tiernan connects with Suarez. Her shot blocked. It comes to Tiernan again, left of the arc. Jersey twirl right. Tiernan at the arc for Giselle Thompson. Giselle Thompson drives to the arc. Giselle Thompson to Sentinor, right of the spot. It's cleared by C. Out to midfield, and Rodman got jostled by Gordon for a foul. For a free kick, Washington, and they're going to blow it dead now. The final whistle has sounded at BMO Stadium as Rodman and Gordon, adversaries moments ago, share a hug and a laugh. It ends at a 1-1 tie between Angel City Football Club and the Washington Spirit. So Angel City, with its third consecutive tie, they move into sole possession of ninth place in the NWSL, 2 points behind Seattle for the eighth and final playoff spot. Tracy Bailey and I have a lot to talk about on Angel City Aftermath, which you will hear coming right up. The final score from BMO Stadium, Angel City Football Club 1. The Washington Spirit 1. You're kicking it with Angel City FC on the iHeartRadio app.
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0: Angel City and Washington play to a spirited 1-1 draw at BMO Stadium. Angel City now in sole possession of ninth place in the NWSL, 2 points behind the Seattle Reign for the eighth and final playoff spot. Angel City appeared to have scored a goal in the 37th minute on a shot by Ali Sentinor. It was overturned by VAR, reportedly because of a Prisket Chalufia handball, so we were technically scoreless at halftime. But Washington used its superstar to break through 20 minutes into the second half. Sullivan up to Rod. Washington attacks the goal to our right. Rod, a long one for Rodman. Rodman left side, moving it on. Sam's one-on-one. Trinity attacks. Left side of the area. Scores! Just as Angel City was about to bring Savvy King into the match, as Trinity Rodman does a unique celebration as she greets some well-wishers on the field along the sideline in the 65th minute.
1: And that's exactly why Trinity Rodman is the player that she is, because anytime she has faced up with one player to beat, it's 9.5 times out of 10, because nobody's perfect. She's going to put the ball in the back of the net, and that's exactly what she did.
0: One great shot, however, deserved another, and that came 20 minutes later, and it's tonight's play of the match. Cleared by Hatch, but held in by King. Jabs one for Sentinor. Sentinor gets by Mateer. Sentinor drives to the middle, goes up for the tie! Score!

0: overturn that VAR. Ali Sentnor ties it for Angel City in the 85th minute.
1: And I just love this for Ali Sentnor because she got the goal in the first half, as you talked about, Isaac, but she kept going, right? And there was a moment, two sequences before, that she turned down the shot. She was opting for the pass, didn't take the shot. We saw her take the shot the time before that, and it ended up, you know, turning into a corner with a great save by the goalkeeper. And this time, she buries it. She stepped up in the moment where Angel City needed her. She was able to bury this, really tie the game, and make an impact for Angel City, which you feel like she really wanted for so long since she's gotten here.
2: That was tonight's play of the match, and Savvy King actually got the assist on that goal. So Savvy substitutes into the match.

0: after missing 13 games, recovering from ankle surgery, and is rewarded by getting her first goal contribution of the season. And again, that was tonight's play of the match, as Angel City and the Washington Spirit finish in a 1-1 tie. Angel City outshot Washington in this match 16-15. They wound up with 4 shots on target to Washington's 3. All of Angel City's shots on target were in the first half. And I'll tell you what, Angel City clearly had some incorrect decisions in the final third, various types of incorrect decisions in the final third at points throughout the match. But I got to tell you something. I also have to give a tremendous amount of credit to Washington's center backs in Elizabeth C. and Tara Rudd, because if not for some of their hijinks out there defensively, I think Angel City could have wound up with 3 goals in this match.
1: You're absolutely right. And when we were coming into this match, I said that Angel City has to be able to capitalize on the mistakes that Washington makes, right? There are plenty of mistakes that Washington made, but the recovery by Washington and maybe the indecisions or poor decisions by Angel City made Angel City's attack incredibly inefficient in that first half. But in the second half, I felt like both teams kind of rose their level up. I feel like Washington was able to progress a little bit better with some of the tactical adjustments that they made. But Angel City, they finally got some good attacking momentum and created shots. The first half, 16 touches in the opposition box, 0 shots on goal. Second half, same. 16 touches in the opposition's box, 4 shots on target, 1 goal. So a lot more efficiency in that second half. And for Washington, they made it incredibly difficult defensively. And I felt like Angel City was really good organized on defense as well. Often we see those mistakes that wind up in the back of the net for the other team or the opponent. Tonight, we didn't necessarily see that. Not a lot of mistakes defensively were made on either side of the ball.
0: And it ends in a 1-1 tie between Angel City Football Club and Washington. Coming up next, we'll name tonight's Once Upon a Farm player of the match. Tracy will also have some big picture thoughts on Angel City as they get ready for another showdown here at BMO Stadium next Sunday against the first place club in the NWSL, Gotham FC. You're kicking it with Angel City Football Club on the iHeartRadio app.
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0: 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Talk about a preview of coming attractions. Trinity Rodman and Washington tonight. Coming in here next Sunday at BMO Stadium at 5 p.m., the defending NWSL champion, Gotham FC. And they're at it again in 2026 in first place in the NWSL, a record of 13 wins, 3 losses, and 4 ties. They're on a 4-match winning streak and are unbeaten in 8. They will be here next Sunday at BMO Stadium to oppose Angel City Football Club. So, with that in mind, let's turn to our resident UCLA Hall of Famer here for a couple of things. First of all, Tracy, let's name tonight's player of the match presented by Once Upon a Farm.
1: Yeah, and that player of the match is the player that was able to get the game-tying goal, Allie Sentnor. She was wonderful and outstanding on both sides of the ball tonight. 3 chances created, 3 of the 4 Angel City shots on target today, and she got the goal. She got the goal that got called back, but we saw the confidence really grow from Allie Sentnor from the time that she started this match to the time that she finished it, and we love seeing her be able to get a scoring contribution for Angel City.
0: All right, big picture. So right now, it kind of seems that Angel City, in its playoff quest, is just sort of kicking the can ahead. They're not falling behind, but they're not making a leap forward that they need to get above the playoff line. However, at the same time, I'll preface this by saying, Angel City winless in 4, but let's recap those 4. A loss at home to Louisville, which at the time looked terrible, but Racing Louisville is one of the hottest teams in the league right now. They're on a 3-match winning streak. They are 4-1-1 after a 2-10-1 start. So right now, I don't feel as bad about that loss to Racing Louisville as I did 3 weeks ago. Then you go into the toughest place in the league to play, Kansas City, you tie there. You go for a road match at Seattle, another tough place to play, and a team that's been playing really solidly as of late. You get a tie there, and then you're facing the second-place team in the league, one of the top stars in the league in Trinity Rodman, and you recover after yielding the first goal, and you get a point out of it. You've got 3 straight ties, 2 of them on the road. So as we get ready for this match with Gotham, that's a long-winded background to asking the simple question, how should Angel City fans be feeling right now?
1: I think they should be feeling pretty good. I think it could be, you know, worse if they weren't able to scrap it and fight to get some points, especially in those road games that are really hard places to get points from. So you play the number one team here at home. You want to, of course, get 3 points and get momentum. But I feel like for Angel City right now, a tie is good. They're still moving in the right direction, and they're facing a New York team that they can do some damage on, quite frankly. So if they are able to figure out a way to get 3 points against Gotham, then they'll start to get momentum as they make their way, you know, to North Carolina, who has been red hot lately, and then Boston as well.
0: So we can't wait to bring that one to you, and it's going to be just as exciting at minimum as it was tonight as Angel City in Washington played to a 1-1 tie. So join us again next Sunday. We'll be on the air at 4:45 Pacific time with kickoff at 5 from BMO Stadium, Angel City Football Club against defending NWSL champion Gotham FC. We'll talk to you then. For Tracy Bailey, our stadium engineer Jake Warner, our studio engineer Zach Alcaldi, and our associate producer Christina Wilner, this is Isaac Lohenkron saying goodbye from BMO Stadium, where Angel City Football Club and the Washington Spirit played to a 1-1 tie. Good night, everyone.
12: 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Join us next time for Angel City FC. 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
1: This is soccer for the City of Angels.
3: I love this squad.
1: This is Angel City FC. Angel City pregame on the pitch is on. Now with all the lead up to today's match, joined by Tracy Bailey, Isaac Lowenkrop.
4: BMO Stadium bracing itself for a big time matchup. Angel City Football Club hosting U.S. national team star Trinity Rodman and her Washington Spirit. If Angel City wins today, they tie the Seattle Reign for the eighth and final playoff spot in the NWSL. I'm Isaac Lowenkrop with Tracy Bailey. Today, Angel City will be without its top two scorers in Svendis Jan's daughter and Myaran News because of injury. However, help is on the way. Sydney LaRue available for today for the first time since 2024. Savvy King available for selection after missing 13 matches recovering from ankle surgery. And Prisca Chalupia earns a well-deserved first start in an Angel City uniform.
5: Yeah, a lot of new for Angel City, right? New faces that are with the team on the field for a game situation. Sydney LaRue, a lot has changed since the last time she started. Only two players in that starting lineup that are remaining on the team. So lots of change for LaRue, but for Savvy King, she's obviously familiar with this team. She probably cannot wait to be back. She's probably so excited today. So emotionally, this is a boost for Angel City. They've been a little bit thin as of late with a lot of players showing up on the injury report. So I think for Angel City, this is the right time for them to get a little bit of insertion of some new energy, some new leadership, some veteran presence on the bench so that they can offer some support at times when they look a little shaky, when there are high-pressure moments during games, for them to have some calmness and sort of see these games out.
4: Right time for sure, because Angel City won its first three matches after the World Cup break. Winless in three matches since then, however, what are you seeing?
5: Yeah, well, anytime you lose your top two scorers, that there's going to have to be some kind of shift in terms of responsibility. So we saw a little bit of that shift. I think still there are certain players on this team that can make more of an impact. We saw Giselle Thompson step up last game, score a beautiful goal. But I think this is an opportunity, again, for players, you know, like Prisca Chalupia coming in, gets the start, and she gets rewarded for the play that she had last match at Seattle, but also her play at WAFCON. She started all of three matches, so started, had a goal and assist in that tournament. She's coming in with all kinds of momentum and just confidence. After the game, we heard the post-game press conference saying that Prisca Chalupia saying that, you know, we have to be clinical in those moments. She came in and put on a clinic in the minutes that she was on the field and was just unstoppable. So I'm excited to see her get rewarded here today with the start and see what kind of impact she can make as a starter for this team.
4: The Washington Spirit tied for second place in the NWSL with the Utah Royals. 7 points behind first place Gotham, which, by the way, will be here at BMO Stadium next Sunday to take on Angel City. Trinity Rodman having another fine season. 9 goals, 5 assists, all coming in her last 14 matches. And today, she goes up against the aforementioned Giselle Thompson as well as Sarah Gordon, and we can't wait to see all that.
5: Yeah, I'm so excited for this matchup. I don't know exactly, you know, what it's going to bring, but I do know that Giselle Thompson has, you know, an impact that she can make offensively. We saw that last match. Defensively, she's probably going to have to be a little bit more disciplined, pick and choose her times that she's going to get forward because of the threat that Trinity Rodman poses for any team. But Sarah Gordon, she's going to be that provider of some, you know, support for Giselle Thompson and whatever side Trinity Rodman floats on, because we know she likes to play out in that wide space. She wants to get in behind the back line, but she'll also float in centrally, and that's when Sarah Gordon's, I think, going to shine most in the game today. She loves these big matchups. She loves these big moments. So I'm excited to see both of those players go up against a world-class forward.
4: Kickoff is 19 minutes away on a gorgeous late afternoon, early evening at BMO Stadium. 2 minutes away, the player availability reports and the starting 11s as Angel City Football Club plays host to the Washington Spirit. You're kicking it with Angel City FC on the iHeartRadio app.
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4: 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Our player availability report is presented by Cedars-Sinai. Angel City forward Svendis Jansdottir missing her second consecutive match due to a right ankle injury. She leads Angel City in goal contributions this year with 6 goals and 2 assists. Forward Myara Neuse missing her third consecutive match because of a lower leg injury. Neuse with 6 goals on the season. Backup goalkeeper Hannah Siebert will miss her third consecutive match because of a hand injury. And as we mentioned, defender Savvy King available after missing 13 matches recovering from ankle surgery. Forward Sydney LaRue available for the first time since November 1st, 2024. For Washington, midfielder Lacey Santos out with a hip injury. That's big for them. She'd been a fabulous, valuable player for them this season with 5 goals and 4 assists. Forwards Gift Monday and midfielder Deborah Abiodun are unavailable. They have excused absences because they just concluded AFCON playing for Nigeria. Nigeria wound up losing in the quarterfinals. So Gift Monday and Deborah Abiodun unavailable for Washington in this match. However, forward Rosmond Kouassi is back from AFCON. She had played for Ivory Coast, and Ivory Coast lost in the quarterfinals as well. She is available for this match. Kouassi with 3 assists on the season for Washington. Aubrey Kingsbury, their longtime number one goalkeeper, on maternity leave, as is defender Casey Kruger. That was the player availability report presented by Cedars-Sinai. This evening's starting 11 is presented by DoorDash. Here's the lineup for Angel City Football Club. 3 points behind the Seattle Reign for the 8th and final playoff spot in the NWSL, coming off a 2-2 dramatic draw at Seattle last Sunday. In goal is Angelina Anderson with a goals against average of 1.12. That's 4th best in the NWSL. The center backs, Emily Sams and Sarah Gordon. Gordon making the 150th start of her NWSL career. The left outside back, Evelyn Shores.
5: And Evelyn Shores, I think, is going to have a huge impact on the game here today. She missed 2 games and then played 21 minutes against Seattle last match. But the impact that she made was immediate. She got subbed in. There was an injury with Sarah Gordon. She went down, got checked on, so some minutes passed. And then 15 seconds after the restart, Shores gets the ball, plays a long ball to find Prisca Chalupia, and then Chalupia was able to score that game-tying goal. But Evelyn Shores really opens up the field for Angel City because she has such good ability on the ball. She's able to get forward and force offenses and those right wingers to have to stay home and have to stay honest. So with Shores and Giselle Thompson on either side, that's going to open a lot more for Angel City than we've seen over the last couple of matches.
4: And Giselle Thompson at right outside back with 4 goals on the season. Her other career goal at Washington last season.
5: Yeah, and she's coming off a game where she scored a goal. She's coming into this one with a little bit more momentum than she's had the last few matches, and we see the impact that she can have offensively for Angel City, which is huge because they do not have their 2 leading goal scorers in Svendis Jansdotter and Myar Noose, and both of those players gone means 46% of their goals are gone. So other players are going to have to step up, and Giselle Thompson is going to be called upon not just offensively but defensively today. She's going to have to mark, you know, their biggest attacker, their biggest threat in Trinity Rodman. So this will be her big test today. And she's going to have to be a little more selective and choose the moments when she's going to go forward, when she's going to stay back and contain Trinity Rodman. But if she can contain and frustrate Trinity Rodman, I really feel like that's going to take a lot of steam out of this Washington attack.
4: At one midfielder, Ari Borges, who assisted on Giselle Thompson's goal at Seattle last Sunday. At another midfielder, Karina Laguerre, rookie out of Duke, making her 11th consecutive start. The other midfielder, Allie Sentnor, who started the scoring play on Angel City's first goal at Seattle last week that Giselle Thompson scored, that Ari Borges assisted. It was a heads-up play by Allie to begin the play by alertly taking a free kick very quickly. Allie Sentnor appearing at her 7th match for Angel City since being acquired from Kansas City on the 17th of June. At one forward, Taylor Suarez, a rookie from Florida State. At another forward, Claire Emsley, starting her 5th consecutive match. And again today, she'll be trying to score against her 2-time teammate with the Scottish national team, as well as Everton in the English Super League, Sandy McKeever. And the other forward, Prisca Chalufia.
5: Yeah, and this is Prisca Chalufia's first start for Angel City. She's got 2 goals on the season, 1 assist. But I think what she comes into this game with is momentum and confidence. We are seeing a different level of confidence from Chalufia, especially after her WAFCON performance. So she gained some valuable minutes for Zambia, and she is coming back on a mission. I feel like she is on a mission to make a difference here for Angel City. She gets rewarded with some exceptional play over the last few matches. With the start here today, I'm excited to see the combination play between her and Allie Sentnor, maybe some interchange and having her float out wide and also, you know, get in behind with the long balls coming from the back. But Allie Sentnor, Prisca Chalufia, the partnership between those 2 players today is going to be key.
4: You know what? I hope that this match lives up to the hype that we're seeing on paper, because everywhere you look, I'm intrigued. Yeah. And there's a story and there's a star.
5: You're right. It's going to be an exciting match, I hope. I think it will be, for sure. I mean, it has to be.
4: Yeah, chances are in this league it's going to be more exciting instead of less exciting. Here's the starting lineup for the Washington Spirit, tied for 2nd of the NWSL, 7 points behind 1st place Gotham FC, and coming off a 4-3 loss at home last Saturday to the surging North Carolina Courage. In goal is Sandy McKeever in her 2nd year from England, but she plays on Scotland's national team. McKeever this year, a goals against average of 0.89, 8 clean sheets. That's 2nd in the NWSL in both categories to Orlando's Anna Morehouse. McKeever made her NWSL debut against Angel City last May and allowed 4 goals in Angel City's dramatic 4-3 victory. As we mentioned, one of the goals scored by Giselle Thompson, 2 by Riley Tiernan, including a match winner in second half stoppage time. The left outside back for Washington, Kate Wiesner. The right outside back, Gabby Carl. At one center back, Elizabeth C. In her first year in the NWSL from Canada, played professionally the last 4 years in France. And the other center back, the reigning defender of the year in the NWSL, Tara Rudd.
5: Yeah, and she is returning here to her hometown. She grew up in Newberry Park, California, so probably a lot of friends and family in the audience here watching her. So coming in with a lot of energy, a lot of emotion. She leads this team in most minutes of any field player, and she started and played in every single match so far for Washington Spirit. And this is a player that has the ability to get forward. She has the ability to play short and long balls. So she will look to find Trinity Rodman in behind and be a little bit sneaky in that direct type of play. She has so much confidence on the ball, is a threat on corners, so she'll come up and try to get and have her an impact on corners. But North Carolina, they were able to pick off the ball, find it was Ashley Sanchez, find the back of the net off of an error by Tara Rudd. So maybe some confidence, but I think this is an opportunity for Angel City to sort of bait her into spaces that they want her to go and see if they can pick off and do the same thing that North Carolina was able to do.
4: At one midfielder for Washington, Andy Sullivan, a 9-year veteran, 52 career caps for the U.S. national team and was part of their World Cup team in 2023. At another midfielder, Rebecca Bernal, in her second year in the NWSL from Mexico, did an outstanding job as a sub last week at North Carolina. Coming in at halftime, her work rate was fantastic and wound up scoring the game-tying goal in the 90th minute before North Carolina won it in second-half stoppage time. The other midfielder, Hal Hirschfeld, in her third year in the NWSL, as we mentioned, she hit the goalpost in second-half stoppage time last week against North Carolina. At one forward, making the first start of her NWSL career, Tamara Bolt, in her first year in the league out of Brazil, spent last year on loan in the USL Super League. The previous three seasons, she played professionally in Brazil. And another forward out of Italy, Sofia Cantore.
5: And Sofia Cantore offers a little bit of a different look than a profile than Trinity Rodman. This is sort of a fox in the box, so she's going to be hunting for the ball at all times inside the 18. But she also has the technical ability to finish opportunities off of half chances, maybe things that you don't think we're going to find the back of the net. She can make happen and find. She scored 3 goals outside the 18. She's got 5 goals on the season. So this is a player that can be a little bit sneaky at times, but will look to combine with Trinity Rodman and the midfield to be a threat against Angel City.
4: And the other forward is Trinity Rodman, 2-time NWSL Best 11 and an Olympic gold medalist in 2024.
5: And with 9 goals, she's tied for 4th currently in the NWSL in scoring. But what is a little bit more impressive to me is 9 goals and 5 assists. So in terms of goal contributions, she's contributed to 14 of Washington's 31 goals. So that's about 45%. So this is a player that's heavily involved in what Washington is trying to do offensively. And her ability to change the game is inevitable. So for Angel City, if they can start to tame Trinity Rodman, make her frustrated, she's an emotional leader for this team. So I think they can take a lot of steam out of what they are trying to do and the way that they want to attack.
4: And here come the cast of characters out the tunnel at midfield on the near western sideline at BMO Stadium as they line up for the national anthem moments from now. Kickoff between Angel City and Washington, 5 minutes away. 2 minutes away, Tracy Bailey presents her keys to the match. You're kicking it with Angel City Football Club on the iHeartRadio app.
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4: Angel City Football Club ready to run against Trinity Rodman and the Washington Spirit. Following another always spirited edition of Tracy Bailey's Keys to the Match.
5: My first key is for Angel City to not give up transition opportunities, aka don't give Trinity Rodman any space to operate in transition. Rodman's coming off of the huge July. She was NWSL Player of the Month. So there must be immediate pressure on the ball when Angel City turns over the ball. So not just marking Trinity Rodman, there has to be pressure on the ball to not allow Washington to find Rodman in those spaces. And when Angel City does win the ball back, they have to make Washington drop, defend, so that the service does not go to Rodman in the space running, facing the goal. Giselle Thompson will also have to pick her times, whether or not when to go forward, stay home. And Shores, as I mentioned, in the lineup, gives a little bit more options to Angel City's ability on both sides of the ball, because outside backs on both sides can get forward and be aggressive in the attack. My second key is that Angel City needs to be efficient in front of goal and punish Washington's mistakes. That's what North Carolina was able to do. They jumped out to a 3-goal lead in the first half. Angel City has done really well with putting up shots, but a lot of those shots are not hitting the target. They need a higher percentage to be on goal, which will raise their chances of scoring. The Spirit are a top club coming off of 2 consecutive losses, so there's some pressure on them today. And if Angel City can get the first goal, it will force Washington to have to chase the game a little bit. But if Angel City misses its first 2 or 3 good chances and allows Washington to settle in, they'll gain confidence and the psychological advantage will shift. My third and final key is that Angel City needs to control the tempo and emotions, because that will be vital for them to find 3 points here at BMO today. Washington preferred a wide open transitional game, and Angel City can attack in transition too, but we'll need to slow down the pace at times, because this will force Washington to get in their compact defensive shape and allow them to remain expansive. Or if they allow them to remain expansive, that will mean once the ball is turned over, they can go quickly in transition. They'll have the players in the right spaces to attack in transition. And we talked about their leader, Trinity Rodman. She's been their emotional leader, but she's been their leader more this year, more than ever. And against North Carolina, the second half, that look in her eyes, she grabbed the ball after scoring that first goal and really put her team on her back. So if Angel City can slow down the game at times and not let Trinity Rodman get going, it will really help take some energy out of the way Washington wants to play today.
4: Angel City defends the northern goal to our left in front of Angelina Anderson in their flare kits, black uniforms with pink numbers and pink socks. Washington defends the southern goal to our right in front of Sandy McKeever in highlighter yellow uniforms with dark green numbers. They refer to them as their shockwave kits, I'll say. Alyssa Pennington, our referee, as Angel City kicks off and sets up their attack in their end. Here is Emily Sams playing catch with Sarah Gordon, making the 150th start of her NWSL career. Floats it to the far sideline. Carl volleys it away from Suarez, and then it's headed over the far sideline by Evelyn Shores. Throw in for Washington. Angel City 3 points behind the Seattle Reign for the 8th and final playoff spot in the NWSL. Coming off a 2-2 tie last Sunday at Seattle. At midfield, Ari Borg just takes it away from Sullivan. Attacking the goal to our right. Threads a beautiful pass to Suarez. Left side of the area. Heavy touch, and it's captured by McKeever.
5: Yeah, and Suarez was trying to be unselfish there, trying to feed in Sentinor in behind the back line, but she's got to be selfish there. She has to take a touch on the ball. She is too close to the goal not to take a shot. Unfortunately, it just comes off her foot there and not able to connect, but a good opportunity for Angel City.
4: Washington turns it over, and it's in. Giselle Thompson battling Rodman right of the area. former teammates, but big-time foes now. Nice pass to Borges. Ari Borges wide right, leaves it with Emsley right sideline. She scoops a cheeky pass right side of the area, but Wiesner bucked out. Borges lost it. Sednor unable to get a second touch on it, and McKeever captures it again.
5: And that's great work by Allie Sednor, just picking up the loose ball there off of the turnover, off of Wiesner's foot. She tries to cut it back to her left, just a little bit too far away.
4: No score in the second minute, but Angel City's pressure has Washington under siege in its defensive third right now. Trying to break it is Carl. Cut off by Suarez. She has to reverse it back to C. C is pressured by Sednor. Back to McKeever. McKeever in her goal box. And this is shades of last week when Washington fell behind 3-0 in the first 15 minutes off of three defensive third turnovers. They get it up to midfield to Rodman. She sends it past Bernal, but it's backed up fortunately for Washington by Carl. Her pass taken away by Sarah Gordon in the Angel City end. Back it goes to Shores. Back it goes to Angelina Anderson.
5: Yeah, and Angel City has been starting off good here so far this match, but we talked about one of the keys, making Washington pay on the mistake. So can they start to really force these turnovers and get something out of them?
4: Long pass from Sams to Chalufia. Chalufia right of the arc, right point of the area, Emsley. Claire Emsley dribbles left, cuts to a right on Wiesner, sailed it high. Goal kick, Washington.
5: And Emsley wanted a touch there. She thought it was deflected off of a Washington player, but good individual work and show of skill by Claire Emsley. I like the selfish nature. She's going to go for goal here. She had the option to lay it off to Chalufia, opts for the shot herself.
4: Boy, Angel City knows that Washington was vulnerable last week, early in the match, vulnerable in their defensive third. And they're going after him now. McKeever out to midfield, near side. Rodman drops it back to Wiesner. So two early touches for Rodman, and she's been forced to send it back both times. Here is C for Washington in its end as they attack from our right to our left. Now back to goalkeeper McKeever, who made her NWSL debut against Angel City in Washington last year and allowed four goals as Angel City won in dramatic fashion 4-3. Here is C, upfield to Hirschfeld, under pressure, coughs it up. Chalufia to Borges. Borges for Angel City. Forced to veer left, flicks a pass, and it's taken away by Bolt. Claimed, however, by Hirschfeld. Toes it back now to C, upfield to Sullivan, taken away by Shores. Back into the center circle to Sams, and Angel City's early dominance continues.
5: Their counter press has been excellent.
4: Emily Sams, her pass right into Rodman, however. Rodman gets past Sams, backed up by Emsley with a beautiful sliding play. And then Chalupia gets inside of Rod and just misses high. But the Sharks are circling and they're wearing pink and black.
5: And you can hear the appreciation from the crowd, because the effort from Angel City has been relentless. The pressure has been so good by Angel City, but now it's just about inside the 18. Once they get in those danger zones, those dangerous areas, can they have a little bit more calmness? Because Chalufia had all of the green in front of her. She opts for the shot.
4: Here's another takeaway by Angel City in the Washington defensive third. Suarez left of the area to Shores with a step on Carl. Got the cross away for Chalufia, just nudged away by Wiesner. Rodman tracks back for it. Roundhouse left it upfield. Emily Sams jabs it to Giselle Thompson. Here's Laguerre outside right. Nice move on Sullivan. A collision with Rodman. It's taken away by Wiesner to Sullivan, and they get out of it. Bernal to Hirschfeld for Washington. Through the center circle, attacking a little to our left. Off to Carl. She lets Bolt claim it. Tamara Bolt making the first start of her career for Bernal. Bernal to the right sideline to Carl. And Washington really, it's probably going to take its time here and catch its breath and set things up. They're very lucky not to be down 1-0 right now.
5: Absolutely.
4: Outside of the right, Hirschfeld for Washington. Passes to Contori. Contori back to the goal. Outside middle now, Sullivan. Moves it outside left to Wiesner. Back outside middle to Rudd. Rating defender of the year in the NWSL. And now it's C outside right. C for Bolt. Taps it back to Bernal. Chips it right side of the area. Shores knocks it over the right end line, and it's going to be a corner kick for Washington as we cross into a scoreless seventh minute.
5: And a little frustration coming from Shores as she goes to ground with the challenge from Bolt. She thought she was fouled there, but gets caught on the wrong side of the ball there. It takes a little bit of a bounce, and she's trying to just clear the ball out in an awkward position facing her own goal.
4: Washington has scored 8 goals off of set pieces this year. That's tied for the most in the NWSL. Attack from the goal to our left. Wiesner will take the corner kick from the right corner as she addresses it left-footed. Wiesner socks this one to the left side of the area. Goes all the way into the left corner. Rodman tries to save it there against Chalufia. Chalufia sends Rodman flying, and it's out for an Angel City goal kick.
5: But the intensity from Angel City has been remarkable to start this half. They have to see if they can keep it up and maintain it. Washington not able to do much so far, but Angel City having all of the momentum.
4: No scores. We cross into the eighth minute. Gorgeous 77-degree late afternoon at BMO Stadium, in front of what might be Angel City's biggest crowd of the year. Angelina Anderson's goal kick is headed down at midfield by Bolt. Hirschfeld moves the right side to Sullivan. She gets boxed out. It goes over the far sideline for an Angel City throw-in.
5: And that was the first time that Angel City's had the ball in their defensive third, trying to see if they can build out. They opt to go long.
4: Evelyn Shores with a long throw and out to midfield on the far side. C heads it away from Chalufia, but C was holding Chalufia before that for a foul. Free kick Angel City far side in midfield. Angel City Football Club missing its top two goal contributors for a second straight game. It's Mendes Jan's daughter and Mayara News, and a misconnection on the free kick by Evelyn Shores as it went over the near sideline, and Washington will get a throw-in from its end.
5: It actually was a good idea by Shores and a well-hit ball, but Giselle Thompson thought that it wasn't going to get there. She hesitated a little bit and then was unable to get there before it goes over the sideline.
4: Wiesner throws it in through the legs of Rodman. Taken back by Ari Borges, has a kick down by Sullivan, throw in Angel City, attack the goal to our right in a scoreless ninth minute. And now they say it was last touch by Angel City, and give the throw into Washington. Wiesner throws it in to midfield, battling her Contore and Sams, and one of them was going to get called for a foul because they were both holding the other person, and Sams draws the short straw. Washington takes the free kick quickly. Here is C on the far sideline in the Washington end. Spirit in second place, but coming off back-to-back losses after winning their previous 3 and 6 of their previous 7. Trinity Rodman, near sideline of midfield to Sullivan. Back to Rudd in the Washington end. Meanwhile, Angel City beginning a huge 2-match stretch at home. Long pass downfield for Rodman against Giselle Thompson. Rodman faces up left of the area. No-look pass left to the arc, Bernal. Bernal surrounded left point of the area. Back to Rodman, left of the area. Rodman double-teamed by Emsley and Giselle Thompson. Gets the left-footed cross away, and Shores concedes the corner kick by heading it over the wide end line.
5: Yeah, and that was the first time Trinity Rodman gets the ball at her feet in her own attacking third all game, and she was able to make something dangerous in the end. Results in a corner kick opportunity for the Washington Spirit.
4: No score in the 10th minute, and now Washington has responded well after a nearly disastrous opening few minutes. Wiesner once again will offer the corner kick from the right quarter for Washington.

0: kick, and Borges will slow it down.
1: And go long to the Washington arc. Headed upfield by Carl. Volley by Chalufia to Centenor outside middle. Centenor, nice pass outside of the right. Giselle Thompson, right side of the area. Dancing over the ball to the right end line. Rolls it in front. Broke it up and cleared by Rudd. All the way downfield, Contori and Gordon in a foot race. And Sarah Gordon, like Secretariat against the rest of the field, wins that race by a good five lengths when they were neck and neck at the center line.
0: And she definitely turned off the Jets, too, by the way.
1: Woo! No score in the 12th minute. Sarah Gordon, two-time NWSL Best 11, making the 150th start of her NWSL career. Far sideline of midfield, Suarez for Angel City. Centenor lets it go to Shores, attacking a little to our right. Shores, beautiful pass to a streaking Suarez. Left-footed roller, but no one made a run down the middle, or at least no one got there in time, and it's flipped out of the area and over the right sideline for an Angel City throw-in. It's into Borges outside of the right. Right sideline to Emsley. Emsley moving in right of the area. She hits Laguerre, right side of the area. Flicks it for Chalupio. Misses wide of the right. Goal kick Washington.
0: Yeah, and really good vision by Claire Emsley to find Karina Laguerre. She was there for a few moments, and then finally Emsley able to pick her out there, lays it off to Laguerre. And then Laguerre does a great job of finding Priska Chalupio almost inside the six, posting up. Chalupia tries to spin on a quick turn, unfortunately does not hit the target. So that's their third shot for Angel City and zero on target. So Angel City is doing everything right now in the attacking third. They just have to find the net.
1: No score in the 13th minute. Wiesner under pressure as it kicked away by Claire Emsley over the sideline, and Washington is going to get a throw in. Boy, when Washington is able to get the ball out of their own defensive third, they're fine. It's when the ball is in their defensive third, it's chaos. But Angel City yet to capitalize. It's into Rodman. Rodman breaks a Giselle Thompson tackle, and a foul got called in a delayed fashion on Giselle Thompson. It'll be a free kick Washington from its end.
0: But you'll take that all game long. That's Trinity Rodman in her own half of the field, working hard to elude two or three Angel City players. Eventually gets fouled on the ball, but she's working hard and she's getting a lot of touches, but not a lot of touches near the goal that she's trying to score in. So you'll take that if you're Angel City so far this match.
1: No score in the 14th minute as Rudd will take the free kick from Washington in its end, attacking from our right to our left. Remember, Washington and their 4-3 loss at home last Saturday to North Carolina allowed three goals in the first 15 minutes. They made four substitutions at halftime, roared out of the gate on the second half after those subs to tie the score at three, only to have North Carolina score the match-winning goal in second half stoppage time. I cannot remember any soccer team making four substitutions at halftime ever, but Washington did last Saturday at home, and it certainly worked, and the four players they subbed in that match are all in the starting lineup today. What a shot. Throw in Angel City, far sideline midfield, attacking the goal to our right. Shores into Chalupia, posted up left sideline against C. Who's holding her up? Chalupia got the pass away, however, to Emsley. Outside middle, Borges. With a tap outside of the right, Giselle Thompson. Giselle back to midfield, near side to Sams. Sams cut off by Contori. Gordon in the center circle. Gordon, far side of midfield to Shores. Shores against Bolt, left sideline to Suarez. Back to Shores, midfield, far side. Nudged away by Bolt. Backed up, however, by Laguerre for Angel City. Across the center circle to Sams in a scoreless 15th minute. Emily Sams passes around Rodman to Emsley. She scoops a pass down the right side for Giselle Thompson. Assisting her is Chalupia, but she ends up nudging it out for a Washington throw-in.
0: Yeah, both players kind of crossing paths in their runs into the same space. Priska Chalupia mishandles the ball there.
1: Wiesner will throw it in for Washington. Throws it into midfield, near side. Rodman locked up with Giselle Thompson. Back to Wiesner. Upfield to midfield. Contori locked up with Sams. Bumped by Borges. Pops free to Rodman. Hemmed in along the near sideline. Her dangerous pass is intercepted by Suarez. Outside middle to Centenor. Centenor moving in. Chased by Sullivan. Left-footed ball dribbles over the right end line harmlessly for a Washington goal kick.
0: Yeah, and again, it's just a little bit of a lack of composure. Once they get inside the attacking third near the 18, there needs to be a little bit more calmness here. That last ball, that final ball, whether it's a shot or pass, is just a little bit

0: off for Angel City.
1: No score in the 16th minute. Angel City officially with three shots, none of them on target. Angel City is actually last in the NWSL in percentage of shots on target.
0: And that's a big highlighted problem for Angel City, especially with your two leading goal scorers not here in the game here able to play. You have to be efficient in front of goal because opportunities are probably going to come as often as they would if they had those two players, Myra Noose and Svendis Jansdottir.
1: Speaking of efficient, Priska Chalufia just forced a throw-in for Angel City, knocking the ball away from Rudd, who knocked it out. Now Chalufia knocks down Sullivan, and Chalufia gets called for the foul. And Washington fortunate to get a free kick back in their defensive third in a scoreless 17th minute.
0: Yeah, that absolutely was not a foul there. Andy Sullivan kind of having a little bit of a smirk expression on her face, but because she knows she got away with one there.
1: Andy in her ninth year in the NWSL, 52 caps for the U.S. national team, so she's experienced enough to be a veteran of the dark arts of the NWSL. McKeever, the Washington keeper, to the far side to C with a long one over the center line, looking for Bolt. Bolt runs it down right sideline against Shores for Washington. Mara Bolt, right side of the area, slaloming over the ball to the right end line with the cross dive done by Anderson.
0: And the thing about that save by Anderson that was so impressive was that she was able to keep it in her gloves. That's a hard-driven cross across the face of the goal. Most goalkeepers will try to parry that out of danger. And Anderson was able to gobble it up, keep it in her gloves, and not allow the ball to trickle off into any yellow jersey.
1: No score in the 18th minute as Sarah Gordon sends it back into the Washington end, and C has to send it back to McKeever. McKeever in her area glides away from the lurking Chalufia. Off to Tara Rod. Previously, Tara McKeown got married back in December, so congratulations to her. Here's Sandy McKeever once again in her area. Walking it up on the dribble for Washington. Taps to the far side to C. Pressured by Centnor. Upfield to Hirschfeld. Kicked away by Laguerre. Backed up by C, however. C, far sideline to midfield. Volleyed away by Shores downfield. Chalupia was offside, so she couldn't chase down the ball. Here's C passing to the far sideline, and Washington is backed up in their defensive third again. It's knocked over the far sideline, luckily for Washington, by Laguerre.
0: Yeah, and Angel City doing a great job continuing to make it extremely difficult for Washington Spirit to play out of their own back, their own half.
1: The throw in far sideline is headed out by Evelyn Shores, and it'll be a throw-in for Washington. Again, for Angel City, Priska Chalufia making her first start in an Angel City uniform today. This is the fifth start of her career. She's in her second year in the league. First four last year for the Orlando Pride before being acquired by Angel City. Far sideline at midfield, Hirschfeld for Washington, taken away by Shores. Bernal for Washington sends it down the right sideline. It stays in. Gordon pressured by Contori deep in Angel City territory. Banked it off Sophia and out for an Angel City throw-in at a scoreless 19th minute.
0: Yeah, great job by Sarah Gordon to get the deflection off of Contori, not giving up a throw-in in their own defensive third now. Angel City has a throw-in.
1: Evelyn Shores, who leads Angel City in assists, crosses, and interceptions, throws it in. It's headed upfield and out by Washington. So Angel City gains field position and will throw it in from midfield to the far sideline.
0: Well, and I think when you have Evelyn Shores, a player like Shores on the field as an outside back, and then you have Giselle on the opposite side, it just opens up so much if you're Angel City because both outside backs have the ability to get forward, and you have to honor that. As an opponent, you have to honor that. You can't shave one side.
1: Here's a nice pass by Giselle Thompson to Laguerre in the center circle. Far side at midfield to Shores. Her second game back after missing two with a lower leg injury. She goes long for Chalufia against C. Chalufia heads it ahead, left side of the area. Takes on C again, dribbles right. Her pass to the spot for Centnor is knocked away by Sullivan over the far sideline, throwing Angel City.
0: It almost feels like Angel City's just thinking too much. Just thinking about a perfect ball, a perfect shot, a perfect finish. Instead of just playing instincts right now, Priska Chalufia actually had a step on the defender for Washington. She had the space to take a shot, and then she takes another step touch to then lay off the ball to Sittner. It doesn't get there in the end.
1: No score in the 21st minute. Off the restart, Angel City's going to win it at midfield. Ari Borges attacking the goal to our right. Yeah, take it from me, Angel City. Don't think so much.
0: Yeah.
1: It works for me. Here's Borges for Emsley.
0: Too.
1: Back to the goal outside middle.

0: And she's escorted down by Sullivan for a foul, and Andy didn't get away with that one. Free kick, Angel City. As now Borges and Sullivan have a dispute about where the ball should be placed on the free kick. No score. We're in the 21st minute.
1: Oh, and Sullivan's going to have to back it up. She's a little bit too close there. There, she finally backs up as Sintnor sets up on the ball here. And it looks like Angel City's going to opt to serve a ball in to the box.
0: So Angel City sends seven players across the 18-yard area. Sintnor over it. She runs over it. Emsley strikes it left-footed to the left side of the area, and it's caught by McKeever. Good job by Washington's defenders as they were boxing out Prisca Chalufia. As meanwhile, Tara Rudd needs a moment. I don't know if she has an issue with her shoe, but she's on one knee, and her shoe was untied.
1: Yeah, it looks like she's maybe adjusting her cleat. Perhaps maybe got stepped on.
0: Tell you what, it would have helped Washington a little bit if she had accidentally had her shoe come untied in the third minute, because they were in deep trouble there. So we remain scoreless, however, in the 22nd minute. And McKeever, off the restart, has it in her area. She's going to stroke a right-footed ball up to midfield to Rodman, who chests it down to the near sideline. Back to Wiesner. Left foot to the midfield, and Borges kicks it away from Sullivan over the near sideline. And Washington will get a throw-in, but Angel City stops them in transition there. These teams tied at two here last September, and then last May, one of the more thrilling matches in Angel City history, a 4-3 victory at Washington, with Riley Tiernan scoring the winner in second half stoppage time. Hirschfeld can't complete a backdoor pass to Rodman and went down the sideline, and Angel City will get a throw-in from its end in a scoreless 23rd minute. Giselle Thompson will throw it in. Into Ari Borges. She chips one for Chalufia down the right sideline. Good pass. Chalufia having her arm held by Rudd. It's finally kicked away by C. Backed up by Wiesner, who banks it off of Emsley and out for Washington throwing. But that was a beautiful pass downfield.
1: Yeah, great battle between Rudd and Chalufia. Chalufia actually looked like she had an advantage again to get on in beyond, and then a help defender from Washington comes to help Rudd.
0: There's a handball called in midfield as it popped up and clipped Hirschfeld. And Contori getting in the face of Sams, so she couldn't take the free kick quickly. And Alyssa Pennington puts a stop to that. Here's Sams into the center circle. Now Pennington is going to have Emily take the free kick once again.
1: Yeah, emotions are high right now on both sides, really. There's a lot riding on this game for Washington. They want to rewrite the ship. They are, you know, hanging up there at the top of the standings. And for Angel City, this is a critical game to get some points and a little bit more cushion as they make their way and try to stay above that playoff line.
0: No score, 24th minute, takeaway Washington, center circle, Hirschfeld going long for Rodman, left side of the area, Rodman behind the defense, winds up, hit the left goal post, it popped off Anderson over the left end line, corner kick Washington.
1: Well, and probably the second opportunity for Rodman in behind, and she is able to make something happened for Washington here. It's a beautiful ball in behind, and she's running at Angelina Anderson with all kinds of space in front of her. Giselle tries to recover. It's a beautiful shot, hits the post, and then deflects off of Anderson, giving Washington a corner kick.
0: From the left corner, and a still scoreless 25th minute. Into the goal box, Sarah Gordon heads it out of danger to the arc. Headed upfield by Allie Sintnor. Headed away from her by Carl. Sullivan for Washington, whacks it right side, headed upfield by Evelyn Shores, taken down by Rodman, outside right this time, her pass ricochets off of Borges, headed upfield by Emsley, and a stoppage here as Trinity Rodman is hurt. Trinity Rodman in pain, and she's down on her knees grabbing the back of her head, so she'll have to be treated right now by Washington's athletic trainer Jimmy Rodriguez, as we cross into a scoreless 26th minute at BMO Stadium between Angel City and Washington. As she was bumped down by Chalufia as she got the pass away.
1: Yeah, and nothing dirty there. Chalufia is just trying to pressure to not allow her to have a free look, whether it's a shot or a cross. And it almost looks like Rodman kind of slipped a little bit as she's going to take the shot, but there definitely was some contact by Chalufia.
0: There was contact, and then Rodman appeared to land on the right side of her head as there was contact with Chalufia, and Trinity went down on her right side. And again, it looked like the right side of her head hit the turf hard, and she was initially in a considerable amount of pain. Now she is on her knees. She appears to be holding a towel up to her face as she continues to be treated. And now she's wiping her face, and she rises back onto her knees and looks as if she's going to be able to continue as she holds her left hand up to the left side of her face and head. As Angel City and Washington are scoreless in the 27th minute, and we're happy to report that Rodman is up and on her feet, and a thumbs up given by athletic trainer Jimmy Rodriguez, which is good to see.
1: Yeah, definitely good to see her back up on her feet under her own power, taking some deep inhales, exhales.
0: And even able to afford a smile. Remember, it was moments ago that Rodman hit the left goalpost, barely missing, staking Washington to the lead. And afterwards, she had a one-word reaction, and we didn't need Tracy to read lips, and I'll leave it at that. All right. So we're going to get a free kick, Washington, as Chalufia was called for a foul on the play. So Washington will get a free kick attacking the goal to our left.
1: And Angel City's got to be locked in right now. This is a quick restart moment here. I see nobody marking Trinity Rodman right now.
0: Yeah, she was injured, but because it was a foul and a potential head injury, she did not have to sit out a minute.
1: Yeah, she's still wide open. If she goes far post here, Rodman's wide open.
0: And the chip goes to the left side of the area. It's fought for, cleared by Emily Sams of Angel City, and it comes down to Rodman at a scoreless 28th minute left side line. Back to midfield, the near side to Carl for Washington. Her left-footed ball to the arc is headed to the spot, cleared away by Evelyn Shores. Chalufia stumbles, but headed it away from Rodman. Emsley picks it up, fanned on it as she was being bothered by Sullivan. Washington has it back midfield near side.
1: And that's the type of pressure on the ball that Angel City needs to have to not allow to play direct into Rodman. They've been doing a good job so far this first half. But that's exactly what I'm talking about. Sullivan had pressure on Emsley. Emsley's not able to play the quick direct ball to find Prisca Chalufia.
0: Here's C back in the Washington end. Sullivan with a tap to Bernal. Into the center circle, Contore. Contore against Shores, who locks her up. Contore able to avert Evelyn and retreats it back to Carl with Suarez all over her far side of midfield. Back to C. In a scoreless 29th minute, Tara Rudd for Washington. On the march towards the center line. Over the center line to Wiesner. Attack will go to our left. Wiesner back to the center line, near side to Rudd. Rudd, a long right-footed ball for Hirschfeld. She bumps down Gordon. She's in alone. Save Anderson! Angelina Anderson robbing Hirschfeld. It's headed back into the area, and Angelina's got that at the left-hand line.
1: And you hear the crowd reaction there. It's a long ball from Tara Rudd, so precise with the delivery. And actually, I'm surprised this doesn't get called on Hirschfeld, because it's a good shoulder-to-shoulder contact. But then the arm comes out from Hirschfeld, and then Gordon goes down. Hirschfeld's in now 1v1 with Anderson. Anderson, huge save.
0: No score in the 30th minute, and the noise you just heard, they showed the Angelina Anderson save on the video board. So we call that a rebound roar. In the Angel City defensive end, Wiesner for Washington to Rodman. Midfield near side to Rudd. Run against Chalufia. Now here's Sullivan. Center circle for C. C to the far side for Carl. Carl outside right, pass Bolt, but it goes to Hirschfeld. Kicked away by Laguerre and clear. Out to midfield far side. C sends it off of Carl. Bernal picks it up for Washington. Outside of the right, Contore to Hirschfeld. Hirschfeld with a right foot across for Rodman. Defended by Giselle Thompson. Couldn't get a touch on it. Wiesner left of the area. Left footed cross. Just sent wide to the left by Contore. Goal kick, Angel City.
1: And that's really good defending by Giselle Thompson. She knows that she's beat by Rodman with that ball delivered. on the backside of her, but then you have to do just enough to disrupt the opposition. So she does just enough to make it uncomfortable for Rodman. Rodman not able to bring the ball down. And in the end, Angel City gets out of the threat.
0: A riveting yet scoreless first half continues. We're half an hour in. Angelina Anderson takes the goal kick from our left to our right, far-sided midfield. Set ahead by Sullivan. Evelyn Shores knocks it back to Borges. Turned it over, however. Sullivan gets double-teamed. Passes back into the Washington end to C. Elizabeth C. in her first year in the NWSL from Canada. Played the past 4 years in France. Here's Sandy McKeever, the Washington keeper. Back over to C. Pressured by Centenor. Upfield Bernal. Escorts it to Hirschfeld. Hirschfeld was robbed by Sarah Gordon moments ago after she robbed Sarah Gordon to get the ball, allegedly. Anyway, here's Rodman for Washington. Attack will go to our left. Down the left sideline, crowded by Wiesner. She's double-teamed. Stopped by Giselle Thompson. Picked up by Emsley. Around Rodman. Throttles down. Foul on Rodman. Free kick, Angel City. And Rodman is getting a talking to for Alyssa Pennington because it looked like she lunged at an Angel City player in anger.
1: Well, so good, and so good defensively by Giselle Thompson, just waiting for the long touch to come from Trinity Rodman. It eventually comes, and she just pokes the ball away, and then she has another player there to recover the ball, and then they're out the other side. Rodman tries to make a recovery defensive effort run, and then a little too aggressive on Claire Emsley, gets called for the foul, and then Borges tries to play quickly, and Rodman's in front of the ball and does not get called or carded or cautioned or anything for stepping in front of the ball.
0: It wasn't exactly Myara Neuse getting a red card against Utah earlier this year.
1: It was something.
0: Something
1: a little more than a talking to, I think.
0: No score in the 33rd minute. At midfield of the near side, Borges to Giselle Thompson. Attack will go to our right. Rodman on her tail. Her pass anticipated well by Bernal. Headed downfield, however, by Borges. Then sent back out to midfield. Volley missed by Hirschfeld, headed upfield by C, and a foul gets called on Priska Chalupi. It looked like a high boot, and a free kick Washington from its end. But Tracy, one of your keys, control tempo and emotions. Washington, an emotional team, and Rodman is their emotional leader.
1: Yeah, and she's definitely turned it up in terms of the intensity the last minute, I would say, and she is going full speed when she's crossing. She's making recovery runs, so I think that plays in Angel City's favor because you can see the emotions are starting to get away a little bit from Rodman.
0: No score in the 34th minute. Bernal for Washington. Flicks a pass to Contori at midfield far side. Back to Hirschfeld. Attack will go to our left. Now the right sideline to Carl. Carl against Shores right of the area. Carl cuts to her left. Heavy touch, and that allowed Shores to poke it out for a Washington throw-in. If Angel City wins, they tie Seattle for the eighth and final playoff spot. Washington tied for second place with Utah. Both teams, though, now 7 points behind first place Gotham, which will be here next Sunday. Here's Tara Rudd for Washington, moving it down the middle. She connects with Sullivan. Backdoor pass to the left end line. Contori runs out of room. Goal kick, Angel City.
1: Yeah, and that's just a little bit too easy for Angel City to allow Washington to play through the lines so effortlessly without any disruption, doing exactly what they're trying to do. In the end, it's a long pass in to find Cantore, and Angel City's able to regroup a little bit here with a goal kick.
0: No score in the 35th minute, but this is a huge set of back-to-back games in Angel City's season. Two home matches against the top two teams in the league. Washington now, Gotham here next Sunday. Comes down to the center circle, towed ahead by Emsley to Chalupia. Stopped by C. C has done a real good job for Washington here in the first half. Over the center line to Bolt. Attack will go to our left. Mara Bolt tries to switch the field to Wiesner on the near side. And she taps it back now to Rudd. Washington and Gotham have a combined record this year of 24 wins, 8 losses, and 7 ties. That's what Angel City facing today and next Sunday. Far sideline in midfield, Bolt. Back to Carl. Down the right side for Hirschfeld. Backed up by Gordon, who's pressured by Contore. She left puts it calmly to Shores. A tap to Laguerre. Back to Gordon. Gordon to Angelina Anderson in her goal box. Taps it to the near side now for Sam to the scoreless 36th minute. On a perfect 77-degree late Sunday afternoon at BMO. Sam's midfield on the far side for Centenor. Over to Shores. Shores over the center line to Suarez. Attack will go to our right. Suarez on the drive. Beats Carl off the dribble. Suarez outside middle to Borges. Borges outside right. Giselle Thompson. Giselle Thompson right side of the area. And it's swept away from her. Good defense by Wiesner. Upfield to Contori. Try to flick it ahead to Rodman. Sam's got there first. Rolls it back to Anderson.
1: Yeah, really good sequence attacking-wise for Angel City. Good switch of the field to find Thompson. That's exactly what they want. Thompson face up 1v1. Finds herself against Wiesner. And Wiesner in the end makes a great defensive play.
0: Sam's going long down the right sideline. Right of the area. It's volleyed upfield by Rudd. Right to Giselle Thompson. Giselle Thompson right sideline to Emsley. Emsley's right-footed cross for Suarez, headed by Chalufia, right of the arc. Hirschfeld back to Rudd for Washington. Her clearance is stuffed by Giselle Thompson. Chalufia, right side of the area. Priska Chalufia in front, just past Suarez. One down by Sender, left side of the area. Again, Bernal. She cuts to her left, moves in, scores!

0: first goal in an Angel City uniform is an enormous one.
1: And there she is, ladies and gentlemen, Angel City fans, Allie Sittenor, introducing herself here on the score sheet in what is her seventh game for Angel City. You can tell that she has been oh so hungry to find the back of the net, to get a goal contribution for this side. And she steps up and buries it beautifully.
0: And I'll tell you what, I hope the official score gives Prisca Chalufia the assist, because it was across from the right side of the area to the left side of the area. Sittenor did the rest, beating Bernal badly. And before that, Giselle Thompson started the play by stuffing Rudd's clearing attempt.
1: Yeah, and that ball gets crossed with so much pace that it finds Sittenor, tracks it down, but that doesn't allow Washington to then shift over to provide enough cover.
0: It's going to VAR, Tracy. It's going to VAR. It's already gone to VAR. Alyssa Pennington is over at the monitor, and they are checking the previous play for a possible handball on Prisca Chalufia. And what's odd to me is, as I recall the play, that seemed to be before Angel City began its attacking phase of play, because Rudd had it for Washington, and then she cleared it, and Giselle Thompson stuffed it.
1: Okay, so the question for me is, Prisca's hand in an unnatural position?
0: I didn't even see it hit her hand, to be honest with you.
1: I didn't either. So if it does hit her hand, it's really tough to tell for me, but it does look like it does deflect off of something, and it looks like Prisca Chalufia's body part, so hand, arm, body, is in front of the Washington Spirit player.
0: Yeah, so Chalufia is contesting the ball right of the spot. Her right arm is up, and a Washington player nearby is reaching for the ball with her head. And from the angle that we've seen, it just does not look like the ball that you can tell whether it hit her arm. Here's Alyssa Pennington.
2: Number 24, L.A., commits a handball offense. Final decision is no goal, direct free kick.
0: Oh, brother. You want to talk about a party pooper. And you can review anything that happens after the attacking phase of play begins. I mentioned that after the Chalufia handball, Tara Rudd cleared it upfield for Washington, but they did not deem Washington gaining possession by that clearance that was stuffed by Giselle Thompson.
1: Yeah, and I'm just a little bit confused by all of it. So there's that, what you just mentioned, Isaac. But then, you know, if it does come off of Prisca, does it hit the head of C before it hits Prisca's arm? That's a question for me. Is it clear and obvious?
0: It's clear. Oh, yeah.
1: Oh, it does. It hits her head before Prisca's arm.
0: They might say that it went Prisca's arm, C's head, Prisca's arm again. Because you're right.
1: But then you have the argument that her hand's in a natural position because C's arm is in the exact same position as Prisca Chalufia. So that, what to me, it would justify it being in a natural position.
0: So the goal is wiped out. Bottom line.
1: Tough break.
0: Rodman loses it over the left end line, and it's out for a goal kick as we're now in a scoreless 41st minute. So that replay delay alone caught about 3 minutes of... will add about 3 minutes on its own to first half stoppage time. But the bottom line is no goal despite a brilliant play by Sittenor in the 41st minute.
1: And Leif Smarud is clapping to his team saying, come on. So it's how do you respond to these moments of adversity for Angel City?
0: At midfield, Bernal for Washington connects with Hirschfeld, attacking the low to our left, tries to hit Contore. Sarah Gordon's all over it, of course. Gordon back in her end. Roundhouse left it up to Suarez. Nice tap to Sittenor. Here is Sittenor with a good head and shoulder fake to lose Hirschfeld. Passes ahead to Chalufia. And just able to break it up is C. C has done a really good job on Chalufia.
1: Just a better job right there of anticipating where the ball's path was. It looked like Chalufia thought she had a little bit more time and space to allow the ball to run off.
0: No score on the 42nd minute. Washington's ball in its end. Sandy McKeever, their keeper, looks downfield. Wright puts a long one for Rodman against Giselle Thompson. Rodman heads it ahead, but right there is Emily Sams for Angel City. She right puts it upfield. Rudd headed it away from Chalufia. Goes to Laguerre. Laguerre against Hirschfeld. Hirschfeld stands her up, and Laguerre is able to save it back to Giselle Thompson. Taps it to Borges. Borges for Emsley. Emsley, center circle to Sendor. Here comes Angel City, attack to go to our right. Ali Sendor, chased from behind by Bolt, who knocks her down, but no foul called. Yeah, what they said. Here's Rodman attacking to go to our left. What in the world is going on down there?
1: I'm not sure what's happening.
0: Rodman outside left against Giselle Thompson. Double team by Emsley, who takes it away at a scoreless 43rd minute. Joust for the ball between Wiesner and Giselle Thompson. Giselle Thompson to one knee, comes out of there with it. Giselle Thompson to the center line. She is stopped by Wiesner. They both go down, and finally the foul is given. Free kick, Angel City.
1: Yeah, this has been a really physical battle right now, and Angel City doing a good job of managing emotions, and it seems like everybody's keeping it under control. Giselle Thompson on that last chance. Great job there. And ultimately, Wiesner has to bring her down.
0: Crossing into the 44th minute, no score. Free kick, Angel City. Emily Sams on the near side, just inside of the center line. Drives a right-footed ball to the left side of the area. Out comes McKeever. Fumbled it away. Taylor Suarez knocked down by McKeever. And it's going to go the other way. I thought that was going to be a penalty kick because McKeever took down Suarez.
1: I agree with you, Isaac, here. And once again, it's a long ball to find Taylor Suarez. McKeever makes a mistake, bobbles it. And then I don't see a foul. I do not see a foul there. McKeever's totally in the wrong. Maybe the ball is free, though. The ball is free. She bounces it on the ground. And that's when Suarez puts her foot in there to deflect it away.
0: But she's going after a loose ball.
1: Yeah.
0: It didn't seem to be a blatant high boot, but they called Suarez for a foul for, trying to kick a loose ball.
1: We play on.
0: We do. Crossing into the 45th minute, no score. But Angel City fans have to be boiling mad at those two non-call and one overreach of a VAR, allegedly.
1: Yeah.
0: Sarah Gordon, right end line to Anderson. Upfield, it's volleyed high by Carl. Comes down to the far sideline, headed by Bolt, outside of the right to Carl. Carl against Suarez, picks her pocket. Carl gets it right back, moving in for Washington. Nice pass to Hirschfeld. Hirschfeld right side of the area. Her cross cleared by Emily Sam. Sam struggled last week at Seattle, but has had a solid first half today. Out to midfield, here's Sullivan. Knocked it off of Rod, and it's claimed by Emily to Chalupia. Near sideline in midfield. Heavy touch. She wants to beat Tara Rod. She does. Prisca Chalupia right side of the air. Across, and nobody's there again. It goes to the left end line and lays up it again. As it goes out of bounds, Chalupia should have shot that.
1: Yeah, and that's where the last final ball has continued to get away from Angel City. Prisca Chalupia in the moment does all the hard work. Gets in behind the back line, but that's when you have to kind of take a breath and have a moment of calmness. Who are you picking out in your runs? What player are you crossing to? It's in between nobody really making that far post run, so she had plenty of options in there, but it's got to be a little bit better in terms of that final ball coming from Prisca Chalupia and the decisions. But everything else has been excellent.
0: We're going to get 6 minutes of first half stoppage time. No score between Angel City FC and the Washington Spirit. As Washington will throw it in from its end on the far sideline, attacking from our right to our left. A high boot by Shores off of Contore, so that was an even higher boot than Chalupia had on McKeever. Tara Rudd sends it high, far side in midfield. It's headed to the center line. Shores wins another header. Down goes Bolt. Chalupia heads it around C. Prisca Chalupia, left side of the area against Rudd. Back outside left. Here's Shores, who leads Angel City in assist to Laguerre. Laguerre with a right-footed ball, headed out of the area, however, by C. Taken down by Sams for Angel City. Sams against Contore. Averts her back into the center circle to Gordon. 1 minute into 6 minutes of first half stoppage time, no score. Sams with a right-footed ball to the arc. Claimed there by Suarez. Suarez against Carl. Stopped by Bernal. It tumbles back out to Gordon, who gets a hold of the spinning ball. Back outside left to Shores. Shores for Suarez. Suarez back to Borges at the center circle. She reverses it back to Sams, who has room. Emily Sams right side. Slowly moving in. Jukes Hirschfeld. Connects with Laguerre. Karina Laguerre for Giselle Thompson. Right side of the area. The cross knocked by C to the right point of the area. Laguerre picks it up to Giselle. Right side of the area. Giselle Thompson flicks it across for Borges. Volleyed away by Rudd. Cleared up in the air by Hirschfeld. Comes down to Emsley. Added back by Sullivan. Aerial duel. Flicked by Suarez to Borges. Flicks it over her head, but it's caught in the goal box by McKeever.
1: And that's a little bit better in the attack from Angel City. There was some calmness in moments where that final ball gets played. Unfortunately, though, nothing really came out of it. But better decision-making on the ball by Angel City. If it wasn't there, they didn't try to force it. They tried to keep possession to find a good opportunity to have a crack at goal.
0: No score, 3.5 to play, first half stoppage time. Sarah Gordon takes over. She's bumped down by Rodman. They both go down. It goes over the far sideline. No foul called either way. And a throw in Washington.
1: Yeah, I'm not sure what the referee wants Sarah Gordon to do in that situation. She actually has possession of the ball. She's there first, so she's in possession of the ball. And then Rodman comes out of nowhere, gets her body in front of her. I guess, yeah, after there is a little bit of contact coming from Sarah Gordon
0: and
1: there.
0: They do call a foul on Gordon, so it'll be a free kick Washington. Attack can go to our left. Wiesner goes over to take the free kick from way outside of the right as a crowd of players congregates at the penalty arc. Just under 3 minutes to go. First half stoppage time, no score. And what is turning into a controversial match. It had already been an exciting and intense one. Left-footed free kick by Wiesner. Left end line, headed over the left end line by Bolt. Bolt and Hirschfeld were both right there. I think Hirschfeld felt she was in better position than a goal kick Angel City. Soccer ball don't lie, I'm just saying. Anyway, Angel City had a beautiful goal by Ali Centenor overturned because of an apparent, allegedly, handball on Prisca Chalupia. It wasn't clear and obvious to me.
1: They had to rewind a lot to get to that handball.
0: And then Taylor Suarez nearly got fouled on the penalty area by goalkeeper McKeever, but they call a foul on Suarez instead. Here's Chalupia on the chase. She almost got it away from Wiesner. Rudd's clearing attempt is blocked again, this time by Centenor. Laguerre to Emsley. Emsley sets up Chalupia. One touch, beautiful pass, but it's just too hot to handle for Suarez. Over the left end line, goal kick Washington.
1: Yeah, that was the right idea in that situation by Prisca Chalupia to go for the early ball into the box, because she did have Taylor Suarez making that far post run. She was going to get there first. She was on the right side of Gabby Carl, but the ball in the end was not played into the pass of Suarez, just a little bit too far out in front of her.
0: Just over a minute left, first half stoppage time, no score. Far side at midfield, Evelyn Shores takes over. She's able to knock away Bolt. No foul called either way, and this time Bolt is the one complaining. Here's Emsley attacking the goal to our right, sending Giselle Thompson away. Chased by Rodman. What a matchup. Rodman goes down. Giselle Thompson spins away from her, and then Bernal escorts center down. No foul. Crossed by Emsley. Nobody there at the left side of the area. It's going to go over the far sideline and out for a Washington throw-in, but they were fortunate that no foul was called against them there.
1: Yeah, and good job by Giselle Thompson, recognizing where the pressure is coming from, and Trinity Rodman is able to wiggle away as Rodman goes to ground. But again, it's those final balls inside the attacking third, inside the 18, that are getting away from Angel City. If they can start to refine that a little bit and be a little bit more clinical inside the 18, they're going to find a lot more success, get a lot more shots on target. Right now, only one shot on goal.
0: Final moments of first half stoppage time, no scores. It once again goes over the far sideline in midfield. It'll be a throw-in for Washington as Gabby Carl gets ready to throw it in.
1: And you just feel like Angel City should have more shots on goal with all the incredible work that they've done so far this half.
0: Yeah, only one shot on target to show for it for Angel City, and no goals. So we're scoreless at halftime at BMO Stadium between Angel City Football Club and the Washington Spirit. Tracy Bailey and I will snack on some orange slices, complain about the officiating, and recap the first half. Ooh, did I say that part out loud?
1: That's okay. You can say it.
0: And recap the first half after
1: this.
0: True. No score between Angel City FC and the Washington Spirit. You're kicking it with Angel City FC on the iHeartRadio app.

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10: Halftime. More Angel City FC action is on the way. But first, Tracy Bailey and Isaac Lowenkron.
11: Just when we think the NWSL could not be any more intense, controversial, or entertaining, we have a first half like we did this evening at BMO Stadium. Angel City FC and the Washington Spirit scoreless. Big themes of the first half, Tracy. I think Angel City was clearly the better team. They were really able to exploit Washington's recent struggles in their defensive third. But the problem is, Angel City, commensurately, if that is even a word, not just unable to finish, but in some cases, not aggressive enough.
12: Yeah, and that's what has been the story of the first half. They came out with incredible intensity, incredible momentum to start this first half, and they are getting themselves in good situations and good spots of the field to be dangerous. And then it's that final ball, whether it's a cross across the 18, whether it's a shot or lack of shot, or a layoff to find a second pass instead of taking a shot. So I think once they're inside the 18, they just have to have a little bit more calmness, a little bit more composure and class in front of the net, because as a striker, you have to have that selfishness inside of the 18. You have to know that if there's an opportunity or a window to take a shot, you have to go for it. And right now, they're just not efficient enough. Five shots, only one on target. So I'd like to see that go up in the second half.
11: Well, you're the perfect person to ask this, among other things, being a UCLA Hall of Famer. But Prisca Chalupia making her first start in an Angel City uniform. There were two obvious shooting opportunities in the first half, and she did not shoot. Instead, she tried to pass the ball, and both times they were the incorrect decision. As an amateur sports psychologist, jabber, loudmouth, blah, blah, blah, I had the feeling when that happened that if she had come into this game in a substitute role, she would have shot both of those times. Do you think maybe psychologically she had a slightly different mentality because she was starting this match?
12: I absolutely agree with you. I think there's a different mentality you have as a starter, and there's a confidence that you have in the ball that we have seen from Prisca Chalupia the entire season, and especially as of late. When she comes in, she is head down. I am going towards the goal, and I'm going to make things happen. She had that attitude here today again, but it was a little bit different. Once she had the opportunity to shoot the ball and put her head down and go to goal, she opted for the pass. So it is a little bit different than what we've seen from Prisca. Perhaps it is because this is her first game starting. I'm not sure. Maybe there's some talk to her, some speeches to her at halftime saying, hey, you are here for a reason. You are starting in this game for a reason. go out there and make a difference and do what you do.
11: 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Even though Washington got outplayed in the first half, they actually had the better quality chances. Trinity Rodman hitting the left goalpost. Thankfully, it hit the left goalpost. Later, Hal Hirschfeldt was in alone, but thankfully, Angel City had Angelina Anderson. Wiesner back to the center line, near side to Rod. Rod, a long right-footed ball for Hirschfeldt. She bumps down Gordon. She's in alone. Save Anderson! Angelina Anderson robbing Hirschfeldt. It's headed back into the area, and Angelina's got that at the left-hand line. Keeping this match scoreless, and then one of the many controversial moments in the first half, Tracy, Angel City appearing to score a goal in the 37th minute as Angel City, after a battle in the Washington penalty area, Allie Centnor won a ball by stuffing a clearing attempt by Tara Rudd. Priska Chalufi on the right side of the area kicked it across to the left side of the area to Allie Centnor, who beat Rebecca Bernal off the dribble beautifully and rifled it in for apparently her first goal in the Angel City, in an Angel City uniform. But the goal was overturned after a VAR review because in what was technically the attacking phase of play for Angel City, Priska Chalufi got called for allegedly a handball, and long story short, the goal was overturned. What was your reaction to A, the actual play itself, but also the fact that in the spirit of the rule, it just didn't seem, the point of VAR is to overturn a badly missed call, and that didn't really qualify.
12: Well, I think my reaction to the goal was spectacular. You felt like Angel City was knocking on the door, and they finally were able to get a dangerous look on goal with Allie Centnor finding the back of the net. But then it gets called back, and they had to rewind a lot to me to find that handball, and that's where you lose me. I feel like, as you just said, Isaac, VAR is there to correct, make sure that the calls are correct, especially on goals. But when you have to dig so far back, and then it's, to me, not even a clear and obvious decision
11: exactly
12: on the call.
11: Exactly.
12: So then you're going with that, and it totally changes the game when it's something that, you know, really wasn't a part of the play to begin with. So I don't like the call. I don't agree with it, but I thought that Angel City's response was really good after, you know, getting the goal called back. They still had the same intensity. They still were able to get some momentum before the end of the half.
11: Yeah, no, I agree with you, because kind of my litmus test, and, you know, folks, take what I'm saying with a grain of salt, because we're obviously from an Angel City perspective, but when you have to go back and forth and back and forth and back and forth, and we tried to look at it as well, and it very well could have been a handball on Priska Chalufi, but the problem was it simply, we felt, did not meet the threshold of clear and obvious on the play, and I felt that was an overreach in terms of VAR.
12: Yeah, was there a handball? Yes, there was. So that was clear and obvious. But to me, now you're asking them more questions. You declare it a handball, so was her hand in an unnatural position? I disagree. I don't think it was in an unnatural position. I think it was in a natural position, because the argument there is that the player next to her had the same exact position of her arm. So to me, that then justifies it being in the natural position. And then it deflected off of C. So now the question is, did it come in, deflect off of C, and then hit her hand, or did it hit her hand first, then deflect off of C? And again, I would have to see it replayed more to declare if that was clear and obvious, but by that point, I'm done. just give Angel City the goal, because that, to me, was the fair and correct call on the field. To have to go back so far to find something that was so, you know, not, it didn't matter in the play, it seemed wrong.
11: I'm sorry for, I feel like I'm Debbie Downer here.
12: But
11: to paint the picture, Tracy's all bubbly and positive. I mentioned that instant replay, and she starts sinking back in her chair. Anyway, we will regroup.
12: It was a beautiful goal, and I hate to have to take away that goal because of that. If you're going to take away a goal, have it be something that happened to, you know, that was unfair that Angel City did. To me, there was nothing unfair about that play.
11: Kick off the second half after these. Angel City and Washington scoreless. You're kicking it with Angel City Football Club on the iHeartRadio app.
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11: Angel City Football Club, moments away from kicking off the second half against the Washington Spirit. No score at BMO Stadium. Angel City scored a goal in the 37th minute. And appeared to take a 1-0 lead at that point on a beautiful goal by Ali Sentnor, but it was overturned after a VAR review, wiping out what would have been Sentnor's first goal in an Angel City uniform, even though the goal was wiped out. Tracy, do you consider that something that really could have given a boost to Ali Sentnor's confidence?
12: Oh, absolutely. As a goal scorer, and especially Ali Sentnor in the position that she's in coming to a new team, you know, you see how badly she wants to score a goal for Angel City. To see the ball hit the back of the net in this setting at BMO Stadium, to hear the crowd, that absolutely gives you confidence, even though it didn't count.
11: Washington actually did make a substitution at halftime. Washington brings Esme Morgan into the match at halftime, replacing Gabby Carl, as Washington kicks the ball out of bounds deep in the Angel City end to try put

0: pressure on Angel City in its defensive third. Giselle Thompson will throw it in from deep in Angel City territory as the second half begins. If Angel City wins, they tie Seattle for the eighth and final playoff spot in the NWSL. Emsley clears it upfield, held in by C, pressured by Chalupia, pops free to the far sideline. Rudd back to C. Now it looks like they have Rudd at left outside back. Morgan and C, the center backs. For Washington. Actually,
1: it looks like they're going to a three-back, more of a three-back formation right now.
0: Yeah, so Morgan came in for Gabby Carl. Angel City did not make a substitution at halftime. Here is C to the far sideline to Rudd. Left foots it out, miss hitting it, throwing Angel City.
1: And you have to expect some tactical adjustments from Washington because Angel City was so good at just disrupting the type of game that they want to play and the things that they wanted to do in the game. So we're starting to see a little bit of those adjustments here to start the second half. And for Angel City, they were heavily attacking down the right side using Giselle Thompson a lot in that first half. So we'll have to see if they're able to do that in the second.
0: No score. Here's McKeever under pressure. Able to juke Suarez. Pass around Chalupia up to Bernal. Back taps it now to C. For a minute, we thought that Morgan was going to come in for C because Morgan's typically a center back, but C had an outstanding first half, so it's not surprising that she stays in there. Here's C to the far sideline now to Rudd. Rudd down the left sideline of midfield to Wiesner. Back to Sullivan, back to Rudd in the Washington end, and she's going to start all over again by sending it back to goalkeeper McKeever.
1: Yeah, it looks like a 3-5-2 right now for Washington, so they'll have their wing backs, which looks like Wiesner on that left side and Bolt on the right side, higher up for Washington.
0: Here is Morgan towing it to Rodman at midfield. Nice pass to Contori. Hustling after it, though, is Gordon to tow it away. And it was all offside to begin with on Washington and a free kick Angel City from its end in a scoreless 48th minute.
1: Yeah, in the end, Sarah Gordon once again wins the race, but Contore got a little bit of a false start there being offside. And Angel City did a great job of making sure that the outside backs were not getting involved in the attack for Washington in that first half. So with the adjustments now, Angel City has to be on top of things to not allow those wingbacks to get high and forward.
0: Yeah, Trinity Rodman had only two touches in the Angel City area in the first half. Here's a takeaway by Bolt for Washington. Flex it through the center circle past Rodman, and it's cleaned up by Giselle Thompson back to Angelina Anderson. Of course, one of those two touches was a breakaway.
1: Yeah.
0: She rifled it off the left post. Quality over quantity. Comes down at midfield. It's going to be controlled by C back in the Washington end. We're 3 minutes into the second half, no score. In the center circle, Bernal for Washington. Taps it back to Rudd. Rudd sweeps it far sideline to Wiesner. Now to Sullivan. Sullivan midfield far side. Back into the Washington end to Rudd. Washington tied for second place with Utah, but 7 points by Gotham FC for first place. Gotham will be here at BMO Stadium against Angel City next Sunday. Sandy McKeever, the Washington keeper, has it in her area. So Angel City against the top two teams in the league. Stumbling is C. Almost taken away by Suarez. Backed up, however, by Morgan. Here is Bolt having her pass taken away by Suarez. Suarez deep in the left corner against Hirschfeld. They trade paint. Hirschfeld takes it away. Gets it up to Bolt. Bolt, bad pass right to Shores for Angel City. Here's Laguerre outside left. Laguerre toes it for Shores. Left-footed cross, and nobody really made a run, and it's dived on by McKeever. It looked like Shores assumed someone was going to be there, but there wasn't anybody.
1: Again, not on the same page with that final ball for Angel City. So starting off the second half where they left off in the first half, just not connecting on that final pass.
0: No score in the 50th minute. Angel City takes over. Attack will go to our left. Off of Chalupia, cleared upfield by Washington to Bernal. Back at the Washington arc, C, back to McKeever. McKeever right puts it away from the on-rushing board, just comes down at midfield far side. Only player there, Giselle Thompson. She's got some space and room. She reverses it back to Emily Sams. Sams whacks it to Sarah Gordon wearing the captain's armband. Near side at midfield, Shores attacking to go to our left. Left foot's a pass to Sentinel. One touch back to Shores. Good give and go. And a slide tackle is made by Morgan on Shores. Hirschfeld up to midfield. Sarah Gordon wins a duel with Rodman and reverses it back to Angelina Anderson.
1: Yeah, great work once again by Sarah Gordon there. A good idea by Shores.

0: sends Centenor away. Centenor against Morgan. Centenor wins it from Morgan outside left. The offside flag is up.
1: Yeah, and that's a good idea there. Evelyn Shores knows exactly where Allie Centenor is supposed to be making her run. Unfortunately, though, Centenor in an offside position when that ball gets released from Shores.
0: Still scoreless, 52nd minute. Washington's ball in its end. Sammy McKeever at her arc. Playing catch with C. Up the middle, Bernal. Bernal gets double team. Toes it to Morgan. Center circle to Sullivan. Attacking the goal to our right. Sullivan for Rodman. Moving it on Sams. Gets by Sams, but it's backed up by Gordon, who clears it upfield. The loose ball sliding is Bernal. It's still loose. It's knocked by Shores off of Rodman. Shores has it for Angel City. She hits Centenor. Midfield near side. Taken away by Bold. And Esme Morgan pings it back to Sandy McKeever.
1: And with the tactical adjustments that Washington has made, there's now a little bit more space for their midfielders, their central players to operate in. And we've seen the impact that that has had already. Lots more touches in the middle of the field, setting up the offense with some good combination play to find Robin a couple of times.
0: Here's Morgan near sideline, Bolt for Washington. And she reversed it back, a slow pass. McKeever has to come out, pursued by Chalupia, who taps it to C. C pressured by Suarez. Back pass to McKeever, and they get away with it. We're still scoreless in the 53rd minute. Yeah, in the first half, Washington was always on the verge of calamity, it seemed, in their defensive third, but they're now able to get it out of their defensive third much better here early in the second half. Tara Rod gets it out of the defensive third to Morgan. She's going long for Rodman over the top. Rodman left side, driving against Shores, left point of the area, crosses it right side of the area, nobody close. Swerving inside of Hirschfeld is Shores and banks it off of Hal. Throw in Angel City.
1: Yeah, great work by Shores to get that deflected off of Hirschfeld to get the throw in here. I almost think that Angel City might need to make an adjustment because that's a lot of times that we've seen it's Shores against Rodman and Sands against Rodman, and Rodman has a clear advantage in the pace. So I wonder at some point if Angel City is going to make a little bit of an adjustment, move Sams and Gordon, switch sides.
0: Washington's ball at midfield, 54th minute, no score. And a reminder among those available on the bench today, Savvy King for Angel City. Back after missing 13 matches, recovering from ankle surgery, as, of course, is Sydney LaRue. Available for selection for the first time since 2024. Morgan has it taken away by Laguerre in the center circle. Centenor to Shores, attacked the goal to our left. She left foots one over the top to the spot, headed away by Rudd. And Morgan goes back for it for Washington.
1: Actually, a good idea and good look from Evelyn Shores there. She has the ability to hit that long ball, looking for Priska Chalufia on the far side. Unable to get it to her, though, all the way. Rudd doing a good job of intercepting that one.
0: Here's C. Upfield to Rudd, taken away by Laguerre, but sent it past Suarez. And Washington gets a reprieve as C goes back for it. No score in the 55th minute. Here is Bolt in the Washington end. Up the near sideline, confronted by Shores and banks it off of her. It'll be a Washington throw in at midfield on the near sideline.
1: Yeah, and Angel City's doing a great job of continuing to work to put pressure on in their press and making it difficult for Washington.
0: Bolt with a long throw in. Here's Contore attacking a little right for Washington. Her pass is stopped by Sarah Gordon, who left puts it upfield, goes to the near sideline and out for a Washington throw in. And Esme Morgan, who subbed in at halftime for Gabby Carl, throws it into Bernal, back to Morgan. Bernal shuttles it by Bolt, and it's over the near sideline, throwing Angel City. Most people have a nickname on their first name. Bolt is actually not her real last name. It's a nickname, but she uses the nickname as her last name. Here is Rodman, right side of the area to Contore for Washington. Back to Rodman, right of the area. Rodman faces up on Shores. Rodman backs up. Shores doesn't confront her yet directly. Up the right sideline to Bolt. Back to Rodman, right sideline. Rodman again on the right side this time. She's been on the left side most of the match. Back it goes to C. 56th minute, no score. Washington attacking the goal to our right. C looking unsure. Starts to move in. C to Bernal, back to Sullivan, the pass to Rodman, she's got it, right side of the area, Rodman puts it in the goal box, and it ricochets.

0: to the left end line, spreading after Giselle Thompson. She's going to get there and save it. Good hustle by Giselle Thompson. Up to Ari Borders for Angel City. Wright puts it upfield, right to Esme Morgan. Washington has it back. Sullivan in from the left to Hirschfeld. Outside middle, Bernal. Bernal has some room. Here's Rodman again. They moved her over to the right side this time. Right point of the area on Suarez. Winds up for a left-footed shot. It's blocked by Laguerre. Rodman again. Right side of the area. Rolls it in front. It's volleyed out of there by Borges over the wide end line for a Washington corner kick.
1: Yeah, and a good job by Evelyn Shores. Just trying to delay Trinity Rodman and actually usher her into the central area of the field. They don't want her to get in line by turning the corner because then she has the shots. She also has the crosses option, and then she has the whole defense of Angel City facing their own goal.
0: No score, crossing into the 58th minute. Washington attacking the goal to our right. Wiesner will take the quarter kick from the right quarter. She addresses it left-footed. Sends this one towards the spot. It's headed and caught by Angelina Anderson outside the left goal post. And Priska Chalupia has gone to ground as she's sitting back. She was initially grabbing her right lower leg and rolling down her sock where shin guard is. Alyssa Pennington asking if she needs to be checked out by Angel City's athletic trainer, and that's the case, and Matt Brandt will come out there in the 58th minute. One of the interesting things the last couple of minutes or so, Rodman had been on the left side of the field all game long, but the last few minutes, she's been on the right side and matching up against Evelyn Shores.
1: Yeah, and she's actually had some good time on the ball there. And a couple of times opted to go back, not take on Shores 1v1.
0: No score. Crossing to the 59th minute as Angel City head athletic trainer Matt Brandt is speaking with Priska Chalupia, who is seated in the penalty area, and it looks like she's going to down one of those hot shot deals to help deal with cramps. What's interesting is I think that this halftime break came at a great time emotionally for both teams because the intensity bordering on anger and frustration was pretty high for both teams when the halftime whistle sounded, and it's been relatively mellow here in the second half.
1: Yeah, and I think that for Angel City, they had a bit of an advantage in terms of managing emotions over Washington because I think the big gauge is Trinity Rodman, and she was clearly frustrated that first half and wasn't maybe getting the ball as often as she wanted to. We see her come back and have to dig up the ball in her own defensive end of the field, so I think it was probably a better break for Washington, and then we see the tactical adjustments. And now the second half, it's taken a little bit for Angel City to have to rework maybe their strategy and what they're trying to do. And Washington, credit to them, they're finding a little bit more space and time in the middle of the field and able to build through the midfield and find Trinity Rodman and find their dangerous players up top.
0: No score in the 60th minute. Chalupia walked tentatively off the field, and it appears she'll be able to come back in just a minute as play is restarted with the drop ball. No score, 60th minute. Angelina Anderson out to midfield but near side. For the moment, Angel City a player down. Bolt heads it for Hirschfeld and banks it off Laguerre over the near sideline. It'll be a throw-in for the Washington Spirit. Washington and Gotham, the next two opponents for Angel City, they have the top two defenses in the league. Both allow well under a goal per game on the season. Washington's ball in its end. Chalupia still off the field. Washington taking its time, even though they have a one-player advantage right now.
1: Mm-hmm. Yeah, and it's interesting when you say that because Angel City had some tough opponents to play on the road who are incredibly good at defending their home goal. So Kansas City ranks third in the NWSL in goals against at home, and then Seattle tied for fourth in the NWSL with goals against at home. So lots of challenges here for Angel City to try to break down teams that are really good and confident in what they do defending.
0: And the Angel City end, it goes over the sideline, last hit by Washington, and it'll be a throw-in for Angel City. Priska Chalupia waved back into the match, and Angel City back at full strength in a scoreless 61st minute. As dusk has fallen at BMO Stadium, it's into Centenor, left footed up to Suarez, almost connected with Chalupia at midfield. Morgan got out of the way as Rudd sends it back to Sandy McKeever. McKeever at her arc, again, on two occasions, a teammate with Claire Emsley, with Scotland's national team and Everton in the English Super League. McKeever right puts it into the center circle. It's mishandled by Contori and knocked away up to Chalupia. Back to the goal outside middle. Chalupia had it knocked away by C. Priska outside of the right. Giselle Thompson for Emsley. Emsley against Rudd outside right. She jukes to the left. Sends it into the area. Miss hit by C. But then cleared away from Chalupia by Bolt. Taken by Contori to Rudd. Upfield to the far side. And Sams is going to chase it down and saves to Emsley. Here's Emsley for Angel City, charging in from the right. Giselle Thompson had it kicked away by C. Man, C has had an outstanding match for Washington as she clears it up to Rodman.
1: Yeah, she's everywhere.
0: Rodman's pass taken away in the center circle by Gordon from Contore. Shores for Angel City. Left sideline to Suarez. Suarez against Bolt. Drives on her, left to the area. Pulls up, boxed out by Bolt, and the foul gets called on Suarez, and a free kick Washington from its end as we cross into a scoreless 63rd minute.
1: Yeah, and a good job by Angel City. That was, I think, the first time that they've been able to be successful in attacking that right side, which they found so much success in the first half in. And then it's Claire Emsley opting to take it herself, and eventually nothing comes out of it for Angel City.
0: McKeever will take the free kick from her end for Washington, from our left to our right. Clips it midfield near side. Shores heads it directly to Ali Sentnor. Attacking goal to our left. Laguerre, right foot's a long one, left to the area. Out comes McKeever, left to the area, and has to ditch it away from Chalupia. Throw in Angel City. Angel City had a goal overturned by VAR in the 37th minute by Ali Sentnor. We have two on deck for Angel City. One of them is Savvy King. At least I think it's going to be Savvy King and Tiernan. Yep, it's going to be Savvy King and Tiernan on deck for Angel City. In the center circle, Emily Sams attacking the goal to our left. Sams has had a real solid night. She's also been really good at long passes. Now passes for Giselle Thompson. Outside right, Borges. Nice subtle pass to Claire Emsley. Outside right, launches the right foot across. Just over Suarez, who would have had a point-blank header. In the left corner, Sentnor against Bolt. Bolt banks it off of Sentnor, and a throw in Washington deep at its end.
1: But you see the quality on the ball coming from Claire Emsley. There's a difference with that cross from Emsley versus the other crosses that we've seen in that first half. And there was a name on the ball. So she was picking out a player. It was Suarez. I think Suarez misjudged the ball, the delivery a little bit, so she wasn't able to get on the end of it. But there's a clear target, and that's what was missing from Angel City's attack in the first half.
0: No score, 64th minute. Giselle Thompson attacking the goal to our left. Pass away from Emsley, recovered by Giselle Thompson. Giselle Thompson, right side of the area, taken away by Sullivan. It was intended for Sentinel. Bernal to Hirschfeld. Back for Morgan, stuffed by Laguerre, backed up by C. Sullivan up to Rudd. Washington attacks the goal to our right. Rudd, a long one for Rodman. Rodman left side moving it on Sams one-on-one. Trinity attacks. Left side of the area. Scores! Just as Angel City was about to bring Savvy King into the match, as Trinity Rodman does a unique celebration as she greets some well-wishers on the field along the sideline. In the 65th minute, but Tracy, you were talking about it. Giselle Thompson and Sarah Gordon have the speed to deal with Rodman. Sams had done a good job throughout the night, but she does not have the speed to deal with Rodman, and Trinity knew it, and she burns Angel City.
1: Yeah, and I think that was her mom in the crowd, so lots of friends and family probably here near Trinity Rodman's hometown, but it's tough. Anytime Rodman has the ball at her feet, she's facing the goal that she wants to attack in, and it's one player to be Emily Sams. And credit to Claire Emsley, she's trying to track back to offer a little bit of cover, but the speed is just too much and too heavy coming from Trinity Rodman, and it's 1v1. You can see the whole goal at that point. She's well inside the 18, almost to the 6, and takes her shot, picks out her spot, and she's scoring that goal probably, I would say, 9.5 times out of 10.
0: So Washington takes a 1-0 lead as Angel City fans welcome Savvy King back onto the field. After missing 13 matches recovering from ankle surgery, Savvy King in for Evelyn Shores. Riley Tiernan in as well, replacing Claire Emsley.

0: These Angel City substitutions presented by Sprouts Farmers Market. As Washington has taken a 1-0 lead in the 65th minute, Trinity Rodman, her 10th goal of the season. She is now tied with Evelyn E.J. of North Carolina for third in the Golden Boot race. Here's a foul called at midfield on Washington, and Angel City will get a free kick. The player fouled was Ari Borges.
1: And welcome back to the field, Savvy King. And she came in with a note. Notes from the coach that were handed, or that was handed to Emily Sam. So will there be some tactical adjustments? We will have to wait and see. It looks like they're set up tactically the same way that they were with four in the back.
0: Long ball downfield. Rudd, who assisted on that goal by Rodman, kicks it over the far sideline. It's going to be a throw-in for Giselle Thompson. So Savvy King into the match. Didn't replace Sam. She replaced Shores. Gordon through the center circle, and here is King. King on the move. Deals outside left to Suarez. Riley Tiernan came in for Emily. Here's King left to the area. Rolls to the left end line, and McKeever goes out to get it for Washington, which leads Angel City 1-0 in the 68th minute. Boy, Trinity Rodman rifled that ball into the upper left-hand corner, which was the near side in her case, left-footed. And Rudd indeed got credit with the assist. At midfield on the far side, Ari Borges for Angel City, attacking the goal to our left, seeking the tie. She chips it cheekily through the center circle. Savvy King outside left. Right puts it back to the center line to Gordon. Gordon for Borges. Remember, Angel City had a goal overturned by VAR in the first half by Centnor. Here's Laguerre tapping it outside left to King. Wide left is Suarez. Suarez against Bolt. Driving on Bolt, who stops her. They battle along the left sideline. Out it goes, but to who? Angel City. Giselle Thompson threw it into Laguerre outside left. Borges outside left to King. Left sideline Laguerre for Borges. Borges gets past Rodman and loses it over the sideline. Last touch by Hirschfeld. Borges quickly windmills it into Gordon midfield near side. 1-0 Washington, 69th minute. Emily Sams for Angel City. Right footed pass to the near side. Tracked down by Savvy King. Into the center circle to Gordon. Gordon outside left to Centnor. Centnor against Hirschfeld. Outside left. Outside middle. She hits Laguerre at the arc. Karina Laguerre gets the shot away. It deflects over the right end line. And that's Angel City's first corner kick of the match. Yeah. Presented by Cedar Sinai.
1: And really good vision by Allie Centnor to find Karina Laguerre. All kinds of space in the central part of the field. And then Laguerre does a really good job trying to shake free from Tara Rudd. In the end, it's a shot deflected by Rudd.
0: 1-0 Washington, 70th minute. Centnor the corner kick from the right quarter. She addresses it right-footed. Low one, volleyed by Morgan to the arc, trapped by Laguerre, outside middle to King. Outside left, Chalufia. Right-footed ball to the arc, mishit by Rodman, goes to the right end line. Centnor knocks it back left side of the area off of Suarez, held in by Borges. She has it deflected into the left corner. Bolt trying to save and does. Right puts it off of Tiernan. Bounces over Chalufia. Held in by King. Angel City a moment ago, if they would have let the ball out, would have had a corner kick. Giselle Thompson back to Sams. Into the center circle to King. 1-0 Washington crossing into the 71st minute. Sarah Gordon outside left. Back to Savvy King, who came in after Rodman's goal along with Tiernan. King jabs it to Gordon. Gordon in from the left. Sarah Gordon got the pass away. Heavy touch by Suarez. Bolt clears it upfield. Held in by Laguerre to the arc. Intercepted by C again. Sullivan to Morgan to Bolt. And Bolt gets it out of there. Comes down at midfield. And Rodman got bumped by Sams. No foul call.
1: And I agree with that. No call. A shoulder-to-shoulder challenge from Sams and Rodman. Rodman flies and goes to the ground. Good no call.
0: Allie Centnor, right of the area, drives. Beast Wiesner, saved by McKeever. And it remains 1-0 Washington of the 71st.
1: But an excellent take from Allie Centnor. She gets and finds herself in that wide area, the right side of the field. And then she has a lot of space. She has the ball at her feet. She's dribbling towards the goal. Is able to create enough separation to get off her shot. In the end, it's just not a lot on the shot. Not enough behind it. That's going to beat McKeever.
0: Bolt lost it over the near sideline. Throw at Angel City. Attack from the goal to our left. And they give it right back as it's volleyed by Centenor over the near sideline. And Washington will get a throw in from its end. They're about to make some substitutions. They're going to bring Paige Mateer into the match along with Claudia Martinez. And those are a couple of forwards, interestingly enough. All right, Esme Morgan gets ready to throw it in from her end. And they're going to make the substitutions right now. Going to be interesting to see who comes in for them. I doubt they take out Wadman. And they're going to have... They're going to have Claudia Martinez come into the match for Contore. And they're going to have Mateer come in for Bolt. So Rodman will indeed stay out there. We're crossing into the 73rd minute. Washington 1, Angel City nothing. Sarah Gordon takes the opportunity for a quick hot shot along the sideline. As Morgan throws it into Bernal. Bernal right puts it into the center circle. And here comes Washington's Wiesner attacking the goal to our right. Wiesner driving on Giselle Thompson to the arc, and Gordon clears it away from Martinez, who just came into the mat. Giselle Thompson heads it up to Borges. Borges gets stopped by Sullivan, and it goes out for an Angel City throw-in in its end far side.
1: And Wiesner and Rodman not on the same page in that last attempt.
0: Giselle Thompson upfield to Tiernan, triple-teamed. It squirts free, and Washington takes over. Here's Hirschfeld to Morgan outside middle. Bernal toes it to Sullivan. Sullivan left of the area. Wiesner gets the cross away. Flying in is Mateer. Got the ball to Martinez. Shot is blocked by Savvy King. Bernal. Her shot is blocked by Sarah Gordon. It careens out to midfield. Rudd heads it. It's loose outside middle and knocked from Laguerre to King, who goes long for Suarez. Suarez driving left side. Against Mateer, tries to pass around Mateer to herself, left side of the area. Mateer left end line and has to ditch it for an Angel City attacking third throw in.
1: And that's a great job by Taylor Suarez. She sees one player to beat, and that's how you can judge if an attacker has confidence. When they have one player to beat, if they take them on, that's exactly what you're supposed to do in that situation.
0: The throw in comes out to Laguerre, who heads it to the left side of the area, then pursues it. Winning a header is Borges. It's headed by C. C volleys it left side of the area. Suarez heads it left side of the area. Back to Suarez. Volleyed out of there by Sullivan. Fought for at the left sideline, and it goes out. It's going to be a throw-in for Angel City. They throw it in quickly out to midfield to the near side. 1-0 Washington, crossing into the 75th minute. Outside left, Savvy King. Left puts a pass for Tiernan. Easily taken away by Morgan. Upfield, Martinez for Hirschfeld. Back to Martinez. Martinez. She hits Sullivan to the center circle. Here's Wiesner for Washington. At the center line. Doubles it back now to Rudd, who assisted on Rodman's goal in the 65th minute. That's the difference in this match. McKeever to the near sideline to Mateer. Mateer for Washington. Rolled it across the center line. Savvy King breaks it up to Laguerre. Stopped in midfield by Mateer. Savvy King back in the Angel City. And slow back pass. Anderson has to come out of her area. Kicks it off of Rodman. It pops high in the air outside of the right. Anderson back in net as Hirschfeld bangs it off the dome of Laguerre. And it goes over the near sideline. And after all that, it's an Angel City throw-in.
1: Yeah, some nervy moments with that back pass, just not hard enough by Savvy King, but good job by Angelina Anderson to get there before the on-rushing Rodman.
0: Rodman's goal was her 10th of the season. At midfield on the near side, here's Tiernan. Attack will go to our left. Couldn't thread it through to Chalufia. Sullivan takes over for Washington. And now it's claimed by Bernal, and she recycles it back to Rod.
1: And that's a couple times I've seen Angel City really trying to force the pass in an angle, in an area that has no angle. So they're looking for Prisca Chalufia, and there's no angle to get the ball to her feet. So take it yourself. It's not on.
0: Laguerre, left end line for Borges. She hustles after it and saves it at the left end line. Heavy touch. It comes to Centenor, left side of the area, to the arc to Laguerre. Right-footed shot. Deflects left of the spot. It just kicked away from Borges by C to the left end line and cleared out for an Angel City throw-in. C foils Angel City again. The throw-in, left point of the area, claimed by Martinez for Washington. Back to Morgan. Morgan, the goalkeeper, McKeever, 77th minute. Washington 1, Angels City nothing. As McKeever clears it up to midfield on the far side. Sams for Angel City attacking the goal to our left. Right sideline, Giselle Thompson. Big stretch in Angel City's entire season right here. Back-to-back home matches against the top two teams in the league. Here's Savvy King. Wide left to Suarez against Mateer, one-on-one on an island. Taylor Suarez driving on Mateer, who recovers with a good slide tackle, but it's over the left end line for an Angel City corner kick presented by Cedar Sinai.
1: And that's a job well done once again by Taylor Suarez. Goes 1v1 with one defender, and in the end gets her team a corner kick, so a good high percentage chance and opportunity for Angel City right here to try to find one and tie this one up.
0: Attacking the goal to our left, Allie Sendor will take the corner kick from the left corner. She addresses it right-footed. Into the goal box, McKeever swipes it to the right side of the area. Gordon wide of the area against Rodman, back to the goal. Right sideline off of Rodman and out for an Angel City throw-in. 78th minute, 1-0 Washington. Chalupia right sideline, into a posted up Tiernan right of the area against Wiesner. Riley right end line. In the right corner, kicked over the right end line by Mateer for another Angel City corner kick presented by Cedar Sinai.
1: Yeah, good work, Riley Tiernan. Her first couple of touches in the game, really trying to get active, trying to create something for Angel City. Does really well to earn the corner.
0: Scored two goals at Washington last year and forced a Tara Rudd own goal here at against Washington last September. Sendor again to take the corner kick. Right-footed ball, left side of the area. Chased down by Borges, left of the area. Ari, left-footed ball just over Chalupia. Right of the arc, Giselle Thompson wins it for Angel City. Her shot blocked by Rudd. Flicked out of the area by SB Morgan. Sendor right sideline. It goes out for a Washington throw-in. It remains 1-0 Washington in the 79th minute.
1: And Washington will take their time to make their way to the ball to throw this in. Sendor says, okay, I'll pick it up for you and give it to you so we can get this game continued.
0: Washington trying to move into sole possession of second place in the NWSL. The throw-in going to be taken away by Angel City. Attacking the goal to our left. Gorgeous back to Gordon. Gordon for Emily Sams, right sideline. Down the right sideline, Giselle Thompson. Giselle Thompson outside right to Laguerre. Laguerre for Gordon. Sarah Gordon outside middle. And now it's Savvy King. King way outside of the left to Suarez. Suarez driving, towed away again by Mateer. Here's Savvy King resetting it back to Angelina Anderson. Mateer's done a good job defensively since coming into this match. Angelina Anderson far side to Sams. Sams under pressure by Sullivan. Sams left foot to hard ball back to Anderson. Pursued by Martinez, but left foots it upfield. Turned it over to Washington. Bernal overrun by Laguerre. Laguerre left-footed upfield for Sendor. Sendor to Suarez, had to wait for it, but taps it to a slingshotting Borges. Ari down the middle with Chalupia to the right. Pass to Priskas, intercepted. Anticipated well by the defender of the year, Tara Rudd. And it remains 1-0 Washington in the 80th minute. Angel City tries it again. Laguerre over the center line. Sendor attacking the goal to our left. She's got a lane. Sendor driving. She beats Mateer off the dribble. Gets to the arc. Nice pass to Suarez. Beautiful slide tackle. Chalupia. Beautiful block. Washington. And Sullivan clears it.
1: Yeah, it looked like there was a handball in the box to me, but no signals from the players on the field for Angel City.
0: Washington just made two stupendous individual defensive plays.
1: Yeah, and once again, it's Allie Sendor to start this surge from Angel City, and I'm so fascinated that she doesn't take the shot herself. This is a player that is so good at those shots from right at the top of the 18. She lays it off. It's a gorgeous pass, though, to find Taylor Suarez, and then it's a slide tackle by Esme Morgan. It looks like it's clean to me. She does get ball, and it deflects over to Priska Chalupia. Yeah, and on the replay, it was not a handball by Rudd. It blocked Priska Chalupia's shot with her body.
0: Here's Tiernan at the arc for Angel City. Cuts to her left. Leaves with Sendor. Right-footed shot. What a save! McKeever! It was ticketed to the left side of the net, but McKeever, with her biggest save of the match, lunged to her right and popped it over the left-hand line. Quarter kick, Angel City, presented by Cedar Sinai.
1: And there it is from Allie Zintner. That was the shot I was looking for in the play before. It's a beautiful ball at the top of the 18. She's got time and space. She hits it herself. Oh, my goodness. She hits it well.
0: Corner kick comes to the left side of the area. Martinez clears it upfield for Washington. 1-0 Washington. 82nd minute. But Angel City has the pressure on. Attack will go to our left. Savvy King against Martinez in the center circle. Back to Gordon. Gordon's pass ricochets over the far sideline off of Rodman. Throw in Angel City. Rodman's got the only goal of the match. It came in the 65th minute, and Washington going to make two more substitutions, including Ashley Hatch, activated from maternity leave last week. Her first appearance since May 23rd of 2025. Gave birth to her first child, a son named Leo, in January. Congratulations to her and her husband, Jeff. So Ashley, tied for fifth on the NWSL's all-time list with 59 goals, comes into the match for Washington, along with first-year defender Madison Haugen. In the 83rd minute, with Washington holding a 1-0 lead over Angel City FC, it's into Chalupia, driving on Haugen. Over comes Rudd to break it up. And Chalupia is down behind the play. Rudd back into the Angel City end, corralled by Sams. Now here's King, and they stop play because Rudd was down on the far side of the field. And Chalupia is hurt as well.
1: Yeah, it looked like Chalupia actually went down first.
0: That's the second knock that Chalupia has picked up in this match.
1: Yeah, it looks like a different knock. She's holding a different part of her body.
0: 1-0. Washington over Angel City on a Trinity Rodman goal. We're in the 84th minute. And the roar you hear, they show Kristen Press and Allie Riley in the crowd. They're both wearing tiaras. Ironically, not because it's Disney Princess Night. It's because they are both royalty the rest of the time anyway.
1: That was good, Isaac.
0: Well, you know, a broken clock is right twice a day. Anyway, play is restarted now as both players are okay. Here's Borges for Angel City. Attacking will go to our left. Trying to find a tying goal. Centnor switches the field for Angel City. Giselle Thompson outside right. Giselle Thompson driving on Haugen. Left-footed pass to Chalupia, taken away by Rudd. Boy, Rudd and C have been stellar for Washington. Up it goes to Hatch. Left foots it to the far side, taken by Haugen. Haugen's pass downfield, broken up by Gordon, collected by Giselle Thompson. Now here's Savvy King. One of the players subbed out when Hatch and Haugen came in was Trinity Rodman. But she's done enough for one night. Here's Borges for Angel City, outside left. Ari winding up, kickstands the ball, leaves it with Laguerre. 1-0 Washington, 85th minute. Sarah Gordon attacking will go to our left. Passes down the middle and just unable to connect with Chalupia or Suarez. Cleared by Hatch, but held in by King. Jabs one for Centnor. Centnor gets by Mateer. Centnor drives to the middle, goes up for the tie. Score!

0: return that VAR. Ali Sentnor ties it for Angel City in the 85th minute.
1: And we were waiting for Ali Sentnor to get her goal contribution for Angel City. And on Disney Princess Night, she is the princess of the ball, getting the tying goal here for Angel City. And oh my goodness, I wanted her to be aggressive two plays before that when she had the ball at her feet. She was aggressive the time before this, a great shot that ended up in the corner with a great save by McIver. And this time she says, I'm not going to give this shot up. She creates her own space and just dribbles through this defense of these yellow jerseys from the Washington Spirit, finds the space on the field, keeps her head down. She knows exactly where this goal is, picks out the top corner. Nothing McIver can do in that moment, and ties this one up for Angel City.
2: That's one of the best shots you're ever going to see. A 1-1 tie crossing into the 87th minute. A right-footed shot from the middle that went into the upper right-hand corner that swerved essentially from the middle of the field to the outside of the field. So she, in a right-footed fashion, sliced it away and into the top right-hand corner. And it was a perfect shot. So both goals in this match have been beautiful, world-class shots by Rodman and Sentinel. Now Angel City with a chance to go for the win. Regardless of that goal, they've been the better team the last 15 minutes.
1: I agree.
2: Near sideline, Mateer over the center line to Morgan for Washington. Attack from the goal to our right. Hirschfeld, right-footed pass flicked away by Gordon, but it went to Martinez, who misses high right of the arc, and a goal kick Angel City.
1: Yeah, nothing really dangerous with that attempt from Martinez. Not near the goal here. Angel City will reset. And Angel City has opted to go long. Almost 90% of the time they've had goal kicks, they look like they're going long here again with Angelina Anderson pushing everybody up.
2: By the way, I misspoke earlier. Hatch came in for Sullivan. Haugen came in for Wiesner, so Rodman is, in fact, still out there. Here's Hirschfeld over the top for Rodman, headed away by Sams. Borges flicks it upfield, tied at one in the 88th minute. Sentinel for Angel City. She looks electrified with confidence. Here's Tiernan, near side at midfield. She scored the winner against Washington in second half stoppage time last year. Here is Suarez winning it at midfield, but we get a whistle on Angel City for a handball and a free kick Washington. As Washington got a break with that handball, because Angel City really has a ton of momentum right now.
1: They do. They were off and running too in transition.
2: Driving down the right side is Mateer. Her pass got stopped by King. Suarez to King, upfield near side. It spins and stays in. Morgan flicks it to C at the center line near side to Bernal, and she reverses it back to Rudd. Tara Rudd of the center circle tied at one in the 89th minute for Hirschfeld. Hirschfeld down the middle. Bernal for Martinez. Outside right to Hirschfeld. Right of the area, Mateer. Mateer passes to the right end line. Martinez can't keep it in! Goal kick, Angel City!
1: A good combination play through the lines for Washington. And they were going quickly with the one-touch passing. In the end, it's a too long of a ball to find Martinez.
2: Washington is out of subs, by the way. Angel City has three subs left. 89th minute, tied at one. At midfield, Ari Borges heads it downfield for Chalufia. Chalufia gets bumped by C, and that should be a foul on C. It looks like they're calling it on Chalufia.
1: Well, originally, I think the referee signaled in the direction. Oh, yeah, you're right. I'm not sure how that was a foul on Chalufia.
2: Me neither. So we're going to get a free kick Washington from its end. Crossing into the 90th minute. Remember, Washington, in its last match, lost 4-3 at home to North Carolina, which scored the winner in second half stoppage time. Midfield near side. Here's C. Volleying it for Martinez. Martinez flicks it downfield. Rodman peels away, and Sams parachutes it to the center circle. C wins the header downfield. Hatch heads it ahead. Left footed high by Sams. It bounces down to Martinez. She's double teamed. Able to head the ball to Mateer. Mateer for Washington. Right side of the area with a step. Wide end line smothered by King. Over the wide end line, but a corner kick Washington in the 90th minute, tied at one.
1: A great effort by Savvy King to just do enough to make sure that ball wasn't getting played across her 18-yard box. And Mateer and Rodman have had a really good connection, so fortunate for Angel City that ball doesn't get through.
2: Both products of Orange County. Huggins, right-footed, left-footed quarter kick. Left of the spot, headed towards Hatch, who passes in front for Rod, who stopped at point-blank range by Anderson. Anderson goes long downfield, and play is stopped because Ari Borges is hurt. We're going to get 6 minutes of second half stoppage time tied at one as Hatch headed it over her head, and Rudd volleyed it left-footed, and Angelina Anderson reached to her right and made the save.
1: Yeah, a couple of aerial duels in a row, and then Rudd finds herself all alone and is trying to side volley that. The angle is tough there. Her feet are kind of underneath her where the ball's landing, so can't get a lot of momentum on the shot, fortunately for Angel City, but a great save in the end by Anderson.
2: Ari Borges being checked out by Angel City athletic trainer Matt Brandt. Tied at one in second half stoppage time, and the 6 minutes of second half stoppage time will essentially begin when play is restarted. Trinity Rodman scoring her 10th goal of the season in the 65th. Allie Sennor, her first goal in an Angel City uniform in the 85th. And both of them were unstoppable upper corner shots.
1: Yeah, the defenses on both sides have been really solid today, and it's interesting because most goals are scored perhaps maybe off of a mistake, but not today. It's been really good work offensively to get the goals.
2: Sydney LaRue is on deck for Angel City. You're about to hear a roar. Sydney LaRue makes a return to BMO Stadium in an Angel City uniform for her first appearance in 653 days. It will occur at the next stoppage of play. As we embark upon 6 minutes of second half stoppage time, tied at one. Sorry to get your hopes up. We're going to have to wait for another whistle here. Back in the Angel City end, it's going to go out for a throw-in. It's time. Or is it? Boy, you want to talk about a tease. Poor Sydney, she's had to wait 653 days, and now she has to wait another minute or so. Here's Washington, attacking the lower right. Hatch moving in, down the middle, Martinez, wide of the arc, her right-footed shot way wide to the right, goal kick Angel City. Tied at one, about 5 minutes left in second half stoppage time. The moment has arrived, Sydney LaRue makes her return for Angel City Football Club, and her adoring fans salute her.

0: tell you what, she's got her game face on getting into this game.
1: She comes in for Prisca Chalufia, an Angel City substitution presented by Sprouts Farmers Market. Fought for in the center circle. Board just goes down, and finally a foul gets called on Washington. Free kick, Angel City, attacking the goal to our left. In second half stoppage time, tied at one. Sydney LaRue with such a flair for the dramatic. Even when she returned from a long-term injury in June of 23, scoring a goal just after coming in. Allie Centenor left of the area. LaRue posted up in the area. Allie Centenor to the left end line. Left footed cross, deflection of the goal mouth. It's loose and picked up by McKeever just out of Suarez.
0: Yeah, and McKeever has been shaky a little bit on those aerial balls jumping up. She bobbles it again.
1: Tied at one, second half stoppage time. Here comes Angel City for another wave. Outside left, Centenor for Tiernan. Heads it back to Giselle Thompson, who scrambles after it right of the area. Giselle Thompson against Haugen. Cuts to her left, beats Haugen off the dribble. Left-footed ball into the area to Suarez. She misses a turnaround right-handed volley. She was off balance as Rudd clears it out, throwing Angel City, but the pressure's on.
0: Yeah, and again, for me, it's just not recognizing when you have time, when there needs to be a calmness for Suarez. She will learn that. She's only a rookie, and she's been fantastic so far.
1: Tiernan in from the right, swept away by Haugen, cleared by Rudd, held in by Borges. About three and a half to go. Second half stoppage time, tied at one. Gordon in the center circle, attacking the goal to our left. Outside left, Savvy King. King moving in. Wide left is Centenor. She has the Angel City goal. Her right foot across, right side of the area for Suarez. Heads it to Giselle Thompson. Right side of the area. Giselle Thompson against Haugen again. Fakes Haugen. To her left foot. Left-footed shot. Blocked by C. Right side of the area, Giselle Thompson. Chips it across the goal box, left end line, and it's going to be cleared out of there by Mateer. Throwing Angel City as they continue to knock on the door.
0: And Leif Smarud is saying up. He's signaling he wants his team to continue putting numbers in the box, getting forward.
1: Savvy King into Tiernan, left of the area. Towed away off of Centenor. Pounced on by Hirschfeld for Washington. Long ball downfield for Rodman. Rodman against Sams one-on-one. This is how she scored earlier. Right side of the area. Passes for Hatch. Sailed it wide to the right. Goal kick, Angel City. It was almost a triumphant return, not for Sydney LaRue, but for Ashley Hatch.
0: Yeah, and a good job by Angel City trying to track back to get numbers behind the ball. It's Sarah Gordon trying to offer some cover on Trinity Rodman. But it's Ari Borges that does just enough to disrupt Ashley Hatch.
1: There comes Rodman again. She's fouled by King. She lands hard on top of the ball. Would you believe it? That's her first yellow card all game long. Actually, the second on Savvy King. But Washington's going to have a free kick just outside the right point of the area with just under 2 minutes left in second half stoppage time of a 1-1 tie.
0: Yeah, and this is a really good spot for the Washington Spirit. As they'll set up this free kick, looks like Bernal is going to be on the ball.
1: So Bernal, from just outside the right point of the area, about 23 yards from goal, with about a minute and a half left and second half stoppage time tied at one. Addresses the ball right-footed. Bernal, a low ball to the spot. It deflects left of the spot to Rodman. Her shot is high. Goal kick, Angel City, with just over a minute left in second half stoppage time, tied at one.
0: Yeah, that ball is always going to be tough to have to keep down to try to keep on goal. It's Trinity Rodman with all of her momentum going away from the goal. She's trying to spin around on the half volley, unable to keep it on target and keep it down.
1: Angelina Anderson will deliver the goal kick from our right to our left. She right puts it to the near side in midfield, targeting LaRue. Heads it on ahead. LaRue gets it back, volleys it further downfield. Knocked down by Centenor, controlled by Tiernan. Tiernan connects with Suarez. Her shot blocked. It comes to Tiernan again, left of the arc. Jersey twirl right. Tiernan at the arc for Giselle Thompson. Giselle Thompson drives to the arc. Giselle Thompson to Centenor, right of the spot. It's cleared by C. Out to midfield, and Rodman got jostled by Gordon for a foul. For a free kick, Washington. And they're going to blow it dead now The final whistle has sounded at BMO Stadium as Rodman and Gordon, adversaries moments ago, share a hug and a laugh. It ends at a 1-1 tie between Angel City Football Club and the Washington Spirit. So Angel City, with its third consecutive tie, they move into sole possession of ninth place in the NWSL, 2 points behind Seattle for the eighth and final playoff spot. Tracy Bailey and I have a lot to talk about on Angel City Aftermath, which you will hear coming right up. The final score from BMO Stadium, Angel City Football Club 1, the Washington Spirit 1. You're kicking it with Angel City FC on the iHeartRadio app.
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1: Angel City and Washington play to a spirited 1-1 draw at BMO Stadium. Angel City now in sole possession of ninth place in the NWSL, 2 points behind the Seattle Reign for the eighth and final playoff spot. Angel City appeared to have scored a goal in the 37th minute on a shot by Ali Sentinor. It was overturned by VAR, reportedly because of a Prisket Chalufia handball, so we were technically scoreless at halftime. But Washington used its superstar to break through 20 minutes into the second half. Sullivan up to Rudd. Washington attacks the goal to our right. Rudd, a long one for Rodman. Rodman left side, moving it on Sam's one-on-one. Trinity attacks, left side of the area, scores! Just as Angel City was about to bring Savvy King into the match, as Trinity Rodman does a unique celebration as she greets some well-wishers on the field along the sideline. In the 65th minute.
0: And that's exactly why Trinity Rodman is the player that she is, because anytime she has faced up with one player to beat, it's 9.5 times out of 10, because nobody's perfect. She's going to put the ball in the back of the net, and that's exactly what she did.
1: One great shot, however, deserved another. And that came 20 minutes later, and it's tonight's play of the match. Cleared by Hatch, but held in by King. Jabs one for Centnor. Centnor gets by Mateer. Centnor drives to the middle, goes up for the tie. Score!

0: overturned that VAR. Ali Sentnor ties it for Angel City in the 85th minute.
1: And I just love this for Ali Sentnor because she got the goal in the first half, as you talked about, Isaac, but she kept going, right? And there was a moment, two sequences before, that she turned down the shot. She was opting for the pass, didn't take the shot. We saw her take the shot the time before that, and it ended up, you know, turning into a corner with a great save by the goalkeeper. And this time, she buries it. She stepped up in the moment where Angel City needed her. She was able to bury this, really tie the game, and make an impact for Angel City, which you feel like she really wanted for so long since she's gotten here.
2: That was tonight's play of the match, and Savvy King actually got the assist on that goal. So Savvy substitutes into the match after missing 13 games, recovering from ankle surgery, and is rewarded by getting her first goal contribution of the season. And again, that was tonight's play of the match, as Angel City and the Washington Spirit finish in a 1-1 tie. Angel City outshot Washington in this match 16-15. They wound up with 4 shots on target to Washington's 3. All of Angel City's shots on target were in the first half. And I'll tell you what, Angel City clearly had some incorrect decisions in the final third, various types of incorrect decisions in the final third at points throughout the match. But I got to tell you something. I also have to give a tremendous amount of credit to Washington's center backs in Elizabeth C. and Tara Rudd, because if not for some of their hijinks out there defensively, I think Angel City could have wound up with 3 goals in this match.
1: You're absolutely right. And when we were coming into this match, I said that Angel City has to be able to capitalize on the mistakes that Washington makes, right? There are plenty of mistakes that Washington made, but the recovery by Washington and maybe the indecisions or poor decisions by Angel City made Angel City's attack incredibly inefficient in that first half. But in the second half, I felt like both teams kind of rose their level up. I feel like Washington was able to progress a little bit better with some of the tactical adjustments that they made. But Angel City, they finally got some good attacking momentum and created shots. The first half, 16 touches in the opposition box, 0 shots on goal. Second half, same. 16 touches in the opposition's box, 4 shots on target, 1 goal. So a lot more efficiency in that second half. And for Washington, they made it incredibly difficult defensively. And I felt like Angel City was really good organized on defense as well. Often we see those mistakes that wind up in the back of the net for the other team or the opponent. Tonight, we didn't necessarily see that. Not a lot of mistakes defensively were made on either side of the ball.
2: And it ends in a 1-1 tie between Angel City Football Club and Washington. Coming up next, we'll name tonight's Once Upon a Farm player of the match. Tracy will also have some big picture thoughts on Angel City as they get ready for another showdown here at BMO Stadium next Sunday against the first place club in the NWSL, Gotham FC. You're kicking it with Angel City Football Club on the iHeartRadio app.
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2: 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Talk about a preview of coming attractions. Trinity Rodman and Washington tonight. Coming in here next Sunday at BMO Stadium at 5 p.m., the defending NWSL champion, Gotham FC. And they're at it again in 2026 in first place in the NWSL, a record of 13 wins, 3 losses, and 4 ties. They're on a 4-match winning streak and are unbeaten in 8. They will be here next Sunday at BMO Stadium to oppose Angel City Football Club. So, with that in mind, let's turn to our resident UCLA Hall of Famer here for a couple of things. First of all, Tracy, let's name tonight's player of the match presented by Once Upon a Farm.
1: Yeah, and that player of the match is the player that was able to get the game-tying goal, Allie Sentnor. She was wonderful and outstanding on both sides of the ball tonight. 3 chances created, 3 of the 4 Angel City shots on target today, and she got the goal. She got the goal that got called back, but we saw the confidence really grow from Allie Sentnor from the time that she started this match to the time that she finished it, and we love seeing her be able to get a scoring contribution for Angel City.
2: All right, big picture. So right now, it kind of seems that Angel City, in its playoff quest, is just sort of kicking the can ahead. They're not falling behind, but they're not making a leap forward that they need to get above the playoff line. However, at the same time, I'll preface this by saying, Angel City winless in 4, but let's recap those 4. A loss at home to Louisville, which at the time looked

0: winded background to answering this, asking the simple question, how should Angel City fans be feeling right now?
1: I think they should be feeling pretty good. I think it could be, you know, worse if they weren't able to scrap it and fight to get some points, especially in those road games that are really hard places to get points from. So you play the number one team here at home. You want to, of course, get 3 points and get momentum. But I feel like for Angel City right now, a tie is good. They're still moving in the right direction, and they're facing a New York team that they can do some damage on, quite frankly. So if they are able to figure out a way to get 3 points against Gotham, then they'll start to get momentum as they make their way, you know, to North Carolina, who has been red hot lately, and then Boston as well.
0: So we can't wait to bring that one to you, and it's going to be just as exciting at minimum as it was tonight as Angel City and Washington played to a 1-1 tie. So join us again next Sunday. We'll be on the air at 4:45 Pacific time with kickoff at 5 from BMO Stadium, Angel City Football Club against defending NWSL champion Gotham FC. We'll talk to you then. For Tracy Bailey, our stadium engineer Jake Warner, our studio engineer Zach Alcalde, and our associate producer Christina Wilner, this is Isaac Lohenkron saying goodbye from BMO Stadium, where Angel City Football Club and the Washington Spirit played to a 1-1 tie. Good night, everyone.
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1: This is soccer for the City of Angels.
3: I love this squad.
1: This is Angel City FC. Angel City pregame on the pitch is on. Now with all the lead up to today's match, joined by Tracy Bailey, Isaac Lowenkrop.
4: BMO Stadium bracing itself for a big time matchup. Angel City Football Club hosting U.S. national team star Trinity Rodman and her Washington Spirit. If Angel City wins today, they tie the Seattle Reign for the eighth and final playoff spot in the NWSL. I'm Isaac Lowenkrop with Tracy Bailey. Today, Angel City will be without its top two scorers in Svendis Jan's daughter and Mayara News because of injury. However, help is on the way. Sydney LaRue.

0: available for selection today for the first time since 2024. Savvy King, available for selection after missing 13 matches recovering from ankle surgery. And Prisca Chalupia earns a well-deserved first start in an Angel City uniform.
1: Yeah, a lot of new for Angel City, right? New faces that are with the team on the field for a game situation. Sydney LaRue, a lot has changed since the last time she started. Only two players in that starting lineup that are remaining on the team. So lots of change for LaRue, but for Savvy King, she's obviously familiar with this team. She probably cannot wait to be back. She's probably so excited today. So emotionally, this is a boost for Angel City. They've been a little bit thin as of late with a lot of players showing up on the injury report. So I think for Angel City, this is the right time for them to get a little bit of insertion of some new energy, some new leadership, some veteran presence on the bench so that they can offer some support at times when they look a little shaky, when there are high-pressure moments during games, for them to have some calmness and sort of see these games out.
0: Right time for sure, because Angel City won its first three matches after the World Cup break. Winless in three matches since then, however. What are you seeing?
1: Yeah, well, anytime you lose your top two scorers, that there's going to have to be some kind of shift in terms of responsibility. So we saw a little bit of that shift. I think still there are certain players on this team that can make more of an impact. We saw Giselle Thompson step up last game, score a beautiful goal. But I think this is an opportunity, again, for players, you know, like Prisca Chalupia coming in, gets the start, and she gets rewarded for the play that she had last match at Seattle, but also her play at WAFCON. She started all of three matches, so started, had a goal and assist in that tournament. She's coming in with all kinds of momentum and just confidence. After the game, we heard the post-game press conference saying that Prisca Chalupia saying that, you know, we have to be clinical in those moments. She came in and put on a clinic in the minutes that she was on the field and was just unstoppable. So I'm excited to see her get rewarded here today with the start and see what kind of impact she can make as a starter for this team.
0: The Washington Spirit tied for second place in the NWSL with the Utah Royals. 7 points behind first place Gotham, which, by the way, will be here at BMO Stadium next Sunday to take on Angel City. Trinity Rodman having another fine season. 9 goals, 5 assists, all coming in her last 14 matches. And today, she goes up against the aforementioned Giselle Thompson as well as Sarah Gordon, and we can't wait to see all that.
1: Yeah, I'm so excited for this matchup. I don't know exactly, you know, what it's going to bring, but I do know that Giselle Thompson has, you know, an impact that she can make offensively. We saw that last match. Defensively, she's probably going to have to be a little bit more disciplined, pick and choose her times that she's going to get forward because of the threat that Trinity Rodman poses for any team. But Sarah Gordon, she's going to be that provider of some, you know, support for Giselle Thompson and whatever side Trinity Rodman floats on, because we know she likes to play out in that wide space. She wants to get in behind the back line, but she'll also float in centrally, and that's when Sarah Gordon's, I think, going to shine most in the game today. She loves these big matchups. She loves these big moments. So I'm excited to see both of those players go up against a world-class forward.
0: Kickoff is 19 minutes away on a gorgeous late afternoon, early evening at BMO Stadium. 2 minutes away, the player availability reports and the starting 11s as Angel City Football Club plays host to the Washington Spirit. You're kicking it with Angel City FC on the iHeartRadio app.
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4: 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Our player availability report is presented by Cedars-Sinai. Angel City forward Svendis Jansdottir missing her second consecutive match due to a right ankle injury. She leads Angel City in goal contributions this year with 6 goals and 2 assists. Forward Myora Neuse missing her third consecutive match because of a lower leg injury. Neuse with 6 goals on the season. Backup goalkeeper Hannah Siebert will miss her third consecutive match because of a hand injury. And as we mentioned, defender Savvy King available after missing 13 matches recovering from ankle surgery. Forward Sydney LaRue available for the first time since November 1st, 2024. For Washington, midfielder Lacey Santos out with a hip injury. That's big for them. She'd been a fabulous, valuable player for them this season with 5 goals and 4 assists. Forwards Gift Monday and midfielder Deborah Abioden are unavailable. They have excused absences because they just concluded AFCON playing for Nigeria. Nigeria wound up losing in the quarterfinals. So Gift Monday and Deborah Abioden unavailable for Washington in this match. However, forward Rosman Kouassi is back from AFCON. She had played for Ivory Coast, and Ivory Coast lost in the quarterfinals as well. She is available for this match. Kouassi with 3 assists on the season for Washington. Aubrey Kingsbury, their longtime number one goalkeeper, on maternity leave, as is defender Casey Kruger. That was the player availability report presented by Cedars-Sinai. This evening's starting 11 is presented by DoorDash. Here's the lineup for Angel City Football Club. 3 points behind the Seattle Reign for the 8th and final playoff spot in the NWSL, coming off a 2-2 dramatic draw at Seattle last Sunday. In goal is Angelina Anderson with a goals against average of 1.12. That's 4th best in the NWSL. The center backs, Emily Sams and Sarah Gordon. Gordon making the 150th start of her NWSL career. The left outside back, Evelyn Shores.
5: And Evelyn Shores, I think, is going to have a huge impact on the game here today. She missed 2 games and then played 21 minutes against Seattle last match. But the impact that she made was immediate. She got subbed in. There was an injury with Sarah Gordon. She went down, got checked on, so some minutes passed. And then 15 seconds after the restart, Shores gets the ball, plays a long ball to find Prisca Chalupia, and then Chalupia was able to score that game-tying goal. But Evelyn Shores really opens up the field for Angel City because she has such good ability on the ball. She's able to get forward and force offenses and those right wingers to have to stay home and have to stay honest. So with Shores and Giselle Thompson on either side, that's going to open a lot more for Angel City than we've seen over the last couple of matches.
4: And Giselle Thompson at right outside back with 4 goals on the season. Her other career goal at Washington last season.
5: Yeah, and she's coming off a game where she scored a goal. She's coming into this one with a little bit more momentum than she's had the last few matches, and we see the impact that she can have offensively for Angel City, which is huge because they do not have their 2 leading goal scorers in Svendis Jansdottir and Myora Neuse, and both of those players gone means 46% of their goals are gone. So other players are going to have to step up, and Giselle Thompson is going to be called upon not just offensively but defensively today. She's going to have to mark, you know, their biggest attacker, their biggest threat in Trinity Rodman. So this will be her big test today. And she's going to have to be a little more selective and choose the moments when she's going to go forward, when she's going to stay back and contain Trinity Rodman. But if she can contain and frustrate Trinity Rodman, I really feel like that's going to take a lot of steam out of this Washington attack.
4: At one midfielder, Ari Borges, who assisted on Gizelle Thompson's goal at Seattle last Sunday. At another midfielder, Karina Laguerre, rookie out of Duke, making her 11th consecutive start. The other midfielder, Allie Sentnor, who started the scoring play on Angel City's first goal at Seattle last week that Gizelle Thompson scored, that Ari Borges assisted. It was a heads-up play by Allie to begin the play by alertly taking a free kick very quickly. Allie Sentnor appearing in her seventh match for Angel City since being acquired from Kansas City on the 17th of June. At one forward, Taylor Suarez, a rookie from Florida State. At another forward, Claire Emsley, starting her fifth consecutive match. And again today, she'll be trying to score against her two-time teammate with the Scottish national team, as well as Everton in the English Super League, Sandy McKeever. And the other forward, Prisca Chalufia.
5: Yeah, and this is Prisca Chalufia's first start for Angel City. She's got two goals on the season, one assist, but I think what she comes into this game with is momentum and confidence. We are seeing a different level of confidence from Chalufia, especially after her WAFCON performance. So she gained some valuable minutes for Zambia, and she is coming back on a mission. I feel like she is on a mission to make a difference here for Angel City. She gets rewarded with some exceptional play over the last few matches. With the start here today, I'm excited to see the combination play between her and Allie Sentnor, maybe some interchange and having her float out wide and also, you know, get in behind with the long balls coming from the back. But Allie Sentnor, Prisca Chalufia, the partnership between those two players today is going to be key.
4: You know what? I hope that this match lives up to the hype that we're seeing on paper, because everywhere you look, I'm intrigued, yeah. And there's a story and there's a star.
5: You're right. It's going to be an exciting match, I hope. I think it will be, for sure. I mean, it has to be.
4: Yeah, chances are in this league it's going to be more exciting instead of less exciting. Here's the starting lineup for the Washington Spirit, tied for second of the NWSL, 7 points behind first place Gotham FC, and coming off a 4-3 loss at home last Saturday to the surging North Carolina Courage. In goal is Sandy McKeever in her second year from England, but she plays on Scotland's national team. McKeever this year, a goals against average of 0.89, 8 clean sheets. That's second in the NWSL in both categories to Orlando's Anna Morehouse. McKeever made her NWSL debut against Angel City last May and allowed 4 goals in Angel City's dramatic 4-3 victory. As we mentioned, one of the goals scored by Gizelle Thompson, 2 by Riley Tiernan, including a match winner in second half stoppage time. The left outside back for Washington, Kate Wiesner. The right outside back, Gabby Carl. At one center back, Elizabeth C. In her first year in the NWSL from Canada, played professionally the last 4 years in France. And the other center back, the reigning defender of the year in the NWSL, Tara Rudd.
5: Yeah, and she is returning here to her hometown. She grew up in Newbury Park, California, so probably a lot of friends and family in the audience here watching her. So coming in with a lot of energy, a lot of emotion. She leads this team in most minutes of any field player, and she started and played in every single match so far for Washington Spirit. And this is a player that has the ability to get forward. She has the ability to play short and long balls. So she will look to find Trinity Rodman in behind and be a little bit sneaky in that direct type of play. She has so much confidence on the ball, is a threat on corners, so she'll come up and try to get and have her an impact on corners. But North Carolina, they were able to pick off the ball, find the back of the net off of an error by Tara Rudd. So maybe some confidence, but I think this is an opportunity for Angel City to sort of bait her into spaces that they want her to go and see if they can pick off and do the same thing that North Carolina was able to do.
4: At one midfielder for Washington, Andy Sullivan, a 9-year veteran, 52 career caps for the U.S. national team and part of their World Cup team in 2023. And another midfielder, Rebecca Bernal, in her second year in the NWSL from Mexico, did an outstanding job as a sub last week at North Carolina. Coming in at halftime, her work rate was fantastic and wound up scoring the game-tying goal in the 90th minute before North Carolina won it in second-half stoppage time. The other midfielder, Hal Hirschfeld, in her third year in the NWSL, as we mentioned, she hit the goalpost in second-half stoppage time last week against North Carolina. at one forward, making the first start of her NWSL career. Tamara Bolt, in her first year in the league out of Brazil, spent last year on loan in the USL Super League. The previous three seasons, she played professionally in Brazil. And another forward out of Italy, Sofia Cantore.
5: And Sofia Cantore offers a little bit of a different look than a profile than Trinity Rodman. This is sort of a fox in the box, so she's going to be hunting for the ball at all times inside the 18. But she also has the technical ability to finish opportunities off of half chances, maybe things that you don't think we're going to find the back of the net. She can make happen and find. She scored 3 goals outside the 18. She's got 5 goals on the season. So this is a player that can be a little bit sneaky at times, but will look to combine with Trinity Rodman and the midfield to be a threat against Angel City.
4: And the other forward is Trinity Rodman, 2-time NWSL Best 11 and an Olympic gold medalist in 2024.
5: And with 9 goals, she's tied for 4th currently in the NWSL in scoring. But what is a little bit more impressive to me is 9 goals and 5 assists. So in terms of goal contributions, she's contributed to 14 of Washington's 31 goals. So that's about 45%. So this is a player that's heavily involved in what Washington is trying to do offensively. And her ability to change the game is inevitable. So for Angel City, if they can start to tame Trinity Rodman, make her frustrated, she's an emotional leader for this team. So I think they can take a lot of steam out of what they are trying to do and the way that they want to attack.
4: And here come the cast of characters out the tunnel at midfield on the near western sideline at BMO Stadium as they line up for the national anthem moments from now. Kickoff between Angel City and Washington, 5 minutes away. 2 minutes away, Tracy Bailey presents her keys to the match. You're kicking it with Angel City Football Club on the iHeartRadio app.
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4: Angel City Football Club ready to run against Trinity Rodman and the Washington Spirit. Following another always spirited edition of Tracy Bailey's Keys to the Match.
5: My first key is for Angel City to not give up transition opportunities, aka don't give Trinity Rodman any space to operate in transition. Rodman's coming off of a huge July. She was NWSL Player of the Month. So there must be immediate pressure on the ball when Angel City turns over the ball. So not just Mark and Trinity Rodman, there has to be pressure on the ball to not allow Washington to find Rodman in those spaces. And when Angel City does win the ball back, they have to make Washington drop, defend, so that the service does not go to Rodman in the space running, facing the goal. Giselle Thompson will also have to pick her times, whether or not when to go forward, stay home. And Shores, as I mentioned, in the lineup gives a little bit more options to Angel City's ability on both sides of the ball, because outside backs on both sides can get forward and be aggressive in the attack. My second key is that Angel City needs to be efficient in front of goal and punish Washington's mistakes. That's what North Carolina was able to do. They jumped out to a 3-goal lead in the first half. Angel City has done really well with putting up shots, but a lot of those shots are not hitting the target. They need a higher percentage to be on goal, which will raise their chances of scoring. The Spirit are a top club coming off of 2 consecutive losses, so there's some pressure on them today. And if Angel City can get the first goal, it will force Washington to have to chase the game a little bit. But if Angel City misses its first 2 or 3 good chances and allows Washington to settle in, they'll gain confidence and the psychological advantage will shift. My third and final key is that Angel City needs to control the tempo and emotions, because that will be vital for them to find 3 points here at BMO today. Washington preferred a wide open transitional game, and Angel City can attack in transition too, but we'll need to slow down the pace at times, because this will force Washington to get in their compact defensive shape and allow them to remain expansive, or if they allow them to remain expansive, that will mean once the ball is turned over, they can go quickly in transition. They'll have the players in the right spaces to attack in transition. And we talked about their leader, Trinity Rodman. She's been their emotional leader, but she's been their leader more this year, more than ever. And against North Carolina, the second half, that look in her eyes, she grabbed the ball after scoring that first goal and really put her team on her back. So if Angel City can slow down the game at times and not let Trinity Rodman get going, it will really help take some energy out of the way Washington wants to play today.
4: Angel City defends the northern goal to our left in front of Angelina Anderson in their flare kits, black uniforms with pink numbers and pink socks. Washington defends the southern goal to our right in front of Sandy McKeever in highlighter yellow uniforms with dark green numbers. They refer to them as their shockwave kits, I'll say. Alyssa Pennington, our referee, as Angel City kicks off and sets up their attack in their end. Here is Emily Sams playing catch with Sarah Gordon, making the 150th start of her NWSL career. Floats it to the far sideline. Carl volleys it away from Suarez, and then it's headed over the far sideline by Evelyn Shores. Throw in for Washington. Angel City 3 points behind the Seattle Reign for the 8th and final playoff spot in the NWSL. Coming off a 2-2 tie last Sunday at Seattle. At midfield, Ari Board just takes it away from Sullivan. Attack the goal to our right. Threads a beautiful pass to Suarez. Left side of the area. Heavy touch, and it's captured by McKeever.
5: Yeah, and Suarez was trying to be unselfish there, trying to feed in Sentinor in behind the back line, but she's got to be selfish there. She has to take a touch on the ball. She is too close to the goal not to take a shot. Unfortunately, it just comes off her foot there and not able to connect, but a good opportunity for Angel City.
4: Washington turns it over, and it's in. Giselle Thompson battling Rodman right of the area. Former teammates, but big-time foes now. Nice pass to Borges. Ari Borges wide right, leaves with Emsley right sideline. She scoops a cheeky pass right side of the area, but Wiesner bopped out. Borges lost it. Sentinor unable to get a second touch on it, and McKeever captures it again.
5: And that's great work by Allie Sentinor, just picking up the loose ball there off of the turnover, off of Wiesner's foot. She tries to cut it back to her left, just a little bit too far away.
4: No score in the second minute, but Angel City's pressure has Washington under siege in its defensive third right now. Trying to break it is Carl. Cut off by Suarez. She has to reverse it back to C. C is pressured by Sentinor. Back to McKeever. McKeever in her goal box. And this is shades of last week when Washington fell behind 3-0 in the first 15 minutes off of 3 defensive third turnovers. They get it up to midfield to Rodman. She sends it past Bernal, but it's backed up fortunately for Washington by Carl. Her pass taken away by Sarah Gordon in the Angel City end. Back it goes to Shores. Back it goes to Angelina Anderson.
5: Yeah, and Angel City has been starting off good here so far this match, but we talked about one of the keys, making Washington pay on the mistake. So can they start to really force these turnovers and get something out of them?
4: Long pass from Sams to Chalufia. Chalufia right of the arc. Right point of the area, Emsley. Claire Emsley dribbles left. Cuts to a right on Wiesner. Sailed it high. Goal kick, Washington.
5: And Emsley wanted a touch there. She thought it was deflected off of a Washington player. But good individual work and show of skill by Claire Emsley. I like the selfish nature. She's going to go for goal here. She had the option to lay it off to Chalufia. Opts for the shot herself.
4: Boy, Angel City knows that Washington was vulnerable last week. Early in the match, vulnerable in their defensive third. And they're going after him now. McKeever out to midfield, near side. Rodman drops it back to Wiesner. So two early touches for Rodman, and she's been forced to send it back both times. Here is C for Washington in its end as they attack from our right to our left. Now back to goalkeeper McKeever, who made her NWSL debut against Angel City in Washington last year and allowed four goals as Angel City won in dramatic fashion 4-3. Here is C, upfield to Hirschfeld, under pressure, coughs it up. Chalufia to Borges. Borges for Angel City. Forced to veer left, flicks a pass, and it's taken away by Bolt. Claimed, however, by Hirschfeld. Toes it back now to C. Upfield to Sullivan, taken away by Shores. Back into the center circle to Sams, and Angel City's early dominance continues.
5: Their counter press has been excellent.
4: Emily Sams, her pass right into Rodman, however. Rodman gets past Sams, backed up by Emsley with a beautiful sliding play. And then Chalufia gets inside of Rod and just misses high. But the Sharks are circling and they're wearing pink and black.
5: And you can hear the appreciation from the crowd because the effort from Angel City has been relentless. The pressure has been so good by Angel City, but now it's just about inside the 18. Once they get in those danger zones, those dangerous areas, can they have a little bit more calmness? Because Chalufia had all of the green in front of her. She opts for the shot.
4: Here's another takeaway by Angel City in the Washington defensive third. Suarez left of the area to Shores with a step on Carl. Got the cross away for Chalufia. Just nudged away by Wiesner. Rodman tracks back for it. Roundhouse left it upfield. Emily Sams jabs it to Giselle Thompson. Here's Laguerre outside right. Nice move on Sullivan. A collision with Rodman. It's taken away by Wiesner to Sullivan, and they get out of it. Bernal to Hirschfeld for Washington. Through the center circle, attacking a little to our left. Off to Carl. She lets Bolt claim it. Tamara Bolt making the first start of her career for Bernal. Bernal to the right sideline to Carl. And Washington really, it's probably going to take its time here and catch its breath and set things up. They're very lucky not to be down 1-0 right now.
5: Absolutely.
4: Outside of the right, Hirschfeld for Washington. Passes to Contori. Contori back to the goal. Outside middle now, Sullivan. Moves it outside left to Wiesner. Back outside middle to Rudd. Rating defender of the year in the NWSL. And now it's C outside right. C for Bolt. Taps it back to Bernal. Chips it right side of the area. Shores knocks it over the right end line. And it's going to be a corner kick for Washington as we cross into a scoreless 7th minute.
5: And a little frustration coming from Shores as she goes to ground with the challenge from Bolt. She thought she was fouled there, but gets caught on the wrong side of the ball there. It takes a little bit of a bounce. And she's trying to just clear the ball out in an awkward position facing her own goal.
4: Washington has scored 8 goals off of set pieces this year. That's tied for the most in the NWSL. Attack from the goal to our left. Wiesner will take the corner kick from the right corner as she addresses it left-footed. Wiesner socks this one to the left side of the area. Goes all the way into the left corner. Rodman tries to save it there against Chalufia. Chalufia sends Rodman flying, and it's out for an Angel City goal kick.
5: But the intensity from Angel City has been remarkable to start this half. They have to see if they can keep it up and maintain it. Washington not able to do much so far, but Angel City having all of the momentum.
4: No scores. We cross into the 8th minute. Gorgeous 77-degree late afternoon at BMO Stadium in front of what might be Angel City's biggest crowd of the year. Angelina Anderson's goal kick is headed down at midfield by Bolt. Hirschfeld moves the right side to Sullivan. She gets boxed out. It goes over the far sideline for an Angel City throw-in.
5: And that was the first time that Angel City's had the ball in their defensive third, trying to see if they can build out. They opt to go long.
4: Evelyn Shores with a long throw and out to midfield on the far side. C heads it away from Chalupia, but C was holding Chalupia before that for a foul. Free kick, Angel City, far side in midfield. Angel City Football Club missing its top two goal contributors for a second straight game. It's Vendisian's daughter and Mayara News, and a misconnection on the free kick by Evelyn Shores as it went over the near sideline, and Washington will get a throw-in from its end.
5: It actually was a good idea by Shores and a well-hit ball, but Giselle Thompson thought that it wasn't going to get there. She hesitated a little bit and then was unable to get there before it goes over the sideline.
4: Wiesner throws it in through the legs of Rodman. Taken back by Ari Borges, has a kick down by Sullivan. Throw in Angel City. Attack will go to our right in a scoreless ninth minute. And now they say it was last touch by Angel City and give the throw into Washington. Wiesner throws it in to midfield. Battling are Contore and Sams, and one of them was going to get called for a foul because they were both holding the other person, and Sams draws the short straw. Washington takes the free kick quickly. Here is C on the far sideline in the Washington end. Spirit in second place, but coming off back-to-back losses after winning their previous three and six of their previous seven. Trinity Rodman, near sideline of midfield to Sullivan. Back to run in the Washington end. Meanwhile, Angel City beginning a huge two-match stretch at home. Long pass downfield for Rodman against Giselle Thompson. Rodman faces up left of the area. No look pass left of the arc. Bernal. Bernal surrounded left point of the area. Back to Rodman, left of the area. Rodman double teamed by Emsley and Giselle Thompson. Gets the left footed cross away. And Shores concedes the corner kick by heading it over the wide end line.
5: Yeah, and that was the first time Trinity Rodman gets the ball at her feet in her own attacking third all game. And she was able to make something dangerous in the end. Results in a corner kick opportunity for the Washington Spirit.
4: No score in the 10th minute, and now Washington has responded well after a nearly disastrous opening few minutes. Wiesner once again will offer the corner kick from the right quarter for Washington. Left-footed ball into the goal box, bobbled by Anderson, but catches it on the second touch before Bernal could hammer it in.
5: Bernal was in mid shot attempt there, and fortunately for Angelina Anderson, able to get it before Bernal.
4: At midfield on the near side, Emsley ripped down by Bernal from behind for a foul. Bernal almost clotheslined Emsley from behind. Free kick, Angel City at midfield on the near side.
5: And that was good by Borges. She puts her hand up saying, okay, we're going to calm it down, slow it down a little bit. Washington's gotten a little bit of momentum the last few minutes, so Angel City gets the free kick and Borges will slow it down.
4: And go long to the Washington arc, headed upfield by Carl. Volleyed by Chalupia to Centenor outside middle. Centenor, nice pass outside of the right. Giselle Thompson, right side of the area. Dancing over the ball to the right end line. Wolfen in front, broken up and cleared by Rudd. All the way downfield, Contore and Gordon in a foot race. And Sarah Gordon, like Secretariat against the rest of the field, wins that race by a good five lengths. Yeah, when they were neck and neck at the center line.
5: And she definitely turned off the Jets, too, by the way.
4: Woo! No score in the 12th minute. Sarah Gordon, two-time NWSL Best 11, making the 150th start of her NWSL career. Far sideline of midfield, Suarez for Angel City. Centenor lets it go to Shores. Attack will go to our right. Shores, beautiful pass to a streaking Suarez. Left-footed roller, but no one made a run down the middle, or at least no one got there in time, and it's flicked out of the area and over the right sideline for an Angel City throw-in. It's into Borges outside of the right. Right sideline to Emsley. Emsley moving in right of the area. She hits Laguerre, right side of the area. Flicks it for Chalupio. Misses wide of the right. Goal kick Washington.
5: Yeah, and really good vision by Claire Emsley to find Karina Laguerre. She was there for a few moments, and then finally Emsley able to pick her out there, lays it off to Laguerre. And then Laguerre does a great job of finding Prisca Chalupia almost inside the six, posting up. Chalupia tries to spin on a quick turn, unfortunately does not hit the target. So that's their third shot for Angel City and zero on target. So Angel City is doing everything right now in the attacking third. They just have to find the net.
4: No score in the 13th minute. Wiesner under pressure as it kicked away by Claire Emsley over the sideline, and Washington is going to get a throw in. Boy, when Washington is able to get the ball out of their own defensive third, they're fine. It's when the ball is in their defensive third, it's chaos. But Angel City yet to capitalize. It's into Rodman. Rodman breaks a Giselle Thompson tackle, and a foul got called in a delayed fashion on Giselle Thompson. It'll be a free kick Washington from its end.
5: But you'll take that all game long. That's Trinity Rodman in her own half of the field, working hard to elude two or three Angel City players. Eventually gets fouled on the ball, but she's working hard, and she's getting a lot of touches, but not a lot of touches near the goal that she's trying to score in. So you'll take that if you're Angel City so far this match.
4: No score in the 14th minute, as Rudd will take the free kick from Washington in its end, attacking from our right to our left. Remember, Washington and their 4-3 loss at home last Saturday to North Carolina allowed three goals in the first 15 minutes. They made four substitutions at halftime, roared out of the gate in the second half after those subs to tie the score at three, only to have North Carolina score the match-winning goal in second half stoppage time. I cannot remember any soccer team making four substitutions at halftime ever, but Washington did last Saturday at home, and it certainly worked, and the four players they subbed in that match are all in the starting lineup today. What a shot. Throw in Angel City, far sideline midfield, attacking the goal to our right. Shores into Chalupia, posted up left sideline against C, who's holding her up. Chalupia got the pass away, however, to Emsley. Outside middle, Borges. With a tap outside of the right, Giselle Thompson. Giselle back to midfield, near side to Sams. Sams cut off by Contori. Gordon in the center circle. Gordon, far side at midfield to Shores. Shores against Bolt, left sideline to Suarez. Back to Shores, midfield, far side. Nudged away by Bolt. Backed up, however, by Laguerre for Angel City. Across the center circle to Sams in a scoreless 15th minute. Emily Sams passes around Rodman to Emsley. She scoops a pass down the right side for Giselle Thompson. Assisting her is Chalupia, but she ends up nudging it out for a Washington throw-in.
5: Yeah, both players kind of crossing paths in their runs into the same space. Priska Chalupia mishandles the ball there.
4: Wiesner will throw it in for Washington. Throws it into midfield, near side. Rodman locked up with Giselle Thompson. Back to Wiesner. Upfield to midfield. Contori locked up with Sams. Bumped by Borges. Pops free to Rodman. Hemmed in along the near sideline. Her dangerous pass is intercepted by Suarez. Outside middle to Centenor. Centenor moving in. Chased by Sullivan. Left-footed ball dribbles over the right end line harmlessly for a Washington goal kick.
5: Yeah, and again, it's just a little bit of a lack of composure. Once they get inside the attacking third near the 18, there needs to be a little bit more calmness here. That last ball, that final ball, whether it's a shot or pass, is just a little bit off for Angel City.
4: No score in the 16th minute. Angel City officially with three shots, none of them on target. Angel City is actually last in the NWSL in percentage of shots on target.
5: And that's a big highlighted problem for Angel City, especially with your two leading goal scorers not here in the game here able to play. You have to be efficient in front of goal, because opportunities are probably going to come as often as they would if they had those two players, Myra News and Svendis Jansdottir.
4: Speaking of efficient, Priska Chalupia just forced a throw-in for Angel City, knocking the ball away from Rudd, who knocked it out. Now Chalupia knocks down Sullivan, and Chalupia gets called for the foul. And Washington fortunate to get a free kick back in their defensive third in a scoreless 17th minute.
5: Yeah, that absolutely was not a foul there. Andy Sullivan kind of having a little bit of a smirk expression on her face because she knows she got away with one there.
4: Andy in her ninth year in the NWSL, 52 caps for the U.S. national team, so she's experienced enough to be a veteran of the dark arts of the NWSL. McKeever, the Washington keeper, to the far side to see. See with a long one over the center line looking for Bolt. Bolt runs it down right sideline against Shores for Washington. Amara Bolt, right side of the area, slaloming over the ball to the right end line with the cross dive done by Anderson.
5: And the thing about that save by Anderson that was so impressive was that she was able to keep it in her gloves. That's a hard driven cross across the face of the goal. Most goalkeepers will try to parry that out of danger. and Anderson was able to gobble it up, keep it in her gloves, and not allow the ball to trickle off into any yellow jersey.
4: No score in the 18th minute as Sarah Gordon sends it back into the Washington end, and C has to send it back to McKeever. McKeever in her area glides away from the lurking Chalupia. Off to Tara Rod. Previously, Tara McKeown, but got married back in December. So congratulations to her. Here's Sandy McKeever once again in her area. Walking it up on the dribble for Washington. Taps to the far side to C. Pressured by Centnor. Upfield to Hirschfeld. Kicked away by Laguerre. Backed up by C, however. C, far sideline to midfield. Volleyed away by Shores downfield. Chalupia was offside, so she couldn't chase down the ball. Here's C passing to the far sideline, and Washington is backed up in their defensive third again. It's knocked over the far sideline, luckily for Washington, by Laguerre.
5: Yeah, and Angel City doing a great job continuing to make it extremely difficult for Washington Spirit to play out of their own back, their own half.
4: The throw in far sideline is headed out by Evelyn Shores, and it'll be a throw-in for Washington. Again, for Angel City, Priska Chalupia making her first start in an Angel City uniform today. This is the fifth start of her career. She's in her second year in the league. First four last year for the Orlando Pride before being acquired by Angel City. Far sideline at midfield, Hirschfeld for Washington, taken away by Shores. Arenal for Washington sends it down the right sideline. It stays in. Gordon pressured by Contori deep in Angel City territory. Banked it off Sophia and out for an Angel City throw-in at a scoreless 19th minute.
5: Yeah, great job by Sarah Gordon to get the deflection off of Contori, not giving up a throw-in in their own defensive third now. Angel City has a throw-in.
4: Evelyn Shores, who leads Angel City in assists, crosses, and interceptions, throws it in. It's headed upfield and out by Washington. So Angel City gains field position and will throw it in from midfield to the far sideline.
5: Well, and I think when you have Evelyn Shores, a player like Shores, on the field as an outside back, and then you have Giselle on the opposite side, it just opens up so much if you're Angel City, because both outside backs have the ability to get forward, and you have to honor that. As an opponent, you have to honor that. You can't shave one side.
4: Here's a nice pass by Giselle Thompson to Laguerre in the center circle. Far side at midfield to Shores. Her second game back after missing two with a lower leg injury. She goes long for Chalupia against C. Chalupia heads it ahead, left side of the area. Takes on C again, dribbles right. Her pass to the spot for Centnor is knocked away by Sullivan over the far sideline, throwing Angel City.
5: It almost feels like Angel City's just thinking too much. Just thinking about a perfect ball, a perfect shot, a perfect finish. Instead of just playing instincts right now, Priska Chalupia actually had a step on the defender for Washington. She had the space to take a shot, and then she takes another step touch to then lay off the ball to Sittenor. It doesn't get there in the end.
4: No score in the 21st minute. Off the restart, Angel City's going to win it at midfield. Ari Borges attacking the goal to our right. Yeah, take it from me, Angel City. Don't think so much.
5: Yeah.
4: It works for me. Here's Borges for Emsley. Back to the goal outside middle, and she's escorted down by Sullivan for a foul, and Andy didn't get away with that one. Free kick, Angel City. As now Borges and Sullivan have a dispute about where the ball should be placed on the free kick. No score. We're in the 21st minute.
5: Well, and Sullivan's going to have to back it up. She's a little bit too close there. There, she finally backs up as Sittenor sets up on the ball here. And it looks like Angel City's going to opt to serve a ball in to the box.
4: So Angel City sends seven players across the 18-yard area. Sittenor over it. She runs over it. Emsley strikes it left footed to the left side of the area, and it's caught by McKeever. Good job by Washington's defenders as they were boxing out Priska Chalupia. As meanwhile, Tara Rudd needs a moment. I don't know if she has an issue with her shoe, but she's on one knee and her shoe was untied.
5: Yeah, it looks like she's maybe adjusting her cleat. Perhaps maybe got stepped on.
4: Tell you what, it would have helped Washington a little bit if she had accidentally had her shoe come untied in the third minute, because they were in deep trouble there. So we remain scoreless, however, in the 22nd minute. And McKeever, off the restart, has it in her area. She's going to stroke a right-footed ball up to midfield to Rodman, who chests it down to the near sideline. Back to Wiesner. Left foot to the midfield, and Borges kicks it away from Sullivan over the near sideline. And Washington will get a throw-in, but Angel City stops them in transition there. These teams tied at two here last September, and then last May, one of the more thrilling matches in Angel City history, a 4-3 victory at Washington with Riley Tiernan scoring the winner in second half stoppage time. Hirschfeld can't complete a backdoor pass to Rodman and went down the sideline, and Angel City will get a throw-in from its end in a scoreless 23rd minute. Giselle Thompson will throw it in. Into Ari Borges. She chips one for Chalufia down the right sideline. Good pass. Chalufia having her arm held by Rudd. It's finally kicked away by C. Backed up by Wiesner, who banks it off of Emsley and out for Washington throwing. But that was a beautiful pass downfield.
5: Yeah, great battle between Rudd and Chalufia. Chalufia actually looked like she had an advantage again to get on in beyond, and then a help defender from Washington comes to help Rudd.
4: Here's a handball called in midfield as it popped up and clipped Hirschfeld. And Contori getting in the face of Sams, so she couldn't take the free kick quickly. And Alyssa Pennington puts a stop to that. Here's Sams into the center circle. Now Pennington is going to have Emily take the free kick once again.
5: Yeah, emotions are high right now on both sides, really. There's a lot riding on this game for Washington. They want to rewrite the ship. They are, you know, hanging up there at the top of the standings. And for Angel City, this is a critical game to get some points and a little bit more cushion as they make their way and try to stay above that playoff line.
4: No score, 24th minute, takeaway Washington, center circle. Hirschfeld going long for Rodman, left side of the area. Rodman behind the defense, winds up, hit the left goal post. It popped off Anderson over the left end line. Corner kick, Washington.
5: Well, and probably the second opportunity for Rodman in behind, and she is able to make something happen for Washington here. It's a beautiful ball in behind, and she's running at Angelina Anderson with all kinds of space in front of her. Giselle tries to recover. It's a beautiful shot, hits the post, and then deflects off of Anderson, giving Washington a corner kick.
4: From the left corner, and a still scoreless 25th minute. Into the goal box, Sarah Gordon heads it out of danger to the arc. Headed upfield by Ali Sentinor. Headed away from her by Carl. Sullivan for Washington. Whacks it right side. Headed upfield by Evelyn Shores. Taken down by Rodman. Outside right this time. Her pass ricochets off of Borges. Headed upfield by Emsley. And a stoppage here as Trinity Rodman is hurt. Trinity Rodman in pain. And she's down on her knees grabbing the back of her head, so she'll have to be treated right now by Washington's athletic trainer Jimmy Rodriguez as we cross into a scoreless 26th minute at BMO Stadium between Angel City and Washington, as she was bumped down by Chalufia as she got the pass away.
5: Yeah, and nothing dirty there. Chalufia is just trying to pressure to not allow her to have a free look, whether it's a shot or a cross. And it almost looked like Rodman kind of slipped a little bit as she's going to take the shot, but there definitely was some contact by Chalufia.
4: There was contact, and then Rodman appeared to land on the right side of her head as there was contact with Chalufia, and Trinity went down on her right side. And again, it looked like the right side of her head hit the turf hard, and she was initially in a considerable amount of pain. Now she is on her knees. She appears to be holding a towel up to her face as she continues to be treated. And now she's wiping her face, and she rises back onto her knees and looks as if she's going to be able to continue as she holds her left hand up to the left side of her face and head. As Angel City and Washington are scoreless in the 27th minute, and we're happy to report that Rodman is up and on her feet, and a thumbs up given by athletic trainer Jimmy Rodriguez, which is good to see.
5: Yeah, definitely good to see her back up on her feet under her own power, taking some deep inhales, exhales,
4: and even able to afford a smile. Remember, it was moments ago that Rodman hit the left goalpost, barely missing staking Washington to the lead. And afterwards, she had a one-word reaction, and we didn't need Tracy to read lips, and I'll leave it at that. All right. So we're going to get a free kick, Washington. as Chalufia was called for a foul on the play. So Washington will get a free kick attacking the goal to our left.
5: And Angel City's got to be locked in right now. This is a quick restart moment here. I see nobody marking Trinity Rodman right now.
4: Yeah, she was injured, but because it was a foul and a potential head injury, she did not have to sit out a minute.
5: Yeah, she's still wide open. If she goes far post here, Cantori, Rodman's wide open.
4: And the chip goes to the left side of the area. It's fought for, cleared by Emily Sams of Angel City, and it comes down to Rodman at a scoreless 28th minute left side line. Back to midfield, the near side to Carl for Washington. Her left-footed ball to the arc is headed to the spot, cleared away by Evelyn Shores. Chalufia stumbles, but headed it away from Rodman. Emsley picks it up, fanned on it as she was being bothered by Sullivan. Washington has it back midfield near side.
5: And that's the type of pressure on the ball that Angel City needs to have to not allow to play direct into Rodman. They've been doing a good job so far this first half. But that's exactly what I'm talking about. Sullivan had pressure on Emsley. Emsley's not able to play the quick direct ball to find Prisca Chalufia.
4: Here's C back in the Washington end. Sullivan with a tap to Bernal. Into the center circle, Cantore. Cantore against Shores, who locks her up. Cantore able to avert Evelyn and retreats it back to Carl with Suarez all over her far side of midfield back to C. In a scoreless 29th minute, Tara Rudd for Washington. On the march towards the center line. Over the center line to Wiesner. Attack will go to our left. Wiesner back to the center line, near side to Rudd. Rudd, a long right-footed ball for Hirschfeld. She bumps down Gordon. She's in alone. Save Anderson! Angelina Anderson robbing Hirschfeld. It's headed back into the area, and Angelina's got that at the left-hand line.
5: And you hear the crowd reaction there. It's a long ball from Tara Rudd, so precise with the delivery. And actually, I'm surprised this doesn't get called on Hirschfeld because it's a good shoulder-to-shoulder contact. But then the arm comes out from Hirschfeld, and then Gordon goes down. Hirschfeld's in now 1v1 with Anderson. Anderson, huge save.
4: No score in the 30th minute, and the noise you just heard, they showed the Angelina Anderson save on the video board. So we call that a rebound roar. In the Angel City defensive end, Wiesner for Washington to Rodman. Midfield near side to Rudd. Run against Chalufia. Now here's Sullivan. Center circle for C. C to the far side for Carl. Carl outside right past Bolt, but it goes to Hirschfeld. Kicked away by Laguerre and cleared. Out to midfield far side. C sends it off of Carl. Bernal picks it up for Washington. Outside of the right, Cantore to Hirschfeld. Hirschfeld with a right-footed cross for Rodman. Defended by Giselle Thompson. Couldn't get a touch on it. Wiesner left of the area. Left-footed cross just sent wide to the left by Cantore. Goal kick, Angel City.
5: And that's really good defending by Giselle Thompson. She knows that she's beat by Rodman with that ball delivered on the backside of her, but then you have to do just enough to disrupt the opposition. So she does just enough to make it uncomfortable for Rodman. Rodman not able to bring the ball down. And in the end, Angel City gets out of the threat.
4: A riveting yet scoreless first half continues. We're half an hour in. Angelina Anderson takes the goal kick from our left to our right, far side at midfield. Set ahead by Sullivan. Evelyn Shores knocks it back to Borges. Turned it over, however. Sullivan gets double-teamed. Passes back into the Washington end to C. Elizabeth C. in her first year in the NWSL from Canada. Played the past 4 years in France. Here's Sandy McKeever, the Washington keeper. Back over to C. Pressured by Centenor. Upfield Bernal. Escorts it to Hirschfeld. Hirschfeld was robbed by Sarah Gordon moments ago after she robbed Sarah Gordon to get the ball, allegedly. Anyway, here's Rodman for Washington. Attack will go to our left, down the left sideline, crowded by Wiesner. She's double-teamed. Stopped by Giselle Thompson. Picked up by Emsley. Around Rodman. Throttles down. Foul on Rodman. Free kick, Angel City. And Rodman is getting a talking to for Alyssa Pennington because it looked like she lunged at an Angel City player in anger.
5: Well, so good, and so good defensively by Giselle Thompson, just waiting for the long touch to come from Trinity Rodman. It eventually comes, and she just pokes the ball away, and then she has another player there to recover the ball, and then they're out the other side. Rodman tries to make a recovery defensive effort run, and then a little too aggressive on Claire Emslie, gets called for the foul, and then Borges tries to play quickly, and Rodman's in front of the ball and does not get called or carded or cautioned or anything for stepping in front of the ball.
4: It wasn't exactly Myron Neuse getting a red card against Utah earlier this year.
5: But it was something.
4: It was something.
5: Something a little more than a talking to, I think.
4: No score in the 33rd minute.

0: Carl cuts to her left. Heavy touch, and that allowed Storrs to poke it out for a Washington throw-in. If Angel City wins, they tie Seattle for the eighth and final playoff spot. Washington tied for second place with Utah. Both teams, though, now 7 points behind first place Gotham, which will be here next Sunday. Here's Tara Rudd for Washington, moving it down the middle. She connects with Sullivan. Backdoor pass to the left end line. Contori runs out of room. Goal kick, Angel City.
1: Yeah, and that's just a little bit too easy for Angel City to allow Washington to play through the lines so effortlessly without any disruption, doing exactly what they're trying to do. In the end, it's a long pass in to find Cantore, and Angel City's able to regroup a little bit here with a goal kick.
0: No score in the 35th minute, but this is a huge set of back-to-back games in Angel City's season. Two home matches against the top two teams in the league. Washington now, Gotham here next Sunday. Comes down to the center circle, towed ahead by Emsley to Chalupia. Stopped by C. C has done a real good job for Washington here in the first half. Over the center line to Bolt. Attack will go to our left. Mara Bolt tries to switch the field to Wiesner on the near side. And she taps it back now to Rudd. Washington and Gotham have a combined record this year of 24 wins, 8 losses, and 7 ties. That's what Angel City facing today and next Sunday. Far sideline in midfield, Bolt. Back to Carl. Down the right side for Hirschfeld. Backed up by Gordon, who's pressured by Contore. She left blitz it calmly to Storrs. A tap to Laguerre. Back to Gordon. Gordon to Angelina Anderson in her goal box. Taps it to the near side now for Sam to the scoreless 36th minute. On a perfect 77-degree late Sunday afternoon at BMO. Sam's midfield on the far side for Sentinel. Over to Shores. Shores over the center line to Suarez. Attack will go to our right. Suarez on the drive. Beats Carl off the dribble. Suarez outside middle to Borges. Borges outside right. Giselle Thompson. Giselle Thompson right side of the area. And it's swept away from her. Good defense by Wiesner. Upfield to Contore. Try to flick it ahead to Rodman. Sam's got there first. Rolls it back to Anderson.
1: Yeah, really good sequence attacking-wise for Angel City. Good switch of the field to find Thompson. That's exactly what they want. Thompson faced up 1v1. Finds herself against Wiesner. And Wiesner in the end makes a great defensive play.
0: Sam's going long down the right sideline. Right of the area. It's volleyed upfield by Rudd. Right to Giselle Thompson. Giselle Thompson right sideline to Emsley. Emsley's right-footed cross for Suarez, headed by Chalupia right of the arc. Hirschfeld back to Rudd for Washington. Her clearance is stuffed by Giselle Thompson. Chalupia, right side of the area. Priska Chalupia in front, just past Suarez. One down by Sender, left side of the area against Bernal. She cuts to her left, moves in, scores!

0: St. Norris' first goal in an Angel City uniform is an enormous one.
1: And there she is, ladies and gentlemen, Angel City fans, Allie Sittenor, introducing herself here on the score sheet in what is her seventh game for Angel City. You can tell that she has been oh so hungry to find the back of the net, to get a goal contribution for this side. And she steps up and buries it beautifully.
0: And I'll tell you what, I hope the official score gives Priska Chalupia the assist, because it was across from the right side of the area to the left side of the area. Sentinor did the rest, beating Bernal badly. And before that, Giselle Thompson started the play by stuffing Rudd's clearing attempt.
1: Yeah, and that ball gets crossed with so much pace that it finds Sentinor, tracks it down, but that doesn't allow Washington to then shift over to provide enough cover.
0: It's going to VAR, Tracy. It's going to VAR. It's already gone to VAR. Alyssa Pennington is over at the monitor, and they are checking the previous play for a possible handball on Priska Chalupia. And what's odd to me is, as I recall the play, that seemed to be before Angel City began its attacking phase of play, because Rudd had it for Washington.

0: And then she cleared it, and Gisele Thompson stuffed it.
1: Okay, so the question for me is Prista's hand in an unnatural position.
0: I didn't even see it hit her hand, to be honest
1: with
0: you.
1: I didn't either. So if it does hit her hand, it's really tough to tell for me, but it does look like it does deflect off of something, and it looks like Prisca's Chalufia's body part, so hand, arm, body, is in front of the Washington Spirit player.
0: Yeah, so Chalufia is contesting the ball right at the spot. Her right arm is up, and a Washington player nearby is reaching for the ball with her head. And from the angle that we've seen, it just does not look like the ball that you can tell whether it hit her arm. Here's Alyssa Pennington.
2: Number 24, L.A., commits a handball offense. Final decision is no goal, direct free kick.
0: Oh, brother. You want to talk about a party pooper. And you can review anything that happens after the attacking phase of play begins. I mentioned that after the Chalufia handball, Tara Rudd cleared it upfield for Washington, but they did not deem Washington gaining possession by that clearance that was stuffed by Gisele Thompson.
1: Yeah, and I'm just a little bit confused by all of it. So there's that, what you just mentioned, Isaac. But then, you know, if it does come off of Prisca, does it hit the head of C before it hits Prisca's arm? That's a question for me. Is it clear and obvious?
0: It's clear. Oh, yeah.
1: Oh, it does. It hits her head before Prisca's arm.
0: They might say that it went Prisca's arm, C's head, Prisca's arm again. Because you're right.
1: But then you have the argument that her hand's in a natural position because C's arm is in the exact same position as Prisca Chalufia. So that, what to me, it would justify it being in a natural position.
0: So the goal is wiped out. Bottom line.
1: Tough break.
0: Rodman loses it over the left end line, and it's out for a goal kick as we're now in a scoreless 41st minute. So that replay delay alone caught about 3 minutes of... will add about 3 minutes on its own to first half stoppage time. But the bottom line is no goal despite a brilliant play by Centenor in the 41st minute.
1: And Leif Smarud is clapping to his team saying, come on. So it's how do you respond to these moments of adversity for Angel City?
0: At midfield, Bernal for Washington. Connects with Hirschfeld. Attacking the low to our left. Tries to hit Contore. Sarah Gordon's all over it, of course. Gordon back at her end. Roundhouse left it up to Suarez. Nice tap to Centenor. Here is Centenor with a good head and shoulder fake to lose Hirschfeld. Passes ahead to Chalufia. And just able to break it up is C. C has done a really good job on Chalufia.
1: Just a better job right there of anticipating where the ball's path was. It looked like Chalufia thought she had a little bit more time and space to allow the ball to run off.
0: No score in the 42nd minute. Washington's ball in its end. Sandy McKeever, their keeper, looks downfield. Wright puts a long one for Rodman against Gisele Thompson. Rodman heads it ahead, but right there is Emily Sams for Angel City. She right puts it upfield. Rudd headed it away from Chalufia. Goes to Laguerre. Laguerre against Hirschfeld. Hirschfeld stands her up, and Laguerre is able to save it back to Gisele Thompson. Taps it to Borges. Borges for Emsley. Emsley, center circle to Centenor. Here comes Angel City attacking the goal to our right. Ali Centenor chased from behind by Bolt, who knocks her down, but no foul called. Yeah, what they said. Here's Rodman attacking the goal to our left. What in the world is going on down
1: I'm
0: there?
1: I'm not sure what's happening.
0: Rodman outside left against Gisele Thompson. Double team by Emsley, who takes it away at a scoreless 43rd minute. Joust for the ball between Wiesner and Gisele Thompson. Gisele Thompson to one knee, comes out of there with it. Gisele Thompson to the center line. She is stopped by Wiesner. They both go down, and finally the foul is given. Free kick, Angel City.
1: Yeah, this has been a really physical battle right now, and Angel City doing a good job of managing emotions, and it seems like everybody's keeping it under control. Gisele Thompson on that last chance. Great job there. And ultimately, Wiesner has to bring her down.
0: Crossing into the 44th minute, no score. Free kick, Angel City. Emily Sams on the near side, just inside of the center line. Drives a right-footed ball to the left side of the area. Out comes McKeever. Fumbles it away. Taylor Suarez knocked down by McKeever. And it's going to go the other way. I thought that was going to be a penalty kick because McKeever took down Suarez.
1: I agree with you, Isaac, here. And once again, it's a long ball to find Taylor Suarez. McKeever makes a mistake. bobbles it. And then I don't see a foul. I do not see a foul there. McKeever's totally in the wrong. Maybe the ball is free, though. The ball is free. She bounces it on the ground. And that's when Suarez puts her foot in there to deflect it away.
0: But she's going after a loose ball. Yeah. It didn't seem to be a blatant high boot, but they called Suarez for a foul for, you know, trying to kick a loose ball.
1: We play on.
0: We do. Crossing into the 45th minute, no score. But Angel City fans have to be boiling mad at those two non-call and one overreach of a VAR, allegedly.
1: Yeah.
0: Sarah Gordon right in line to Anderson. Upfield, it's volleyed high by Carl. Comes down to the far sideline, headed by Bolt. Outside of the right to Carl. Carl against Suarez, picks her pocket. Carl gets it right back, moving in for Washington. Nice pass to Hirschfeld. Hirschfeld right side of the area. Her cross cleared by Emily Sam. Sam struggled last week at Seattle, but has had a solid first half today. Out to midfield, here's Sullivan. Knocking it off of Rod, and it's claimed by Emily Chalupia. Near sideline in midfield. Heavy touch. She wants to beat Tara Rod. She does. Priska Chalupia right side of the air. Across, and nobody's there again. It goes to the left end line and lays up it again. As it goes out of bounds, Chalupia should have shot that.
1: Yeah, and that's where the last final ball has continued to get away from Angel City. Priska Chalupia in the moment does all the hard work. Gets in behind the back line, but that's when you have to kind of take a breath and have a moment of calmness. Who are you picking out in your runs? What player are you crossing to? It's in between nobody really making that far post run, so she had plenty of options in there, but it's got to be a little bit better in terms of that final ball coming from Priska Chalupia and the decisions. But everything else has been excellent.
0: We're going to get 6 minutes of first half stoppage time. No score between Angel City FC and the Washington Spirit. As Washington will throw it in from its end on the far sideline, attacking from our right to our left. A high boot by Shores off of Contore, so that was an even higher boot than Chalupia had on McKeever. Tara Rudd sends it high, far side in midfield. It's headed to the center line. Shores wins another header. Down goes Bolt. Chalupia heads it around C. Priska Chalupia, left side of the area against Rudd. Back outside left. Here's Shores, who leads Angel City in assist to Laguerre. Laguerre with a right-footed ball, headed out of the area, however, by C. Taken down by Sams for Angel City. Sams against Contore. Averts her back into the center circle to Gordon. 1 minute into 6 minutes of first half stoppage time, no score. Sams with a right-footed ball to the arc. Claimed there by Suarez. Suarez against Carl. Stopped by Bernal. It tumbles back out to Gordon, who gets a hold of the spinning ball. Back outside left to Shores. Shores for Suarez. Suarez back to Borges just at the center circle. She reverses it back to Sams, who has room. Emily Sams right side. Slowly moving in. Jukes Hirschfeld connects with Laguerre. Karina Laguerre for Giselle Thompson. Right side of the area. The cross knocked by C to the right point of the area. Laguerre picks it up to Giselle. Right side of the area. Giselle Thompson flicks it across for Borges. Volleyed away by Rod. Cleared up in the air by Hirschfeld. Comes down to Emsley. Added back by Sullivan. Aerial duel. Flicked by Suarez to Borges. Flicks it over her head, but it's caught in the goal box by McKeever.
1: And that's a little bit better in the attack from Angel City. There was some calmness in moments where that final ball gets played. Unfortunately, though, nothing really came out of it. But better decision-making on the ball by Angel City. If it wasn't there, they didn't try to force it. They tried to keep possession to find a good opportunity to have a crack at goal.
0: No score, 3.5 to play, first half stoppage time. Sarah Gordon takes over. She's bumped down by Rodman. They both go down. It goes over the far sideline. No foul called either way. And a throw in Washington.
1: Yeah, I'm not sure what the referee wants Sarah Gordon to do in that situation. She actually has possession of the ball. She's there first, so she's in possession of the ball. And then Rodman comes out of nowhere, gets her body in front of her. I guess, yeah, after there is a little bit of contact coming from Sarah Gordon
0: and
1: there.
0: They do call a foul on Gordon, so it'll be a free kick Washington. Attack will go to our left. Wiesner goes over to take the free kick from way outside of the right as a crowd of players congregates at the penalty arc. Just under 3 minutes to go. First half stoppage time, no score. And what is turning into a controversial match. It had already been an exciting and intense one. Left-footed free kick by Wiesner. Left-end line, headed over the left-end line by Bolt. Bolt and Hirschfeld were both right there. I think Hirschfeld felt she was in better position, yep, than a goal kick Angel City. Soccer ball don't lie, I'm just saying. Anyway, Angel City had a beautiful goal by Allie Centnor, overturned because of an apparent, allegedly, handball on Prisca Chalupia. Wasn't clear and obvious to,
1: yeah,
0: me.
1: They had to rewind a lot to get to that handball.
0: And then Taylor Suarez nearly got fouled on the penalty area by goalkeeper McKeever, but they call a foul on Suarez instead. Here's Chalupia on the chase. She almost got it away from Wiesner. Rudd's clearing attempt is blocked again, this time by Centnor. Laguerre to Emsley. Emsley sets up Chalupia. One touch, beautiful pass, but it's just too hot to handle for Suarez. Over the left end line, goal kick Washington.
1: Yeah, that was the right idea in that situation by Prisca Chalupia to go for the early ball into the box, because she did have Taylor Suarez making that far post run. She was going to get there first. She was on the right side of Gabby Carl, but the ball in the end was not played into the pass of Suarez, just a little bit too far out in front of her.
0: Just over a minute left, first half stoppage time, no score. Far side at midfield, Evelyn Shores takes over. She's able to knock away Bolt. No foul called either way, and this time Bolt is the one complaining. Here's Emsley attacking the goal to our right. Setting Giselle Thompson away. Chased by Rodman. What a matchup. Rodman goes down. Giselle Thompson spins away from her, and then Bernal escorts center down. No foul. Cross by Emsley. Nobody there at the left side of the area. It's going to go over the far sideline and out for a Washington throw-in, but they were fortunate that no foul was called against them there.
1: Yeah, and good job by Giselle Thompson, recognizing where the pressure is coming from, and Trinity Rodman is able to wiggle away as Rodman goes to ground. But again, it's those final balls inside the attacking third, inside the 18, that are getting away from Angel City. If they can start to refine that a little bit and be a little bit more clinical inside the 18, they're going to find a lot more success, get a lot more shots on target. Right now, only one shot on goal.
0: Final moments of first half stoppage time, no scores. It once again goes over the far sideline in midfield. It'll be a throw-in for Washington as Gabby Carl gets ready to throw it in.
1: And you just feel like Angel City should have more shots on goal with all the incredible work that they've done so,
0: yep,
1: far this half.
0: Yeah, only one shot on target to show for it for Angel City, and no goals. So we're scoreless at halftime at BMO Stadium between Angel City Football Club and the Washington Spirit. Tracy Bailey and I will snack on some orange slices, complain about the officiating, and recap the first half. Ooh, did I say that part out loud?
1: That's okay. You can say it.
0: And recap the first half after
1: this.
0: No score between Angel City FC and the Washington Spirit. You're kicking it with Angel City FC on the iHeartRadio app.

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3: Halftime. More Angel City FC action is on the way. But first, Tracy Bailey and Isaac Lowenkron.
4: Just when we think the NWSL could not be any more intense, controversial, or entertaining, we have a first half like we did this evening at BMO Stadium. Angel City FC and the Washington Spirit scoreless. Big themes of the first half, Tracy. I think Angel City was clearly the better team. They were really able to exploit Washington's recent struggles in their defensive third. But the problem is, Angel City, commensurately, if that is even a word, not just unable to finish, but in some cases, not aggressive enough.
5: Yeah, and that's what has been the story of the first half. They came out with incredible intensity, incredible momentum to start this first half, and they are getting themselves in good situations and good spots of the field to be dangerous. And then it's that final ball, whether it's a cross across the 18, whether it's a shot or lack of shot, or a layoff to find a second pass instead of taking a shot. So I think once they're inside the 18, they just have to have a little bit more calmness, a little bit more composure and class in front of the net. Because, as a striker, you have to have that selfishness inside of the 18. You have to know that if there's an opportunity or a window to take a shot, you have to go for it. And right now, they're just not efficient enough. Five shots, only one on target. So I'd like to see that go up in the second half.
4: Well, you're the perfect person to ask this, among other things, being a UCLA Hall of Famer. But Prisca Chalupia making her first start in an Angel City uniform. There were two obvious shooting opportunities in the first half, and she did not shoot. Instead, she tried to pass the ball, and both times they were the incorrect decision. As an amateur sports psychologist, jabber, loudmouth, blah, blah, blah, I had the feeling when that happened that if she had come into this game in a substitute role, she would have shot both of those times. Do you think maybe psychologically she had a slightly different mentality because she was starting this match?
5: I absolutely agree with you. I think there's a different mentality you have as a starter, and there's a confidence that you have in the ball that we have seen from Prisca Chalupia the entire season, and especially as of late. When she comes in, she is head down. I am going towards the goal, and I'm going to make things happen. She had that attitude here today again, but it was a little bit different. Once she had the opportunity to shoot the ball and put her head down and go to goal, she opted for the pass. So it is a little bit different than what we've seen from Prisca. Perhaps it is because this is her first game starting. I'm not sure. Maybe there's some talk to her, some speeches to her at halftime saying, hey, you are here for a reason. You are starting in this game for a reason. Go out there and make a difference and do what you do.
4: 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Even though Washington got outplayed in the first half, they actually had the better quality chances. Trinity Rodman hitting the left goalpost. Thankfully, it hit the left goalpost. Later, Hal Hirschfeld was in alone, but thankfully, Angel City had Angelina Anderson. Wiesner back to the center line, near side to Rod. Rod, a long right-footed ball for Hirschfeld. She bumps down Gordon. She's in alone. Save Anderson! Angelina Anderson robbing Hirschfeld. It's headed back into the area, and Angelina's got that at the left-hand line. Keeping this match scoreless, and then one of the many controversial moments in the first half, Tracy. Angel City appearing to score a goal in the 37th minute as Angel City, after a battle in the Washington penalty area, Allie Centnor won a ball by stuffing a clearing attempt by Tara Rudd. Priska Chalufi on the right side of the area kicked it across to the left side of the area to Ali Sentnor, who beat Rebecca Bernal off the dribble beautifully and rifled it in for apparently her first goal in the Angel City, in an Angel City uniform. But the goal was overturned after a VAR review, because in what was technically the attacking phase of play for Angel City, Priska Chalufia got called for allegedly a handball, and long story short, the goal was overturned. What was your reaction to A, the actual play itself, but also the fact that in the spirit of the rule, it just didn't seem, the point of VAR is to overturn a badly missed call, and that didn't really qualify.
5: Well, I think my reaction to the goal was spectacular. You felt like Angel City was knocking on the door, and they finally were able to get a dangerous look on goal with Ali Sittner finding the back of the net. But then it gets called back, and they had to rewind a lot to me to find that handball. And that's where you lose me. I feel like, as you just said, Isaac, VAR is there to correct, make sure that the calls are correct, especially on goals. But when you have to dig so far back, and then it's, to me, not even a clear and obvious decision
4: exactly.
5: on the call.
4: Exactly.
5: So then you're going with that, and it totally changes the game when it's something that, you know, really wasn't a part of the play to begin with. So I don't like the call. I don't agree with it, but I thought that Angel City's response was really good after, you know, getting the goal called back. They still had the same intensity. They still had, were able to get some momentum before the end of the half.
4: Yeah, no, I agree with you, because kind of my litmus test, and, you know, folks, take what I'm saying with a grain of salt, because we're obviously from an Angel City perspective, but when you have to go back and forth and back and forth and back and forth, and we tried to look at it as well, and it very well could have been a handball on Priska Chalufia, but the problem was it simply, we felt, did not meet the threshold of clear and obvious on the play, and I felt that was an overreach in terms of VAR.
5: Yeah, was there a handball? Yes, there was. So that was clear and obvious. But to me, now you're asking them more questions. You declare it a handball, so was her hand in an unnatural position? I disagree. I don't think it was in an unnatural position. I think it was in a natural position, because the argument there is that the player next to her had the same exact position of her arm. So to me, that then justifies it being in a natural position. And then it deflected off of C. So now the question is, did it come in, deflect off of C, and then hit her hand, or did it hit her hand first, then deflect off of C? And again, I would have to see it replayed more to declare if that was clear and obvious, but by that point, I'm done. just give Angel City the goal, because that, to me, was the fair and correct call on the field, to have to go back so far to find something that was so, you know, not, it didn't matter in the play, it seems wrong.
4: I'm sorry for, I feel like I'm Debbie Downer here.
5: but
4: to paint the picture, Tracy's all bubbly and positive. I mentioned that instant replay, and she starts sinking back in her chair. Anyway, we will regroup.
5: Beautiful goal, and I hate to have to take away that goal because of that. If you're going to take away a goal, have it be something that happened to, you know, that was unfair that Angel City did. To me, there was nothing unfair about that play.
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4: Angel City Football Club, moments away from kicking off the second half against the Washington Spirit. No score at BMO Stadium. Angel City scored a goal in the 37th minute and appeared to take a 1-0 lead at that point on a beautiful goal by Ali Sentnor, but it was overturned after a VAR review, wiping out what would have been Sentnor's first goal in an Angel City uniform, even though the goal was wiped out. Tracy, do you consider that something that really could have given a boost to Ali Sentnor's confidence?
5: Oh, absolutely. As a goal scorer, and especially Ali Sentnor in the position that she's in coming to a new team, you know, you see how badly she wants to score a goal for Angel City. To see the ball hit the back of the net in this setting at BMO Stadium, to hear the crowd, that absolutely gives you confidence, even though it didn't count.
4: Washington actually did make a substitution at halftime. Washington brings Esme Morgan into the match at halftime, replacing Gabby Carl, as Washington kicks the ball out of bounds deep in the Angel City end to try put pressure on Angel City in its defensive third. Giselle Thompson will throw it in from deep in Angel City territory as the second half begins. If Angel City wins, they tie Seattle for the eighth and final playoff spot in the NWSL. Emsley clears it upfield, held in by C, pressured by Chalupia, pops free to the far sideline. Rudd back to C. Now it looks like they have Rudd at left outside back. Morgan and C, the center backs for Washington.
5: Actually, it looks like they're going to a three-back, more of a three-back formation right now.
4: Yeah, so Morgan came in for Gabby Carl. Angel City did not make a substitution at halftime. Here is C to the far sideline to Rudd. Left foots it out, miss hitting it, throwing Angel City.
5: I mean, you have to expect some tactical adjustments from Washington because Angel City was so good at just disrupting the type of game that they want to play and the things that they wanted to do in the game. So we're starting to see a little bit of those adjustments here to start the second half. And for Angel City, they were heavily attacking down the right side using Giselle Thompson a lot in that first half. So we'll have to see if they're able to do that in the second.
4: No score. Here's McKeever under pressure, able to juke Suarez, pass around Chalupia up to Bernal. Back taps it now to C. For a minute, we thought that Morgan was going to come in for C because Morgan's typically a center back, but C had an outstanding first half, so it's not surprising that she stays in there. Here's C to the far sideline now to Rudd. Rudd down the left sideline of midfield to Wiesner. Back to Sullivan, back to Rudd in the Washington end. And she's going to start all over again by sending it back to goalkeeper McKeever.
5: Yeah, it looks like a 3-5-2 right now for Washington. So they'll have their wingbacks, which looks like Wiesner on that left side and Bolt on the right side, higher up for Washington.
4: Here is Morgan towing it to Rodman at midfield. Nice pass to Contori. Hustling after it, though, is Gordon to tow it away. And it was all offside to begin with on Washington, and a free kick Angel City from its end in a scoreless 48th minute.
5: Yeah, in the end, Sarah Gordon once again wins the race, but Contori got a little bit of a false start there being offside. And Angel City did a great job of making sure that the outside backs were not getting involved in the attack for Washington in that first half. So with the adjustments now, Angel City has to be on top of things to not allow those wingbacks to get high and forward.
4: Yeah, Trinity Rodman had only two touches in the Angel City area in the first half. Here's a takeaway by Bolt for Washington. Flex it through the center circle past Rodman, and it's cleaned up by Giselle Thompson back to Angelina Anderson. Of course, one of those two touches was a breakaway.
5: Yeah.
4: She rifled it off the left post. Quality over quantity. comes down at midfield. It's going to be controlled by C. Back in the Washington end. We're 3 minutes into the second half. No score. In the center circle, Bernal for Washington. Taps it back to Rudd. Rudd sweeps it far side, line to Wiesner. Now to Sullivan. Sullivan midfield far side. Back into the Washington end to Rudd. Washington tied for second place with Utah. But 7 points by Gotham FC for first place. Gotham will be here at BMO Stadium against Angel City next Sunday. Sandy McKeever, the Washington keeper, has it in her area. So Angel City against the top two teams in the league. Stumbling is C. Almost taken away by Suarez. Backed up, however, by Morgan. Here is Bolt having her pass taken away by Suarez. Suarez deep in the left corner against Hirschfeld. They trade paint. Hirschfeld takes it away. Gets it up to Bolt. Bolt, bad pass. Right to Shores for Angel City. Here's Laguerre outside left. Laguerre toes it for Shores. Left-footed cross, and nobody really made a run, and it's dived on by McKeever. It looked like Shores assumed someone was going to be there, but there wasn't anybody.
5: Again, not on the same page with that final ball for Angel City. So starting off this second half where they left off in the first half, just not connecting on that final pass.
4: No score in the 50th minute. Angel City takes over. Attack will go to our left. Off of Chalupia. Cleared upfield by Washington to Bernal. Back at the Washington arc, C. Back to McKeever. McKeever right puts it away from the on-rushing board. Just comes down at midfield far side. Only player there, Giselle Thompson. She's got some space and room. She reverses it back to Emily Sams. Sams whacks it to Sarah Gordon wearing the captain's armband. Near side at midfield, Shores attacking to go to our left. Left puts a pass to Sentinel. One touch back to Shores. Good give and go. And a slide tackle is made by Morgan on Shores. Hirschfeld up to midfield. Sarah Gordon wins a duel with Rodman and reverses it back to Angelina Anderson.
5: Yeah, great work once again by Sarah Gordon there. A good idea by Shores trying to get forward, but it's a good tackle in the end from Morgan.
4: Sams goes long for Chalupi. It glances off of her, and it's cleared upfield by C to Rod. Tara Rudd for Washington. Right-footed pass. She connects with Rodman. Attack will go to our right. It's a two-on-three. Rodman driving on Sams. Trinity right of the arc. She fires. Missed it high. Goal kick, Angel City.
5: Well, and good defensive work by Emily Sams. She clearly has a disadvantage in speed with Trinity Rodman. Just her first step blows past Sams, but Sams has some good recovery and is just shuttling her in that moment to keep her wide, to make the angle obvious for Angelina Anderson. In the end, it's off the mark from Rodman.
4: Goal kick, Angel City. No score. Crossing into the 52nd minute. Angelina Anderson right puts it to midfield on the near side. Just over Shores. Backed up by Suarez to Shores. Try to send Sentinel away. Sentinel against Morgan. Sentinel wins it for Morgan outside left. The offside flag is up.
5: Yeah, and that's a good idea there. Evelyn Shores knows exactly where Allie Sentinor is supposed to be making her run. Unfortunately, though, Sentinor in an offsides position when that ball gets released from Shores.
4: Still scoreless, 52nd minute. Washington's ball in its end. Sandy McKeever at her arc. Playing catch with C. Up the middle, Bernal. Bernal gets double teamed. Toes it to Morgan. Center circle to Sullivan. Attacking the goal to our right. Sullivan for Rodman. Moving it on Sams. Gets by Sams, but it's backed up by Gordon, who clears it upfield. The loose ball sliding is Bernal. It's still loose. It's knocked by Shores off of Rodman. Shores has it for Angel City. She hits Sentinel. Midfield near side. Taken away by Bold. And Esme Morgan pings it back to Sandy McKeever.
5: And with the tactical adjustments that Washington has made, there's now a little bit more space for their midfielders, their central players to operate in. And we've seen the impact that that has had already. Lots more touches in the middle of the field, setting up the offense with some good combination play to find Rodman a couple of times.
4: Here's Morgan near sideline, Bolt for Washington. And she reversed it back, a slow pass. McKeever has to come out, pursued by Chalupia, who taps it to C. C pressured by Suarez. Back pass to McKeever, and they get away with it. We're still scoreless in the 53rd minute. Yeah, in the first half, Washington was always on the verge of calamity, it seemed, in their defensive third, but they're now able to get it out of their defensive third much better here early in the second half. Tara Rudd gets it out of the defensive third to Morgan. She's going long for Rodman over the top. Rodman left side, driving against Shores, left point of the area, crosses it right side of the area, nobody close. swerving inside of Hirschfeld as Shores and banks it off of Hal. Throw in Angel City.
5: Yeah, great work by Shores to get that deflected off of Hirschfeld to get the throw in here. I almost think that Angel City might need to make an adjustment because that's a lot of times that we've seen it's Shores against Rodman and Sands against Rodman. And Robin has a clear advantage in the pace, so I wonder at some point if Angel City is going to make a little bit of an adjustment, move Sams and Gordon, switch sides.
4: Washington's ball at midfield, 54th minute, no score. And a reminder among those available on the bench today, Savvy King for Angel City, back after missing 13 matches, recovering from ankle surgery, as of course is Sidney LaRue. Available for selection for the first time since 2024. Morgan has it taken away by Laguerre in the center circle. Centenor to Shores, attack the goal to our left. She left foots one over the top to the spot, headed away by Rudd. And Morgan goes back for it for Washington.
5: Actually, a good idea and good look from Evelyn Shores there. She has the ability to hit that long ball looking for Priska Chalufia on the far side. Unable to get it to her, though, all the way. Rudd doing a good job of intercepting that one.
4: Here is C. Upfield to Rudd, taken away by Laguerre, but sent it past Suarez. And Washington gets a reprieve as C goes back for it. No score in the 55th minute. Here is Bolton, the Washington end. Up the near sideline, confronted by Shores and banks it off of her. It'll be a Washington throw in at midfield on the near sideline.
5: Yeah, and Angel City's doing a great job of continuing to work to put pressure on in their press and making it difficult for Washington.
4: Bolt with a long throw in. Here's Contore attacking a little to our right for Washington. Her pass is stopped by Sarah Gordon, who left puts it upfield. Goes to the near sideline and out for a Washington throw in. And Esme Morgan, who subbed in at halftime for Gabby Carl, throws it into Bernal. Back to Morgan. Bernal shuttles it by Bolt, and it's over the near sideline. Throw in Angel City. Most people have a nickname on their first name. Bolt is actually not her real last name. It's a nickname, but she uses the nickname as her last name. Here is Rodman, right side of the area to Contore for Washington. Back to Rodman, right of the area. Rodman faces up on Shores. Rodman backs up. Shores doesn't confront her yet directly. Up the right sideline to Bolt. Back to Rodman, right sideline. Rodman again on the right side this time. She's been on the left side most of the match. Back it goes to C. 56th minute, no score. Washington attacking the goal to our right. C looking unsure. Starts to move in. C to Bernal. Back to Sullivan. The pass to Rodman. She's got it. Right side of the area. Rodman puts it in the goal box and it ricochets to the left end line. Sprinting after Giselle Thompson. She's going to get there and save it. Good hustle by Giselle Thompson. Up to Ari Borders for Angel City. Right puts it upfield. Right to Esme Morgan. Washington has it back. Sullivan in from the left to Hirschfeld. Outside middle, Bernal. Bernal has some room. Here's Rodman again. They moved her over to the right side this time. Right point of the area on Suarez. Winds up for a left-footed shot. It's blocked by Laguerre. Rodman again. Right side of the area. Rolls it in front. It's volleyed out of there by Borges over the wide end line for a Washington corner kick.
5: Yeah, and a good job by Evelyn Shores. Just trying to delay Trinity Rodman and actually usher her into the central area of the field. They don't want her to get in line by turning the corner because then she has the shots. She also has the crosses option, and then she has the whole defense of Angel City facing their own goal.
4: No score, crossing into the 58th minute. Washington attacking the goal to our right. Wiesner will take the quarter kick from the right quarter. She addresses it left-footed. Sends this one towards the spot. It's headed and caught by Angelina Anderson outside the left goal post. And Priska Chalufia has gone to ground as she's sitting back. She was initially grabbing her right lower leg and rolling down her sock where shin guard is. Alyssa Pennington asking if she needs to be checked out by Angel City's athletic trainer, and that's the case, and Matt Brandt will come out there in the 58th minute. One of the interesting things the last couple of minutes or so, Rodman had been on the left side of the field all game long. But the last few minutes, she's been on the right side and matching up against Evelyn Shores.
5: Yeah, and she's actually had some good time on the ball there. And a couple of times opted to go back, not take on Shores 1v1.
4: No score, crossing to the 59th minute. as Angel City head athletic trainer Matt Brandt is speaking with Prisca Chalufia, who is seated in the penalty area, and it looks like she's going to down one of those hot shot deals to help deal with cramps. What's interesting is I think that this halftime break came at a great time emotionally for both teams, because the intensity bordering on anger and frustration was pretty high for both teams when the halftime whistle sounded, and it's been relatively mellow here in the second half.
5: Yeah, and I think that for Angel City, they had a bit of an advantage in terms of managing emotions over Washington, because I think the big gauge is Trinity Rodman, and she was clearly frustrated that first half. And wasn't maybe getting the ball as often as she wanted to. We see her come back and have to dig up the ball in her own defensive end of the field. So I think it was probably a better break for Washington. And then we see the tactical adjustments. And now the second half, it's taken a little bit for Angel City to have to rework maybe their strategy and what they're trying to do. And Washington, credit to them, they're finding a little bit more space and time in the middle of the field and able to build through the midfield and find Trinity Rodman, find their dangerous players up top.
4: No score in the 60th minute. Chalufia walked tentatively off the field, and it appears she'll be able to come back in just a minute as play is restarted with the drop ball. No score, 60th minute. Angelina Anderson out to midfield but near side. For the moment, Angel City a player down. Bolt heads it for Hirschfeldt and banks it off Laguerre over the near sideline. It'll be a throw-in for the Washington Spirit. Washington and Gotham, the next two opponents for Angel City, they have the top two defenses in the league. Both allow well under a goal per game on the season. Washington's ball in its end. Chalupia still off the field. Washington taking its time, even though they have a one-player advantage right now.
5: Yeah, and it's interesting when you say that, because Angel City had some tough opponents to play on the road who are incredibly good at defending their home goal. So Kansas City ranks third in the NWSL in goals against at home, and then Seattle tied for fourth in the NWSL with goals against at home. So lots of challenges here for Angel City to try to break down teams that are really good and confident in what they do defending.
4: And the Angel City end, it goes over the sideline, less hit by Washington, and it'll be a throw-in for Angel City. Prisca Chalufia waved back into the match, and Angel City back at full strength in a scoreless 61st minute. As dusk has fallen at BMO Stadium, it's into Centenor, left puts it up to Suarez, almost connected with Chalupia at midfield. Morgan got out of the way as Rudd sends it back to Sandy McKeever. McKeever at her arc. Again, on two occasions, a teammate with Claire Emsley, with Scotland's national team and Everton in the English Super League. McKeever right puts it into the center circle. It's mishandled by Contore and knocked away up to Chalupia. Back to the goal outside middle. Chalupia had it knocked away by C. Prisca outside of the right. Giselle Thompson for Emsley. Emsley against Rudd outside right. She jukes to the left. Sends it into the area. Miss hit by C. But then cleared away from Chalupia by Bolt. Taken by Contore to Rudd. Upfield to the far side. And Sams is going to chase it down and saves to Emsley. Here's Emsley for Angel City, charging in from the right. Giselle Thompson had it kicked away by C. Man, C has had an outstanding match for Washington as she clears it up to Rodman.
5: Yeah, she's everywhere.
4: Rodman's pass taken away in the center circle by Gordon from Contore. Shores for Angel City. Left sideline to Suarez. Suarez against Bolt. Drives on her, left to the area. Pulls up, boxed out by Bolt, and the foul gets called on Suarez at a free kick Washington from its end as we cross into a scoreless 63rd minute.
5: Yeah, and a good job by Angel City. That was, I think, the first time that they've been able to be successful in attacking that right side, which they found so much success in the first half in. And then it's Claire Emsley opting to take it herself, and eventually nothing comes out of it for Angel City.
4: McKeever will take the free kick from her end for Washington, from our left to our right. Clips it midfield near side. Shores heads it directly to Ali Centenor. Attacking goal to our left. Laguerre, right foot's a long one, left to the area. Out comes McKeever, left to the area, and has to ditch it away from Chalupia. Throw in Angel City. Angel City had a goal overturned by VAR in the 37th minute by Ali Centenor. We have two on deck for Angel City. One of them is Savvy King. At least I think it's going to be Savvy King and Tiernan. Yep, it's going to be Savvy King and Tiernan on deck for Angel City. In the center circle, Emily Sam to tack McGill to our left. Sam's has had a real solid night. She's also been really good at long passes. Now passes for Giselle Thompson. Outside right, Borges. Nice, subtle pass to Claire Emsley. Outside right, launches the right-footed cross. Just over Suarez, who would have had a point-blank header. In the left corner, Centenor against Bolt. Bolt banks it off of Centenor, and a throw in Washington, deep in its end.
5: But you see the quality on the ball coming from Claire Emsley. There's a difference with that cross from Emsley versus other crosses that we've seen in that first half, and there was a name on the ball. So she was picking out a player. It was Suarez. I think Suarez misjudged the ball, the delivery a little bit, so she wasn't able to get on the end of it. But there's a clear target, and that's what was missing from Angel City's attack in the first half.
4: No score, 64th minute. Giselle Thompson attacking the goal to our left. Pass away from Emsley, recovered by Giselle Thompson. Giselle Thompson, right side of the area, taken away by Sullivan. It was intended for Centenor. Bernal to Hirschfeld. Back for Morgan, stuffed by Laguier, backed up by C. Sullivan up to Rudd. Washington attacks the goal to our right. Rudd, a long one for Rodman. Rodman left side, moving it on Sam's one-on-one. Trinity attacks, left side of the area, scores! Just as Angel said he was about to bring Savvy King into the match, as Trinity Rodman does a unique celebration as she greets some well-wishers on the field along the sideline. In the 65th minute, but Tracy, you were talking about it. Giselle Thompson and Sarah Gordon have the speed to deal with Rodman. Sam's had done a good job throughout the night, but she does not have the speed to deal with Rodman, and Trinity knew it, and she burns Angel City.
5: Yeah, and I think that was her mom in the crowd, so lots of friends and family probably here near Trinity Rodman's hometown, but it's tough. Anytime Rodman has the ball at her feet, she's facing the goal that she wants to attack in, and it's one player to be Emily Sams. And credit to Claire Emsley. She's trying to track back to offer a little bit of cover, but the speed is just too much and too heavy coming from Trinity Rodman, and it's 1v1. You can see the whole goal at that point. She's well inside the 18, almost to the 6, and takes her shot, picks out her spot, and she's scoring that goal probably, I would say, 9.5 times out of 10.
4: So Washington takes a 1-0 lead as Angel City fans welcome Savvy King back onto the field. After missing 13 matches recovering from ankle surgery, Savvy King in for Evelyn Shores. Riley Tiernan in as well, replacing Claire Emsley. These Angel City substitutions presented by Sprouts Farmers Market. As Washington has taken a 1-0 lead in the 65th minute. Trinity Rodman, her 10th goal of the season. She is now tied with Evelyn E.J. of North Carolina for third in the Golden Boot race. Here's a foul called at midfield on Washington. And Angel City will get a free kick. The player fouled was Ari Borges.
5: And welcome back to the field, Savvy King. And she came in with a note. Notes from the coach that were handed, or that was handed to Emily Sam. So will there be some tactical adjustments? We will have to wait and see. It looks like they're set up tactically the same way that they were with four in the back.
4: Long ball downfield. Rudd, who assisted on that goal by Rodman, kicks it over the far sideline. It's going to be a throw-in for Giselle Thompson. So Savvy King into the match. Didn't replace Sam. She replaced Shores. Gordon through the center circle, and here is King. King on the move. Deals outside left to Suarez. Riley Tiernan came in for Emsley. Here's King left to the area. Rolls to the left end line, and McKeever goes out to get it for Washington, which leads Angel City 1-0 in the 68th minute. Boy, Trinity Rodman rifled that ball into the upper left-hand corner, which was the near side in her case, left-footed. And Rudd indeed got credit with the assist. At midfield on the far side, Ari Borges for Angel City, attacking the goal to our left, seeking the tie. She chips it cheekily through the center circle. Savvy King outside left. Right puts it back to the center line to Gordon. Gordon for Borges. Remember, Angel City had a goal overturned by VAR in the first half by Centenor. Here's Laguier tapping it outside left to King. Wide left is Suarez. Suarez against Bolt. Driving on Bolt, who stops her? They battle along the left sideline. Out it goes, but to who? Angel City. Giselle Thompson threw it into Laguerre. Outside left. Borges outside left to King. Left sideline Laguerre for Borges. Borges gets past Rodman and loses it over the sideline. Last touch by Hirschfeld. Borges quickly windmills it into Gordon. Midfield, near side. 1-0 Washington, 69th minute. Emily Sams for Angel City. Right-footed pass to the near side. Tracked down by Savvy King. Into the center circle to Gordon. Gordon outside left to Centenor. Centenor against Hirschfeld. Outside left. Outside middle. She hits Laguerre at the arc. Karina Laguerre gets the shot away. It deflects over the wide end line, and that's Angel City's first corner kick of the match, yeah. Presented by Cedars-Sinai.
5: And really good vision by Allie Centenor to find Karina Laguerre. All kinds of space in the central part of the field. And then Laguerre does a really good job trying to shake free from Tara Rudd. In the end, it's a shot deflected by Rudd.
4: 1-0 Washington, 70th minute. Centenor the quarter kick from the right quarter. She addresses it right-footed. Low one, volleyed by Morgan to the arc. Trapped by Laguerre. Outside middle to King. Outside left, Chalufia. Right-footed ball to the arc. Miss hit by Rodman, goes to the wide end line. Centenor knocks it back left side of the area off of Suarez. Held in by Borges. She has it deflected into the left corner. Bolt trying to save and does. Right puts it off of Tiernan. Bounces over Chalufia. Held in by King. Angel City a moment ago, if they would have let the ball out, would have had a corner kick. Giselle Thompson back to Sams. Into the center circle to King. 1-0 Washington, crossing into the 71st minute. Sarah Gordon outside left. Back to Savvy King, who came in after Rodman's goal along with Tiernan. King jabs it to Gordon. Gordon in from the left. Sarah Gordon got the pass away. Heavy touch by Suarez. Bolt clears it upfield. Held in by Laguerre to the arc. Intercepted by C again. Sullivan to Morgan to Bolt, and Bolt gets it out of there. Comes down at midfield, and Rodman got bumped by Sams. No foul call.
5: And I agree with that. No call. A shoulder-to-shoulder challenge from Sams and Rodman. Rodman flies and goes to the ground. Good no call.
4: Allie Centenor right of the area drives. Beast Wiesner! Saved by McKeever! And it remains 1-0 Washington of the 71st.
5: But an excellent take from Allie Centenor. She gets and finds herself in that wide area, the right side of the field. And then she has a lot of space. She has the ball at her feet. She's dribbling towards the goal. Is able to create enough separation to get off her shot. In the end, it's just not a lot on the shot. Not enough behind it. That's going to beat McKeever.
4: Bolt lost it over the near sideline. Throw at Angel City. Attack from the goal to our left. And they give it right back as it's volleyed by Centenor over the near sideline. And Washington will get a throw in from its end. They're about to make some substitutions. They're going to bring Paige Mateer into the match, along with Claudia Martinez, and those are a couple of forwards, interestingly enough. All right, Esme Morgan gets ready to throw it in from her end, and they're going to make the substitutions right now. Going to be interesting to see who comes in for them. I doubt they take out Rodman. And they're going to have... They're going to have Claudia Martinez come into the match for Contore. And they're going to have Mateer come in for Bolt, so Rodman will indeed stay out there. We're crossing into the 73rd minute. Washington 1, Angel City nothing. Sarah Gordon takes the opportunity for a quick hot shot along the sideline. As Morgan throws it into Bernal. Bernal right puts it into the center circle. And here comes Washington's Wiesner attacking the goal to our right. Wiesner driving on Giselle Thompson to the arc, and Gordon clears it away from Martinez, who just came into the match. Giselle Thompson heads it up to Borges. Borges gets stopped by Sullivan, and it goes out for an Angel City throw-in in its end far side.
5: And Wiesner and Rodman not on the same page in that last attempt.
4: Giselle Thompson upfield to Tiernan, triple-teamed. It squirts free, and Washington takes over. Here's Hirschfeld to Morgan outside middle. Bernal toes it to Sullivan. Sullivan left of the area. Wiesner gets the cross away. Flying in is Mateer. Got the ball to Martinez. Shot is blocked by Savvy King. Bernal, her shot is blocked by Sarah Gordon. It careens out to midfield. Rudd heads it. It's loose outside middle and knocked from Laguerre to King, who goes long for Suarez. Suarez driving.

0: Angel City. They throw it in quickly out to midfield to near side. 1-0 Washington, crossing it to the 75th minute. Outside left, Savvy King. Left puts a pass for Tiernan. Easily taken away by Morgan. Upfield, Martinez for Hirschfeld. Back to Martinez. Martinez. She hits Sullivan to the center circle. Here's Wiesner for Washington. At the center line. Doubles it back now to Rudd, who assisted on Rodman's goal in the 65th minute. That's the difference in this match. McKeever to the near sideline to Mateer. Mateer for Washington. Rolled it across the center line. Savvy King breaks it up, up to Laguerre. Stopped in midfield by Mateer. Savvy King back in the Angel City. And slow back pass. Anderson has to come out of her area. Kicks it off of Rodman. It pops high in the air outside of the right. Anderson back in net as Hirschfeld bangs it off the dome of Laguerre. And it goes over the near sideline. And after all that, it's an Angel City throw-in.
1: Yeah, some nervy moments with that back pass. Just not hard enough by Savvy King, but good job by Angelina Anderson to get there before the on-rushing Rodman.
0: Rodman's goal was her 10th of the season. At midfield of the near side, here's Tiernan. Attack will go to our left. Couldn't thread it through to Chalufia. Sullivan takes over for Washington. And now it's claimed by Bernal, and she recycles it back to Rod.
1: And that's a couple times I've seen Angel City really trying to force the pass in an angle, in an area that has no angle. So they're looking for Prisca Chalufia, and there's no angle to get the ball to her feet. So take it yourself. It's not on.
0: Laguerre, left end line for Borges. She hustles after it and saves it at the left end line. Heavy touch. It comes to Sentinel, left side of the area, to the arc to Laguerre. Right-footed shot. Deflects left of the spot. It just kicked away from Borges by C to the left end line and cleared out for an Angel City throw-in. C foils Angel City again. The throw-in, left point of the area, claimed by Martinez for Washington. Back to Morgan. Morgan to goalkeeper McKeever. 77th minute. Washington 1, Angel City nothing. As McKeever clears it up to midfield on the far side. Sam's for Angel City, attacking the goal to our left. Right sideline, Giselle Thompson. Big stretch in Angel City's entire season right here. Back-to-back home matches against the top two teams in the league. Here's Savvy King. Wide left to Suarez against Mateer, one-on-one on an island. Taylor Suarez driving on Mateer, who recovers with a good slide tackle, but it's over the left end line for an Angel City corner kick presented by Cedar Sinai.
1: And that's a job well done once again by Taylor Suarez. Goes 1v1 with one defender, and in the end gets her team a corner kick, so a good high percentage chance and opportunity for Angel City right here to try to find one and tie this one up.
0: Attacking the goal to our left, Ali Sennor will take the corner kick from the left quarter. She addresses it right-footed. Into the goal box, McKeever swipes it to the right side of the area. Gordon right of the area against Rodman, back to the goal. Right sideline off of Rodman and out for an Angel City throw-in. 78th minute, 1-0 Washington. Chalufia right sideline, into a posted up Tiernan right of the area against Wiesner. Riley right end line. In the right corner, kicked over the right end line by Mateer for another Angel City corner kick presented by Cedar Sinai.
1: Yeah, good work, Riley Tiernan. Her first couple of touches in the game, really trying to get active, trying to create something for Angel City. Does really well to earn the corner.
0: Scored two goals at Washington last year and forced a Tara Rudd own goal here at against Washington last September. Sendor again to take the corner kick. Right-footed ball, left side of the area. Chased down by Borges, left of the area. Ari, left-footed ball just over Chalufia. Right of the arc, Giselle Thompson wins it for Angel City. Her shot blocked by Rod. Flicked out of the area by Espy Morgan. Sentinel right sideline. It goes out for a Washington throw-in. It remains 1-0 Washington in the 79th minute.
1: And Washington will take their time to make their way to the ball to throw this in. Sentinel says, okay, I'll pick it up for you and give it to you so we can get this game continued.
0: Washington trying to move into sole possession of second place in the NWSL. The throw-in going to be taken away by Angel City. Attacking the goal to our left. Gorgeous back to Gordon. Gordon for Emily Sams, right side.

0: line. Down the right sideline, Giselle Thompson. Giselle Thompson. Outside right to Laguerre. Laguerre for Gordon. Sarah Gordon outside middle. And now it's Savvy King. King way outside of the left to Suarez. Suarez driving, towed away again by Mateer. Here's Savvy King resetting it back to Angelina Anderson. Mateer's done a good job defensively since coming into this match. Angelina Anderson far side to Sam. Sam's under pressure by Sullivan. Sam's left foot's a hard ball back to Anderson. Pursued by Martinez, but left foots it upfield. Turned it over to Washington. Bernal overrun by Laguerre. Laguerre left foots it upfield for Centenor. Centenor to Suarez, had to wait for it, but taps it to a slingshotting Borges. Ari down the middle with Chalupia to the right. Pass to Priskas, intercepted. Anticipated well by the defender of the year, Tara Rudd. And it remains 1-0 Washington in the 80th minute. Angel City tries it again. Laguerre over the center line. Centenor attack from a little more left. She's got a lane. Centenor driving. She beats Mateer off the dribble. Gets to the arc. Nice pass to Suarez. Beautiful slide tackle. Chalupia. Beautiful block. Washington. And Sullivan clears it.
1: Yeah, it looked like there was a handball in the box to me, but no signals from the players on the field for Angel City.
0: Washington just made two stupendous individual defensive plays.
1: Yeah, and once again, it's Allie Centenor to start this surge from Angel City, and I'm so fascinated that she doesn't take the shot herself. This is a player that is so good at those shots from right at the top of the 18. She lays it off. It's a gorgeous pass, though, to find Taylor Suarez, and then it's a slide tackle by Esme Morgan. It looks like it's clean to me. She does get ball, and it deflects over to Priska Chalupia. Yeah, and on the replay, it was not a handball by Rudd. It blocked Priska Chalupia's shot with her body.
0: Here's Tiernan at the arc for Angel City. Cuts to her left, leaves with Centenor. Right-footed shot. What a save by McKeever! It was ticketed to the left side of the net, but McKeever, with her biggest save of the match, lunged to her right and popped it over the left end line. Quarter kick, Angel City, presented by Cedar Sinai.
1: And there it is from Allie Centenor. That was the shot I was looking for in the play before. It's a beautiful ball at the top of the 18. She's got time and space. She hits it herself. Oh my goodness, she hits it well.
0: Quarter kick comes to the left side of the area. Martinez clears it upfield for Washington. 1-0 Washington, 82nd minute, but Angel City has the pressure on. Attack will go to our left. Savvy King against Martinez in the center circle. Back to Gordon. Gordon's pass ricochets over the far sideline off of Rodman, throwing Angel City. Rodman's got the only goal of the match. It came in the 65th minute, and Washington going to make two more substitutions, including Ashley Hatch, activated from maternity leave last week. Her first appearance since May 23rd of 2025. Gave birth to her first child, a son named Leo, in January. Congratulations to her and her husband, Jeff. So Ashley, tied for fifth on the NWSL's all-time list with 59 goals, comes into the match for Washington, along with first-year defender Madison Haugen. In the 83rd minute, with Washington holding a 1-0 lead over Angel City FC. It's into Chalupia, driving on Haugen. Over comes Rudd to break it up. And Chalupia is down behind the play. Rudd back into the Angel City end, corralled by Sams. Now here's King, and they stop play because Rudd was down on the far side of the field. And Chalupia is hurt as well.
1: Yeah, it looked like Chalupia actually went down first.
0: That's the second knock that Chalupia has picked up in this match.
1: Yeah, it looks like a different knock. She's holding a different part of her body.
0: 1-0. Washington over Angel City on a Trinity Rodman goal. We're in the 84th minute. And the roar you hear, they show Kristen Press and Allie Riley in the crowd. They're both wearing tiaras. Ironically, not because it's Disney Princess Night, it's because they are both royalty the rest of the time anyway.
1: That was good, Isaac.
0: Well, you know, a broken clock is right twice a day. Anyway, play is restarted now as both players are okay. Here's Borges for Angel City. Attack will go to our left, trying to find a tying goal. Centenor switches the field for Angel City. Giselle Thompson outside right. Giselle Thompson driving on Haugen. Left-footed pass to DeLuvia, taken away by Rudd. Boy, Rudd and C have been stellar for Washington. Up it goes to Hatch. Left puts it to the far side, taken by Haugen. Haugen's pass downfield, broken up by Gordon, collected by Giselle Thompson. Now here's Savvy King. One of the players subbed out when Hatch and Haugen came in was Trinity Rodman. But she's done enough for one night. Here's Borges for Angel City, outside left. Ari winding up, kickstands the ball, leaves it with Laguerre. 1-0 Washington, 85th minute. Sarah Gordon attacking the go to our left. Passes down the middle and just unable to connect with Chalufia or Suarez. Cleared by Hatch, but held in by King. Jabs one for Centenor. Centenor gets by Mateer. Centenor drives to the middle, goes up for the tie, score!

0: Billy Sednor ties it for Angel City in the 85th minute.
1: And we were waiting for Allie Sednor to get her goal contribution for Angel City. And on Disney Princess Night, she is the princess of the ball, getting the scoring, the tying goal here for Angel City. And oh my goodness, I wanted her to be aggressive two plays before that when she had the ball at her feet. She was aggressive the time before this, a great shot that ended up in the corner with a great save by McIver. And this time she says, I'm not going to give this shot up. She creates her own space and just dribbles through this defense of these yellow jerseys from the Washington Spirit, finds the space on the field, keeps her head down. She knows exactly where this goal is, picks out the top corner. Nothing McIver can do in that moment, and ties this one up for Angel City.
2: That's one of the best shots you're ever going to see. A 1-1 tie crossing into the 87th minute. A right-footed shot from the middle that went into the upper right-hand corner that swerved essentially from the middle of the field to the outside of the field. So she, in a right-footed fashion, sliced it away and into the top right-hand corner. And it was a perfect shot. So both goals in this match have been beautiful, world-class shots by Rodman and Sentinel. Now Angel City with a chance to go for the win. Regardless of that goal, they've been the better team the last 15 minutes.
1: I agree.
2: Near sideline, Mateer over the center line to Morgan for Washington. Attacking the goal to our right. Hirschfeld, right-footed pass, flicked away by Gordon, but it went to Martinez, who misses high right of the arc, and a goal kick Angel City.
1: Yeah, nothing really dangerous with that attempt from Martinez. Not near the goal here. Angel City will reset. And Angel City has opted to go long. Almost 90% of the time they've had goal kicks, they look like they're going long here again with Angelina Anderson pushing everybody up.
2: By the way, I misspoke earlier. Hatch came in for Sullivan. Haugen came in for Wiesner, so Rodman is in fact still out there. Here's Hirschfeld over the top for Rodman, headed away by Sams. Borges flicks it upfield, tied at one in the 88th minute. Sentinel for Angel City. She looks electrified with confidence. Here's Tiernan, near side at midfield. She scored the winner against Washington in second half stoppage time last year. Here is Suarez winning it at midfield, but we get a whistle on Angel City for a handball and a free kick Washington. As Washington got a break with that handball, because Angel City really has a ton of momentum right now.
1: They do. They were off and running, too, in transition.
2: Driving down the right side is Mateer. Her pass got stopped by King. Suarez to King. Upfield near side. It spins and stays in. Morgan flicks it to C at the center line near side to Bernal. And she reverses it back to Rudd. Tara Rudd of the center circle tied at one in the 89th minute for Hirschfeld. Hirschfeld down the middle. Bernal for Martinez. Outside right to Hirschfeld. Right of the area, Mateer. Mateer passes to the right end line. Martinez can't keep it in! Goal kick, Angel City!
1: A good combination play through the lines for Washington. And they were going quickly with the one-touch passing. In the end, it's a too long of a ball to find Martinez.
2: Washington is out of subs, by the way. Angel City has three subs left. 89th minute, tied at one. At midfield, Ari Borges heads it downfield for Chalufia. Chalufia gets bumped by C, and that should be a foul on C. It looks like they're calling it on Chalufia.
1: Well, originally, I think the referee said

0: signaled in the direction. Oh yeah, you're right. It not sure how that was a foul on Chalufia, but
1: me neither. So we're gonna get a free kick, Washington from its end, crossing into the 90th minute. Remember, Washington in its last match lost 4-3 at home to North Carolina, which scored the winner in second half stoppage time. Midfield near side. Here's C volleying it for Martinez. Martinez flicks it downfield. Rodman peels away, and Sams parachutes it to the center circle. C wins the header downfield. Hatch heads it ahead. Left footed high by Sams. It bounces down to Martinez. She's double teamed. Able to head the ball to Mateer. Mateer for Washington. Right side of the area with a step. Wide end line smothered by King. Over the wide end line, but a corner kick, Washington in the 90th minute, tied at one.
0: A great effort by Savvy King to just do enough to make sure that ball wasn't getting played across her 18-yard box. And Mateer and Rodman have had a really good connection, so fortunate for Angel City that ball doesn't get through.
1: Both products of Orange County. Huggins, right-footed, left-footed corner kick, left of the spot, headed towards Hatch, who passes in front for Rod, who stopped at point-blank range by Anderson. Anderson goes long downfield, and play is stopped because Ari Borges is hurt. We're going to get 6 minutes of second-half stoppage time, tied at one, as Hatch headed it over her head, and Rod volleyed it left-footed. And Angelina Anderson reached to her right and made the save.
0: Yeah, a couple of aerial duels in a row. And then Rudd finds herself all alone and is trying to side volley that. The angle is tough there. Her feet are kind of underneath her where the ball's landing. So can't get a lot of momentum on the shot, fortunately for Angel City. But a great save in the end by Anderson.
1: Ari Borges being checked out by Angel City athletic trainer Matt Brandt. Tied at one in second half stoppage time, and the 6 minutes of second half stoppage time will essentially begin when play is restarted. Trinity Rodman scoring her 10th goal of the season in the 65th. Allie Sennor, her first goal in an Angel City uniform in the 85th. And both of them were unstoppable upper corner shots.
0: Yeah, the defenses on both sides have been really solid today, and it's interesting because most goals are scored perhaps maybe off of a mistake, but not today. It's been really good work offensively to get the goals.
1: Sydney LaRue is on deck for Angel City. You're about to hear a roar. Sydney LaRue makes a return to BMO Stadium in an Angel City uniform for her first appearance in 653 days. It will occur at the next stoppage of play. As we embark upon 6 minutes of second half stoppage time, tied at one. Sorry to get your hopes up. We're going to have to wait for another whistle here. Back in the Angel City end, it's going to go out for a throw-in. It's time. Or is it? Boy, you want to talk about a tease. Poor Sydney, she's had to wait 653 days, and now she has to wait another minute or so. Here's Washington, attacking the lower right. Hatch moving in, down the middle, Martinez, wide of the arc, her right-footed shot way wide to the right, goal kick Angel City. Tied at one, about 5 minutes left in second half stoppage time. The moment has arrived. Sydney LaRue makes her return for Angel City Football Club, and her adoring fans salute her.

0: I tell you what, she's got her game face on getting into this game.
1: She comes in for Prisca Chalufia, an Angel City substitution presented by Sprouts Farmers Market. Fought for in the center circle. Borges goes down, and finally a foul gets caught on Washington. Free kick, Angel City, attack from the lower left. In second half stoppage time, tied at one. Sydney LaRue with such a flair for the dramatic, even when she returned from a long-term injury in June of 23, scoring a goal just after coming in. Allie Centenor left of the area. LaRue posted up in the area. Allie Centenor to the left end line, left footed cross, deflection of the goal mouth. It's loose and picked up by McKeever just out of Suarez.
0: Yeah, and McKeever has been shaky a little bit on those aerial balls jumping up. She bobbles it again.
1: Tied at one, second half stoppage time. Here comes Angel City for another wave. Outside left, Centenor for Tiernan. Heads it back to Giselle Thompson, who scrambles after it right of the area. Giselle Thompson against Haugen. Cuts to her left, beats Haugen off the dribble. Left-footed ball into the area to Suarez. She misses a turnaround right-handed volley. She was off balance as Rudd clears it out, throwing Angel City, but the pressure's on.
0: Yeah, and again, for me, it's just not recognizing when you have time, when there needs to be a calmness for Suarez. She will learn that. She's only a rookie, and she's been fantastic so far.
1: Tiernan in from the right, swept away by Haugen, cleared by Rudd, held in by Borges. About 3.5 to go. Second half stoppage time, tied at one. Gordon in the center circle, attack from the goal to our left. Outside left, Savvy King. King moving in. Wide left is Centenor. She has the Angel City goal. Her right-footed cross, right side of the area for Suarez. Heads it to Giselle Thompson. Right side of the area. Giselle Thompson against Haugen again. Fakes Haugen. To her left foot. Left-footed shot. Blocked by C. Right side of the area, Giselle Thompson. Chips it across the goal box, left end line, and it's going to be cleared out of there by Mateer. Throw in Angel City as they continue to knock on the door.
0: And Leif Smarud is saying up. He's signaling he wants his team to continue putting numbers in the box, getting forward.
1: Savvy King into Tiernan, left of the area. Towed away off of Centenor. Pounced on by Hirschfeld for Washington. Long ball downfield for Rodman. Rodman against Sams, one-on-one. This is how she scored earlier. Right side of the area, passes for Hatch. Sailed it wide to the right. Goal kick, Angel City. It was almost a triumphant return, not for Sydney LaRue, but for Ashley Hatch.
0: Yeah, and a good job by Angel City trying to track back to get numbers behind the ball. It's Sarah Gordon trying to offer some cover on Trinity Rodman. But it's Ari Borges that does just enough to disrupt Ashley Hatch.
1: Here comes Rodman again. She's fouled by King. She lands hard on top of the ball. Would you believe it? That's her first yellow card all game long. Actually, the second on Savvy King. But Washington's going to have a free kick just outside the right point of the area with just under 2 minutes left in second half stoppage time of a 1-1 tie.
0: Yeah, and this is a really good spot for the Washington Spirit. As they'll set up this free kick, looks like Bernal is going to be on the ball.
1: So Bernal, from just outside the right point of the area, about 23 yards from goal, with about 1.5 minutes left in second half stoppage time, tied at one. Addresses the ball right-footed. Bernal, a low ball to the spot. It deflects left of the spot to Rodman. Her shot is high. Goal kick, Angel City, with just over 1 minute left in second half stoppage time, tied at one.
0: Yeah, that ball is always going to be tough to have to keep down to try to keep on goal. It's Trinity Rodman with all of her momentum going away from the goal. She's trying to spin around on the half volley, unable to keep it on target and keep it down.
1: Angelina Anderson will deliver the goal kick from our right to our left. She right puts it to the near side in midfield, targeting LaRue. Heads it on ahead. LaRue gets it back, volleys it further downfield. Knocked down by Centenor, controlled by Tiernan. Tiernan, connects with Suarez, her shot, blocked. It comes to Tiernan again, left of the yard. Jersey twirl right, Tiernan at the yard. For Giselle Thompson, Giselle Thompson drives to the yard. Giselle Thompson to Centenor, right of the spot, is cleared by C. Out to midfield, and Rodman got jostled by Gordon for a foul. For a free kick, Washington, and they're going to blow it dead now The final whistle has sounded at BMO Stadium as Rodman and Gordon, adversaries moments ago, share a hug and a laugh. It ends at a 1-1 tie between Angel City Football Club and the Washington Spirit. So Angel City, with its third consecutive tie, they move into sole possession of ninth place in the NWSL, 2 points behind Seattle for the eighth and final playoff spot. Tracy Bailey and I have a lot to talk about on Angel City Aftermath, which you will hear coming right up. The final score from BMO Stadium, Angel City Football Club 1, the Washington Spirit 1. You're kicking it with Angel City FC on the iHeartRadio app.
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1: Angel City and Washington play to a spirited 1-1 draw at BMO Stadium. Angel City now in sole possession of ninth place in the NWSL, 2 points behind the Seattle Reign for the eighth and final playoff spot. Angel City appeared to have scored a goal in the 37th minute on a shot by Ali Sentinor. It was overturned by VAR, reportedly because of a Prisca-Chalufia handball, so we were technically scoreless at halftime. But Washington used its superstar to break through 20 minutes into the second half. Sullivan up to Rod. Washington attacks the goal to our right. Rod, a long one for Rodman. Rodman left side, moving it on Sam's one-on-one. Trinity attacks, left side of the area, scores! Just as Angel City was about to bring Savvy King into the match, as Trinity Rodman does a unique celebration as she greets some well-wishers on the field along the sideline in the 65th minute.
0: And that's exactly why Trinity Rodman is the player that she is, because anytime she has faced up with one player to beat, it's 9.5 times out of 10, because nobody's perfect. She's going to put the ball in the back of the net, and that's exactly what she did.
1: One great shot, however, deserved another. And that came 20 minutes later, and it's tonight's play of the match. Cleared by Hatch, but held in by King. Jabs one for Centenor. Centenor gets by Mateer. Centenor drives to the middle, goes up for the tie! Score!

0: overturn that VAR. Ali Sendor ties it for Angel City in the 85th minute.
1: And I just love this for Ali Sendor because she got the goal in the first half, as you talked about, Isaac, but she kept going, right? And there was a moment, two sequences before, that she turned down the shot. She was opting for the pass, didn't take the shot. We saw her take the shot the time before that, and it ended up, you know, turning into a corner with a great save by the goalkeeper. And this time, she buries it. She stepped up in the moment where Angel City needed her. She was able to bury this, really tie the game, and make an impact for Angel City, which you feel like she really wanted for so long since she's gotten here.
2: That was tonight's play of the match, and Savvy King actually got the assist on that goal. So Savvy substitutes into the match after missing 13 games, recovering from ankle surgery, and is rewarded by getting her first goal contribution of the season. And again, that was tonight's play of the match, as Angel City and the Washington Spirit finish in a 1-1 tie. Angel City outshot Washington in this match 16-15. They wound up with four shots on target to Washington's three. All of Angel City's shots on target were in the first half. And I'll tell you what, Angel City clearly had some incorrect decisions in the final third, various types of incorrect decisions in the final third at points throughout the match. But I got to tell you something. I also have to give a tremendous amount of credit to Washington's center backs in Elizabeth C. and Tara Rudd, because if not for some of their hijinks out there defensively, I think Angel City could have wound up with three goals in this match.
1: You're absolutely right. And when we were coming into this match, I said that Angel City has to be able to capitalize on the mistakes that Washington makes, right? There are plenty of mistakes that Washington made, but the recovery by Washington and maybe the indecisions or poor decisions by Angel City made Angel City's attack incredibly inefficient in that first half. But in the second half, I felt like both teams kind of rose their level up. I feel like Washington was able to progress a little bit better with some of the tactical adjustments that they made. But Angel City, they finally got some good attacking momentum and created shots. The first half, 16 touches in the opposition box, zero shots on goal. Second half, same. 16 touches in the opposition's box, four shots on target, one goal. So a lot more efficiency in that second half. And for Washington, they made it incredibly difficult defensively. And I felt like Angel City was really good organized on defense as well. Often we see those mistakes that wind up in the back of the net for the other team or the opponent. Tonight, we didn't necessarily see that. Not a lot of mistakes defensively were made on either side of the ball.
2: And it ends in a 1-1 tie between Angel City Football Club and Washington. Coming up next, we'll name tonight's Once Upon a Farm player of the match. Tracy will also have some big picture thoughts on Angel City as they get ready for another showdown here at BMO Stadium next Sunday against the first place club in the NWSL, Gotham FC. You're kicking it with Angel City Football Club on the iHeartRadio app.
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2: 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Talk about a preview of coming attractions. Trinity Rodman and Washington tonight. Coming in here next Sunday at BMO Stadium at 5 p.m., the defending NWSL champion, Gotham FC. And they're at it again in 2026 in first place in the NWSL, a record of 13 wins, 3 losses, and 4 ties. They're on a 4-match winning streak and are unbeaten in 8. They will be here next Sunday at BMO Stadium to oppose Angel City Football Club. So, with that in mind, let's turn to our resident UCLA Hall of Famer here for a couple of things. First of all, Tracy, let's name tonight's player of the match presented by Once Upon a Farm.
1: Yeah, and that player of the match is the player that was able to get the game-tying goal, Allie Sentnor. She was wonderful and outstanding on both sides of the ball tonight. 3 chances created, 3 of the 4 Angel City shots on target today, and she got the goal. She got the goal that got called back, but we saw the confidence really grow from Allie Sentnor from the time that she started this match to the time that she finished it, and we love seeing her be able to get a scoring contribution for Angel City.
2: All right, big picture. So right now, it kind of seems that Angel City, in its playoff quest, is just sort of kicking the can ahead. They're not falling behind, but they're not making a leap forward that they need to get above the playoff line. However, at the same time, I'll preface this by saying, Angel City winless in 4, but let's recap those 4. A loss at home to Louisville, which at the time looked terrible, but Racing Louisville is one of the hottest teams in the league right now. They're on a 3-match winning streak. They are 4-1-1 after a 2-10-1 start. So right now, I don't feel as bad about that loss to Racing Louisville as I did 3 weeks ago. Then you go into the toughest place in the league to play, Kansas City. You tie there. You go for a road match at Seattle, another tough place to play, and a team that's been playing really solidly as of late. You get a tie there, and then you're facing the second-place team in the league, one of the top stars in the league in Trinity Rodman, and you recover after yielding the first goal, and you get a point out of it. You've got 3 straight ties, 2 of them on the road. So as we get ready for this match with Gotham, that's a long-winded background to asking the simple question, how should Angel City fans be feeling right now?
1: I think they should be feeling pretty good. I think it could be, you know, worse if they weren't able to scrap it and fight to get some points, especially in those road games that are really hard places to get points from. So you play the number one team here at home. You want to, of course, get 3 points and get momentum. But I feel like for Angel City right now, a tie is good. They're still moving in the right direction, and they're facing a New York team that they can do some damage on, quite frankly. So if they are able to figure out a way to get 3 points against Gotham, then they'll start to get momentum as they make their way, you know, to North Carolina, who has been red hot lately, and then Boston as well.
2: So we can't wait to bring that one to you, and it's going to be just as exciting at minimum as it was tonight as Angel City and Washington played to a 1-1 tie. So join us again next Sunday We'll be on the air at 4:45 Pacific time with kickoff at 5 from BMO Stadium. Angel City Football Club against defending NWSL champion Gotham FC. We'll talk to you then. For Tracy Bailey, our stadium engineer Jake Warner, our studio engineer Zach Alcaldi, and our associate producer Christina Wilner, this is Isaac Lohenkron saying goodbye from BMO Stadium, where Angel City Football Club and the Washington Spirit played to a 1-1 tie. Good night, everyone.
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0: This is soccer for the City of Angels.
2: I love this squad.
0: This is Angel City FC. Angel City pregame on the pitch is on. Now with all the lead up to today's match, joined by Tracy Bailey, Isaac Lowenkrop.
3: BMO Stadium bracing itself for a big time matchup. Angel City Football Club hosting U.S. national team star Trinity Rodman and her Washington Spirit. If Angel City wins today, they tie the Seattle Reign for the eighth and final playoff spot in the NWSL. I'm Isaac Lowenkrop with Tracy Bailey. Today, Angel City will be without its top two scorers in Svendis Jan's daughter and Myaron News because of injury. However, help is on the way. Sydney LaRue available for today for the first time since 2024. Savvy King available for selection after missing 13 matches recovering from ankle surgery. And Prisca Chalupia earns a well-deserved first start in an Angel City uniform.
4: Yeah, a lot of new for Angel City, right? New faces that are with the team on the field for a game situation. Sydney LaRue, a lot has changed since the last time she started. Only two players in that starting lineup that are remaining on the team. So lots of change for LaRue, but for Savvy King, she's obviously familiar with this team. She probably cannot wait to be back. She's probably so excited today. So emotionally, this is a boost for Angel City. They've been a little bit thin as of late with a lot of players showing up on the injury report. So I think for Angel City, this is the right time for them to get a little bit of insertion of some new energy, some new leadership, some veteran presence on the bench so that they can offer some support at times when they look a little shaky, when there are high-pressure moments during games, for them to have some calmness and sort of see these games out.
3: Right time for sure, because Angel City won its first three matches after the World Cup break. Winless in three matches since then, however, what are you seeing?
4: Yeah, well, anytime you lose your top two scorers, that there's going to have to be some kind of shift in terms of responsibility. So we saw a little bit of that shift. I think still there are certain players on this team that can make more of an impact. We saw Giselle Thompson step up last game, score a beautiful goal. But I think this is an opportunity, again, for players, you know, like Prisca Chalupia coming in, gets the start, and she gets rewarded for the play that she had last match at Seattle, but also her play at WAFCON. She started all of three matches, so started, had a goal and assist in that tournament. She's coming in with all kinds of momentum and just confidence. After the game, we heard the post-game press conference saying that Prisca Chalupia saying that, you know, we have to be clinical in those moments. She came in and put on a clinic in the minutes that she was on the field and was just unstoppable. So I'm excited to see her get rewarded here today with the start and see what kind of impact she can make as a starter for this team.
3: The Washington Spirit tied for second place in the NWSL with the Utah Royals. 7 points behind first place Gotham, which, by the way, will be here at BMO Stadium next Sunday to take on Angel City. Trinity Rodman having another fine season. 9 goals, 5 assists, all coming in her last 14 matches. And today, she goes up against the aforementioned Giselle Thompson as well as Sarah Gordon, and we can't wait to see all that.
4: Yeah, I'm so excited for this matchup. I don't know exactly, you know, what it's going to bring, but I do know that Giselle Thompson has, you know, an impact that she can make offensively. We saw that last match. Defensively, she's probably going to have to be a little bit more disciplined, pick and choose her times that she's going to get forward because of the threat that Trinity Rodman poses for any team. But Sarah Gordon, she's going to be that provider of some, you know, support for Giselle Thompson and whatever side Trinity Rodman floats on, because we know she likes to play out in that wide space. She wants to get in behind the back line, but she'll also float in centrally, and that's when Sarah Gordon's, I think, going to shine most in the game today. She loves these big matchups. She loves these big moments. So I'm excited to see both of those players go up against a world-class forward.
3: Kickoff is 19 minutes away on a gorgeous late afternoon, early evening at BMO Stadium. 2 minutes away, the player availability reports and the starting 11s as Angel City Football Club plays host to the Washington Spirit. You're kicking it with Angel City FC on the iHeartRadio app.
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3: 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Our player availability report is presented by Cedars-Sinai. Angel City forward Svendis Jansdottir missing her second consecutive match due to a right ankle injury. She leads Angel City in goal contributions this year with 6 goals and 2 assists. Forward Myara Neus missing her third consecutive match because of a lower leg injury. Neus with 6 goals on the season. Backup goalkeeper Hannah Siebert will miss her third consecutive match because of a hand injury. And as we mentioned, defender Savvy King available after missing 13 matches recovering from ankle surgery. Forward Sydney LaRue available for the first time since November 1st, 2024. For Washington, midfielder Lacey Santos out with a hip injury. That's big for them. She'd been a fabulous, valuable player for them this season with 5 goals and 4 assists. Forwards Gift Monday and midfielder Deborah Abioden are unavailable. They have excused absences because they just concluded AFCON playing for Nigeria. Nigeria wound up losing in the quarterfinals. So Gift Monday and Deborah Abioden unavailable for Washington in this match. However, forward Rosamund Kouassi is back from AFCON. She had played for Ivory Coast, and Ivory Coast lost in the quarterfinals as well. She is available for this match. Kouassi with 3 assists on the season for Washington. Aubrey Kingsbury, their longtime number one goalkeeper, on maternity leave, as is defender Casey Krueger. That was the player availability report presented by Cedars-Sinai. This evening's starting 11 is presented by DoorDash. Here's the lineup for Angel City Football Club. 3 points behind the Seattle Reign for the 8th and final playoff spot in the NWSL, coming off a 2-2 dramatic draw at Seattle last Sunday. In goal is Angelina Anderson with a goals against average of 1.12. That's 4th best in the NWSL. The center backs, Emily Sams and Sarah Gordon. Gordon making the 150th start of her NWSL career. The left outside back, Evelyn Shores.
4: And Evelyn Shores, I think, is going to have a huge impact on the game here today. She missed 2 games and then played 21 minutes against Seattle last match. But the impact that she made was immediate. She got subbed in. There was an injury with Sarah Gordon. She went down, got checked on, so some minutes passed. And then 15 seconds after the restart, Shores gets the ball, plays a long ball to find Prisca Chalupia, and then Chalupia was able to score that game-tying goal. But Evelyn Shores really opens up the field for Angel City because she has such good ability on the ball. She's able to get forward and force offenses and those right wingers to have to stay home and have to stay honest. So with Shores and Gisele Thompson on either side, that's going to open a lot more for Angel City than we've seen over the last couple of matches.
3: And Gisele Thompson at right outside back with 4 goals on the season. Her other career goal at Washington last season.
4: Yeah, and she's coming off a game where she scored a goal. She's coming into this one with a little bit more momentum than she's had the last few matches, and we see the impact that she can have offensively for Angel City, which is huge because they do not have their 2 leading goal scorers in Svendis Jansdotter and Myra Noos, and both of those players gone means 46% of their goals are gone. So other players are going to have to step up, and Gisele Thompson is going to be called upon not just offensively but defensively today. She's going to have to mark, you know, their biggest attacker, their biggest threat in Trinity Rodman. So this will be her big test today, and she's going to have to be a little more selective and choose the moments when she's going to go forward, when she's going to stay back and contain Trinity Rodman. But if she can contain and frustrate Trinity Rodman, I really feel like that's going to take a lot of steam out of this Washington attack.
3: At one midfielder, Ari Borges, who assisted on Gisele Thompson's goal at Seattle last Sunday. At another midfielder, Karina Laguerre, rookie out of Duke, making her 11th consecutive start. The other midfielder, Ali Sentnor, who started the scoring play on Angel City's first goal at Seattle last week that Gisele Thompson scored, that Ari Borges assisted. It was a heads-up play by Ali to begin the play by alertly taking a free kick very quickly. Ali Sentnor appearing at her 7th match for Angel City since being acquired from Kansas City on the 17th of June. At one forward, Taylor Suarez, a rookie from Florida State. At another forward, Claire Emsley, starting her 5th consecutive match. And again today, she'll be trying to score against her 2-time teammate with the Scottish national team, as well as Everton in the English Super League, Sandy McKeever. And the other forward, Prisca Chalufia.
4: Yeah, and this is Prisca Chalufia's first start for Angel City. She's got 2 goals on the season, 1 assist, but I think what she comes into this game with is momentum and confidence. We are seeing a different level of confidence from Chalufia, especially after her WAFCON performance. So she gained some valuable minutes for Zambia, and she is coming back on a mission. I feel like she is on a mission to make a difference here for Angel City. She gets rewarded with some exceptional play over the last few matches. With the start here today, I'm excited to see the combination play between her and Ali Sentnor, maybe some interchange and having her float out wide and also, you know, get in behind with the long balls coming from the back. But Ali Sentnor, Prisca Chalufia, the partnership between those 2 players today is going to be key.
3: You know what? I hope that this match lives up to the hype that we're seeing on paper, because everywhere you look, I'm intrigued. Yeah. And there's a story and there's a star.
4: You're right. It's going to be an exciting match, I hope. I

0: I think it will be, for sure. I mean, it has to be.
1: Yeah, chances are in this league it's going to be more exciting instead of less exciting. Here's the starting lineup for the Washington Spirit, tied for second of the NWSL, 7 points behind first place Gotham FC, and coming off a 4-3 loss at home last Saturday to the surging North Carolina Courage. In goal is Sandy McKeever in her second year from England, but she plays on Scotland's national team. McKeever this year, a goals against average of 0.89, 8 clean sheets. That's second in the NWSL in both categories to Orlando's Anna Morehouse. McKeever made her NWSL debut against Angel City last May and allowed 4 goals in Angel City's dramatic 4-3 victory. As we mentioned, one of the goals scored by Giselle Thompson, 2 by Riley Tiernan, including a match winner in second half stoppage time. The left outside back for Washington, Kate Wiesner. The right outside back, Gabby Carl. At one center back, Elizabeth C. In her first year in the NWSL from Canada, played professionally the last 4 years in France. And the other center back, the reigning defender of the year in the NWSL, Tara Rudd.
0: Yeah, and she is returning here to her hometown. She grew up in Newbury Park, California, so probably a lot of friends and family in the audience here watching her. So coming in with a lot of energy, a lot of emotion. She leads this team in most minutes of any field player, and she started in, played in every single match so far for Washington Spirit. And this is a player that has the ability to get forward. She has the ability to play short and long balls. So she will look to find Trinity Rodman in behind and be a little bit sneaky in that direct type of play. She has so much confidence on the ball, is a threat on corners, so she'll come up and try to get and have her an impact on corners. But North Carolina, they were able to pick off the ball, find the back of the net off of an error by Tara Rudd. So maybe some confidence, but I think this is an opportunity for Angel City to sort of bait her into spaces that they want her to go and see if they can pick off and do the same thing that North Carolina was able to do.
1: At one midfielder for Washington, Andy Sullivan, a 9-year veteran, 52 career caps for the U.S. national team and was part of their World Cup team in 2023. And another midfielder, Rebecca Bernal, in her second year in the NWSL from Mexico, did an outstanding job as a sub last week at North Carolina. Coming in at halftime, her work rate was fantastic and wound up scoring the game-tying goal in the 90th minute before North Carolina won it in second-half stoppage time. The other midfielder, Hal Hirschfeld, in her third year in the NWSL, as we mentioned, she hit the goalpost in second-half stoppage time last week against North Carolina. At one forward, making the first start of her NWSL career, Tamara Bolt, in her first year in the league out of Brazil, spent last year on loan in the USL Super League. The previous 3 seasons, she played professionally in Brazil. And another forward out of Italy, Sofia Cantore.
0: And Sofia Cantore offers a little bit of a different look than a profile than Trinity Rodman. This is sort of a fox in the box, so she's going to be hunting for the ball at all times inside the 18. But she also has the technical ability to finish opportunities off of half chances, maybe things that you don't think we're going to find the back of the net. She can make happen and find. She scored 3 goals outside the 18. She's got 5 goals on the season. So this is a player that can be a little bit sneaky at times, but will look to combine with Trinity Rodman and the midfield to be a threat against Angel City.
1: And the other forward is Trinity Rodman, 2-time NWSL Best 11 and an Olympic gold medalist in 2024.
0: And with 9 goals, she's tied for 4th currently in the NWSL in scoring. But what is a little bit more impressive to me is 9 goals and 5 assists. So in terms of goal contributions, she's contributed to 14 of Washington's 31 goals. So that's about 45%. So this is a player that's heavily involved in what Washington is trying to do offensively. And her ability to change the game is inevitable. So for Angel City, if they can start to tame Trinity Rodman, make her frustrated, she's an emotional leader for this team. So I think they can take a lot of steam out of what they are trying to do and the way that they want to attack.
1: And here come the cast of characters out the tunnel at midfield on the near western sideline at BMO Stadium as they line up for the national anthem moments from now. Kickoff between Angel City and Washington, 5 minutes away.

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10: Angel City Football Club ready to run against Trinity Rodman and the Washington Spirit. Following another always spirited edition of Tracy Bailey's Keys to the Match.
0: My first key is for Angel City to not give up transition opportunities, aka don't give Trinity Rodman any space to operate in transition. Rodman's coming off of the huge July. She was NWSL Player of the Month. So there must be immediate pressure on the ball when Angel City turns over the ball. So not just marking Trinity Rodman, there has to be pressure on the ball to not allow Washington to find Rodman in those spaces. And when Angel City does win the ball back, they have to make Washington drop, defend, so that the service does not go to Rodman in the space running, facing the goal. Giselle Thompson will also have to pick her times, whether or not when to go forward, stay home. And Shores, as I mentioned, in the lineup, gives a little bit more options to Angel City's ability on both sides of the ball, because outside backs on both sides can get forward and be aggressive in the attack. My second key is that Angel City needs to be efficient in front of goal and punish Washington's mistakes. That's what North Carolina was able to do. They jumped out to a 3-goal lead in the first half. Angel City has done really well with putting up shots, but a lot of those shots are not hitting the target. They need a higher percentage to be on goal, which will raise their chances of scoring. The Spirit are a top club coming off of two consecutive losses, so there's some pressure on them today. And if Angel City can get the first goal, it will force Washington to have to chase the game a little bit. But if Angel City misses its first two or three good chances and allows Washington to settle in, they'll gain confidence and the psychological advantage will shift. My third and final key is that Angel City needs to control the tempo and emotions, because that will be vital for them to find 3 points here at BMO today. Washington preferred a wide open transitional game, and Angel City can attack in transition too, but we'll need to slow down the pace at times, because this will force Washington to get in their compact defensive shape and allow them to remain expansive, or if they allow them to remain expansive, that will mean once the ball is turned over, they can go quickly in transition. They'll have the players in the right spaces to attack in transition. And we talked about their leader, Trinity Rodman. She's been their emotional leader, but she's been their leader more this year, more than ever. And against North Carolina, the second half, that look in her eyes, she grabbed the ball after scoring that first goal and really put her team on her back. So if Angel City can slow down the game at times and not let Trinity Rodman get going, it will really help take some energy out of the way Washington wants to play today.
10: Angel City defends the northern goal to our left in front of Angelina Anderson in their flare kits, black uniforms with pink numbers and pink socks. Washington defends the southern goal to our right in front of Sandy McKeever in highlighter yellow uniforms with dark green numbers. They refer to them as their shockwave kits, I'll say. Alyssa Pennington, our referee, as Angel City kicks off and sets up their attack.

0: in their end. Here is Emily Sams playing catch with Sarah Gordon, making the 150th start of her NWSL career. Floats it to the far sideline. Carl volleys it away from Suarez, and then it's headed over the far sideline by Evelyn Shores. Throw in for Washington. Angel City 3 points behind the Seattle Reign for the eighth and final playoff spot in the NWSL. Coming off a 2-2 tie last Sunday at Seattle. At midfield, Ari Borges takes it away from Sullivan. Attack from the goal to our right. Threads a beautiful pass to Suarez. Left side of the area. Heavy touch, and it's captured by McKeever.
1: Yeah, and Suarez was trying to be unselfish there, trying to feed in Sentinor in behind the back line, but she's got to be selfish there. She has to take a touch on the ball. She is too close to the goal not to take a shot. Unfortunately, it just comes off her foot there and not able to connect, but a good opportunity for Angel City.
0: Washington turns it over in its end. Giselle Thompson battling Rodman right of the area. Former teammates, but big-time foes now. Nice pass to Borges. Ari Borges wide right, leaves with Emsley right sideline. She scoops a cheeky pass right side of the area, but Wiesner bucked out. Borges lost it. Sentinor unable to get a second touch on it, and McKeever captures it again.
1: And that's great work by Allie Sentinor, just picking up the loose ball there off of the turnover, off of Wiesner's foot. She tries to cut it back to her left, just a little bit too far away.
0: No score in the second minute, but Angel City's pressure has Washington under siege in its defensive third right now. Trying to break it is Carl. Cut off by Suarez. She has to reverse it back to C. C is pressured by Sentinor. Back to McKeever. McKeever in her goal box. And this is shades of last week when Washington fell behind 3-0 in the first 15 minutes off of three defensive third turnovers. They get it up to midfield to Rodman. She sends it past Bernal, but it's backed up fortunately for Washington by Carl. Her pass taken away by Sarah Gordon in the Angel City end. Back it goes to Shores. Back it goes to Angelina Anderson.
1: Yeah, and Angel City has been starting off good here so far this match, but we talked about one of the keys, making Washington pay on the mistakes. So can they start to really force these turnovers and get something out of them?
0: Long pass from Sams to Chalufia. Chalufia right of the arc. Right point of the area, Emsley. Claire Emsley dribbles left. Cuts to her right on Wiesner. Sailed it high. Goal kick, Washington.
1: Yeah, and Emsley wanted a touch there. She thought it was deflected off of a Washington player, but good individual work and showed skill by Claire Emsley. I like the selfish nature. She's going to go for goal here. She had the option to lay it off to Chalupia, opts for the shot herself.
0: Boy, Angel City knows that Washington was vulnerable last week, early in the match, vulnerable in their defensive third. And they're going after him now. McKeever out to midfield, near side. Rodman drops it back to Wiesner. So two early touches for Rodman, and she's been forced to send it back both times. Here is C for Washington in its end as they attack from our right to our left. Now back to goalkeeper McKeever, who made her NWSL debut against Angel City in Washington last year and allowed 4 goals as Angel City won in dramatic fashion 4-3. Here is C, upfield to Hirschfeld, under pressure, coughs it up. Chalufia to Borges. Borges for Angel City. Forced to veer left, flicks a pass, and it's taken away by Bolt. Claimed, however, by Hirschfeld. Toes it back now to C. Upfield to Sullivan, taken away by Shores. Back into the center circle to Sams, and Angel City's early dominance continues.
1: Their counter press has been excellent.
0: Emily Sams, her pass right into Rodman, however. Rodman gets past Sams, backed up by Emsley with a beautiful sliding play. And then Chalupia gets inside of Rod and just misses high. But the Sharks are circling and they're wearing pink and black.
1: And you can hear the appreciation from the crowd, because the effort from Angel City has been relentless. The pressure has been so good by Angel City, but now it's just about inside the 18. Once they get in those danger zones, those dangerous areas, can they have a little bit more calmness? Because Chalufia had all of the green in front of her. She opts for the shot.
0: Here's another takeaway by Angel City in the Washington defensive third. Suarez left of the area to Shores with a step on Carl. Got the cross away for Chalufia, just nudged away by Wiesner. Rodman tracks back for it. Roundhouse left it upfield. Emily Sands jabs it to Giselle Thompson. Here's Laguerre outside right. Nice move on Sullivan. A collision with Rodman. It's taken away by Wiesner to Sullivan, and they get out of it. Bernal to Hirschfeld for Washington. Through the center circle, attacking the little to our left. Off to Carl. She lets Bolt claim it. Tamara Bolt making the first start of her career for Bernal. Bernal to the right sideline to Carl. And Washington really is probably going to take its time here and catch its breath and set things up. They're very lucky not to be down 1-0 right now.
1: Absolutely.
0: Outside of the right, Hirschfeld for Washington. Passes to Contori. Contori back to the goal. Outside middle now, Sullivan. Moves it outside left to Wiesner. Back outside middle to Rudd. Rating defender of the year in the NWSL. And now it's C outside right. C for Bolt. Taps it back to Bernal. Chips it right side of the area. Shores knocks it over the right end line. And it's going to be a corner kick for Washington as we cross into a scoreless seventh minute.
1: And a little frustration coming from Shores as she goes to ground with the challenge from Bolt. She thought she was fouled there, but gets caught on the wrong side of the ball there. It takes a little bit of a bounce. And she's trying to just clear the ball out in an awkward position facing her own goal.
0: Washington has scored 8 goals off of set pieces this year. That's tied for the most in the NWSL. Attack from the goal to our left. Wiesner will take the corner kick from the right corner as she addresses it left-footed. Wiesner socks this one to the left side of the area. Goes all the way into the left corner. Rodman tries to save it there against Chalufia. Chalufia sends Rodman flying, and it's out for an Angel City goal kick.
1: But the intensity from Angel City has been remarkable to start this half. They have to see if they can keep it up and maintain it. Washington not able to do much so far, but Angel City having all of the momentum.
0: No scores. We cross into the 8th minute. Gorgeous 77-degree late afternoon at BMO Stadium in front of what might be Angel City's biggest crowd of the year. Angelina Anderson's goal kick is headed down at midfield by Bolt. Hirschfeld moves the right side to Sullivan. She gets boxed out. It goes over the far sideline for an Angel City throw-in.
1: And that was the first time that Angel City's had the ball in their defensive third, trying to see if they can build out. They opt to go long.
0: Evelyn Shores with a long throw and out to midfield on the far side. C heads it away from Chalupia, but C was holding Chalupia before that for a foul. Free kick, Angel City, far side in midfield. Angel City Football Club missing its top 2 goal contributors for a second straight game. It's Vendis Jan's daughter and Mayara News, and a misconnection on the free kick by Evelyn Shores as it went over the near sideline, and Washington will get a throw-in from its end.
1: It actually was a good idea by Shores and a well-hit ball, but Giselle Thompson thought that it wasn't going to get there. She hesitated a little bit and then was unable to get there before it goes over the sideline.
0: Wiesner throws it in through the legs of Rodman. Taken back by Ari Borges, has a kick down by Sullivan, throw in Angel City, attack from the goal to our right in a scoreless 9th minute. And now they say it was last touch by Angel City and give the throw into Washington. Wiesner throws it in to midfield, battling her Contore and Sams, and one of them was going to get called for a foul because they were both holding the other person, and Sams draws the short straw. Washington takes the free kick quickly. Here is C on the far sideline in the Washington end. Spirit in second place, but coming off back-to-back losses after winning their previous 3 and 6 of their previous 7. Trinity Rodman, near sideline of midfield to Sullivan. Back to Rudd in the Washington end. Meanwhile, Angel City beginning a huge 2-match stretch at home. Long pass downfield for Rodman against Giselle Thompson. Rodman faces up left of the area. No look pass left of the arc, Bernal. Bernal surrounded left point of the area. Back to Rodman, left of the area. Rodman double teamed by Emsley and Giselle Thompson. Gets the left footed cross away, and Shores concedes the corner kick by heading it over the wide end line.
1: Yeah, and that was the first time Trinity Rodman gets the ball at her feet in her own attacking third all game, and she was able to make something dangerous in the end. Results in a corner kick opportunity for the Washington Spirit.
0: No score in the 10th minute, and now Washington has responded well after a nearly disastrous opening few minutes. Wiesner once again will offer the corner kick from the right quarter for Washington. Left-footed ball into the goal box, bobbled by Anderson, but catches it on the second touch before Bernal could hammer it in.
1: Bernal was in mid shot attempt there, and fortunately for Angelina Anderson, able to get it before Bernal.
0: At midfield on the near side, Emsley ripped down by Bernal.

0: Bernal from behind for a foul. Bernal almost clotheslined Emsley from behind. Free kick, Angel City at midfield on the near side.
1: And that was good by Borges. She puts her hand up saying, okay, we're going to calm it down, slow it down a little bit. Washington's gotten a little bit of momentum the last few minutes, so Angel City gets the free kick and Borges will slow it down.
0: And go long to the Washington arc, headed upfield by Carl. Volley by Chalufia to Centenor outside middle. Centenor, nice pass outside of the right. Giselle Thompson, right side of the area. Dancing over the ball to the right end line. Wolfen in front, broken up and cleared by Rudd. All the way downfield, Contori and Gordon in a foot race. And Sarah Gordon, like Secretariat against the rest of the field, wins that race by a good five lengths when they were neck and neck at the center line.
1: And she definitely turned off the Jets, too, by the way.
0: Woo! No score in the 12th minute. Sarah Gordon, two-time NWSL Best 11, making the 150th start of her NWSL career. Far sideline of midfield, Suarez for Angel City. Centenor lets it go to Shores, attacking a little to our right. Shores, beautiful pass to a streaking Suarez. Left-footed roller, but no one made a run down the middle, or at least no one got there in time, and it's flicked out of the area and over the right sideline for an Angel City throw-in. It's into Borges outside of the right. Right sideline to Emsley. Emsley moving in right of the area. She hits Laguerre, right side of the area. Flicks it for Chalupio. Misses wide of the right. Goal kick Washington.
1: Yeah, and really good vision by Claire Emsley to find Karina Laguerre. She was there for a few moments, and then finally Emsley able to pick her out there, lays it off to Laguerre. And then Laguerre does a great job of finding Prisca Chalupio almost inside the six, posting up. Chalupia tries to spin on a quick turn, unfortunately does not hit the target. So that's their third shot for Angel City and zero on target. So Angel City is doing everything right now in the attacking third. They just have to find the net.
0: No score on the 13th minute. Wiesner under pressure as it kicked away by Claire Emsley over the sideline, and Washington is going to get a throw in. Boy, when Washington is able to get the ball out of their own defensive third, they're fine. It's when the ball is in their defensive third, it's chaos. But Angel City yet to capitalize. It's into Rodman. Rodman breaks a Giselle Thompson tackle, and a foul got called in a delayed fashion on Giselle Thompson. It'll be a free kick Washington from its end.
1: But you'll take that all game long. That's Trinity Rodman in her own half of the field, working hard to elude two or three Angel City players. Eventually gets fouled on the ball, but she's working hard and she's getting a lot of touches, but not a lot of touches near the goal that she's trying to score in. So you'll take that if you're Angel City so far this match.
0: No score in the 14th minute as Rudd will take the free kick from Washington in its end, attacking from our right to our left. Remember, Washington and their 4-3 loss at home last Saturday to North Carolina allowed three goals in the first 15 minutes. They made four substitutions at halftime. Roared out of the gate on the second half after those subs to tie the score at three, only to have North Carolina score the match-winning goal in second half stoppage time. I cannot remember any soccer team making four substitutions at halftime ever, but Washington did last Saturday at home, and it certainly worked, and the four players they subbed in that match are all in the starting lineup today. What a shot. Throw in Angel City, far sideline midfield, attacking the goal to our right. Shores into Chalupia, posted up left sideline against C, who is holding her up. Chalupia got the pass away, however, to Emsley. Outside middle, Borges, with a tap outside of the right, Giselle Thompson. Giselle back to midfield, near side to Sams. Sams cut off by Contori, Gordon in the center circle. Gordon, far side of midfield to Shores. Shores against Bolt, left sideline to Suarez. Back to Shores, midfield, far side. Nudged away by Bolt. Backed up, however, by Laguerre for Angel City. Across the center circle to Sams in a scoreless 15th minute. Emily Sams passes around Rodman to Emsley. She scoops a pass down the right side for Giselle Thompson. Assisting her is Chalufia, but she ends up nudging it out for a Washington throw-in.
1: Yeah, both players kind of crossing paths in their runs into the same space. Prisca Chalufia mishandles the ball there.
0: Wiesner will throw it in for Washington. Throws it into midfield, near side. Rodman locked up with Giselle Thompson. Back to Wiesner. Upfield to midfield. Contori locked up with Sams. bumped by Board. Just pops free to Rodman, hemmed in along the near sideline. Her dangerous pass is intercepted by Suarez, outside middle to Centenor. Centenor moving in, chased by Sullivan. Left-footed ball dribbles over the right end line harmlessly for a Washington goal kick.
1: Yeah, and again, it's just a little bit of a lack of composure. Once they get inside the attacking third near the 18, there needs to be a little bit more calmness here. That last ball, that final ball, whether it's a shot or pass, is just a little bit off for Angel City.
0: No score in the 16th minute. Angel City officially with three shots, none of them on target. Angel City is actually last in the NWSL in percentage of shots on target.
1: And that's a big highlighted problem for Angel City, especially with your two leading goal scorers not here in the game here able to play. You have to be efficient in front of goal, because opportunities are probably going to come as often as they would if they had those two players, Myra News and Svendis Jansdottir.
0: Speaking of efficient, Priska Chalufia just forced a throw-in for Angel City, knocking the ball away from Rudd, who knocked it out. Now Chalufia knocks down Sullivan, and Chalufia gets called for the foul. And Washington fortunate to get a free kick back in their defensive third in a scoreless 17th minute.
1: Yeah, that absolutely was not a foul there. Andy Sullivan kind of having a little bit of a smirk expression on her face, because she knows she got away with one there.
0: Andy in her ninth year in the NWSL, 52 caps for the U.S. national team, so she's experienced enough to be a veteran of the dark arts of the NWSL. McKeever, the Washington keeper, to the far side to see. See with a long one over the center line, looking for Bolt. Bolt runs it down right sideline against Shores for Washington. Amara Bolt, right side of the area, slaloming over the ball to the right end line with the cross, dived on by Anderson.
1: And the thing about that save by Anderson that was so impressive was that she was able to keep it in her gloves. That's a hard-driven cross across the face of the goal. Most goalkeepers will try to parry that out of danger. And Anderson was able to gobble it up, keep it in her gloves, and not allow the ball to trickle off into any yellow jersey.
0: No score in the 18th minute as Sarah Gordon sends it back into the Washington end, and C has to send it back to McKeever. McKeever in her area glides away from the lurking Chalufia. Off to Tara Rod. Previously, Tara McKeown got married back in December, so congratulations to her. Here's Sandy McKeever once again in her area. Walking it up on the dribble for Washington. Taps to the far side to C, pressured by Centenor. Upfield to Hirschfeld, kicked away by Laguier. Backed up by C, however. C, far sideline to midfield. Volleyed away by Shores downfield. Chalupia was offside, so she couldn't chase down the ball. Here's C, passing to the far sideline, and Washington is backed up in their defensive third again. It's knocked over the far sideline, luckily for Washington, by Laguier.
1: Yeah, and Angel City doing a great job continuing to make it extremely difficult for Washington Spirit to play out of their own back, their own half.
0: The throw in far sideline is headed out by Evelyn Shores, and it'll be a throw-in for Washington. Again, for Angel City, Priska Chalufia making her first start in an Angel City uniform today. This is the fifth start of her career. She's in her second year in the league. First four last year for the Orlando Pride before being acquired by Angel City. Far sideline at midfield, Hirschfeld for Washington, taken away by Shores. Bernal for Washington sends it down the right sideline. It stays in. Gordon pressured by Contori deep in Angel City territory. Banked it off Sophia and out for an Angel City throw-in at a scoreless 19th minute.
1: Yeah, great job by Sarah Gordon to get the deflection off of Contori, not giving up a throw-in in their own defensive third now. Angel City has a throw-in.
0: Evelyn Shores, who leads Angel City in assists, crosses, and interceptions, throws it in. It's headed upfield and out by Washington. So Angel City gains field position and will throw it in from midfield to the far sideline.
1: Well, and I think when you have Evelyn Shores, a player like Shores, on the field as an outside back, and then you have Giselle on the opposite side, it just opens up so much if you're Angel City, because both outside backs have the ability to get forward, and you have to honor that. As an opponent, you have to honor that. You can't shade one side.
0: Here's a nice pass by Giselle Thompson to Laguerre in the center circle. Far side at midfield to Shores. Her second game back after missing two with a lower leg injury. She goes long for Chalufia against C. Chalufia heads it ahead, left side of the area. Takes on C again, dribbles right. Her pass to the spot for Centenor is knocked away by Sullivan over the far sideline, throwing Angel City.
1: It almost feels like Angel City's just thinking too much. Just thinking about a perfect ball, a perfect shot, a perfect finish, instead of just playing instincts right now, Priska Chalupia actually had a step on the defender for Washington. She had the space to take a shot, and then she takes another step touch to then lay off the ball to Sitnor. It doesn't get there in the end.
0: No score in the 21st minute. Off the restart, Angel City's going to win it at midfield. Ari Borges attacking the goal to our right. Yeah, take it from me, Angel City. Don't think so much.
1: Yeah.
0: It works for me. Here's Borges for Emsley. Back to the goal outside middle, and she's escorted down by Sullivan for a foul, and Andy didn't get away with that one. Free kick, Angel City. As now Borges and Sullivan have a dispute about where the ball should be placed on the free kick. No score. We're in the 21st minute.
1: Well, and Sullivan's going to have to back it up. She's a little bit too close there. There, she finally backs up as Sitnor sets up on the ball here. And it looks like Angel City's going to opt to serve a ball in to the box.
0: So Angel City sends seven players across the 18-yard area. Sitnor over it. She runs over it. Emsley strikes it left-footed to the left side of the area, and it's caught by McKeever. Good job by Washington's defenders as they were boxing out Priska Chalupia. As meanwhile, Tara Rudd needs a moment. I don't know if she has an issue with her shoe, but she's on one knee, and her shoe was untied.
1: Yeah, it looks like she's maybe adjusting her cleat. Perhaps maybe got stepped on.
0: Tell you what, it would have helped Washington a little bit if she had accidentally had her shoe come untied in the third minute, because they were in deep trouble there. So we remain scoreless, however, in the 22nd minute. And McKeever, off the restart, has it in her area. She's going to stroke a right-footed ball up to midfield to Rodman, who chests it down to the near sideline. Back to Wiesner. Left foot to the midfield, and Borges kicks it away from Sullivan over the near sideline. And Washington will get a throw-in, but Angel City stops them in transition there. These teams tied at 2 here last September, and then last May, one of the more thrilling matches in Angel City history, a 4-3 victory at Washington with Riley Tiernan scoring the winner in second half stoppage time. Hirschfeld can't complete a backdoor pass to Rodman and went down the sideline, and Angel City will get a throw-in from its end in a scoreless 23rd minute. Giselle Thompson will throw it in. Into Ari Borges. She chips one for Chalupia down the right sideline. Good pass. Chalupia having her arm held by Rudd. It's finally kicked away by C. Backed up by Wiesner, who banks it off of Emsley and out for Washington throwing. But that was a beautiful pass downfield.
1: Yeah, great battle between Rudd and Chalupia. Chalupia actually looked like she had an advantage again to get on in beyond. And then a help defender from Washington comes to help Rudd.
0: Here's a handball called in midfield as it popped up and clipped Hirschfeld. And Contori getting in the face of Sams, so she couldn't take the free kick quickly. And Alyssa Pennington puts a stop to that. Here's Sams into the center circle. Now Pennington is going to have Emily take the free kick once again.
1: Yeah, emotions are high right now on both sides, really. There's a lot riding on this game for Washington. They want to rewrite the ship. They are, you know, hanging up there at the top of the standings. And for Angel City, this is a critical game to get some points and a little bit more cushion as they make their way and try to stay above that playoff line.
0: No score, 24th minute, takeaway Washington, center circle, Hirschfeld going long for Rodman, left side of the area, Rodman behind the defense, winds up, hit the left goal post, it popped off Anderson over the left end line, corner kick Washington.
1: Well, and probably the second opportunity for Rodman in behind, and she is able to make something happen for Washington here. It's a beautiful ball in behind, and she's running at Angelina Anderson with all kinds of space in front of her. Giselle tries to recover. It's a beautiful shot, hits the post, and then deflects off of Anderson, giving Washington a corner kick.
0: From the left corner, and a still scoreless 25th minute. Into the goal box, Sarah Gordon heads it out of danger to the arc. Headed upfield by Ali Sitnor. Headed away from her by Carl. Sullivan for Washington, whacks it right side, headed upfield by Evelyn Shores, taken down by Rodman, outside right this time, her pass ricochets off of Borges, headed upfield by Emsley, and a stoppage here as Trinity Rodman is hurt. Trinity Rodman in pain, and she's down on her knees grabbing the back of her head, so she'll have to be treated right now. by Washington's athletic trainer, Jimmy Rodriguez, as we cross into a scoreless 26th minute at BMO Stadium between Angel City and Washington. As she was bumped down by Chalufia as she got the pass away.
1: Yeah, and nothing dirty there. Chalufia is just trying to pressure to not allow her to have a free look, whether it's a shot or a cross. And it almost looks like Rodman kind of slipped a little bit as she's going to take the shot, but there definitely was some contact by Chalufia.
0: There was contact, and then Rodman appeared to land on the right side of her head as there was contact with Chalufia, and Trinity went down on her right side. And again, it looked like the right side of her head hit the turf hard, and she was initially in a considerable amount of pain. Now she is on her knees. She appears to be holding a towel up to her face as she continues to be treated. And now she's wiping her face, and she rises back onto her knees and looks as if she's going to be able to continue as she holds her left hand up to the left side of her face and head, as Angel City and Washington are scoreless in the 27th minute. And we're happy to report that Rodman is up and on her feet, and a thumbs up given by athletic trainer Jimmy Rodriguez, which is good to see.
1: Yeah, definitely good to see her back up on her feet under her own power, taking some deep inhales, exhales.
0: And even able to afford a smile. Remember, it was moments ago that Rodman hit the left goalpost, barely missing, staking Washington to the lead. And afterwards, she had a one-word reaction, and we didn't need Tracy to read lips, and I'll leave it at that. All right. So we're going to get a free kick, Washington, as Chalufia was called for a foul on the play. So Washington will get a free kick attacking the goal to our left.
1: And Angel City's got to be locked in right now. This is a quick restart moment here. I see nobody marking Trinity Rodman right now.
0: Yeah, she was injured, but because it was a foul and a potential head injury, she did not have to sit out a minute.
1: Yeah, she's still wide open. If she goes far post here, Cantori, Rodman's wide open.
0: And the chip goes to the left side of the area. It's fought for, cleared by Emily Sams of Angel City, and it comes down to Rodman at a scoreless 28th-minute left side line. Back to midfield, the near side to Carl for Washington. Her left-footed ball to the arc is headed to the spot, cleared away by Evelyn Shores. Chalufia stumbles, but headed it away from Rodman. Emsley picks it up, fanned on it as she was being bothered by Sullivan. Washington has it back midfield near side.
1: And that's the type of pressure on the ball that Angel City needs to have to not allow to play direct into Rodman. They've been doing a good job so far this first half, but that's exactly what I'm talking about. Sullivan had pressure on Emsley. Emsley's not able to play the quick direct ball to find Prisca Chalufia.
0: Here's C back in the Washington end. Sullivan with a tap to Bernal. Into the center circle, Cantore. Cantore against Shores, who locks her up. Cantore able to avert Evelyn and retreats it back to Carl, with Suarez all over her far side of midfield. Back to C. In a scoreless 29th minute, Tara Rudd for Washington. On the march towards the center line. Over the center line to Wiesner. Attack will go to our left. Wiesner back to the center line, near side to Rudd. Rudd, a long right-footed ball for Hirschfeld. She bumps down Gordon. She's in alone. Save Anderson! Angelina Anderson robbing Hirschfeld. It's headed back into the area, and Angelina's got that at the left-hand line.
1: And you hear the crowd reaction there. It's a long ball from Tara Rudd, so precise with the delivery. And actually, I'm surprised this doesn't get called on Hirschfeld, because it's a good shoulder-to-shoulder contact. But then the arm comes out from Hirschfeld, and then Gordon goes down. Hirschfeld's in now 1v1 with Anderson. Anderson, huge save.
0: No score in the 30th minute, and the noise you just heard, they showed the Angelina Anderson save on the video board. So we call that a rebound roar. In the Angel City defensive end, Wiesner for Washington to Rodman. Midfield near side to Rudd. Run against Chalufia. Now here's Sullivan. Center circle for C. C to the far side for Carl. Carl outside right past Bolt, but it goes to Hirschfeld. kicked away by Laguerre and Clare. Out to midfield, far side. C sends it off of Carl. Bernal picked it up for Washington. Outside of the right, Contori to Hirschfeld. Hirschfeld with a right foot across for Rodman. Defended by Giselle Thompson. Couldn't get a touch on it. Wiesner left of the area, left footed cross, just set wide to the left by Contori. Goal kick, Angel City.
1: And that's really good defending by Giselle Thompson. She knows that she's beat by Rodman with the ball delivered on the backside of her, but then you have to do just enough to disrupt the opposition. So she does just enough to make it uncomfortable for Rodman. Rodman not able to bring the ball down. And in the end, Angel City gets out of the threat.
0: A riveting yet scoreless first half continues. We're half an hour in. Angelina Anderson takes the goal kick from our left to our right, far-sided midfield. Set ahead by Sullivan. Evelyn Shores knocks it back to Borges. Turned it over, however. Sullivan gets double-teamed. Passes back into the Washington end to C. Elizabeth C. in her first year in the NWSL from Canada. Played the past 4 years in France. Here's Sandy McKeever, the Washington keeper, back over to C. Pressured by Centenor, upfield Bernal. Escorts it to Hirschfeld. Hirschfeld was robbed by Sarah Gordon moments ago after she robbed Sarah Gordon to get the ball, allegedly. Anyway, here's Rodman for Washington. Attack will go to our left, down the left sideline, crowded by Wiesner. She's double-teamed. Stopped by Giselle Thompson. Picked up by Emsley. Around Rodman, throttles down. Foul on Rodman. Free kick, Angel City. And Rodman is getting a talking to for Alyssa Pennington because it looked like she lunged at an Angel City player in anger.
1: Well, so good. And so good defensively by Giselle Thompson. Just waiting for the long touch to come from Trinity Rodman. It eventually comes, and she just pokes the ball away. And then she has another player there to recover the ball. And then they're out the other side. Rodman tries to make a recovery defensive effort run. And then a little too aggressive on Claire Emsley, gets called for the foul. And then Borges tries to play quickly, and Rodman's in front of the ball and does not get called or carded or cautioned or anything for stepping in front of the ball.
0: It wasn't exactly Myron News getting a red card against Utah earlier this year.
1: But it was something.
0: It was something.
1: Something a little more than a talking to, I think.
0: No score in the 33rd minute. At midfield of the near side, Borges to Giselle Thompson. Attack will go to our right. Rodman on her tail. Her pass anticipated well by Bernal. Headed downfield, however, by Borges. Then sent back out to midfield. Volley missed by Hirschfeld. Headed upfield by C. And a foul gets called on Prisca Chalupia. Looked like a high boot and a free kick Washington from its end. But Tracy, one of your keys, control tempo and emotions. Washington, an emotional team, and Rodman is their emotional leader.
1: Yeah, and she's definitely turned it up in terms of the intensity the last minute, I would say. And she is going full speed when she's crossing. She's making recovery runs. So I think that plays in Angel City's favor because you can see the emotions are starting to get away a little bit from Rodman.
0: No score in the 34th minute. Bernal for Washington. Flicks a pass to Contori at midfield, far side. Back to Hirschfeld. Attack will go to our left. Now the right sideline to Carl. Carl against Shores, right of the area. Carl cuts to her left. Heavy touch, and that allowed Shores to poke it out for a Washington throw-in. If Angel City wins, they tie Seattle for the eighth and final playoff spot. Washington tied for second place with Utah. Both teams, though, now 7 points behind first place Gotham, which will be here next Sunday. Here's Tara Rudd for Washington, moving it down the middle. She connects with Sullivan. Backdoor pass to the left end line. Contori runs out of room. Goal kick, Angel City.
1: Yeah, and that's just a little bit too easy for Angel City to allow Washington to play through the lines so effortlessly without any disruption, doing exactly what they're trying to do. In the end, it's a long pass in to find Contori, and Angel City's able to regroup a little bit here with a goal kick.
0: No score in the 35th minute. But this is a huge set of back-to-back games in Angel City's season. Two home matches against the top two teams in the league. Washington now, Gotham here next Sunday. Comes down to the center circle, towed ahead by Emsley to Chalupia. Stopped by C. C has done a real good job for Washington here in the first half. Over the center line to Bolt. Attack will go to our left. Mara Bolt tries to switch the field to Wiesner on the near side. And she taps it back now to Rock. Washington and Gotham have a combined record this year of 24 wins, 8 losses, and 7 ties. That's what Angel City facing today and next Sunday. Far sideline in midfield, Bolt. Back to Carl. Down the right side for Hirschfeld. Backed up by Gordon, who's pressured by Contore. She left blitz it calmly to Shores. A tap to Laguerre. Back to Gordon. Gordon to Angelina Anderson in her goal box. Taps it to the near side now for Sam to the scoreless 36th minute. On a perfect 77-degree late Sunday afternoon at BMO. Sam's midfield on the far side for Sentinel. Over to Shores. Shores over the center line to Suarez. Attack the goal to our right. Suarez on the drive. Beats Carl off the dribble. Suarez outside middle to Borges. Borges outside right. Giselle Thompson. Giselle Thompson right side of the area. And it's swept away from her. Good defense by Wiesner. Upfield to Contore. Try to flick it ahead to Rodman. Sam's got there first. Rolls it back to Anderson.
1: Yeah, really good sequence attacking-wise for Angel City. Good switch of the field to find Thompson. That's exactly what they want. Thompson faced up 1v1. Finds herself against Wiesner. And Wiesner, in the end, makes a great defensive play.
0: Sam's going long down the right sideline, right of the area. It's volleyed upfield by Rudd, right to Giselle Thompson. Giselle Thompson, right sideline to Emsley. Emsley's right-footed cross for Suarez, headed by Chalufia, right of the arc. Hirschfeld back to Rudd for Washington. Her clearance is stuffed by Giselle Thompson. Chalufia, right side of the area. Priska Chalufia in front, just past Suarez. One down by Sender, left side of the area, against Bernal. She cuts to her left, moves in, scores!

0: Senor's first goal in an Angel City uniform is an enormous one.
1: And there she is, ladies and gentlemen, Angel City fans, Allie Sitnor, introducing herself here on the score sheet in what is her seventh game for Angel City. You can tell that she has been oh so hungry to find the back of the net, to get a goal contribution for this side. And she steps up and buries it beautifully.
0: And I'll tell you what, I hope the official scorer gives Priska Chalupia the assist, because it was across from the right side of the area to the left side of the area. Sentinor did the rest, beating Bernal badly. And before that, Giselle Thompson started the play by stuffing Rudd's clearing attempt.
1: Yeah, and that ball gets crossed with so much pace that it finds Sentinor, tracks it down, but that doesn't allow Washington to then shift over to provide enough cover.
0: It's going to VAR, Tracy. It's going to VAR. It's already gone to VAR. Alyssa Pennington is over at the monitor, and they are checking the previous play for a possible handball on Priska Chalupia. And what's odd to me is, as I recall the play, that seemed to be before Angel City began its attacking phase of play, because Rudd had it for Washington, and then she cleared it, and Giselle Thompson stuffed it.
1: Okay, so the question for me is, Prista's hand in an unnatural position?
0: I didn't even see it hit her hand, to be honest with
1: either.
0: You.
1: So if it does hit her hand, it's really tough to tell for me, but it does look like it does deflect off of something. And it looks like Priska Chalupia's body part, so hand, arm, body, is in front of the Washington Spirit player.
0: Yeah, so Chalupia is contesting the ball right of the spot. Her right arm is up, and a Washington player nearby is reaching for the ball with her head. And from the angle that we've seen, it just does not look like the ball that you can tell whether it hit her arm. Here's Alyssa Pennington.
2: Number 24, L.A., commits a handball offense. Final decision is no goal, direct free kick.
0: Oh, brother. You want to talk about a party pooper. And you can review anything that happens after the attacking phase of play begins. I mentioned that after the Chalupia handball, Tara Rudd cleared it upfield for Washington, but they did not deem Washington gaining possession by that clearance that was stuffed by Giselle Thompson.
1: Yeah, and I'm just a little bit confused by all of it. So there's that, what you just mentioned, Isaac. But then, you know, if it does come off of Priska, does it hit the head of C before it hits Priska's arm? That's a question for me. Is it clear and obvious?
0: It's clear. Oh, yeah.
1: Oh, it does. It hits her head before Priska's arm.
0: They might say that it went Priska's arm, C's head, Priska's arm again. Because you're right.
1: But then you have the argument that her hand's in a natural position, because C's arm is in the exact same position as Priska Chalupia. So that, what to me, it would justify it being in a natural position.
0: So the goal is wiped out. Bottom line.
1: Tough break.
0: Rodman loses it over the left end line, and it's out for a goal kick, as we're now in a scoreless 41st minute. So that replay delay alone caught about 3 minutes of... will add about 3 minutes on its own to first half stoppage time. But the bottom line is no goal, despite a brilliant play by Sentinor in the 41st minute.
1: And Leif Smarud is clapping to his team saying, come on. So it's, how do you respond to these moments of adversity for Angel City?
0: At midfield, Bernal for Washington connects with Hirschfeld, attacking the low to our left, tries to hit Contore. Sarah Gordon's all over it, of course. Gordon back in her end. Roundhouse left it up to Suarez. Nice tap to Sentinor. Here is Sentinor with a good head and shoulder fake to lose Hirschfeld. Passes ahead to Chalupia, and just able to break it up is C. C has done a really good job on Chalupia.
1: Just a better job right there of anticipating where the ball's path was. It looked like Chalupia thought she had a little bit more time and space to allow the ball to run off.
0: No score in the 42nd minute. Washington's ball in its end. Sandy McKeever, their keeper, looks downfield. Right foot's a long one for Rodman against Giselle Thompson. Rodman heads it ahead, but right there is Emily Sams for Angel City. She right foots it upfield. Rudd headed it away from Chalupia. Goes to Laguerre. Laguerre against Hirschfeld. Hirschfeld stands her up, and Laguerre is able to save it back to Giselle Thompson. Taps it to Borges. Borges for Emsley. Emsley, center circle to Sendor. Here comes Angel City, attack to go to our right. Ali Sendor, chased from behind by Bolt, who knocks her down, but no foul called. Yeah, what they said. Here's Rodman attacking to go to our left. What in the world is going on down there?
1: I'm not sure what's happening.
0: Rodman outside left against Giselle Thompson. Double team by Emsley, who takes it away at a scoreless 43rd minute. Joust for the ball between Wiesner and Giselle Thompson. Giselle Thompson to one knee, comes out of there with it. Giselle Thompson to the center line. She is stopped by Wiesner. They both go down, and finally the foul is given. Free kick, Angel City.
1: Yeah, this has been a really physical battle right now, and Angel City doing a good job of managing emotions, and it seems like everybody's keeping it under control. Giselle Thompson on that last chance. Great job there. And ultimately, Wiesner has to bring her down.
0: Crossing into the 44th minute, no score. Free kick, Angel City. Emily Sams on the near side, just inside of the center line. Drives a right-footed ball to the left side of the area. Out comes McKeever. Fumbles it away. Taylor Suarez knocked down by McKeever. And it's going to go the other way. I thought that was going to be a penalty kick because McKeever took down Suarez.
1: I agree with you, Isaac, here. And once again, it's a long ball to find Taylor Suarez. McKeever makes a mistake, bobbles it. And then I don't see a foul there. McKeever's totally in the wrong. Maybe the ball is free, though. The ball is free. She bounces it on the ground. And that's when Suarez puts her foot in there to deflect it away.
0: But she's going after a loose ball. Yeah. It didn't seem to be a blatant high boot, but they called Suarez for a foul for, you know, trying to kick a loose ball.
1: We play on.
0: We do. Crossing into the 45th minute, no score. But Angel City fans have to be boiling mad at those two one non-call and one overreach of a VAR, allegedly.
1: Yeah.
0: Sarah Gordon, right end line to Anderson. Upfield, it's volleyed high by Carl. Comes down to the far sideline, headed by Bolt. Outside of the right to Carl. Carl against Suarez, picks her pocket. Carl gets it right back, moving in for Washington. Nice pass to Hirschfeld. Hirschfeld right side of the area. Her cross cleared by Emily Sams. Sams struggled last week at Seattle, but has had a solid first half today. Out to midfield. Here's Sullivan knocking it off of Rod. And it's claimed by Emily to Chalupia. Near sideline in midfield. Heavy touch. She wants to beat Tara Rod. She does. Prisca Chalupia right side of the area. Across. And nobody's there again. It goes to the left end line and lays up it again as it goes out of bounds. Chalupia should have shot that.
1: Yeah, and that's where the last final ball has continued to get away from Angel City. Prisca Chalupia in the moment does all the hard work, gets in behind the back line, but that's when you have to kind of take a breath and have a moment of calmness. Who are you picking out in your runs? What player are you crossing to? It's in between nobody really making that far post run, so she had plenty of options in there, but it's got to be a little bit better in terms of that final ball coming from Prisca Chalupia and the decisions. But everything else has been excellent.
0: We're going to get 6 minutes of first half stoppage time. No score between Angel City FC and the Washington Spirit. As Washington will throw it in from its end on the far sideline, attacking from our right to our left. A high boot by Shores off of Contore, so that was an even higher boot than Chalupia had on McKeever. Tara Rudd sends it high, far side in midfield. It's headed to the center line. Shores wins another header. Down goes Bolt. Chalupia heads it around C. Prisca Chalupia, left side of the area against Rudd. Back outside left, here's Shores, who leads Angel City in assist to Laguerre. Laguerre with a right-footed ball, headed out of the area, however, by C. Taken down by Sams for Angel City. Sams against Contore, averts her, back into the center circle to Gordon. 1 minute into 6 minutes of first half stoppage time, no score. Sams with a right-footed ball to the arc. Claimed there by Suarez. Suarez against Carl. Stopped by Bernal. It tumbles back out to Gordon, who gets a hold of the spinning ball. Back outside left to Shores. Shores for Suarez. Suarez back to Borges at the center circle. She reverses it back to Sams, who has room. Emily Sams right side. Slowly moving in. Jukes Hirschfeld. Connects with Laguerre. Karina Laguerre for Giselle Thompson. Right side of the area. The cross knocked by C to the right point of the area. Laguerre picks it up to Giselle. Right side of the area. Giselle Thompson flicks it across for Borges. Volleyed away by Rudd. Cleared up in the air by Hirschfeld. Comes down to Emsley. Added back by Sullivan. Aerial duel. Flicked by Suarez to Borges. Flicks it over her head, but it's caught in the goal box by McKeever.
1: And that's a little bit better in the attack from Angel City. There was some calmness in moments where that final ball gets played. Unfortunately, though, nothing really came out of it. But better decision-making on the ball by Angel City. If it wasn't there, they didn't try to force it. They tried to keep possession to find a good opportunity to have a crack at goal.
0: No score, 3.5 to play, first half stoppage time. Sarah Gordon takes over. She's bumped down by Rodman. They both go down. It goes over the far sideline. No foul called either way. And a throw in Washington.
1: Yeah, I'm not sure what the referee wants Sarah Gordon to do in that situation. She actually has possession of the ball. She's there first, so she's in possession of the ball. And then Rodman comes out of nowhere, gets her body in front of her. I guess, yeah, after there is a little bit of contact coming from Sarah Gordon
0: and
1: there.
0: Yeah, they do call a foul on Gordon, so it'll be a free kick Washington. Attack can go to our left. Wiesner goes over to take the free kick from way outside of the right as a crowd of players congregates at the penalty arc. Just under 3 minutes to go. First half stoppage time, no score. And what is turning into a controversial match. It had already been an exciting and intense one. Left-footed free kick by Wiesner. Left end line, headed over the left end line by Bolt. Bolt and Hirschfeld were both right there. I think Hirschfeld felt she was in better position than a goal kick Angel City. Soccer ball don't lie, I'm just saying. Anyway, Angel City had a beautiful goal by Allie Sentnor overturned because of an apparent, allegedly, handball on Prisca Chalupia. Wasn't clear and obvious to me.
1: They had to rewind a lot to get to that handball.
0: And then Taylor Suarez nearly got fouled on the penalty area by goalkeeper McKeever, but they call a foul on Suarez instead. Here's Chalupi on the chase. She almost got it away from Wiesner. Rudd's clearing attempt is blocked again, this time by Sentnor. Laguerre to Emsley. Emsley sets up Chalupia. One touch, beautiful pass, but it's just too hot to handle for Suarez. Over the left end line, goal kick Washington.
1: Yeah, that was the right idea in that situation by Prisca Chalupia to go for the early ball into the box because she did have Taylor Suarez making that far post run. She was going to get there first. She was on the right side of Gabby Carl, but the ball in the end was not played into the pass of Suarez, just a little bit too far out in front of her.
0: Just over a minute left, first half stoppage time, no score. Far side at midfield, Evelyn Shores takes over. She's able to knock away Bolt. No foul called either way, and this time Bolt is the one complaining. Here's Emsley attacking to go to our right, sending Giselle Thompson away. Chased by Rodman. What a matchup. Rodman goes down. Giselle Thompson spins away from her, and then Bernal escorts center down. No foul. Crossed by Emsley. Nobody there at the left side of the area. It's going to go over the far sideline and out for a Washington throw-in, but they were fortunate that no foul was called against them there.
1: Yeah, and good job by Giselle Thompson recognizing where the pressure is coming from, and Trinity Rodman is able to wiggle away as Rodman goes to ground. But again, it's those final balls inside the attacking third, inside the 18, that are getting away from Angel City. If they can start to refine that a little bit and be a little bit more clinical inside the 18, they're going to find a lot more success, get a lot more shots on target. Right now, only one shot on goal.
0: Final moments of first half stoppage time, no scores. It once again goes over the far sideline in midfield. It'll be a throw-in for Washington as Gabby Carl gets ready to throw it in.
1: And you just feel like Angel City should have more shots on goal with all the incredible work that they've done so far this half.
0: Yeah, only one shot on target to show for it for Angel City, and no goals. So we're scoreless at halftime at BMO Stadium between Angel City Football Club and the Washington Spirit. Tracy Bailey and I will snack on some orange slices, complain about the officiating, and recap the first half. Ooh, did I say that part out loud?
1: That's okay. You can say it.
0: And recap the first half after
1: this.
0: No score between Angel City FC and the Washington Spirit. You're kicking it with Angel City FC on the iHeartRadio app.

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11: Halftime. More Angel City FC action is on the way. But first, Tracy Bailey and Isaac Lohenkron.
12: Just when we think the NWSL could not be any more intense, controversial, or entertaining, we have a first half like we did this evening at BMO Stadium. Angel City FC and the Washington Spirit scoreless. Big themes of the first half, Tracy. I think Angel City was clearly the better team. They were really able to exploit Washington's recent struggles in their defensive third. But the problem is, Angel City, commensurately, if that is even a word, not just unable to finish, but in some cases, not aggressive enough.
13: Yeah, and that's what has been the story of the first half. They came out with incredible intensity, incredible momentum to start this first half, and they are getting themselves in good situations and good spots of the field to be dangerous. And then it's that final ball, whether it's a cross across the 18, whether it's a shot or lack of shot, or a layoff to find a second pass instead of taking a shot. So I think once they're inside the 18, they just have to have a little bit more

0: amateur sports psychologist, jabber, loudmouth, blah, blah, blah. I had the feeling when that happened that if she had come into this game in a substitute role, she would have shot both of those times. Do you think maybe psychologically she had a slightly different mentality because she was starting this match?
1: I absolutely agree with you. I think there's a different mentality you have as a starter, and there's a confidence that you have in the ball that we have seen from Prisca Chalufia the entire season, and especially as of late. When she comes in, she is head down. I am going towards the goal, and I'm going to make things happen. She had that attitude here today again, but it was a little bit different. Once she had the opportunity to shoot the ball and put her head down and go to goal, she opted for the pass. So it is a little bit different than what we've seen from Prisca. Perhaps it is because this is her first game starting. I'm not sure. Maybe there's some talk to her, you know, some speeches to her at halftime saying, hey, you are here for a reason. You are starting on this in this game for a reason. Go out there and make a difference and do what you do.
0: Angel City FC and the Washington Spirit scoreless at halftime. 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Even though Washington got outplayed in the first half, they actually had the better quality chances. Trinity Rodman hitting the left goalpost. Thankfully, it hit the left goalpost. Later, Hal Hirschfeldt was in alone, but thankfully, Angel City had Angelina Anderson. Wiesner back to the center line, near side to Rod. Rod, a long right-footed ball for Hirschfeldt. She bumps down Gordon. She's in alone. Save Anderson! Angelina Anderson robbing Hirschfeldt. It's headed back into the area, and Angelina's got that at the left-hand line. Keeping this match scoreless, and then one of the many controversial moments in the first half, Tracy, Angel City appearing to score a goal in the 37th minute as Angel City, after a battle in the Washington penalty area, Allie Centnor won a ball by stuffing a clearing attempt by Tara Rudd. Prisca Chalufia on the right side of the area kicked it across to the left side of the area to Allie Centnor, who beat Rebecca Bernal off the dribble beautifully and rifled it in for apparently her first goal in the Angel City, in an Angel City uniform. But the goal was overturned after a VAR review because in what was technically the attacking phase of play for Angel City, Prisca Chalufia got called for allegedly a handball, and long story short, the goal was overturned. What was your reaction to A, the actual play itself, but also the fact that in the spirit of the rule, it just didn't seem, the point of VAR is to overturn a badly missed call, and that didn't really qualify.
1: Well, I think my reaction to the goal was spectacular. You felt like Angel City was knocking on the door, and they finally were able to get a dangerous look on goal with Allie Centnor finding the back of the net. But then it gets called back, and they had to rewind a lot to me to find that handball. And that's where you lose me. I feel like, as you just said, Isaac, VAR is there to correct, make sure that the calls are correct, especially on goals. But when you have to dig so far back, and then it's, to me, not even a clear and obvious decision
0: exactly.
1: on the call.
0: Exactly.
1: So then you're going with that, and it totally changes the game when it's something that, you know, really wasn't a part of the play to begin with. So I don't like the call. I don't agree with it, but I thought that Angel City's response was really good after, you know, getting the goal called back. They still had the same intensity. They still had, were able to get some momentum before the end of the half.
0: Yeah, no, I agree with you, because kind of my litmus test, and, you know, folks, take what I'm saying with a grain of salt, because we're obviously from an Angel City perspective, but when you have to go back and forth and back and forth and back and forth, and we tried to look at it as well, and it very well could have been a handball on Prisca Chalufia, but the problem was it simply, we felt, did not meet the threshold of clear and obvious on the play, and I felt that that was an overreach in terms of VAR.
1: Yeah, was there a handball? Yes, there was. So that was clear and obvious. But to me, now you're asking the more questions. You declare it a handball.